Sunday, sunny. Not as cool with highs in the mid-70s. Sunday night, mostly clear. Lows in the mid-50s. Monday, sunny. A slight chance of showers in the afternoon. Highs in the lower 80s. Chance of rain 20%. 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It's Stillwater, it was clear. The temperature was 84 degrees, the dew point 64, and the relative humidity 50%. The wind was south at 14 miles an hour. The pressure was 29.84 inches and steady. At Enid, it was clear. The temperature was 85. The wind was south at 16. At Guthrie, it was clear. The temperature was 84. The wind was south at 15, gusting to 23. Observations from around the region. It was clear, with a temperature of 85 at Tulsa and 82 at Springfield. It was partly cloudy, with a temperature of 84 at Wichita, 83 at Oklahoma City, and 85 at Dallas-Fort Worth. Once again at 7 p.m., at Stillwater, it was clear. The temperature was 84. From the Norman Forecast Office, here is the forecast for Stillwater and surrounding area. Tonight, clear. Lows in the lower 70s. South winds 10 to 15 miles an hour with gusts up to 25 miles an hour. Tuesday, mostly sunny. Highs in the lower 90s. South winds 10 to 15 miles an hour with gusts up to 25 miles an hour. Tuesday night, mostly cloudy. A slight chance of showers and thunderstorms until midnight, then a chance of showers and thunderstorms after midnight. Lows in the lower 70s. South winds 10 to 15 miles an hour. Chance of rain 50%. Wednesday, showers with a chance of thunderstorms. Cooler with highs in the lower 80s. South winds 5 to 10 miles an hour, becoming west in the afternoon. Chance of rain near 100%. Wednesday night, showers with a chance of thunderstorms. Lows in the upper 60s. East wind around 5 miles an hour, becoming southeast after midnight. Chance of rain near 100%. Thursday, showers with a chance of thunderstorms in the morning, then showers and storms likely in the afternoon. Highs in the upper 70s. Chance of rain near 100%. Thursday night, mostly cloudy with a chance of showers. A chance of thunderstorms until midnight, then a slight chance of thunderstorms after midnight. Cooler with lows in the mid-50s. Chance of rain 50%. Friday, partly sunny. Cooler with highs in the mid-60s. Friday night, mostly clear until midnight, then becoming partly cloudy. Cooler with lows in the lower 40s. Saturday, sunny. Highs in the mid-60s. Saturday night, mostly clear. Lows in the mid-40s. Sunday, sunny. Not as cool with highs in the mid-70s. Sunday night, mostly clear. Lows in the mid-50s. Monday, sunny. A slight chance of showers in the afternoon. Highs in the lower 80s. Chance of rain 20%. 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It's Stillwater, it was clear. The temperature was 84 degrees, the dew point 64, and the relative humidity 50%. The wind was south at 14 miles an hour. The pressure was 29.84 inches and steady. At Enid, it was clear. The temperature was 85. The wind was south at 16. At Guthrie, it was clear. The temperature was 84. The wind was south at 15, gusting to 23. Observations from around the region. It was clear, with a temperature of 85 at Tulsa and 82 at Springfield. It was partly cloudy, with a temperature of 84 at Wichita, 83 at Oklahoma City, and 85 at Dallas-Fort Worth. Once again at 7 p.m., at Stillwater, it was clear. The temperature was 84. From the Norman Forecast Office, here is the forecast for Stillwater and surrounding area. Tonight, clear. Lows in the lower 70s. South winds 10 to 15 miles an hour with gusts up to 25 miles an hour. Tuesday, mostly sunny.

highs in the lower 90s. South winds 10 to 15 miles an hour with gusts up to 25 miles an hour. Tuesday night, mostly cloudy. A slight chance of showers and thunderstorms until midnight, then a chance of showers and thunderstorms after midnight. Lows in the lower 70s. South winds 10 to 15 miles an hour. Chance of rain 50%. Wednesday, showers with a chance of thunderstorms. Cooler with highs in the lower 80s. South winds 5 to 10 miles an hour, becoming west in the afternoon. Chance of rain near 100%. Wednesday night, showers with a chance of thunderstorms. Lows in the upper 60s. East winds around 5 miles an hour, becoming southeast after midnight. Chance of rain near 100%. Thursday, showers with a chance of thunderstorms in the morning, then showers and thunderstorms likely in the afternoon. Highs in the upper 70s. Chance of rain near 100%. Thursday night, mostly cloudy with a chance of showers. A chance of thunderstorms until midnight, then a slight chance of thunderstorms after midnight. Cooler with lows in the mid-50s. Chance of rain 50%. Friday, partly sunny. Cooler with highs in the mid-60s. Friday night, mostly clear until midnight, then becoming partly cloudy. Cooler with lows in the lower 40s. Saturday, sunny. Highs in the mid-60s. Saturday night, mostly clear. Lows in the mid-40s. Sunday, sunny. Not as cool with highs in the mid-70s. Sunday night, mostly clear. Lows in the mid-50s. Monday, sunny. A slight chance of showers in the afternoon. Highs in the lower 80s. Chance of rain 20%. 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It's Stillwater, it was clear. The temperature was 84 degrees, the dew point 64, and the relative humidity 50%. The wind was south at 14 miles an hour. The pressure was 29.84 inches and steady. At Enid, it was clear. The temperature was 85. The wind was south at 16. At Guthrie, it was clear. The temperature was 84. The wind was south at 15, gusting to 23. Observations from around the region. Skies ranged from clear to partly cloudy, and temperatures were between 82 and 85 degrees. Once again at 7 p.m., it's Stillwater, it was clear. The temperature was 84. From the Norman Forecast Office, here is the forecast for Stillwater and surrounding area. Tonight, clear. Lows in the lower 70s. South winds 10 to 15 miles an hour with gusts up to 25 miles an hour. Tuesday, mostly sunny. Highs in the lower 90s. South winds 10 to 15 miles an hour with gusts up to 25 miles an hour. Tuesday night, mostly cloudy. A slight chance of showers and thunderstorms until midnight, then a chance of showers and thunderstorms after midnight. Lows in the lower 70s. South winds 10 to 15 miles an hour. Chance of rain 50%. Wednesday, showers with a chance of thunderstorms. Cooler with highs in the lower 80s. South winds 5 to 10 miles an hour, becoming west in the afternoon. Chance of rain near 100%. Wednesday night, showers with a chance of thunderstorms. Lows in the upper 60s. East winds around 5 miles an hour, becoming southeast after midnight. Chance of rain near 100%. Thursday, showers with a chance of thunderstorms in the morning, then showers and thunderstorms likely in the afternoon. Highs in the upper 70s. Chance of rain near 100%. Thursday night, mostly cloudy with a chance of showers. A chance of thunderstorms until midnight, then a slight chance of thunderstorms after midnight. Cooler with lows in the mid-50s. Chance of rain 50%. Friday, partly sunny. Cooler with highs in the mid-60s. Friday night, mostly clear until midnight, then becoming partly cloudy. Cooler with lows in the lower 40s. Saturday, sunny. Highs in the mid-60s. Saturday night, mostly clear. Lows in the mid-40s. Sunday, sunny. Not as cool with highs in the mid-70s.

night, mostly clear. Lows in the mid-50s. Monday, sunny. A slight chance of showers in the afternoon. Highs in the lower 80s. Chance of rain 20%. 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It's Stillwater, it was clear. The temperature was 84 degrees, the dew point 64, and the relative humidity 50%. The wind was south at 14 miles an hour. The pressure was 29.84 inches and steady. At Enid, it was clear. The temperature was 85. The wind was south at 16. At Guthrie, it was clear. The temperature was 84. The wind was south at 15, gusting to 23. Observations from around the region. Skies ranged from clear to partly cloudy, and temperatures were between 82 and 85 degrees. Once again at 7 p.m., it's Stillwater, it was clear. The temperature was 84. From the Norman Forecast Office, here is the forecast for Stillwater and surrounding area. Tonight, clear. Lows in the lower 70s. South winds 10 to 15 miles an hour with gusts up to 25 miles an hour. Tuesday, mostly sunny. Highs in the lower 90s. South winds 10 to 15 miles an hour with gusts up to 25 miles an hour. Tuesday night, mostly cloudy. A slight chance of showers and thunderstorms until midnight, then a chance of showers and thunderstorms after midnight. Lows in the lower 70s. South winds 10 to 15 miles an hour. Chance of rain 50%. Wednesday, showers with a chance of thunderstorms. Cooler with highs in the lower 80s. South winds 5 to 10 miles an hour, becoming west in the afternoon. Chance of rain near 100%. Wednesday night, showers with a chance of thunderstorms. Lows in the upper 60s. East wind around 5 miles an hour, becoming southeast after midnight. Chance of rain near 100%. Thursday, showers with a chance of thunderstorms in the morning, then showers and thunderstorms likely in the afternoon. Highs in the upper 70s. Chance of rain near 100%. Thursday night, mostly cloudy with a chance of showers. A chance of thunderstorms until midnight, then a slight chance of thunderstorms after midnight. Cooler with lows in the mid-50s. Chance of rain 50%. Friday, partly sunny. Cooler with highs in the mid-60s. Friday night, mostly clear until midnight, then becoming partly cloudy. Cooler with lows in the lower 40s. Saturday, sunny. Highs in the mid-60s. Saturday night, mostly clear. Lows in the mid-40s. Sunday, sunny. Not as cool with highs in the mid-70s. Sunday night, mostly clear. Lows in the mid-50s. Monday, sunny. A slight chance of showers in the afternoon. Highs in the lower 80s. Chance of rain 20%. 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It's Stillwater, it was clear. The temperature was 84 degrees, the dew point 64, and the relative humidity 50%. The wind was south at 14 miles an hour. The pressure was 29.84 inches and steady. At Enid, it was clear. The temperature was 85. The wind was south at 16. At Guthrie, it was clear. The temperature was 84. The wind was south at 15, gusting to 23. Observations from around the region. Skies ranged from clear to partly cloudy, and temperatures were between 82 and 85 degrees. Once again at 7 p.m., it's Stillwater, it was clear. The temperature was 84. From the Norman Forecast Office, here is the forecast for Stillwater and surrounding area. Tonight, clear. Lows in the lower 70s. South winds 10 to 15 miles an hour with gusts up to 25 miles an hour. Tuesday, mostly sunny. Highs in the lower 90s. South winds 10 to 15 miles an hour.

with gusts up to 25 miles an hour. Tuesday night, mostly cloudy. A slight chance of showers and thunderstorms until midnight, then a chance of showers and thunderstorms after midnight. Lows in the lower 70s. South winds 10 to 15 miles an hour. Chance of rain 50%. Wednesday, showers with a chance of thunderstorms. Cooler with highs in the lower 80s. South winds 5 to 10 miles an hour, becoming west in the afternoon. Chance of rain near 100%. Wednesday night, showers with a chance of thunderstorms. Lows in the upper 60s. East winds around 5 miles an hour, becoming southeast after midnight. Chance of rain near 100%. Thursday, showers with a chance of thunderstorms in the morning, then showers and thunderstorms likely in the afternoon. Highs in the upper 70s. Chance of rain near 100%. Thursday night, mostly cloudy with a chance of showers. A chance of thunderstorms until midnight, then a slight chance of thunderstorms after midnight. Cooler with lows in the mid-50s. Chance of rain 50%. Friday, partly sunny. Cooler with highs in the mid-60s. Friday night, mostly clear until midnight, then becoming partly cloudy. Cooler with lows in the lower 40s. Saturday, sunny. Highs in the mid-60s. Saturday night, mostly clear. Lows in the mid-40s. Sunday, sunny. Not as cool with highs in the mid-70s. Sunday night, mostly clear. Lows in the mid-50s. Monday, sunny. A slight chance of showers in the afternoon. Highs in the lower 80s. Chance of rain 20%. 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It's Stillwater, it was clear. The temperature was 84 degrees, the dew point 64, and the relative humidity 50%. The wind was south at 14 miles an hour. The pressure was 29.84 inches and steady. At Enid, it was clear. The temperature was 85. The wind was south at 16. At Guthrie, it was clear. The temperature was 84. The wind was south at 15, gusting to 23. Observations from around the region. Skies ranged from clear to partly cloudy, and temperatures were between 82 and 85 degrees. Once again at 7 p.m., at Stillwater, it was clear. The temperature was 84. From the Norman Forecast Office, here is the forecast for Stillwater and surrounding area. Tonight, clear. Lows in the lower 70s. South winds 10 to 15 miles an hour with gusts up to 25 miles an hour. Tuesday, mostly sunny. Highs in the lower 90s. South winds 10 to 15 miles an hour with gusts up to 25 miles an hour. Tuesday night, mostly cloudy. A slight chance of showers and thunderstorms until midnight, then a chance of showers and thunderstorms after midnight. Lows in the lower 70s. South winds 10 to 15 miles an hour. Chance of rain 50%. Wednesday, showers with a chance of thunderstorms. Cooler with highs in the lower 80s. South winds 5 to 10 miles an hour, becoming west in the afternoon. Chance of rain near 100%. Wednesday night, showers with a chance of thunderstorms. Lows in the upper 60s. East winds around 5 miles an hour, becoming southeast after midnight. Chance of rain near 100%. Thursday, showers with a chance of thunderstorms in the morning, then showers and thunderstorms likely in the afternoon. Highs in the upper 70s. Chance of rain near 100%. Thursday night, mostly cloudy with a chance of showers. A chance of thunderstorms until midnight, then a slight chance of thunderstorms after midnight. Cooler with lows in the mid-50s. Chance of rain 50%. Friday, partly sunny. Cooler with highs in the mid-60s. Friday night, mostly clear until midnight, then becoming partly cloudy. Cooler with lows in the lower 40s. Saturday, sunny. Highs in the mid-60s. Saturday night, mostly clear. Lows in the mid-40s. Sunday, sunny. Not as cool with highs in the mid-70s. Sunday night, mostly clear. Lows in the mid-50s. Monday,

Sunny. A slight chance of showers in the afternoon. Highs in the lower 80s. Chance of rain 20%. 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It's Stillwater, it was clear. The temperature was 84 degrees, the dew point 64, and the relative humidity 50%. The wind was south at 14 miles an hour. The pressure was 29.84 inches and steady. At Enid, it was clear. The temperature was 85. The wind was south at 16. At Guthrie, it was clear. The temperature was 84. The wind was south at 15, gusting to 23. Observations from around the region. Skies ranged from clear to partly cloudy, and temperatures were between 82 and 85 degrees. Once again at 7 p.m., it's Stillwater, it was clear. The temperature was 84. From the Norman Forecast Office, here is the forecast for Stillwater and surrounding area. Tonight, clear. Lows in the lower 70s. South winds 10 to 15 miles an hour with gusts up to 25 miles an hour. Tuesday, mostly sunny. Highs in the lower 90s. South winds 10 to 15 miles an hour with gusts up to 25 miles an hour. Tuesday night, mostly cloudy. A slight chance of showers and thunderstorms until midnight, then a chance of showers and thunderstorms after midnight. Lows in the lower 70s. South winds 10 to 15 miles an hour. Chance of rain 50%. Wednesday, showers with a chance of thunderstorms. Cooler with highs in the lower 80s. South winds 5 to 10 miles an hour, becoming west in the afternoon. Chance of rain near 100%. Wednesday night, showers with a chance of thunderstorms. Lows in the upper 60s. East winds around 5 miles an hour, becoming southeast after midnight. Chance of rain near 100%. Thursday, showers with a chance of thunderstorms in the morning, then showers and thunderstorms likely in the afternoon. Highs in the upper 70s. Chance of rain near 100%. Thursday night, mostly cloudy with a chance of showers. A chance of thunderstorms until midnight, then a slight chance of thunderstorms after midnight. Cooler with lows in the mid-50s. Chance of rain 50%. Friday, partly sunny. Cooler with highs in the mid-60s. Friday night, mostly clear until midnight, then becoming partly cloudy. Cooler with lows in the lower 40s. Saturday, sunny. Highs in the mid-60s. Saturday night, mostly clear. Lows in the mid-40s. Sunday, sunny. Not as cool with highs in the mid-70s. Sunday night, mostly clear. Lows in the mid-50s. Monday, sunny. A slight chance of showers in the afternoon. Highs in the lower 80s. Chance of rain 20%. 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It's Stillwater, it was clear. The temperature was 84 degrees, the dew point 64, and the relative humidity 50%. The wind was south at 14 miles an hour. The pressure was 29.84 inches and steady. At Enid, it was clear. The temperature was 85. The wind was south at 16. At Guthrie, it was clear. The temperature was 84. The wind was south at 15, gusting to 23. Observations from around the region. Skies ranged from clear to partly cloudy, and temperatures were between 82 and 85 degrees. Once again at 7 p.m., it's Stillwater, it was clear. The temperature was 84. From the Norman Forecast Office, here is the forecast for Stillwater and surrounding area. Tonight, clear. Lows in the lower 70s. South winds 10 to 15 miles an hour with gusts up to 25 miles an hour. Tuesday, mostly sunny. Highs in the lower 90s. South winds 10 to 15 miles an hour with gusts up to 25 miles an hour. Tuesday night, mostly cloudy.

A slight chance of showers and thunderstorms until midnight, then a chance of showers and thunderstorms after midnight. Lows in the lower 70s. South winds 10 to 15 miles an hour. Chance of rain 50%. Wednesday, showers with a chance of thunderstorms. Cooler with highs in the lower 80s. South winds 5 to 10 miles an hour, becoming west in the afternoon. Chance of rain near 100%. Wednesday night, showers with a chance of thunderstorms. Lows in the upper 60s. East winds around 5 miles an hour, becoming southeast after midnight. Chance of rain near 100%. Thursday, showers with a chance of thunderstorms in the morning, then showers and thunderstorms likely in the afternoon. Highs in the upper 70s. Chance of rain near 100%. Thursday night, mostly cloudy with a chance of showers. A chance of thunderstorms until midnight, then a slight chance of thunderstorms after midnight. Cooler with lows in the mid-50s. Chance of rain 50%. Friday, partly sunny. Cooler with highs in the mid-60s. Friday night, mostly clear until midnight, then becoming partly cloudy. Cooler with lows in the lower 40s. Saturday, sunny. Highs in the mid-60s. Saturday night, mostly clear. Lows in the mid-40s. Sunday, sunny. Not as cool with highs in the mid-70s. Sunday night, mostly clear. Lows in the mid-50s. Monday, sunny. A slight chance of showers in the afternoon. Highs in the lower 80s. Chance of rain 20%. 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It's Stillwater, it was clear. The temperature was 84 degrees, the dew point 64, and the relative humidity 50%. The wind was south at 14 miles an hour. The pressure was 29.84 inches and steady. At Enid, it was clear. The temperature was 85. The wind was south at 16. At Guthrie, it was clear. The temperature was 84. The wind was south at 15, gusting to 23. Observations from around the region. Skies ranged from clear to partly cloudy, and temperatures were between 82 and 85 degrees. Observations from around the region. Skies ranged from clear to partly cloudy, and temperatures were between 82 and 85 degrees. Once again at 7 p.m., it's still water, it was clear. The temperature was 84. From the Norman Forecast Office, here is the forecast for Stillwater and surrounding area. Tonight, clear. Lows in the lower 70s. South winds 10 to 15 miles an hour with gusts up to 25 miles an hour. Tuesday, mostly sunny. Highs in the lower 90s. South winds 10 to 15 miles an hour with gusts up to 25 miles an hour. Tuesday night, mostly cloudy. A slight chance of showers and thunderstorms until midnight, then a chance of showers and thunderstorms after midnight. Lows in the lower 70s. South winds 10 to 15 miles an hour. Chance of rain 50%. Wednesday, showers with a chance of thunderstorms. Cooler with highs in the lower 80s. South winds 5 to 10 miles an hour, becoming west in the afternoon. Chance of rain near 100%. Wednesday night, showers with a chance of thunderstorms. Lows in the upper 60s. East winds around 5 miles an hour, becoming southeast after midnight. Chance of rain near 100%. Thursday, showers with a chance of thunderstorms in the morning, then showers and thunderstorms likely in the afternoon. Highs in the upper 70s. Chance of rain near 100%. Thursday night, mostly cloudy with a chance of showers. A chance of thunderstorms until midnight, then a slight chance of thunderstorms after midnight. Cooler with lows in the mid-50s. Chance of rain 50%. Friday, partly sunny. Cooler with highs in the mid-60s. Friday night, mostly clear until midnight, then becoming partly cloudy. Cooler with lows in the lower 40s. Saturday, sunny. Highs in the mid-60s. Saturday night, mostly clear. Lows in the mid-40s. Sunday, sunny. Not as cool with highs in the mid-70s. Sunday night, mostly clear.

here. Lows in the mid-50s. Monday, sunny. A slight chance of showers in the afternoon. Highs in the lower 80s. Chance of rain 20%. 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It's Stillwater, it was clear. The temperature was 84 degrees, the dew point 64, and the relative humidity 50%. The wind was south at 14 miles an hour. The pressure was 29.84 inches and steady. At Enid, it was clear. The temperature was 85. The wind was south at 16. At Guthrie, it was clear. The temperature was 84. The wind was south at 15, gusting to 23. Observations from around the region. Skies ranged from clear to partly cloudy, and temperatures were between 82 and 85 degrees. Once again at 7 p.m., it's still water, it was clear. The temperature was 84. From the Norman Forecast Office, here is the forecast for Stillwater and surrounding area. Tonight, clear. Lows in the lower 70s. South winds 10 to 15 miles an hour with gusts up to 25 miles an hour. Tuesday, mostly sunny. Highs in the lower 90s. South winds 10 to 15 miles an hour with gusts up to 25 miles an hour. Tuesday night, mostly cloudy. A slight chance of showers and thunderstorms until midnight, then a chance of showers and thunderstorms after midnight. Lows in the lower 70s. South winds 10 to 15 miles an hour. Chance of rain 50%. Wednesday, showers with a chance of thunderstorms. Cooler with highs in the lower 80s. South winds 5 to 10 miles an hour, becoming west in the afternoon. Chance of rain near 100%. Wednesday night, showers with a chance of thunderstorms. Lows in the upper 60s. East winds around 5 miles an hour, becoming southeast after midnight. Chance of rain near 100%. Thursday, showers with a chance of thunderstorms in the morning, then showers and thunderstorms likely in the afternoon. Highs in the upper 70s. Chance of rain near 100%. Thursday night, mostly cloudy with a chance of showers. A chance of thunderstorms until midnight, then a slight chance of thunderstorms after midnight. Cooler with lows in the mid-50s. Chance of rain 50%. Friday, partly sunny. Cooler with highs in the mid-60s. Friday night, mostly clear until midnight, then becoming partly cloudy. Cooler with lows in the lower 40s. Saturday, sunny. Highs in the mid-60s. Saturday night, mostly clear. Lows in the mid-40s. Sunday, sunny. Not as cool with highs in the mid-70s. Sunday night, mostly clear. Lows in the mid-50s. Monday, sunny. A slight chance of showers in the afternoon. Highs in the lower 80s. Chance of rain 20%. 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It's Stillwater, it was clear. The temperature was 84 degrees, the dew point 64, and the relative humidity 50%. The wind was south at 14 miles an hour. The pressure was 29.84 inches and steady. At Enid, it was clear. The temperature was 85. The wind was south at 16. At Guthrie, it was clear. The temperature was 84. The wind was south at 15, gusting to 23. Observations from around the region. Skies ranged from clear to partly cloudy, and temperatures were between 82 and 85 degrees. Once again at 7 p.m., it's still water, it was clear. The temperature was 84. From the Norman Forecast Office, here is the forecast for Stillwater and surrounding area. Tonight, clear. Lows in the lower 70s. South winds 10 to 15 miles an hour with gusts up to 25 miles an hour. Tuesday, mostly sunny. Highs in the lower 90s. South winds 10 to 15 miles an hour with gusts up to 25 miles an hour. Tuesday night, mostly cloudy. A slight chance of showers and thunderstorms until midnight, then a chance of showers and thunderstorms after midnight. Lows in the lower 70s. South winds 10 to 15 miles

chance of rain 50%. Wednesday, showers with a chance of thunderstorms. Cooler with highs in the lower 80s. South winds 5 to 10 miles an hour, becoming west in the afternoon. Chance of rain near 100%. Wednesday night, showers with a chance of thunderstorms. Lows in the upper 60s. East winds around 5 miles an hour, becoming southeast after midnight. Chance of rain near 100%. Thursday, showers with a chance of thunderstorms in the morning, then showers and thunderstorms likely in the afternoon. Highs in the upper 70s. Chance of rain near 100%. Thursday night, mostly cloudy with a chance of showers. A chance of thunderstorms until midnight, then a slight chance of thunderstorms after midnight. Cooler with lows in the mid-50s. Chance of rain 50%. Friday, partly sunny. Cooler with highs in the mid-60s. Friday night, mostly clear until midnight, then becoming partly cloudy. Cooler with lows in the lower 40s. Saturday, sunny. Highs in the mid-60s. Saturday night, mostly clear. Lows in the mid-40s. Sunday, sunny. Not as cool with highs in the mid-70s. Sunday night, mostly clear. Lows in the mid-50s. Monday, sunny. A slight chance of showers in the afternoon. Highs in the lower 80s. Chance of rain 20%. 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It's Stillwater, it was clear. The temperature was 84 degrees, the dew point 64, and the relative humidity 50%. The wind was south at 14 miles an hour. The pressure was 29.84 inches and steady. At Enid, it was clear. The temperature was 85. The wind was south at 16. At Guthrie, it was clear. The temperature was 84. The wind was south at 15, gusting to 23. Observations from around the region. Skies ranged from clear to partly cloudy, and temperatures were between 82 and 85 degrees. Once again at 7 p.m., it's Stillwater, it was clear. The temperature was 84. From the Norman Forecast Office, here is the forecast for Stillwater and surrounding area. Tonight, clear. Lows in the lower 70s. South winds 10 to 15 miles an hour with gusts up to 25 miles an hour. Tuesday, mostly sunny. Highs in the lower 90s. South winds 10 to 15 miles an hour with gusts up to 25 miles an hour. Tuesday night, mostly cloudy. A slight chance of showers and thunderstorms until midnight, then a chance of showers and thunderstorms after midnight. Lows in the lower 70s. South winds 10 to 15 miles an hour. Chance of rain 50%. Wednesday, showers with a chance of thunderstorms. Cooler with highs in the lower 80s. South winds 5 to 10 miles an hour, becoming west in the afternoon. Chance of rain near 100%. Wednesday night, showers with a chance of thunderstorms. Lows in the upper 60s. East winds around 5 miles an hour, becoming southeast after midnight. Chance of rain near 100%. Thursday, showers with a chance of thunderstorms in the morning, then showers and thunderstorms likely in the afternoon. Highs in the upper 70s. Chance of rain near 100%. Thursday night, mostly cloudy with a chance of showers. A chance of thunderstorms until midnight, then a slight chance of thunderstorms after midnight. Cooler with lows in the mid-50s. Chance of rain 50%. Friday, partly sunny. Cooler with highs in the mid-60s. Friday night, mostly clear until midnight, then becoming partly cloudy. Cooler with lows in the lower 40s. Saturday, sunny. Highs in the mid-60s. Saturday night, mostly clear. Lows in the mid-40s. Sunday, sunny. Not as cool with highs in the mid-70s. Sunday night, mostly clear. Lows in the mid-50s. Monday, sunny. A slight chance of showers in the afternoon. Highs in the lower 80s. Chance of rain 20%. 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

megahertz. 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At Stillwater, it was clear. The temperature was 84 degrees, the dew point 64, and the relative humidity 50%. The wind was south at 14 miles an hour. The pressure was 29.84 inches and steady. At Enid, it was clear. The temperature was 85. The wind was south at 16. At Guthrie, it was clear. The temperature was 84. The wind was south at 15, gusting to 23. Observations from around the region. Skies ranged from clear to partly cloudy, and temperatures were between 82 and 85 degrees. Once again at 7 p.m., at Stillwater, it was clear. The temperature was 84. From the Norman Forecast Office, here is the forecast for Stillwater and surrounding area. Tonight, clear. Lows in the lower 70s. South winds 10 to 15 miles an hour with gusts up to 25 miles an hour. Tuesday, mostly sunny. Highs in the lower 90s. South winds 10 to 15 miles an hour with gusts up to 25 miles an hour. Tuesday night, mostly cloudy. A slight chance of showers and thunderstorms until midnight, then a chance of showers and thunderstorms after midnight. Lows in the lower 70s. South winds 10 to 15 miles an hour. Chance of rain 50%. Wednesday, showers with a chance of thunderstorms. Cooler with highs in the lower 80s. South winds 5 to 10 miles an hour, becoming west in the afternoon. Chance of rain near 100%. Wednesday night, showers with a chance of thunderstorms. Lows in the upper 60s. East wind around 5 miles an hour, becoming southeast after midnight. Chance of rain near 100%. Thursday, showers with a chance of thunderstorms in the morning, then showers and thunderstorms likely in the afternoon. Highs in the upper 70s. Chance of rain near 100%. Thursday night, mostly cloudy with a chance of showers. A chance of thunderstorms until midnight, then a slight chance of thunderstorms after midnight. Cooler with lows in the mid-50s. Chance of rain 50%. Friday, partly sunny. Cooler with highs in the mid-60s. Friday night, mostly clear until midnight, then becoming partly cloudy. Cooler with lows in the lower 40s. Saturday, sunny. Highs in the mid-60s. Saturday night, mostly clear. Lows in the mid-40s. Sunday, sunny. Not as cool with highs in the mid-70s. Sunday night, mostly clear. Lows in the mid-50s. Monday, sunny. A slight chance of showers in the afternoon. Highs in the lower 80s. Chance of rain 20%. 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At Stillwater, it was clear. The temperature was 84 degrees, the dew point 64, and the relative humidity 50%. The wind was south at 14 miles an hour. The pressure was 29.84 inches and steady. At Enid, it was clear. The temperature was 85. The wind was south at 16. At Guthrie, it was clear. The temperature was 84. The wind was south at 15, gusting to 23. Observations from around the region. Skies ranged from clear to partly cloudy, and temperatures were between 82 and 85 degrees. Once again at 7 p.m., at Stillwater, it was clear. The temperature was 84. From the Norman Forecast Office, here is the forecast for Stillwater and surrounding area. Tonight, clear. Lows in the lower 70s. South winds 10 to 15 miles an hour with gusts up to 25 miles an hour. Tuesday, mostly sunny. Highs in the lower 90s. South winds 10 to 15 miles an hour with gusts up to 25 miles an hour. Tuesday night, mostly cloudy. A slight chance of showers and thunderstorms until midnight, then a chance of showers and thunderstorms after midnight. Lows in the lower 70s. South winds 10 to 15 miles an hour. Chance of rain 50%. Wednesday, showers with

chance of thunderstorms. Cooler with highs in the lower 80s. South winds 5 to 10 miles an hour, becoming west in the afternoon. Chance of rain near 100%. Wednesday night, showers with a chance of thunderstorms. Lows in the upper 60s. East winds around 5 miles an hour, becoming southeast after midnight. Chance of rain near 100%. Thursday, showers with a chance of thunderstorms in the morning, then showers and thunderstorms likely in the afternoon. Highs in the upper 70s. Chance of rain near 100%. Thursday night, mostly cloudy with a chance of showers. A chance of thunderstorms until midnight, then a slight chance of thunderstorms after midnight. Cooler with lows in the mid-50s. Chance of rain 50%. Friday, partly sunny. Cooler with highs in the mid-60s. Friday night, mostly clear until midnight, then becoming partly cloudy. Cooler with lows in the lower 40s. Saturday, sunny. Highs in the mid-60s. Saturday night, mostly clear. Lows in the mid-40s. Sunday, sunny. Not as cool with highs in the mid-70s. Sunday night, mostly clear. Lows in the mid-50s. Monday, sunny. A slight chance of showers in the afternoon. Highs in the lower 80s. Chance of rain 20%. 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It's Stillwater, it was clear. The temperature was 84 degrees, the dew point 64, and the relative humidity 50%. The wind was south at 14 miles an hour. The pressure was 29.84 inches and steady. At Enid, it was clear. The temperature was 85. The wind was south at 16. At Guthrie, it was clear. The temperature was 84. The wind was south at 15, gusting to 23. Observations from around the region. Skies ranged from clear to partly cloudy, and temperatures were between 82 and 85 degrees. Once again at 7 p.m., it's Stillwater, it was clear. The temperature was 84. From the Norman Forecast Office, here is the forecast for Stillwater and surrounding area. Tonight, clear. Lows in the lower 70s. South winds 10 to 15 miles an hour with gusts up to 25 miles an hour. Tuesday, mostly sunny. Highs in the lower 90s. South winds 10 to 15 miles an hour with gusts up to 25 miles an hour. Tuesday night, mostly cloudy. A slight chance of showers and thunderstorms until midnight, then a chance of showers and thunderstorms after midnight. Lows in the lower 70s. South winds 10 to 15 miles an hour. Chance of rain 50%. Wednesday, showers with a chance of thunderstorms. Cooler with highs in the lower 80s. South winds 5 to 10 miles an hour, becoming west in the afternoon. Chance of rain near 100%. Wednesday night, showers with a chance of thunderstorms. Lows in the upper 60s. East winds around 5 miles an hour, becoming southeast after midnight. Chance of rain near 100%. Thursday, showers with a chance of thunderstorms in the morning, then showers and thunderstorms likely in the afternoon. Highs in the upper 70s. Chance of rain near 100%. Thursday night, mostly cloudy with a chance of showers. A chance of thunderstorms until midnight, then a slight chance of thunderstorms after midnight. Cooler with lows in the mid-50s. Chance of rain 50%. Friday, partly sunny. Cooler with highs in the mid-60s. Friday night, mostly clear until midnight, then becoming partly cloudy. Cooler with lows in the lower 40s. Saturday, sunny. Highs in the mid-60s. Saturday night, mostly clear. Lows in the mid-40s. Sunday, sunny. Not as cool with highs in the mid-70s. Sunday night, mostly clear. Lows in the mid-50s. Monday, sunny. A slight chance of showers in the afternoon. Highs in the lower 80s. Chance of rain 20%. 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It's Stillwater, it was clear. The temperature was 84 degrees, the dew point 64, and the relative humidity

Humidity 50%. The wind was south at 14 miles an hour. The pressure was 29.84 inches and steady. At Enid, it was clear. The temperature was 85. The wind was south at 16. At Guthrie, it was clear. The temperature was 84. The wind was south at 15, gusting to 23. Observations from around the region. Skies ranged from clear to partly cloudy, and temperatures were between 82 and 85 degrees. Once again at 7 p.m., at Stillwater, it was clear. The temperature was 84. From the Norman Forecast Office, here is the forecast for Stillwater and surrounding area. Tonight, clear. Lows in the lower 70s. South winds 10 to 15 miles an hour with gusts up to 25 miles an hour. Tuesday, mostly sunny. Highs in the lower 90s. South winds 10 to 15 miles an hour with gusts up to 25 miles an hour. Tuesday night, mostly cloudy. A slight chance of showers and thunderstorms until midnight, then a chance of showers and thunderstorms after midnight. Lows in the lower 70s. South winds 10 to 15 miles an hour. Chance of rain 50%. Wednesday, showers with a chance of thunderstorms. Cooler with highs in the lower 80s. South winds 5 to 10 miles an hour, becoming west in the afternoon. Chance of rain near 100%. Wednesday night, showers with a chance of thunderstorms. Lows in the upper 60s. East winds around 5 miles an hour, becoming southeast after midnight. Chance of rain near 100%. Thursday, showers with a chance of thunderstorms in the morning, then showers and thunderstorms likely in the afternoon. Highs in the upper 70s. Chance of rain near 100%. Thursday night, mostly cloudy with a chance of showers. A chance of thunderstorms until midnight, then a slight chance of thunderstorms after midnight. Cooler with lows in the mid-50s. Chance of rain 50%. Friday, partly sunny. Cooler with highs in the mid-60s. Friday night, mostly clear until midnight, then becoming partly cloudy. Cooler with lows in the lower 40s. Saturday, sunny. Highs in the mid-60s. Saturday night, mostly clear. Lows in the mid-40s. Sunday, sunny. Not as cool with highs in the mid-70s. Sunday night, mostly clear. Lows in the mid-50s. Monday, sunny. A slight chance of showers in the afternoon. Highs in the lower 80s. Chance of rain 20%. 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At Stillwater, it was clear. The temperature was 84 degrees, the dew point 64, and the relative humidity 50%. The wind was south at 14 miles an hour. The pressure was 29.84 inches and steady. At Enid, it was clear. The temperature was 85. The wind was south at 16. At Guthrie, it was clear. The temperature was 84. The wind was south at 15, gusting to 23. Observations from around the region. Skies ranged from clear to partly cloudy, and temperatures were between 82 and 85 degrees. Once again at 7 p.m., at Stillwater, it was clear. The temperature was 84. This is your weather radio station WNG654 in Stillwater, operating on a frequency of 162.50 MHz. 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From the Norman Forecast Office, here is the forecast for Stillwater and surrounding area. Tonight, clear. Lows in the lower 70s. South winds 10 to 15 miles an hour with gusts up to 25 miles an hour. Tuesday, mostly sunny. Highs in the lower 90s. South winds 10 to 15 miles an hour with gusts up to 25 miles an hour. Tuesday night, mostly cloudy. A slight chance of showers and thunderstorms until midnight, then a chance of showers and thunderstorms after midnight. Lows in the lower 70s. South winds 10 to 15 miles an hour. Chance of rain 50%. Wednesday, showers with a chance of thunderstorms. Cooler with highs in the lower 80s.

Winds 5 to 10 miles an hour, becoming west in the afternoon. Chance of rain near 100%. Wednesday night, showers with a chance of thunderstorms. Lows in the upper 60s. East winds around 5 miles an hour, becoming southeast after midnight. Chance of rain near 100%. Thursday, showers with a chance of thunderstorms in the morning, then showers and thunderstorms likely in the afternoon. Highs in the upper 70s. Chance of rain near 100%. Thursday night, mostly cloudy with a chance of showers. A chance of thunderstorms until midnight, then a slight chance of thunderstorms after midnight. Cooler with lows in the mid-50s. Chance of rain 50%. Friday, partly sunny. Cooler with highs in the mid-60s. Friday night, mostly clear until midnight, then becoming partly cloudy. Cooler with lows in the lower 40s. Saturday, sunny. Highs in the mid-60s. Saturday night, mostly clear. Lows in the mid-40s. Sunday, sunny. Not as cool with highs in the mid-70s. Sunday night, mostly clear. Lows in the mid-50s. Monday, sunny. A slight chance of showers in the afternoon. Highs in the lower 80s. Chance of rain 20%. 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It's Stillwater, it was clear. The temperature was 84 degrees, the dew point 64, and the relative humidity 50%. The wind was south at 14 miles an hour. The pressure was 29.84 inches and steady. At Enid, it was clear. The temperature was 85. The wind was south at 16. At Guthrie, it was clear. The temperature was 84. The wind was south at 15, gusting to 23. Observations from around the region. Skies ranged from clear to partly cloudy, and temperatures were between 82 and 85 degrees. Once again at 7 p.m., at Stillwater, it was clear. The temperature was 84. 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At Stillwater, it was clear. The temperature was 82 degrees, the dew point 64, and the relative humidity 54%. The wind was south at 14 miles an hour. The pressure was 29.86 inches and rising. At Enid, it was clear. The temperature was 83. The wind was south at 16. At Guthrie, it was clear. The temperature was 82. The wind was south at 10. Observations from around the region. It was clear, with a temperature of 80 at Oklahoma City, 83 at Tulsa, and 77 at Springfield. It was partly cloudy, with a temperature of 81 at Wichita, and 84 at Dallas-Fort Worth. Once again at 8 p.m., at Stillwater, it was clear. The temperature was 82. From the Norman Forecast Office, here is the forecast for Stillwater and surrounding area. Tonight, clear. Lows in the lower 70s. South winds 10 to 15 miles an hour with gusts up to 25 miles an hour. Tuesday, mostly sunny. Highs in the lower 90s. South winds 10 to 15 miles an hour with gusts up to 25 miles an hour. Tuesday night, mostly cloudy. A slight chance of showers and thunderstorms until midnight, then a chance of showers and thunderstorms after midnight. Lows in the lower 70s. South winds 10 to 15 miles an hour. Chance of rain 50%. Wednesday, showers with a chance of thunderstorms. Cooler with highs in the lower 80s. South winds 5 to 10 miles an hour, becoming west in the afternoon. Chance of rain near 100%. Wednesday night, showers with a chance of thunderstorms. Lows in the upper 60s. East winds around 5 miles an hour, becoming southeast after midnight. Chance of rain near 100%. Thursday, showers with a chance of thunderstorms in the morning, then showers and thunderstorms likely in the afternoon. Highs in the upper 70s. Chance of rain near 100%. Thursday night, mostly cloudy with a chance of showers. A chance of thunderstorms until midnight, then a slight chance of thunderstorms after midnight. Cooler with lows in the mid-50s. Chance of rain 50%. Friday,

percent. The wind was south at 14 miles an hour. The pressure was 29.86 inches and rising. At Enid, it was clear. The temperature was 83. The wind was south at 16. At Guthrie, it was clear. The temperature was 82. The wind was south at 10. Observations from around the region. It was clear, with a temperature of 80 at Oklahoma City, 83 at Tulsa, and 77 at Springfield. It was partly cloudy, with a temperature of 81 at Wichita, and 84 at Dallas-Fort Worth. Once again at 8 p.m., at Stillwater, it was clear. The temperature was 82. From the Norman Forecast Office, here is the forecast for Stillwater and surrounding area. Tonight, clear. Lows in the lower 70s. South winds 10 to 15 miles an hour with gusts up to 25 miles an hour. Tuesday, mostly sunny. Highs in the lower 90s. South winds 10 to 15 miles an hour with gusts up to 25 miles an hour. Tuesday night, mostly cloudy. A slight chance of showers and thunderstorms until midnight, then a chance of showers and thunderstorms after midnight. Lows in the lower 70s. South winds 10 to 15 miles an hour. Chance of rain 50%. Wednesday, showers with a chance of thunderstorms. Cooler with highs in the lower 80s. South winds 5 to 10 miles an hour, becoming west in the afternoon. Chance of rain near 100%. Wednesday night, showers with a chance of thunderstorms. Lows in the upper 60s. East winds around 5 miles an hour, becoming southeast after midnight. Chance of rain near 100%. Thursday, showers with a chance of thunderstorms in the morning, then showers and thunderstorms likely in the afternoon. Highs in the upper 70s. Chance of rain near 100%. Thursday night, mostly cloudy with a chance of showers. A chance of thunderstorms until midnight, then a slight chance of thunderstorms after midnight. Cooler with lows in the mid-50s. Chance of rain 50%. Friday, partly sunny. Cooler with highs in the mid-60s. Friday night, mostly clear until midnight, then becoming partly cloudy. Cooler with lows in the lower 40s. Saturday, sunny. Highs in the mid-60s. Saturday night, mostly clear. Lows in the mid-40s. Sunday, sunny. Not as cool with highs in the mid-70s. Sunday night, mostly clear. Lows in the mid-50s. Monday, sunny. A slight chance of showers in the afternoon. Highs in the lower 80s. Chance of rain 20%. 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At Stillwater, it was clear. The temperature was 82 degrees, the dew point 64, and the relative humidity 54%. The wind was south at 14 miles an hour. The pressure was 29.86 inches and rising. At Enid, it was clear. The temperature was 83. The wind was south at 16. At Guthrie, it was clear. The temperature was 82. The wind was south at 10. Observations from around the region. It was clear, with a temperature of 80 at Oklahoma City, 83 at Tulsa, and 77 at Springfield. It was partly cloudy, with a temperature of 81 at Wichita, and 84 at Dallas-Fort Worth. Once again at 8 p.m., at Stillwater, it was clear. The temperature was 82. From the Norman Forecast Office, here is the forecast for Stillwater and surrounding area. Tonight, clear. Lows in the lower 70s. South winds 10 to 15 miles an hour with gusts up to 25 miles an hour. Tuesday, mostly sunny. Highs in the lower 90s. South winds 10 to 15 miles an hour with gusts up to 25 miles an hour. Tuesday night, mostly cloudy. A slight chance of showers and thunderstorms until midnight, then a chance of showers and thunderstorms after midnight. Lows in the lower 70s. South winds 10 to 15 miles an hour. Chance of rain 50%. Wednesday, showers with a chance of thunderstorms. Cooler with highs in the lower 80s. South winds 5 to 10 miles an hour, becoming west in the afternoon. Chance of rain near 100%.

Wednesday night, showers with a chance of thunderstorms. Lows in the upper 60s. East winds around 5 miles an hour, becoming southeast after midnight. Chance of rain near 100%. Thursday, showers with a chance of thunderstorms in the morning, then showers and thunderstorms likely in the afternoon. Highs in the upper 70s. Chance of rain near 100%. Thursday night, mostly cloudy with a chance of showers. A chance of thunderstorms until midnight, then a slight chance of thunderstorms after midnight. Cooler with lows in the mid-50s. Chance of rain 50%. Friday, partly sunny. Cooler with highs in the mid-60s. Friday night, mostly clear until midnight, then becoming partly cloudy. Cooler with lows in the lower 40s. Saturday, sunny. Highs in the mid-60s. Saturday night, mostly clear. Lows in the mid-40s. Sunday, sunny. Not as cool with highs in the mid-70s. Sunday night, mostly clear. Lows in the mid-50s. Monday, sunny. A slight chance of showers in the afternoon. Highs in the lower 80s. Chance of rain 20%. 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It's Stillwater, it was clear. The temperature was 82 degrees, the dew point 64, and the relative humidity 54%. The wind was south at 14 miles an hour. The pressure was 29.86 inches and rising. At Enid, it was clear. The temperature was 83. The wind was south at 16. At Guthrie, it was clear. The temperature was 82. The wind was south at 10. Observations from around the region. Skies ranged from clear to partly cloudy, and temperatures were between 77 and 84 degrees. Once again at 8 p.m., at Stillwater, it was clear. The temperature was 82. From the Norman Forecast Office, here is the forecast for Stillwater and surrounding area. Tonight, clear. Lows in the lower 70s. South winds 10 to 15 miles an hour with gusts up to 25 miles an hour. Tuesday, mostly sunny. Highs in the lower 90s. South winds 10 to 15 miles an hour with gusts up to 25 miles an hour. Tuesday night, mostly cloudy. A slight chance of showers and thunderstorms until midnight, then a chance of showers and thunderstorms after midnight. Lows in the lower 70s. South winds 10 to 15 miles an hour. Chance of rain 50%. Wednesday, showers with a chance of thunderstorms. Cooler with highs in the lower 80s. South winds 5 to 10 miles an hour, becoming west in the afternoon. Chance of rain near 100%. Wednesday night, showers with a chance of thunderstorms. Lows in the upper 60s. East winds around 5 miles an hour, becoming southeast after midnight. Chance of rain near 100%. Thursday, showers with a chance of thunderstorms in the morning, then showers and thunderstorms likely in the afternoon. Highs in the upper 70s. Chance of rain near 100%. Thursday night, mostly cloudy with a chance of showers. A chance of thunderstorms until midnight, then a slight chance of thunderstorms after midnight. Cooler with lows in the mid-50s. Chance of rain 50%. Friday, partly sunny. Cooler with highs in the mid-60s. Friday night, mostly clear until midnight, then becoming partly cloudy. Cooler with lows in the lower 40s. Saturday, sunny. Highs in the mid-60s. Saturday night, mostly clear. Lows in the mid-40s. Sunday, sunny. Not as cool with highs in the mid-70s. Sunday night, mostly clear. Lows in the mid-50s. Monday, sunny. A slight chance of showers in the afternoon. Highs in the lower 80s. Chance of rain 20%. 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It's Stillwater, it was clear. The temperature was 82 degrees, the dew point 64.

4, and the relative humidity 54%. The wind was south at 14 miles an hour. The pressure was 29.86 inches and rising. At Enid, it was clear. The temperature was 83. The wind was south at 16. At Guthrie, it was clear. The temperature was 82. The wind was south at 10. Observations from around the region. Skies ranged from clear to partly cloudy, and temperatures were between 77 and 84 degrees. Once again at 8 p.m., at Stillwater, it was clear. The temperature was 82. From the Norman Forecast Office, here is the forecast for Stillwater and surrounding area. Tonight, clear. Lows in the lower 70s. South winds 10 to 15 miles an hour with gusts up to 25 miles an hour. Tuesday, mostly sunny. Highs in the lower 90s. South winds 10 to 15 miles an hour with gusts up to 25 miles an hour. Tuesday night, mostly cloudy. A slight chance of showers and thunderstorms until midnight, then a chance of showers and thunderstorms after midnight. Lows in the lower 70s. South winds 10 to 15 miles an hour. Chance of rain 50%. Wednesday, showers with a chance of thunderstorms. Cooler with highs in the lower 80s. South winds 5 to 10 miles an hour, becoming west in the afternoon. Chance of rain near 100%. Wednesday night, showers with a chance of thunderstorms. Lows in the upper 60s. East winds around 5 miles an hour, becoming southeast after midnight. Chance of rain near 100%. Thursday, showers with a chance of thunderstorms in the morning, then showers and thunderstorms likely in the afternoon. Highs in the upper 70s. Chance of rain near 100%. Thursday night, mostly cloudy with a chance of showers. A chance of thunderstorms until midnight, then a slight chance of thunderstorms after midnight. Cooler with lows in the mid-50s. Chance of rain 50%. Friday, partly sunny. Cooler with highs in the mid-60s. Friday night, mostly clear until midnight, then becoming partly cloudy. Cooler with lows in the lower 40s. Saturday, sunny. Highs in the mid-60s. Saturday night, mostly clear. Lows in the mid-40s. Sunday, sunny. Not as cool with highs in the mid-70s. Sunday night, mostly clear. Lows in the mid-50s. Monday, sunny. A slight chance of showers in the afternoon. Highs in the lower 80s. Chance of rain 20%. 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At Stillwater, it was clear. The temperature was 82 degrees, the dew point 64, and the relative humidity 54%. The wind was south at 14 miles an hour. The pressure was 29.86 inches and rising. At Enid, it was clear. The temperature was 83. The wind was south at 16. At Guthrie, it was clear. The temperature was 82. The wind was south at 10. Observations from around the region. Skies ranged from clear to partly cloudy, and temperatures were between 77 and 84 degrees. Once again at 8 p.m., at Stillwater, it was clear. The temperature was 82. From the Norman Forecast Office, here is the forecast for Stillwater and surrounding area. Tonight, clear. Lows in the lower 70s. South winds 10 to 15 miles an hour with gusts up to 25 miles an hour. Tuesday, mostly sunny. Highs in the lower 90s. South winds 10 to 15 miles an hour with gusts up to 25 miles an hour. Tuesday night, mostly cloudy. A slight chance of showers and thunderstorms until midnight, then a chance of showers and thunderstorms after midnight. Lows in the lower 70s. South winds 10 to 15 miles an hour. Chance of rain 50%. Wednesday, showers with a chance of thunderstorms. Cooler with highs in the lower 80s. South winds 5 to 10 miles an hour, becoming west in the afternoon. Chance of rain near 100%. Wednesday night, showers with a chance of thunderstorms. Lows in the upper 60s. East winds around 5 miles an hour, becoming southeast after midnight.

chance of rain near 100%. Thursday, showers with a chance of thunderstorms in the morning, then showers and thunderstorms likely in the afternoon. Highs in the upper 70s. Chance of rain near 100%. Thursday night, mostly cloudy with a chance of showers. A chance of thunderstorms until midnight, then a slight chance of thunderstorms after midnight. Cooler with lows in the mid-50s. Chance of rain 50%. Friday, partly sunny. Cooler with highs in the mid-60s. Friday night, mostly clear until midnight, then becoming partly cloudy. Cooler with lows in the lower 40s. Saturday, sunny. Highs in the mid-60s. Saturday night, mostly clear. Lows in the mid-40s. Sunday, sunny. Not as cool with highs in the mid-70s. Sunday night, mostly clear. Lows in the mid-50s. Monday, sunny. A slight chance of showers in the afternoon. Highs in the lower 80s. Chance of rain 20%. 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It's Stillwater, it was clear. The temperature was 82 degrees, the dew point 64, and the relative humidity 54%. The wind was south at 14 miles an hour. The pressure was 29.86 inches and rising. At Enid, it was clear. The temperature was 83. The wind was south at 16. At Guthrie, it was clear. The temperature was 82. The wind was south at 10. Observations from around the region. Skies ranged from clear to partly cloudy, and temperatures were between 77 and 84 degrees. Once again at 8 p.m., it's Stillwater, it was clear. The temperature was 82. From the Norman Forecast Office, here is the forecast for Stillwater and surrounding area. Tonight, clear. Lows in the lower 70s. South winds 10 to 15 miles an hour with gusts up to 25 miles an hour. Tuesday, mostly sunny. Highs in the lower 90s. South winds 10 to 15 miles an hour with gusts up to 25 miles an hour. Tuesday night, mostly cloudy. A slight chance of showers and thunderstorms until midnight, then a chance of showers and thunderstorms after midnight. Lows in the lower 70s. South winds 10 to 15 miles an hour. Chance of rain 50%. Wednesday, showers with a chance of thunderstorms. Cooler with highs in the lower 80s. South winds 5 to 10 miles an hour, becoming west in the afternoon. Chance of rain near 100%. Wednesday night, showers with a chance of thunderstorms. Lows in the upper 60s. East winds around 5 miles an hour, becoming southeast after midnight. Chance of rain near 100%. Thursday, showers with a chance of thunderstorms in the morning, then showers and thunderstorms likely in the afternoon. Highs in the upper 70s. Chance of rain near 100%. Thursday night, mostly cloudy with a chance of showers. A chance of thunderstorms until midnight, then a slight chance of thunderstorms after midnight. Cooler with lows in the mid-50s. Chance of rain 50%. Friday, partly sunny. Cooler with highs in the mid-60s. Friday night, mostly clear until midnight, then becoming partly cloudy. Cooler with lows in the lower 40s. Saturday, sunny. Highs in the mid-60s. Saturday night, mostly clear. Lows in the mid-40s. Sunday, sunny. Not as cool with highs in the mid-70s. Sunday night, mostly clear. Lows in the mid-50s. Monday, sunny. A slight chance of showers in the afternoon. Highs in the lower 80s. Chance of rain 20%. 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It's Stillwater, it was clear. The temperature was 82 degrees, the dew point 64, and the relative humidity 54%. The wind was south at 14 miles an hour. The pressure was 29.86 inches and rising. At Enid, it was clear. The temperature was 83. The wind was south at 16. At Guthrie, it was clear. The temperature was 82. The wind was south at 10. Observations from around the region.

Skies ranged from clear to partly cloudy, and temperatures were between 77 and 84 degrees. Once again at 8 p.m., at Stillwater, it was clear. The temperature was 82. From the Norman Forecast Office, here is the forecast for Stillwater and surrounding area. Tonight, clear. Lows in the lower 70s. South winds 10 to 15 miles an hour with gusts up to 25 miles an hour. Tuesday, mostly sunny. Highs in the lower 90s. South winds 10 to 15 miles an hour with gusts up to 25 miles an hour. Tuesday night, mostly cloudy. A slight chance of showers and thunderstorms until midnight, then a chance of showers and thunderstorms after midnight. Lows in the lower 70s. South winds 10 to 15 miles an hour. Chance of rain 50%. Wednesday, showers with a chance of thunderstorms. Cooler with highs in the lower 80s. South winds 5 to 10 miles an hour, becoming west in the afternoon. Chance of rain near 100%. Wednesday night, showers with a chance of thunderstorms. Lows in the upper 60s. East winds around 5 miles an hour, becoming southeast after midnight. Chance of rain near 100%. Thursday, showers with a chance of thunderstorms in the morning, then showers and thunderstorms likely in the afternoon. Highs in the upper 70s. Chance of rain near 100%. Thursday night, mostly cloudy with a chance of showers. A chance of thunderstorms until midnight, then a slight chance of thunderstorms after midnight. Cooler with lows in the mid-50s. Chance of rain 50%. Friday, partly sunny. Cooler with highs in the mid-60s. Friday night, mostly clear until midnight, then becoming partly cloudy. Cooler with lows in the lower 40s. Saturday, sunny. Highs in the mid-60s. Saturday night, mostly clear. Lows in the mid-40s. Sunday, sunny. Not as cool with highs in the mid-70s. Sunday night, mostly clear. Lows in the mid-50s. Monday, sunny. A slight chance of showers in the afternoon. Highs in the lower 80s. Chance of rain 20%. 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At Stillwater, it was clear. The temperature was 82 degrees, the dew point 64, and the relative humidity 54%. The wind was south at 14 miles an hour. The pressure was 29.86 inches and rising. At Enid, it was clear. The temperature was 83. The wind was south at 16. At Guthrie, it was clear. The temperature was 82. The wind was south at 10. Observations from around the region. Skies ranged from clear to partly cloudy, and temperatures were between 77 and 84 degrees. Once again at 8 p.m., at Stillwater, it was clear. The temperature was 82. This is your weather radio station WNG654 in Stillwater, operating on a frequency of 162.50 MHz. 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From the Norman Forecast Office, here is the forecast for Stillwater and surrounding area. Tonight, clear. Lows in the lower 70s. South winds 10 to 15 miles an hour with gusts up to 25 miles an hour. Tuesday, mostly sunny. Highs in the lower 90s. South winds 10 to 15 miles an hour with gusts up to 25 miles an hour. Tuesday night, mostly cloudy. A slight chance of showers and thunderstorms until midnight, then a chance of showers and thunderstorms after midnight. Lows in the lower 70s. South winds 10 to 15 miles an hour. Chance of rain 50%. Wednesday, showers with a chance of thunderstorms. Cooler with highs in the lower 80s. South winds 5 to 10 miles an hour, becoming west in the afternoon. Chance of rain near 100%. Wednesday night, showers with a chance of thunderstorms. Lows in the upper 60s. East winds around 5 miles an hour, becoming southeast after midnight. Chance of rain near 100%. Thursday, showers with a chance of thunderstorms in the morning, then showers and thunderstorms likely in the afternoon. Highs in the upper 70s.

chance of rain near 100%. Thursday night, mostly cloudy with a chance of showers. A chance of thunderstorms until midnight, then a slight chance of thunderstorms after midnight. Cooler with lows in the mid-50s. Chance of rain 50%. Friday, partly sunny. Cooler with highs in the mid-60s. Friday night, mostly clear until midnight, then becoming partly cloudy. Cooler with lows in the lower 40s. Saturday, sunny. Highs in the mid-60s. Saturday night, mostly clear. Lows in the mid-40s. Sunday, sunny. Not as cool with highs in the mid-70s. Sunday night, mostly clear. Lows in the mid-50s. Monday, sunny. A slight chance of showers in the afternoon. Highs in the lower 80s. Chance of rain 20%. 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It's Stillwater, it was clear. The temperature was 82 degrees, the dew point 64, and the relative humidity 54%. The wind was south at 14 miles an hour. The pressure was 29.86 inches and rising. At Enid, it was clear. The temperature was 83. The wind was south at 16. At Guthrie, it was clear. The temperature was 82. The wind was south at 10. Observations from around the region. Skies ranged from clear to partly cloudy, and temperatures were between 77 and 84 degrees. Once again at 8 p.m., it's still water, it was clear. The temperature was 82. From the Norman forecast off, it's still water, it was clear. The temperature was 82. From the Norman Forecast Office, here is the forecast for Stillwater and surrounding area. Tonight, clear. Lows in the lower 70s. South winds 10 to 15 miles an hour with gusts up to 25 miles an hour. Tuesday, mostly sunny. Highs in the lower 90s. South winds 10 to 15 miles an hour with gusts up to 25 miles an hour. Tuesday night, mostly cloudy. A slight chance of showers and thunderstorms until midnight, then a chance of showers and thunderstorms after midnight. Lows in the lower 70s. South winds 10 to 15 miles an hour. Chance of rain 50%. Wednesday, showers with a chance of thunderstorms. Cooler with highs in the lower 80s. South winds 5 to 10 miles an hour, becoming west in the afternoon. Chance of rain near 100%. Wednesday night, showers with a chance of thunderstorms. Lows in the upper 60s. East winds around 5 miles an hour, becoming southeast after midnight. Chance of rain near 100%. Thursday, showers with a chance of thunderstorms in the morning, then showers and thunderstorms likely in the afternoon. Highs in the upper 70s. Chance of rain near 100%. Thursday night, mostly cloudy with a chance of showers. A chance of thunderstorms until midnight, then a slight chance of thunderstorms after midnight. Cooler with lows in the mid-50s. Chance of rain 50%. Friday, partly sunny. Cooler with highs in the mid-60s. Friday night, mostly clear until midnight, then becoming partly cloudy. Cooler with lows in the lower 40s. Saturday, sunny. Highs in the mid-60s. Saturday night, mostly clear. Lows in the mid-40s. Sunday, sunny. Not as cool with highs in the mid-70s. Sunday night, mostly clear. Lows in the mid-50s. Monday, sunny. A slight chance of showers in the afternoon. Highs in the lower 80s. Chance of rain 20%. You're listening to Stillwater Weather Radio, and here are 8 p.m. weather observations. It's Stillwater, it was clear. The temperature was 82 degrees, the dew point 64, and the relative humidity 54%. The wind was south at 14 miles an hour. The pressure was 29.86 inches and rising. At Enid, it was clear. The temperature was 83. The wind was south at 16. At Guthrie, it was clear. The temperature was 82. The wind was south at 10. Observations from around the region. Skies ranged from clear to partly cloudy, and temperatures were between

77 and 84 degrees. Once again at 8 p.m., it's still water, it was clear. The temperature was 82. From the Norman Forecast Office, here is the forecast for Stillwater and surrounding area. Tonight, clear. Lows in the lower 70s. South winds 10 to 15 miles an hour with gusts up to 25 miles an hour. Tuesday, mostly sunny. Highs in the lower 90s. South winds 10 to 15 miles an hour with gusts up to 25 miles an hour. Tuesday night, mostly cloudy. A slight chance of showers and thunderstorms until midnight, then a chance of showers and thunderstorms after midnight. Lows in the lower 70s. South winds 10 to 15 miles an hour. Chance of rain 50%. Wednesday, showers with a chance of thunderstorms. Cooler with highs in the lower 80s. South winds 5 to 10 miles an hour, becoming west in the afternoon. Chance of rain near 100%. Wednesday night, showers with a chance of thunderstorms. Lows in the upper 60s. East wind around 5 miles an hour, becoming southeast after midnight. Chance of rain near 100%. Thursday, showers with a chance of thunderstorms in the morning, then showers and thunderstorms likely in the afternoon. Highs in the upper 70s. Chance of rain near 100%. Thursday night, mostly cloudy with a chance of showers. A chance of thunderstorms until midnight, then a slight chance of thunderstorms after midnight. Cooler with lows in the mid-50s. Chance of rain 50%. Friday, partly sunny. Cooler with highs in the mid-60s. Friday night, mostly clear until midnight, then becoming partly cloudy. Cooler with lows in the lower 40s. Saturday, sunny. Highs in the mid-60s. Saturday night, mostly clear. Lows in the mid-40s. Sunday, sunny. Not as cool with highs in the mid-70s. Sunday night, mostly clear. Lows in the mid-50s. Monday, sunny. A slight chance of showers in the afternoon. Highs in the lower 80s. Chance of rain 20%. 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It's Stillwater, it was clear. The temperature was 82 degrees, the dew point 64, and the relative humidity 54%. The wind was south at 14 miles an hour. The pressure was 29.86 inches and rising. At Enid, it was clear. The temperature was 83. The wind was south at 16. At Guthrie, it was clear. The temperature was 82. The wind was south at 10. Observations from around the region. Skies ranged from clear to partly cloudy, and temperatures were between 77 and 84 degrees. Once again at 8 p.m., it's still water, it was clear. The temperature was 82. From the Norman Forecast Office, here is the forecast for Stillwater and surrounding area. Tonight, clear. Lows in the lower 70s. South winds 10 to 15 miles an hour with gusts up to 25 miles an hour. Tuesday, mostly sunny. Highs in the lower 90s. South winds 10 to 15 miles an hour with gusts up to 25 miles an hour. Tuesday night, mostly cloudy. A slight chance of showers and thunderstorms until midnight, then a chance of showers and thunderstorms after midnight. Lows in the lower 70s. South winds 10 to 15 miles an hour. Chance of rain 50%. Wednesday, showers with a chance of thunderstorms. Cooler with highs in the lower 80s. South winds 5 to 10 miles an hour, becoming west in the afternoon. Chance of rain near 100%. Wednesday night, showers with a chance of thunderstorms. Lows in the upper 60s. East wind around 5 miles an hour, becoming southeast after midnight. Chance of rain near 100%. Thursday, showers with a chance of thunderstorms in the morning, then showers and thunderstorms likely in the afternoon. Highs in the upper 70s. Chance of rain near 100%. Thursday night, mostly cloudy with a chance of showers. A chance of thunderstorms until midnight, then a slight chance of thunderstorms after midnight. Cooler with lows in the mid-50s. Chance of rain 50%. Friday, partly sunny.

cooler with highs in the mid-60s. Friday night, mostly clear until midnight, then becoming partly cloudy. Cooler with lows in the lower 40s. Saturday, sunny. Highs in the mid-60s. Saturday night, mostly clear. Lows in the mid-40s. Sunday, sunny. Not as cool with highs in the mid-70s. Sunday night, mostly clear. Lows in the mid-50s. Monday, sunny. A slight chance of showers in the afternoon. Highs in the lower 80s. Chance of rain 20%. You're listening to Stillwater Weather Radio, and here are 8 p.m. weather observations. It's Stillwater, it was clear. The temperature was 82 degrees, the dew point 64, and the relative humidity 54%. The wind was south at 14 miles an hour. The pressure was 29.86 inches and rising. At Enid, it was clear. The temperature was 83. The wind was south at 16. At Guthrie, it was clear. The temperature was 82. The wind was south at 10. Observations from around the region. Skies ranged from clear to partly cloudy, and temperatures were between 77 and 84 degrees. Once again at 8 p.m., at Stillwater, it was clear. The temperature was 82. From the Norman Forecast Office, here is the forecast for Stillwater and surrounding area. Tonight, clear. Lows in the lower 70s. South winds 10 to 15 miles an hour with gusts up to 25 miles an hour. Tuesday, mostly sunny. Highs in the lower 90s. South winds 10 to 15 miles an hour with gusts up to 25 miles an hour. Tuesday night, mostly cloudy. A slight chance of showers and thunderstorms until midnight, then a chance of showers and thunderstorms after midnight. Lows in the lower 70s. South winds 10 to 15 miles an hour. Chance of rain 50%. Wednesday, showers with a chance of thunderstorms. Cooler with highs in the lower 80s. South winds 5 to 10 miles an hour, becoming west in the afternoon. Chance of rain near 100%. Wednesday night, showers with a chance of thunderstorms. Lows in the upper 60s. East winds around 5 miles an hour, becoming southeast after midnight. Chance of rain near 100%. Thursday, showers with a chance of thunderstorms in the morning, then showers and thunderstorms likely in the afternoon. Highs in the upper 70s. Chance of rain near 100%. Thursday night, mostly cloudy with a chance of showers. A chance of thunderstorms until midnight, then a slight chance of thunderstorms after midnight. Cooler with lows in the mid-50s. Chance of rain 50%. Friday, partly sunny. Cooler with highs in the mid-60s. Friday night, mostly clear until midnight, then becoming partly cloudy. Cooler with lows in the lower 40s. Saturday, sunny. Highs in the mid-60s. Saturday night, mostly clear. Lows in the mid-40s. Sunday, sunny. Not as cool with highs in the mid-70s. Sunday night, mostly clear. Lows in the mid-50s. Monday, sunny. A slight chance of showers in the afternoon. Highs in the lower 80s. Chance of rain 20%. 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At Stillwater, it was clear. The temperature was 82 degrees, the dew point 64, and the relative humidity 54%. The wind was south at 14 miles an hour. The pressure was 29.86 inches and rising. At Enid, it was clear. The temperature was 83. The wind was south at 16. At Guthrie, it was clear. The temperature was 82. The wind was south at 10. Observations from around the region. Skies ranged from clear to partly cloudy, and temperatures were between 77 and 84 degrees. Once again at 8 p.m., at Stillwater, it was clear. The temperature was 82. From the Norman Forecast Office,

0: Rose.
1: Here is the forecast for Stillwater and surrounding area. Tonight, clear. Lows in the lower 70s. South winds 10 to 15 miles an hour with gusts up to 25 miles an hour. Tuesday, mostly sunny. Highs in the lower 90s. South winds 10 to 15 miles an hour with gusts up to 25 miles an hour. Tuesday night, mostly cloudy. A slight chance of showers and thunderstorms until midnight, then a chance of showers and thunderstorms after midnight. Lows in the lower 70s. South winds 10 to 15 miles an hour. Chance of rain 50%. Wednesday, showers with a chance of thunderstorms. Cooler with highs in the lower 80s. South winds 5 to 10 miles an hour, becoming west in the afternoon. Chance of rain near 100%. Wednesday night, showers with a chance of thunderstorms. Lows in the upper 60s. East wind around 5 miles an hour, becoming southeast after midnight. Chance of rain near 100%. Thursday, showers with a chance of thunderstorms in the morning, then showers and thunderstorms likely in the afternoon. Highs in the upper 70s. Chance of rain near 100%. Thursday night, mostly cloudy with a chance of showers. A chance of thunderstorms until midnight, then a slight chance of thunderstorms after midnight. Cooler with lows in the mid-50s. Chance of rain 50%. Friday, partly sunny. Cooler with highs in the mid-60s. Friday night, mostly clear until midnight, then becoming partly cloudy. Cooler with lows in the lower 40s. Saturday, sunny. Highs in the mid-60s. Saturday night, mostly clear. Lows in the mid-40s. Sunday, sunny. Not as cool with highs in the mid-70s. Sunday night, mostly clear. Lows in the mid-50s. Monday, sunny. A slight chance of showers in the afternoon. Highs in the lower 80s. Chance of rain 20%. 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It's Stillwater, it was clear. The temperature was 82 degrees, the dew point 64, and the relative humidity 54%. The wind was south at 14 miles an hour. The pressure was 29.86 inches and rising. At evening, it was clear. The temperature was 83. The wind was south at 16. At Guthrie, it was clear. The temperature was 82. The wind was south at 10. Observations from around the region. Skies ranged from clear to partly cloudy, and temperatures were between 77 and 84 degrees. Once again at 8 p.m., it's Stillwater, it was clear. The temperature was 82. From the Norman Forecast Office, here is the forecast for Stillwater and surrounding area. Tonight, clear. Lows in the lower 70s. South winds 10 to 15 miles an hour with gusts up to 25 miles an hour. Tuesday, mostly sunny. Highs in the lower 90s. South winds 10 to 15 miles an hour with gusts up to 25 miles an hour. Tuesday night, mostly cloudy. A slight chance of showers and thunderstorms until midnight, then a chance of showers and thunderstorms after midnight. Lows in the lower 70s. South winds 10 to 15 miles an hour. Chance of rain 50%. Wednesday, showers with a chance of thunderstorms. Cooler with highs in the lower 80s. South winds 5 to 10 miles an hour, becoming west in the afternoon. Chance of rain near 100%. Wednesday night, showers with a chance of thunderstorms. Lows in the upper 60s. East wind around 5 miles an hour, becoming southeast after midnight. Chance of rain near 100%. Thursday, showers with a chance of thunderstorms in the morning, then showers and thunderstorms likely in the afternoon. Highs in the upper 70s. Chance of rain near 100%. Thursday night, mostly cloudy with a chance of showers. A chance of thunderstorms until midnight, then a slight chance of thunderstorms after midnight. Cooler with lows in the mid-50s. Chance of rain 50%. Friday, partly sunny. Cooler with highs in the mid-60s. Friday night, mostly clear until midnight, then becoming partly cloudy. Cooler with lows in the lower 40s. Saturday,

sunny. Highs in the mid-60s. Saturday night, mostly clear. Lows in the mid-40s. Sunday, sunny. Not as cool, with highs in the mid-70s. Sunday night, mostly clear. Lows in the mid-50s. Monday, sunny. A slight chance of showers in the afternoon. Highs in the lower 80s. Chance of rain 20%. 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It's Stillwater, it was clear. The temperature was 82 degrees, the dew point 64, and the relative humidity 54%. The wind was south at 14 miles an hour. The pressure was 29.86 inches and rising. At Enid, it was clear. The temperature was 83. The wind was south at 16. At Guthrie, it was clear. The temperature was 82. The wind was south at 10. Observations from around the region. Skies ranged from clear to partly cloudy, and temperatures were between 77 and 84 degrees. Once again at 8 p.m., it's Stillwater, it was clear. The temperature was 82. From the Norman Forecast Office, here is the forecast for Stillwater and surrounding area. Tonight, clear. Lows in the lower 70s. South winds 10 to 15 miles an hour with gusts up to 25 miles an hour. Tuesday, mostly sunny. Highs in the lower 90s. South winds 10 to 15 miles an hour with gusts up to 25 miles an hour. Tuesday night, mostly cloudy. A slight chance of showers and thunderstorms until midnight, then a chance of showers and thunderstorms after midnight. Lows in the lower 70s. South winds 10 to 15 miles an hour. Chance of rain 50%. Wednesday, showers with a chance of thunderstorms. Cooler with highs in the lower 80s. South winds 5 to 10 miles an hour, becoming west in the afternoon. Chance of rain near 100%. Wednesday night, showers with a chance of thunderstorms. Lows in the upper 60s. East wind around 5 miles an hour, becoming southeast after midnight. Chance of rain near 100%. Thursday, showers with a chance of thunderstorms in the morning, then showers and thunderstorms likely in the afternoon. Highs in the upper 70s. Chance of rain near 100%. Thursday night, mostly cloudy with a chance of showers. A chance of thunderstorms until midnight, then a slight chance of thunderstorms after midnight. Cooler with lows in the mid-50s. Chance of rain 50%. Friday, partly sunny. Cooler with highs in the mid-60s. Friday night, mostly clear until midnight, then becoming partly cloudy. Cooler with lows in the lower 40s. Saturday, sunny. Highs in the mid-60s. Saturday night, mostly clear. Lows in the mid-40s. Sunday, sunny. Not as cool, with highs in the mid-70s. Sunday night, mostly clear. Lows in the mid-50s. Monday, sunny. A slight chance of showers in the afternoon. Highs in the lower 80s. Chance of rain 20%. 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It's Stillwater, it was clear. The temperature was 82 degrees, the dew point 64, and the relative humidity 54%. The wind was south at 14 miles an hour. The pressure was 29.86 inches and rising. At Enid, it was clear. The temperature was 83. The wind was south at 16. At Guthrie, it was clear. The temperature was 82. The wind was south at 10. Observations from around the region. Skies ranged from clear to partly cloudy, and temperatures were between 77 and 84 degrees. Once again at 8 p.m., it's Stillwater, it was clear. The temperature was 82. From the Norman Forecast Office, here is the forecast for Stillwater and surrounding area. Tonight, clear. Lows in the lower 70s. South winds 10 to 15 miles an hour with gusts up to 25 miles an hour. Tuesday, mostly sunny. Highs in the lower 90s. South winds 10 to 15 miles an hour with gusts up to 25 miles an hour. Tuesday night, mostly cloudy. A slight

Chance of showers and thunderstorms until midnight, then a chance of showers and thunderstorms after midnight. Lows in the lower 70s. South winds 10 to 15 miles an hour. Chance of rain 50%. Wednesday, showers with a chance of thunderstorms. Cooler with highs in the lower 80s. South winds 5 to 10 miles an hour, becoming west in the afternoon. Chance of rain near 100%. Wednesday night, showers with a chance of thunderstorms. Lows in the upper 60s. East winds around 5 miles an hour, becoming southeast after midnight. Chance of rain near 100%. Thursday, showers with a chance of thunderstorms in the morning, then showers and thunderstorms likely in the afternoon. Highs in the upper 70s. Chance of rain near 100%. Thursday night, mostly cloudy with a chance of showers. A chance of thunderstorms until midnight, then a slight chance of thunderstorms after midnight. Cooler with lows in the mid-50s. Chance of rain 50%. Friday, partly sunny. Cooler with highs in the mid-60s. Friday night, mostly clear until midnight, then becoming partly cloudy. Cooler with lows in the lower 40s. Saturday, sunny. Highs in the mid-60s. Saturday night, mostly clear. Lows in the mid-40s. Sunday, sunny. Not as cool with highs in the mid-70s. Sunday night, mostly clear. Lows in the mid-50s. Monday, sunny. A slight chance of showers in the afternoon. Highs in the lower 80s. Chance of rain 20%. 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It's Stillwater, it was clear. The temperature was 82 degrees, the dew point 64, and the relative humidity 54%. The wind was south at 14 miles an hour. The pressure was 29.86 inches and rising. At Enid, it was clear. The temperature was 83. The wind was south at 16. At Guthrie, it was clear. The temperature was 82. The wind was south at 10. Observations from around the region. Skies ranged from clear to partly cloudy, and temperatures were between 77 and 84 degrees. Once again at 8 p.m., it's still water, it was clear. The temperature was 82. 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From the Norman Forecast Office, here is the forecast for Stillwater and surrounding area. Tonight, clear. Lows in the lower 70s. South winds 10 to 15 miles an hour with gusts up to 25 miles an hour. Tuesday, mostly sunny. Highs in the lower 90s. South winds 10 to 15 miles an hour with gusts up to 25 miles an hour. Tuesday night, mostly cloudy. A slight chance of showers and thunderstorms until midnight, then a chance of showers and thunderstorms after midnight. Lows in the lower 70s. South winds 10 to 15 miles an hour. Chance of rain 50%. Wednesday, showers with a chance of thunderstorms. Cooler with highs in the lower 80s. South winds 5 to 10 miles an hour, becoming west in the afternoon. Chance of rain near 100%. Wednesday night, showers with a chance of thunderstorms. Lows in the upper 60s. East winds around 5 miles an hour, becoming southeast after midnight. Chance of rain near 100%. Thursday, showers with a chance of thunderstorms in the morning, then showers and thunderstorms likely in the afternoon. Highs in the upper 70s. Chance of rain near 100%. Thursday night, mostly cloudy with a chance of showers. A chance of thunderstorms until midnight, then a slight chance of thunderstorms after midnight. Cooler with lows in the mid-50s. Chance of rain 50%. Friday, partly sunny. Cooler with highs in the mid-60s. Friday night, mostly clear until midnight, then becoming partly cloudy. Cooler with lows in the lower 40s. Saturday, sunny. Highs in the mid-60s. Saturday night, mostly clear. Lows in the mid-40s. Sunday, sunny. Not as cool with highs.

in the mid-70s. Sunday night, mostly clear. Lows in the mid-50s. Monday, sunny. A slight chance of showers in the afternoon. Highs in the lower 80s. Chance of rain 20%. 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It's Stillwater, it was clear. The temperature was 82 degrees, the dew point 64, and the relative humidity 54%. The wind was south at 14 miles an hour. The pressure was 29.86 inches and rising. At Enid, it was clear. The temperature was 83. The wind was south at 16. At Guthrie, it was clear. The temperature was 82. The wind was south at 10. Observations from around the region. Skies ranged from clear to partly cloudy, and temperatures were between 77 and 84 degrees. Once again at 8 p.m., at Stillwater, it was clear. The temperature was 82. 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At Stillwater, it was clear. The temperature was 80 degrees, the dew point 65, and the relative humidity 59%. The wind was south at 13 miles an hour. The pressure was 29.88 inches and rising. At Enid, it was clear. The temperature was 81. The wind was southeast at 14. At Guthrie, it was clear. The temperature was 80. The wind was south at 10. Observations from around the region. It was clear, with a temperature of 77 at Oklahoma City, 82 at Tulsa, and 76 at Springfield. It was partly cloudy, with a temperature of 80 at Wichita, and 83 at Dallas-Fort Worth. Once again at 9 p.m., at Stillwater, it was clear. The temperature was 80. From the Norman Forecast Office, here is the forecast for Stillwater and surrounding area. Tonight, clear. Lows in the lower 70s. South winds 10 to 15 miles an hour with gusts up to 25 miles an hour. Tuesday, mostly sunny. Highs in the lower 90s. South winds 10 to 15 miles an hour with gusts up to 25 miles an hour. Tuesday night, mostly cloudy. A slight chance of showers and thunderstorms until midnight, then a chance of showers and thunderstorms after midnight. Lows in the lower 70s. South winds 10 to 15 miles an hour. Chance of rain 50%. Wednesday, showers with a chance of thunderstorms. Cooler with highs in the lower 80s. South winds 5 to 10 miles an hour, becoming west in the afternoon. Chance of rain near 100%. Wednesday night, showers with a chance of thunderstorms. Lows in the upper 60s. East wind around 5 miles an hour, becoming southeast after midnight. Chance of rain near 100%. Thursday, showers with a chance of thunderstorms in the morning, then showers and thunderstorms likely in the afternoon. Highs in the upper 70s. Chance of rain near 100%. Thursday night, mostly cloudy with a chance of showers. A chance of thunderstorms until midnight, then a slight chance of thunderstorms after midnight. Cooler with lows in the mid-50s. Chance of rain 50%. Friday, partly sunny. Cooler with highs in the mid-60s. Friday night, mostly clear until midnight, then becoming partly cloudy. Cooler with lows in the lower 40s. Saturday, sunny. Highs in the mid-60s. Saturday night, mostly clear. Lows in the mid-40s. Sunday, sunny. Not as cool with highs in the mid-70s. Sunday night, mostly clear. Lows in the mid-50s. Monday, sunny. A slight chance of showers in the afternoon. Highs in the lower 80s. Chance of rain 20%. 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At Stillwater, it was clear. The temperature was 80 degrees, the dew point 65, and the relative humidity 59%. The wind was south at 13 miles an hour. The pressure was 29.88 inches and rising. At Enid, it was clear. The temperature was 81. The wind was southeast at 14. At Guthrie, it was clear. The temperature was 80.

showers and thunderstorms after midnight. Lows in the lower 70s. South winds 10 to 15 miles an hour. Chance of rain 50%. Wednesday, showers with a chance of thunderstorms. Cooler with highs in the lower 80s. South winds 5 to 10 miles an hour, becoming west in the afternoon. Chance of rain near 100%. Wednesday night, showers with a chance of thunderstorms. Lows in the upper 60s. East winds around 5 miles an hour, becoming southeast after midnight. Chance of rain near 100%. Thursday, showers with a chance of thunderstorms in the morning, then showers and thunderstorms likely in the afternoon. Highs in the upper 70s. Chance of rain near 100%. Thursday night, mostly cloudy with a chance of showers. A chance of thunderstorms until midnight, then a slight chance of thunderstorms after midnight. Cooler with lows in the mid-50s. Chance of rain 50%. Friday, partly sunny. Cooler with highs in the mid-60s. Friday night, mostly clear until midnight, then becoming partly cloudy. Cooler with lows in the lower 40s. Saturday, sunny. Highs in the mid-60s. Saturday night, mostly clear. Lows in the mid-40s. Sunday, sunny. Not as cool with highs in the mid-70s. Sunday night, mostly clear. Lows in the mid-50s. Monday, sunny. A slight chance of showers in the afternoon. Highs in the lower 80s. Chance of rain 20%. 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It's Stillwater, it was clear. The temperature was 80 degrees, the dew point 65, and the relative humidity 59%. The wind was south at 13 miles an hour. The pressure was 29.88 inches and rising. At Enid, it was clear. The temperature was 81. The wind was southeast at 14. At Guthrie, it was clear. The temperature was 80. The wind was south at 10. Observations from around the region. It was clear, with a temperature of 77 at Oklahoma City, 82 at Tulsa, and 76 at Springfield. It was partly cloudy, with a temperature of 80 at Wichita, and 83 at Dallas-Fort Worth. Once again at 9 p.m., at Stillwater, it was clear. The temperature was 80. From the Norman Forecast Office, here is the forecast for Stillwater and surrounding area. Tonight, clear. Lows in the lower 70s. South winds 10 to 15 miles an hour with gusts up to 25 miles an hour. Tuesday, mostly sunny. Highs in the lower 90s. South winds 10 to 15 miles an hour with gusts up to 25 miles an hour. Tuesday night, mostly cloudy. A slight chance of showers and thunderstorms until midnight, then a chance of showers and thunderstorms after midnight. Lows in the lower 70s. South winds 10 to 15 miles an hour. Chance of rain 50%. Wednesday, showers with a chance of thunderstorms. Cooler with highs in the lower 80s. South winds 5 to 10 miles an hour, becoming west in the afternoon. Chance of rain near 100%. Wednesday night, showers with a chance of thunderstorms. Lows in the upper 60s. East winds around 5 miles an hour, becoming southeast after midnight. Chance of rain near 100%. Thursday, showers with a chance of thunderstorms in the morning, then showers and thunderstorms likely in the afternoon. Highs in the upper 70s. Chance of rain near 100%. Thursday night, mostly cloudy with a chance of showers. A chance of thunderstorms until midnight, then a slight chance of thunderstorms after midnight. Cooler with lows in the mid-50s. Chance of rain 50%. Friday, partly sunny. Cooler with highs in the mid-60s. Friday night, mostly clear until midnight, then becoming partly cloudy. Cooler with lows in the lower 40s. Saturday, sunny. Highs in the mid-60s. Saturday night, mostly clear. Lows in the mid-40s. Sunday, sunny. Not as cool with highs in the mid-70s. Sunday night, mostly clear. Lows in the mid-50s. Monday, sunny. A slight chance of showers in the afternoon. Highs in the lower 80s.

chance of rain 20%. 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At Stillwater, it was clear. The temperature was 80 degrees, the dew point 65, and the relative humidity 59%. The wind was south at 13 miles an hour. The pressure was 29.88 inches and rising. At Enid, it was clear. The temperature was 81. The wind was southeast at 14. At Guthrie, it was clear. The temperature was 80. The wind was south at 10. Observations from around the region. It was clear, with a temperature of 77 at Oklahoma City, 82 at Tulsa, and 76 at Springfield. It was partly cloudy, with a temperature of 80 at Wichita, and 83 at Dallas-Fort Worth. Once again at 9 p.m., at Stillwater, it was clear. The temperature was 80. 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At Stillwater, it was clear. The temperature was 80 degrees, the dew point 65, and the relative humidity 59%. The wind was south at 13 miles an hour. The pressure was 29.88 inches and rising. At Enid, it was clear. The temperature was 81. The wind was southeast at 14. At Guthrie, it was clear. The temperature was 80. The wind was south at 10. Observations from around the region. Skies ranged from clear to partly cloudy, and temperatures were between 76 and 83 degrees. Once again at 9 p.m., at Stillwater, it was clear. The temperature was 80. From the Norman Forecast Office, here is the forecast for Stillwater and surrounding area. Tonight, clear. Lows in the lower 70s. South winds 10 to 15 miles an hour with gusts up to 25 miles an hour. Tuesday, mostly sunny. Highs in the lower 90s. South winds 10 to 15 miles an hour with gusts up to 25 miles an hour. Tuesday night, mostly cloudy. A slight chance of showers and thunderstorms until midnight, then a chance of showers and thunderstorms after midnight. Lows in the lower 70s. South winds 10 to 15 miles an hour. Chance of rain 50%. Wednesday, showers with a chance of thunderstorms. Cooler with highs in the lower 80s. South winds 5 to 10 miles an hour, becoming west in the afternoon. Chance of rain near 100%. Wednesday night, showers with a chance of thunderstorms. Lows in the upper 60s. East wind around 5 miles an hour, becoming southeast after midnight. Chance of rain near 100%. Thursday, showers with a chance of thunderstorms in the morning, then showers and thunderstorms likely in the afternoon. Highs in the upper 70s. Chance of rain near 100%. Thursday night, mostly cloudy with a chance of showers. A chance of thunderstorms until midnight, then a slight chance of thunderstorms after midnight. Cooler with lows in the mid-50s. Chance of rain 50%. Friday, partly sunny. Cooler with highs in the mid-60s. Friday night, mostly clear until midnight, then becoming partly cloudy. Cooler with lows in the lower 40s. Saturday, sunny. Highs in the mid-60s. Saturday night, mostly clear. Lows in the mid-40s. Sunday, sunny. Not as cool with highs in the mid-70s. Sunday night, mostly clear. Lows in the mid-50s. Monday, sunny. A slight chance of showers in the afternoon. Highs in the lower 80s. Chance of rain 20%. 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At Stillwater, it was clear. The temperature was 80 degrees, the dew point 65, and the relative humidity 59%. The wind was south at 13 miles an hour. The pressure was 29.88 inches and rising. At Enid, it was clear. The temperature was 81. The wind was southeast at 14. At Guthrie, it was clear.

The temperature was 80. The wind was south at 10. Observations from around the region. Skies ranged from clear to partly cloudy, and temperatures were between 76 and 83 degrees. Once again at 9 p.m., at Stillwater, it was clear. The temperature was 80. From the Norman Forecast Office, here is the forecast for Stillwater and surrounding area. Tonight, clear. Lows in the lower 70s. South winds 10 to 15 miles an hour with gusts up to 25 miles an hour. Tuesday, mostly sunny. Highs in the lower 90s. South winds 10 to 15 miles an hour with gusts up to 25 miles an hour. Tuesday night, mostly cloudy. A slight chance of showers and thunderstorms until midnight, then a chance of showers and thunderstorms after midnight. Lows in the lower 70s. South winds 10 to 15 miles an hour. Chance of rain 50%. Wednesday, showers with a chance of thunderstorms. Cooler with highs in the lower 80s. South winds 5 to 10 miles an hour, becoming west in the afternoon. Chance of rain near 100%. Wednesday night, showers with a chance of thunderstorms. Lows in the upper 60s. East winds around 5 miles an hour, becoming southeast after midnight. Chance of rain near 100%. Thursday, showers with a chance of thunderstorms in the morning, then showers and thunderstorms likely in the afternoon. Highs in the upper 70s. Chance of rain near 100%. Thursday night, mostly cloudy with a chance of showers. A chance of thunderstorms until midnight, then a slight chance of thunderstorms after midnight. Cooler with lows in the mid-50s. Chance of rain 50%. Friday, partly sunny. Cooler with highs in the mid-60s. Friday night, mostly clear until midnight, then becoming partly cloudy. Cooler with lows in the lower 40s. Saturday, sunny. Highs in the mid-60s. Saturday night, mostly clear. Lows in the mid-40s. Sunday, sunny. Not as cool with highs in the mid-70s. Sunday night, mostly clear. Lows in the mid-50s. Monday, sunny. A slight chance of showers in the afternoon. Highs in the lower 80s. Chance of rain 20%. 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At Stillwater, it was clear. The temperature was 80 degrees, the dew point 65, and the relative humidity 59%. The wind was south at 13 miles an hour. The pressure was 29.88 inches and rising. At Enid, it was clear. The temperature was 81. The wind was southeast at 14. At Guthrie, it was clear. The temperature was 80. The wind was south at 10. Observations from around the region. Skies ranged from clear to partly cloudy, and temperatures were between 76 and 83 degrees. Once again at 9 p.m., at Stillwater, it was clear. The temperature was 80. From the Norman Forecast Office, here is the forecast for Stillwater and surrounding area. Tonight, clear. Lows in the lower 70s. South winds 10 to 15 miles an hour with gusts up to 25 miles an hour. Tuesday, mostly sunny. Highs in the lower 90s. South winds 10 to 15 miles an hour with gusts up to 25 miles an hour. Tuesday night, mostly cloudy. A slight chance of showers and thunderstorms until midnight, then a chance of showers and thunderstorms after midnight. Lows in the lower 70s. South winds 10 to 15 miles an hour. Chance of rain 50%. Wednesday, showers with a chance of thunderstorms. Cooler with highs in the lower 80s. South winds 5 to 10 miles an hour, becoming west in the afternoon. Chance of rain near 100%. Wednesday night, showers with a chance of thunderstorms. Lows in the upper 60s. East winds around 5 miles an hour, becoming southeast after midnight. Chance of rain near 100%. Thursday, showers with a chance of thunderstorms in the morning, then showers and thunderstorms likely in the afternoon. Highs in the upper 70s. Chance of rain near 100%. Thursday night, mostly cloudy with a chance of showers. A chance of thunderstorms in

till midnight, then a slight chance of thunderstorms after midnight. Cooler with lows in the mid-50s. Chance of rain 50%. Friday, partly sunny. Cooler with highs in the mid-60s. Friday night, mostly clear until midnight, then becoming partly cloudy. Cooler with lows in the lower 40s. Saturday, sunny. Highs in the mid-60s. Saturday night, mostly clear. Lows in the mid-40s. Sunday, sunny. Not as cool with highs in the mid-70s. Sunday night, mostly clear. Lows in the mid-50s. Monday, sunny. A slight chance of showers in the afternoon. Highs in the lower 80s. Chance of rain 20%. 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It's Stillwater, it was clear. The temperature was 80 degrees, the dew point 65, and the relative humidity 59%. The wind was south at 13 miles an hour. The pressure was 29.88 inches and rising. At Enid, it was clear. The temperature was 81. The wind was southeast at 14. At Guthrie, it was clear. The temperature was 80. The wind was south at 10. Observations from around the region. Skies ranged from clear to partly cloudy, and temperatures were between 76 and 83 degrees. Once again at 9 p.m., it's Stillwater, it was clear. The temperature was 80. From the Norman Forecast Office, here is the forecast for Stillwater and surrounding area. Tonight, clear. Lows in the lower 70s. South winds 10 to 15 miles an hour with gusts up to 25 miles an hour. Tuesday, mostly sunny. Highs in the lower 90s. South winds 10 to 15 miles an hour with gusts up to 25 miles an hour. Tuesday night, mostly cloudy. A slight chance of showers and thunderstorms until midnight, then a chance of showers and thunderstorms after midnight. Lows in the lower 70s. South winds 10 to 15 miles an hour. Chance of rain 50%. Wednesday, showers with a chance of thunderstorms. Cooler with highs in the lower 80s. South winds 5 to 10 miles an hour, becoming west in the afternoon. Chance of rain near 100%. Wednesday night, showers with a chance of thunderstorms. Lows in the upper 60s. East wind around 5 miles an hour, becoming southeast after midnight. Chance of rain near 100%. Thursday, showers with a chance of thunderstorms in the morning, then showers and thunderstorms likely in the afternoon. Highs in the upper 70s. Chance of rain near 100%. Thursday night, mostly cloudy with a chance of showers. A chance of thunderstorms until midnight, then a slight chance of thunderstorms after midnight. Cooler with lows in the mid-50s. Chance of rain 50%. Friday, partly sunny. Cooler with highs in the mid-60s. Friday night, mostly clear until midnight, then becoming partly cloudy. Cooler with lows in the lower 40s. Saturday, sunny. Highs in the mid-60s. Saturday night, mostly clear. Lows in the mid-40s. Sunday, sunny. Not as cool with highs in the mid-70s. Sunday night, mostly clear. Lows in the mid-50s. Monday, sunny. A slight chance of showers in the afternoon. Highs in the lower 80s. Chance of rain 20%. 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It's Stillwater, it was clear. The temperature was 80 degrees, the dew point 65, and the relative humidity 59%. The wind was south at 13 miles an hour. The pressure was 29.88 inches and rising. At Enid, it was clear. The temperature was 81. The wind was southeast at 14. At Guthrie, it was clear. The temperature was 80. The wind was south at 10. Observations from around the region. Skies ranged from clear to partly cloudy, and temperatures were between 76 and 83 degrees. Once again at 9 p.m., it's Stillwater, it was clear. The temperature was 80. From the Norman Forecast Office, here is the forecast for Stillwater and surrounding area. Tonight,

clear. Lows in the lower 70s. South winds 10 to 15 miles an hour with gusts up to 25 miles an hour. Tuesday, mostly sunny. Highs in the lower 90s. South winds 10 to 15 miles an hour with gusts up to 25 miles an hour. Tuesday night, mostly cloudy. A slight chance of showers and thunderstorms until midnight, then a chance of showers and thunderstorms after midnight. Lows in the lower 70s. South winds 10 to 15 miles an hour. Chance of rain 50%. Wednesday, showers with a chance of thunderstorms. Cooler with highs in the lower 80s. South winds 5 to 10 miles an hour, becoming west in the afternoon. Chance of rain near 100%. Wednesday night, showers with a chance of thunderstorms. Lows in the upper 60s. East wind around 5 miles an hour, becoming southeast after midnight. Chance of rain near 100%. Thursday, showers with a chance of thunderstorms in the morning, then showers and thunderstorms likely in the afternoon. Highs in the upper 70s. Chance of rain near 100%. Thursday night, mostly cloudy with a chance of showers. A chance of thunderstorms until midnight, then a slight chance of thunderstorms after midnight. Cooler with lows in the mid-50s. Chance of rain 50%. Friday, partly sunny. Cooler with highs in the mid-60s. Friday night, mostly clear until midnight, then becoming partly cloudy. Cooler with lows in the lower 40s. Saturday, sunny. Highs in the mid-60s. Saturday night, mostly clear. Lows in the mid-40s. Sunday, sunny. Not as cool with highs in the mid-70s. Sunday night, mostly clear. Lows in the mid-50s. Monday, sunny. A slight chance of showers in the afternoon. Highs in the lower 80s. Chance of rain 20%. 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At Stillwater, it was clear. The temperature was 80 degrees, the dew point 65, and the relative humidity 59%. The wind was south at 13 miles an hour. The pressure was 29.88 inches and rising. At Enid, it was clear. The temperature was 81. The wind was southeast at 14. At Guthrie, it was clear. The temperature was 80. The wind was south at 10. Observations from around the region. Skies ranged from clear to partly cloudy, and temperatures were between 76 and 83 degrees. Once again at 9 p.m., at Stillwater, it was clear. The temperature was 80. From the Norman Forecast Office, here is the forecast for Stillwater and surrounding area. Tonight, clear. Lows in the lower 70s. South winds 10 to 15 miles an hour with gusts up to 25 miles an hour. Tuesday, mostly sunny. Highs in the lower 90s. South winds 10 to 15 miles an hour with gusts up to 25 miles an hour. Tuesday night, mostly cloudy. A slight chance of showers and thunderstorms until midnight, then a chance of showers and thunderstorms after midnight. Lows in the lower 70s. South winds 10 to 15 miles an hour. Chance of rain 50%. Wednesday, showers with a chance of thunderstorms. Cooler with highs in the lower 80s. South winds 5 to 10 miles an hour, becoming west in the afternoon. Chance of rain near 100%. Wednesday night, showers with a chance of thunderstorms. Lows in the upper 60s. East wind around 5 miles an hour, becoming southeast after midnight. Chance of rain near 100%. Thursday, showers with a chance of thunderstorms in the morning, then showers and thunderstorms likely in the afternoon. Highs in the upper 70s. Chance of rain near 100%. Thursday night, mostly cloudy with a chance of showers. A chance of thunderstorms until midnight, then a slight chance of thunderstorms after midnight. Cooler with lows in the mid-50s. Chance of rain 50%. Friday, partly sunny. Cooler with

highs in the mid-60s. Friday night, mostly clear until midnight, then becoming partly cloudy. Cooler with lows in the lower 40s. Saturday, sunny. Highs in the mid-60s. Saturday night, mostly clear. Lows in the mid-40s. Sunday, sunny. Not as cool with highs in the mid-70s. Sunday night, mostly clear. Lows in the mid-50s. Monday, sunny. A slight chance of showers in the afternoon. Highs in the lower 80s. Chance of rain 20%. 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At Stillwater, it was clear. The temperature was 80 degrees, the dew point 65, and the relative humidity 59%. The wind was south at 13 miles an hour. The pressure was 29.88 inches and rising. At Enid, it was clear. The temperature was 81. The wind was south at 13 miles an hour. The pressure was 29.88 inches and rising. At Enid, it was clear. The temperature was 81. The wind was southeast at 14. At Guthrie, it was clear. The temperature was 80. The wind was south at 10. Observations from around the region. Skies ranged from clear to partly cloudy, and temperatures were between 76 and 83 degrees. Once again at 9 p.m., at Stillwater, it was clear. The temperature was 80. From the Norman Forecast Office, here is the forecast for Stillwater and surrounding area. Tonight, clear. Lows in the lower 70s. South winds 10 to 15 miles an hour with gusts up to 25 miles an hour. Tuesday, mostly sunny. Highs in the lower 90s. South winds 10 to 15 miles an hour with gusts up to 25 miles an hour. Tuesday night, mostly cloudy. A slight chance of showers and thunderstorms until midnight, then a chance of showers and thunderstorms after midnight. Lows in the lower 70s. South winds 10 to 15 miles an hour. Chance of rain 50%. Wednesday, showers with a chance of thunderstorms. Cooler with highs in the lower 80s. South winds 5 to 10 miles an hour, becoming west in the afternoon. Chance of rain near 100%. Wednesday night, showers with a chance of thunderstorms. Lows in the upper 60s. East winds around 5 miles an hour, becoming southeast after midnight. Chance of rain near 100%. Thursday, showers with a chance of thunderstorms in the morning, then showers and thunderstorms likely in the afternoon. Highs in the upper 70s. Chance of rain near 100%. Thursday night, mostly cloudy with a chance of showers. A chance of thunderstorms until midnight, then a slight chance of thunderstorms after midnight. Cooler with lows in the mid-50s. Chance of rain 50%. Friday, partly sunny. Cooler with highs in the mid-60s. Friday night, mostly clear until midnight, then becoming partly cloudy. Cooler with lows in the lower 40s. Saturday, sunny. Highs in the mid-60s. Saturday night, mostly clear. Lows in the mid-40s. Sunday, sunny. Not as cool with highs in the mid-70s. Sunday night, mostly clear. Lows in the mid-50s. Monday, sunny. A slight chance of showers in the afternoon. Highs in the lower 80s. Chance of rain 20%. 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At Stillwater, it was clear. The temperature was 80 degrees, the dew point 65, and the relative humidity 59%. The wind was south at 13 miles an hour. The pressure was 29.88 inches and rising. At Enid, it was clear. The temperature was 81. The wind was southeast at 14. At Guthrie, it was clear. The temperature was 80. The wind was south at 10. Observations from around the region. Skies ranged from clear to partly cloudy, and temperatures were between 76 and 83 degrees. Once again at 9 p.m., at Stillwater, it was clear. The temperature was 80. From the Norman Forecast Office, here is the forecast for Stillwater and surrounding area. Tonight, clear.

lows in the lower 70s. South winds 10 to 15 miles an hour with gusts up to 25 miles an hour. Tuesday, mostly sunny. Highs in the lower 90s. South winds 10 to 15 miles an hour with gusts up to 25 miles an hour. Tuesday night, mostly cloudy. A slight chance of showers and thunderstorms until midnight, then a chance of showers and thunderstorms after midnight. Lows in the lower 70s. South winds 10 to 15 miles an hour. Chance of rain 50%. Wednesday, showers with a chance of thunderstorms. Cooler with highs in the lower 80s. South winds 5 to 10 miles an hour, becoming west in the afternoon. Chance of rain near 100%. Wednesday night, showers with a chance of thunderstorms. Lows in the upper 60s. East winds around 5 miles an hour, becoming southeast after midnight. Chance of rain near 100%. Thursday, showers with a chance of thunderstorms in the morning, then showers and thunderstorms likely in the afternoon. Highs in the upper 70s. Chance of rain near 100%. Thursday night, mostly cloudy with a chance of showers. A chance of thunderstorms until midnight, then a slight chance of thunderstorms after midnight. Cooler with lows in the mid-50s. Chance of rain 50%. Friday, partly sunny. Cooler with highs in the mid-60s. Friday night, mostly clear until midnight, then becoming partly cloudy. Cooler with lows in the lower 40s. Saturday, sunny. Highs in the mid-60s. Saturday night, mostly clear. Lows in the mid-40s. Sunday, sunny. Not as cool with highs in the mid-70s. Sunday night, mostly clear. Lows in the mid-50s. Monday, sunny. A slight chance of showers in the afternoon. Highs in the lower 80s. Chance of rain 20%. You are listening to Stillwater Weather Radio, and here are 9 p.m. weather observations. It's Stillwater, it was clear. The temperature was 80 degrees, the dew point 65, and the relative humidity 59%. The wind was south at 13 miles an hour. The pressure was 29.88 inches and rising. At Enid, it was clear. The temperature was 81. The wind was southeast at 14. At Guthrie, it was clear. The temperature was 80. The wind was south at 10. Observations from around the region. Skies ranged from clear to partly cloudy, and temperatures were between 76 and 83 degrees. Once again at 9 p.m., it's Stillwater, it was clear. The temperature was 80. From the Norman Forecast Office, here is the forecast for Stillwater and surrounding area. Tonight, clear. Lows in the lower 70s. South winds 10 to 15 miles an hour with gusts up to 25 miles an hour. Tuesday, mostly sunny. Highs in the lower 90s. South winds 10 to 15 miles an hour with gusts up to 25 miles an hour. Tuesday night, mostly cloudy. A slight chance of showers and thunderstorms until midnight, then a chance of showers and thunderstorms after midnight. Lows in the lower 70s. South winds 10 to 15 miles an hour. Chance of rain 50%. Wednesday, showers with a chance of thunderstorms. Cooler with highs in the lower 80s. South winds 5 to 10 miles an hour, becoming west in the afternoon. Chance of rain near 100%. Wednesday night, showers with a chance of thunderstorms. Lows in the upper 60s. East winds around 5 miles an hour, becoming southeast after midnight. Chance of rain near 100%. Thursday, showers with a chance of thunderstorms in the morning, then showers and thunderstorms likely in the afternoon. Highs in the upper 70s. Chance of rain near 100%. Thursday night, mostly cloudy with a chance of showers. A chance of thunderstorms until midnight, then a slight chance of thunderstorms after midnight. Cooler with lows in the mid-50s. Chance of rain 50%. Friday, partly sunny. Cooler with highs in the mid-60s. Friday night, mostly clear until midnight, then becoming partly cloudy. Cooler with lows in the lower 40s. Saturday, sunny. Highs in the mid-60s. Saturday night, mostly clear.

in the mid-40s. Sunday, sunny. Not as cool with highs in the mid-70s. Sunday night, mostly clear. Lows in the mid-50s. Monday, sunny. A slight chance of showers in the afternoon. Highs in the lower 80s. Chance of rain 20%. 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At Stillwater, it was clear. The temperature was 80 degrees, the dew point 65, and the relative humidity 59%. The wind was south at 13 miles an hour. The pressure was 29.88 inches and rising. At Enid, it was clear. The temperature was 81. The wind was southeast at 14. At Guthrie, it was clear. The temperature was 80. The wind was south at 10. Observations from around the region. Skies ranged from clear to partly cloudy, and temperatures were between 76 and 83 degrees. Once again at 9 p.m., at Stillwater, it was clear. The temperature was 80. From the Norman Forecast Office, here is the forecast for Stillwater and surrounding area. Tonight, clear. Lows in the lower 70s. South winds 10 to 15 miles an hour with gusts up to 25 miles an hour. Tuesday, mostly sunny. Highs in the lower 90s. South winds 10 to 15 miles an hour with gusts up to 25 miles an hour. Tuesday night, mostly cloudy. A slight chance of showers and thunderstorms until midnight, then a chance of showers and thunderstorms after midnight. Lows in the lower 70s. South winds 10 to 15 miles an hour. Chance of rain 50%. Wednesday, showers with a chance of thunderstorms. Cooler with highs in the lower 80s. South winds 5 to 10 miles an hour, becoming west in the afternoon. Chance of rain near 100%. Wednesday night, showers with a chance of thunderstorms. Lows in the upper 60s. East winds around 5 miles an hour, becoming southeast after midnight. Chance of rain near 100%. Thursday, showers with a chance of thunderstorms in the morning, then showers and thunderstorms likely in the afternoon. Highs in the upper 70s. Chance of rain near 100%. Thursday night, mostly cloudy with a chance of showers. A chance of thunderstorms until midnight, then a slight chance of thunderstorms after midnight. Cooler with lows in the mid-50s. Chance of rain 50%. Friday, partly sunny. Cooler with highs in the mid-60s. Friday night, mostly clear until midnight, then becoming partly cloudy. Cooler with lows in the lower 40s. Saturday, sunny. Highs in the mid-60s. Saturday night, mostly clear. Lows in the mid-40s. Sunday, sunny. Not as cool with highs in the mid-70s. Sunday night, mostly clear. Lows in the mid-50s. Monday, sunny. A slight chance of showers in the afternoon. Highs in the lower 80s. Chance of rain 20%. 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At Stillwater, it was clear. The temperature was 80 degrees, the dew point 65, and the relative humidity 59%. The wind was south at 13 miles an hour. The pressure was 29.88 inches and rising. At Enid, it was clear. The temperature was 81. The wind was southeast at 14. At Guthrie, it was clear. The temperature was 80. The wind was south at 10. Observations from around the region. Skies ranged from clear to partly cloudy, and temperatures were between 76 and 83 degrees. Once again at 9 p.m., at Stillwater, it was clear. The temperature was 80. From the Norman Forecast Office, here is the forecast for Stillwater and surrounding area. Tonight, clear. Lows in the lower 70s. South winds 10 to 15 miles an hour with gusts up to 25 miles an hour. Tuesday, mostly sunny. Highs in the lower 90s.

south winds 10 to 15 miles an hour with gusts up to 25 miles an hour. Tuesday night, mostly cloudy. A slight chance of showers and thunderstorms until midnight, then a chance of showers and thunderstorms after midnight. Lows in the lower 70s. South winds 10 to 15 miles an hour. Chance of rain 50%. Wednesday, showers with a chance of thunderstorms. Cooler with highs in the lower 80s. South winds 5 to 10 miles an hour, becoming west in the afternoon. Chance of rain near 100%. Wednesday night, showers with a chance of thunderstorms. Lows in the upper 60s. East wind around 5 miles an hour, becoming southeast after midnight. Chance of rain near 100%. Thursday, showers with a chance of thunderstorms in the morning, then showers and thunderstorms likely in the afternoon. Highs in the upper 70s. Chance of rain near 100%. Thursday night, mostly cloudy with a chance of showers. A chance of thunderstorms until midnight, then a slight chance of thunderstorms after midnight. Cooler with lows in the mid-50s. Chance of rain 50%. Friday, partly sunny. Cooler with highs in the mid-60s. Friday night, mostly clear until midnight, then becoming partly cloudy. Cooler with lows in the lower 40s. Saturday, sunny. Highs in the mid-60s. Saturday night, mostly clear. Lows in the mid-40s. Sunday, sunny. Not as cool with highs in the mid-70s. Sunday night, mostly clear. Lows in the mid-50s. Monday, sunny. A slight chance of showers in the afternoon. Highs in the lower 80s. Chance of rain 20%. 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It's Stillwater, it was clear. The temperature was 80 degrees, the dew point 65, and the relative humidity 59%. The wind was south at 13 miles an hour. The pressure was 29.88 inches and rising. At Enid, it was clear. The temperature was 81. The wind was southeast at 14. At Guthrie, it was clear. The temperature was 80. The wind was south at 10. Observations from around the region. Skies ranged from clear to partly cloudy, and temperatures were between 76 and 83 degrees. Once again at 9 p.m., at Stillwater, it was clear. The temperature was 80. From the Norman Forecast Office, here is the forecast for Stillwater and surrounding area. Tonight, clear. Lows in the lower 70s. South winds 10 to 15 miles an hour with gusts up to 25 miles an hour. Tuesday, mostly sunny. Highs in the lower 90s. South winds 10 to 15 miles an hour with gusts up to 25 miles an hour. Tuesday night, mostly cloudy. A slight chance of showers and thunderstorms until midnight, then a chance of showers and thunderstorms after midnight. Lows in the lower 70s. South winds 10 to 15 miles an hour. Chance of rain 50%. Wednesday, showers with a chance of thunderstorms. Cooler with highs in the lower 80s. South winds 5 to 10 miles an hour, becoming west in the afternoon. Chance of rain near 100%. Wednesday night, showers with a chance of thunderstorms. Lows in the upper 60s. East wind around 5 miles an hour, becoming southeast after midnight. Chance of rain near 100%. Thursday, showers with a chance of thunderstorms in the morning, then showers and thunderstorms likely in the afternoon. Highs in the upper 70s. Chance of rain near 100%. Thursday night, mostly cloudy with a chance of showers. A chance of thunderstorms until midnight, then a slight chance of thunderstorms after midnight. Cooler with lows in the mid-50s. Chance of rain 50%. Friday, partly sunny. Cooler with highs in the mid-60s. Friday night, mostly clear until midnight, then becoming partly cloudy. Cooler with lows in the lower 40s. Saturday, sunny. Highs in the mid-60s. Saturday night, mostly clear. Lows in the mid-40s. Sunday, sunny. Not as cool with highs in the mid-70s. Sunday night, mostly clear. Lows in the mid-50s. Monday,

sunny. A slight chance of showers in the afternoon. Highs in the lower 80s. Chance of rain 20%. You are listening to Stillwater Weather Radio, and here are 9 p.m. weather observations. It's Stillwater, it was clear. The temperature was 80 degrees, the dew point 65, and the relative humidity 59%. The wind was south at 13 miles an hour. The pressure was 29.88 inches and rising. At Enid, it was clear. The temperature was 81. The wind was southeast at 14. At Guthrie, it was clear. The temperature was 80. The wind was south at 10. Observations from around the region. Skies ranged from clear to partly cloudy, and temperatures were between 76 and 83 degrees. Once again at 9 p.m., at Stillwater, it was clear. The temperature was 80. From the Norman Forecast Office, here is the forecast for Stillwater and surrounding area. Tonight, clear. Lows in the lower 70s. South winds 10 to 15 miles an hour with gusts up to 25 miles an hour. Tuesday, mostly sunny. Highs in the lower 90s. South winds 10 to 15 miles an hour with gusts up to 25 miles an hour. Tuesday night, mostly cloudy. A slight chance of showers and thunderstorms until midnight, then a chance of showers and thunderstorms after midnight. Lows in the lower 70s. South winds 10 to 15 miles an hour. Chance of rain 50%. Wednesday, showers with a chance of thunderstorms. Cooler with highs in the lower 80s. South winds 5 to 10 miles an hour, becoming west in the afternoon. Chance of rain near 100%. Wednesday night, showers with a chance of thunderstorms. Lows in the upper 60s. East winds around 5 miles an hour, becoming southeast after midnight. Chance of rain near 100%. Thursday, showers with a chance of thunderstorms in the morning, then showers and thunderstorms likely in the afternoon. Highs in the upper 70s. Chance of rain near 100%. Thursday night, mostly cloudy with a chance of showers. A chance of thunderstorms until midnight, then a slight chance of thunderstorms after midnight. Cooler with lows in the mid-50s. Chance of rain 50%. Friday, partly sunny. Cooler with highs in the mid-60s. Friday night, mostly clear until midnight, then becoming partly cloudy. Cooler with lows in the lower 40s. Saturday, sunny. Highs in the mid-60s. Saturday night, mostly clear. Lows in the mid-40s. Sunday, sunny. Not as cool with highs in the mid-70s. Sunday night, mostly clear. Lows in the mid-50s. Monday, sunny. A slight chance of showers in the afternoon. Highs in the lower 80s. Chance of rain 20%. You are listening to Stillwater Weather Radio, and here are 9 p.m. weather observations. It's Stillwater, it was clear. The temperature was 80 degrees, the dew point 65, and the relative humidity 59%. The wind was south at 13 miles an hour. The pressure was 29.88 inches and rising. At Enid, it was clear. The temperature was 81. The wind was southeast at 14. At Guthrie, it was clear. The temperature was 80. The wind was south at 10. Observations from around the region. Skies ranged from clear to partly cloudy, and temperatures were between 76 and 83 degrees. Once again at 9 p.m., at Stillwater, it was clear. The temperature was 80. From the Norman Forecast Office, here is the forecast for Stillwater and surrounding area. Tonight, clear. Lows in the lower 70s. South winds 10 to 15 miles an hour with gusts up to 25 miles an hour. Tuesday, mostly sunny. Highs in the lower 90s. South winds 10 to 15 miles an hour with gusts up to 25 miles an hour. Tuesday night, mostly cloudy. A slight chance of showers and thunderstorms until midnight, then a chance of showers and thunderstorms after midnight. Lows in the lower 70s. South winds 10 to 15 miles an hour. Chance of rain 50%. Wednesday, showers with a chance of thunderstorms.
cooler with highs in the lower 80s. South winds 5 to 10 miles an hour, becoming west in the afternoon. Chance of rain near 100%. Wednesday night, showers with a chance of thunderstorms. Lows in the upper 60s. East winds around 5 miles an hour, becoming southeast after midnight. Chance of rain near 100%. Thursday, showers with a chance of thunderstorms in the morning, then showers and thunderstorms likely in the afternoon. Highs in the upper 70s. Chance of rain near 100%. Thursday night, mostly cloudy with a chance of showers. A chance of thunderstorms until midnight, then a slight chance of thunderstorms after midnight. Cooler with lows in the mid-50s. Chance of rain 50%. Friday, partly sunny. Cooler with highs in the mid-60s. Friday night, mostly clear until midnight, then becoming partly cloudy. Cooler with lows in the lower 40s. Saturday, sunny. Highs in the mid-60s. Saturday night, mostly clear. Lows in the mid-40s. Sunday, sunny. Not as cool with highs in the mid-70s. Sunday night, mostly clear. Lows in the mid-50s. Monday, sunny. A slight chance of showers in the afternoon. Highs in the lower 80s. Chance of rain 20%. 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It's Stillwater, it was clear. The temperature was 80 degrees, the dew point 65, and the relative humidity 59%. The wind was south at 13 miles an hour. The pressure was 29.88 inches and rising. At Enid, it was clear. The temperature was 81. The wind was southeast at 14. At Guthrie, it was clear. The temperature was 80. The wind was south at 10. Observations from around the region. Skies ranged from clear to partly cloudy, and temperatures were between 76 and 83 degrees. Once again at 9 p.m., at Stillwater, it was clear. The temperature was 80. This is your weather radio station WNG654 in Stillwater, operating on a frequency of 162.50 MHz. 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From the Norman Forecast Office, here is the forecast for Stillwater and surrounding area. Tonight, clear. Lows in the lower 70s. South winds 10 to 15 miles an hour with gusts up to 25 miles an hour. Tuesday, mostly sunny. Highs in the lower 90s. South winds 10 to 15 miles an hour with gusts up to 25 miles an hour. Tuesday night, mostly cloudy. A slight chance of showers and thunderstorms until midnight, then a chance of showers and thunderstorms after midnight. Lows in the lower 70s. South winds 10 to 15 miles an hour. Chance of rain 50%. Wednesday, showers with a chance of thunderstorms. Cooler with highs in the lower 80s. South winds 5 to 10 miles an hour, becoming west in the afternoon. Chance of rain near 100%. Wednesday night, showers with a chance of thunderstorms. Lows in the upper 60s. East winds around 5 miles an hour, becoming southeast after midnight. Chance of rain near 100%. Thursday, showers with a chance of thunderstorms in the morning, then showers and thunderstorms likely in the afternoon. Highs in the upper 70s. Chance of rain near 100%. Thursday night, mostly cloudy with a chance of showers. A chance of thunderstorms until midnight, then a slight chance of thunderstorms after midnight. Cooler with lows in the mid-50s. Chance of rain 50%. Friday, partly sunny. Cooler with highs in the mid-60s. Friday night, mostly clear until midnight, then becoming partly cloudy. Cooler with lows in the lower 40s. Saturday, sunny. Highs in the mid-60s. Saturday night, mostly clear. Lows in the mid-40s. Sunday, sunny. Not as cool with highs in the mid-70s. Sunday night, mostly clear. Lows in the mid-50s. Monday, sunny. A slight chance of showers in the afternoon. Highs in the lower 80s. Chance of rain 20%.
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here are 9 p.m. weather observations. It's still water, it was clear. The temperature was 80 degrees, the dew point 65, and the relative humidity 59%. The wind was south at 13 miles an hour. The pressure was 29.88 inches and rising. At Enid, it was clear. The temperature was 81. The wind was southeast at 14. At Guthrie, it was clear. The temperature was 80. The wind was south at 10. Observations from around the region. Skies ranged from clear to partly cloudy, and temperatures were between 76 and 83 degrees. Once again at 9 p.m., at Stillwater, it was clear. The temperature was 80. 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At Stillwater, it was clear. The temperature was 79 degrees, the dew point 66, and the relative humidity 64%. The wind was south at 14 miles an hour. The pressure was 29.88 inches and steady. At Enid, it was clear. The temperature was 81. The wind was southeast at 18. At Guthrie, it was clear. The temperature was 79. The wind was south at 10. Observations from around the region. It was clear, with a temperature of 79 at Wichita, 77 at Oklahoma City, 80 at Tulsa, and 76 at Springfield. At Dallas-Fort Worth, it was partly cloudy, with a temperature of 82. Once again at 10 p.m., at Stillwater, it was clear. The temperature was 79. From the Norman Forecast Office, here is the forecast for Stillwater and surrounding area. Tonight, clear. Lows in the lower 70s. South winds 10 to 15 miles an hour with gusts up to 25 miles an hour. Tuesday, mostly sunny. Highs in the lower 90s. South winds 10 to 15 miles an hour with gusts up to 25 miles an hour. Tuesday night, mostly cloudy. A slight chance of showers and thunderstorms until midnight, then a chance of showers and thunderstorms after midnight. Lows in the lower 70s. South winds 10 to 15 miles an hour. Chance of rain 50%. Wednesday, showers with a chance of thunderstorms. Cooler with highs in the lower 80s. South winds 5 to 10 miles an hour, becoming west in the afternoon. Chance of rain near 100%. Wednesday night, showers with a chance of thunderstorms. Lows in the upper 60s. East winds around 5 miles an hour, becoming southeast after midnight. Chance of rain near 100%. Thursday, showers with a chance of thunderstorms in the morning, then showers and thunderstorms likely in the afternoon. Highs in the upper 70s. Chance of rain near 100%. Thursday night, mostly cloudy with a chance of showers. A chance of thunderstorms until midnight, then a slight chance of thunderstorms after midnight. Cooler with lows in the mid-50s. Chance of rain 50%. Friday, partly sunny. Cooler with highs in the mid-60s. Friday night, mostly clear until midnight, then becoming partly cloudy. Cooler with lows in the lower 40s. Saturday, sunny. Highs in the mid-60s. Saturday night, mostly clear. Lows in the mid-40s. Sunday, sunny. Not as cool with highs in the mid-70s. Sunday night, mostly clear. Lows in the mid-50s. Monday, sunny. A slight chance of showers in the afternoon. Highs in the lower 80s. Chance of rain 20%. 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At Stillwater, it was clear. The temperature was 79 degrees, the dew point 66, and the relative humidity 64%. The wind was south at 14 miles an hour. The pressure was 29.88 inches and steady. At Enid, it was clear. The temperature was 81. The wind was southeast at 18. At Guthrie, it was clear. The temperature was 79. The wind was south at 10. Observations from around the region. It was clear, with a temperature of 79 at Wichita, 77 at Oklahoma City, 80 at Tulsa, and 76 at Springfield. At Dallas-Fort Worth, it was partly cloudy, with a temperature of

the lower 80s. South winds 5 to 10 miles an hour, becoming west in the afternoon. Chance of rain near 100%. Wednesday night, showers with a chance of thunderstorms. Lows in the upper 60s. East winds around 5 miles an hour, becoming southeast after midnight. Chance of rain near 100%. Thursday, showers with a chance of thunderstorms in the morning, then showers and thunderstorms likely in the afternoon. Highs in the upper 70s. Chance of rain near 100%. Thursday night, mostly cloudy with a chance of showers. A chance of thunderstorms until midnight, then a slight chance of thunderstorms after midnight. Cooler with lows in the mid-50s. Chance of rain 50%. Friday, partly sunny. Cooler with highs in the mid-60s. Friday night, mostly clear until midnight, then becoming partly cloudy. Cooler with lows in the lower 40s. Saturday, sunny. Highs in the mid-60s. Saturday night, mostly clear. Lows in the mid-40s. Sunday, sunny. Not as cool with highs in the mid-70s. Sunday night, mostly clear. Lows in the mid-50s. Monday, sunny. A slight chance of showers in the afternoon. Highs in the lower 80s. Chance of rain 20%. 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It's Stillwater, it was clear. The temperature was 79 degrees, the dew point 66, and the relative humidity 64%. The wind was south at 14 miles an hour. The pressure was 29.88 inches and steady. At Enid, it was clear. The temperature was 81. The wind was southeast at 18. At Guthrie, it was clear. The temperature was 79. The wind was south at 10. Observations from around the region. It was clear, with a temperature of 79 at Wichita, 77 at Oklahoma City, 80 at Tulsa, and 76 at Springfield. At Dallas-Fort Worth, it was partly cloudy, with a temperature of 82. Once again at 10 p.m., at Stillwater, it was clear. The temperature was 79. From the Norman Forecast Office, here is the forecast for Stillwater and surrounding area. Tonight, clear. Lows in the lower 70s. South winds 10 to 15 miles an hour with gusts up to 25 miles an hour. Tuesday, mostly sunny. Highs in the lower 90s. South winds 10 to 15 miles an hour with gusts up to 25 miles an hour. Tuesday night, mostly cloudy. A slight chance of showers and thunderstorms until midnight, then a chance of showers and thunderstorms after midnight. Lows in the lower 70s. South winds 10 to 15 miles an hour. Chance of rain 50%. Wednesday, showers with a chance of thunderstorms. Cooler with highs in the lower 80s. South winds 5 to 10 miles an hour, becoming west in the afternoon. Chance of rain near 100%. Wednesday night, showers with a chance of thunderstorms. Lows in the upper 60s. East winds around 5 miles an hour, becoming southeast after midnight. Chance of rain near 100%. Thursday, showers with a chance of thunderstorms in the morning, then showers and thunderstorms likely in the afternoon. Highs in the upper 70s. Chance of rain near 100%. Thursday night, mostly cloudy with a chance of showers. A chance of thunderstorms until midnight, then a slight chance of thunderstorms after midnight. Cooler with lows in the mid-50s. Chance of rain 50%. Friday, partly sunny. Cooler with highs in the mid-60s. Friday night, mostly clear until midnight, then becoming partly cloudy. Cooler with lows in the lower 40s. Saturday, sunny. Highs in the mid-60s. Saturday night, mostly clear. Lows in the mid-40s. Sunday, sunny. Not as cool with highs in the mid-70s. Sunday night, mostly clear. Lows in the mid-50s. Monday, sunny. A slight chance of showers in the afternoon. Highs in the lower 80s. Chance of rain 20%. 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At Stillwater, it was clear. The temperature was 79 degrees.

the dew point 66, and the relative humidity 64%. The wind was south at 14 miles an hour. The pressure was 29.88 inches and steady. At Ponca City, it was clear. The temperature was 81, the dew point 65, and the relative humidity 58%. The wind was south at 14, gusting to 30. The pressure was 29.86 inches and steady. At Enid, it was clear. The temperature was 81, the dew point 66, and the relative humidity 61%. The wind was southeast at 18. The pressure was 29.82 inches and rising. At Guthrie, it was clear. The temperature was 79, the dew point 67, and the relative humidity 66%. The wind was south at 10. The pressure was 29.88 inches and rising. Observations from around the region. Skies ranged from clear to partly cloudy, and temperatures were between 76 and 82 degrees. Once again at 10 p.m., at Stillwater, it was clear. The temperature was 79. This is your weather radio station WNG 654 in Stillwater, operating on a frequency of 162.50 MHz. 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From the Norman Forecast Office, here is the forecast for Stillwater and surrounding area. Tonight, clear. Lows in the lower 70s. South winds 10 to 15 miles an hour with gusts up to 25 miles an hour. Tuesday, mostly sunny. Highs in the lower 90s. South winds 10 to 15 miles an hour with gusts up to 25 miles an hour. Tuesday night, mostly cloudy. A slight chance of showers and thunderstorms until midnight, then a chance of showers and thunderstorms after midnight. Lows in the lower 70s. South winds 10 to 15 miles an hour. Chance of rain 50%. Wednesday, showers with a chance of thunderstorms. Cooler with highs in the lower 80s. South winds 5 to 10 miles an hour, becoming west in the afternoon. Chance of rain near 100%. Wednesday night, showers with a chance of thunderstorms. Lows in the upper 60s. East winds around 5 miles an hour, becoming southeast after midnight. Chance of rain near 100%. Thursday, showers with a chance of thunderstorms in the morning, then showers and thunderstorms likely in the afternoon. Highs in the upper 70s. Chance of rain near 100%. Thursday night, mostly cloudy with a chance of showers. A chance of thunderstorms until midnight, then a slight chance of thunderstorms after midnight. Cooler with lows in the mid-50s. Chance of rain 50%. Friday, partly sunny. Cooler with highs in the mid-60s. Friday night, mostly clear until midnight, then becoming partly cloudy. Cooler with lows in the lower 40s. Saturday, sunny. Highs in the mid-60s. Saturday night, mostly clear. Lows in the mid-40s. Sunday, sunny. Not as cool with highs in the mid-70s. Sunday night, mostly clear. Lows in the mid-50s. Monday, sunny. A slight chance of showers in the afternoon. Highs in the lower 80s. Chance of rain 20%. 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At Stillwater, it was clear. The temperature was 79 degrees, the dew point 66, and the relative humidity 64%. The wind was south at 14 miles an hour. The pressure was 29.88 inches and steady. At Ponca City, it was clear. The temperature was 81, the dew point 65, and the relative humidity 58%. The wind was south at 14, gusting to 30. The pressure was 29.86 inches and steady. At Enid, it was clear. The temperature was 81, the dew point 66, and the relative humidity 61%. The wind was southeast at 18. The pressure was 29.82 inches and rising. At Guthrie, it was clear. The temperature was 79, the dew point 67, and the relative humidity 66%. The wind was south at 10. The pressure was 29.88 inches and rising. Observations from around the region.

skies ranged from clear to partly cloudy, and temperatures were between 76 and 82 degrees. Once again at 10 p.m., it's still water, it was clear. The temperature was 79. From the Norman Forecast Office, here is the forecast for Stillwater and surrounding area. Tonight, clear. Lows in the lower 70s. South winds 10 to 15 miles an hour with gusts up to 25 miles an hour. Tuesday, mostly sunny. Highs in the lower 90s. South winds 10 to 15 miles an hour with gusts up to 25 miles an hour. Tuesday night, mostly cloudy. A slight chance of showers and thunderstorms until midnight, then a chance of showers and thunderstorms after midnight. Lows in the lower 70s. South winds 10 to 15 miles an hour. Chance of rain 50%. Wednesday, showers with a chance of thunderstorms. Cooler with highs in the lower 80s. South winds 5 to 10 miles an hour, becoming west in the afternoon. Chance of rain near 100%. Wednesday night, showers with a chance of thunderstorms. Lows in the upper 60s. East wind around 5 miles an hour, becoming southeast after midnight. Chance of rain near 100%. Thursday, showers with a chance of thunderstorms in the morning, then showers and thunderstorms likely in the afternoon. Highs in the upper 70s. Chance of rain near 100%. Thursday night, mostly cloudy with a chance of showers. A chance of thunderstorms until midnight, then a slight chance of thunderstorms after midnight. Cooler with lows in the mid-50s. Chance of rain 50%. Friday, partly sunny. Cooler with highs in the mid-60s. Friday night, mostly clear until midnight, then becoming partly cloudy. Cooler with lows in the lower 40s. Saturday, sunny. Highs in the mid-60s. Saturday night, mostly clear. Lows in the mid-40s. Sunday, sunny. Not as cool with highs in the mid-70s. Sunday night, mostly clear. Lows in the mid-50s. Monday, sunny. A slight chance of showers in the afternoon. Highs in the lower 80s. Chance of rain 20%. 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It's Stillwater, it was clear. The temperature was 79 degrees, the dew point 66, and the relative humidity 64%. The wind was south at 14 miles an hour. The pressure was 29.88 inches and steady. At Ponca City, it was clear. The temperature was 81, the dew point 65, and the relative humidity 58%. The wind was south at 14, gusting to 30. The pressure was 29.86 inches and steady. At Enid, it was clear. The temperature was 81, the dew point 66, and the relative humidity 61%. The wind was southeast at 18. The pressure was 29.82 inches and rising. At Guthrie, it was clear. The temperature was 79, the dew point 67, and the relative humidity 66%. The wind was south at 10. The pressure was 29.88 inches and rising. Observations from around the region. Skies ranged from clear to partly cloudy, and temperatures were between 76 and 82 degrees. Once again at 10 p.m., it's still water, it was clear. The temperature was 79. From the Norman Forecast Office, here is the forecast for Stillwater and surrounding area. Tonight, clear. Lows in the lower 70s. South winds 10 to 15 miles an hour with gusts up to 25 miles an hour. Tuesday, mostly sunny. Highs in the lower 90s. South winds 10 to 15 miles an hour with gusts up to 25 miles an hour. Tuesday night, mostly cloudy. A slight chance of showers and thunderstorms until midnight, then a chance of showers and thunderstorms after midnight. Lows in the lower 70s. South winds 10 to 15 miles an hour. Chance of rain 50%. Wednesday, showers with a chance of thunderstorms. Cooler with highs in the lower 80s. South winds 5 to 10 miles an hour, becoming west in the afternoon. Chance of rain near 100%. Wednesday night, showers with a chance of thunderstorms. Lows in the upper 60s.

southeast winds around 5 miles an hour, becoming southeast after midnight. Chance of rain near 100%. Thursday, showers with a chance of thunderstorms in the morning, then showers and thunderstorms likely in the afternoon. Highs in the upper 70s. Chance of rain near 100%. Thursday night, mostly cloudy with a chance of showers. A chance of thunderstorms until midnight, then a slight chance of thunderstorms after midnight. Cooler with lows in the mid-50s. Chance of rain 50%. Friday, partly sunny. Cooler with highs in the mid-60s. Friday night, mostly clear until midnight, then becoming partly cloudy. Cooler with lows in the lower 40s. Saturday, sunny. Highs in the mid-60s. Saturday night, mostly clear. Lows in the mid-40s. Sunday, sunny. Not as cool with highs in the mid-70s. Sunday night, mostly clear. Lows in the mid-50s. Monday, sunny. A slight chance of showers in the afternoon. Highs in the lower 80s. Chance of rain 20%. 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It's Stillwater, it was clear. The temperature was 79 degrees, the dew point 66, and the relative humidity 64%. The wind was south at 14 miles an hour. The pressure was 29.88 inches and steady. At Ponca City, it was clear. The temperature was 81, the dew point 65, and the relative humidity 58%. The wind was south at 14, gusting to 30. The pressure was 29.86 inches and steady. At Enid, it was clear. The temperature was 81, the dew point 66, and the relative humidity 61%. The wind was southeast at 18. The pressure was 29.82 inches and rising. At Guthrie, it was clear. The temperature was 79, the dew point 67, and the relative humidity 66%. The wind was south at 10. The pressure was 29.88 inches and rising. Observations from around the region. Skies ranged from clear to partly cloudy, and temperatures were between 76 and 82 degrees. Once again at 10 p.m., it's still water, it was clear. The temperature was 79. From the Norman Forecast Office, here is the forecast for Stillwater and surrounding area. Tonight, clear. Lows in the lower 70s. South winds 10 to 15 miles an hour with gusts up to 25 miles an hour. Tuesday, mostly sunny. Highs in the lower 90s. South winds 10 to 15 miles an hour with gusts up to 25 miles an hour. Tuesday night, mostly cloudy. A slight chance of showers and thunderstorms until midnight, then a chance of showers and thunderstorms after midnight. Lows in the lower 70s. South winds 10 to 15 miles an hour. Chance of rain 50%. Wednesday, showers with a chance of thunderstorms. Cooler with highs in the lower 80s. South winds 5 to 10 miles an hour, becoming west in the afternoon. Chance of rain near 100%. Wednesday night, showers with a chance of thunderstorms. Lows in the upper 60s. East winds around 5 miles an hour, becoming southeast after midnight. Chance of rain near 100%. Thursday, showers with a chance of thunderstorms in the morning, then showers and thunderstorms likely in the afternoon. Highs in the upper 70s. Chance of rain near 100%. Thursday night, mostly cloudy with a chance of showers. A chance of thunderstorms until midnight, then a slight chance of thunderstorms after midnight. Cooler with lows in the mid-50s. Chance of rain 50%. Friday, partly sunny. Cooler with highs in the mid-60s. Friday night, mostly clear until midnight, then becoming partly cloudy. Cooler with lows in the lower 40s. Saturday, sunny. Highs in the mid-60s. Saturday night, mostly clear. Lows in the mid-40s. Sunday, sunny. Not as cool with highs in the mid-70s. Sunday night, mostly clear. Lows in the mid-50s. Monday, sunny. A slight chance of showers in the afternoon. Highs in the lower 80s. Chance of rain 20%. You're

listening to Stillwater Weather Radio, and here are 10 p.m. weather observations. It's Stillwater, it was clear. The temperature was 79 degrees, the dew point 66, and the relative humidity 64%. The wind was south at 14 miles an hour. The pressure was 29.88 inches and steady. At Ponca City, it was clear. The temperature was 81, the dew point 65, and the relative humidity 58%. The wind was south at 14, gusting to 30. The pressure was 29.86 inches and steady. At Enid, it was clear. The temperature was 81, the dew point 66, and the relative humidity 61%. The wind was southeast at 18. The pressure was 29.82 inches and rising. At Guthrie, it was clear. The temperature was 79, the dew point 67, and the relative humidity 66%. The wind was south at 10. The pressure was 29.88 inches and rising. Observations from around the region. Skies ranged from clear to partly cloudy, and temperatures were between 76 and 82 degrees. Once again at 10 p.m., at Stillwater, it was clear. The temperature was 79. This is your weather radio station WNG654 in Stillwater, operating on a frequency of 162.50 MHz. 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From the Norman Forecast Office, here is the forecast for Stillwater and surrounding area. Tonight, clear. Lows in the lower 70s. South winds 10 to 15 miles an hour with gusts up to 25 miles an hour. Tuesday, mostly sunny. Highs in the lower 90s. South winds 10 to 15 miles an hour with gusts up to 25 miles an hour. Tuesday night, mostly cloudy. A slight chance of showers and thunderstorms until midnight, then a chance of showers and thunderstorms after midnight. Lows in the lower 70s. South winds 10 to 15 miles an hour. Chance of rain 50%. Wednesday, showers with a chance of thunderstorms. Cooler with highs in the lower 80s. South winds 5 to 10 miles an hour, becoming west in the afternoon. Chance of rain near 100%. Wednesday night, showers with a chance of thunderstorms. Lows in the upper 60s. East winds around 5 miles an hour, becoming southeast after midnight. Chance of rain near 100%. Thursday, showers with a chance of thunderstorms in the morning, then showers and thunderstorms likely in the afternoon. Highs in the upper 70s. Chance of rain near 100%. Thursday night, mostly cloudy with a chance of showers. A chance of thunderstorms until midnight, then a slight chance of thunderstorms after midnight. Cooler with lows in the mid-50s. Chance of rain 50%. Friday, partly sunny. Cooler with highs in the mid-60s. Friday night, mostly clear until midnight, then becoming partly cloudy. Cooler with lows in the lower 40s. Saturday, sunny. Highs in the mid-60s. Saturday night, mostly clear. Lows in the mid-40s. Sunday, sunny. Not as cool with highs in the mid-70s. Sunday night, mostly clear. Lows in the mid-50s. Monday, sunny. A slight chance of showers in the afternoon. Highs in the lower 80s. Chance of rain 20%. 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It's Stillwater, it was clear. The temperature was 79 degrees, the dew point 66, and the relative humidity 64%. The wind was south at 14 miles an hour. The pressure was 29.88 inches and steady. At Ponca City, it was clear. The temperature was 81, the dew point 65, and the relative humidity 58%. The wind was south at 14, gusting to 30. The pressure was 29.86 inches and steady. At Enid, it was clear. The temperature was 81, the dew point 66, and the relative humidity 61%. The wind was southeast at 18. The pressure was 29.82 inches and rising. At Guthrie, it was clear. The temperature was 79, the dew point 67, and the relative humidity 66.

6%. The wind was south at 10. The pressure was 29.88 inches and rising. Observations from around the region. Skies ranged from clear to partly cloudy, and temperatures were between 76 and it was 29.88 inches and rising. Observations from around the region. Skies ranged from clear to partly cloudy, and temperatures were between 76 and 82 degrees. Once again at 10 p.m., at Stillwater, it was clear. The temperature was 79. From the Norman Forecast Office, here is the forecast for Stillwater and surrounding area. Tonight, clear. Lows in the lower 70s. South winds 10 to 15 miles an hour with gusts up to 25 miles an hour. Tuesday, mostly sunny. Highs in the lower 90s. South winds 10 to 15 miles an hour with gusts up to 25 miles an hour. Tuesday night, mostly cloudy. A slight chance of showers and thunderstorms until midnight, then a chance of showers and thunderstorms after midnight. Lows in the lower 70s. South winds 10 to 15 miles an hour. Chance of rain 50%. Wednesday, showers with a chance of thunderstorms. Cooler with highs in the lower 80s. South winds 5 to 10 miles an hour, becoming west in the afternoon. Chance of rain near 100%. Wednesday night, showers with a chance of thunderstorms. Lows in the upper 60s. East wind around 5 miles an hour, becoming southeast after midnight. Chance of rain near 100%. Thursday, showers with a chance of thunderstorms in the morning, then showers and thunderstorms likely in the afternoon. Highs in the upper 70s. Chance of rain near 100%. Thursday night, mostly cloudy with a chance of showers. A chance of thunderstorms until midnight, then a slight chance of thunderstorms after midnight. Cooler with lows in the mid-50s. Chance of rain 50%. Friday, partly sunny. Cooler with highs in the mid-60s. Friday night, mostly clear until midnight, then becoming partly cloudy. Cooler with lows in the lower 40s. Saturday, sunny. Highs in the mid-60s. Saturday night, mostly clear. Lows in the mid-40s. Sunday, sunny. Not as cool with highs in the mid-70s. Sunday night, mostly clear. Lows in the mid-50s. Monday, sunny. A slight chance of showers in the afternoon. Highs in the lower 80s. Chance of rain 20%. You are listening to Stillwater Weather Radio, and here are 10 p.m. weather observations. At Stillwater, it was clear. The temperature was 79 degrees, the dew point 66, and the relative humidity 64%. The wind was south at 14 miles an hour. The pressure was 29.88 inches and steady. At Ponca City, it was clear. The temperature was 81, the dew point 65, and the relative humidity 58%. The wind was south at 14, gusting to 30. The pressure was 29.86 inches and steady. At Enid, it was clear. The temperature was 81, the dew point 66, and the relative humidity 61%. The wind was southeast at 18. The pressure was 29.82 inches and rising. At Guthrie, it was clear. The temperature was 79, the dew point 67, and the relative humidity 66%. The wind was south at 10. The pressure was 29.88 inches and rising. Observations from around the region. Skies ranged from clear to partly cloudy, and temperatures were between 76 and 82 degrees. Once again at 10 p.m., at Stillwater, it was clear. The temperature was 79. From the Norman Forecast Office, here is the forecast for Stillwater and surrounding area. Tonight, clear. Lows in the lower 70s. South winds 10 to 15 miles an hour with gusts up to 25 miles an hour. Tuesday, mostly sunny. Highs in the lower 90s. South winds 10 to 15 miles an hour with gusts up to 25 miles an hour. Tuesday night, mostly cloudy. A slight chance of showers and thunderstorms until midnight, then a chance of showers and thunderstorms after midnight. Lows in the lower 70s. South winds 10 to 15 miles an hour. Chance of rain 50%.

50%. Wednesday, showers with the chance of thunderstorms. Cooler with highs in the lower 80s. South winds 5 to 10 miles an hour, becoming west in the afternoon. Chance of rain near 100%. Wednesday night, showers with the chance of thunderstorms. Lows in the upper 60s. East winds around 5 miles an hour, becoming southeast after midnight. Chance of rain near 100%. Thursday, showers with the chance of thunderstorms in the morning, then showers and thunderstorms likely in the afternoon. Highs in the upper 70s. Chance of rain near 100%. Thursday night, mostly cloudy with a chance of showers. A chance of thunderstorms until midnight, then a slight chance of thunderstorms after midnight. Cooler with lows in the mid-50s. Chance of rain 50%. Friday, partly sunny. Cooler with highs in the mid-60s. Friday night, mostly clear until midnight, then becoming partly cloudy. Cooler with lows in the lower 40s. Saturday, sunny. Highs in the mid-60s. Saturday night, mostly clear. Lows in the mid-40s. Sunday, sunny. Not as cool with highs in the mid-70s. Sunday night, mostly clear. Lows in the mid-50s. Monday, sunny. A slight chance of showers in the afternoon. Highs in the lower 80s. Chance of rain 20%. 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It's Stillwater, it was clear. The temperature was 79 degrees, the dew point 66, and the relative humidity 64%. The wind was south at 14 miles an hour. The pressure was 29.88 inches and steady. At Ponca City, it was clear. The temperature was 81, the dew point 65, and the relative humidity 58%. The wind was south at 14, gusting to 30. The pressure was 29.86 inches and steady. At Enid, it was clear. The temperature was 81, the dew point 66, and the relative humidity 61%. The wind was southeast at 18. The pressure was 29.82 inches and rising. At Guthrie, it was clear. The temperature was 79, the dew point 67, and the relative humidity 66%. The wind was south at 10. The pressure was 29.88 inches and rising. Observations from around the region. Skies ranged from clear to partly cloudy, and temperatures were between 76 and 82 degrees. Once again at 10 p.m., at Stillwater, it was clear. The temperature was 79. From the Norman Forecast Office, here is the forecast for Stillwater and surrounding area. Tonight, clear. Lows in the lower 70s. South winds 10 to 15 miles an hour with gusts up to 25 miles an hour. Tuesday, mostly sunny. Highs in the lower 90s. South winds 10 to 15 miles an hour with gusts up to 25 miles an hour. Tuesday night, mostly cloudy. A slight chance of showers and thunderstorms until midnight, then a chance of showers and thunderstorms after midnight. Lows in the lower 70s. South winds 10 to 15 miles an hour. Chance of rain 50%. Wednesday, showers with a chance of thunderstorms. Cooler with highs in the lower 80s. South winds 5 to 10 miles an hour, becoming west in the afternoon. Chance of rain near 100%. Wednesday night, showers with a chance of thunderstorms. Lows in the upper 60s. East winds around 5 miles an hour, becoming southeast after midnight. Chance of rain near 100%. Thursday, showers with a chance of thunderstorms in the morning, then showers and thunderstorms likely in the afternoon. Highs in the upper 70s. Chance of rain near 100%. Thursday night, mostly cloudy with a chance of showers. A chance of thunderstorms until midnight, then a slight chance of thunderstorms after midnight. Cooler with lows in the mid-50s. Chance of rain 50%. Friday, partly sunny. Cooler with highs in the mid-60s. Friday night, mostly clear until midnight, then becoming partly cloudy. Cooler with lows in the lower 40s. Saturday, sunny. Highs in the mid-60s. Saturday night, mostly clear. Lows in the mid-40s.

Sunday, sunny. Not as cool with highs in the mid-70s. Sunday night, mostly clear. Lows in the mid-50s. Monday, sunny. A slight chance of showers in the afternoon. Highs in the lower 80s. Chance of rain 20%. 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It's Stillwater, it was clear. The temperature was 79 degrees, the dew point 66, and the relative humidity 64%. The wind was south at 14 miles an hour. The pressure was 29.88 inches and steady. At Ponca City, it was clear. The temperature was 81, the dew point 65, and the relative humidity 58%. The wind was south at 14, gusting to 30. The pressure was 29.86 inches and steady. At Enid, it was clear. The temperature was 81, the dew point 66, and the relative humidity 61%. The wind was southeast at 18. The pressure was 29.82 inches and rising. At Guthrie, it was clear. The temperature was 79, the dew point 67, and the relative humidity 66%. The wind was south at 10. The pressure was 29.88 inches and rising. Observations from around the region. Skies ranged from clear to partly cloudy, and temperatures were between 76 and 82 degrees. Once again at 10 p.m., it's Stillwater, it was clear. The temperature was 79. This is your weather radio station WNG 654 in Stillwater, operating on a frequency of 162.50 MHz. 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From the Norman Forecast Office, here is the forecast for Stillwater and surrounding area. Tonight, clear. Lows in the lower 70s. South winds 10 to 15 miles an hour with gusts up to 25 miles an hour. Tuesday, mostly sunny. Highs in the lower 90s. South winds 10 to 15 miles an hour with gusts up to 25 miles an hour. Tuesday night, mostly cloudy. A slight chance of showers and thunderstorms until midnight, then a chance of showers and thunderstorms after midnight. Lows in the lower 70s. South winds 10 to 15 miles an hour. Chance of rain 50%. Wednesday, showers with a chance of thunderstorms. Cooler with highs in the lower 80s. South winds 5 to 10 miles an hour, becoming west in the afternoon. Chance of rain near 100%. Wednesday night, showers with a chance of thunderstorms. Lows in the upper 60s. East wind around 5 miles an hour, becoming southeast after midnight. Chance of rain near 100%. Thursday, showers with a chance of thunderstorms in the morning, then showers and thunderstorms likely in the afternoon. Highs in the upper 70s. Chance of rain near 100%. Thursday night, mostly cloudy with a chance of showers. A chance of thunderstorms until midnight, then a slight chance of thunderstorms after midnight. Cooler with lows in the mid-50s. Chance of rain 50%. Friday, partly sunny. Cooler with highs in the mid-60s. Friday night, mostly clear until midnight, then becoming partly cloudy. Cooler with lows in the lower 40s. Saturday, sunny. Highs in the mid-60s. Saturday night, mostly clear. Lows in the mid-40s. Sunday, sunny. Not as cool with highs in the mid-70s. Sunday night, mostly clear. Lows in the mid-50s. Monday, sunny. A slight chance of showers in the afternoon. Highs in the lower 80s. Chance of rain 20%. 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It's Stillwater, it was clear. The temperature was 79 degrees, the dew point 66, and the relative humidity 64%. The wind was south at 14 miles an hour. The pressure was 29.88 inches and steady. At Ponca City, it was clear. The temperature was 81, the dew point 65, and the relative humidity 58%. The wind was south at 14, gusting to 30. The pressure was 29.86 inches and steady. At Enid, it was clear.
the temperature was 81, the dew point 66, and the relative humidity 61%. The wind was southeast at 18. The pressure was 29.82 inches and rising. At Guthrie, it was clear. The temperature was 79, the dew point 67, and the relative humidity 66%. The wind was south at 10. The pressure was 29.88 inches and rising. Observations from around the region. Skies ranged from clear to partly cloudy, and temperatures were between 76 and 82 degrees. Once again at 10 p.m., at Stillwater, it was clear. The temperature was 79. From the Norman Forecast Office, here is the forecast for Stillwater and surrounding area. Tonight, clear. Lows in the lower 70s. South winds 10 to 15 miles an hour with gusts up to 25 miles an hour. Tuesday, mostly sunny. Highs in the lower 90s. South winds 10 to 15 miles an hour with gusts up to 25 miles an hour. Tuesday night, mostly cloudy. A slight chance of showers and thunderstorms until midnight, then a chance of showers and thunderstorms after midnight. Lows in the lower 70s. South winds 10 to 15 miles an hour. Chance of rain 50%. Wednesday, showers with a chance of thunderstorms. Cooler with highs in the lower 80s. South winds 5 to 10 miles an hour, becoming west in the afternoon. Chance of rain near 100%. Wednesday night, showers with a chance of thunderstorms. Lows in the upper 60s. East winds around 5 miles an hour, becoming southeast after midnight. Chance of rain near 100%. Thursday, showers with a chance of thunderstorms in the morning, then showers and thunderstorms likely in the afternoon. Highs in the upper 70s. Chance of rain near 100%. Thursday night, mostly cloudy with a chance of showers. A chance of thunderstorms until midnight, then a slight chance of thunderstorms after midnight. Cooler with lows in the mid-50s. Chance of rain 50%. Friday, partly sunny. Cooler with highs in the mid-60s. Friday night, mostly clear until midnight, then becoming partly cloudy. Cooler with lows in the lower 40s. Saturday, sunny. Highs in the mid-60s. Saturday night, mostly clear. Lows in the mid-40s. Sunday, sunny. Not as cool with highs in the mid-70s. Sunday night, mostly clear. Lows in the mid-50s. Monday, sunny. A slight chance of showers in the afternoon. Highs in the lower 80s. Chance of rain 20%. 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At Stillwater, it was clear. The temperature was 79 degrees, the dew point 66, and the relative humidity 64%. The wind was south at 14 miles an hour. The pressure was 29.88 inches and steady. At Ponca City, it was clear. The temperature was 81, the dew point 65, and the relative humidity 58%. The wind was south at 14, gusting to 30. The pressure was 29.86 inches and steady. At Enid, it was clear. The temperature was 81, the dew point 66, and the relative humidity 61%. The wind was southeast at 18. The pressure was 29.82 inches and rising. At Guthrie, it was clear. The temperature was 79, the dew point 67, and the relative humidity 66%. The wind was south at 10. The pressure was 29.88 inches and rising. Observations from around the region. Skies ranged from clear to partly cloudy, and temperatures were between 76 and 82 degrees. Once again at 10 p.m., at Stillwater, it was clear. The temperature was 79. From the Norman Forecast Office, here is the forecast for Stillwater and surrounding area. Tonight, clear. Lows in the lower 70s. South winds 10 to 15 miles an hour with gusts up to 25 miles an hour. Tuesday, mostly sunny. Highs in the lower 90s. South winds 10 to 15 miles an hour with gusts up to 25 miles an hour. Tuesday night, mostly cloudy. A slight chance of showers and thunderstorms until midnight.

and a chance of showers and thunderstorms after midnight. Lows in the lower 70s. South winds 10 to 15 miles an hour. Chance of rain 50%. Wednesday, showers with a chance of thunderstorms. Cooler with highs in the lower 80s. South winds 5 to 10 miles an hour, becoming west in the afternoon. Chance of rain near 100%. Wednesday night, showers with a chance of thunderstorms. Lows in the upper 60s. East winds around 5 miles an hour, becoming southeast after midnight. Chance of rain near 100%. Thursday, showers with a chance of thunderstorms in the morning, then showers and thunderstorms likely in the afternoon. Highs in the upper 70s. Chance of rain near 100%. Thursday night, mostly cloudy with a chance of showers. A chance of thunderstorms until midnight, then a slight chance of thunderstorms after midnight. Cooler with lows in the mid-50s. Chance of rain 50%. Friday, partly sunny. Cooler with highs in the mid-60s. Friday night, mostly clear until midnight, then becoming partly cloudy. Cooler with lows in the lower 40s. Saturday, sunny. Highs in the mid-60s. Saturday night, mostly clear. Lows in the mid-40s. Sunday, sunny. Not as cool with highs in the mid-70s. Sunday night, mostly clear. Lows in the mid-50s. Monday, sunny. A slight chance of showers in the afternoon. Highs in the lower 80s. Chance of rain 20%. 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It's Stillwater, it was clear. The temperature was 79 degrees, the dew point 66, and the relative humidity 64%. The wind was south at 14 miles an hour. The pressure was 29.88 inches and steady. At Ponca City, it was clear. The temperature was 81, the dew point 65, and the relative humidity 58%. The wind was south at 14, gusting to 30. The pressure was 29.86 inches and steady. At Enid, it was clear. The temperature was 81, the dew point 66, and the relative humidity 61%. The wind was southeast at 18. The pressure was 29.82 inches and rising. At Guthrie, it was clear. The temperature was 79, the dew point 67, and the relative humidity 66%. The wind was south at 10. The pressure was 29.88 inches and rising. Observations from around the region. Skies ranged from clear to partly cloudy, and temperatures were between 76 and 82 degrees. Once again at 10 p.m., it's Stillwater, it was clear. The temperature was 79. From the Norman Forecast Office, here is the forecast for Stillwater and surrounding area. Tonight, clear. Lows in the lower 70s. South winds 10 to 15 miles an hour with gusts up to 25 miles an hour. Tuesday, mostly sunny. Highs in the lower 90s. South winds 10 to 15 miles an hour with gusts up to 25 miles an hour. Tuesday night, mostly cloudy. A slight chance of showers and thunderstorms until midnight, then a chance of showers and thunderstorms after midnight. Lows in the lower 70s. South winds 10 to 15 miles an hour. Chance of rain 50%. Wednesday, showers with a chance of thunderstorms. Cooler with highs in the lower 80s. South winds 5 to 10 miles an hour, becoming west in the afternoon. Chance of rain near 100%. Wednesday night, showers with a chance of thunderstorms. Lows in the upper 60s. East winds around 5 miles an hour, becoming southeast after midnight. Chance of rain near 100%. Thursday, showers with a chance of thunderstorms in the morning, then showers and thunderstorms likely in the afternoon. Highs in the upper 70s. Chance of rain near 100%. Thursday night, mostly cloudy with a chance of showers. A chance of thunderstorms until midnight, then a slight chance of thunderstorms after midnight. Cooler with lows in the mid-50s. Chance of rain 50%. Friday, partly sunny. Cooler with highs in the mid-60s. Friday night, mostly clear until midnight, then becoming partly cloudy. Cooler with lows in the

Lower 40s. Saturday, sunny. Highs in the mid-60s. Saturday night, mostly clear. Lows in the mid-40s. Sunday, sunny. Not as cool, with highs in the mid-70s. Sunday night, mostly clear. Lows in the mid-50s. Monday, sunny. A slight chance of showers in the afternoon. Highs in the lower 80s. Chance of rain 20%. 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It's Stillwater, it was clear. The temperature was 79 degrees, the dew point 66, and the relative humidity 64%. The wind was south at 14 miles an hour. The pressure was 29.88 inches and steady. At Ponca City, it was clear. The temperature was 81, the dew point 65, and the relative humidity 58%. The wind was south at 14, gusting to 30. The pressure was 29.86 inches and steady. At Enid, it was clear. The temperature was 81, the dew point 66, and the relative humidity 61%. The wind was southeast at 18. The pressure was 29.82 inches and rising. At Guthrie, it was clear. The temperature was 79, the dew point 67, and the relative humidity 66%. The wind was south at 10. The pressure was 29.88 inches and rising. Observations from around the region. Skies ranged from clear to partly cloudy, and temperatures were between 76 and 82 degrees. Once again at 10 p.m., it's Stillwater, it was clear. The temperature was 79. This is your weather radio station WNG654 in Stillwater, operating on a frequency of 162.50 MHz. 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From the Norman Forecast Office, here is the forecast for Stillwater and surrounding area. Tonight, clear. Lows in the lower 70s. South winds 10 to 15 miles an hour with gusts up to 25 miles an hour. Tuesday, mostly sunny. Highs in the lower 90s. South winds 10 to 15 miles an hour with gusts up to 25 miles an hour. Tuesday night, mostly cloudy. A slight chance of showers and thunderstorms until midnight, then a chance of showers and thunderstorms after midnight. Lows in the lower 70s. South winds 10 to 15 miles an hour. Chance of rain 50%. Wednesday, showers with a chance of thunderstorms. Cooler with highs in the lower 80s. South winds 5 to 10 miles an hour, becoming west in the afternoon. Chance of rain near 100%. Wednesday night, showers with a chance of thunderstorms. Lows in the upper 60s. East winds around 5 miles an hour, becoming southeast after midnight. Chance of rain near 100%. Thursday, showers with a chance of thunderstorms in the morning, then showers and thunderstorms likely in the afternoon. Highs in the upper 70s. Chance of rain near 100%. Thursday night, mostly cloudy with a chance of showers. A chance of thunderstorms until midnight, then a slight chance of thunderstorms after midnight. Cooler with lows in the mid-50s. Chance of rain percent. Friday, partly sunny. Cooler with highs in the mid-60s. Friday night, mostly clear until midnight, then becoming partly cloudy. Cooler with lows in the lower 40s. Saturday, sunny. Highs in the mid-60s. Saturday night, mostly clear. Lows in the mid-40s. Sunday, sunny. Not as cool with highs in the mid-70s. Sunday night, mostly clear. Lows in the mid-50s. Monday, sunny. A slight chance of showers in the afternoon. Highs in the lower 80s. Chance of rain 20%. 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It's Stillwater, it was clear. The temperature was 79 degrees, the dew point 66, and the relative humidity 64%. The wind was south at 14 miles an hour. The pressure was 29.88 inches and steady. At Ponca City, it was clear. The temperature was 81, the dew point 65, and the relative humidity 58%.

The wind was south at 14, gusting to 30. The pressure was 29.86 inches and steady. At Enid, it was clear. The temperature was 81, the dew point 66, and the relative humidity 61%. The wind was southeast at 18. The pressure was 29.82 inches and rising. At Guthrie, it was clear. The temperature was 79, the dew point 67, and the relative humidity 66%. The wind was south at 10. The pressure was 29.88 inches and rising. Observations from around the region. Skies ranged from clear to partly cloudy, and temperatures were between 76 and 82 degrees. Once again at 10 p.m., at Stillwater, it was clear. The temperature was 79. 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At Stillwater, it was clear. The temperature was 77 degrees, the dew point 66, and the relative humidity 68%. The wind was south at 12 miles an hour. The pressure was 29.88 inches and steady. At Ponca City, it was clear. The temperature was 79, the dew point 66, and the relative humidity 64%. The wind was south at 14, gusting to 29. The pressure was 29.87 inches and rising. At Guthrie, it was clear. The temperature was 78, the dew point 68, and the relative humidity 71%. The wind was south at 8. The pressure was 29.88 inches and steady. Observations from around the region. It was clear, with a temperature of 77 at Wichita, 76 at Oklahoma City, 79 at Tulsa, and 73 at Springfield. At Dallas-Fort Worth, it was partly cloudy, with a temperature of 82. Once again at 11 p.m., at Stillwater, it was clear. The temperature was 77. From the Norman Forecast Office, here is the forecast for Stillwater and surrounding area. Tonight, clear. Lows in the lower 70s. South winds 10 to 15 miles an hour with gusts up to 25 miles an hour. Tuesday, mostly sunny. Highs in the lower 90s. South winds 10 to 15 miles an hour with gusts up to 25 miles an hour. Tuesday night, mostly cloudy. A slight chance of showers and thunderstorms until midnight, then a chance of showers and thunderstorms after midnight. Lows in the lower 70s. South winds 10 to 15 miles an hour. Chance of rain 50%. Wednesday, showers with a chance of thunderstorms. Cooler with highs in the lower 80s. South winds 5 to 10 miles an hour, becoming west in the afternoon. Chance of rain near 100%. Wednesday night, showers with a chance of thunderstorms. Lows in the upper 60s. East wind around 5 miles an hour, becoming southeast after midnight. Chance of rain near 100%. Thursday, showers with a chance of thunderstorms in the morning, then showers and thunderstorms likely in the afternoon. Highs in the upper 70s. Chance of rain near 100%. Thursday night, mostly cloudy with a chance of showers. A chance of thunderstorms until midnight, then a slight chance of thunderstorms after midnight. Cooler with lows in the mid-50s. Chance of rain 50%. Friday, partly sunny. Cooler with highs in the mid-60s. Friday night, mostly clear until midnight, then becoming partly cloudy. Cooler with lows in the lower 40s. Saturday, sunny. Highs in the mid-60s. Saturday night, mostly clear. Lows in the mid-40s. Sunday, sunny. Not as cool with highs in the mid-70s. Sunday night, mostly clear. Lows in the mid-50s. Monday, sunny. A slight chance of showers in the afternoon. Highs in the lower 80s. Chance of rain 20%. 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At Stillwater, it was clear. The temperature was 77 degrees, the dew point 66, and the relative humidity 68%. The wind was south at 12 miles an hour. The pressure was 29.88 inches and steady. At Ponca City, it was clear. The temperature was 79, the dew point 66, and the

tonight, clear. Lows in the lower 70s. South winds 10 to 15 miles an hour with gusts up to 25 miles an hour. Tuesday, mostly sunny. Highs in the lower 90s. South winds 10 to 15 miles an hour with gusts up to 25 miles an hour. Tuesday night, mostly cloudy. A slight chance of showers and thunderstorms until midnight, then a chance of showers and thunderstorms after midnight. Lows in the lower 70s. South winds 10 to 15 miles an hour. Chance of rain 50%. Wednesday, showers with a chance of thunderstorms. Cooler with highs in the lower 80s. South winds 5 to 10 miles an hour, becoming west in the afternoon. Chance of rain near 100%. Wednesday night, showers with a chance of thunderstorms. Lows in the upper 60s. East winds around 5 miles an hour, becoming southeast after midnight. Chance of rain near 100%. Thursday, showers with a chance of thunderstorms in the morning, then showers and thunderstorms likely in the afternoon. Highs in the upper 70s. Chance of rain near 100%. Thursday night, mostly cloudy with a chance of showers. A chance of thunderstorms until midnight, then a slight chance of thunderstorms after midnight. Cooler with lows in the mid-50s. Chance of rain 50%. Friday, partly sunny. Cooler with highs in the mid-60s. Friday night, mostly clear until midnight, then becoming partly cloudy. Cooler with lows in the lower 40s. Saturday, sunny. Highs in the mid-60s. Saturday night, mostly clear. Lows in the mid-40s. Sunday, sunny. Not as cool with highs in the mid-70s. Sunday night, mostly clear. Lows in the mid-50s. Monday, sunny. A slight chance of showers in the afternoon. Highs in the lower 80s. Chance of rain 20%. 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It's Stillwater, it was clear. The temperature was 77 degrees, the dew point 66, and the relative humidity 68%. The wind was south at 12 miles an hour. The pressure was 29.88 inches and steady. At Ponca City, it was clear. The temperature was 79, the dew point 66, and the relative humidity 64%. The wind was south at 14, gusting to 29. The pressure was 29.87 inches and rising. At Guthrie, it was clear. The temperature was 78, the dew point 68, and the relative humidity 71%. The wind was south at 8. The pressure was 29.88 inches and steady. Observations from around the region. It was clear, with a temperature of 77 at Wichita, 76 at Oklahoma City, 79 at Tulsa, and 73 at Springfield. At Dallas-Fort Worth, it was partly cloudy, with a temperature of 82. Once again at 11 p.m., at Stillwater, it was clear. The temperature was 77. 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At Stillwater, it was clear. The temperature was 77 degrees, the dew point 66, and the relative humidity 68%. The wind was south at 12 miles an hour. The pressure was 29.88 inches and steady. At Enid, it was clear. The temperature was 80. The wind was south at 17. At Guthrie, it was clear. The temperature was 78. The wind was south at 8. Observations from around the region. Skies ranged from clear to partly cloudy. It was 77 at Wichita, 77 at Woodward, and 76 at Oklahoma City. Dallas-Fort Worth reported 82, Tulsa reported 79, and Springfield reported 73. Once again at 11 p.m., at Stillwater, it was clear. The temperature was 77. From the Norman Forecast Office, here is the forecast for Stillwater and surrounding area. Tonight, clear. Lows in the lower 70s. South winds 10 to 15 miles an hour with gusts up to 25 miles an hour. Tuesday, mostly sunny. Highs in the lower 90s. South winds 10 to 15 miles an hour with gusts up to 25 miles an hour.

Tuesday night, mostly cloudy. A slight chance of showers and thunderstorms until midnight, then a chance of showers and thunderstorms after midnight. Lows in the lower 70s. South winds 10 to 15 miles an hour. Chance of rain 50%. Wednesday, showers with a chance of thunderstorms. Cooler with highs in the lower 80s. South winds 5 to 10 miles an hour, becoming west in the afternoon. Chance of rain near 100%. Wednesday night, showers with a chance of thunderstorms. Lows in the upper 60s. East winds around 5 miles an hour, becoming southeast after midnight. Chance of rain near 100%. Thursday, showers with a chance of thunderstorms in the morning, then showers and thunderstorms likely in the afternoon. Highs in the upper 70s. Chance of rain near 100%. Thursday night, mostly cloudy with a chance of showers. A chance of thunderstorms until midnight, then a slight chance of thunderstorms after midnight. Cooler with lows in the mid-50s. Chance of rain 50%. Friday, partly sunny. Cooler with highs in the mid-60s. Friday night, mostly clear until midnight, then becoming partly cloudy. Cooler with lows in the lower 40s. Saturday, sunny. Highs in the mid-60s. Saturday night, mostly clear. Lows in the mid-40s. Sunday, sunny. Not as cool with highs in the mid-70s. Sunday night, mostly clear. Lows in the mid-50s. Monday, sunny. A slight chance of showers in the afternoon. Highs in the lower 80s. Chance of rain 20%. 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It's Stillwater, it was clear. The temperature was 77 degrees, the dew point 66, and the relative humidity 68%. The wind was south at 12 miles an hour. The pressure was 29.88 inches and steady. At Enid, it was clear. The temperature was 80. The wind was south at 17. At Guthrie, it was clear. The temperature was 78. The wind was south at 8. Observations from around the region. Skies ranged from clear to partly cloudy. It was 77 at Wichita, 77 at Woodward, and 76 at Oklahoma City. Dallas-Fort Worth reported 82, Tulsa reported 79, and Springfield reported 73. Once again at 11 p.m., it's still water, it was clear. The temperature was 77. From the Norman Forecast Office, here is the forecast for Stillwater and surrounding area. Tonight, clear. Lows in the lower 70s. South winds 10 to 15 miles an hour with gusts up to 25 miles an hour. Tuesday, mostly sunny. Highs in the lower 90s. South winds 10 to 15 miles an hour with gusts up to 25 miles an hour. Tuesday night, mostly cloudy. A slight chance of showers and thunderstorms until midnight, then a chance of showers and thunderstorms after midnight. Lows in the lower 70s. South winds 10 to 15 miles an hour. Chance of rain 50%. Wednesday, showers with a chance of thunderstorms. Cooler with highs in the lower 80s. South winds 5 to 10 miles an hour, becoming west in the afternoon. Chance of rain near 100%. Wednesday night, showers with a chance of thunderstorms. Lows in the upper 60s. East wind around 5 miles an hour, becoming southeast after midnight. Chance of rain near 100%. Thursday, showers with a chance of thunderstorms in the morning, then showers and thunderstorms likely in the afternoon. Highs in the upper 70s. Chance of rain near 100%. Thursday night, mostly cloudy with a chance of showers. A chance of thunderstorms until midnight, then a slight chance of thunderstorms after midnight. Cooler with lows in the mid-50s. Chance of rain 50%. Friday, partly sunny. Cooler with highs in the mid-60s. Friday night, mostly clear until midnight, then becoming partly cloudy. Cooler with lows in

lower 40s. Saturday, sunny. Highs in the mid-60s. Saturday night, mostly clear. Lows in the mid-40s. Sunday, sunny. Not as cool, with highs in the mid-70s. Sunday night, mostly clear. Lows in the mid-50s. Monday, sunny. A slight chance of showers in the afternoon. Highs in the lower 80s. Chance of rain 20%. 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It's Stillwater, it was clear. The temperature was 77 degrees, the dew point 66, and the relative humidity 68%. The wind was south at 12 miles an hour. The pressure was 29.88 inches and steady. At Enid, it was clear. The temperature was 80. The wind was south at 17. At Guthrie, it was clear. The temperature was 78. The wind was south at 8. Observations from around the region. Skies ranged from clear to partly cloudy. It was 77 at Wichita, 77 at Woodward, and 76 at Oklahoma City. Dallas-Fort Worth reported 82, Tulsa reported 79, and Springfield reported 73. Once again at 11 p.m., it's still water, it was clear. The temperature was 77. From the Norman Forecast Office, here is the forecast for Stillwater and surrounding area. Tonight, clear. Lows in the lower 70s. South winds 10 to 15 miles an hour with gusts up to 25 miles an hour. Tuesday, mostly sunny. Highs in the lower 90s. South winds 10 to 15 miles an hour with gusts up to 25 miles an hour. Tuesday night, mostly cloudy. A slight chance of showers and thunderstorms until midnight, then a chance of showers and thunderstorms after midnight. Lows in the lower 70s. South winds 10 to 15 miles an hour. Chance of rain 50%. Wednesday, showers with a chance of thunderstorms. Cooler with highs in the lower 80s. South winds 5 to 10 miles an hour, becoming west in the afternoon. Chance of rain near 100%. Wednesday night, showers with a chance of thunderstorms. Lows in the upper 60s. East wind around 5 miles an hour, becoming southeast after midnight. Chance of rain near 100%. Thursday, showers with a chance of thunderstorms in the morning, then showers and thunderstorms likely in the afternoon. Highs in the upper 70s. Chance of rain near 100%. Thursday night, mostly cloudy with a chance of showers. A chance of thunderstorms until midnight, then a slight chance of thunderstorms after midnight. Cooler with lows in the mid-50s. Chance of rain 50%. Friday, partly sunny. Cooler with highs in the mid-60s. Friday night, mostly clear until midnight, then becoming partly cloudy. Cooler with lows in the lower 40s. Saturday, sunny. Highs in the mid-60s. Saturday night, mostly clear. Lows in the mid-40s. Sunday, sunny. Not as cool with highs in the mid-70s. Sunday night, mostly clear. Lows in the mid-50s. Monday, sunny. A slight chance of showers in the afternoon. Highs in the lower 80s. Chance of rain 20%. 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It's Stillwater, it was clear. The temperature was 77 degrees, the dew point 66, and the relative humidity 68%. The wind was south at 12 miles an hour. The pressure was 29.88 inches and steady. At Enid, it was clear. The temperature was 80. The wind was south at 17. At Guthrie, it was clear. The temperature was 78. The wind was south at 8. Observations from around the region. Skies ranged from clear to partly cloudy. It was 77 at Wichita, 77 at Woodward, and 76 at Oklahoma City. Dallas-Fort Worth reported 82, Tulsa reported 79, and Springfield reported 73. Once again at 11 p.m., it's still water, it was clear. The temperature was 77. From the Norman Forecast Office, here is the forecast for Stillwater and surrounding areas.

Area. Tonight, clear. Lows in the lower 70s. South winds 10 to 15 miles an hour with gusts up to 25 miles an hour. Tuesday, mostly sunny. Highs in the lower 90s. South winds 10 to 15 miles an hour with gusts up to 25 miles an hour. Tuesday night, mostly cloudy. A slight chance of showers and thunderstorms until midnight, then a chance of showers and thunderstorms after midnight. Lows in the lower 70s. South winds 10 to 15 miles an hour. Chance of rain 50%. Wednesday, showers with a chance of thunderstorms. Cooler with highs in the lower 80s. South winds 5 to 10 miles an hour, becoming west in the afternoon. Chance of rain near 100%. Wednesday night, showers with a chance of thunderstorms. Lows in the upper 60s. East winds around 5 miles an hour, becoming southeast after midnight. Chance of rain near 100%. Thursday, showers with a chance of thunderstorms in the morning, then showers and thunderstorms likely in the afternoon. Highs in the upper 70s. Chance of rain near 100%. Thursday night, mostly cloudy with a chance of showers. A chance of thunderstorms until midnight, then a slight chance of thunderstorms after midnight. Cooler with lows in the mid-50s. Chance of rain 50%. Friday, partly sunny. Cooler with highs in the mid-60s. Friday night, mostly clear until midnight, then becoming partly cloudy. Cooler with lows in the lower 40s. Saturday, sunny. Highs in the mid-60s. Saturday night, mostly clear. Lows in the mid-40s. Sunday, sunny. Not as cool with highs in the mid-70s. Sunday night, mostly clear. Lows in the mid-50s. Monday, sunny. A slight chance of showers in the afternoon. Highs in the lower 80s. Chance of rain 20%. 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It's Stillwater, it was clear. The temperature was 77 degrees, the dew point 66, and the relative humidity 68%. The wind was south at 12 miles an hour. The pressure was 29.88 inches and steady. At Enid, it was clear. The temperature was 80. The wind was south at 17. At Guthrie, it was clear. The temperature was 78. The wind was south at 8. Observations from around the region. Skies ranged from clear to partly cloudy. It was 77 at Wichita, 77 at Woodward, and 76 at Oklahoma City. Dallas-Fort Worth reported 82, Tulsa reported 79, and Springfield reported 73. Once again at 11 p.m., it's Stillwater, it was clear. The temperature was 77. From the Norman Forecast Office, here is the forecast for Stillwater and surrounding area. Tonight, clear. Lows in the lower 70s. South winds 10 to 15 miles an hour with gusts up to 25 miles an hour. Tuesday, mostly sunny. Highs in the lower 90s. South winds 10 to 15 miles an hour with gusts up to 25 miles an hour. Tuesday night, mostly cloudy. A slight chance of showers and thunderstorms until midnight, then a chance of showers and thunderstorms after midnight. Lows in the lower 70s. South winds 10 to 15 miles an hour. Chance of rain 50%. Wednesday, showers with a chance of thunderstorms. Cooler with highs in the lower 80s. South winds 5 to 10 miles an hour, becoming west in the afternoon. Chance of rain near 100%. Wednesday night, showers with a chance of thunderstorms. Lows in the upper 60s. East winds around 5 miles an hour, becoming southeast after midnight. Chance of rain near 100%. Thursday, showers with a chance of thunderstorms in the morning, then showers and thunderstorms likely in the afternoon. Highs in the upper 70s. Chance of rain near 100%. Thursday night, mostly cloudy with a chance of showers. A chance of thunderstorms until midnight, then a slight chance of thunderstorms after midnight. Cooler with lows in the mid-50s. Chance of rain 50%. Friday, partly sunny. Cooler with highs in the mid-60s. Friday night.

mostly clear until midnight, then becoming partly cloudy. Cooler with lows in the lower 40s. Saturday, sunny. Highs in the mid-60s. Saturday night, mostly clear. Lows in the mid-40s. Sunday, sunny. Not as cool with highs in the mid-70s. Sunday night, mostly clear. Lows in the mid-50s. Monday, sunny. A slight chance of showers in the afternoon. Highs in the lower 80s. Chance of rain 20%. 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It's Stillwater, it was clear. The temperature was 77 degrees, the dew point 66, and the relative humidity 68%. The wind was south at 12 miles an hour. The pressure was 29.88 inches and steady. At Enid, it was clear. The temperature was 80. The wind was south at 17. At Guthrie, it was clear. The temperature was 78. The wind was south at 8. Observations from around the region. Skies ranged from clear to partly cloudy. It was 77 at Wichita, 77 at Woodward, and 76 at Oklahoma City. Dallas-Fort Worth reported 82, Tulsa reported 79, and Springfield reported 73. Once again at 11 p.m., at Stillwater, it was clear. The temperature was 77. From the Norman Forecast Office, here is the forecast for Stillwater and surrounding area. Tonight, clear. Lows in the lower 70s. South winds 10 to 15 miles an hour with gusts up to 25 miles an hour. Tuesday, mostly sunny. Highs in the lower 90s. South winds 10 to 15 miles an hour with gusts up to 25 miles an hour. Tuesday night, mostly cloudy. A slight chance of showers and thunderstorms until midnight, then a chance of showers and thunderstorms after midnight. Lows in the lower 70s. South winds 10 to 15 miles an hour. Chance of rain 50%. Wednesday, showers with a chance of thunderstorms. Cooler with highs in the lower 80s. South winds 5 to 10 miles an hour, becoming west in the afternoon. Chance of rain near 100%. Wednesday night, showers with a chance of thunderstorms. Lows in the upper 60s. East winds around 5 miles an hour, becoming southeast after midnight. Chance of rain near 100%. Thursday, showers with a chance of thunderstorms in the morning, then showers and thunderstorms likely in the afternoon. Highs in the upper 70s. Chance of rain near 100%. Thursday night, mostly cloudy with a chance of showers. A chance of thunderstorms until midnight, then a slight chance of thunderstorms after midnight. Cooler with lows in the mid-50s. Chance of rain 50%. Friday, partly sunny. Cooler with highs in the mid-60s. Friday night, mostly clear until midnight, then becoming partly cloudy. Cooler with lows in the lower 40s. Saturday, sunny. Highs in the mid-60s. Saturday night, mostly clear. Lows in the mid-40s. Sunday, sunny. Not as cool with highs in the mid-70s. Sunday night, mostly clear. Lows in the mid-50s. Monday, sunny. A slight chance of showers in the afternoon. Highs in the lower 80s. Chance of rain 20%. 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It's Stillwater, it was clear. The temperature was 77 degrees, the dew point 66, and the relative humidity 68%. The wind was south at 12. The temperature was 77 degrees, the dew point 66, and the relative humidity 68%. The wind was south at 12 miles an hour. The pressure was 29.88 inches and steady. At Enid, it was clear. The temperature was 80. The wind was south at 17. At Guthrie, it was clear. The temperature was 78. The wind was south at 8. Observations from around the

Region. Skies ranged from clear to partly cloudy. It was 77 at Wichita, 77 at Woodward, and 76 at Oklahoma City. Dallas-Fort Worth reported 82, Tulsa reported 79, and Springfield reported 73. Once again at 11 p.m., at Stillwater, it was clear. The temperature was 77. From the Norman Forecast Office, here is the forecast for Stillwater and surrounding area. Tonight, clear. Lows in the lower 70s. South winds 10 to 15 miles an hour with gusts up to 25 miles an hour. Tuesday, mostly sunny. Highs in the lower 90s. South winds 10 to 15 miles an hour with gusts up to 25 miles an hour. Tuesday night, mostly cloudy. A slight chance of showers and thunderstorms until midnight, then a chance of showers and thunderstorms after midnight. Lows in the lower 70s. South winds 10 to 15 miles an hour. Chance of rain 50%. Wednesday, showers with a chance of thunderstorms. Cooler with highs in the lower 80s. South winds 5 to 10 miles an hour, becoming west in the afternoon. Chance of rain near 100%. Wednesday night, showers with a chance of thunderstorms. Lows in the upper 60s. East wind around 5 miles an hour, becoming southeast after midnight. Chance of rain near 100%. Thursday, showers with a chance of thunderstorms in the morning, then showers and thunderstorms likely in the afternoon. Highs in the upper 70s. Chance of rain near 100%. Thursday night, mostly cloudy with a chance of showers. A chance of thunderstorms until midnight, then a slight chance of thunderstorms after midnight. Cooler with lows in the mid-50s. Chance of rain 50%. Friday, partly sunny. Cooler with highs in the mid-60s. Friday night, mostly clear until midnight, then becoming partly cloudy. Cooler with lows in the lower 40s. Saturday, sunny. Highs in the mid-60s. Saturday night, mostly clear. Lows in the mid-40s. Sunday, sunny. Not as cool with highs in the mid-70s. Sunday night, mostly clear. Lows in the mid-50s. Monday, sunny. A slight chance of showers in the afternoon. Highs in the lower 80s. Chance of rain 20%. 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At Stillwater, it was clear. The temperature was 77 degrees, the dew point 66, and the relative humidity 68%. The wind was south at 12 miles an hour. The pressure was 29.88 inches and steady. At Enid, it was clear. The temperature was 80. The wind was south at 17. At Guthrie, it was clear. The temperature was 78. The wind was south at 8. Observations from around the region. Skies ranged from clear to partly cloudy. It was 77 at Wichita, 77 at Woodward, and 76 at Oklahoma City. Dallas-Fort Worth reported 82, Tulsa reported 79, and Springfield reported 73. Once again at 11 p.m., at Stillwater, it was clear. The temperature was 77. From the Norman Forecast Office, here is the forecast for Stillwater and surrounding area. Tonight, clear. Lows in the lower 70s. South winds 10 to 15 miles an hour with gusts up to 25 miles an hour. Tuesday, mostly sunny. Highs in the lower 90s. South winds 10 to 15 miles an hour with gusts up to 25 miles an hour. Tuesday night, mostly cloudy. A slight chance of showers and thunderstorms until midnight, then a chance of showers and thunderstorms after midnight. Lows in the lower 70s. South winds 10 to 15 miles an hour. Chance of rain 50%. Wednesday, showers with a chance of thunderstorms. Cooler with highs in the lower 80s. South winds 5 to 10 miles an hour, becoming west in the afternoon. Chance of rain near 100%. Wednesday night, showers with a chance of thunderstorms. Lows in the upper 60s. East winds around 5 miles an hour, becoming southeast after midnight. Chance of rain near 100%. Thursday, showers with a chance of thunderstorms.

Thunderstorms in the morning, then showers and thunderstorms likely in the afternoon. Highs in the upper 70s. Chance of rain near 100%. Thursday night, mostly cloudy with a chance of showers. A chance of thunderstorms until midnight, then a slight chance of thunderstorms after midnight. Cooler with lows in the mid-50s. Chance of rain 50%. Friday, partly sunny. Cooler with highs in the mid-60s. Friday night, mostly clear until midnight, then becoming partly cloudy. Cooler with lows in the lower 40s. Saturday, sunny. Highs in the mid-60s. Saturday night, mostly clear. Lows in the mid-40s. Sunday, sunny. Not as cool with highs in the mid-70s. Sunday night, mostly clear. Lows in the mid-50s. Monday, sunny. A slight chance of showers in the afternoon. Highs in the lower 80s. Chance of rain 20%. 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It's Stillwater, it was clear. The temperature was 77 degrees, the dew point 66, and the relative humidity 68%. The wind was south at 12 miles an hour. The pressure was 29.88 inches and steady. At Enid, it was clear. The temperature was 80. The wind was south at 17. At Guthrie, it was clear. The temperature was 78. The wind was south at 8. Observations from around the region. Skies ranged from clear to partly cloudy. It was 77 at Wichita, 77 at Woodward, and 76 at Oklahoma City. Dallas-Fort Worth reported 82, Tulsa reported 79, and Springfield reported 73. Once again at 11 p.m., it's Stillwater, it was clear. The temperature was 77. From the Norman Forecast Office, here is the forecast for Stillwater and surrounding area. Tonight, clear. Lows in the lower 70s. South winds 10 to 15 miles an hour with gusts up to 25 miles an hour. Tuesday, mostly sunny. Highs in the lower 90s. South winds 10 to 15 miles an hour with gusts up to 25 miles an hour. Tuesday night, mostly cloudy. A slight chance of showers and thunderstorms until midnight, then a chance of showers and thunderstorms after midnight. Lows in the lower 70s. South winds 10 to 15 miles an hour. Chance of rain 50%. Wednesday, showers with a chance of thunderstorms. Cooler with highs in the lower 80s. South winds 5 to 10 miles an hour, becoming west in the afternoon. Chance of rain near 100%. Wednesday night, showers with a chance of thunderstorms. Lows in the upper 60s. East winds around 5 miles an hour, becoming southeast after midnight. Chance of rain near 100%. Thursday, showers with a chance of thunderstorms in the morning, then showers and thunderstorms likely in the afternoon. Highs in the upper 70s. Chance of rain near 100%. Thursday night, mostly cloudy with a chance of showers. A chance of thunderstorms until midnight, then a slight chance of thunderstorms after midnight. Cooler with lows in the mid-50s. Chance of rain 50%. Friday, partly sunny. Cooler with highs in the mid-60s. Friday night, mostly clear until midnight, then becoming partly cloudy. Cooler with lows in the lower 40s. Saturday, sunny. Highs in the mid-60s. Saturday night, mostly clear. Lows in the mid-40s. Sunday, sunny. Not as cool with highs in the mid-70s. Sunday night, mostly clear. Lows in the mid-50s. Monday, sunny. A slight chance of showers in the afternoon. Highs in the lower 80s. Chance of rain 20%. 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It's Stillwater, it was clear. The temperature was 77 degrees, the dew point 66, and the relative humidity 68%. The wind was south at 12 miles an hour. The pressure was 29.88 inches and steady. At Enid, it was clear. The temperature was 80. The wind was south at 17. At Guthrie, it was clear. The temperature was 70.

78. The wind was south at 8. Observations from around the region. Skies ranged from clear to partly cloudy. It was 77 at Wichita, 77 at Woodward, and 76 at Oklahoma City. Dallas-Fort Worth reported 82, Tulsa reported 79, and Springfield reported 73. Once again at 11 p.m., at Stillwater, it was clear. The temperature was 77. 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From the Norman Forecast Office, here is the forecast for Stillwater and surrounding area. Tonight, clear. Lows in the lower 70s. South winds 10 to 15 miles an hour with gusts up to 25 miles an hour. Tuesday, mostly sunny. Highs in the lower 90s. South winds 10 to 15 miles an hour with gusts up to 25 miles an hour. Tuesday night, mostly cloudy. A slight chance of showers and thunderstorms until midnight, then a chance of showers and thunderstorms after midnight. Lows in the lower 70s. South winds 10 to 15 miles an hour. Chance of rain 50%. Wednesday, showers with a chance of thunderstorms. Cooler with highs in the lower 80s. South winds 5 to 10 miles an hour, becoming west in the afternoon. Chance of rain near 100%. Wednesday night, showers with a chance of thunderstorms. Lows in the upper 60s. East winds around 5 miles an hour, becoming southeast after midnight. Chance of rain near 100%. Thursday, showers with a chance of thunderstorms in the morning, then showers and thunderstorms likely in the afternoon. Highs in the upper 70s. Chance of rain near 100%. Thursday night, mostly cloudy with a chance of showers. A chance of thunderstorms until midnight, then a slight chance of thunderstorms after midnight. Cooler with lows in the mid-50s. Chance of rain 50%. Friday, partly sunny. Cooler with highs in the mid-60s. Friday night, mostly clear until midnight, then becoming partly cloudy. Cooler with lows in the lower 40s. Saturday, sunny. Highs in the mid-60s. Saturday night, mostly clear. Lows in the mid-40s. Sunday, sunny. Not as cool with highs in the mid-70s. Sunday night, mostly clear. Lows in the mid-50s. Monday, sunny. A slight chance of showers in the afternoon. Highs in the lower 80s. Chance of rain 20%. 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At Stillwater, it was clear. The temperature was 77 degrees, the dew point 66, and the relative humidity 68%. The wind was south at 12 miles an hour. The pressure was 29.88 inches and steady. At Enid, it was clear. The temperature was 80. The wind was south at 17. At Guthrie, it was clear. The temperature was 78. The wind was south at 8. Observations from around the region. Skies ranged from clear to partly cloudy. It was 77 at Wichita, 77 at Woodward, and 76 at Oklahoma City. Dallas-Fort Worth reported 82, Tulsa reported 79, and Springfield reported 73. Once again at 11 p.m., at Stillwater, it was clear. The temperature was 77. From the Norman Forecast Office, here is the forecast for Stillwater and surrounding area. Tonight, clear. Lows in the lower 70s. South winds 10 to 15 miles an hour with gusts up to 25 miles an hour. Tuesday, mostly sunny. Highs in the lower 90s. South winds 10 to 15 miles an hour with gusts up to 25 miles an hour. Tuesday night, mostly cloudy. A slight chance of showers and thunderstorms until midnight, then a chance of showers and thunderstorms after midnight. Lows in the lower 70s. South winds 10 to 15 miles an hour. Chance of rain 50%. Wednesday, showers with a chance of thunderstorms. Cooler with highs in the lower 80s. South winds 5 to 10 miles an hour.

coming west in the afternoon. Chance of rain near 100%. Wednesday night, showers with a chance of thunderstorms. Lows in the upper 60s. East winds around 5 miles an hour, becoming southeast after midnight. Chance of rain near 100%. Thursday, showers with a chance of thunderstorms in the morning, then showers and thunderstorms likely in the afternoon. Highs in the upper 70s. Chance of rain near 100%. Thursday night, mostly cloudy with a chance of showers. A chance of thunderstorms until midnight, then a slight chance of thunderstorms after midnight. Cooler with lows in the mid-50s. Chance of rain 50%. Friday, partly sunny. Cooler with highs in the mid-60s. Friday night, mostly clear until midnight, then becoming partly cloudy. Cooler with lows in the lower 40s. Saturday, sunny. Highs in the mid-60s. Saturday night, mostly clear. Lows in the mid-40s. Sunday, sunny. Not as cool with highs in the mid-70s. Sunday night, mostly clear. Lows in the mid-50s. Monday, sunny. A slight chance of showers in the afternoon. Highs in the lower 80s. Chance of rain 20%. 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It's Stillwater, it was clear. The temperature was 77 degrees, the dew point 66, and the relative humidity 68%. The wind was south at 12 miles an hour. The pressure was 29.88 inches and steady. At Enid, it was clear. The temperature was 80. The wind was south at 17. At Guthrie, it was clear. The temperature was 78. The wind was south at 8. Observations from around the region. Skies ranged from clear to partly cloudy. It was 77 at Wichita, 77 at Woodward, and 76 at Oklahoma City. Dallas-Fort Worth reported 82, Tulsa reported 79, and Springfield reported 73. Once again at 11 p.m., at Stillwater, it was clear. The temperature was 77. From the Norman Forecast Office, here is the forecast for Stillwater and surrounding area. Tonight, clear. Lows in the lower 70s. South winds 10 to 15 miles an hour with gusts up to 25 miles an hour. Tuesday, mostly sunny. Highs in the lower 90s. South winds 10 to 15 miles an hour with gusts up to 25 miles an hour. Tuesday night, mostly cloudy. A slight chance of showers and thunderstorms until midnight, then a chance of showers and thunderstorms after midnight. Lows in the lower 70s. South winds 10 to 15 miles an hour. Chance of rain 50%. Wednesday, showers with a chance of thunderstorms. Cooler with highs in the lower 80s. South winds 5 to 10 miles an hour, becoming west in the afternoon. Chance of rain near 100%. Wednesday night, showers with a chance of thunderstorms. Lows in the upper 60s. East winds around 5 miles an hour, becoming southeast after midnight. Chance of rain near 100%. Thursday, showers with a chance of thunderstorms in the morning, then showers and thunderstorms likely in the afternoon. Highs in the upper 70s. Chance of rain near 100%. Thursday night, mostly cloudy with a chance of showers. A chance of thunderstorms until midnight, then a slight chance of thunderstorms after midnight. Cooler with lows in the mid-50s. Chance of rain 50%. Friday, partly sunny. Cooler with highs in the mid-60s. Friday night, mostly clear until midnight, then becoming partly cloudy. Cooler with lows in the lower 40s. Saturday, sunny. Highs in the mid-60s. Saturday night, mostly clear. Lows in the mid-40s. Sunday, sunny. Not as cool with highs in the mid-70s. Sunday night, mostly clear. Lows in the mid-50s. Monday, sunny. A slight chance of showers in the afternoon. Highs in the lower 80s. Chance of rain 20%. 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It's Stillwater, it was clear. The temperature was 77 degrees, the dew point

66 and the relative humidity 68%. The wind was south at 12 miles an hour. The pressure was 29.88 inches and steady. At Enid, it was clear. The temperature was 80. The wind was south at 17. At Guthrie, it was clear. The temperature was 78. The wind was south at 8. Observations from around the region. Skies ranged from clear to partly cloudy. It was 77 at Wichita, 77 at Woodward, and 76 at Oklahoma City. Dallas-Fort Worth reported 82, Tulsa reported 79, and Springfield reported 73. Once again at 11 p.m., at Stillwater, it was clear. The temperature was 77. From the Norman Forecast Office, here is the forecast for Stillwater and surrounding area. Tonight, clear. Lows in the lower 70s. South winds 10 to 15 miles an hour with gusts up to 25 miles an hour. Tuesday, mostly sunny. Highs in the lower 90s. South winds 10 to 15 miles an hour with gusts up to 25 miles an hour. Tuesday night, mostly cloudy. A slight chance of showers and thunderstorms until midnight, then a chance of showers and thunderstorms after midnight. Lows in the lower 70s. South winds 10 to 15 miles an hour. Chance of rain 50%. Wednesday, showers with a chance of thunderstorms. Cooler with highs in the lower 80s. South winds 5 to 10 miles an hour, becoming west in the afternoon. Chance of rain near 100%. Wednesday night, showers with a chance of thunderstorms. Lows in the upper 60s. East winds around 5 miles an hour, becoming southeast after midnight. Chance of rain near 100%. Thursday, showers with a chance of thunderstorms in the morning, then showers and thunderstorms likely in the afternoon. Highs in the upper 70s. Chance of rain near 100%. Thursday night, mostly cloudy with a chance of showers. A chance of thunderstorms until midnight, then a slight chance of thunderstorms after midnight. Cooler with lows in the mid-50s. Chance of rain 50%. Friday, partly sunny. Cooler with highs in the mid-60s. Friday night, mostly clear until midnight, then becoming partly cloudy. Cooler with lows in the lower 40s. Saturday, sunny. Highs in the mid-60s. Saturday night, mostly clear. Lows in the mid-40s. Sunday, sunny. Not as cool with highs in the mid-70s. Sunday night, mostly clear. Lows in the mid-50s. Monday, sunny. A slight chance of showers in the afternoon. Highs in the lower 80s. Chance of rain 20%. 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At Stillwater, it was clear. The temperature was 77 degrees, the dew point 66, and the relative humidity 68%. The wind was south at 12 miles an hour. The pressure was 29.88 inches and steady. At Enid, it was clear. The temperature was 80. The wind was south at 17. At Guthrie, it was clear. The temperature was 78. The wind was south at 8. Observations from around the region. Skies ranged from clear to partly cloudy. It was 77 at Wichita, 77 at Woodward, and 76 at Oklahoma City. Dallas-Fort Worth reported 82, Tulsa reported 79, and Springfield reported 73. Once again at 11 p.m., at Stillwater, it was clear. The temperature was 77. From the Norman Forecast Office, here is the forecast for Stillwater and surrounding area. Tonight, clear. Lows in the lower 70s. South winds 10 to 15 miles an hour with gusts up to 25 miles an hour. Tuesday, mostly sunny. Highs in the lower 90s. South winds 10 to 15 miles an hour with gusts up to 25 miles an hour. Tuesday night, mostly cloudy. A slight chance of showers and thunderstorms until midnight, then a chance of showers and thunderstorms after midnight. Lows in the lower 70s. South winds 10 to 15 miles an hour. Chance of rain 50%. Wednesday, showers with a chance of thunderstorms.

Cooler with highs in the lower 80s. South winds 5 to 10 miles an hour, becoming west in the afternoon. Chance of rain near 100%. Wednesday night, showers with a chance of thunderstorms. Lows in the upper 60s. East wind around 5 miles an hour, becoming southeast after midnight. Chance of rain near 100%. Thursday, showers with a chance of thunderstorms in the morning, then showers and thunderstorms likely in the afternoon. Highs in the upper 70s. Chance of rain near 100%. Thursday night, mostly cloudy with a chance of showers. A chance of thunderstorms until midnight, then a slight chance of thunderstorms after midnight. Cooler with lows in the mid-50s. Chance of rain 50%. Friday, partly sunny. Cooler with highs in the mid-60s. Friday night, mostly clear until midnight, then becoming partly cloudy. Cooler with lows in the lower 40s. Saturday, sunny. Highs in the mid-60s. Saturday night, mostly clear. Lows in the mid-40s. Sunday, sunny. Not as cool with highs in the mid-70s. Sunday night, mostly clear. Lows in the mid-50s. Monday, sunny. A slight chance of showers in the afternoon. Highs in the lower 80s. Chance of rain 20%. 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At Stillwater, it was clear. The temperature was 77 degrees, the dew point 66, and the relative humidity 68%. The wind was south at 12 miles an hour. The pressure was 29.88 inches and steady. At Enid, it was clear. The temperature was 80. The wind was south at 17. At Guthrie, it was clear. The temperature was 78. The wind was south at 8. Observations from around the region. Skies ranged from clear to partly cloudy. It was 77 at Wichita, 77 at Woodward, and 76 at Oklahoma City. Dallas-Fort Worth reported 82, Tulsa reported 79, and Springfield reported 73. Once again at 11 p.m., at Stillwater, it was clear. The temperature was 77. From the Norman Forecast Office, here is the forecast for Stillwater and surrounding area. Tonight, clear. Lows in the lower 70s. South winds 10 to 15 miles an hour with gusts up to 25 miles an hour. Tuesday, mostly sunny. Highs in the lower 90s. South winds 10 to 15 miles an hour with gusts up to 25 miles an hour. Tuesday night, mostly cloudy. A slight chance of showers and thunderstorms until midnight, then a chance of showers and thunderstorms after midnight. Lows in the lower 70s. South winds 10 to 15 miles an hour. Chance of rain 50%. Wednesday, showers with a chance of thunderstorms. Cooler with highs in the lower 80s. South winds 5 to 10 miles an hour, becoming west in the afternoon. Chance of rain near 100%. Wednesday night, showers with a chance of thunderstorms. Lows in the upper 60s. East wind around 5 miles an hour, becoming southeast after midnight. Chance of rain near 100%. Thursday, showers with a chance of thunderstorms in the morning, then showers and thunderstorms likely in the afternoon. Highs in the upper 70s. Chance of rain near 100%. Thursday night, mostly cloudy with a chance of showers. A chance of thunderstorms until midnight, then a slight chance of thunderstorms after midnight. Cooler with lows in the mid-50s. Chance of rain 50%. Friday, partly sunny. Cooler with highs in the mid-60s. Friday night, mostly clear until midnight, then becoming partly cloudy. Cooler with lows in the lower 40s. Saturday, sunny. Highs in the mid-60s. Saturday night, mostly clear. Lows in the mid-40s. Sunday, sunny. Not as cool with highs in the mid-70s. Sunday night, mostly clear. Lows in the mid-50s. Monday,

Sunny. A slight chance of showers in the afternoon. Highs in the lower 80s. Chance of rain 20%. 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At Stillwater, it was clear. The temperature was 76 degrees, the dew point 67, and the relative humidity 73%. The wind was south at 10 miles an hour. The pressure was 29.89 inches and rising. At Guthrie, it was clear. The temperature was 77. The wind was south at 10. Observations from around the region. It was clear, with a temperature of 76 at Wichita, 76 at Oklahoma City, 81 at Dallas-Fort Worth, 78 at Tulsa, and 73 at Springfield. Once again at midnight, at Stillwater, it was clear. The temperature was 76. From the Norman Forecast Office, here is the forecast for Stillwater and surrounding area. Tonight, clear. Lows in the lower 70s. South winds 10 to 15 miles an hour with gusts up to 25 miles an hour. Tuesday, mostly sunny. Highs in the lower 90s. South winds 10 to 15 miles an hour with gusts up to 25 miles an hour. Tuesday night, mostly cloudy. A slight chance of showers and thunderstorms until midnight, then a chance of showers and thunderstorms after midnight. Lows in the lower 70s. South winds 10 to 15 miles an hour. Chance of rain 50%. Wednesday, showers with a chance of thunderstorms. Cooler with highs in the lower 80s. South winds 5 to 10 miles an hour, becoming west in the afternoon. Chance of rain near 100%. Wednesday night, showers with a chance of thunderstorms. Lows in the upper 60s. East winds around 5 miles an hour, becoming southeast after midnight. Chance of rain near 100%. Thursday, showers with a chance of thunderstorms in the morning, then showers and thunderstorms likely in the afternoon. Highs in the upper 70s. Chance of rain near 100%. Thursday night, mostly cloudy with a chance of showers. A chance of thunderstorms until midnight, then a slight chance of thunderstorms after midnight. Cooler with lows in the mid-50s. Chance of rain 50%. Friday, partly sunny. Cooler with highs in the mid-60s. Friday night, mostly clear until midnight, then becoming partly cloudy. Cooler with lows in the lower 40s. Saturday, sunny. Highs in the mid-60s. Saturday night, mostly clear. Lows in the mid-40s. Sunday, sunny. Not as cool with highs in the mid-70s. Sunday night, mostly clear. Lows in the mid-50s. Monday, sunny. A slight chance of showers in the afternoon. Highs in the lower 80s. Chance of rain 20%. 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At Stillwater, it was clear. The temperature was 76 degrees, the dew point 67, and the relative humidity 73%. The wind was south at 10 miles an hour. The pressure was 29.89 inches and rising. At Guthrie, it was clear. The temperature was 77. The wind was south at 10. Observations from around the region. It was clear, with a temperature of 76 at Wichita, 76 at Oklahoma City, 81 at Dallas-Fort Worth, 78 at Tulsa, and 73 at Springfield. Once again at midnight, at Stillwater, it was clear. The temperature was 76. From the Norman Forecast Office, here is the forecast for Stillwater and surrounding area. Tonight, clear. Lows in the lower 70s. South winds 10 to 15 miles an hour with gusts up to 25 miles an hour. Tuesday, mostly sunny. Highs in the lower 90s. South winds 10 to 15 miles an hour with gusts up to 25 miles an hour. Tuesday night, mostly cloudy. A slight chance of showers and thunderstorms until midnight, then a chance of showers and thunderstorms after midnight. Lows in the lower 70s. South winds 10 to 15 miles an hour. Chance of rain 50%. Wednesday, showers with a chance of thunderstorms. Cooler with highs in the lower 80s. South winds 5 to

cooler with lows in the lower 40s. Saturday, sunny. Highs in the mid-60s. Saturday night, mostly clear. Lows in the mid-40s. Sunday, sunny. Not as cool with highs in the mid-70s. Sunday night, mostly clear. Lows in the mid-50s. Monday, sunny. A slight chance of showers in the afternoon. Highs in the lower 80s. Chance of rain 20%. 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It's Stillwater, it was clear. The temperature was 76 degrees, the dew point 67, and the relative humidity 73%. The wind was south at 10 miles an hour. The pressure was 29.89 inches and rising. At Guthrie, it was clear. The temperature was 77. The wind was south at 10. Observations from around the region. It was clear, with a temperature of 76 at Wichita, 76 at Oklahoma City, 81 at Dallas-Fort Worth, 78 at Tulsa, and 73 at Springfield. Once again at midnight, at Stillwater, it was clear. The temperature was 76. From the Norman Forecast Office, here is the forecast for Stillwater and surrounding area. Tonight, clear. Lows in the lower 70s. South winds 10 to 15 miles an hour with gusts up to 25 miles an hour. Tuesday, mostly sunny. Highs in the lower 90s. South winds 10 to 15 miles an hour with gusts up to 25 miles an hour. Tuesday night, mostly cloudy. A slight chance of showers and thunderstorms until midnight, then a chance of showers and thunderstorms after midnight. Lows in the lower 70s. South winds 10 to 15 miles an hour. Chance of rain 50%. Wednesday, showers with a chance of thunderstorms. Cooler with highs in the lower 80s. South winds 5 to 10 miles an hour, becoming west in the afternoon. Chance of rain near 100%. Wednesday night, showers with a chance of thunderstorms. Lows in the upper 60s. East winds around 5 miles an hour, becoming southeast after midnight. Chance of rain near 100%. Thursday, showers with a chance of thunderstorms in the morning, then showers and thunderstorms likely in the afternoon. Highs in the upper 70s. Chance of rain near 100%. Thursday night, mostly cloudy with a chance of showers. A chance of thunderstorms until midnight, then a slight chance of thunderstorms after midnight. Cooler with lows in the mid-50s. Chance of rain 50%. Friday, partly sunny. Cooler with highs in the mid-60s. Friday night, mostly clear until midnight, then becoming partly cloudy. Cooler with lows in the lower 40s. Saturday, sunny. Highs in the mid-60s. Saturday night, mostly clear. Lows in the mid-40s. Sunday, sunny. Not as cool with highs in the mid-70s. Sunday night, mostly clear. Lows in the mid-50s. Monday, sunny. A slight chance of showers in the afternoon. Highs in the lower 80s. Chance of rain 20%. 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It's Stillwater, it was clear. The temperature was 76 degrees, the dew point 67, and the relative humidity 73%. The wind was south at 10 miles an hour. The pressure was 29.89 inches and rising. At Enid, it was clear. The temperature was 78. The wind was south at 13. At Guthrie, it was clear. The temperature was 77. The wind was south at 10. Observations from around the region. It was clear, and temperatures were between 73 and 81 degrees. Once again at midnight, at Stillwater, it was clear. The temperature was 76. 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From the Norman Forecast Office, here is the forecast for Stillwater and surrounding area. Tonight, clear. Lows in the lower 70s. South winds 10 to

15 miles an hour with gusts up to 25 miles an hour. Tuesday, mostly sunny. Highs in the lower 90s. South winds 10 to 15 miles an hour with gusts up to 25 miles an hour. Tuesday night, mostly cloudy. A slight chance of showers and thunderstorms until midnight, then a chance of showers and thunderstorms after midnight. Lows in the lower 70s. South winds 10 to 15 miles an hour. Chance of rain 50%. Wednesday, showers with a chance of thunderstorms. Cooler with highs in the lower 80s. South winds 5 to 10 miles an hour, becoming west in the afternoon. Chance of rain near 100%. Wednesday night, showers with a chance of thunderstorms. Lows in the upper 60s. East winds around 5 miles an hour, becoming southeast after midnight. Chance of rain near 100%. Thursday, showers with a chance of thunderstorms in the morning, then showers and thunderstorms likely in the afternoon. Highs in the upper 70s. Chance of rain near 100%. Thursday night, mostly cloudy with a chance of showers. A chance of thunderstorms until midnight, then a slight chance of thunderstorms after midnight. Cooler with lows in the mid-50s. Chance of rain 50%. Friday, partly sunny. Cooler with highs in the mid-60s. Friday night, mostly clear until midnight, then becoming partly cloudy. Cooler with lows in the lower 40s. Saturday, sunny. Highs in the mid-60s. Saturday night, mostly clear. Lows in the mid-40s. Sunday, sunny. Not as cool with highs in the mid-70s. Sunday night, mostly clear. Lows in the mid-50s. Monday, sunny. A slight chance of showers in the afternoon. Highs in the lower 80s. Chance of rain 20%. 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It's Stillwater, it was clear. The temperature was 76 degrees, the dew point 67, and the relative humidity 73%. The wind was south at 10 miles an hour. The pressure was 29.89 inches and rising. At Enid, it was clear. The temperature was 78. The wind was south at 13. At Guthrie, it was clear. The temperature was 77. The wind was south at 10. Observations from around the region. It was clear, and temperatures were between 73 and 81 degrees. Once again at midnight, at Stillwater, it was clear. The temperature was 76. From the Norman Forecast Office, here is the forecast for Stillwater and surrounding area. Tonight, clear. Lows in the lower 70s. South winds 10 to 15 miles an hour with gusts up to 25 miles an hour. Tuesday, mostly sunny. Highs in the lower 90s. South winds 10 to 15 miles an hour with gusts up to 25 miles an hour. Tuesday night, mostly cloudy. A slight chance of showers and thunderstorms until midnight, then a chance of showers and thunderstorms after midnight. Lows in the lower 70s. South winds 10 to 15 miles an hour. Chance of rain 50%. Wednesday, showers with a chance of thunderstorms. Cooler with highs in the lower 80s. South winds 5 to 10 miles an hour, becoming west in the afternoon. Chance of rain near 100%. Wednesday night, showers with a chance of thunderstorms. Lows in the upper 60s. East winds around 5 miles an hour, becoming southeast after midnight. Chance of rain near 100%. Thursday, showers with a chance of thunderstorms in the morning, then showers and thunderstorms likely in the afternoon. Highs in the upper 70s. Chance of rain near 100%. Thursday night, mostly cloudy with a chance of showers. A chance of thunderstorms until midnight, then a slight chance of thunderstorms after midnight. Cooler with lows in the mid-50s. Chance of rain 50%. Friday, partly sunny. Cooler with highs in the mid-60s. Friday night, mostly clear until midnight, then becoming partly cloudy. Cooler with lows in the lower 40s. Saturday, sunny. Highs in the mid-60s. Saturday night, mostly clear. Lows in the mid-40s. Sunday, sunny.

cool highs in the mid-70s. Sunday night, mostly clear. Lows in the mid-50s. Monday, sunny. A slight chance of showers in the afternoon. Highs in the lower 80s. Chance of rain 20%. 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It's Stillwater, it was clear. The temperature was 76 degrees, the dew point 67, and the relative humidity 73%. The wind was south at 10 miles an hour. The pressure was 29.89 inches and rising. At Enid, it was clear. The temperature was 78. The wind was south at 13. At Guthrie, it was clear. The temperature was 77. The wind was south at 10. Observations from around the region. It was clear, and temperatures were between 73 and 81 degrees. Once again at midnight, at Stillwater, it was clear. The temperature was 76. From the Norman Forecast Office, here is the forecast for Stillwater and surrounding area. Tonight, clear. Lows in the lower 70s. South winds 10 to 15 miles an hour with gusts up to 25 miles an hour. Tuesday, mostly sunny. Highs in the lower 90s. South winds 10 to 15 miles an hour with gusts up to 25 miles an hour. Tuesday night, mostly cloudy. A slight chance of showers and thunderstorms until midnight, then a chance of showers and thunderstorms after midnight. Lows in the lower 70s. South winds 10 to 15 miles an hour. Chance of rain 50%. Wednesday, showers with a chance of thunderstorms. Cooler with highs in the lower 80s. South winds 5 to 10 miles an hour, becoming west in the afternoon. Chance of rain near 100%. Wednesday night, showers with a chance of thunderstorms. Lows in the upper 60s. East winds around 5 miles an hour, becoming southeast after midnight. Chance of rain near 100%. Thursday, showers with a chance of thunderstorms in the morning, then showers and thunderstorms likely in the afternoon. Highs in the upper 70s. Chance of rain near 100%. Thursday night, mostly cloudy with a chance of showers. A chance of thunderstorms until midnight, then a slight chance of thunderstorms after midnight. Cooler with lows in the mid-50s. Chance of rain 50%. Friday, partly sunny. Cooler with highs in the mid-60s. Friday night, mostly clear until midnight, then becoming partly cloudy. Cooler with lows in the lower 40s. Saturday, sunny. Highs in the mid-60s. Saturday night, mostly clear. Lows in the mid-40s. Sunday, sunny. Not as cool with highs in the mid-70s. Sunday night, mostly clear. Lows in the mid-50s. Monday, sunny. A slight chance of showers in the afternoon. Highs in the lower 80s. Chance of rain 20%. You're listening to Stillwater Weather Radio, and here are midnight weather observations. It's Stillwater, it was clear. The temperature was 76 degrees, the dew point 67, and the relative humidity 73%. The wind was south at 10 miles an hour. The pressure was 29.89 inches and rising. At Enid, it was clear. The temperature was 78. The wind was south at 13. At Guthrie, it was clear. The temperature was 77. The wind was south at 10. Observations from around the region. It was clear, and temperatures were between 73 and 81 degrees. Once again at midnight, at Stillwater, it was clear. The temperature was 76. From the Norman Forecast Office, here is the forecast for Stillwater and surrounding area. Tonight, clear. Lows in the lower 70s. South winds 10 to 15 miles an hour with gusts up to 25 miles an hour. Tuesday, mostly sunny. Highs in the lower 90s. South winds 10 to 15 miles an hour with gusts up to 25 miles an hour. Tuesday night, mostly cloudy. A slight chance of showers and thunderstorms until midnight, then a chance of showers and thunderstorms after midnight. Lows in the lower 70s. South winds 10 to 15 miles an hour. Chance of

50%. Wednesday, showers with a chance of thunderstorms. Cooler with highs in the lower 80s. South winds 5 to 10 miles an hour, becoming west in the afternoon. Chance of rain near 100%. Wednesday night, showers with a chance of thunderstorms. Lows in the upper 60s. East winds around 5 miles an hour, becoming southeast after midnight. Chance of rain near 100%. Thursday, showers with a chance of thunderstorms in the morning, then showers and thunderstorms likely in the afternoon. Highs in the upper 70s. Chance of rain near 100%. Thursday night, mostly cloudy with a chance of showers. A chance of thunderstorms until midnight, then a slight chance of thunderstorms after midnight. Cooler with lows in the mid-50s. Chance of rain 50%. Friday, partly sunny. Cooler with highs in the mid-60s. Friday night, mostly clear until midnight, then becoming partly cloudy. Cooler with lows in the lower 40s. Saturday, sunny. Highs in the mid-60s. Saturday night, mostly clear. Lows in the mid-40s. Sunday, sunny. Not as cool with highs in the mid-70s. Sunday night, mostly clear. Lows in the mid-50s. Monday, sunny. A slight chance of showers in the afternoon. Highs in the lower 80s. Chance of rain 20%. You're listening to Stillwater Weather Radio, and here are midnight weather observations. At Stillwater, it was clear. The temperature was 76 degrees, the dew point 67, and the relative humidity 73%. The wind was south at 10 miles an hour. The pressure was 29.89 inches and rising. At Enid, it was clear. The temperature was 78. The wind was south at 13. At Guthrie, it was clear. The temperature was 77. The wind was south at 10. Observations from around the region. It was clear, and temperatures were between 73 and 81 degrees. Once again at midnight, at Stillwater, it was clear. The temperature was 76. From the Norman Forecast Office, here is the forecast for Stillwater and surrounding area. Tonight, clear. Lows in the lower 70s. South winds 10 to 15 miles an hour with gusts up to 25 miles an hour. Tuesday, mostly sunny. Highs in the lower 90s. South winds 10 to 15 miles an hour with gusts up to 25 miles an hour. Tuesday night, mostly cloudy. A slight chance of showers and thunderstorms until midnight, then a chance of showers and thunderstorms after midnight. Lows in the lower 70s. South winds 10 to 15 miles an hour. Chance of rain 50%. Wednesday, showers with a chance of thunderstorms. Cooler with highs in the lower 80s. South winds 5 to 10 miles an hour, becoming west in the afternoon. Chance of rain near 100%. Wednesday night, showers with a chance of thunderstorms. Lows in the upper 60s. East wind around 5 miles an hour, becoming southeast after midnight. Chance of rain near 100%. Thursday, showers with a chance of thunderstorms in the morning, then showers and thunderstorms likely in the afternoon. Highs in the upper 70s. Chance of rain near 100%. Thursday night, mostly cloudy with a chance of showers. A chance of thunderstorms until midnight, then a slight chance of thunderstorms after midnight. Cooler with lows in the mid-50s. Chance of rain 50%. Friday, partly sunny. Cooler with highs in the mid-60s. Friday night, mostly clear until midnight, then becoming partly cloudy. Cooler with lows in the lower 40s. Saturday, sunny. Highs in the mid-60s. Saturday night, mostly clear. Lows in the mid-40s. Sunday, sunny. Not as cool with highs in the mid-70s. Sunday night, mostly clear. Lows in the mid-50s. Monday, sunny. A slight chance of showers in the afternoon. Highs in the lower 80s. Chance of rain 20%. 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Programming originates from the National Weather Service forecast.

office in Norman, Oklahoma. You are listening to Stillwater Weather Radio, and here are midnight weather observations. At Stillwater, it was clear. The temperature was 76 degrees, the dew point 67, and the relative humidity 73%. The wind was south at 10 miles an hour. The pressure was 29.89 inches and rising. At Enid, it was clear. The temperature was 78. The wind was south at 13. At Guthrie, it was clear. The temperature was 77. The wind was south at 10. Observations from around the region. It was clear, and temperatures were between 73 and 81 degrees. Once again at midnight, at Stillwater, it was clear. The temperature was 76. From the Norman Forecast Office, here is the forecast for Stillwater and surrounding area. Tonight, clear. Lows in the lower 70s. South winds 10 to 15 miles an hour with gusts up to 25 miles an hour. Tuesday, mostly sunny. Highs in the lower 90s. South winds 10 to 15 miles an hour with gusts up to 25 miles an hour. Tuesday night, mostly cloudy. A slight chance of showers and thunderstorms until midnight, then a chance of showers and thunderstorms after midnight. Lows in the lower 70s. South winds 10 to 15 miles an hour. Chance of rain 50%. Wednesday, showers with a chance of thunderstorms. Cooler with highs in the lower 80s. South winds 5 to 10 miles an hour, becoming west in the afternoon. Chance of rain near 100%. Wednesday night, showers with a chance of thunderstorms. Lows in the upper 60s. East wind around 5 miles an hour, becoming southeast after midnight. Chance of rain near 100%. Thursday, showers with a chance of thunderstorms in the morning, then showers and thunderstorms likely in the afternoon. Highs in the upper 70s. Chance of rain near 100%. Thursday night, mostly cloudy with a chance of showers. A chance of thunderstorms until midnight, then a slight chance of thunderstorms after midnight. Cooler with lows in the mid-50s. Chance of rain 50%. Friday, partly sunny. Cooler with highs in the mid-60s. Friday night, mostly clear until midnight, then becoming partly cloudy. Cooler with lows in the lower 40s. Saturday, sunny. Highs in the mid-60s. Saturday night, mostly clear. Lows in the mid-40s. Sunday, sunny. Not as cool with highs in the mid-70s. Sunday night, mostly clear. Lows in the mid-50s. Monday, sunny. A slight chance of showers in the afternoon. Highs in the lower 80s. Chance of rain 20%. You are listening to Stillwater Weather Radio, and here are midnight weather observations. At Stillwater, it was clear. The temperature was 76 degrees, the dew point 67, and the relative humidity 73%. The wind was south at 10 miles an hour. The pressure was 29.89 inches and rising. At Enid, it was clear. The temperature was 78. The wind was south at 13. At Guthrie, it was clear. 9 inches and rising. At Enid, it was clear. The temperature was 78. The wind was south at 13. At Guthrie, it was clear. The temperature was 77. The wind was south at 10. Observations from around the region. It was clear, and temperatures were between 73 and 81 degrees. Once again at midnight, at Stillwater, it was clear. The temperature was 76. From the Norman Forecast Office, here is the forecast for Stillwater and surrounding area. Tonight, clear. Lows in the lower 70s. South winds 10 to 15 miles an hour with gusts up to 25 miles an hour. Tuesday, mostly sunny. Highs in the lower 90s. South winds 10 to 15 miles an hour with gusts up to 25 miles an hour. Tuesday night, mostly cloudy. A slight chance of showers and thunderstorms until midnight, then a chance of showers and thunderstorms after midnight. Lows in the lower 70s. South winds 10 to 15 miles an hour. Chance of rain 50%.

The morning, then showers and thunderstorms likely in the afternoon. Highs in the upper 70s. Chance of rain near 100%. Thursday night, mostly cloudy with a chance of showers. A chance of thunderstorms until midnight, then a slight chance of thunderstorms after midnight. Cooler with lows in the mid-50s. Chance of rain 50%. Friday, partly sunny. Cooler with highs in the mid-60s. Friday night, mostly clear until midnight, then becoming partly cloudy. Cooler with lows in the lower 40s. Saturday, sunny. Highs in the mid-60s. Saturday night, mostly clear. Lows in the mid-40s. Sunday, sunny. Not as cool with highs in the mid-70s. Sunday night, mostly clear. Lows in the mid-50s. Monday, sunny. A slight chance of showers in the afternoon. Highs in the lower 80s. Chance of rain 20%. 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It's Stillwater, it was clear. The temperature was 76 degrees, the dew point 67, and the relative humidity 73%. The wind was south at 10 miles an hour. The pressure was 29.89 inches and rising. At Enid, it was clear. The temperature was 78. The wind was south at 13. At Guthrie, it was clear. The temperature was 77. The wind was south at 10. Observations from around the region. It was clear, and temperatures were between 73 and 81 degrees. Once again at midnight, at Stillwater, it was clear. The temperature was 76. From the Norman Forecast Office, here is the forecast for Stillwater and surrounding area. Tonight, clear. Lows in the lower 70s. South winds 10 to 15 miles an hour with gusts up to 25 miles an hour. Tuesday, mostly sunny. Highs in the lower 90s. South winds 10 to 15 miles an hour with gusts up to 25 miles an hour. Tuesday night, mostly cloudy. A slight chance of showers and thunderstorms until midnight, then a chance of showers and thunderstorms after midnight. Lows in the lower 70s. South winds 10 to 15 miles an hour. Chance of rain 50%. Wednesday, showers with a chance of thunderstorms. Cooler with highs in the lower 80s. South winds 5 to 10 miles an hour, becoming west in the afternoon. Chance of rain near 100%. Wednesday night, showers with a chance of thunderstorms. Lows in the upper 60s. East winds around 5 miles an hour, becoming southeast after midnight. Chance of rain near 100%. Thursday, showers with a chance of thunderstorms in the morning, then showers and thunderstorms likely in the afternoon. Highs in the upper 70s. Chance of rain near 100%. Thursday night, mostly cloudy with a chance of showers. A chance of thunderstorms until midnight, then a slight chance of thunderstorms after midnight. Cooler with lows in the mid-50s. Chance of rain 50%. Friday, partly sunny. Cooler with highs in the mid-60s. Friday night, mostly clear until midnight, then becoming partly cloudy. Cooler with lows in the lower 40s. Saturday, sunny. Highs in the mid-60s. Saturday night, mostly clear. Lows in the mid-40s. Sunday, sunny. Not as cool with highs in the mid-70s. Sunday night, mostly clear. Lows in the mid-50s. Monday, sunny. A slight chance of showers in the afternoon. Highs in the lower 80s. Chance of rain 20%. You are listening to Stillwater Weather Radio, and here are midnight weather observations. It's Stillwater, it was clear. The temperature was 76 degrees, the dew point 67, and the relative humidity 73%. The wind was south at 10 miles an hour. The pressure was 29.89 inches and rising. At Enid, it was clear. The temperature was 78. The wind was south at 13.

at Guthrie, it was clear. The temperature was 77. The wind was south at 10. Observations from around the region. It was clear, and temperatures were between 73 and 81 degrees. Once again at midnight, at Stillwater, it was clear. The temperature was 76. From the Norman Forecast Office, here is the forecast for Stillwater and surrounding area. Tonight, clear. Lows in the lower 70s. South winds 10 to 15 miles an hour with gusts up to 25 miles an hour. Tuesday, mostly sunny. Highs in the lower 90s. South winds 10 to 15 miles an hour with gusts up to 25 miles an hour. Tuesday night, mostly cloudy. A slight chance of showers and thunderstorms until midnight, then a chance of showers and thunderstorms after midnight. Lows in the lower 70s. South winds 10 to 15 miles an hour. Chance of rain 50%. Wednesday, showers with a chance of thunderstorms. Cooler with highs in the lower 80s. South winds 5 to 10 miles an hour, becoming west in the afternoon. Chance of rain near 100%. Wednesday night, showers with a chance of thunderstorms. Lows in the upper 60s. East wind around 5 miles an hour, becoming southeast after midnight. Chance of rain near 100%. Thursday, showers with a chance of thunderstorms in the morning, then showers and thunderstorms likely in the afternoon. Highs in the upper 70s. Chance of rain near 100%. Thursday night, mostly cloudy with a chance of showers. A chance of thunderstorms until midnight, then a slight chance of thunderstorms after midnight. Cooler with lows in the mid-50s. Chance of rain 50%. Friday, partly sunny. Cooler with highs in the mid-60s. Friday night, mostly clear until midnight, then becoming partly cloudy. Cooler with lows in the lower 40s. Saturday, sunny. Highs in the mid-60s. Saturday night, mostly clear. Lows in the mid-40s. Sunday, sunny. Not as cool with highs in the mid-70s. Sunday night, mostly clear. Lows in the mid-50s. Monday, sunny. A slight chance of showers in the afternoon. Highs in the lower 80s. Chance of rain 20%. 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At Stillwater, it was clear. The temperature was 76 degrees, the dew point 67, and the relative humidity 73%. The wind was south at 10 miles an hour. The pressure was 29.89 inches and rising. At Enid, it was clear. The temperature was 78. The wind was south at 13. At Guthrie, it was clear. The temperature was 77. The wind was south at 10. Observations from around the region. It was clear, and temperatures were between 73 and 81 degrees. Once again at midnight, at Stillwater, it was clear. The temperature was 76. From the Norman Forecast Office, here is the forecast for Stillwater and surrounding area. Tonight, clear. Lows in the lower 70s. South winds 10 to 15 miles an hour with gusts up to 25 miles an hour. Tuesday, mostly sunny. Highs in the lower 90s. South winds 10 to 15 miles an hour with gusts up to 25 miles an hour. Tuesday night, mostly cloudy. A slight chance of showers and thunderstorms until midnight, then a chance of showers and thunderstorms after midnight. Lows in the lower 70s. South winds 10 to 15 miles an hour. Chance of rain 50%. Wednesday, showers with a chance of thunderstorms. Cooler with highs in the lower 80s. South winds 5 to 10 miles an hour, becoming west in the afternoon. Chance of rain near 100%. Wednesday night, showers with a chance of thunderstorms. Lows in the upper 60s. East wind around 5 miles an hour, becoming southeast after midnight. Chance of rain near 100%. Thursday, showers with a chance of thunderstorms in the morning, then showers and thunderstorms likely in the afternoon. Highs in the upper 70s. Chance of rain near 100%. Thursday night, mostly cloudy with a chance of showers. A chance of thunderstorms.

until midnight, then a slight chance of thunderstorms after midnight. Cooler with lows in the mid-50s. Chance of rain 50%. Friday, partly sunny. Cooler with highs in the mid-60s. Friday night, mostly clear until midnight, then becoming partly cloudy. Cooler with lows in the lower 40s. Saturday, sunny. Highs in the mid-60s. Saturday night, mostly clear. Lows in the mid-40s. Sunday, sunny. Not as cool with highs in the mid-70s. Sunday night, mostly clear. Lows in the mid-50s. Monday, sunny. A slight chance of showers in the afternoon. Highs in the lower 80s. Chance of rain 20%. 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It's Stillwater, it was clear. The temperature was 76 degrees, the dew point 67, and the relative humidity 73%. The wind was south at 10 miles an hour. The pressure was 29.89 inches and rising. At Enid, it was clear. The temperature was 78. The wind was south at 13. At Guthrie, it was clear. The temperature was 77. The wind was south at 10. Observations from around the region. It was clear, and temperatures were between 73 and 81 degrees. Once again at midnight, at Stillwater, it was clear. The temperature was 76. From the Norman Forecast Office, here is the forecast for Stillwater and surrounding area. Tonight, clear. Lows in the lower 70s. South winds 10 to 15 miles an hour with gusts up to 25 miles an hour. Tuesday, mostly sunny. Highs in the lower 90s. South winds 10 to 15 miles an hour with gusts up to 25 miles an hour. Tuesday night, mostly cloudy. A slight chance of showers and thunderstorms until midnight, then a chance of showers and thunderstorms after midnight. Lows in the lower 70s. South winds 10 to 15 miles an hour. Chance of rain 50%. Wednesday, showers with a chance of thunderstorms. Cooler with highs in the lower 80s. South winds 5 to 10 miles an hour, becoming west in the afternoon. Chance of rain near 100%. Wednesday night, showers with a chance of thunderstorms. Lows in the upper 60s. East winds around 5 miles an hour, becoming southeast after midnight. Chance of rain near 100%. Thursday, showers with a chance of thunderstorms in the morning, then showers and thunderstorms likely in the afternoon. Highs in the upper 70s. Chance of rain near 100%. Thursday night, mostly cloudy with a chance of showers. A chance of thunderstorms until midnight, then a slight chance of thunderstorms after midnight. Cooler with lows in the mid-50s. Chance of rain 50%. Friday, partly sunny. Cooler with highs in the mid-60s. Friday night, mostly clear until midnight, then becoming partly cloudy. Cooler with lows in the lower 40s. Saturday, sunny. Highs in the mid-60s. Saturday night, mostly clear. Lows in the mid-40s. Sunday, sunny. Not as cool with highs in the mid-70s. Sunday night, mostly clear. Lows in the mid-50s. Monday, sunny. A slight chance of showers in the afternoon. Highs in the lower 80s. Chance of rain 20%. 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It's Stillwater, it was clear. The temperature was 76 degrees, the dew point 67, and the relative humidity 73%. The wind was south at 10 miles an hour. The pressure was 29.89 inches and rising. At Enid, it was clear. The temperature was 78. The wind was south at 13. At Guthrie, it was clear. The temperature was 77. The wind was south at 10. Observations from around the region. It was clear, and temperatures were between 73 and 81 degrees. Once again at midnight, at Stillwater, it was clear. The temperature was 76. 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

0 megahertz. Programming originates from the National Weather Service Forecast Office in Norman, Oklahoma. From the Norman Forecast Office, here is the forecast for Stillwater and surrounding area. Tonight, clear. Lows in the lower 70s. South winds 10 to 15 miles an hour with gusts up to 25 miles an hour. Tuesday, mostly sunny. Highs in the lower 90s. South winds 10 to 15 miles an hour with gusts up to 25 miles an hour. Tuesday night, mostly cloudy. A slight chance of showers and thunderstorms until midnight, then a chance of showers and thunderstorms after midnight. Lows in the lower 70s. South winds 10 to 15 miles an hour. Chance of rain 50%. Wednesday, showers with a chance of thunderstorms. Cooler with highs in the lower 80s. South winds 5 to 10 miles an hour, becoming west in the afternoon. Chance of rain near 100%. Wednesday night, showers with a chance of thunderstorms. Lows in the upper 60s. East winds around 5 miles an hour, becoming southeast after midnight. Chance of rain near 100%. Thursday, showers with a chance of thunderstorms in the morning, then showers and thunderstorms likely in the afternoon. Highs in the upper 70s. Chance of rain near 100%. Thursday night, mostly cloudy with a chance of showers. A chance of thunderstorms until midnight, then a slight chance of thunderstorms after midnight. Cooler with lows in the mid-50s. Chance of rain 50%. Friday, partly sunny. Cooler with highs in the mid-60s. Friday night, mostly clear until midnight, then becoming partly cloudy. Cooler with lows in the lower 40s. Saturday, sunny. Highs in the mid-60s. Saturday night, mostly clear. Lows in the mid-40s. Sunday, sunny. Not as cool with highs in the mid-70s. Sunday night, mostly clear. Lows in the mid-50s. Monday, sunny. A slight chance of showers in the afternoon. Highs in the lower 80s. Chance of rain 20%. You are listening to Stillwater Weather Radio, and here are midnight weather observations. At Stillwater, it was clear. The temperature was 76 degrees, the dew point 67, and the relative humidity 73%. The wind was south at 10 miles an hour. The pressure was 29.89 inches and rising. At Enid, it was clear. The temperature was 78. The wind was south at 13. At Guthrie, it was clear. The temperature was 77. The wind was south at 10. Observations from around the region. It was clear, and temperatures were between 73 and 81 degrees. Once again at midnight, at Stillwater, it was clear. The temperature was 76. 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At Stillwater, it was clear. The temperature was 74 degrees, the dew point 68, and the relative humidity 81%. The wind was south at 8 miles an hour. The pressure was 29.89 inches and steady. At Ponca City, it was clear. The temperature was 77, the dew point 67, and the relative humidity 71%. The wind was south at 9. The pressure was 29.87 inches and steady. At Enid, it was clear. The temperature was 76, the dew point 69, and the relative humidity 77%. The wind was south at 14. The pressure was 29.83 inches and steady. At Guthrie, it was clear. The temperature was 77, the dew point 69, and the relative humidity 76%. The wind was south at 8. The pressure was 29.88 inches and steady. Observations from around the region. It was clear, with a temperature of 75 at Wichita, 75 at Oklahoma City, 80 at Dallas-Fort Worth, 78 at Tulsa, and 72 at Springfield. Once again at 1 a.m., at Stillwater, it was clear. The temperature was 74. From the Norman Forecast Office, here is the forecast for Stillwater and surrounding area. Tonight, clear. Lows in the lower 70s. South winds 10 to 15 miles an hour with gusts up to 25.

5 miles an hour. Tuesday, mostly sunny. Highs in the lower 90s. South winds 10 to 15 miles an hour with gusts up to 25 miles an hour. Tuesday night, mostly cloudy. A slight chance of showers and thunderstorms until midnight, then a chance of showers and thunderstorms after midnight. Lows in the lower 70s. South winds 10 to 15 miles an hour. Chance of rain 50%. Wednesday, showers with a chance of thunderstorms. Cooler with highs in the lower 80s. South winds 5 to 10 miles an hour, becoming west in the afternoon. Chance of rain near 100%. Wednesday night, showers with a chance of thunderstorms. Lows in the upper 60s. East wind around 5 miles an hour, becoming southeast after midnight. Chance of rain near 100%. Thursday, showers with a chance of thunderstorms in the morning, then showers and thunderstorms likely in the afternoon. Highs in the upper 70s. Chance of rain near 100%. Thursday night, mostly cloudy with a chance of showers. A chance of thunderstorms until midnight, then a slight chance of thunderstorms after midnight. Cooler with lows in the mid-50s. Chance of rain 50%. Friday, partly sunny. Cooler with highs in the mid-60s. Friday night, mostly clear until midnight, then becoming partly cloudy. Cooler with lows in the lower 40s. Saturday, sunny. Highs in the mid-60s. Saturday night, mostly clear. Lows in the mid-40s. Sunday, sunny. Not as cool with highs in the mid-70s. Sunday night, mostly clear. Lows in the mid-50s. Monday, sunny. A slight chance of showers in the afternoon. Highs in the lower 80s. Chance of rain 20%. 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It's Stillwater, it was clear. The temperature was 74 degrees, the dew point 68, and the relative humidity 81%. The wind was south at 8 miles an hour. The pressure was 29.89 inches and steady. At Ponca City, it was clear. The temperature was 77, the dew point 67, and the relative humidity 71%. The wind was south at 9. The pressure was 29.87 inches and steady. At Enid, it was clear. The temperature was 76, the dew point 69, and the relative humidity 77%. The wind was south at 14. The pressure was 29.83 inches and steady. At Guthrie, it was clear. The temperature was 77, the dew point 69, and the relative humidity 76%. The wind was south at 8. The pressure was 29.88 inches and steady. Observations from around the region. It was clear, with a temperature of 75 at Wichita, 75 at Oklahoma City, 80 at Dallas-Fort Worth, 78 at Tulsa, and 72 at Springfield. Once again at 1 a.m., at Stillwater, it was clear. The temperature was 74. From the Norman Forecast Office, here is the forecast for Stillwater and surrounding area. Tonight, clear. Lows in the lower 70s. South winds 10 to 15 miles an hour with gusts up to 25 miles an hour. Tuesday, mostly sunny. Highs in the lower 90s. South winds 10 to 15 miles an hour with gusts up to 25 miles an hour. Tuesday night, mostly cloudy. A slight chance of showers and thunderstorms until midnight, then a chance of showers and thunderstorms after midnight. Lows in the lower 70s. South winds 10 to 15 miles an hour. Chance of rain 50%. Wednesday, showers with a chance of thunderstorms. Cooler with highs in the lower 80s. South winds 5 to 10 miles an hour, becoming west in the afternoon. Chance of rain near 100%. Wednesday night, showers with a chance of thunderstorms. Lows in the upper 60s. East winds around 5 miles an hour, becoming southeast after midnight. Chance of rain near 100%. Thursday, showers with a chance of thunderstorms in the morning, then showers and thunderstorms likely in the afternoon. Highs in the upper 70s. Chance of rain near 100%. Thursday night, mostly cloudy with a chance of showers. A chance of thunderstorms.

clear. The temperature was 74 degrees, the dew point 68, and the relative humidity 81%. The wind was south at 8 miles an hour. The pressure was 29.89 inches and steady. At Ponca City, it was clear. The temperature was 77, the dew point 67, and the relative humidity 71%. The wind was south at 9. The pressure was 29.87 inches and steady. At Enid, it was clear. The temperature was 76, the dew point 69, and the relative humidity 77%. The wind was south at 14. The pressure was 29.83 inches and steady. At Guthrie, it was clear. The temperature was 77, the dew point 69, and the relative humidity 76%. The wind was south at 8. The pressure was 29.88 inches and steady. Observations from around the region. It was clear, with a temperature of 75 at Wichita, 75 at Oklahoma City, 80 at Dallas-Fort Worth, 78 at Tulsa, and 72 at Springfield. Once again at 1 a.m., at Stillwater, it was clear. The temperature was 74. From the Norman Forecast Office, here is the forecast for Stillwater and surrounding area. Tonight, clear. Lows in the lower 70s. South winds 10 to 15 miles an hour with gusts up to 25 miles an hour. Tuesday, mostly sunny. Highs in the lower 90s. South winds 10 to 15 miles an hour with gusts up to 25 miles an hour. Tuesday night, mostly cloudy. A slight chance of showers and thunderstorms until midnight, then a chance of showers and thunderstorms after midnight. Lows in the lower 70s. South winds 10 to 15 miles an hour. Chance of rain 50%. Wednesday, showers with a chance of thunderstorms. Cooler with highs in the lower 80s. South winds 5 to 10 miles an hour, becoming west in the afternoon. Chance of rain near 100%. Wednesday night, showers with a chance of thunderstorms. Lows in the upper 60s. East winds around 5 miles an hour, becoming southeast after midnight. Chance of rain near 100%. Thursday, showers with a chance of thunderstorms in the morning, then showers and thunderstorms likely in the afternoon. Highs in the upper 70s. Chance of rain near 100%. Thursday night, mostly cloudy with a chance of showers. A chance of thunderstorms until midnight, then a slight chance of thunderstorms after midnight. Cooler with lows in the mid-50s. Chance of rain 50%. Friday, partly sunny. Cooler with highs in the mid-60s. Friday night, mostly clear until midnight, then becoming partly cloudy. Cooler with lows in the lower 40s. Saturday, sunny. Highs in the mid-60s. Saturday night, mostly clear. Lows in the mid-40s. Sunday, sunny. Not as cool with highs in the mid-70s. Sunday night, mostly clear. Lows in the mid-50s. Monday, sunny. A slight chance of showers in the afternoon. Highs in the lower 80s. Chance of rain 20%. 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At Stillwater, it was clear. The temperature was 74 degrees, the dew point 68, and the relative humidity 81%. The wind was south at 8 miles an hour. The pressure was 29.89 inches and steady. At Ponca City, it was clear. The temperature was 77, the dew point 67, and the relative humidity 71%. The wind was south at 9. The pressure was 29.87 inches and steady. At Enid, it was clear. The temperature was 76, the dew point 69, and the relative humidity 77%. The wind was south at 14. The pressure was 29.83 inches and steady. At Guthrie, it was clear. The temperature was 77, the dew point 69, and the relative humidity 76%. The wind was south at 8. The pressure was 29.88 inches and steady. Observations from around the region. Temperatures were between 72 and 80 degrees. It was clear at Wichita, Oklahoma City, Dallas-Fort Worth, Tulsa, and Springfield. Edward Ward.

was mostly cloudy. Once again at 1 a.m., at Stillwater, it was clear. The temperature was 74. This is your weather radio station WNG654 in Stillwater, operating on a frequency of 162.50 MHz. Programming originates from the National Weather Service Forecast Office in Norman, Oklahoma. From the Norman Forecast Office, here is the forecast for Stillwater and surrounding area. Tonight, clear. Lows in the lower 70s. South winds 10 to 15 miles an hour with gusts up to 25 miles an hour. Tuesday, mostly sunny. Highs in the lower 90s. South winds 10 to 15 miles an hour with gusts up to 25 miles an hour. Tuesday night, mostly cloudy. A slight chance of showers and thunderstorms until midnight, then a chance of showers and thunderstorms after midnight. Lows in the lower 70s. South winds 10 to 15 miles an hour. Chance of rain 50%. Wednesday, showers with a chance of thunderstorms. Cooler with highs in the lower 80s. South winds 5 to 10 miles an hour, becoming west in the afternoon. Chance of rain near 100%. Wednesday night, showers with a chance of thunderstorms. Lows in the upper 60s. East winds around 5 miles an hour, becoming southeast after midnight. Chance of rain near 100%. Thursday, showers with a chance of thunderstorms in the morning, then showers and thunderstorms likely in the afternoon. Highs in the upper 70s. Chance of rain near 100%. Thursday night, mostly cloudy with a chance of showers. A chance of thunderstorms until midnight, then a slight chance of thunderstorms after midnight. Cooler with lows in the mid-50s. Chance of rain 50%. Friday, partly sunny. Cooler with highs in the mid-60s. Friday night, mostly clear until midnight, then becoming partly cloudy. Cooler with lows in the lower 40s. Saturday, sunny. Highs in the mid-60s. Saturday night, mostly clear. Lows in the mid-40s. Sunday, sunny. Not as cool with highs in the mid-70s. Sunday night, mostly clear. Lows in the mid-50s. Monday, sunny. A slight chance of showers in the afternoon. Highs in the lower 80s. Chance of rain 20%. You are listening to Stillwater Weather Radio, and here are 1 a.m. weather observations. At Stillwater, it was clear. The temperature was 74 degrees, the dew point 68, and the relative humidity 81%. The wind was south at 8 miles an hour. The pressure was 29.89 inches and steady. At Ponca City, it was clear. The temperature was 77, the dew point 67, and the relative humidity 71%. The wind was south at 9. The pressure was 29.87 inches and steady. At Enid, it was clear. The temperature was 76, the dew point 69, and the relative humidity 77%. The wind was south at 14. The pressure was 29.83 inches and steady. At Guthrie, it was clear. The temperature was 77, the dew point 69, and the relative humidity 76%. The wind was south at 8. The pressure was 29.88 inches and steady. Observations from around the region. Temperatures were between 72 and 80 degrees. It was clear at Wichita, Oklahoma City, Dallas-Fort Worth, Tulsa, and Springfield. At Woodward, it was mostly cloudy. Once again at 1 a.m., at Stillwater, it was clear. The temperature was 74. From the Norman Forecast Office, here is the forecast for Stillwater and surrounding area. Tonight, clear. Lows in the lower 70s. South winds 10 to 15 miles an hour with gusts up to 25 miles an hour. Tuesday, mostly sunny. Highs in the lower 90s. South winds 10 to 15 miles an hour with gusts up to 25 miles an hour. Tuesday night, mostly cloudy. A slight chance of showers and thunderstorms until midnight, then a chance of showers and thunderstorms after midnight. Lows in the lower 70s. South winds 10 to 15 miles an hour. Chance of rain 50%. Wednesday, showers with a chance of thunderstorms.

cooler with highs in the lower 80s. South winds 5 to 10 miles an hour, becoming west in the afternoon. Chance of rain near 100%. Wednesday night, showers with a chance of thunderstorms. Lows in the upper 60s. East winds around 5 miles an hour, becoming southeast after midnight. Chance of rain near 100%. Thursday, showers with a chance of thunderstorms in the morning, then showers and thunderstorms likely in the afternoon. Highs in the upper 70s. Chance of rain near 100%. Thursday night, mostly cloudy with a chance of showers. A chance of thunderstorms until midnight, then a slight chance of thunderstorms after midnight. Cooler with lows in the mid-50s. Chance of rain 50%. Friday, partly sunny. Cooler with highs in the mid-60s. Friday night, mostly clear until midnight, then becoming partly cloudy. Cooler with lows in the lower 40s. Saturday, sunny. Highs in the mid-60s. Saturday night, mostly clear. Lows in the mid-40s. Sunday, sunny. Not as cool with highs in the mid-70s. Sunday night, mostly clear. Lows in the mid-50s. Monday, sunny. A slight chance of showers in the afternoon. Highs in the lower 80s. Chance of rain 20%. 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It's Stillwater, it was clear. The temperature was 74 degrees, the dew point 68, and the relative humidity 81%. The wind was south at 8 miles an hour. The pressure was 29.89 inches and steady. At Ponca City, it was clear. The temperature was 77, the dew point 67, and the relative humidity 71%. The wind was south at 9. The pressure was 29.87 inches and steady. At Enid, it was clear. The temperature was 76, the dew point 69, and the relative humidity 77%. The wind was south at 14. The pressure was 29.83 inches and steady. At Guthrie, it was clear. The temperature was 77, the dew point 69, and the relative humidity 76%. The wind was south at 8. The pressure was 29.88 inches and steady. Observations from around the region. Temperatures were between 72 and 80 degrees. It was clear at Wichita, Oklahoma City, Dallas-Fort Worth, Tulsa, and Springfield. At Woodward, it was mostly cloudy. Once again at 1 a.m., at Stillwater, it was clear. The temperature was 74. From the Norman Forecast Office, here is the forecast for Stillwater and surrounding area. Tonight, clear. Lows in the lower 70s. South winds 10 to 15 miles an hour with gusts up to 25 miles an hour. Tuesday, mostly sunny. Highs in the lower 90s. South winds 10 to 15 miles an hour with gusts up to 25 miles an hour. Tuesday night, mostly cloudy. A slight chance of showers and thunderstorms until midnight, then a chance of showers and thunderstorms after midnight. Lows in the lower 70s. South winds 10 to 15 miles an hour. Chance of rain 50%. Wednesday, showers with a chance of thunderstorms. Cooler with highs in the lower 80s. South winds 5 to 10 miles an hour, becoming west in the afternoon. Chance of rain near 100%. Wednesday night, showers with a chance of thunderstorms. Lows in the upper 60s. East winds around 5 miles an hour, becoming southeast after midnight. Chance of rain near 100%. Thursday, showers with a chance of thunderstorms in the morning, then showers and thunderstorms likely in the afternoon. Highs in the upper 70s. Chance of rain near 100%. Thursday night, mostly cloudy with a chance of showers. A chance of thunderstorms until midnight, then a slight chance of thunderstorms after midnight. Cooler with lows in the mid-50s. Chance of rain 50%. Friday, partly sunny. Cooler with highs in the mid-60s. Friday night, mostly clear until midnight, then becoming partly cloudy. Cooler with lows in the lower 40s. Saturday, sunny. Highs in the mid-60s. Saturday night, mostly clear.

was in the mid-40s. Sunday, sunny. Not as cool highs in the mid-70s. Sunday night, mostly clear. Lows in the mid-50s. Monday, sunny. A slight chance of showers in the afternoon. Highs in the lower 80s. Chance of rain 20%. 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It's Stillwater, it was clear. The temperature was 74 degrees, the dew point 68, and the relative humidity 81%. The wind was south at 8 miles an hour. The pressure was 29.89 inches and steady. At Ponca City, it was clear. The temperature was 77, the dew point 67, and the relative humidity 71%. The wind was south at 9. The pressure was 29.87 inches and steady. At Enid, it was clear. The temperature was 76, the dew point 69, and the relative humidity 77%. The wind was south at 14. The pressure was 29.83 inches and steady. At Guthrie, it was clear. The temperature was 77, the dew point 69, and the relative humidity 76%. The wind was south at 8. The pressure was 29.88 inches and steady. Observations from around the region. Temperatures were between 72 and 80 degrees. It was clear at Wichita, Oklahoma City, Dallas-Fort Worth, Tulsa, and Springfield. At Woodward, it was mostly cloudy. Once again at 1 a.m., at Stillwater, it was clear. The temperature was 74. From the Norman Forecast Office, here is the forecast for Stillwater and surrounding area. Tonight, clear. Lows in the lower 70s. South winds 10 to 15 miles an hour with gusts up to 25 miles an hour. Tuesday, mostly sunny. Highs in the lower 90s. South winds 10 to 15 miles an hour with gusts up to 25 miles an hour. Tuesday night, mostly cloudy. A slight chance of showers and thunderstorms until midnight, then a chance of showers and thunderstorms after midnight. Lows in the lower 70s. South winds 10 to 15 miles an hour. Chance of rain 50%. Wednesday, showers with a chance of thunderstorms. Cooler with highs in the lower 80s. South winds 5 to 10 miles an hour, becoming west in the afternoon. Chance of rain near 100%. Wednesday night, showers with a chance of thunderstorms. Lows in the upper 60s. East winds around 5 miles an hour, becoming southeast after midnight. Chance of rain near 100%. Thursday, showers with a chance of thunderstorms in the morning, then showers and thunderstorms likely in the afternoon. Highs in the upper 70s. Chance of rain near 100%. Thursday night, mostly cloudy with a chance of showers. A chance of thunderstorms until midnight, then a slight chance of thunderstorms after midnight. Cooler with lows in the mid-50s. Chance of rain 50%. Friday, partly sunny. Cooler with highs in the mid-60s. Friday night, mostly clear until midnight, then becoming partly cloudy. Cooler with lows in the lower 40s. Saturday, sunny. Highs in the mid-60s. Saturday night, mostly clear. Lows in the mid-40s. Sunday, sunny. Not as cool with highs in the mid-70s. Sunday night, mostly clear. Lows in the mid-50s. Monday, sunny. A slight chance of showers in the afternoon. Highs in the lower 80s. Chance of rain 20%. 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It's Stillwater, it was clear. The temperature was 74 degrees, the dew point 68, and the relative humidity 81%. The wind was south at 8 miles an hour. The pressure was 29.89 inches and steady. At Ponca City, it was clear. The temperature was 77, the dew point 67, and the relative humidity 71%. The wind was south at 9. The pressure was 20.

29.87 inches and steady. At Enid, it was clear. The temperature was 76, the dew point 69, and the relative humidity 77%. The wind was south at 14. The pressure was 29.83 inches and steady. At Guthrie, it was clear. The temperature was 77, the dew point 69, and the relative humidity 76%. The wind was south at 8. The pressure was 29.88 inches and steady. Observations from around the region. Temperatures were between 72 and 80 degrees. It was clear at Wichita, Oklahoma City, Dallas-Fort Worth, Tulsa, and Springfield. At Woodward, it was mostly cloudy. Once again at 1 a.m., at Stillwater, it was clear. The temperature was 74. From the Norman Forecast Office, here is the forecast for Stillwater and surrounding area. Tonight, clear. Lows in the lower 70s. South winds 10 to 15 miles an hour with gusts up to 25 miles an hour. Tuesday, mostly sunny. Highs in the lower 90s. South winds 10 to 15 miles an hour with gusts up to 25 miles an hour. Tuesday night, mostly cloudy. A slight chance of showers and thunderstorms until midnight, then a chance of showers and thunderstorms after midnight. Lows in the lower 70s. South winds 10 to 15 miles an hour. Chance of rain 50%. Wednesday, showers with a chance of thunderstorms. Cooler with highs in the lower 80s. South winds 5 to 10 miles an hour, becoming west in the afternoon. Chance of rain near 100%. Wednesday night, showers with a chance of thunderstorms. Lows in the upper 60s. East wind around 5 miles an hour, becoming southeast after midnight. Chance of rain near 100%. Thursday, showers with a chance of thunderstorms in the morning, then showers and thunderstorms likely in the afternoon. Highs in the upper 70s. Chance of rain near 100%. Thursday night, mostly cloudy with a chance of showers. A chance of thunderstorms until midnight, then a slight chance of thunderstorms after midnight. Cooler with lows in the mid-50s. Chance of rain 50%. Friday, partly sunny. Cooler with highs in the mid-60s. Friday night, mostly clear until midnight, then becoming partly cloudy. Cooler with lows in the lower 40s. Saturday, sunny. Highs in the mid-60s. Saturday night, mostly clear. Lows in the mid-40s. Sunday, sunny. Not as cool with highs in the mid-70s. Mid-60s. Saturday night, mostly clear. Lows in the mid-40s. Sunday, sunny. Not as cool with highs in the mid-70s. Sunday night, mostly clear. Lows in the mid-50s. Monday, sunny. A slight chance of showers in the afternoon. Highs in the lower 80s. Chance of rain 20%. From the Norman Forecast Office, here is the forecast for Stillwater and surrounding area. Rest of tonight, mostly clear. Near steady temperature in the mid-70s. South winds 5 to 10 miles an hour with gusts up to 20 miles an hour. Tuesday, sunny. Highs in the lower 90s. South winds 10 to 15 miles an hour with gusts up to 25 miles an hour. Tuesday night, partly cloudy with a slight chance of showers and thunderstorms until midnight, then mostly cloudy with a chance of showers and thunderstorms after midnight. Lows in the lower 70s. South winds 10 to 15 miles an hour. Chance of rain 50%. Wednesday, a chance of thunderstorms. Showers, cooler with highs in the lower 80s. South winds 5 to 10 miles an hour. Chance of rain 90%. Wednesday night, showers with a chance of thunderstorms. Lows in the mid-60s. South winds around 5 miles an hour. Chance of rain near 100%. Thursday, showers with a chance of thunderstorms in the morning, then showers likely with a slight chance of thunderstorms in the afternoon. Highs around 80. Chance of rain 90%. Thursday night, mostly cloudy. A chance of showers until midnight, then a slight chance of showers after midnight. Cooler with lows in the lower 50s. Chance of rain 40%. Friday,

76%. The wind was south at 8. The pressure was 29.88 inches and steady. Observations from around the region. Temperatures were between 72 and 80 degrees. It was clear at Wichita, Oklahoma City, Dallas-Fort Worth, Tulsa, and Springfield. At Woodward, it was mostly cloudy. Once again at 1 a.m., at Stillwater, it was clear. The temperature was 74. From the Norman Forecast Office, here is the forecast for Stillwater and surrounding area. Rest of tonight, mostly clear. Near steady temperature in the mid-70s. South winds 5 to 10 miles an hour with gusts up to 20 miles an hour. Tuesday, sunny. Highs in the lower 90s. South winds 10 to 15 miles an hour with gusts up to 25 miles an hour. Tuesday night, partly cloudy with a slight chance of showers and thunderstorms until midnight, then mostly cloudy with a chance of showers and thunderstorms after midnight. Lows in the lower 70s. South winds 10 to 15 miles an hour. Chance of rain 50%. Wednesday, a chance of thunderstorms. Showers, cooler with highs in the lower 80s. South winds 5 to 10 miles an hour. Chance of rain 90%. Wednesday night, showers with a chance of thunderstorms. Lows in the mid-60s. South winds around 5 miles an hour. Chance of rain near 100%. Thursday, showers with a chance of thunderstorms in the morning, then showers likely with a slight chance of thunderstorms in the afternoon. Highs around 80. Chance of rain 90%. Thursday night, mostly cloudy. A chance of showers until midnight, then a slight chance of showers after midnight. Cooler with lows in the lower 50s. Chance of rain 40%. Friday, mostly sunny. Much cooler with highs in the lower 60s. Friday night, partly cloudy. Lows in the lower 40s. Saturday, sunny. Highs in the mid-60s. Saturday night, mostly clear. Lows in the mid-40s. Sunday, mostly sunny. Not as cool with highs in the mid-70s. Sunday night, partly cloudy. Not as cool with lows in the mid-50s. Monday, mostly sunny. Highs around 80. 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At Stillwater, it was clear. The temperature was 74 degrees, the dew point 68, and the relative humidity 81%. The wind was south at 8 miles an hour. The pressure was 29.89 inches and steady. At Ponca City, it was clear. The temperature was 77, the dew point 67, and the relative humidity 71%. The wind was south at 9. The pressure was 29.87 inches and steady. At Enid, it was clear. The temperature was 76, the dew point 69, and the relative humidity 77%. The wind was south at 14. The pressure was 29.83 inches and steady. At Guthrie, it was clear. The temperature was 77, the dew point 69, and the relative humidity 76%. The wind was south at 8. The pressure was 29.88 inches and steady. Observations from around the region. Temperatures were between 72 and 80 degrees. It was clear at Wichita, Oklahoma City, Dallas-Fort Worth, Tulsa, and Springfield. At Woodward, it was mostly cloudy. Once again at 1 a.m., at Stillwater, it was clear. The temperature was 74. This is your weather radio station WNG654 in Stillwater, operating on a frequency of 162.50 MHz. 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From the Norman Forecast Office, here is the forecast for Stillwater and surrounding area. Rest of tonight, mostly clear. Near steady temperature in the mid-70s. South winds 5 to 10 miles an hour with gusts up to 20 miles an hour. Tuesday, sunny. Highs in the lower 90s. South winds 10 to 15 miles an hour with gusts up to 25 miles an hour. Tuesday night, partly cloudy with a slight chance of showers and thunderstorms until midnight, then mostly cloudy with a chance of showers and thunderstorms after

Midnight. Lows in the lower 70s. South winds 10 to 15 miles an hour. Chance of rain 50%. Wednesday, a chance of thunderstorms. Showers, cooler with highs in the lower 80s. South winds 5 to 10 miles an hour. Chance of rain 90%. Wednesday night, showers with a chance of thunderstorms. Lows in the mid-60s. South winds around 5 miles an hour. Chance of rain near 100%. Thursday, showers with a chance of thunderstorms in the morning, then showers likely with a slight chance of thunderstorms in the afternoon. Highs around 80. Chance of rain 90%. Thursday night, mostly cloudy. A chance of showers until midnight, then a slight chance of showers after midnight. Cooler with lows in the lower 50s. Chance of rain 40%. Friday, mostly sunny. Much cooler with highs in the lower 60s. Friday night, partly cloudy. Lows in the lower 40s. Saturday, sunny. Highs in the mid-60s. Saturday night, mostly clear. Lows in the mid-40s. Sunday, mostly sunny. Not as cool with highs in the mid-70s. Sunday night, partly cloudy. Not as cool with lows in the mid-50s. Monday, mostly sunny. Highs around 80. 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It's Stillwater, it was clear. The temperature was 74 degrees, the dew point 68, and the relative humidity 81%. The wind was south at 8 miles an hour. The pressure was 29.89 inches and steady. At Ponca City, it was clear. The temperature was 77, the dew point 67, and the relative humidity 71%. The wind was south at 9. The pressure was 29.87 inches and steady. At Enid, it was clear. The temperature was 76, the dew point 69, and the relative humidity 77%. The wind was south at 14. The pressure was 29.83 inches and steady. At Guthrie, it was clear. The temperature was 77, the dew point 69, and the relative humidity 76%. The wind was south at 8. The pressure was 29.88 inches and steady. Observations from around the region. Temperatures were between 72 and 80 degrees. It was clear at Wichita, Oklahoma City, Dallas-Fort Worth, Tulsa, and Springfield. At Woodward, it was mostly cloudy. Once again at 1 a.m., at Stillwater, it was clear. The temperature was 74. You're listening to Stillwater Weather Radio, and here are 2 a.m. weather observations. At Enid, it was clear. The temperature was 76. The wind was south at 14. At Guthrie, it was clear. The temperature was 78. The wind was south at 13, gusting to 22. Observations from around the region. It was clear, with a temperature of 74 at Wichita, 74 at Oklahoma City, 77 at Tulsa, and 71 at Springfield. At Dallas-Fort Worth, it was partly cloudy, with a temperature of 79. From the Norman Forecast Office, here is the forecast for Stillwater and surrounding area. Rest of tonight, mostly clear. Near steady temperature in the mid-70s. South winds 5 to 10 miles an hour with gusts up to 20 miles an hour. Tuesday, sunny. Highs in the lower 90s. South winds 10 to 15 miles an hour with gusts up to 25 miles an hour. Tuesday night, partly cloudy with a slight chance of showers and thunderstorms until midnight, then mostly cloudy with a chance of showers and thunderstorms after midnight. Lows in the lower 70s. South winds 10 to 15 miles an hour. Chance of rain 50%. Wednesday, a chance of thunderstorms. Showers, cooler with highs in the lower 80s. South winds 5 to 10 miles an hour. Chance of rain 90%. Wednesday night, showers with a chance of thunderstorms. Lows in the mid-60s. South winds around 5 miles an hour. Chance of rain near 100%. Thursday, showers with a chance of thunderstorms in the morning, then showers likely with a slight chance of thunderstorms in the afternoon. Highs around 80.

Chance of rain 90%. Thursday night, mostly cloudy. A chance of showers until midnight, then a slight chance of showers after midnight. Cooler with lows in the lower 50s. Chance of rain 40%. Friday, mostly sunny. Much cooler with highs in the lower 60s. Friday night, partly cloudy. Lows in the lower 40s. Saturday, sunny. Highs in the mid 60s. Saturday night, mostly clear. Lows in the mid 40s. Sunday, mostly sunny. Not as cool with highs in the mid 70s. Sunday night, partly cloudy. Not as cool with lows in the mid 50s. Monday, mostly sunny. Highs around 80. 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At Enid, it was clear. The temperature was 76. The wind was south at 14. At Guthrie, it was clear. The temperature was 78. The wind was south at 13, gusting to 22. Observations from around the region. It was clear, with a temperature of 74 at Wichita, 74 at Oklahoma City, 77 at Tulsa, and 71 at Springfield. At Dallas-Fort Worth, it was partly cloudy, with a temperature of 79. From the Norman Forecast Office, here is the forecast for Stillwater and surrounding area. Rest of tonight, mostly clear. Near steady temperature in the mid-70s. South winds 5 to 10 miles an hour with gusts up to 20 miles an hour. Tuesday, sunny. Highs in the lower 90s. South winds 10 to 15 miles an hour with gusts up to 25 miles an hour. Tuesday night, partly cloudy with a slight chance of showers and thunderstorms until midnight, then mostly cloudy with a chance of showers and thunderstorms after midnight. Lows in the lower 70s. South winds 10 to 15 miles an hour. Chance of rain 50%. Wednesday, a chance of thunderstorms. Showers, cooler with highs in the lower 80s. South winds 5 to 10 miles an hour. Chance of rain 90%. Wednesday night, showers with a chance of thunderstorms. Lows in the mid-60s. South winds around 5 miles an hour. Chance of rain near 100%. Thursday, showers with a chance of thunderstorms in the morning, then showers likely with a slight chance of thunderstorms in the afternoon. Highs around 80. Chance of rain 90%. Thursday night, mostly cloudy. A chance of showers until midnight, then a slight chance of showers after midnight. Cooler with lows in the lower 50s. Chance of rain 40%. Friday, mostly sunny. Much cooler with highs in the lower 60s. Friday night, partly cloudy. Lows in the lower 40s. Saturday, sunny. Highs in the mid-60s. Saturday night, mostly clear. Lows in the mid-40s. Sunday, mostly sunny. Not as cool with highs in the mid-70s. Sunday night, partly cloudy. Not as cool with lows in the mid-50s. Monday, mostly sunny. Highs around 80. 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At Enid, it was clear. The temperature was 76. The wind was south at 14. At Guthrie, it was clear. The temperature was 78. The wind was south at 13, gusting to 22. Observations from around the region. It was clear, with a temperature of 74 at Wichita, 74 at Oklahoma City, 77 at Tulsa, and 71 at Springfield. At Dallas-Fort Worth, it was partly cloudy, with a temperature of 79. From the Norman Forecast Office, here is the forecast for Stillwater and surrounding area. Rest of tonight, mostly clear. Near steady temperature in the mid-70s. South winds 5 to 10 miles an hour with gusts up to 20 miles an hour. Tuesday, sunny. Highs in the lower 90s. South winds 10 to 15 miles an hour with gusts up to 25 miles an hour. Tuesday night, partly cloudy with a slight chance of showers and thunderstorms until midnight, then mostly cloudy with a chance of showers and thunderstorms after midnight. Lows in the lower 70s. South winds 10 to 15 miles an hour. Chance of rain 50%.

Lows in the lower 40s. Saturday, sunny. Highs in the mid-60s. Saturday night, mostly clear. Lows in the mid-40s. Sunday, mostly sunny. Not as cool with highs in the mid-70s. Sunday night, partly cloudy. Not as cool with lows in the mid-50s. Monday, mostly sunny. Highs around 80. 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At Enid, it was clear. The temperature was 76. The wind was south at 14. At Guthrie, it was clear. The temperature was 78. The wind was south at 13, gusting to 22. Observations from around the region. It was clear, with a temperature of 74 at Wichita, 74 at Oklahoma City, 77 at Tulsa, and 71 at Springfield. At Dallas-Fort Worth, it was partly cloudy, with a temperature of 79. From the Norman Forecast Office, here is the forecast for Stillwater and surrounding area. Rest of tonight, mostly clear. Near steady temperature in the mid-70s. South winds 5 to 10 miles an hour with gusts up to 20 miles an hour. Tuesday, sunny. Highs in the lower 90s. South winds 10 to 15 miles an hour with gusts up to 25 miles an hour. Tuesday night, partly cloudy with a slight chance of showers and thunderstorms until midnight, then mostly cloudy with a chance of showers and thunderstorms after midnight. Lows in the lower 70s. South winds 10 to 15 miles an hour. Chance of rain 50%. Wednesday, a chance of thunderstorms. Showers, cooler with highs in the lower 80s. South winds 5 to 10 miles an hour. Chance of rain 90%. Wednesday night, showers with a chance of thunderstorms. Lows in the mid-60s. South winds around 5 miles an hour. Chance of rain near 100%. Thursday, showers with a chance of thunderstorms in the morning, then showers likely with a slight chance of thunderstorms in the afternoon. Highs around 80. Chance of rain 90%. Thursday night, mostly cloudy. A chance of showers until midnight, then a slight chance of showers after midnight. Cooler with lows in the lower 50s. Chance of rain 40%. Friday, mostly sunny. Much cooler with highs in the lower 60s. Friday night, partly cloudy. Lows in the lower 40s. Saturday, sunny. Highs in the mid-60s. Saturday night, mostly clear. Lows in the mid-40s. Sunday, mostly sunny. Not as cool with highs in the mid-70s. Sunday night, partly cloudy. Not as cool with lows in the mid-50s. Monday, mostly sunny. Highs around 80. 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At Enid, it was clear. The temperature was 76. The wind was south at 14. At Guthrie, it was clear. The temperature was 78. The wind was south at 13, gusting to 22. Observations from around the region. Skies ranged from clear to partly cloudy, and temperatures were between 71 and 79 degrees. From the Norman Forecast Office, here is the forecast for Stillwater and surrounding area. Rest of tonight, mostly clear. Near steady temperature in the mid-70s. South winds 5 to 10 miles an hour with gusts up to 20 miles an hour. Tuesday, sunny. Highs in the lower 90s. South winds 10 to 15 miles an hour with gusts up to 25 miles an hour. Tuesday night, partly cloudy with a slight chance of showers and thunderstorms until midnight, then mostly cloudy with a chance of showers and thunderstorms after midnight. Lows in the lower 70s. South winds 10 to 15 miles an hour. Chance of rain 50%. Wednesday, a chance of thunderstorms. Showers, cooler with highs in the lower 80s. South winds 5 to 10 miles an hour. Chance of rain 90%. Wednesday night, showers with a chance

chance of thunderstorms. Lows in the mid-60s. South winds around 5 miles an hour. Chance of rain near 100%. Thursday, showers with a chance of thunderstorms in the morning, then showers likely with a slight chance of thunderstorms in the afternoon. Highs around 80. Chance of rain 90%. Thursday night, mostly cloudy. A chance of showers until midnight, then a slight chance of showers after midnight. Cooler with lows in the lower 50s. Chance of rain 40%. Friday, mostly sunny. Much cooler with highs in the lower 60s. Friday night, partly cloudy. Lows in the lower 40s. Saturday, sunny. Highs in the mid-60s. Saturday night, mostly clear. Lows in the mid-40s. Sunday, mostly sunny. Not as cool with highs in the mid-70s. Sunday night, partly cloudy. Not as cool with lows in the mid-50s. Monday, mostly sunny. Highs around 80. 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At Enid, it was clear. The temperature was 76. The wind was south at 14. At Guthrie, it was clear. The temperature was 78. The wind was south at 13, gusting to 22. Observations from around the region. Skies ranged from clear to partly cloudy, and temperatures were between 71 and 79 degrees. From the Norman Forecast Office, here is the forecast for Stillwater and surrounding area. Rest of tonight, mostly clear. Near steady temperature in the mid-70s. South winds 5 to 10 miles an hour with gusts up to 20 miles an hour. Tuesday, sunny. Highs in the lower 90s. South winds 10 to 15 miles an hour with gusts up to 25 miles an hour. Tuesday night, partly cloudy with a slight chance of showers and thunderstorms until midnight, then mostly cloudy with a chance of showers and thunderstorms after midnight. Lows in the lower 70s. South winds 10 to 15 miles an hour. Chance of rain 50%. Wednesday, a chance of thunderstorms. Showers, cooler with highs in the lower 80s. South winds 5 to 10 miles an hour. Chance of rain 90%. Wednesday night, showers with a chance of thunderstorms. Lows in the mid-60s. South winds around 5 miles an hour. Chance of rain near 100%. Thursday, showers with a chance of thunderstorms in the morning, then showers likely with a slight chance of thunderstorms in the afternoon. Highs around 80. Chance of rain 90%. Thursday night, mostly cloudy. A chance of showers until midnight, then a slight chance of showers after midnight. Cooler with lows in the lower 50s. Chance of rain 40%. Friday, mostly sunny. Much cooler with highs in the lower 60s. Friday night, partly cloudy. Lows in the lower 40s. Saturday, sunny. Highs in the mid-60s. Saturday night, mostly clear. Lows in the mid-40s. Sunday, mostly sunny. Not as cool with highs in the mid-70s. Sunday night, partly cloudy. Not as cool with lows in the mid-50s. Monday, mostly sunny. Highs around 80. 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At Enid, it was clear. The temperature was 76. The wind was south at 14. At Guthrie, it was clear. The temperature was 78. The wind was south at 13, gusting to 22. Observations from around the region. Skies ranged from clear to partly cloudy, and temperatures were between 71 and 79 degrees. From the Norman Forecast Office, here is the forecast for Stillwater and surrounding area. Rest of tonight, mostly clear. Near steady temperature in the mid-70s. South winds 5 to 10 miles an hour with gusts up to 20 miles an hour. Tuesday, sunny. Highs in the lower 90s. South winds 10 to 15 miles an hour with gusts up to 25 miles an hour. Tuesday night, partly cloudy with a slight chance of showers and thunderstorms until midnight, then mostly cloudy with a chance of showers and thunderstorms after midnight. Lows in the lower 70s.

South winds 10 to 15 miles an hour. Chance of rain 50%. Wednesday, a chance of thunderstorms. Showers, cooler with highs in the lower 80s. South winds 5 to 10 miles an hour. Chance of rain 90%. Wednesday night, showers with a chance of thunderstorms. Lows in the mid-60s. South winds around 5 miles an hour. Chance of rain near 100%. Thursday, showers with a chance of thunderstorms in the morning, then showers likely with a slight chance of thunderstorms in the afternoon. Highs around 80. Chance of rain 90%. Thursday night, mostly cloudy. A chance of showers until midnight, then a slight chance of showers after midnight. Cooler with lows in the lower 50s. Chance of rain 40%. Friday, mostly sunny. Much cooler with highs in the lower 60s. Friday night, partly cloudy. Lows in the lower 40s. Saturday, sunny. Highs in the mid-60s. Saturday night, mostly clear. Lows in the mid-40s. Sunday, mostly sunny. Not as cool with highs in the mid-70s. Sunday night, partly cloudy. Not as cool with lows in the mid-50s. Monday, mostly sunny. Highs around 80. 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At Enid, it was clear. The temperature was 76. The wind was south at 14. At Guthrie, it was clear. The temperature was 78. The wind was south at 13, gusting to 22. Observations from around the region. Skies ranged from clear to partly cloudy, and temperatures were between 71 and 79 degrees. From the Norman Forecast Office, here is the forecast for Stillwater and surrounding area. Rest of tonight, mostly clear. Near steady temperature in the mid-70s. South winds 5 to 10 miles an hour with gusts up to 20 miles an hour. Tuesday, sunny. Highs in the lower 90s. South winds 10 to 15 miles an hour with gusts up to 25 miles an hour. Tuesday night, partly cloudy with a slight chance of showers and thunderstorms until midnight, then mostly cloudy with a chance of showers and thunderstorms after midnight. Lows in the lower 70s. South winds 10 to 15 miles an hour. Chance of rain 50%. Wednesday, a chance of thunderstorms. Showers, cooler with highs in the lower 80s. South winds 5 to 10 miles an hour. Chance of rain 90%. Wednesday night, showers with a chance of thunderstorms. Lows in the mid-60s. South winds around 5 miles an hour. Chance of rain near 100%. Thursday, showers with a chance of thunderstorms in the morning, then showers likely with a slight chance of thunderstorms in the afternoon. Highs around 80. Chance of rain 90%. Thursday night, mostly cloudy. A chance of showers until midnight, then a slight chance of showers after midnight. Cooler with lows in the lower 50s. Chance of rain 40%. Friday, mostly sunny. Much cooler with highs in the lower 60s. Friday night, partly cloudy. Lows in the lower 40s. Saturday, sunny. Highs in the mid-60s. Saturday night, mostly clear. Lows in the mid-40s. Sunday, mostly sunny. Not as cool with highs in the mid-70s. Sunday night, partly cloudy. Not as cool with lows in the mid-50s. Monday, mostly sunny. Highs around 80. 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At Enid, it was clear. The temperature was 76. The wind was south at 14. At Guthrie, it was clear. The temperature was 78. The wind was south at 13, gusting to 22. Observations from around the region. Skies ranged from clear to partly cloudy, and temperatures were between 71 and 79 degrees. From the Norman Forecast Office, here is the forecast for Stillwater and surrounding area. Rest of tonight, mostly clear. Near steady temperature in the mid-70s. South winds 5 to 10 miles an hour with gusts up to 20 miles an hour. Tuesday, sunny. Highs in the lower

cities. South winds 10 to 15 miles an hour with gusts up to 25 miles an hour. Tuesday night, partly cloudy with a slight chance of showers and thunderstorms until midnight, then mostly cloudy with a chance of showers and thunderstorms after midnight. Lows in the lower 70s. South winds 10 to 15 miles an hour. Chance of rain 50%. Wednesday, a chance of thunderstorms. Showers, cooler with highs in the lower 80s. South winds 5 to 10 miles an hour. Chance of rain 90%. Wednesday night, showers with a chance of thunderstorms. Lows in the mid-60s. South winds around 5 miles an hour. Chance of rain near 100%. Thursday, showers with a chance of thunderstorms in the morning, then showers likely with a slight chance of thunderstorms in the afternoon. Highs around 80. Chance of rain 90%. Thursday night, mostly cloudy. A chance of showers until midnight, then a slight chance of showers after midnight. Cooler with lows in the lower 50s. Chance of rain 40%. Friday, mostly sunny. Much cooler with highs in the lower 60s. Friday night, partly cloudy. Lows in the lower 40s. Saturday, sunny. Highs in the mid-60s. Saturday night, mostly clear. Lows in the mid-40s. Sunday, mostly sunny. Not as cool with highs in the mid-70s. Sunday night, partly cloudy. Not as cool with lows in the mid-50s. Monday, mostly sunny. Highs around 80. 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At Enid, it was clear. The temperature was 76. The wind was south at 14. At Guthrie, it was clear. The temperature was 78. The wind was south at 13, gusting to 22. Observations from around the region. Skies ranged from clear to partly cloudy, and temperatures were between 71 and 79 degrees. From the Norman Forecast Office, here is the forecast for Stillwater and surrounding area. Rest of tonight, mostly clear. Near steady temperature in the mid-70s. South winds 5 to 10 miles an hour with gusts up to 20 miles an hour. Tuesday, sunny. Highs in the lower 90s. South winds 10 to 15 miles an hour with gusts up to 25 miles an hour. Tuesday night, partly cloudy with a slight chance of showers and thunderstorms until midnight, then mostly cloudy with a chance of showers and thunderstorms after midnight. Lows in the lower 70s. South winds 10 to 15 miles an hour. Chance of rain 50%. Wednesday, a chance of thunderstorms. Showers, cooler with highs in the lower 80s. South winds 5 to 10 miles an hour. Chance of rain 90%. Wednesday night, showers with a chance of thunderstorms. Lows in the mid-60s. South winds around 5 miles an hour. Chance of rain near 100%. Thursday, showers with a chance of thunderstorms in the morning, then showers likely with a slight chance of thunderstorms in the afternoon. Highs around 80. Chance of rain 90%. Thursday night, mostly cloudy. A chance of showers until midnight, then a slight chance of showers after midnight. Cooler with lows in the lower 50s. Chance of rain 40%. Friday, mostly sunny. Much cooler with highs in the lower 60s. Friday night, partly cloudy. Lows in the lower 40s. Saturday, sunny. Highs in the mid-60s. Saturday night, mostly clear. Lows in the mid-40s. Sunday, mostly sunny. Not as cool with highs in the mid-70s. Sunday night, partly cloudy. Not as cool with lows in the mid-50s. Monday, mostly sunny. Highs around 80. 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At Enid, it was clear. The temperature was 76. The wind was south at 14. At Guthrie, it was clear. The temperature was 70.

The wind was south at 13, gusting to 22. Observations from around the region. Skies ranged from clear to partly cloudy, and temperatures were between 71 and 79 degrees. From the Norman Forecast Office, here is the forecast for Stillwater and surrounding area. Rest of tonight, mostly clear. Near steady temperature in the mid-70s. South winds 5 to 10 miles an hour with gusts up to 20 miles an hour. Tuesday, sunny. Highs in the lower 90s. South winds 10 to 15 miles an hour with gusts up to 25 miles an hour. Tuesday night, partly cloudy with a slight chance of showers and thunderstorms until midnight, then mostly cloudy with a chance of showers and thunderstorms after midnight. Lows in the lower 70s. South winds 10 to 15 miles an hour. Chance of rain 50%. Wednesday, a chance of thunderstorms. Showers, cooler with highs in the lower 80s. South winds 5 to 10 miles an hour. Chance of rain 90%. Wednesday night, showers with a chance of thunderstorms. Lows in the mid-60s. South winds around 5 miles an hour. Chance of rain near 100%. Thursday, showers with a chance of thunderstorms in the morning, then showers likely with a slight chance of thunderstorms in the afternoon. Highs around 80. Chance of rain 90%. Thursday night, mostly cloudy. A chance of showers until midnight, then a slight chance of showers after midnight. Cooler with lows in the lower 50s. Chance of rain 40%. Friday, mostly sunny. Much cooler with highs in the lower 60s. Friday night, partly cloudy. Lows in the lower 40s. Saturday, sunny. Highs in the mid-60s. Saturday night, mostly clear. Lows in the mid-40s. Sunday, mostly sunny. Not as cool with highs in the mid-40s. Saturday night, mostly clear. Lows in the mid-40s. Sunday, mostly sunny. Not as cool with highs in the mid-70s. Sunday night, partly cloudy. Not as cool with lows in the mid-50s. Monday, mostly sunny. Highs around 80. You're listening to Stillwater Weather Radio, and here are 2 a.m. weather observations. At Enid, it was clear. The temperature was 76. The wind was south at 14. At Guthrie, it was clear. The temperature was 78. The wind was south at 13, gusting to 22. Observations from around the region. Skies ranged from clear to partly cloudy, and temperatures were between 71 and 79 degrees. From the Norman Forecast Office, here is the forecast for Stillwater and surrounding area. Rest of tonight, mostly clear. Near steady temperature in the mid-70s. South winds 5 to 10 miles an hour with gusts up to 20 miles an hour. Tuesday, sunny. Highs in the lower 90s. South winds 10 to 15 miles an hour with gusts up to 25 miles an hour. Tuesday night, partly cloudy with a slight chance of showers and thunderstorms until midnight, then mostly cloudy with a chance of showers and thunderstorms after midnight. Lows in the lower 70s. South winds 10 to 15 miles an hour. Chance of rain 50%. Wednesday, a chance of thunderstorms. Showers, cooler with highs in the lower 80s. South winds 5 to 10 miles an hour. Chance of rain 90%. Wednesday night, showers with a chance of thunderstorms. Lows in the mid-60s. South winds around 5 miles an hour. Chance of rain near 100%. Thursday, showers with a chance of thunderstorms in the morning, then showers likely with a slight chance of thunderstorms in the afternoon. Highs around 80. Chance of rain 90%. Thursday night, mostly cloudy. A chance of showers until midnight, then a slight chance of showers after midnight. Cooler with lows in the lower 50s. Chance of rain 40%. Friday, mostly sunny. Much cooler with highs in the lower 60s. Friday night, partly cloudy. Lows in the lower 40s. Saturday, sunny. Highs in the mid-60s. Saturday night, mostly clear. Lows in the mid-40s. Sunday, mostly sunny. Not as cool with highs.

in the mid-70s. Sunday night, partly cloudy. Not as cool with lows in the mid-50s. Monday, mostly sunny. Highs around 80. 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At Enid, it was clear. The temperature was 76. The wind was off at 14. At Guthrie, it was clear. The temperature was 78. The wind was south at 13, gusting to 22. Observations from around the region. Skies ranged from clear to partly cloudy, and temperatures were between 71 and 79 degrees. From the Norman Forecast Office, here is the forecast for Stillwater and surrounding area. Rest of tonight, mostly clear. Near steady temperature in the mid-70s. South winds 5 to 10 miles an hour with gusts up to 20 miles an hour. Tuesday, sunny. Highs in the lower 90s. South winds 10 to 15 miles an hour with gusts up to 25 miles an hour. Tuesday night, partly cloudy with a slight chance of showers and thunderstorms until midnight, then mostly cloudy with a chance of showers and thunderstorms after midnight. Lows in the lower 70s. South winds 10 to 15 miles an hour. Chance of rain 50%. Wednesday, a chance of thunderstorms. Showers, cooler with highs in the lower 80s. South winds 5 to 10 miles an hour. Chance of rain 90%. Wednesday night, showers with a chance of thunderstorms. Lows in the mid-60s. South winds around 5 miles an hour. Chance of rain near 100%. Thursday, showers with a chance of thunderstorms in the morning, then showers likely with a slight chance of thunderstorms in the afternoon. Highs around 80. Chance of rain 90%. Thursday night, mostly cloudy. A chance of showers until midnight, then a slight chance of showers after midnight. Cooler with lows in the lower 50s. Chance of rain 40%. Friday, mostly sunny. Much cooler with highs in the lower 60s. Friday night, partly cloudy. Lows in the lower 40s. Saturday, sunny. Highs in the mid-60s. Saturday night, mostly clear. Lows in the mid-40s. Sunday, mostly sunny. Not as cool with highs in the mid-70s. Sunday night, partly cloudy. Not as cool with lows in the mid-50s. Monday, mostly sunny. Highs around 80. 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At Enid, it was clear. The temperature was 76. The wind was south at 14. At Guthrie, it was clear. The temperature was 78. The wind was south at 13, gusting to 22. Observations from around the region. Skies ranged from clear to partly cloudy, and temperatures were between 71 and 79 degrees. From the Norman Forecast Office, here is the forecast for Stillwater and surrounding area. Rest of tonight, mostly clear. Near steady temperature in the mid-70s. South winds 5 to 10 miles an hour with gusts up to 20 miles an hour. Tuesday, sunny. Highs in the lower 90s. South winds 10 to 15 miles an hour with gusts up to 25 miles an hour. Tuesday night, partly cloudy with a slight chance of showers and thunderstorms until midnight, then mostly cloudy with a chance of showers and thunderstorms after midnight. Lows in the lower 70s. South winds 10 to 15 miles an hour. Chance of rain 50%. Wednesday, a chance of thunderstorms. Showers, cooler with highs in the lower 80s. South winds 5 to 10 miles an hour. Chance of rain 90%. Wednesday night, showers with a chance of thunderstorms. Lows in the mid-60s. South winds around 5 miles an hour. Chance of rain near 100%. Thursday, showers with a chance of thunderstorms in the morning, then showers likely with a slight chance of thunderstorms in the afternoon. Highs around 80. Chance of rain 90%. Thursday night, mostly cloudy. A chance of showers until midnight, then a slight chance of showers after midnight. Cooler with lows in the lower 50s. Chance of rain 40%. Friday, mostly sunny.
Much cooler with highs in the lower 60s. Friday night, partly cloudy. Lows in the lower 40s. Saturday, sunny. Highs in the mid 60s. Saturday night, mostly clear. Lows in the mid 40s. Sunday, mostly sunny. Not as cool with highs in the mid 70s. Sunday night, partly cloudy. Not as cool with lows in the mid 50s. Monday, mostly sunny. Highs around 80. 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At Enid, it was clear. The temperature was 76. The wind was south at 14. At Guthrie, it was clear. The temperature was 78. The wind was south at 13, gusting to 22. Observations from around the region. Skies ranged from clear to partly cloudy, and temperatures were between 71 and 79 degrees. From the Norman Forecast Office, here is the forecast for Stillwater and surrounding area. Rest of tonight, mostly clear. Near steady temperature in the mid-70s. South winds 5 to 10 miles an hour with gusts up to 20 miles an hour. Tuesday, sunny. Highs in the lower 90s. South winds 10 to 15 miles an hour with gusts up to 25 miles an hour. Tuesday night, partly cloudy with a slight chance of showers and thunderstorms until midnight, then mostly cloudy with a chance of showers and thunderstorms after midnight. Lows in the lower 70s. South winds 10 to 15 miles an hour. Chance of rain 50%. Wednesday, a chance of thunderstorms. Showers, cooler with highs in the lower 80s. South winds 5 to 10 miles an hour. Chance of rain 90%. Wednesday night, showers with a chance of thunderstorms. Lows in the mid-60s. South winds around 5 miles an hour. Chance of rain near 100%. Thursday, showers with a chance of thunderstorms in the morning, then showers likely with a slight chance of thunderstorms in the afternoon. Highs around 80. Chance of rain 90%. Thursday night, mostly cloudy. A chance of showers until midnight, then a slight chance of showers after midnight. Cooler with lows in the lower 50s. Chance of rain 40%. Friday, mostly sunny. Much cooler with highs in the lower 60s. Friday night, partly cloudy. Lows in the lower 40s. Saturday, sunny. Highs in the mid-60s. Saturday night, mostly clear. Lows in the mid-40s. Sunday, mostly sunny. Not as cool with highs in the mid-70s. Sunday night, partly cloudy. Not as cool with lows in the mid-50s. Monday, mostly sunny. Highs around 80. 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At Enid, it was clear. The temperature was 76. The wind was south at 14. At Guthrie, it was clear. The temperature was 78. The wind was south at 13, gusting to 22. Observations from around the region. Skies ranged from clear to partly cloudy, and temperatures were between 71 and 79 degrees. From the Norman Forecast Office, here is the forecast for Stillwater and surrounding area. Rest of tonight, mostly clear. Near steady temperature in the mid-70s. South winds 5 to 10 miles an hour with gusts up to 20 miles an hour. Tuesday, sunny. Highs in the lower 90s. South winds 10 to 15 miles an hour with gusts up to 25 miles an hour. Tuesday night, partly cloudy with a slight chance of showers and thunderstorms until midnight, then mostly cloudy with a chance of showers and thunderstorms after midnight. Lows in the lower 70s. South winds 10 to 15 miles an hour. Chance of rain 50%. Wednesday, a chance of thunderstorms. Showers, cooler with highs in the lower 80s. South winds 5 to 10 miles an hour. Chance of rain 90%. Wednesday night, showers with a chance of thunderstorms.
lows in the mid-60s.

South winds around 5 miles an hour. Chance of rain near 100%. Thursday, showers with a chance of thunderstorms in the morning, then showers likely with a slight chance of thunderstorms in the afternoon. Highs around 80. Chance of rain 90%. Thursday night, mostly cloudy. A chance of showers until midnight, then a slight chance of showers after midnight. Cooler with lows in the lower 50s. Chance of rain 40%. Friday, mostly sunny. Much cooler with highs in the lower 60s. Friday night, partly cloudy. Lows in the lower 40s. Saturday, sunny. Highs in the mid-60s. Saturday night, mostly clear. Lows in the mid-40s. Sunday, mostly sunny. Not as cool with highs in the mid-70s. Sunday night, partly cloudy. Not as cool with lows in the mid-50s. Monday, mostly sunny. Highs around 80. 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At Enid, it was clear. The temperature was 76. The wind was south at 14. At Guthrie, it was clear. The temperature was 78. The wind was south at 13, gusting to 22. Observations from around the region. Skies ranged from clear to partly cloudy, and temperatures were between 71 and 79 degrees. From the Norman Forecast Office, here is the forecast for Stillwater and surrounding area. Rest of tonight, mostly clear. Near steady temperature in the mid-70s. South winds 5 to 10 miles an hour with gusts up to 20 miles an hour. Tuesday, sunny. Highs in the lower 90s. South winds 10 to 15 miles an hour with gusts up to 25 miles an hour. Tuesday night, partly cloudy with a slight chance of showers and thunderstorms until midnight, then mostly cloudy with a chance of showers and thunderstorms after midnight. Lows in the lower 70s. South winds 10 to 15 miles an hour. Chance of rain 50%. Wednesday, a chance of thunderstorms. Showers, cooler with highs in the lower 80s. South winds 5 to 10 miles an hour. Chance of rain 90%. Wednesday night, showers with a chance of thunderstorms. Lows in the mid-60s. South winds around 5 miles an hour. Chance of rain near 100%. Thursday, showers with a chance of thunderstorms in the morning, then showers likely with a slight chance of thunderstorms in the afternoon. Highs around 80. Chance of rain 90%. Thursday night, mostly cloudy. A chance of showers until midnight, then a slight chance of showers after midnight. Cooler with lows in the lower 50s. Chance of rain 40%. Friday, mostly sunny. Much cooler with highs in the lower 60s. Friday night, partly cloudy. Lows in the lower 40s. Saturday, sunny. Highs in the mid-60s. Saturday night, mostly clear. Lows in the mid-40s. Sunday, mostly sunny. Not as cool with highs in the mid-70s. Sunday night, partly cloudy. Not as cool with lows in the mid-50s. Monday, mostly sunny. Highs around 80. 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At Enid, it was clear. The temperature was 76. The wind was south at 14. At Guthrie, it was clear. The temperature was 78. The wind was south at 13, gusting to 22. Observations from around the region. Skies ranged from clear to partly cloudy, and temperatures were between 71 and 79 degrees. From the Norman Forecast Office, here is the forecast for Stillwater and surrounding area. Rest of tonight, mostly clear. Near steady temperature in the mid-70s. South winds 5 to 10 miles an hour with gusts up to 20 miles an hour. Tuesday, sunny. Highs in the lower 90s. South winds 10 to 15 miles an hour with gusts up to 25 miles an hour. Tuesday night, partly cloudy with a slight chance of showers and thunderstorms until midnight, then mostly cloudy with a chance of showers and thunderstorms after midnight. Lows in the lower 70s. South winds 10 to 15 miles an hour. Chance of

50%. Wednesday, a chance of thunderstorms. Showers, cooler with highs in the lower 80s. South winds 5 to 10 miles an hour. Chance of rain 90%. Wednesday night, showers with a chance of thunderstorms. Lows in the mid-60s. South winds around 5 miles an hour. Chance of rain near 100%. Thursday, showers with a chance of thunderstorms in the morning, then showers likely with a slight chance of thunderstorms in the afternoon. Highs around 80. Chance of rain 90%. Thursday night, mostly cloudy. A chance of showers until midnight, then a slight chance of showers after midnight. Cooler with lows in the lower 50s. Chance of rain 40%. Friday, mostly sunny. Much cooler with highs in the lower 60s. Friday night, partly cloudy. Lows in the lower 40s. Saturday, sunny. Highs in the mid-60s. Saturday night, mostly clear. Lows in the mid-40s. Sunday, mostly sunny. Not as cool with highs in the mid-70s. Sunday night, partly cloudy. Not as cool with lows in the mid-50s. Monday, mostly sunny. Highs around 80. 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At Enid, it was clear. The temperature was 76. The wind was south at 14. At Guthrie, it was clear. The temperature was 78. The wind was south at 13, gusting to 22. Observations from around the region. Skies ranged from clear to partly cloudy, and temperatures were between 71 and 79 degrees. From the Norman Forecast Office, here is the forecast for Stillwater and surrounding area. Rest of tonight, mostly clear. Near steady temperature in the mid-70s. South winds 5 to 10 miles an hour with gusts up to 20 miles an hour. Tuesday, sunny. Highs in the lower 90s. South winds 10 to 15 miles an hour with gusts up to 25 miles an hour. Tuesday night, partly cloudy with a slight chance of showers and thunderstorms until midnight, then mostly cloudy with a chance of showers and thunderstorms after midnight. Lows in the lower 70s. South winds 10 to 15 miles an hour. Chance of rain 50%. Wednesday, a chance of thunderstorms. Showers, cooler with highs in the lower 80s. South winds 5 to 10 miles an hour. Chance of rain 90%. Wednesday night, showers with a chance of thunderstorms. Lows in the mid-60s. South winds around 5 miles an hour. Chance of rain near 100%. Thursday, showers with a chance of thunderstorms in the morning, then showers likely with a slight chance of thunderstorms in the afternoon. Highs around 80. Chance of rain 90%. Thursday night, mostly cloudy. A chance of showers until midnight, then a slight chance of showers after midnight. Cooler with lows in the lower 50s. Chance of rain 40%. Friday, mostly sunny. Much cooler with highs in the lower 60s. Friday night, partly cloudy. Lows in the lower 40s. Saturday, sunny. Highs in the mid-60s. Saturday night, mostly clear. Lows in the mid-40s. Sunday, mostly sunny. Not as cool with highs in the mid-70s. Sunday night, partly cloudy. Not as cool with lows in the mid-50s. Monday, mostly sunny. Highs around 80. 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At Enid, it was clear. The temperature was 76. The wind was south at 14. At Guthrie, it was clear. The temperature was 78. The wind was south at 13, gusting to 22. Observations from around the region. Skies ranged from clear to partly cloudy, and temperatures were between 71 and 79 degrees. From the Norman Forecast Office, here is the forecast for Stillwater and surrounding area. Rest of tonight, mostly clear. Near steady temperature in the mid-70s. South winds 5 to 10 miles an hour with gusts up to 20 miles an hour. Tuesday, sunny. Highs in the lower 90s. South winds 10 to 15.

miles an hour with gusts up to 25 miles an hour. Tuesday night, partly cloudy with a slight chance of showers and thunderstorms until midnight, then mostly cloudy with a chance of showers and thunderstorms after midnight. Lows in the lower 70s. South winds 10 to 15 miles an hour. Chance of rain 50%. Wednesday, a chance of thunderstorms. Showers, cooler with highs in the lower 80s. South winds 5 to 10 miles an hour. Chance of rain 90%. Wednesday night, showers with a chance of thunderstorms. Lows in the mid 60s. South winds around 5 miles an hour. Chance of rain near 100%. Thursday, showers with a chance of thunderstorms in the morning, then showers likely with a slight chance of thunderstorms in the afternoon. Highs around 80. Chance of rain 90%. Thursday night, mostly cloudy. A chance of showers until midnight, then a slight chance of showers after midnight. Cooler with lows in the lower 50s. Chance of rain 40%. Friday, mostly sunny. Much cooler with highs in the lower 60s. Friday night, partly cloudy. Lows in the lower 40s. Saturday, sunny. Highs in the mid 60s. Saturday night, mostly clear. Lows in the mid 40s. Sunday, mostly sunny. Not as cool with highs in the mid 70s. Sunday night, partly cloudy. Not as cool with lows in the mid 50s. Monday, mostly sunny. Highs around 80. 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At Enid, it was clear. The temperature was 76. The wind was south at 14. At Guthrie, it was clear. The temperature was 78. The wind was south at 13, gusting to 22. Observations from around the region. Skies ranged from clear to partly cloudy, and temperatures were between 71 and 79 degrees. From the Norman Forecast Office, here is the forecast for Stillwater and surrounding area. Rest of tonight, mostly clear. Near steady temperature in the mid-70s. South winds 5 to 10 miles an hour with gusts up to 20 miles an hour. Tuesday, sunny. Highs in the lower 90s. South winds 10 to 15 miles an hour with gusts up to 25 miles an hour. Tuesday night, partly cloudy with a slight chance of showers and thunderstorms until midnight, then mostly cloudy with a chance of showers and thunderstorms after midnight. Lows in the lower 70s. South winds 10 to 15 miles an hour. Chance of rain 50%. Wednesday, a chance of thunderstorms. Showers, cooler with highs in the lower 80s. South winds 5 to 10 miles an hour. Chance of rain 90%. Wednesday night, showers with a chance of thunderstorms. Lows in the mid-60s. South winds around 5 miles an hour. Chance of rain near 100%. Thursday, showers with a chance of thunderstorms in the morning, then showers likely with a slight chance of thunderstorms in the afternoon. Highs around 80. Chance of rain 90%. Thursday night, mostly cloudy. A chance of showers until midnight, then a slight chance of showers after midnight. Cooler with lows in the lower 50s. Chance of rain 40%. Friday, mostly sunny. Much cooler with highs in the lower 60s. Friday night, partly cloudy. Lows in the lower 40s. Saturday, sunny. Highs in the mid-60s. Saturday night, mostly clear. Lows in the mid-40s. Sunday, mostly sunny. Not as cool with highs in the mid-70s. Sunday night, partly cloudy. Not as cool with lows in the mid-50s. Monday, mostly sunny. Highs around 80. 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At Enid, it was clear. The temperature was 76. The wind was south at 14. At Guthrie, it was clear. The temperature was 78. The wind was south at 13.

gusting to 22. Observations from around the region. Skies ranged from clear to partly cloudy, and temperatures were between 71 and 79 degrees. From the Norman Forecast Office, here is the forecast for Stillwater and surrounding area. Rest of tonight, mostly clear. Near steady temperature in the mid-70s. South winds 5 to 10 miles an hour with gusts up to 20 miles an hour. Tuesday, sunny. Highs in the lower 90s. South winds 10 to 15 miles an hour with gusts up to 25 miles an hour. Tuesday night, partly cloudy with a slight chance of showers and thunderstorms until midnight, then mostly cloudy with a chance of showers and thunderstorms after midnight. Lows in the lower 70s. South winds 10 to 15 miles an hour. Chance of rain 50%. Wednesday, a chance of thunderstorms. Showers, cooler with highs in the lower 80s. South winds 5 to 10 miles an hour. Chance of rain 90%. Wednesday night, showers with a chance of thunderstorms. Lows in the mid-60s. South winds around 5 miles an hour. Chance of rain near 100%. Thursday, showers with a chance of thunderstorms in the morning, then showers likely with a slight chance of thunderstorms in the afternoon. Highs around 80. Chance of rain 90%. Thursday night, mostly cloudy. A chance of showers until midnight, then a slight chance of showers after midnight. Cooler with lows in the lower 50s. Chance of rain 40%. Friday, mostly sunny. Much cooler with highs in the lower 60s. Friday night, partly cloudy. Lows in the lower 40s. Saturday, sunny. Highs in the mid-60s. Saturday night, mostly clear. Lows in the mid-40s. Sunday, mostly sunny. Not as cool with highs in the mid-70s. Sunday night, partly cloudy. Not as cool with lows in the mid-50s. Monday, mostly sunny. Highs around 80. 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It's Stillwater, it was clear. The temperature was 74 degrees, the dew point 69, and the relative humidity 85%. The wind was south at 8 miles an hour. The pressure was 29.88 inches and rising. At Guthrie, it was clear. The temperature was 77. The wind was south at 13. Observations from around the region. It was clear, with a temperature of 73 at Oklahoma City, 76 at Tulsa, and 70 at Springfield. It was partly cloudy, with a temperature of 74 at Wichita, and 79 at Dallas-Fort Worth. Once again at 3 a.m., at Stillwater, it was clear. The temperature was 74. From the Norman Forecast Office, here is the forecast for Stillwater and surrounding area. Rest of tonight, mostly clear. Near steady temperature in the mid-70s. South winds 5 to 10 miles an hour with gusts up to 20 miles an hour. Tuesday, sunny. Highs in the lower 90s. South winds 10 to 15 miles an hour with gusts up to 25 miles an hour. Tuesday night, partly cloudy with a slight chance of showers and thunderstorms until midnight, then mostly cloudy with a chance of showers and thunderstorms after midnight. Lows in the lower 70s. South winds 10 to 15 miles an hour. Chance of rain 50%. Wednesday, a chance of thunderstorms. Showers, cooler with highs in the lower 80s. South winds 5 to 10 miles an hour. Chance of rain 90%. Wednesday night, showers with a chance of thunderstorms. Lows in the mid-60s. South winds around 5 miles an hour. Chance of rain near 100%. Thursday, showers with a chance of thunderstorms in the morning, then showers likely with a slight chance of thunderstorms in the afternoon. Highs around 80. Chance of rain 90%. Thursday night, mostly cloudy. A chance of showers until midnight, then a slight chance of showers after midnight. Cooler with lows in the lower 50s. Chance of rain 40%. Friday, mostly sunny. Much cooler with highs in the lower 60s. Friday night, partly cloudy. Lows in the lower 40s. Saturday, sunny. Highs in the mid-60s.

Saturday night, mostly clear. Lows in the mid-40s. Sunday, mostly sunny. Not as cool with highs in the mid-70s. Sunday night, partly cloudy. Not as cool with lows in the mid-50s. Monday, mostly sunny. Highs around 80. 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It's Stillwater, it was clear. The temperature was 74 degrees, the dew point 69, and the relative humidity 85%. The wind was south at 8 miles an hour. The pressure was 29.88 inches and rising. At Guthrie, it was clear. The temperature was 77. The wind was south at 13. Observations from around the region. It was clear, with a temperature of 73 at Oklahoma City, 76 at Tulsa, and 70 at Springfield. It was partly cloudy, with a temperature of 74 at Wichita, and 79 at Dallas-Fort Worth. Once again at 3 a.m., at Stillwater, it was clear. The temperature was 74. From the Norman Forecast Office, here is the forecast for Stillwater and surrounding area. Rest of tonight, mostly clear. Near steady temperature in the mid-70s. South winds 5 to 10 miles an hour with gusts up to 20 miles an hour. Tuesday, sunny. Highs in the lower 90s. South winds 10 to 15 miles an hour with gusts up to 25 miles an hour. Tuesday night, partly cloudy with a slight chance of showers and thunderstorms until midnight, then mostly cloudy with a chance of showers and thunderstorms after midnight. Lows in the lower 70s. South winds 10 to 15 miles an hour. Chance of rain 50%. Wednesday, a chance of thunderstorms. Showers, cooler with highs in the lower 80s. South winds 5 to 10 miles an hour. Chance of rain 90%. Wednesday night, showers with a chance of thunderstorms. Lows in the mid-60s. South winds around 5 miles an hour. Chance of rain near 100%. Thursday, showers with a chance of thunderstorms in the morning, then showers likely with a slight chance of thunderstorms in the afternoon. Highs around 80. Chance of rain 90%. Thursday night, mostly cloudy. A chance of showers until midnight, then a slight chance of showers after midnight. Cooler with lows in the lower 50s. Chance of rain 40%. Friday, mostly sunny. Much cooler with highs in the lower 60s. Friday night, partly cloudy. Lows in the lower 40s. Saturday, sunny. Highs in the mid-60s. Saturday night, mostly clear. Lows in the mid-40s. Sunday, mostly sunny. Not as cool with highs in the mid-70s. Sunday night, partly cloudy. Not as cool with lows in the mid-50s. Monday, mostly sunny. Highs around 80. 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It's Stillwater, it was clear. The temperature was 74 degrees, the dew point 69, and the relative humidity 85%. The wind was south at 8 miles an hour. The pressure was 29.88 inches and rising. At Guthrie, it was clear. The temperature was 77. The wind was south at 13. Observations from around the region. It was clear, with a temperature of 73 at Oklahoma City, 76 at Tulsa, and 70 at Springfield. It was partly cloudy, with a temperature of 74 at Wichita, and 79 at Dallas-Fort Worth. Once again at 3 a.m., at Stillwater, it was clear. The temperature was 74. From the Norman Forecast Office, here is the forecast for Stillwater and surrounding area. Rest of tonight, mostly clear. Near steady temperature in the mid-70s. South winds 5 to 10 miles an hour with gusts up to 20 miles an hour. Tuesday, sunny. Highs in the lower 90s. South winds 10 to 15 miles an hour with gusts up to 25 miles an hour. Tuesday night, partly cloudy with a slight chance of showers and thunderstorms until midnight, then mostly cloudy with a chance of showers and thunderstorms after midnight. Lows in the lower 70s. South winds 10 to 15 miles an hour. Chance of rain 50%.

Cloudy. Lows in the lower 40s. Saturday, sunny. Highs in the mid-60s. Saturday night, mostly clear. Lows in the mid-40s. Sunday, mostly sunny. Not as cool with highs in the mid-70s. Sunday night, partly cloudy. Not as cool with lows in the mid-50s. Monday, mostly sunny. Highs around 80. 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It's Stillwater, it was clear. The temperature was 74 degrees, the dew point 69, and the relative humidity 85%. The wind was south at 8 miles an hour. The pressure was 29.88 inches and rising. At Guthrie, it was clear. The temperature was 77. The wind was south at 13. Observations from around the region. It was clear, with a temperature of 73 at Oklahoma City, 76 at Tulsa, and 70 at Springfield. It was partly cloudy, with a temperature of 74 at Wichita, and 79 at Dallas-Fort Worth. Once again at 3 a.m., at Stillwater, it was clear. The temperature was 74. 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It's Stillwater, it was clear. The temperature was 74 degrees, the dew point 69, and the relative humidity 85%. The wind was south at 8 miles an hour. The pressure was 29.88 inches and rising. At Enid, it was clear. The temperature was 75. The wind was south at 13. At Guthrie, it was clear. The temperature was 77. The wind was south at 13. Observations from around the region. Skies ranged from clear to partly cloudy. It was 74 at Wichita, 74 at Woodward, and 73 at Oklahoma City. Dallas-Fort Worth reported 79, Tulsa reported 76, and Springfield reported 70. Once again at 3 a.m., at Stillwater, it was clear. The temperature was 74. From the Norman Forecast Office, here is the forecast for Stillwater and surrounding area. Rest of tonight, mostly clear. Near steady temperature in the mid-70s. South winds 5 to 10 miles an hour with gusts up to 20 miles an hour. Tuesday, sunny. Highs in the lower 90s. South winds 10 to 15 miles an hour with gusts up to 25 miles an hour. Tuesday night, partly cloudy with a slight chance of showers and thunderstorms until midnight, then mostly cloudy with a chance of showers and thunderstorms after midnight. Lows in the lower 70s. South winds 10 to 15 miles an hour. Chance of rain 50%. Wednesday, a chance of thunderstorms. Showers, cooler with highs in the lower 80s. South winds 5 to 10 miles an hour. Chance of rain 90%. Wednesday night, showers with a chance of thunderstorms. Lows in the mid-60s. South winds around 5 miles an hour. Chance of rain near 100%. Thursday, showers with a chance of thunderstorms in the morning, then showers likely with a slight chance of thunderstorms in the afternoon. Highs around 80. Chance of rain 90%. Thursday night, mostly cloudy. A chance of showers until midnight, then a slight chance of showers after midnight. Cooler with lows in the lower 50s. Chance of rain 40%. Friday, mostly sunny. Much cooler with highs in the lower 60s. Friday night, partly cloudy. Lows in the lower 40s. Saturday, sunny. Highs in the mid-60s. Saturday night, mostly clear. Lows in the mid-40s. Sunday, mostly sunny. Not as cool with highs in the mid-70s. Sunday night, partly cloudy. Not as cool with lows in the mid-50s. Monday, mostly sunny. Highs around 80. 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It's Stillwater, it was clear. The temperature was 74 degrees, the dew point 69, and the

Relative humidity 85%. The wind was south at 8 miles an hour. The pressure was 29.88 inches and rising. At Enid, it was clear. The temperature was 75. The wind was south at 13. At Guthrie, it was clear. The temperature was 77. The wind was south at 13. Observations from around the region. Skies ranged from clear to partly cloudy. It was 74 at Wichita, 74 at Woodward, and 73 at Oklahoma City. Dallas-Fort Worth reported 79, Tulsa reported 76, and Springfield reported 70. Once again at 3 a.m., at Stillwater, it was clear. The temperature was 74. From the Norman Forecast Office, here is the forecast for Stillwater and surrounding area. Rest of tonight, mostly clear. Near steady temperature in the mid-70s. South winds 5 to 10 miles an hour with gusts up to 20 miles an hour. Tuesday, sunny. Highs in the lower 90s. South winds 10 to 15 miles an hour with gusts up to 25 miles an hour. Tuesday night, partly cloudy with a slight chance of showers and thunderstorms until midnight, then mostly cloudy with a chance of showers and thunderstorms after midnight. Lows in the lower 70s. South winds 10 to 15 miles an hour. Chance of rain 50%. Wednesday, a chance of thunderstorms. Showers, cooler with highs in the lower 80s. South winds 5 to 10 miles an hour. Chance of rain 90%. Wednesday night, showers with a chance of thunderstorms. Lows in the mid-60s. South winds around 5 miles an hour. Chance of rain near 100%. Thursday, showers with a chance of thunderstorms in the morning, then showers likely with a slight chance of thunderstorms in the afternoon. Highs around 80. Chance of rain 90%. Thursday night, mostly cloudy. A chance of showers until midnight, then a slight chance of showers after midnight. Cooler with lows in the lower 50s. Chance of rain 40%. Friday, mostly sunny. Much cooler with highs in the lower 60s. Friday night, partly cloudy. Lows in the lower 40s. Saturday, sunny. Highs in the mid-60s. Saturday night, mostly clear. Lows in the mid-40s. Sunday, mostly sunny. Not as cool with highs in the mid-70s. Sunday night, partly cloudy. Not as cool with lows in the mid-50s. Monday, mostly sunny. Highs around 80. 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At Stillwater, it was clear. The temperature was 74 degrees, the dew point 69, and the relative humidity 85%. The wind was south at 8 miles an hour. The pressure was 29.88 inches and rising. At Enid, it was clear. The temperature was 75. The wind was south at 13. At Guthrie, it was clear. The temperature was 77. The wind was south at 13. Observations from around the region. Skies ranged from clear to partly cloudy. It was 74 at Wichita, 74 at Woodward, and 73 at Oklahoma City. Dallas-Fort Worth reported 79, Tulsa reported 76, and Springfield reported 70. Once again at 3 a.m., at Stillwater, it was clear. The temperature was 74. From the Norman Forecast Office, here is the forecast for Stillwater and surrounding area. Rest of tonight, mostly clear. Near steady temperature in the mid-70s. South winds 5 to 10 miles an hour with gusts up to 20 miles an hour. Tuesday, sunny. Highs in the lower 90s. South winds 10 to 15 miles an hour with gusts up to 25 miles an hour. Tuesday night, partly cloudy with a slight chance of showers and thunderstorms until midnight, then mostly cloudy with a chance of showers and thunderstorms after midnight. Lows in the lower 70s. South winds 10 to 15 miles an hour. Chance of rain 50%. Wednesday, a chance of thunderstorms. Showers, cooler with highs in the lower 80s. South winds 5 to 10 miles an hour. Chance of rain 90%. Wednesday night, showers with a chance of thunderstorms.

Lows in the mid-60s. South winds around 5 miles an hour. Chance of rain near 100%. Thursday, showers with a chance of thunderstorms in the morning, then showers likely with a slight chance of thunderstorms in the afternoon. Highs around 80. Chance of rain 90%. Thursday night, mostly cloudy. A chance of showers until midnight, then a slight chance of showers after midnight. Cooler with lows in the lower 50s. Chance of rain 40%. Friday, mostly sunny. Much cooler with highs in the lower 60s. Friday night, partly cloudy. Lows in the lower 40s. Saturday, sunny. Highs in the mid-60s. Saturday night, mostly clear. Lows in the mid-40s. Sunday, mostly sunny. Not as cool with highs in the mid-70s. Sunday night, partly cloudy. Not as cool with lows in the mid-50s. Monday, mostly sunny. Highs around 80. 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At Stillwater, it was clear. The temperature was 74 degrees, the dew point 69, and the relative humidity 85%. The wind was south at 8 miles an hour. The pressure was 29.88 inches and rising. At Enid, it was clear. The temperature was 75. The wind was south at 13. At Guthrie, it was clear. The temperature was 77. The wind was south at 13. Observations from around the region. Skies ranged from clear to partly cloudy. It was 74 at Wichita, 74 at Woodward, and 73 at Oklahoma City. Dallas-Fort Worth reported 79, Tulsa reported 76, and Springfield reported 70. Once again at 3 a.m., at Stillwater, it was clear. The temperature was 74. From the Norman Forecast Office, here is the forecast for Stillwater and surrounding area. Rest of tonight, mostly clear. Near steady temperature in the mid-70s. South winds 5 to 10 miles an hour with gusts up to 20 miles an hour. Tuesday, sunny. Highs in the lower 90s. South winds 10 to 15 miles an hour with gusts up to 25 miles an hour. Tuesday night, partly cloudy with a slight chance of showers and thunderstorms until midnight, then mostly cloudy with a chance of showers and thunderstorms after midnight. Lows in the lower 70s. South winds 10 to 15 miles an hour. Chance of rain 50%. Wednesday, a chance of thunderstorms. Showers, cooler with highs in the lower 80s. South winds 5 to 10 miles an hour. Chance of rain 90%. Wednesday night, showers with a chance of thunderstorms. Lows in the mid-60s. South winds around 5 miles an hour. Chance of rain near 100%. Thursday, showers with a chance of thunderstorms in the morning, then showers likely with a slight chance of thunderstorms in the afternoon. Highs around 80. Chance of rain 90%. Thursday night, mostly cloudy. A chance of showers until midnight, then a slight chance of showers after midnight. Cooler with lows in the lower 50s. Chance of rain 40%. Friday, mostly sunny. Much cooler with highs in the lower 60s. Friday night, partly cloudy. Lows in the lower 40s. Saturday, sunny. Highs in the mid-60s. Saturday night, mostly clear. Lows in the mid-40s. Sunday, mostly sunny. Not as cool with highs in the mid-70s. Sunday night, partly cloudy. Not as cool with lows in the mid-50s. Monday, mostly sunny. Highs around 80. 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At Stillwater, it was clear. The temperature was 74 degrees, the dew point 69, and the relative humidity 85%. The wind was south at 8 miles an hour. The pressure was 29.88 inches and rising. At Enid, it was clear. The temperature was 75. The wind was south at 13. At Guthrie, it was clear. The temperature was 77. The wind was south at 13. Observations from around the region. Skies ranged from clear to

partly cloudy. It was 74 at Wichita, 74 at Woodward, and 73 at Oklahoma City. Dallas-Fort Worth reported 79, Tulsa reported 76, and Springfield reported 70. Once again at 3 a.m., at Stillwater, it was clear. The temperature was 74. From the Norman Forecast Office, here is the forecast for Stillwater and surrounding area. Rest of tonight, mostly clear. Near steady temperature in the mid-70s. South winds 5 to 10 miles an hour with gusts up to 20 miles an hour. Tuesday, sunny. Highs in the lower 90s. South winds 10 to 15 miles an hour with gusts up to 25 miles an hour. Tuesday night, partly cloudy with a slight chance of showers and thunderstorms until midnight, then mostly cloudy with a chance of showers and thunderstorms after midnight. Lows in the lower 70s. South winds 10 to 15 miles an hour. Chance of rain 50%. Wednesday, a chance of thunderstorms. Showers, cooler with highs in the lower 80s. South winds 5 to 10 miles an hour. Chance of rain 90%. Wednesday night, showers with a chance of thunderstorms. Lows in the mid-60s. South winds around 5 miles an hour. Chance of rain near 100%. Thursday, showers with a chance of thunderstorms in the morning, then showers likely with a slight chance of thunderstorms in the afternoon. Highs around 80. Chance of rain 90%. Thursday night, mostly cloudy. A chance of showers until midnight, then a slight chance of showers after midnight. Cooler with lows in the lower 50s. Chance of rain 40%. Friday, mostly sunny. Much cooler with highs in the lower 60s. Friday night, partly cloudy. Lows in the lower 40s. Saturday, sunny. Highs in the mid-60s. Saturday night, mostly clear. Lows in the mid-40s. Sunday, mostly sunny. Not as cool with highs in the mid-70s. Sunday night, partly cloudy. Not as cool with lows in the mid-50s. Monday, mostly sunny. Highs around 80. 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At Stillwater, it was clear. The temperature was 74 degrees, the dew point 69, and the relative humidity 85%. The wind was south at 8 miles an hour. The pressure was 29.88 inches and rising. At Enid, it was clear. The temperature was 75. The wind was south at 13. At Guthrie, it was clear. The temperature was 77. The wind was south at 13. Observations from around the region. Skies ranged from clear to partly cloudy. It was 74 at Wichita, 74 at Woodward, and 73 at Oklahoma City. Dallas-Fort Worth reported 79, Tulsa reported 76, and Springfield reported 70. Once again at 3 a.m., at Stillwater, it was clear. The temperature was 74. From the Norman Forecast Office, here is the forecast for Stillwater and surrounding area. Rest of tonight, mostly clear. Near steady temperature in the mid-70s. South winds 5 to 10 miles an hour with gusts up to 20 miles an hour. Tuesday, sunny. Highs in the lower 90s. South winds 10 to 15 miles an hour with gusts up to 25 miles an hour. Tuesday night, partly cloudy with a slight chance of showers and thunderstorms until midnight, then mostly cloudy with a chance of showers and thunderstorms after midnight. Lows in the lower 70s. South winds 10 to 15 miles an hour. Chance of rain 50%. Wednesday, a chance of thunderstorms. Showers, cooler with highs in the lower 80s. South winds 5 to 10 miles an hour. Chance of rain 90%. Wednesday night, showers with a chance of thunderstorms. Lows in the mid-60s. South winds around 5 miles an hour. Chance of rain near 100%. Thursday, showers with a chance of thunderstorms in the morning,

sun showers likely with a slight chance of thunderstorms in the afternoon. Highs around 80. Chance of rain 90%. Thursday night, mostly cloudy. A chance of showers until midnight, then a slight chance of showers after midnight. Cooler with lows in the lower 50s. Chance of rain 40%. Friday, mostly sunny. Much cooler with highs in the lower 60s. Friday night, partly cloudy. Lows in the lower 40s. Saturday, sunny. Highs in the mid-60s. Saturday night, mostly clear. Lows in the mid-40s. Sunday, mostly sunny. Not as cool with highs in the mid-70s. Sunday night, partly cloudy. Not as cool with lows in the mid-50s. Monday, mostly sunny. Highs around 80. 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It's Stillwater, it was clear. The temperature was 74 degrees, the dew point 69, and the relative humidity 85%. The wind was south at 8 miles an hour. The pressure was 29.88 inches and rising. At Enid, it was clear. The temperature was 75. The wind was south at 13. At Guthrie, clear. The temperature was 75. The wind was south at 13. At Guthrie, it was clear. The temperature was 77. The wind was south at 13. Observations from around the region. Skies ranged from clear to partly cloudy. It was 74 at Wichita, 74 at Woodward, and 73 at Oklahoma City. Dallas-Fort Worth reported 79, Tulsa reported 76, and Springfield reported 70. Once again at 3 a.m., at Stillwater, it was clear. The temperature was 74. From the Norman Forecast Office, here is the forecast for Stillwater and surrounding area. Rest of tonight, mostly clear. Near steady temperature in the mid-70s. South winds 5 to 10 miles an hour with gusts up to 20 miles an hour. Tuesday, sunny. Highs in the lower 90s. South winds 10 to 15 miles an hour with gusts up to 25 miles an hour. Tuesday night, partly cloudy with a slight chance of showers and thunderstorms until midnight, then mostly cloudy with a chance of showers and thunderstorms after midnight. Lows in the lower 70s. South winds 10 to 15 miles an hour. Chance of rain 50%. Wednesday, a chance of thunderstorms. Showers, cooler with highs in the lower 80s. South winds 5 to 10 miles an hour. Chance of rain 90%. Wednesday night, showers with a chance of thunderstorms. Lows in the mid-60s. South winds around 5 miles an hour. Chance of rain near 100%. Thursday, showers with a chance of thunderstorms in the morning, then showers likely with a slight chance of thunderstorms in the afternoon. Highs around 80. Chance of rain 90%. Thursday night, mostly cloudy. A chance of showers until midnight, then a slight chance of showers after midnight. Cooler with lows in the lower 50s. Chance of rain 40%. Friday, mostly sunny. Much cooler with highs in the lower 60s. Friday night, partly cloudy. Lows in the lower 40s. Saturday, sunny. Highs in the mid-60s. Saturday night, mostly clear. Lows in the mid-40s. Sunday, mostly sunny. Not as cool with highs in the mid-70s. Sunday night, partly cloudy. Not as cool with lows in the mid-50s. Monday, mostly sunny. Highs around 80. 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It's Stillwater, it was clear. The temperature was 74 degrees, the dew point 69, and the relative humidity 85%. The wind was south at 8 miles an hour. The pressure was 29.88 inches and rising. At Enid, it was clear. The temperature was 75. The wind was south at 13. At Guthrie, it was clear. The temperature was 77. The wind was south at 13. Observations from around the region. Skies ranged from clear to partly cloudy. It was 74 at Wichita, 74 at Woodward, and

It was clear. The temperature was 74. From the Norman Forecast Office, here is the forecast for Stillwater and surrounding area. Rest of tonight, mostly clear. Near steady temperature in the mid-70s. South winds 5 to 10 miles an hour with gusts up to 20 miles an hour. Tuesday, sunny. Highs in the lower 90s. South winds 10 to 15 miles an hour with gusts up to 25 miles an hour. Tuesday night, partly cloudy with a slight chance of showers and thunderstorms until midnight, then mostly cloudy with a chance of showers and thunderstorms after midnight. Lows in the lower 70s. South winds 10 to 15 miles an hour. Chance of rain 50%. Wednesday, a chance of thunderstorms. Showers, cooler with highs in the lower 80s. South winds 5 to 10 miles an hour. Chance of rain 90%. Wednesday night, showers with a chance of thunderstorms. Lows in the mid-60s. South winds around 5 miles an hour. Chance of rain near 100%. Thursday, showers with a chance of thunderstorms in the morning, then showers likely with a slight chance of thunderstorms in the afternoon. Highs around 80. Chance of rain 90%. Thursday night, mostly cloudy. A chance of showers until midnight, then a slight chance of showers after midnight. Cooler with lows in the lower 50s. Chance of rain 40%. Friday, mostly sunny. Much cooler with highs in the lower 60s. Friday night, partly cloudy. Lows in the lower 40s. Saturday, sunny. Highs in the mid-60s. Saturday night, mostly clear. Lows in the mid-40s. Sunday, mostly sunny. Not as cool with highs in the mid-70s. Sunday night, partly cloudy. Not as cool with lows in the mid-50s. Monday, mostly sunny. Highs around 80. 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It's Stillwater, it was clear. The temperature was 74 degrees, the dew point 69, and the relative humidity 85%. The wind was south at 8 miles an hour. The pressure was 29.88 inches and rising. At Enid, it was clear. The temperature was 75. The wind was south at 13. At Guthrie, it was clear. The temperature was 77. The wind was south at 13. Observations from around the region. Skies ranged from clear to partly cloudy. It was 74 at Wichita, 74 at Woodward, and 73 at Oklahoma City. Dallas-Fort Worth reported 79, Tulsa reported 76, and Springfield reported 70. Once again at 3 a.m., at Stillwater, it was clear. The temperature was 74. From the Norman Forecast Office, here is the forecast for Stillwater and surrounding area. Rest of tonight, mostly clear. Near steady temperature in the mid-70s. South winds 5 to 10 miles an hour with gusts up to 20 miles an hour. Tuesday, sunny. Highs in the lower 90s. South winds 10 to 15 miles an hour with gusts up to 25 miles an hour. Tuesday night, partly cloudy with a slight chance of showers and thunderstorms until midnight, then mostly cloudy with a chance of showers and thunderstorms after midnight. Lows in the lower 70s. South winds 10 to 15 miles an hour. Chance of rain 50%. Wednesday, a chance of thunderstorms. Showers, cooler with highs in the lower 80s. South winds 5 to 10 miles an hour. Chance of rain 90%. Wednesday night, showers with a chance of thunderstorms. Lows in the mid-60s. South winds around 5 miles an hour. Chance of rain near 100%. Thursday, showers with a chance of thunderstorms in the morning, then showers likely with a slight chance of thunderstorms in the afternoon. Highs around 80. Chance of rain 90%. Thursday night, mostly cloudy. A chance of showers until midnight, then a slight chance of showers after midnight. Cooler with lows in the lower 50s. Chance of rain 40%. Friday, mostly sunny. Much cooler with highs in the lower 60s. Friday night, partly cloudy. Lows in the lower 40s. Saturday, sunny.

Highs in the mid-60s. Saturday night, mostly clear. Lows in the mid-40s. Sunday, mostly sunny. Not as cool with highs in the mid-70s. Sunday night, partly cloudy. Not as cool with lows in the mid-50s. Monday, mostly sunny. Highs around 80. 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It's Stillwater, it was clear. The temperature was 74 degrees, the dew point 69, and the relative humidity 85%. The wind was south at 8 miles an hour. The pressure was 29.88 inches and rising. At Enid, it was clear. The temperature was 75. The wind was south at 13. At Guthrie, it was clear. The temperature was 77. The wind was south at 13. Observations from around the region. Skies ranged from clear to partly cloudy. It was 74 at Wichita, 74 at Woodward, and 73 at Oklahoma City. Dallas-Fort Worth reported 79, Tulsa reported 76, and Springfield reported 70. Once again at 3 a.m., it's Stillwater, it was clear. The temperature was 74. From the Norman Forecast Office, here is the forecast for Stillwater and surrounding area. Rest of tonight, mostly clear. Near steady temperature in the mid-70s. South winds 5 to 10 miles an hour with gusts up to 20 miles an hour. Tuesday, sunny. Highs in the lower 90s. South winds 10 to 15 miles an hour with gusts up to 25 miles an hour. Tuesday night, partly cloudy with a slight chance of showers and thunderstorms until midnight, then mostly cloudy with a chance of showers and thunderstorms after midnight. Lows in the lower 70s. South winds 10 to 15 miles an hour. Chance of rain 50%. Wednesday, a chance of thunderstorms. Showers, cooler with highs in the lower 80s. South winds 5 to 10 miles an hour. Chance of rain 90%. Wednesday night, showers with a chance of thunderstorms. Lows in the mid-60s. South winds around 5 miles an hour. Chance of rain near 100%. Thursday, showers with a chance of thunderstorms in the morning, then showers likely with a slight chance of thunderstorms in the afternoon. Highs around 80. Chance of rain 90%. Thursday night, mostly cloudy. A chance of showers until midnight, then a slight chance of showers after midnight. Cooler with lows in the lower 50s. Chance of rain 40%. Friday, mostly sunny. Much cooler with highs in the lower 60s. Friday night, partly cloudy. Lows in the lower 40s. Saturday, sunny. Highs in the mid-60s. Saturday night, mostly clear. Lows in the mid-40s. Sunday, mostly sunny. Not as cool with highs in the mid-70s. Sunday night, partly cloudy. Not as cool with lows in the mid-50s. Monday, mostly sunny. Highs around 80. 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It's Stillwater, it was clear. The temperature was 74 degrees, the dew point 69, and the relative humidity 85%. The wind was south at 8 miles an hour. The pressure was 29.88 inches and rising. At Enid, it was clear. The temperature was 75. The wind was south at 13. At Guthrie, it was clear. The temperature was 77. The wind was south at 13. Observations from around the region. Skies ranged from clear to partly cloudy. It was 74 at Wichita, 74 at Woodward, and 73 at Oklahoma City. Dallas-Fort Worth reported 79, Tulsa reported 76, and Springfield reported 70. Once again at 3 a.m., it's Stillwater, it was clear. The temperature was 74. From the Norman Forecast Office, here is the forecast for Stillwater and surrounding area. Rest of tonight, mostly clear. Near steady temperature in the mid-70s. South winds 5 to 10 miles an hour with gusts up to 20 miles an hour. Tuesday, sunny. Highs in the lower 90s. South winds 10 to 15 miles an hour

gusts up to 25 miles an hour. Tuesday night, partly cloudy with a slight chance of showers and thunderstorms until midnight, then mostly cloudy with a chance of showers and thunderstorms after midnight. Lows in the lower 70s. South winds 10 to 15 miles an hour. Chance of rain 50%. Wednesday, a chance of thunderstorms. Showers, cooler with highs in the lower 80s. South winds 5 to 10 miles an hour. Chance of rain 90%. Wednesday night, showers with a chance of thunderstorms. Lows in the mid-60s. South winds around 5 miles an hour. Chance of rain near 100%. Thursday, showers with a chance of thunderstorms in the morning, then showers likely with a slight chance of thunderstorms in the afternoon. Highs around 80. Chance of rain 90%. Thursday night, mostly cloudy. A chance of showers until midnight, then a slight chance of showers after midnight. Cooler with lows in the lower 50s. Chance of rain 40%. Friday, mostly sunny. Much cooler with highs in the lower 60s. Friday night, partly cloudy. Lows in the lower 40s. Saturday, sunny. Highs in the mid-60s. Saturday night, mostly clear. Lows in the mid-40s. Sunday, mostly sunny. Not as cool with highs in the mid-70s. Sunday night, partly cloudy. Not as cool with lows in the mid-50s. Monday, mostly sunny. Highs around 80. 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It's Stillwater, it was clear. The temperature was 74 degrees, the dew point 69, and the relative humidity 85%. The wind was south at 8 miles an hour. The pressure was 29.88 inches and rising. At Enid, it was clear. The temperature was 75. The wind was south at 13. At Guthrie, it was clear. The temperature was 77. The wind was south at 13. Observations from around the region. Skies ranged from clear to partly cloudy. It was 74 at Wichita, 74 at Woodward, and 73 at Oklahoma City. Dallas-Fort Worth reported 79, Tulsa reported 76, and Springfield reported 70. Once again at 3 a.m., it's Stillwater, it was clear. The temperature was 74. 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From the Norman Forecast Office, here is the forecast for Stillwater and surrounding area. Rest of tonight, mostly clear. Near steady temperature in the mid-70s. South winds 5 to 10 miles an hour with gusts up to 20 miles an hour. Tuesday, sunny. Highs in the lower 90s. South winds 10 to 15 miles an hour with gusts up to 25 miles an hour. Tuesday night, partly cloudy with a slight chance of showers and thunderstorms until midnight, then mostly cloudy with a chance of showers and thunderstorms after midnight. Lows in the lower 70s. South winds 10 to 15 miles an hour. Chance of rain 50%. Wednesday, a chance of thunderstorms. Showers, cooler with highs in the lower 80s. South winds 5 to 10 miles an hour. Chance of rain 90%. Wednesday night, showers with a chance of thunderstorms. Lows in the mid-60s. South winds around 5 miles an hour. Chance of rain near 100%. Thursday, showers with a chance of thunderstorms in the morning, then showers likely with a slight chance of thunderstorms in the afternoon. Highs around 80. Chance of rain 90%. Thursday night, mostly cloudy. A chance of showers until midnight, then a slight chance of showers after midnight. Cooler with lows in the lower 50s. Chance of rain 40%. Friday, mostly sunny. Much cooler with highs in the lower 60s. Friday night, partly cloudy. Lows in the lower 40s. Saturday, sunny. Highs in the mid-60s. Saturday night, mostly clear. Lows in the mid-40s. Sunday, mostly sunny. Not as cool with highs in the mid-70s.

Sunday night, partly cloudy. Not as cool with lows in the mid-50s. Monday, mostly sunny. Highs around 80. 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At Stillwater, it was clear. The temperature was 74 degrees, the dew point 69, and the relative humidity 85%. The wind was south at 8 miles an hour. The pressure was 29.88 inches and rising. At Enid, it was clear. The temperature was 75. The wind was south at 13. At Guthrie, it was clear. The temperature was 77. The wind was south at 13. Observations from around the region. Skies ranged from clear to partly cloudy. It was 74 at Wichita, 74 at Woodward, and 73 at Oklahoma City. Dallas-Fort Worth reported 79, Tulsa reported 76, and Springfield reported 70. Once again at 3 a.m., at Stillwater, it was clear. The temperature was 74. 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At Stillwater, it was clear. The temperature was 72 degrees, the dew point 69, and the relative humidity 90%. The wind was south at 8 miles an hour. The pressure was 29.87 inches and falling. At Guthrie, it was clear. The temperature was 76. The wind was south at 9. Observations from around the region. It was clear, with a temperature of 72 at Oklahoma City, 76 at Tulsa, and 70 at Springfield. It was mostly cloudy, with a temperature of 73 at Wichita, and 78 at Dallas-Fort Worth. Once again at 4 a.m., at Stillwater, it was clear. The temperature was 72. From the Norman Forecast Office, here is the forecast for Stillwater and surrounding area. Rest of tonight, mostly clear. Near steady temperature in the mid-70s. South winds 5 to 10 miles an hour with gusts up to 20 miles an hour. Tuesday, sunny. Highs in the lower 90s. South winds 10 to 15 miles an hour with gusts up to 25 miles an hour. Tuesday night, partly cloudy with a slight chance of showers and thunderstorms until midnight, then mostly cloudy with a chance of showers and thunderstorms after midnight. Lows in the lower 70s. South winds 10 to 15 miles an hour. Chance of rain 50%. Wednesday, a chance of thunderstorms. Showers, cooler with highs in the lower 80s. South winds 5 to 10 miles an hour. Chance of rain 90%. Wednesday night, showers with a chance of thunderstorms. Lows in the mid-60s. South winds around 5 miles an hour. Chance of rain near 100%. Thursday, showers with a chance of thunderstorms in the morning, then showers likely with a slight chance of thunderstorms in the afternoon. Highs around 80. Chance of rain 90%. Thursday night, mostly cloudy. A chance of showers until midnight, then a slight chance of showers after midnight. Cooler with lows in the lower 50s. Chance of rain 40%. Friday, mostly sunny. Much cooler with highs in the lower 60s. Friday night, partly cloudy. Lows in the lower 40s. Saturday, sunny. Highs in the mid-60s. Saturday night, mostly clear. Lows in the mid-40s. Sunday, mostly sunny. Not as cool with highs in the mid-70s. Sunday night, partly cloudy. Not as cool with lows in the mid-50s. Monday, mostly sunny. Highs around 80. 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At Stillwater, it was clear. The temperature was 72 degrees, the dew point 69, and the relative humidity 90%. The wind was south at 8 miles an hour. The pressure was 29.87 inches and falling. At Guthrie, it was clear. The temperature was 76. The wind was south at 9. Observations from around the region. It was clear, with a temperature of 72 at Oklahoma City, 76 at Tulsa, and 70 at Springfield. It was mostly cloudy, with a temperature of 73 at Wichita, and 78 at Dallas-Fort Worth.

Once again at 4 a.m., it's still water, it was clear. The temperature was 72. From the Norman Forecast Office, here is the forecast for Stillwater and surrounding area. Rest of tonight, mostly clear. Near steady temperature in the mid-70s. South winds 5 to 10 miles an hour with gusts up to 20 miles an hour. Tuesday, sunny. Highs in the lower 90s. South winds 10 to 15 miles an hour with gusts up to 25 miles an hour. Tuesday night, partly cloudy with a slight chance of showers and thunderstorms until midnight, then mostly cloudy with a chance of showers and thunderstorms after midnight. Lows in the lower 70s. South winds 10 to 15 miles an hour. Chance of rain 50%. Wednesday, a chance of thunderstorms. Showers, cooler with highs in the lower 80s. South winds 5 to 10 miles an hour. Chance of rain 90%. Wednesday night, showers with a chance of thunderstorms. Lows in the mid-60s. South winds around 5 miles an hour. Chance of rain near 100%. Thursday, showers with a chance of thunderstorms in the morning, then showers likely with a slight chance of thunderstorms in the afternoon. Highs around 80. Chance of rain 90%. Thursday night, mostly cloudy. A chance of showers until midnight, then a slight chance of showers after midnight. Cooler with lows in the lower 50s. Chance of rain 40%. Friday, mostly sunny. Much cooler with highs in the lower 60s. Friday night, partly cloudy. Lows in the lower 40s. Saturday, sunny. Highs in the mid-60s. Saturday night, mostly clear. Lows in the mid-40s. Sunday, mostly sunny. Not as cool with highs in the mid-70s. Sunday night, partly cloudy. Not as cool with lows in the mid-50s. Monday, mostly sunny. Highs around 80. 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It's Stillwater, it was clear. The temperature was 72 degrees, the dew point 69, and the relative humidity 90%. The wind was south at 8 miles an hour. The pressure was 29.87 inches and falling. At Guthrie, it was clear. The temperature was 76. The wind was south at 9. Observations from around the region. It was clear, with a temperature of 72 at Oklahoma City, 76 at Tulsa, and 70 at Springfield. It was mostly cloudy, with a temperature of 73 at Wichita, and 78 at Dallas-Fort Worth. Once again at 4 a.m., at Stillwater, it was clear. The temperature was 72. From the Norman Forecast Office, here is the forecast for Stillwater and surrounding area. Rest of tonight, mostly clear. Near steady temperature in the mid-70s. South winds 5 to 10 miles an hour with gusts up to 20 miles an hour. Tuesday, sunny. Highs in the lower 90s. South winds 10 to 15 miles an hour with gusts up to 25 miles an hour. Tuesday night, partly cloudy with a slight chance of showers and thunderstorms until midnight, then mostly cloudy with a chance of showers and thunderstorms after midnight. Lows in the lower 70s. South winds 10 to 15 miles an hour. Chance of rain 50%. Wednesday, a chance of thunderstorms. Showers, cooler with highs in the lower 80s. South winds 5 to 10 miles an hour. Chance of rain 90%. Wednesday night, showers with a chance of thunderstorms. Lows in the mid-60s. South winds around 5 miles an hour. Chance of rain near 100%. Thursday, showers with a chance of thunderstorms in the morning, then showers likely with a slight chance of thunderstorms in the afternoon. Highs around 80. Chance of rain 90%. Thursday night, mostly cloudy. A chance of showers until midnight, then a slight chance of showers after midnight. Cooler with lows in the lower 50s. Chance of rain 40%. Friday, mostly sunny. Much cooler with highs in the lower 60s. Friday night, partly cloudy. Lows in the lower 40s. Saturday, sunny. Highs in the mid-60s. Saturday night, mostly clear. Lows

76 at Tulsa and 70 at Springfield. It was mostly cloudy, with a temperature of 73 at Wichita and 78 at Dallas-Fort Worth. Once again at 4 a.m., at Stillwater, it was clear. The temperature was 72. 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At Stillwater, it was clear. The temperature was 72 degrees, the dew point 69, and the relative humidity 90%. The wind was south at 8 miles an hour. The pressure was 29.87 inches and falling. At Ponca City, it was clear. The temperature was 74, the dew point 69, and the relative humidity 85%. The wind was south at 9. The pressure was 29.86 inches and steady. At Enid, it was clear. The temperature was 75, the dew point 70, and the relative humidity 85%. The wind was south at 12. The pressure was 29.82 inches and steady. At Guthrie, it was clear. The temperature was 76, the dew point 70, and the relative humidity 82%. The wind was south at 9. The pressure was 29.87 inches and falling. Observations from around the region. Temperatures were between 70 and 78 degrees. It was clear at Oklahoma City, Tulsa, and Springfield. At Woodward, it was partly cloudy. It was mostly cloudy at Wichita and Dallas-Fort Worth. Once again at 4 a.m., at Stillwater, it was clear. The temperature was 72. From the Norman Forecast Office, here is the forecast for Stillwater and surrounding area. Rest of tonight, mostly clear. Near steady temperature in the mid-70s. South winds 5 to 10 miles an hour with gusts up to 20 miles an hour. Tuesday, sunny. Highs in the lower 90s. South winds 10 to 15 miles an hour with gusts up to 25 miles an hour. Tuesday night, partly cloudy with a slight chance of showers and thunderstorms until midnight, then mostly cloudy with a chance of showers and thunderstorms after midnight. Lows in the lower 70s. South winds 10 to 15 miles an hour. Chance of rain 50%. Wednesday, a chance of thunderstorms. Showers, cooler with highs in the lower 80s. South winds 5 to 10 miles an hour. Chance of rain 90%. Wednesday night, showers with a chance of thunderstorms. Lows in the mid-60s. South winds around 5 miles an hour. Chance of rain near 100%. Thursday, showers with a chance of thunderstorms in the morning, then showers likely with a slight chance of thunderstorms in the afternoon. Highs around 80. Chance of rain 90%. Thursday night, mostly cloudy. A chance of showers until midnight, then a slight chance of showers after midnight. Cooler with lows in the lower 50s. Chance of rain 40%. Friday, mostly sunny. Much cooler with highs in the lower 60s. Friday night, partly cloudy. Lows in the lower 40s. Saturday, sunny. Highs in the mid-60s. Saturday night, mostly clear. Lows in the mid-40s. Sunday, mostly sunny. Not as cool with highs in the mid-70s. Sunday night, partly cloudy. Not as cool with lows in the mid-50s. Monday, mostly sunny. Highs around 80. 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At Stillwater, it was clear. The temperature was 72 degrees, the dew point 69, and the relative humidity 90%. The wind was south at 8 miles an hour. The pressure was 29.87 inches and falling. At Ponca City, it was clear. The temperature was 74, the dew point 69, and the relative humidity 85%. The wind was south at 9. The pressure was 29.86 inches and steady. At Enid, it was clear. The temperature was 75, the dew point 70, and the relative humidity 85%. The wind was south at 12.

The pressure was 29.82 inches and steady. At Guthrie, it was clear. The temperature was 76, the dew point 70, and the relative humidity 82%. The wind was south at 9. The pressure was 29.87 inches and falling. Observations from around the region. Temperatures were between 70 and 78 degrees. It was clear at Oklahoma City, Tulsa, and Springfield. At Woodward, it was partly cloudy. It was mostly cloudy at Wichita and Dallas-Fort Worth. Once again at 4 a.m., at Stillwater, it was clear. The temperature was 72. From the Norman Forecast Office, here is the forecast for Stillwater and surrounding area. Rest of tonight, mostly clear. Near steady temperature in the mid-70s. South winds 5 to 10 miles an hour with gusts up to 20 miles an hour. Tuesday, sunny. Highs in the lower 90s. South winds 10 to 15 miles an hour with gusts up to 25 miles an hour. Tuesday night, partly cloudy with a slight chance of showers and thunderstorms until midnight, then mostly cloudy with a chance of showers and thunderstorms after midnight. Lows in the lower 70s. South winds 10 to 15 miles an hour. Chance of rain 50%. Wednesday, a chance of thunderstorms. Showers, cooler with highs in the lower 80s. South winds 5 to 10 miles an hour. Chance of rain 90%. Wednesday night, showers with a chance of thunderstorms. Lows in the mid-60s. South winds around 5 miles an hour. Chance of rain near 100%. Thursday, showers with a chance of thunderstorms in the morning, then showers likely with a slight chance of thunderstorms in the afternoon. Highs around 80. Chance of rain 90%. Thursday night, mostly cloudy. A chance of showers until midnight, then a slight chance of showers after midnight. Cooler with lows in the lower 50s. Chance of rain 40%. Friday, mostly sunny. Much cooler with highs in the lower 60s. Friday night, partly cloudy. Lows in the lower 40s. Saturday, sunny. Highs in the mid-60s. Saturday night, mostly clear. Lows in the mid-40s. Sunday, mostly sunny. Not as cool with highs in the mid-70s. Sunday night, partly cloudy. Not as cool with lows in the mid-50s. Monday, mostly sunny. Highs around 80. 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At Stillwater, it was clear. The temperature was 72 degrees, the dew point 69, and the relative humidity 90%. The wind was south at 8 miles an hour. The pressure was 29.87 inches and falling. At Ponca City, it was clear. The temperature was 74, the dew point 69, and the relative humidity 85%. The wind was south at 9. The pressure was 29.86 inches and steady. At Enid, it was clear. The temperature was 75, the dew point 70, and the relative humidity 85%. The wind was south at 12. The pressure was 29.82 inches and steady. At Guthrie, it was clear. The temperature was 76, the dew point 70, and the relative humidity 82%. The wind was south at 9. The pressure was 29.87 inches and falling. Observations from around the region. Temperatures were between 70 and 78 degrees. It was clear at Oklahoma City, Tulsa, and Springfield. At Woodward, it was partly cloudy. It was mostly cloudy at Wichita and Dallas-Fort Worth. Once again at 4 a.m., at Stillwater, it was clear. The temperature was 72. From the Norman Forecast Office, here is the forecast for Stillwater and surrounding area. Rest of tonight, mostly clear. Near steady temperature in the mid-70s. South winds 5 to 10 miles an hour with gusts up to 20 miles an hour. Tuesday, sunny. Highs in the lower 90s. South winds 10 to 15 miles an hour with gusts up to 25 miles an hour. Tuesday night, partly cloudy with a slight chance of showers and thunderstorms until midnight, then mostly cloudy with a chance of showers and thunderstorms after midnight.

lows in the lower 70s. South winds 10 to 15 miles an hour. Chance of rain 50%. Wednesday, a chance of thunderstorms. Showers, cooler with highs in the lower 80s. South winds 5 to 10 miles an hour. Chance of rain 90%. Wednesday night, showers with a chance of thunderstorms. Lows in the mid-60s. South winds around 5 miles an hour. Chance of rain near 100%. Thursday, showers with a chance of thunderstorms in the morning, then showers likely with a slight chance of thunderstorms in the afternoon. Highs around 80. Chance of rain 90%. Thursday night, mostly cloudy. A chance of showers until midnight, then a slight chance of showers after midnight. Cooler with lows in the lower 50s. Chance of rain 40%. Friday, mostly sunny. Much cooler with highs in the lower 60s. Friday night, partly cloudy. Lows in the lower 40s. Saturday, sunny. Highs in the mid-60s. Saturday night, mostly clear. Lows in the mid-40s. Sunday, mostly sunny. Not as cool with highs in the mid-70s. Sunday night, partly cloudy. Not as cool with lows in the mid-50s. Monday, mostly sunny. Highs around 80. 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At Stillwater, it was clear. The temperature was 72 degrees, the dew point 69, and the relative humidity 90%. The wind was south at 8 miles an hour. The pressure was 29.87 inches and falling. At Ponca City, it was clear. The temperature was 74, the dew point 69, and the relative humidity 85%. The wind was south at 9. The pressure was 29.86 inches and steady. At Enid, it was clear. The temperature was 75, the dew point 70, and the relative humidity 85%. The wind was south at 12. The pressure was 29.82 inches and steady. At Guthrie, it was clear. The temperature was 76, the dew point 70, and the relative humidity 82%. The wind was south at 9. The pressure was 29.87 inches and falling. Observations from around the region. Temperatures were between 70 and 78 degrees. It was clear at Oklahoma City, Tulsa, and Springfield. At Woodward, it was partly cloudy. It was mostly cloudy at Wichita and Dallas-Fort Worth. Once again at 4 a.m., at Stillwater, it was clear. The temperature was 72. From the Norman Forecast Office, here is the forecast for Stillwater and surrounding area. Rest of tonight, mostly clear. Near steady temperature in the mid-70s. South winds 5 to 10 miles an hour with gusts up to 20 miles an hour. Tuesday, sunny. Highs in the lower 90s. South winds 10 to 15 miles an hour with gusts up to 25 miles an hour. Tuesday night, partly cloudy with a slight chance of showers and thunderstorms until midnight, then mostly cloudy with a chance of showers and thunderstorms after midnight. Lows in the lower 70s. South winds 10 to 15 miles an hour. Chance of rain 50%. Wednesday, a chance of thunderstorms. Showers, cooler with highs in the lower 80s. South winds 5 to 10 miles an hour. Chance of rain 90%. Wednesday night, showers with a chance of thunderstorms. Lows in the mid-60s. South winds around 5 miles an hour. Chance of rain near 100%. Thursday, showers with a chance of thunderstorms in the morning, then showers likely with a slight chance of thunderstorms in the afternoon. Highs around 80. Chance of rain 90%. Thursday night, mostly cloudy. A chance of showers until midnight, then a slight chance of showers after midnight. Cooler with lows in the lower 50s. Chance of rain 40%. Friday, mostly sunny. Much cooler with highs in the lower 60s. Friday night, partly cloudy. Lows in the lower 40s. Saturday, sunny. Highs in the mid-60s. Saturday night, mostly clear. Lows in the mid-40s. Sunday, mostly sunny. Not as cool with highs in the mid-70s.

Sunday night, partly cloudy. Not as cool with lows in the mid-50s. Monday, mostly sunny. Highs around 80. You are listening to Stillwater Weather Radio, and here are 4 a.m. weather observations. It's Stillwater, it was clear. The temperature was 72 degrees, the dew point 69, and the relative humidity 90%. The wind was south at 8 miles an hour. The pressure was 29.87 inches and falling. At Ponca City, it was clear. The temperature was 74, the dew point 69, and the relative humidity 85%. The wind was south at 9. The pressure was 29.86 inches and steady. At Enid, it was clear. The temperature was 75, the dew point 70, and the relative humidity 85%. The wind was south at 12. The pressure was 29.82 inches and steady. At Guthrie, it was clear. The temperature was 76, the dew point 70, and the relative humidity 82%. The wind was south at 9. The pressure was 29.87 inches and falling. Observations from around the region. Temperatures were between 70 and 78 degrees. It was clear at Oklahoma City, Tulsa, and Springfield. At Woodward, it was partly cloudy. It was mostly cloudy at Wichita and Dallas-Fort Worth. Once again at 4 a.m., at Stillwater, it was clear. The temperature was 72. This is your weather radio station WNG654 in Stillwater, operating on a frequency of 162.50 MHz. 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From the Norman Forecast Office, here is the forecast for Stillwater and surrounding area. Rest of tonight, mostly clear. Near steady temperature in the mid-70s. South winds 5 to 10 miles an hour with gusts up to 20 miles an hour. Tuesday, sunny. Highs in the lower 90s. South winds 10 to 15 miles an hour with gusts up to 25 miles an hour. Tuesday night, partly cloudy with a slight chance of showers and thunderstorms until midnight, then mostly cloudy with a chance of showers and thunderstorms after midnight. Lows in the lower 70s. South winds 10 to 15 miles an hour. Chance of rain 50%. Wednesday, a chance of thunderstorms. Showers, cooler with highs in the lower 80s. South winds 5 to 10 miles an hour. Chance of rain 90%. Wednesday night, showers with a chance of thunderstorms. Lows in the mid-60s. South winds around 5 miles an hour. Chance of rain near 100%. Thursday, showers with a chance of thunderstorms in the morning, then showers likely with a slight chance of thunderstorms in the afternoon. Highs around 80. Chance of rain 90%. Thursday night, mostly cloudy. A chance of showers until midnight, then a slight chance of showers after midnight. Cooler with lows in the lower 50s. Chance of rain 40%. Friday, mostly sunny. Much cooler with highs in the lower 60s. Friday night, partly cloudy. Lows in the lower 40s. Saturday, sunny. Highs in the mid-60s. Saturday night, mostly clear. Lows in the mid-40s. Sunday, mostly sunny. Not as cool with highs in the mid-70s. Sunday night, partly cloudy. Not as cool with lows in the mid-50s. Monday, mostly sunny. Highs around 80. You are listening to Stillwater Weather Radio, and here are 4 a.m. weather observations. At Stillwater, it was clear. The temperature was 72 degrees, the dew point 69, and the relative humidity 90%. The wind was south at 8 miles an hour. The pressure was 29.87 inches and falling. At Ponca City, it was clear. The temperature was 74, the dew point 69, and the relative humidity 85%. The wind was south at 9. The pressure was 29.86 inches and steady. At Enid, it was clear. The temperature was 75, the dew point 70, and the relative humidity 85%. The wind was south at 12. The pressure was 29.82 inches and steady. At Guthrie, it was clear.

temperature was 76, the dew point 70, and the relative humidity 82%. The wind was south at 9. The pressure was 29.87 inches and falling. Observations from around the region. Temperatures were between 70 and 78 degrees. It was clear at Oklahoma City, Tulsa, and Springfield. At Woodward, it was partly cloudy. It was mostly cloudy at Wichita and Dallas-Fort Worth. Once again at 4 a.m., at Stillwater, it was clear. The temperature was 72. From the Norman Forecast Office, here is the forecast for Stillwater and Surround. 4 a.m., at Stillwater, it was clear. The temperature was 72. From the Norman Forecast Office, here is the forecast for Stillwater and surrounding area. Rest of tonight, mostly clear. Near steady temperature in the mid-70s. South winds 5 to 10 miles an hour with gusts up to 20 miles an hour. Tuesday, sunny. Highs in the lower 90s. South winds 10 to 15 miles an hour with gusts up to 25 miles an hour. Tuesday night, partly cloudy with a slight chance of showers and thunderstorms until midnight, then mostly cloudy with a chance of showers and thunderstorms after midnight. Lows in the lower 70s. South winds 10 to 15 miles an hour. Chance of rain 50%. Wednesday, a chance of thunderstorms. Showers, cooler with highs in the lower 80s. South winds 5 to 10 miles an hour. Chance of rain 90%. Wednesday night, showers with a chance of thunderstorms. Lows in the mid-60s. South winds around 5 miles an hour. Chance of rain near 100%. Thursday, showers with a chance of thunderstorms in the morning, then showers likely with a slight chance of thunderstorms in the afternoon. Highs around 80. Chance of rain 90%. Thursday night, mostly cloudy. A chance of showers until midnight, then a slight chance of showers after midnight. Cooler with lows in the lower 50s. Chance of rain 40%. Friday, mostly sunny. Much cooler with highs in the lower 60s. Friday night, partly cloudy. Lows in the lower 40s. Saturday, sunny. Highs in the mid-60s. Saturday night, mostly clear. Lows in the mid-40s. Sunday, mostly sunny. Not as cool with highs in the mid-70s. Sunday night, partly cloudy. Not as cool with lows in the mid-50s. Monday, mostly sunny. Highs around 80. 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At Stillwater, it was clear. The temperature was 72 degrees, the dew point 69, and the relative humidity 90%. The wind was south at 8 miles an hour. The pressure was 29.87 inches and falling. At Ponca City, it was clear. The temperature was 74, the dew point 69, and the relative humidity 85%. The wind was south at 9. The pressure was 29.86 inches and steady. At Enid, it was clear. The temperature was 75, the dew point 70, and the relative humidity 85%. The wind was south at 12. The pressure was 29.82 inches and steady. At Guthrie, it was clear. The temperature was 76, the dew point 70, and the relative humidity 82%. The wind was south at 9. The pressure was 29.87 inches and falling. Observations from around the region. Temperatures were between 70 and 78 degrees. It was clear at Oklahoma City, Tulsa, and Springfield. At Woodward, it was partly cloudy. It was mostly cloudy at Wichita and Dallas-Fort Worth. Once again at 4 a.m., at Stillwater, it was clear. The temperature was 72. From the Norman Forecast Office, here is the forecast for Stillwater and surrounding area. Rest of tonight, mostly clear. Near steady temperature in the mid-70s. South winds 5 to 10 miles an hour with gusts up to 20 miles an hour. Tuesday, sunny. Highs in the lower 90s. South winds 10 to 15 miles an hour with gusts up to 25 miles an hour. Tuesday night, partly cloudy with a slight chance of showers and thunderstorms until midnight, then mostly cloudy.

with a chance of showers and thunderstorms after midnight. Lows in the lower 70s. South winds 10 to 15 miles an hour. Chance of rain 50%. Wednesday, a chance of thunderstorms. Showers, cooler with highs in the lower 80s. South winds 5 to 10 miles an hour. Chance of rain 90%. Wednesday night, showers with a chance of thunderstorms. Lows in the mid-60s. South winds around 5 miles an hour. Chance of rain near 100%. Thursday, showers with a chance of thunderstorms in the morning, then showers likely with a slight chance of thunderstorms in the afternoon. Highs around 80. Chance of rain 90%. Thursday night, mostly cloudy. A chance of showers until midnight, then a slight chance of showers after midnight. Cooler with lows in the lower 50s. Chance of rain 40%. Friday, mostly sunny. Much cooler with highs in the lower 60s. Friday night, partly cloudy. Lows in the lower 40s. Saturday, sunny. Highs in the mid-60s. Saturday night, mostly clear. Lows in the mid-40s. Sunday, mostly sunny. Not as cool with highs in the mid-70s. Sunday night, partly cloudy. Not as cool with lows in the mid-50s. Monday, mostly sunny. Highs around 80. 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It's Stillwater, it was clear. The temperature was 72 degrees, the dew point 69, and the relative humidity 90%. The wind was south at 8 miles an hour. The pressure was 29.87 inches and falling. At Ponca City, it was clear. The temperature was 74, the dew point 69, and the relative humidity 85%. The wind was south at 9. The pressure was 29.86 inches and steady. At Enid, it was clear. The temperature was 75, the dew point 70, and the relative humidity 85%. The wind was south at 12. The pressure was 29.82 inches and steady. At Guthrie, it was clear. The temperature was 76, the dew point 70, and the relative humidity 82%. The wind was south at 9. The pressure was 29.87 inches and falling. Observations from around the region. Temperatures were between 70 and 78 degrees. It was clear at Oklahoma City, Tulsa, and Springfield. At Woodward, it was partly cloudy. It was mostly cloudy at Wichita and Dallas-Fort Worth. Once again at 4 a.m., at Stillwater, it was clear. The temperature was 72. From the Norman Forecast Office, here is the forecast for Stillwater and surrounding area. Rest of tonight, mostly clear. Near steady temperature in the mid-70s. South winds 5 to 10 miles an hour with gusts up to 20 miles an hour. Tuesday, sunny. Highs in the lower 90s. South winds 10 to 15 miles an hour with gusts up to 25 miles an hour. Tuesday night, partly cloudy with a slight chance of showers and thunderstorms until midnight, then mostly cloudy with a chance of showers and thunderstorms after midnight. Lows in the lower 70s. South winds 10 to 15 miles an hour. Chance of rain 50%. Wednesday, a chance of thunderstorms. Showers, cooler with highs in the lower 80s. South winds 5 to 10 miles an hour. Chance of rain 90%. Wednesday night, showers with a chance of thunderstorms. Lows in the mid-60s. South winds around 5 miles an hour. Chance of rain near 100%. Thursday, showers with a chance of thunderstorms in the morning, then showers likely with a slight chance of thunderstorms in the afternoon. Highs around 80. Chance of rain 90%. Thursday night, mostly cloudy. A chance of showers until midnight, then a slight chance of showers after midnight. Cooler with lows in the lower 50s. Chance of rain 40%. Friday, mostly sunny. Much cooler with highs in the lower 60s. Friday night, partly cloudy. Lows in the lower 40s. Saturday, sunny. Highs in the mid-60s. Saturday night, mostly clear. Lows in the mid-40s. Sunday, mostly sunny.

not as cool with highs in the mid-70s. Sunday night, partly cloudy. Not as cool with lows in the mid-50s. Monday, mostly sunny. Highs around 80. 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It's Stillwater, it was clear. The temperature was 72 degrees, the dew point 69, and the relative humidity 90%. The wind was south at 8 miles an hour. The pressure was 29.87 inches and falling. At Ponca City, it was clear. The temperature was 74, the dew point 69, and the relative humidity 85%. The wind was south at 9. The pressure was 29.86 inches and steady. At Enid, it was clear. The temperature was 75, the dew point 70, and the relative humidity 85%. The wind was south at 12. The pressure was 29.82 inches and steady. At Guthrie, it was clear. The temperature was 76, the dew point 70, and the relative humidity 82%. The wind was south at 9. The pressure was 29.87 inches and falling. Observations from around the region. Temperatures were between 70 and 78 degrees. It was clear at Oklahoma City, Tulsa, and Springfield. At Woodward, it was partly cloudy. It was mostly cloudy at Wichita and Dallas-Fort Worth. Once again at 4 a.m., at Stillwater, it was clear. The temperature was 72. This is your weather radio station WNG654 in Stillwater, operating on a frequency of 162.50 MHz. 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From the Norman Forecast Office, here is the forecast for Stillwater and surrounding area. Rest of tonight, mostly clear. Near steady temperature in the mid-70s. South winds 5 to 10 miles an hour with gusts up to 20 miles an hour. Tuesday, sunny. Highs in the lower 90s. South winds 10 to 15 miles an hour with gusts up to 25 miles an hour. Tuesday night, partly cloudy with a slight chance of showers and thunderstorms until midnight, then mostly cloudy with a chance of showers and thunderstorms after midnight. Lows in the lower 70s. South winds 10 to 15 miles an hour. Chance of rain 50%. Wednesday, a chance of thunderstorms. Showers, cooler with highs in the lower 80s. South winds 5 to 10 miles an hour. Chance of rain 90%. Wednesday night, showers with a chance of thunderstorms. Lows in the mid-60s. South winds around 5 miles an hour. Chance of rain near 100%. Thursday, showers with a chance of thunderstorms in the morning, then showers likely with a slight chance of thunderstorms in the afternoon. Highs around 80. Chance of rain 90%. Thursday night, mostly cloudy. A chance of showers until midnight, then a slight chance of showers after midnight. Cooler with lows in the lower 50s. Chance of rain 40%. Friday, mostly sunny. Much cooler with highs in the lower 60s. Friday night, partly cloudy. Lows in the lower 40s. Saturday, sunny. Highs in the mid-60s. Saturday night, mostly clear. Lows in the mid-40s. Sunday, mostly sunny. Not as cool with highs in the mid-70s. Sunday night, partly cloudy. Not as cool with lows in the mid-50s. Monday, mostly sunny. Highs around 80. 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It's Stillwater, it was clear. The temperature was 72 degrees, the dew point 69, and the relative humidity 90%. The wind was south at 8 miles an hour. The pressure was 29.87 inches and falling. At Ponca City, it was clear. The temperature was 74, the dew point 69, and the relative humidity 85%. The wind was south at 9. The pressure was 29.86 inches and steady. At Enid, it was clear. The temperature was 75, the dew point 70, and the relative humidity 85%. The wind was south at 12. The pressure was 29.82 inches and steady.

At Guthrie, it was clear. The temperature was 76, the dew point 70, and the relative humidity 82%. The wind was south at 9. The pressure was 29.87 inches and falling. Observations from around the region. Temperatures were between 70 and 78 degrees. It was clear at Oklahoma City, Tulsa, and Springfield. At Woodward, it was partly cloudy. It was mostly cloudy at Wichita and Dallas-Fort Worth. Once again at 4 a.m., at Stillwater, it was clear. The temperature was 72. From the Norman Forecast Office, here is the forecast for Stillwater and surrounding area. Rest of tonight, mostly clear. Near steady temperature in the mid-70s. South winds 5 to 10 miles an hour with gusts up to 20 miles an hour. Tuesday, sunny. Highs in the lower 90s. South winds 10 to 15 miles an hour with gusts up to 25 miles an hour. Tuesday night, partly cloudy with a slight chance of showers and thunderstorms until midnight, then mostly cloudy with a chance of showers and thunderstorms after midnight. Lows in the lower 70s. South winds 10 to 15 miles an hour. Chance of rain 50%. Wednesday, a chance of thunderstorms. Showers, cooler with highs in the lower 80s. South winds 5 to 10 miles an hour. Chance of rain 90%. Wednesday night, showers with a chance of thunderstorms. Lows in the mid-60s. South winds around 5 miles an hour. Chance of rain near 100%. Thursday, showers with a chance of thunderstorms in the morning, then showers likely with a slight chance of thunderstorms in the afternoon. Highs around 80. Chance of rain 90%. Thursday night, mostly cloudy. A chance of showers until midnight, then a slight chance of showers after midnight. Cooler with lows in the lower 50s. Chance of rain 40%. Friday, mostly sunny. Much cooler with highs in the lower 60s. Friday night, partly cloudy. Lows in the lower 40s. Saturday, sunny. Highs in the mid-60s. Saturday night, mostly clear. Lows in the mid-40s. Sunday, mostly sunny. Not as cool with highs in the mid-70s. Sunday night, partly cloudy. Not as cool with lows in the mid-50s. Monday, mostly sunny. Highs around 80. 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At Stillwater, it was clear. The temperature was 72 degrees, the dew point 69, and the relative humidity 90%. The wind was south at 8 miles an hour. The pressure was 29.87 inches and falling. At Ponca City, it was clear. The temperature was 74, the dew point 69, and the relative humidity 85%. The wind was south at 9. The pressure was 29.86 inches and steady. At Enid, it was clear. The temperature was 75, the dew point 70, and the relative humidity 85%. The wind was south at 12. The pressure was 29.82 inches and steady. At Guthrie, it was clear. The temperature was 76, the dew point 70, and the relative humidity 82%. The wind was south at 9. The pressure was 29.87 inches and falling. Observations from around the region. Temperatures were between 70 and 78 degrees. It was clear at Oklahoma City, Tulsa, and Springfield. At Woodward, it was partly cloudy. It was mostly cloudy at Wichita and Dallas-Fort Worth. Once again at 4 a.m., at Stillwater, it was clear. The temperature was 72. From the Norman Forecast Office, here is the forecast for Stillwater and surrounding area. Rest of tonight, mostly clear. Near steady temperature in the mid-70s. South winds 5 to 10 miles an hour with gusts up to 20 miles an hour. Tuesday, sunny. Highs in the lower 90s. South winds 10 to 15 miles an hour with gusts up to 25 miles an hour. Tuesday night, partly cloudy with a slight chance of showers and thunderstorms until midnight, then mostly cloudy with a chance of showers and thunderstorms after midnight. Lows in the lower 70s. South winds 10 to 15.

miles an hour. Chance of rain 50%. Wednesday, a chance of thunderstorms. Showers, cooler with highs in the lower 80s. South winds 5 to 10 miles an hour. Chance of rain 90%. Wednesday night, showers with a chance of thunderstorms. Lows in the mid-60s. South winds around 5 miles an hour. Chance of rain near 100%. Thursday, showers with a chance of thunderstorms in the morning, then showers likely with a slight chance of thunderstorms in the afternoon. Highs around 80. Chance of rain 90%. Thursday night, mostly cloudy. A chance of showers until midnight, then a slight chance of showers after midnight. Cooler with lows in the lower 50s. Chance of rain 40%. Friday, mostly sunny. Much cooler with highs in the lower 60s. Friday night, partly cloudy. Lows in the lower 40s. Saturday, sunny. Highs in the mid-60s. Saturday night, mostly clear. Lows in the mid-40s. Sunday, mostly sunny. Not as cool with highs in the mid-70s. Sunday night, partly cloudy. Not as cool with lows in the mid-50s. Monday, mostly sunny. Highs around 80. 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It's Stillwater, it was clear. The temperature was 72 degrees, the dew point 69, and the relative humidity 90%. The wind was south at 8 miles an hour. The pressure was 29.87 inches and falling. At Ponca City, it was clear. The temperature was 74, the dew point 69, and the relative humidity 85%. The wind was south at 9. The pressure was 29.86 inches and steady. At Enid, it was clear. The temperature was 75, the dew point 70, and the relative humidity 85%. The wind was south at 12. The pressure was 29.82 inches and steady. At Guthrie, it was clear. The temperature was 76, the dew point 70, and the relative humidity 82%. The wind was south at 9. The pressure was 29.87 inches and falling. Observations from around the region. Temperatures were between 70 and 78 degrees. It was clear at Oklahoma City, Tulsa, and Springfield. At Woodward, it was partly cloudy. It was mostly cloudy at Wichita and Dallas-Fort Worth. Once again at 4 a.m., at Stillwater, it was clear. The temperature was 72. From the Norman Forecast Office, here is the forecast for Stillwater and surrounding area. Rest of tonight, mostly clear. Near steady temperature in the mid-70s. South winds 5 to 10 miles an hour with gusts up to 20 miles an hour. Tuesday, sunny. Highs in the lower 90s. South winds 10 to 15 miles an hour with gusts up to 25 miles an hour. Tuesday night, partly cloudy with a slight chance of showers and thunderstorms until midnight, then mostly cloudy with a chance of showers and thunderstorms after midnight. Lows in the lower 70s. South winds 10 to 15 miles an hour. Chance of rain 50%. Wednesday, a chance of thunderstorms. Showers, cooler with highs in the lower 80s. South winds 5 to 10 miles an hour. Chance of rain 90%. Wednesday night, showers with a chance of thunderstorms. Lows in the mid-60s. South winds around 5 miles an hour. Chance of rain near 100%. Thursday, showers with a chance of thunderstorms in the morning, then showers likely with a slight chance of thunderstorms in the afternoon. Highs around 80. Chance of rain 90%. Thursday night, mostly cloudy. A chance of showers until midnight, then a slight chance of showers after midnight. Cooler with lows in the lower 50s. Chance of rain 40%. Friday, mostly sunny. Much cooler with highs in the lower 60s. Friday night, partly cloudy. Lows in the lower 40s. Saturday, sunny. Highs in the mid-60s. Saturday night, mostly clear. Lows in the mid-40s. Sunday, mostly sunny. Not as cool with highs in the mid-70s. Sunday night, partly cloudy. Not as cool with

lows in the mid-50s. Monday, mostly sunny. Highs around 80. 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It's Stillwater, it was clear. The temperature was 72 degrees, the dew point 69, and the relative humidity 90%. The wind was south at 8 miles an hour. The pressure was 29.87 inches and falling. At Ponca City, it was clear. The temperature was 74, the dew point 69, and the relative humidity 85%. The wind was south at 9. The pressure was 29.86 inches and steady. At Enid, it was clear. The temperature was 75, the dew point 70, and the relative humidity 85%. The wind was south at 12. The pressure was 29.82 inches and steady. At Guthrie, it was clear. The temperature was 76, the dew point 70, and the relative humidity 82%. The wind was south at 9. The pressure was 29.87 inches and falling. Observations from around the region. Temperatures were between 70 and 78 degrees. It was clear at Oklahoma City, Tulsa, and Springfield. At Woodward, it was partly cloudy. It was mostly cloudy at Wichita and Dallas-Fort Worth. Once again at 4 a.m., at Stillwater, it was clear. The temperature was 72. This is your weather radio station WNG654 in Stillwater, operating on a frequency of 162.50 MHz. 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From the Norman Forecast Office, here is the forecast for Stillwater and surrounding area. Rest of tonight, mostly clear. Near steady temperature in the mid-70s. South winds 5 to 10 miles an hour with gusts up to 20 miles an hour. Tuesday, sunny. Highs in the lower 90s. South winds 10 to 15 miles an hour with gusts up to 25 miles an hour. Tuesday night, partly cloudy with a slight chance of showers and thunderstorms until midnight, then mostly cloudy with a chance of showers and thunderstorms after midnight. Lows in the lower 70s. South winds 10 to 15 miles an hour. Chance of rain 50%. Wednesday, a chance of thunderstorms. Showers, cooler with highs in the lower 80s. South winds 5 to 10 miles an hour. Chance of rain 90%. Wednesday night, showers with a chance of thunderstorms. Lows in the mid-60s. South winds around 5 miles an hour. Chance of rain near 100%. Thursday, showers with a chance of thunderstorms in the morning, then showers likely with a slight chance of thunderstorms in the afternoon. Highs around 80. Chance of rain 90%. Thursday night, mostly cloudy. A chance of showers until midnight, then a slight chance of showers after midnight. Cooler with lows in the lower 50s. Chance of rain 40%. Friday, mostly sunny. Much cooler with highs in the lower 60s. Friday night, partly cloudy. Lows in the lower 40s. Saturday, sunny. Highs in the mid-60s. Saturday night, mostly clear. Lows in the mid-40s. Sunday, mostly sunny. Not as cool with highs in the mid-70s. Sunday night, partly cloudy. Not as cool with lows in the mid-50s. Monday, mostly sunny. Highs around 80. 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It's Stillwater, it was clear. The temperature was 72 degrees, the dew point 69, and the relative humidity 90%. The wind was south at 8 miles an hour. The pressure was 29.87 inches and falling. At Ponca City, it was clear. The temperature was 74, the dew point 69, and the relative humidity 85%. The wind was south at 9. The pressure was 29.86 inches and steady. At Enid, it was clear. The temperature was 75, the dew point 70, and the relative humidity 85%. The wind was south at 12. The pressure was 29.82 inches and steady. At Guthrie, it was clear. The temperature was 76, the dew point 70, and the relative humidity

Humidity 82%. The wind was south at 9. The pressure was 29.87 inches and falling. Observations from around the region. Temperatures were between 70 and 78 degrees. It was clear at Oklahoma City, Tulsa, and Springfield. At Woodward, it was partly cloudy. It was mostly cloudy at Wichita and Dallas-Fort Worth. Once again at 4 a.m., at Stillwater, it was clear. The temperature was 72. 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At Stillwater, it was clear. The temperature was 72 degrees, the dew point 70, and the relative humidity 93%. The wind was south at 8 miles an hour. The pressure was 29.86 inches and falling. At Enid, it was clear. The temperature was 74. The wind was south at 10. At Guthrie, it was clear. The temperature was 76. The wind was variable at 7. Observations from around the region. It was clear, with a temperature of 71 at Oklahoma City and 75 at Tulsa. It was partly cloudy, with a temperature of 72 at Wichita and 78 at Dallas-Fort Worth. At Springfield, it was cloudy, with a temperature of 71. Once again at 5 a.m., at Stillwater, it was clear. The temperature was 72. From the Norman Forecast Office, here is the forecast for Stillwater and surrounding area. Rest of tonight, mostly clear. Near steady temperature in the mid-70s. South winds 5 to 10 miles an hour with gusts up to 20 miles an hour. Tuesday, sunny. Highs in the lower 90s. South winds 10 to 15 miles an hour with gusts up to 25 miles an hour. Tuesday night, partly cloudy with a slight chance of showers and thunderstorms until midnight, then mostly cloudy with a chance of showers and thunderstorms after midnight. Lows in the lower 70s. South winds 10 to 15 miles an hour. Chance of rain 50%. Wednesday, a chance of thunderstorms. Showers, cooler with highs in the lower 80s. South winds 5 to 10 miles an hour. Chance of rain 90%. Wednesday night, showers with a chance of thunderstorms. Lows in the mid-60s. South winds around 5 miles an hour. Chance of rain near 100%. Thursday, showers with a chance of thunderstorms in the morning, then showers likely with a slight chance of thunderstorms in the afternoon. Highs around 80. Chance of rain 90%. Thursday night, mostly cloudy. A chance of showers until midnight, then a slight chance of showers after midnight. Cooler with lows in the lower 50s. Chance of rain 40%. Friday, mostly sunny. Much cooler with highs in the lower 60s. Friday night, partly cloudy. Lows in the lower 40s. Saturday, sunny. Highs in the mid-60s. Saturday night, mostly clear. Lows in the mid-40s. Sunday, mostly sunny. Not as cool with highs in the mid-70s. Sunday night, partly cloudy. Not as cool with lows in the mid-50s. Monday, mostly sunny. Highs around 80. 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At Stillwater, it was clear. The temperature was 72 degrees, the dew point 70, and the relative humidity 93%. The wind was south at 8 miles an hour. The pressure was 29.86 inches and falling. At Enid, it was clear. The temperature was 74. The wind was south at 10. At Guthrie, it was clear. The temperature was 76. The wind was variable at 7. Observations from around the region. It was clear, with a temperature of 71 at Oklahoma City and 75 at Tulsa. It was partly cloudy, with a temperature of 72 at Wichita and 78 at Dallas-Fort Worth. At Springfield, it was cloudy, with a temperature of 71. Once again at 5 a.m., at Stillwater, it was clear. The temperature was 72. From the Norman Forecast Office, here is the forecast for Stillwater and surrounding area. Rest of tonight, mostly clear. Near steady temperature in the mid-70s. South winds

5 to 10 miles an hour with gusts up to 20 miles an hour. Tuesday, sunny. Highs in the lower 90s. South winds 10 to 15 miles an hour with gusts up to 25 miles an hour. Tuesday night, partly cloudy with a slight chance of showers and thunderstorms until midnight, then mostly cloudy with a chance of showers and thunderstorms after midnight. Lows in the lower 70s. South winds 10 to 15 miles an hour. Chance of rain 50%. Wednesday, a chance of thunderstorms. Showers, cooler with highs in the lower 80s. South winds 5 to 10 miles an hour. Chance of rain 90%. Wednesday night, showers with a chance of thunderstorms. Lows in the mid-60s. South winds around 5 miles an hour. Chance of rain near 100%. Thursday, showers with a chance of thunderstorms in the morning, then showers likely with a slight chance of thunderstorms in the afternoon. Highs around 80. Chance of rain 90%. Thursday night, mostly cloudy. A chance of showers until midnight, then a slight chance of showers after midnight. Cooler with lows in the lower 50s. Chance of rain 40%. Friday, mostly sunny. Much cooler with highs in the lower 60s. Friday night, partly cloudy. Lows in the lower 40s. Saturday, sunny. Highs in the mid-60s. Saturday night, mostly clear. Lows in the mid-40s. Sunday, mostly sunny. Not as cool with highs in the mid-70s. Sunday night, partly cloudy. Not as cool with lows in the mid-50s. Monday, mostly sunny. Highs around 80. 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It's Stillwater, it was clear. The temperature was 72 degrees, the dew point 70, and the relative humidity 93%. The wind was south at 8 miles an hour. The pressure was 29.86 inches and falling. At Enid, it was clear. The temperature was 74. The wind was south at 10. At Guthrie, it was clear. The temperature was 76. The wind was variable at 7. Observations from around the region. It was clear, with a temperature of 71 at Oklahoma City and 75 at Tulsa. It was partly cloudy, with a temperature of 72 at Wichita and 78 at Dallas-Fort Worth. At Springfield, it was cloudy, with a temperature of 71. Once again at 5 a.m., it's Stillwater, it was clear. The temperature was 72. From the Norman Forecast Office, here is the forecast for Stillwater and surrounding area. Rest of tonight, mostly clear. Near steady temperature in the mid-70s. South winds 5 to 10 miles an hour with gusts up to 20 miles an hour. Tuesday, sunny. Highs in the lower 90s. South winds 10 to 15 miles an hour with gusts up to 25 miles an hour. Tuesday night, partly cloudy with a slight chance of showers and thunderstorms until midnight, then mostly cloudy with a chance of showers and thunderstorms after midnight. Lows in the lower 70s. South winds 10 to 15 miles an hour. Chance of rain 50%. Wednesday, a chance of thunderstorms. Showers, cooler with highs in the lower 80s. South winds 5 to 10 miles an hour. Chance of rain 90%. Wednesday night, showers with a chance of thunderstorms. Lows in the mid-60s. South winds around 5 miles an hour. Chance of rain near 100%. Thursday, showers with a chance of thunderstorms in the morning, then showers likely with a slight chance of thunderstorms in the afternoon. Highs around 80. Chance of rain 90%. Thursday night, mostly cloudy. A chance of showers until midnight, then a slight chance of showers after midnight. Cooler with lows in the lower 50s. Chance of rain 40%. Friday, mostly sunny. Much cooler with highs in the lower 60s. Friday night, partly cloudy. Lows in the lower 40s. Saturday, sunny. Highs in the mid-60s. Saturday night, mostly clear. Lows in the mid-40s. Sunday, mostly sunny. Not as cool with highs in the mid-70s. Sunday night, partly cloudy. Not as cool with

Guthrie, it was clear. The temperature was 76, the dew point 71, and the relative humidity 85%. The wind was variable at 7. The pressure was 29.87 inches and steady. Observations from around the region. Temperatures were between 71 and 78 degrees. It was clear at Oklahoma City and Tulsa. It was partly cloudy at Wichita, Woodward, and Dallas-Fort Worth. At Springfield, it was cloudy. Once again at 5 a.m., at Stillwater, it was clear. The temperature was 72. This is your weather radio station WNG654 in Stillwater, operating on a frequency of 162.50 MHz. 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From the Norman Forecast Office, here is the forecast for Stillwater and surrounding area. Rest of tonight, mostly clear. Near steady temperature in the mid-70s. South winds 5 to 10 miles an hour with gusts up to 20 miles an hour. Tuesday, sunny. Highs in the lower 90s. South winds 10 to 15 miles an hour with gusts up to 25 miles an hour. Tuesday night, partly cloudy with a slight chance of showers and thunderstorms until midnight, then mostly cloudy with a chance of showers and thunderstorms after midnight. Lows in the lower 70s. South winds 10 to 15 miles an hour. Chance of rain 50%. Wednesday, a chance of thunderstorms. Showers, cooler with highs in the lower 80s. South winds 5 to 10 miles an hour. Chance of rain 90%. Wednesday night, showers with a chance of thunderstorms. Lows in the mid-60s. South winds around 5 miles an hour. Chance of rain near 100%. Thursday, showers with a chance of thunderstorms in the morning, then showers likely with a slight chance of thunderstorms in the afternoon. Highs around 80. Chance of rain 90%. Thursday night, mostly cloudy. A chance of showers until midnight, then a slight chance of showers after midnight. Cooler with lows in the lower 50s. Chance of rain 40%. Friday, mostly sunny. Much cooler with highs in the lower 60s. Friday night, partly cloudy. Lows in the lower 40s. Saturday, sunny. Highs in the mid-60s. Saturday night, mostly clear. Lows in the mid-40s. Sunday, mostly sunny. Not as cool with highs in the mid-70s. Sunday night, partly cloudy. Not as cool with lows in the mid-50s. Monday, mostly sunny. Highs around 80. 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At Stillwater, it was clear. The temperature was 72 degrees, the dew point 70, and the relative humidity 93%. The wind was south at 8 miles an hour. The pressure was 29.86 inches and falling. At Ponca City, it was clear. The temperature was 74, the dew point 69, and the relative humidity 85%. The wind was south at 8. The pressure was 29.85 inches and falling. At Enid, it was clear. The temperature was 74, the dew point 70, and the relative humidity 88%. The wind was south at 10. The pressure was 29.82 inches and steady. At Guthrie, it was clear. The temperature was 76, the dew point 71, and the relative humidity 85%. The wind was variable at 7. The pressure was 29.87 inches and steady. Observations from around the region. Temperatures were between 71 and 78 degrees. It was clear at Oklahoma City and Tulsa. It was partly cloudy at Wichita, Woodward, and Dallas-Fort Worth. At Springfield, it was cloudy. Once again at 5 a.m., at Stillwater, it was clear. The temperature was 72. From the Norman Forecast Office, here is the forecast for Stillwater and surrounding area. Rest of tonight, mostly clear. Near steady temperature in the mid-70s. South winds 5 to 10 miles an hour with gusts up to 20 miles an hour. Tuesday, sunny. Highs in the lower 90s. South winds 10 to 15 miles an hour with gusts up to 20.

25 miles an hour. Tuesday night, partly cloudy with a slight chance of showers and thunderstorms until midnight, then mostly cloudy with a chance of showers and thunderstorms after midnight. Lows in the lower 70s. South winds 10 to 15 miles an hour. Chance of rain 50%. Wednesday, a chance of thunderstorms. Showers, cooler with highs in the lower 80s. South winds 5 to 10 miles an hour. Chance of rain 90%. Wednesday night, showers with a chance of thunderstorms. Lows in the mid-60s. South winds around 5 miles an hour. Chance of rain near 100%. Thursday, showers with a chance of thunderstorms in the morning, then showers likely with a slight chance of thunderstorms in the afternoon. Highs around 80. Chance of rain 90%. Thursday night, mostly cloudy. A chance of showers until midnight, then a slight chance of showers after midnight. Cooler with lows in the lower 50s. Chance of rain 40%. Friday, mostly sunny. Much cooler with highs in the lower 60s. Friday night, partly cloudy. Lows in the lower 40s. Saturday, sunny. Highs in the mid-60s. Saturday night, mostly clear. Lows in the mid-40s. Sunday, mostly sunny. Not as cool with highs in the mid-70s. Sunday night, partly cloudy. Not as cool with lows in the mid-50s. Monday, mostly sunny. Highs around 80. 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It's Stillwater, it was clear. The temperature was 72 degrees, the dew point 70, and the relative humidity 93%. The wind was south at 8 miles an hour. The pressure was 29.86 inches and falling. At Ponca City, it was clear. The temperature was 74, the dew point 69, and the relative humidity 85%. The wind was south at 8. The pressure was 29.85 inches and falling. At Enid, it was clear. The temperature was 74, the dew point 70, and the relative humidity 88%. The wind was south at 10. The pressure was 29.82 inches and steady. At Guthrie, it was clear. The temperature was 76, the dew point 71, and the relative humidity 85%. The wind was variable at 7. The pressure was 29.87 inches and steady. Observations from around the region. Temperatures were between 71 and 78 degrees. It was clear at Oklahoma City and Tulsa. It was partly cloudy at Wichita, Woodward, and Dallas-Fort Worth. At Springfield, it was cloudy. Once again at 5 a.m., at Stillwater, it was clear. The temperature was 72. From the Norman Forecast Office, here is the forecast for Stillwater and surrounding area. Rest of tonight, mostly clear. Near steady temperature in the mid-70s. South winds 5 to 10 miles an hour with gusts up to 20 miles an hour. Tuesday, sunny. Highs in the lower 90s. South winds 10 to 15 miles an hour with gusts up to 25 miles an hour. Tuesday night, partly cloudy with a slight chance of showers and thunderstorms until midnight, then mostly cloudy with a chance of showers and thunderstorms after midnight. Lows in the lower 70s. South winds 10 to 15 miles an hour. Chance of rain 50%. Wednesday, a chance of thunderstorms. Showers, cooler with highs in the lower 80s. South winds 5 to 10 miles an hour. Chance of rain 90%. Wednesday night, showers with a chance of thunderstorms. Lows in the mid-60s. South winds around 5 miles an hour. Chance of rain near 100%. Thursday, showers with a chance of thunderstorms in the morning, then showers likely with a slight chance of thunderstorms in the afternoon. Highs around 80. Chance of rain 90%. Thursday night, mostly cloudy. A chance of showers until midnight, then a slight chance of showers after midnight. Cooler with lows in the lower 50s. Chance of rain 40%. Friday, mostly sunny. Much cooler with highs in the lower 60s. Friday night, partly cloudy. Lows in the lower 40s. Saturday, sunny.

Highs in the mid-60s. Saturday night, mostly clear. Lows in the mid-40s. Sunday, mostly sunny. Not as cool with highs in the mid-70s. Sunday night, partly cloudy. Not as cool with lows in the mid-50s. Monday, mostly sunny. Highs around 80. 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It's Stillwater, it was clear. The temperature was 72 degrees, the dew point 70, and the relative humidity 93%. The wind was south at 8 miles an hour. The pressure was 29.86 inches and falling. At Ponca City, it was clear. The temperature was 74, the dew point 69, and the relative humidity 85%. The wind was south at 8. The pressure was 29.85 inches and falling. At Enid, it was clear. The temperature was 74, the dew point 70, and the relative humidity 88%. The wind was south at 10. The pressure was 29.82 inches and steady. At Guthrie, it was clear. The temperature was 76, the dew point 71, and the relative humidity 85%. The wind was variable at 7. The pressure was 29.87 inches and steady. Observations from around the region. Temperatures were between 71 and 78 degrees. It was clear at Oklahoma City and Tulsa. It was partly cloudy at Wichita, Woodward, and Dallas-Fort Worth. At Springfield, it was cloudy. Once again at 5 a.m., at Stillwater, it was clear. The temperature was 72. From the Norman Forecast Office, here is the forecast for Stillwater and surrounding area. Rest of tonight, mostly clear. Near steady temperature in the mid-70s. South winds 5 to 10 miles an hour with gusts up to 20 miles an hour. Tuesday, sunny. Highs in the lower 90s. South winds 10 to 15 miles an hour with gusts up to 25 miles an hour. Tuesday night, partly cloudy with a slight chance of showers and thunderstorms until midnight, then mostly cloudy with a chance of showers and thunderstorms after midnight. Lows in the lower 70s. South winds 10 to 15 miles an hour. Chance of rain 50%. Wednesday, a chance of thunderstorms. Showers, cooler with highs in the lower 80s. South winds 5 to 10 miles an hour. Chance of rain 90%. Wednesday night, showers with a chance of thunderstorms. Lows in the mid-60s. South winds around 5 miles an hour. Chance of rain near 100%. Thursday, showers with a chance of thunderstorms in the morning, then showers likely with a slight chance of thunderstorms in the afternoon. Highs around 80. Chance of rain 90%. Thursday night, mostly cloudy. A chance of showers until midnight, then a slight chance of showers after midnight. Cooler with lows in the lower 50s. Chance of rain 40%. Friday, mostly sunny. Much cooler with highs in the lower 60s. Friday night, partly cloudy. Lows in the lower 40s. Saturday, sunny. Highs in the mid-60s. Saturday night, mostly clear. Lows in the mid-40s. Sunday, mostly sunny. Not as cool with highs in the mid-70s. Sunday night, partly cloudy. Not as cool with lows in the mid-50s. Monday, mostly sunny. Highs around 80. 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It's Stillwater, it was clear. The temperature was 72 degrees, the dew point 70, and the relative humidity 93%. The wind was south at 8 miles an hour. The pressure was 29.86 inches and falling. At Ponca City, it was clear. The temperature was 74, the dew point 69, and the relative humidity 85%. The wind was south at 8. The pressure was 29.85 inches and falling. At Enid, it was clear. The temperature was 74, the dew point 70, and the relative humidity 88%. The wind was south at 10. The pressure was 29.82 inches and steady. At Guthrie, it was clear. The temperature was 76, the dew point 71, and the relative

Tip humidity 85%. The wind was variable at 7. The pressure was 29.87 inches and steady. Observations from around the region. Temperatures were between 71 and 78 degrees. It was clear at Oklahoma City and Tulsa. It was partly cloudy at Wichita, Woodward, and Dallas-Fort Worth. At Springfield, it was cloudy. Once again at 5 a.m., at Stillwater, it was clear. The temperature was 72. From the Norman Forecast Office, here is the forecast for Stillwater and surrounding area. Rest of tonight, mostly clear. Near steady temperature in the mid-70s. South winds 5 to 10 miles an hour with gusts up to 20 miles an hour. Tuesday, sunny. Highs in the lower 90s. South winds 10 to 15 miles an hour with gusts up to 25 miles an hour. Tuesday night, partly cloudy with a slight chance of showers and thunderstorms until midnight, then mostly cloudy with a chance of showers and thunderstorms after midnight. Lows in the lower 70s. South winds 10 to 15 miles an hour. Chance of rain 50%. Wednesday, a chance of thunderstorms. Showers, cooler with highs in the lower 80s. South winds 5 to 10 miles an hour. Chance of rain 90%. Wednesday night, showers with a chance of thunderstorms. Lows in the mid-60s. South winds around 5 miles an hour. Chance of rain near 100%. Thursday, showers with a chance of thunderstorms in the morning, then showers likely with a slight chance of thunderstorms in the afternoon. Highs around 80. Chance of rain 90%. Thursday night, mostly cloudy. A chance of showers until midnight, then a slight chance of showers after midnight. Cooler with lows in the lower 50s. Chance of rain 40%. Friday, mostly sunny. Much cooler with highs in the lower 60s. Friday night, partly cloudy. Lows in the lower 40s. Saturday, sunny. Highs in the mid-60s. Saturday night, mostly clear. Lows in the mid-40s. Sunday, mostly sunny. Not as cool with highs in the mid-70s. Sunday night, partly cloudy. Not as cool with lows in the mid-50s. Monday, mostly sunny. Highs around 80. 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At Stillwater, it was clear. The temperature was 72 degrees, the dew point 70, and the relative humidity 93%. The wind was south at 8 miles an hour. The pressure was 29.86 inches and falling. At Ponca City, it was clear. The temperature was 74, the dew point 69, and the relative humidity 85%. The wind was south at 8. The pressure was 29.85 inches and falling. At Enid, it was clear. The temperature was 74, the dew point 70, and the relative humidity 88%. The wind was south at 10. The pressure was 29.82 inches and steady. At Guthrie, it was clear. The temperature was 76, the dew point 71, and the relative humidity 85%. The wind was variable at 7. The pressure was 29.87 inches and steady. Observations from around the region. Temperatures were between 71 and 78 degrees. It was clear at Oklahoma City and Tulsa. It was partly cloudy at Wichita, Woodward, and Dallas-Fort Worth. At Springfield, it was cloudy. Once again at 5 a.m., at Stillwater, it was clear. The temperature was 72. From the Norman Forecast Office, here is the forecast for Stillwater and surrounding area. Rest of tonight, mostly clear. Near steady temperature in the mid-70s. South winds 5 to 10 miles an hour with gusts up to 20 miles an hour. Tuesday, sunny. Highs in the lower 90s. South winds 10 to 15 miles an hour with gusts up to 25 miles an hour. Tuesday, sunny. Highs in the lower 90s.
south winds 10 to 15 miles an hour with gusts up to 25 miles an hour. Tuesday night, partly cloudy with a slight chance of showers and thunderstorms until midnight, then mostly cloudy with a chance of showers and thunderstorms after midnight. Lows in the lower 70s. South winds 10 to 15 miles an hour. Chance of rain 50%. Wednesday, a chance of thunderstorms. Showers, cooler with highs in the lower 80s. South winds 5 to 10 miles an hour. Chance of rain 90%. Wednesday night, showers with a chance of thunderstorms. Lows in the mid-60s. South winds around 5 miles an hour. Chance of rain near 100%. Thursday, showers with a chance of thunderstorms in the morning, then showers likely with a slight chance of thunderstorms in the afternoon. Highs around 80. Chance of rain 90%. Thursday night, mostly cloudy. A chance of showers until midnight, then a slight chance of showers after midnight. Cooler with lows in the lower 50s. Chance of rain 40%. Friday, mostly sunny. Much cooler with highs in the lower 60s. Friday night, partly cloudy. Lows in the lower 40s. Saturday, sunny. Highs in the mid-60s. Saturday night, mostly clear. Lows in the mid-40s. Sunday, mostly sunny. Not as cool with highs in the mid-70s. Sunday night, partly cloudy. Not as cool with lows in the mid-50s. Monday, mostly sunny. Highs around 80. 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It's Stillwater, it was clear. The temperature was 72 degrees, the dew point 70, and the relative humidity 93%. The wind was south at 8 miles an hour. The pressure was 29.86 inches and falling. At Ponca City, it was clear. The temperature was 74, the dew point 69, and the relative humidity 85%. The wind was south at 8. The pressure was 29.85 inches and falling. At Enid, it was clear. The temperature was 74, the dew point 70, and the relative humidity 88%. The wind was south at 10. The pressure was 29.82 inches and steady. At Guthrie, it was clear. The temperature was 76, the dew point 71, and the relative humidity 85%. The wind was variable at 7. The pressure was 29.87 inches and steady. Observations from around the region. Temperatures were between 71 and 78 degrees. It was clear at Oklahoma City and Tulsa. It was partly cloudy at Wichita, Woodward, and Dallas-Fort Worth. At Springfield, it was cloudy. Once again at 5 a.m., at Stillwater, it was clear. The temperature was 72. From the Norman Forecast Office, here is the forecast for Stillwater and surrounding area. Rest of tonight, mostly clear. Near steady temperature in the mid-70s. South winds 5 to 10 miles an hour with gusts up to 20 miles an hour. Tuesday, sunny. Highs in the lower 90s. South winds 10 to 15 miles an hour with gusts up to 25 miles an hour. Tuesday night, partly cloudy with a slight chance of showers and thunderstorms until midnight, then mostly cloudy with a chance of showers and thunderstorms after midnight. Lows in the lower 70s. South winds 10 to 15 miles an hour. Chance of rain 50%. Wednesday, a chance of thunderstorms. Showers, cooler with highs in the lower 80s. South winds 5 to 10 miles an hour. Chance of rain 90%. Wednesday night, showers with a chance of thunderstorms. Lows in the mid-60s. South winds around 5 miles an hour. Chance of rain near 100%. Thursday, showers with a chance of thunderstorms in the morning, then showers likely with a slight chance of thunderstorms in the afternoon. Highs around 80. Chance of rain 90%. Thursday night, mostly cloudy. A chance of showers until midnight, then a slight chance of showers after midnight. Cooler with lows in the lower 50s. Chance of rain 40%. Friday, mostly sunny. Much cooler with highs in the lower 60s. Friday night, partly cloudy. Lows in

the lower 40s. Saturday, sunny. Highs in the mid-60s. Saturday night, mostly clear. Lows in the mid-40s. Sunday, mostly sunny. Not as cool with highs in the mid-70s. Sunday night, partly cloudy. Not as cool with lows in the mid-50s. Monday, mostly sunny. Highs around 80. From the Norman Forecast Office, here is the forecast for Stillwater and surrounding area. Today, sunny. Highs in the lower 90s. South winds 10 to 15 miles an hour with gusts up to 25 miles an hour. Tonight, partly cloudy with a slight chance of showers and thunderstorms until midnight, then mostly cloudy with a chance of showers and thunderstorms after midnight. Lows in the lower 70s. South winds 10 to 15 miles an hour. Chance of rain 50%. Wednesday, a chance of thunderstorms. Showers, cooler with highs in the lower 80s. South winds 5 to 10 miles an hour. Chance of rain 90%. Wednesday night, showers with a chance of thunderstorms. Lows in the mid-60s. South winds around 5 miles an hour. Chance of rain near 100%. Thursday, showers with a chance of thunderstorms in the morning, then showers likely with a slight chance of thunderstorms in the afternoon. Highs around 80. Southwest winds 5 to 10 miles an hour, becoming west 10 to 15 miles an hour in the afternoon. Chance of rain 90%. Thursday night, mostly cloudy. A chance of showers until midnight, then a slight chance of showers after midnight. Cooler with lows in the lower 50s. Chance of rain 40%. Friday, mostly sunny. Much cooler with highs in the lower 60s. Friday night, partly cloudy. Lows in the lower 40s. Saturday, sunny. Highs in the mid-60s. Saturday night, mostly clear. Lows in the mid-40s. Sunday, mostly sunny. Not as cool with highs in the mid-70s. Sunday night, partly cloudy. Not as cool with lows in the mid-50s. Monday, mostly sunny. Highs around 80. 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It's Stillwater, it was clear. The temperature was 72 degrees, the dew point 70, and the relative humidity 93%. The wind was south at 8 miles an hour. The pressure was 29.86 inches and falling. At Ponca City, it was clear. The temperature was 74, the dew point 69, and the relative humidity 85%. The wind was south at 8. The pressure was 29.85 inches and falling. At Enid, it was clear. The temperature was 74, the dew point 70, and the relative humidity 88%. The wind was south at 10. The pressure was 29.82 inches and steady. At Guthrie, it was clear. The temperature was 76, the dew point 71, and the relative humidity 85%. The wind was variable at 7. The pressure was 29.87 inches and steady. Observations from around the region. Temperatures were between 71 and 78 degrees. It was clear at Oklahoma City and Tulsa. It was partly cloudy at Wichita, Woodward, and Dallas-Fort Worth. At Springfield, it was cloudy. Once again at 5 a.m., at Stillwater, it was clear. The temperature was 72. From the Norman Forecast Office, here is the forecast for Stillwater and surrounding area. Today, sunny. Highs in the lower 90s. South winds 10 to 15 miles an hour with gusts up to 25 miles an hour. Tonight, partly cloudy with a slight chance of showers and thunderstorms until midnight, then mostly cloudy with a chance of showers and thunderstorms after midnight. Lows in the lower 70s. South winds 10 to 15 miles an hour. Chance of rain 50%. Wednesday, a chance of thunderstorms. Showers, cooler with highs in the lower 80s. South winds 5 to 10 miles an hour. Chance of rain 90%. Wednesday night, showers with a chance of thunderstorms. Lows in the mid-60s. South winds around 5 miles an hour. Chance of rain near 100%. Thursday, showers with a chance of thunderstorms.

thunderstorms in the morning, then showers likely with a slight chance of thunderstorms in the afternoon. Highs around 80. Southwest winds 5 to 10 miles an hour, becoming west 10 to 15 miles an hour in the afternoon. Chance of rain 90%. Thursday night, mostly cloudy. A chance of showers until midnight, then a slight chance of showers after midnight. Cooler with lows in the lower 50s. Chance of rain 40%. Friday, mostly sunny. Much cooler with highs in the lower 60s. Friday night, partly cloudy. Lows in the lower 40s. Saturday, sunny. Highs in the mid-60s. Saturday night, mostly clear. Lows in the mid-40s. Sunday, mostly sunny. Not as cool with highs in the mid-70s. Sunday night, partly cloudy. Not as cool with lows in the mid-50s. Monday, mostly sunny. Highs around 80. 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It's Stillwater, it was clear. The temperature was 72 degrees, the dew point 70, and the relative humidity 93%. The wind was south at 8 miles an hour. The pressure was 29.86 inches and falling. At Ponca City, it was clear. The temperature was 74, the dew point 69, and the relative humidity 85%. The wind was south at 8. The pressure was 29.85 inches and falling. At Enid, it was clear. The temperature was 74, the dew point 70, and the relative humidity 88%. The wind was south at 10. The pressure was 29.82 inches and steady. At Guthrie, it was clear. The temperature was 76, the dew point 71, and the relative humidity 85%. The wind was variable at 7. The pressure was 29.87 inches and steady. Observations from around the region. Temperatures were between 71 and 78 degrees. It was clear at Oklahoma City and Tulsa. It was partly cloudy at Wichita, Woodward, and Dallas-Fort Worth. At Springfield, it was cloudy. Once again at 5 a.m., at Stillwater, it was clear. The temperature was 72. From the Norman Forecast Office, here is the forecast for Stillwater and surrounding area. Today, sunny. Highs in the lower 90s. South winds 10 to 15 miles an hour with gusts up to 25 miles an hour. Tonight, partly cloudy with a slight chance of showers and thunderstorms until midnight, then mostly cloudy with a chance of showers and thunderstorms after midnight. Lows in the lower 70s. South winds 10 to 15 miles an hour. Chance of rain 50%. Wednesday, a chance of thunderstorms. Showers, cooler with highs in the lower 80s. South winds 5 to 10 miles an hour. Chance of rain 90%. Wednesday night, showers with a chance of thunderstorms. Lows in the mid-60s. South winds around 5 miles an hour. Chance of rain near 100%. Thursday, showers with a chance of thunderstorms in the morning, then showers likely with a slight chance of thunderstorms in the afternoon. Highs around 80. Southwest winds 5 to 10 miles an hour, becoming west 10 to 15 miles an hour in the afternoon. Chance of rain 90%. Thursday night, mostly cloudy. A chance of showers until midnight, then a slight chance of showers after midnight. Cooler with lows in the lower 50s. Chance of rain 40%. Friday, mostly sunny. Much cooler with highs in the lower 60s. Friday night, partly cloudy. Lows in the lower 40s. Saturday, sunny. Highs in the mid-60s. Saturday night, mostly clear. Lows in the mid-40s. Sunday, mostly sunny. Not as cool with highs in the mid-70s. Sunday night, partly cloudy. Not as cool with lows in the mid-50s. Monday, mostly sunny. Highs around 80. 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

It's still water. It was clear. The temperature was 72 degrees, the dew point 70, and the relative humidity 93%. The wind was south at 8 miles an hour. The pressure was 29.86 inches and falling. At Ponca City, it was clear. The temperature was 74, the dew point 69, and the relative humidity 85%. The wind was south at 8. The pressure was 29.85 inches and falling. At Inid, it was clear. The temperature was 74, the dew point 70, and the relative humidity 88%. The wind was south at 10. The pressure was 29.82 inches and steady. At Guthrie, it was clear. The temperature was 76, the dew point 71, and the relative humidity 85%. The wind was variable at 7. The pressure was 29.87 inches and steady. Observations from around the region. Temperatures were between 71 and 78 degrees. It was clear at Oklahoma City and Tulsa. It was partly cloudy at Wichita, Woodward, and Dallas-Fort Worth. At Springfield, it was cloudy. Once again at 5 a.m., at Stillwater, it was clear. The temperature was 72. From the Norman Forecast Office, here is the forecast for Stillwater and surrounding area. Today, sunny. Highs in the lower 90s. South winds 10 to 15 miles an hour with gusts up to 25 miles an hour. Tonight, partly cloudy with a slight chance of showers and thunderstorms until midnight, then mostly cloudy with a chance of showers and thunderstorms after midnight. Lows in the lower 70s. South winds 10 to 15 miles an hour. Chance of rain 50%. Wednesday, a chance of thunderstorms. Showers, cooler with highs in the lower 80s. South winds 5 to 10 miles an hour. Chance of rain 90%. Wednesday night, showers with a chance of thunderstorms. Lows in the mid-60s. South winds around 5 miles an hour. Chance of rain near 100%. Thursday, showers with a chance of thunderstorms in the morning, then showers likely with a slight chance of thunderstorms in the afternoon. Highs around 80. Southwest winds 5 to 10 miles an hour, becoming west 10 to 15 miles an hour in the afternoon. Chance of rain 90%. Thursday night, mostly cloudy. A chance of showers until midnight, then a slight chance of showers after midnight. Cooler with lows in the lower 50s. Chance of rain 40%. Friday, mostly sunny. Much cooler with highs in the lower 60s. Friday night, partly cloudy. Lows in the lower 40s. Saturday, sunny. Highs in the mid-60s. Saturday night, mostly clear. Lows in the mid-40s. Sunday, mostly sunny. Not as cool with highs in the mid-70s. Sunday night, partly cloudy. Not as cool with lows in the mid-50s. Monday, mostly sunny. Highs around 80. 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And here are 5 a.m. weather observations. It's still water, it was clear. The temperature was 72 degrees, the dew point 70, and the relative humidity 93%. The wind was south at 8 miles an hour. The pressure was 29.86 inches and falling. At Ponca City, it was clear. The temperature was 74, the dew point 69, and the relative humidity 85%. The wind was south at 8. The pressure was 29.85 inches and falling. At Enid, it was clear. The temperature was 74, the dew point 70, and the relative humidity 88%. The wind was south at 10. The pressure was 29.82 inches and steady. At Guthrie, it was clear. The temperature was 76, the dew point 71, and the relative humidity 85%. The wind was variable at 7. The pressure was 29.87 inches and steady. Observations from around the region. Temperatures were between 71 and 78 degrees. It was clear at Oklahoma City and Tulsa. It was partly cloudy at Wichita, Woodward, and Dallas-Fort Worth. At Springfield, it was cloudy. Once again at 5 a.m., at Stillwater, it was clear. The temperature was

72. From the Norman Forecast Office, here is the forecast for Stillwater and surrounding area. Today, sunny. Highs in the lower 90s. South winds 10 to 15 miles an hour with gusts up to 25 miles an hour. Tonight, partly cloudy with a slight chance of showers and thunderstorms until midnight, then mostly cloudy with a chance of showers and thunderstorms after midnight. Lows in the lower 70s. South winds 10 to 15 miles an hour. Chance of rain 50%. Wednesday, a chance of thunderstorms. Showers, cooler with highs in the lower 80s. South winds 5 to 10 miles an hour. Chance of rain 90%. Wednesday night, showers with a chance of thunderstorms. Lows in the mid 60s. South winds around 5 miles an hour. Chance of rain near 100%. Thursday, showers with a chance of thunderstorms in the morning, then showers likely with a slight chance of thunderstorms in the afternoon. Highs around 80. Southwest winds 5 to 10 miles an hour, becoming west 10 to 15 miles an hour in the afternoon. Chance of rain 90%. Thursday night, mostly cloudy. A chance of showers until midnight, then a slight chance of showers after midnight. Cooler with lows in the lower 50s. Chance of rain 40%. Friday, mostly sunny. Much cooler with highs in the lower 60s. Friday night, partly cloudy. Lows in the lower 40s. Saturday, sunny. Highs in the mid 60s. Saturday night, mostly clear. Lows in the mid 40s. Sunday, mostly sunny. Not as cool with highs in the mid 70s. Sunday night, partly cloudy. Not as cool with lows in the mid 50s. Monday, mostly sunny. Highs around 80. 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It's Stillwater, it was clear. The temperature was 72 degrees, the dew point 70, and the relative humidity 93%. The wind was south at 8 miles an hour. The pressure was 29.86 inches and falling. At Ponca City, it was clear. The temperature was 74, the dew point 69, and the relative humidity 85%. The wind was south at 8. The pressure was 29.85 inches and falling. At Enid, it was clear. The temperature was 74, the dew point 70, and the relative humidity 88%. The wind was south at 10. The pressure was 29.82 inches and steady. At Guthrie, it was clear. The temperature was 76, the dew point 71, and the relative humidity 85%. The wind was variable at 7. The pressure was 29.87 inches and steady. Observations from around the region. Temperatures were between 71 and 78 degrees. It was clear at Oklahoma City and Tulsa. It was partly cloudy at Wichita, Woodward, and Dallas-Fort Worth. At Springfield, it was cloudy. Once again at 5 a.m., at Stillwater, it was clear. The temperature was 72. From the Norman Forecast Office, here is the forecast for Stillwater and surrounding area. Today, sunny. Highs in the lower 90s. South winds 10 to 15 miles an hour with gusts up to 25 miles an hour. Tonight, partly cloudy with a slight chance of showers and thunderstorms until midnight, then mostly cloudy with a chance of showers and thunderstorms after midnight. Lows in the lower 70s. South winds 10 to 15 miles an hour. Chance of rain 50%. Wednesday, a chance of thunderstorms. Showers, cooler with highs in the lower 80s. South winds 5 to 10 miles an hour. Chance of rain 90%. Wednesday night, showers with a chance of thunderstorms. Lows in the mid-60s. South winds around 5 miles an hour. Chance of rain near 100%. Thursday, showers with a chance of thunderstorms in the morning, then showers likely with a slight chance of thunderstorms in the afternoon. Highs around 80. Southwest winds 5 to 10 miles an hour, becoming west 10 to 15 miles an hour in the afternoon. Chance of rain 90%. Thursday night, mostly cloudy. A chance of showers until midnight, then a slight chance of showers after midnight.

cooler with lows in the lower 50s. Chance of rain 40%. Friday, mostly sunny. Much cooler with highs in the lower 60s. Friday night, partly cloudy. Lows in the lower 40s. Saturday, sunny. Highs in the mid-60s. Saturday night, mostly clear. Lows in the mid-40s. Sunday, mostly sunny. Not as cool with highs in the mid-70s. Sunday night, partly cloudy. Not as cool with lows in the mid-50s. Monday, mostly sunny. Highs around 80. 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It's Stillwater, it was clear. The temperature was 72 degrees, the dew point 70, and the relative humidity 93%. The wind was south at 8 miles an hour. The pressure was 29.86 inches and falling. At Ponca City, it was clear. The temperature was 74, the dew point 69, and the relative humidity 85%. The wind was south at 8. The pressure was 29.85 inches and falling. At Enid, it was clear. The temperature was 74, the dew point 70, and the relative humidity 88%. The wind was south at 10. The pressure was 29.82 inches and steady. At Guthrie, it was clear. The temperature was 76, the dew point 71, and the relative humidity 85%. The wind was variable at 7. The pressure was 29.87 inches and steady. Observations from around the region. Temperatures were between 71 and 78 degrees. It was clear at Oklahoma City and Tulsa. It was partly cloudy at Wichita, Woodward, and Dallas-Fort Worth. At Springfield, it was cloudy. Once again at 5 a.m., at Stillwater, it was clear. The temperature was 72. This is your weather radio station WNG654 in Stillwater, operating on a frequency of 162.50 MHz. 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From the Norman Forecast Office, here is the forecast for Stillwater and surrounding area. Today, sunny. Highs in the lower 90s. South winds 10 to 15 miles an hour with gusts up to 25 miles an hour. Tonight, partly cloudy with a slight chance of showers and thunderstorms until midnight, then mostly cloudy with a chance of showers and thunderstorms after midnight. Lows in the lower 70s. South winds 10 to 15 miles an hour. Chance of rain 50%. Wednesday, a chance of thunderstorms. Showers, cooler with highs in the lower 80s. South winds 5 to 10 miles an hour. Chance of rain 90%. Wednesday night, showers with a chance of thunderstorms. Lows in the mid-60s. South winds around 5 miles an hour. Chance of rain near 100%. Thursday, showers with a chance of thunderstorms in the morning, then showers likely with a slight chance of thunderstorms in the afternoon. Highs around 80. Southwest winds 5 to 10 miles an hour, becoming west 10 to 15 miles an hour in the afternoon. Chance of rain 90%. Thursday night, mostly cloudy. A chance of showers until midnight, then a slight chance of showers after midnight. Cooler with lows in the lower 50s. Chance of rain 40%. Friday, mostly sunny. Much cooler with highs in the lower 60s. Friday night, partly cloudy. Lows in the lower 40s. Saturday, sunny. Highs in the mid-60s. Saturday night, mostly clear. Lows in the mid-40s. Sunday, mostly sunny. Not as cool with highs in the mid-70s. Sunday night, partly cloudy. Not as cool with lows in the mid-50s. Monday, mostly sunny. Highs around 80. 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It's Stillwater, it was clear. The temperature was 72 degrees, the dew point 70, and the relative humidity 93%. The wind was south at 6 miles an hour. The pressure was 29.87 inches and rising. At Ponca City, it was clear. The temperature was 74, the dew point 70, and the relative humidity

City 87%. The wind was south at 10. The pressure was 29.86 inches and rising. At Guthrie, it was clear. The temperature was 75, the dew point 71, and the relative humidity 87%. The wind was south at 12. The pressure was 29.87 inches and steady. Observations from around the region. At Oklahoma City, it was clear, with a temperature of 71. It was partly cloudy, with a temperature of 72 at Wichita, and 75 at Tulsa. It was mostly cloudy, with a temperature of 78 at Dallas-Fort Worth, and 70 at Springfield. Once again at 6 a.m., at Stillwater, it was clear. The temperature was 72. From the Norman Forecast Office, here is the forecast for Stillwater and surrounding area. Today, sunny. Highs in the lower 90s. South winds 10 to 15 miles an hour with gusts up to 25 miles an hour. Tonight, partly cloudy with a slight chance of showers and thunderstorms until midnight, then mostly cloudy with a chance of showers and thunderstorms after midnight. Lows in the lower 70s. South winds 10 to 15 miles an hour. Chance of rain 50%. Wednesday, a chance of thunderstorms. Showers, cooler with highs in the lower 80s. South winds 5 to 10 miles an hour. Chance of rain 90%. Wednesday night, showers with a chance of thunderstorms. Lows in the mid-60s. South winds around 5 miles an hour. Chance of rain near 100%. Thursday, showers with a chance of thunderstorms in the morning, then showers likely with a slight chance of thunderstorms in the afternoon. Highs around 80. Southwest winds 5 to 10 miles an hour, becoming west 10 to 15 miles an hour in the afternoon. Chance of rain 90%. Thursday night, mostly cloudy. A chance of showers until midnight, then a slight chance of showers after midnight. Cooler with lows in the lower 50s. Chance of rain 40%. Friday, mostly sunny. Much cooler with highs in the lower 60s. Friday night, partly cloudy. Lows in the lower 40s. Saturday, sunny. Highs in the mid-60s. Saturday night, mostly clear. Lows in the mid-40s. Sunday, mostly sunny. Not as cool with highs in the mid-70s. Sunday night, partly cloudy. Not as cool with lows in the mid-50s. Monday, mostly sunny. Highs around 80. 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At Stillwater, it was clear. The temperature was 72 degrees, the dew point 70, and the relative humidity 93%. The wind was south at 6 miles an hour. The pressure was 29.87 inches and rising. At Ponca City, it was clear. The temperature was 74, the dew point 70, and the relative humidity 87%. The wind was south at 10. The pressure was 29.86 inches and rising. At Guthrie, it was clear. The temperature was 75, the dew point 71, and the relative humidity 87%. The wind was south at 12. The pressure was 29.87 inches and steady. Observations from around the region. At Oklahoma City, it was clear, with a temperature of 71. It was partly cloudy, with a temperature of 72 at Wichita, and 75 at Tulsa. It was mostly cloudy, with a temperature of 78 at Dallas-Fort Worth, and 70 at Springfield. Once again at 6 a.m., at Stillwater, it was clear. The temperature was 72. From the Norman Forecast Office, here is the forecast for Stillwater and surrounding area. Today, sunny. Highs in the lower 90s. South winds 10 to 15 miles an hour with gusts up to 25 miles an hour. Tonight, partly cloudy with a slight chance of showers and thunderstorms until midnight, then mostly cloudy with a chance of showers and thunderstorms after midnight. Lows in the lower 70s. South winds 10 to 15 miles an hour. Chance of rain 50%. Wednesday, a chance of thunderstorms. Showers, cooler with highs in the lower 80s. South winds 5 to 10 miles an hour. Chance of rain 90%. Wednesday night, showers with a chance of thunderstorms.

storms. Lows in the mid-60s. South winds around 5 miles an hour. Chance of rain near 100%. Thursday, showers with a chance of thunderstorms in the morning, then showers likely with a slight chance of thunderstorms in the afternoon. Highs around 80. Southwest winds 5 to 10 miles an hour, becoming west 10 to 15 miles an hour in the afternoon. Chance of rain 90%. Thursday night, mostly cloudy. A chance of showers until midnight, then a slight chance of showers after midnight. Cooler with lows in the lower 50s. Chance of rain 40%. Friday, mostly sunny. Much cooler with highs in the lower 60s. Friday night, partly cloudy. Lows in the lower 40s. Saturday, sunny. Highs in the mid-60s. Saturday night, mostly clear. Lows in the mid-40s. Sunday, mostly sunny. Not as cool with highs in the mid-70s. Sunday night, partly cloudy. Not as cool with lows in the mid-50s. Monday, mostly sunny. Highs around 80. 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It's Stillwater, it was clear. The temperature was 72 degrees, the dew point 70, and the relative humidity 93%. The wind was south at 6 miles an hour. The pressure was 29.87 inches and rising. At Ponca City, it was clear. The temperature was 74, the dew point 70, and the relative humidity 87%. The wind was south at 10. The pressure was 29.86 inches and rising. At Guthrie, it was clear. The temperature was 75, the dew point 71, and the relative humidity 87%. The wind was south at 12. The pressure was 29.87 inches and steady. Observations from around the region. At Oklahoma City, it was clear, with a temperature of 71. It was partly cloudy, with a temperature of 72 at Wichita, and 75 at Tulsa. It was mostly cloudy, with a temperature of 78 at Dallas-Fort Worth, and 70 at Springfield. Once again at 6 a.m., at Stillwater, it was clear. The temperature was 72. From the Norman Forecast Office, here is the forecast for Stillwater and surrounding area. Today, sunny. Highs in the lower 90s. South winds 10 to 15 miles an hour with gusts up to 25 miles an hour. Tonight, partly cloudy with a slight chance of showers and thunderstorms until midnight, then mostly cloudy with a chance of showers and thunderstorms after midnight. Lows in the lower 70s. South winds 10 to 15 miles an hour. Chance of rain 50%. Wednesday, a chance of thunderstorms. Showers, cooler with highs in the lower 80s. South winds 5 to 10 miles an hour. Chance of rain 90%. Wednesday night, showers with a chance of thunderstorms. Lows in the mid-60s. South winds around 5 miles an hour. Chance of rain near 100%. Thursday, showers with a chance of thunderstorms in the morning, then showers likely with a slight chance of thunderstorms in the afternoon. Highs around 80. Southwest winds 5 to 10 miles an hour, becoming west 10 to 15 miles an hour in the afternoon. Chance of rain 90%. Thursday night, mostly cloudy. A chance of showers until midnight, then a slight chance of showers after midnight. Cooler with lows in the lower 50s. Chance of rain 40%. Friday, mostly sunny. Much cooler with highs in the lower 60s. Friday night, partly cloudy. Lows in the lower 40s. Saturday, sunny. Highs in the mid-60s. Saturday night, mostly clear. Lows in the mid-40s. Sunday, mostly sunny. Not as cool with highs in the mid-70s. Sunday night, partly cloudy. Not as cool with lows in the mid-50s. Monday, mostly sunny. Highs around 80. You're listening to Stillwater Weather Radio, and here are 6 a.m. weather observations. It's Stillwater, it was clear. The temperature was 72 degrees, the dew point 70, and the relative humidity 93%. The wind was south at 6 miles an hour. The pressure was 29.87 inches and rising.

Tonight, partly cloudy with a slight chance of showers and thunderstorms until midnight, then mostly cloudy with a chance of showers and thunderstorms after midnight. Lows in the lower 70s. South winds 10 to 15 miles an hour. Chance of rain 50%. Wednesday, a chance of thunderstorms. Showers, cooler with highs in the lower 80s. South winds 5 to 10 miles an hour. Chance of rain 90%. Wednesday night, showers with a chance of thunderstorms. Lows in the mid-60s. South winds around 5 miles an hour. Chance of rain near 100%. Thursday, showers with a chance of thunderstorms in the morning, then showers likely with a slight chance of thunderstorms in the afternoon. Highs around 80. Southwest winds 5 to 10 miles an hour, becoming west 10 to 15 miles an hour in the afternoon. Chance of rain 90%. Thursday night, mostly cloudy. A chance of showers until midnight, then a slight chance of showers after midnight. Cooler with lows in the lower 50s. Chance of rain 40%. Friday, mostly sunny. Much cooler with highs in the lower 60s. Friday night, partly cloudy. Lows in the lower 40s. Saturday, sunny. Highs in the mid-60s. Saturday night, mostly clear. Lows in the mid-40s. Sunday, mostly sunny. Not as cool with highs in the mid-70s. Sunday night, partly cloudy. Not as cool with lows in the mid-50s. Monday, mostly sunny. Highs around 80. 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It's Stillwater, it was clear. The temperature was 72 degrees, the dew point 70, and the relative humidity 93%. The wind was south at 6 miles an hour. The pressure was 29.87 inches and rising. At Enid, it was clear. The temperature was 73. The wind was south at 12. At Guthrie, it was clear. The temperature was 75. The wind was south at 12. Observations from around the region. Temperatures were between 70 and 78 degrees. It was clear at Woodward and Oklahoma City. It was partly cloudy at Wichita and Tulsa. It was mostly cloudy at Dallas-Fort Worth and Springfield. Once again at 6 a.m., at Stillwater, it was clear. The temperature was 72. From the Norman Forecast Office, here is the forecast for Stillwater and surrounding area. Today, sunny. Highs in the lower 90s. South winds 10 to 15 miles an hour with gusts up to 25 miles an hour. Tonight, partly cloudy with a slight chance of showers and thunderstorms until midnight, then mostly cloudy with a chance of showers and thunderstorms after midnight. Lows in the lower 70s. South winds 10 to 15 miles an hour. Chance of rain 50%. Wednesday, a chance of thunderstorms. Showers, cooler with highs in the lower 80s. South winds 5 to 10 miles an hour. Chance of rain 90%. Wednesday night, showers with a chance of thunderstorms. Lows in the mid-60s. South winds around 5 miles an hour. Chance of rain near 100%. Thursday, showers with a chance of thunderstorms in the morning, then showers likely with a slight chance of thunderstorms in the afternoon. Highs around 80. Southwest winds 5 to 10 miles an hour, becoming west 10 to 15 miles an hour in the afternoon. Chance of rain 90%. Thursday night, mostly cloudy. A chance of showers until midnight, then a slight chance of showers after midnight. Cooler with lows in the lower 50s. Chance of rain 40%. Friday, mostly sunny. Much cooler with highs in the lower 60s. Friday night, partly cloudy. Lows in the lower 40s. Saturday, sunny. Highs in the mid-60s. Saturday night, mostly clear. Lows in the mid-40s. Sunday, mostly sunny. Not as cool with highs in the mid-70s. Sunday night, partly cloudy.

cloudy. Not as cool with lows in the mid-50s. Monday, mostly sunny. Highs around 80. You are listening to Stillwater Weather Radio, and here are 6 a.m. weather observations. It's Stillwater, it was clear. The temperature was 72 degrees, the dew point 70, and the relative humidity 93%. The wind was south at 6 miles an hour. The pressure was 29.87 inches and rising. At Enid, it was clear. The temperature was 73. The wind was south at 12. At Guthrie, it was clear. The temperature was 75. The wind was south at 12. Observations from around the region. Temperatures were between 70 and 78 degrees. It was clear at Woodward and Oklahoma City. It was partly cloudy at Wichita and Tulsa. It was mostly cloudy at Dallas-Fort Worth and Springfield. Once again at 6 a.m., at Stillwater, it was clear. The temperature was 72. From the Norman Forecast Office, here is the forecast for Stillwater and surrounding area. Today, sunny. Highs in the lower 90s. South winds 10 to 15 miles an hour with gusts up to 25 miles an hour. Tonight, partly cloudy with a slight chance of showers and thunderstorms until midnight, then mostly cloudy with a chance of showers and thunderstorms after midnight. Lows in the lower 70s. South winds 10 to 15 miles an hour. Chance of rain 50%. Wednesday, a chance of thunderstorms. Showers, cooler with highs in the lower 80s. South winds 5 to 10 miles an hour. Chance of rain 90%. Wednesday night, showers with a chance of thunderstorms. Lows in the mid-60s. South winds around 5 miles an hour. Chance of rain near 100%. Thursday, showers with a chance of thunderstorms in the morning, then showers likely with a slight chance of thunderstorms in the afternoon. Highs around 80. Southwest winds 5 to 10 miles an hour, becoming west 10 to 15 miles an hour in the afternoon. Chance of rain 90%. Thursday night, mostly cloudy. A chance of showers until midnight, then a slight chance of showers after midnight. Cooler with lows in the lower 50s. Chance of rain 40%. Friday, mostly sunny. Much cooler with highs in the lower 60s. Friday night, partly cloudy. Lows in the lower 40s. Saturday, sunny. Highs in the mid-60s. Saturday night, mostly clear. Lows in the mid-40s. Sunday, mostly sunny. Not as cool with highs in the mid-70s. Sunday night, partly cloudy. Not as cool with lows in the mid-50s. Monday, mostly sunny. Highs around 80. 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It's Stillwater, it was clear. The temperature was 72 degrees, the dew point 70, and the relative humidity 93%. The wind was south at 6 miles an hour. The pressure was 29.87 inches and rising. At Enid, it was clear. The temperature was 73. The wind was south at 12. At Guthrie, it was clear. The temperature was 75. The wind was south at 12. Observations from around the region. Temperatures were between 70 and 78 degrees. It was clear at Woodward and Oklahoma City. It was partly cloudy at Wichita and Tulsa. It was mostly cloudy at Dallas-Fort Worth and Springfield. Once again at 6 a.m., at Stillwater, it was clear. The temperature was 72. From the Norman Forecast Office, here is the forecast for Stillwater and surrounding area. Today, sunny. Highs in the lower 90s. South winds 10 to 15 miles an hour with gusts up to 25 miles an hour. Tonight, partly cloudy with a slight chance of showers and thunderstorms until midnight, then mostly cloudy with a chance of showers and thunderstorms after midnight. Lows in the lower 70s. South winds 10 to 15 miles an hour. Chance of rain 50%. Wednesday, a chance of thunderstorms. Showers, cooler with highs in the lower 80s. South winds 5 to 10 miles an hour. Chance of rain 90%. Wednesday.

Thursday night, showers with a chance of thunderstorms. Lows in the mid-60s. South winds around 5 miles an hour. Chance of rain near 100%. Thursday, showers with a chance of thunderstorms in the morning, then showers likely with a slight chance of thunderstorms in the afternoon. Highs around 80. Southwest winds 5 to 10 miles an hour, becoming west 10 to 15 miles an hour in the afternoon. Chance of rain 90%. Thursday night, mostly cloudy. A chance of showers until midnight, then a slight chance of showers after midnight. Cooler with lows in the lower 50s. Chance of rain 40%. Friday, mostly sunny. Much cooler with highs in the lower 60s. Friday night, partly cloudy. Lows in the lower 40s. Saturday, sunny. Highs in the mid-60s. Saturday night, mostly clear. Lows in the mid-40s. Sunday, mostly sunny. Not as cool with highs in the mid-70s. Sunday night, partly cloudy. Not as cool with lows in the mid-50s. Monday, mostly sunny. Highs around 80. 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At Stillwater, it was clear. The temperature was 72 degrees, the dew point 70, and the relative humidity 93%. The wind was south at 6 miles an hour. The pressure was 29.87 inches and rising. At Enid, it was clear. The temperature was 73. The wind was south at 12. At Guthrie, it was clear. The temperature was 75. The wind was south at 12. Observations from around the region. Temperatures were between 70 and 78 degrees. It was clear at Woodward and Oklahoma City. It was partly cloudy at Wichita and Tulsa. It was mostly cloudy at Dallas-Fort Worth and Springfield. Once again at 6 a.m., at Stillwater, it was clear. The temperature was 72. From the Norman Forecast Office, here is the forecast for Stillwater and surrounding area. Today, sunny. Highs in the lower 90s. South winds 10 to 15 miles an hour with gusts up to 25 miles an hour. Tonight, partly cloudy with a slight chance of showers and thunderstorms until midnight, then mostly cloudy with a chance of showers and thunderstorms after midnight. Lows in the lower 70s. South winds 10 to 15 miles an hour. Chance of rain 50%. Wednesday, a chance of thunderstorms. Showers, cooler with highs in the lower 80s. South winds 5 to 10 miles an hour. Chance of rain 90%. Wednesday night, showers with a chance of thunderstorms. Lows in the mid-60s. South winds around 5 miles an hour. Chance of rain near 100%. Thursday, showers with a chance of thunderstorms in the morning, then showers likely with a slight chance of thunderstorms in the afternoon. Highs around 80. Southwest winds 5 to 10 miles an hour, becoming west 10 to 15 miles an hour in the afternoon. Chance of rain 90%. Thursday night, mostly cloudy. A chance of showers until midnight, then a slight chance of showers after midnight. Cooler with lows in the lower 50s. Chance of rain 40%. Friday, mostly sunny. Much cooler with highs in the lower 60s. Friday night, partly cloudy. Lows in the lower 40s. Saturday, sunny. Highs in the mid-60s. Saturday night, mostly clear. Lows in the mid-40s. Sunday, mostly sunny. Not as cool with highs in the mid-70s. Sunday night, partly cloudy. Not as cool with lows in the mid-50s. Monday, mostly sunny. Highs around 80. 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At Stillwater, it was clear. The temperature was 72 degrees, the dew point 70, and the relative humidity 93%. The wind was south at 6 miles an hour. The pressure was 29.87 inches and rising. At Enid, it was clear. The temperature was 73. The wind was south at 12. At Guthrie, it was clear. The temperature was 75. The wind was south at 12. Observations from

around the region. Temperatures were between 70 and 78 degrees. It was clear at Woodward and Oklahoma City. It was partly cloudy at Wichita and Tulsa. It was mostly cloudy at Dallas-Fort Worth and Springfield. Once again at 6 a.m., at Stillwater, it was clear. The temperature was 72. This is your weather radio station WNG654 in Stillwater, operating on a frequency of 162.50 MHz. 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From the Norman Forecast Office, here is the forecast for Stillwater and surrounding area. Today, sunny. Highs in the lower 90s. South winds 10 to 15 miles an hour with gusts up to 25 miles an hour. Tonight, partly cloudy with a slight chance of showers and thunderstorms until midnight, then mostly cloudy with a chance of showers and thunderstorms after midnight. Lows in the lower 70s. South winds 10 to 15 miles an hour. Chance of rain 50%. Wednesday, a chance of thunderstorms. Showers, cooler with highs in the lower 80s. South winds 5 to 10 miles an hour. Chance of rain 90%. Wednesday night, showers with a chance of thunderstorms. Lows in the mid-60s. South winds around 5 miles an hour. Chance of rain near 100%. Thursday, showers with a chance of thunderstorms in the morning, then showers likely with a slight chance of thunderstorms in the afternoon. Highs around 80. Southwest winds 5 to 10 miles an hour, becoming west 10 to 15 miles an hour in the afternoon. Chance of rain 90%. Thursday night, mostly cloudy. A chance of showers until midnight, then a slight chance of showers after midnight. Cooler with lows in the lower 50s. Chance of rain 40%. Friday, mostly sunny. Much cooler with highs in the lower 60s. Friday night, partly cloudy. Lows in the lower 40s. Saturday, sunny. Highs in the mid-60s. Saturday night, mostly clear. Lows in the mid-40s. Sunday, mostly sunny. Not as cool with highs in the mid-70s. Sunday night, partly cloudy. Not as cool with lows in the mid-50s. Monday, mostly sunny. Highs around 80. 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At Stillwater, it was clear. The temperature was 72 degrees, the dew point 70, and the relative humidity 93%. The wind was south at 6 miles an hour. The pressure was 29.87 inches and rising. At Enid, it was clear. The temperature was 73. The wind was south at 12. At Guthrie, it was clear. The temperature was 75. The wind was south at 12. Observations from around the region. Temperatures were between 70 and 78 degrees. It was clear at Woodward and Oklahoma City. It was partly cloudy at Wichita and Tulsa. It was mostly cloudy at Dallas-Fort Worth and Springfield. Once again at 6 a.m., at Stillwater, it was clear. The temperature was 72. From the Norman Forecast Office, here is the forecast for Stillwater and surrounding area. Today, sunny. Highs in the lower 90s. South winds 10 to 15 miles an hour with gusts up to 25 miles an hour. Tonight, partly cloudy with a slight chance of showers and thunderstorms until midnight, then mostly cloudy with a chance of showers and thunderstorms after midnight. Lows in the lower 70s. South winds 10 to 15 miles an hour. Chance of rain 50%. Wednesday, a chance of thunderstorms. Showers, cooler with highs in the lower 80s. South winds 5 to 10 miles an hour. Chance of rain 90%. Wednesday night, showers with a chance of thunderstorms. Lows in the mid-60s. South winds around 5 miles an hour. Chance of rain near 100%. Thursday, showers with a chance of thunderstorms in the morning, then showers likely with a slight chance of thunderstorms in the afternoon. Highs around 80. Southwest winds 5 to 10 miles an hour.

coming west 10 to 15 miles an hour in the afternoon. Chance of rain 90%. Thursday night, mostly cloudy. A chance of showers until midnight, then a slight chance of showers after midnight. Cooler with lows in the lower 50s. Chance of rain 40%. Friday, mostly sunny. Much cooler with highs in the lower 60s. Friday night, partly cloudy. Lows in the lower 40s. Saturday, sunny. Highs in the mid-60s. Saturday night, mostly clear. Lows in the mid-40s. Sunday, mostly sunny. Not as cool with highs in the mid-70s. Sunday night, partly cloudy. Not as cool with lows in the mid-50s. Monday, mostly sunny. Highs around 80. 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At Stillwater, it was clear. The temperature was 72 degrees, the dew point 70, and the relative humidity 93%. The wind was south at 6 miles an hour. The pressure was 29.87 inches and rising. At Enid, it was clear. The temperature was 73. The wind was south at 12. At Guthrie, it was clear. The temperature was 75. The wind was south at 12. Observations from around the region. Temperatures were between 70 and 78 degrees. It was clear at Woodward and Oklahoma City. It was partly cloudy at Wichita and Tulsa. It was mostly cloudy at Dallas-Fort Worth and Springfield. Once again at 6 a.m., at Stillwater, it was clear. The temperature was 72. From the Norman Forecast Office, here is the forecast for Stillwater and surrounding area. Today, sunny. Highs in the lower 90s. South winds 10 to 15 miles an hour with gusts up to 25 miles an hour. Tonight, partly cloudy with a slight chance of showers and thunderstorms until midnight, then mostly cloudy with a chance of showers and thunderstorms after midnight. Lows in the lower 70s. South winds 10 to 15 miles an hour. Chance of rain 50%. Wednesday, a chance of thunderstorms. Showers, cooler with highs in the lower 80s. South winds 5 to 10 miles an hour. Chance of rain 90%. Wednesday night, showers with a chance of thunderstorms. Lows in the mid-60s. South winds around 5 miles an hour. Chance of rain near 100%. Thursday, showers with a chance of thunderstorms in the morning, then showers likely with a slight chance of thunderstorms in the afternoon. Highs around 80. Southwest winds 5 to 10 miles an hour, becoming west 10 to 15 miles an hour in the afternoon. Chance of rain 90%. Thursday night, mostly cloudy. A chance of showers until midnight, then a slight chance of showers after midnight. Cooler with lows in the lower 50s. Chance of rain 40%. Friday, mostly sunny. Much cooler with highs in the lower 60s. Friday night, partly cloudy. Lows in the lower 40s. Saturday, sunny. Highs in the mid-60s. Saturday night, mostly clear. Lows in the mid-40s. Sunday, mostly sunny. Not as cool with highs in the mid-70s. Sunday night, partly cloudy. Not as cool with lows in the mid-50s. Monday, mostly sunny. Highs around 80. 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At Stillwater, it was clear. The temperature was 72 degrees, the dew point 70, and the relative humidity 93%. The wind was south at 6 miles an hour. The pressure was 29.87 inches and rising. At Enid, it was clear. The temperature was 73. The wind was south at 12. At Guthrie, it was clear. The temperature was 75. The wind was south at 12. Observations from around the region. Temperatures were between 70 and 78 degrees. It was clear at Woodward and Oklahoma City. It was partly cloudy at Wichita and Tulsa. It was mostly cloudy at Dallas-Fort Worth and Springfield. Once again at 6 a.m., at Stillwater, it was clear. The temperature was 72.

In the Norman Forecast Office, here is the forecast for Stillwater and surrounding area. Today, sunny. Highs in the lower 90s. South winds 10 to 15 miles an hour with gusts up to 25 miles an hour. Tonight, partly cloudy with a slight chance of showers and thunderstorms until midnight, then mostly cloudy with a chance of showers and thunderstorms after midnight. Lows in the lower 70s. South winds 10 to 15 miles an hour. Chance of rain 50%. Wednesday, a chance of thunderstorms. Showers, cooler with highs in the lower 80s. South winds 5 to 10 miles an hour. Chance of rain 90%. Wednesday night, showers with a chance of thunderstorms. Lows in the mid-60s. South winds around 5 miles an hour. Chance of rain near 100%. Thursday, showers with a chance of thunderstorms in the morning, then showers likely with a slight chance of thunderstorms in the afternoon. Highs around 80. Southwest winds 5 to 10 miles an hour, becoming west 10 to 15 miles an hour in the afternoon. Chance of rain 90%. Thursday night, mostly cloudy. A chance of showers until midnight, then a slight chance of showers after midnight. Cooler with lows in the lower 50s. Chance of rain 40%. Friday, mostly sunny. Much cooler with highs in the lower 60s. Friday night, partly cloudy. Lows in the lower 40s. Saturday, sunny. Highs in the mid-60s. Saturday night, mostly clear. Lows in the mid-40s. Sunday, mostly sunny. Not as cool with highs in the mid-70s. Sunday night, partly cloudy. Not as cool with lows in the mid-50s. Monday, mostly sunny. Highs around 80. 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At Stillwater, it was clear. The temperature was 72 degrees, the dew point 70, and the relative humidity 93%. The wind was south at 6 miles an hour. The pressure was 29.87 inches and rising. At Enid, it was clear. The temperature was 73. The wind was south at 12. At Guthrie, it was clear. The temperature was 75. The wind was south at 12. Observations from around the region. Temperatures were between 70 and 78 degrees. It was clear at Woodward and Oklahoma City. It was partly cloudy at Wichita and Tulsa. It was mostly cloudy at Dallas-Fort Worth and Springfield. Once again at 6 a.m., at Stillwater, it was clear. The temperature was 72. From the Norman Forecast Office, here is the forecast for Stillwater and surrounding area. Today, sunny. Highs in the lower 90s. South winds 10 to 15 miles an hour with gusts up to 25 miles an hour. Tonight, partly cloudy with a slight chance of showers and thunderstorms until midnight, then mostly cloudy with a chance of showers and thunderstorms after midnight. Lows in the lower 70s. South winds 10 to 15 miles an hour. Chance of rain 50%. Wednesday, a chance of thunderstorms. Showers, cooler with highs in the lower 80s. South winds 5 to 10 miles an hour. Chance of rain 90%. Wednesday night, showers with a chance of thunderstorms. Lows in the mid-60s. South winds around 5 miles an hour. Chance of rain near 100%. Thursday, showers with a chance of thunderstorms in the morning, then showers likely with a slight chance of thunderstorms in the afternoon. Highs around 80. Southwest winds 5 to 10 miles an hour, becoming west 10 to 15 miles an hour in the afternoon. Chance of rain 90%. Thursday night, mostly cloudy. A chance of showers until midnight, then a slight chance of showers after midnight. Cooler with lows in the lower 50s. Chance of rain 40%. Friday, mostly sunny. Much cooler with highs in the lower 60s. Friday night, partly cloudy. Lows in the lower 40s. Saturday, sunny. Highs in the mid-60s. Saturday night, mostly clear. Lows in the mid-40s. Sunday, mostly sunny. Not as cool with highs in the mid-70s. Sunday night, partly cloudy.

Not as cool with lows in the mid-50s. Monday, mostly sunny. Highs around 80. 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It's Stillwater, it was clear. The temperature was 72 degrees, the dew point 70, and the relative humidity 93%. The wind was south at 6 miles an hour. The pressure was 29.87 inches and rising. At Enid, it was clear. The temperature was 73. The wind was south at 12. At Guthrie, it was clear. The temperature was 75. The wind was south at 12. Observations from around the region. Temperatures were between 70 and 78 degrees. It was clear at Woodward and Oklahoma City. It was partly cloudy at Wichita and Tulsa. It was mostly cloudy at Dallas-Fort Worth and Springfield. Once again at 6 a.m., at Stillwater, it was clear. The temperature was 72. From the Norman Forecast Office, here is the forecast for Stillwater and surrounding area. Today, sunny. Highs in the lower 90s. South winds 10 to 15 miles an hour with gusts up to 25 miles an hour. Tonight, partly cloudy with a slight chance of showers and thunderstorms until midnight, then mostly cloudy with a chance of showers and thunderstorms after midnight. Lows in the lower 70s. South winds 10 to 15 miles an hour. Chance of rain 50%. Wednesday, a chance of thunderstorms. Showers, cooler with highs in the lower 80s. South winds 5 to 10 miles an hour. Chance of rain 90%. Wednesday night, showers with a chance of thunderstorms. Lows in the mid-60s. South winds around 5 miles an hour. Chance of rain near 100%. Thursday, showers with a chance of thunderstorms in the morning, then showers likely with a slight chance of thunderstorms in the afternoon. Highs around 80. Southwest winds 5 to 10 miles an hour, becoming west 10 to 15 miles an hour in the afternoon. Chance of rain 90%. Thursday night, mostly cloudy. A chance of showers until midnight, then a slight chance of showers after midnight. Cooler with lows in the lower 50s. Chance of rain 40%. Friday, mostly sunny. Much cooler with highs in the lower 60s. Friday night, partly cloudy. Lows in the lower 40s. Saturday, sunny. Highs in the mid-60s. Saturday night, mostly clear. Lows in the mid-40s. Sunday, mostly sunny. Not as cool with highs in the mid-70s. Sunday night, partly cloudy. Not as cool with lows in the mid-50s. Monday, mostly sunny. Highs around 80. You are listening to Stillwater Weather Radio, and here are 6 a.m. weather observations. It's Stillwater, it was clear. The temperature was 72 degrees, the dew point 70, and the relative humidity 93%. The wind was south at 6 miles an hour. The pressure was 29.87 inches and rising. At Enid, it was clear. The temperature was 73. The wind was south at 12. At Guthrie, it was clear. The temperature was 75. The wind was south at 12. Observations from around the region. Temperatures were between 70 and 78 degrees. It was clear at Woodward and Oklahoma City. It was partly cloudy at Wichita and Tulsa. It was mostly cloudy at Dallas-Fort Worth and Springfield. Once again at 6 a.m., at Stillwater, it was clear. The temperature was 72. From the Norman Forecast Office, here is the forecast for Stillwater and surrounding area. Today, sunny. Highs in the lower 90s. South winds 10 to 15 miles an hour with gusts up to 25 miles an hour. Tonight, partly cloudy with a slight chance of showers and thunderstorms until midnight, then mostly cloudy with a chance of showers and thunderstorms after midnight. Lows in the lower 70s. South winds 10 to 15 miles an hour.

chance of rain 50%. Wednesday, a chance of thunderstorms. Showers, cooler with highs in the lower 80s. South winds 5 to 10 miles an hour. Chance of rain 90%. Wednesday night, showers with a chance of thunderstorms. Lows in the mid-60s. South winds around 5 miles an hour. Chance of rain near 100%. Thursday, showers with a chance of thunderstorms in the morning, then showers likely with a slight chance of thunderstorms in the afternoon. Highs around 80. Southwest winds 5 to 10 miles an hour, becoming west 10 to 15 miles an hour in the afternoon. Chance of rain 90%. Thursday night, mostly cloudy. A chance of showers until midnight, then a slight chance of showers after midnight. Cooler with lows in the lower 50s. Chance of rain 40%. Friday, mostly sunny. Much cooler with highs in the lower 60s. Friday night, partly cloudy. Lows in the lower 40s. Saturday, sunny. Highs in the mid-60s. Saturday night, mostly clear. Lows in the mid-40s. Sunday, mostly sunny. Not as cool with highs in the mid-70s. Sunday night, partly cloudy. Not as cool with lows in the mid-50s. Monday, mostly sunny. Highs around 80. 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At Stillwater, it was clear. The temperature was 72 degrees, the dew point 70, and the relative humidity 93%. The wind was south at 6 miles an hour. The pressure was 29.87 inches and rising. At Enid, it was clear. The temperature was 73. The wind was south at 12. At Guthrie, it was clear. The temperature was 75. The wind was south at 12. Observations from around the region. Temperatures were between 70 and 78 degrees. It was clear at Woodward and Oklahoma City. It was partly cloudy at Wichita and Tulsa. It was mostly cloudy at Dallas-Fort Worth and Springfield. Once again at 6 a.m., at Stillwater, it was clear. The temperature was 72. From the Norman Forecast Office, here is the forecast for Stillwater and surrounding area. Today, sunny. Highs in the lower 90s. South winds 10 to 15 miles an hour with gusts up to 25 miles an hour. Tonight, partly cloudy with a slight chance of showers and thunderstorms until midnight, then mostly cloudy with a chance of showers and thunderstorms after midnight. Lows in the lower 70s. South winds 10 to 15 miles an hour. Chance of rain 50%. Wednesday, a chance of thunderstorms. Showers, cooler with highs in the lower 80s. South winds 5 to 10 miles an hour. Chance of rain 90%. Wednesday night, showers with a chance of thunderstorms. Lows in the mid-60s. South winds around 5 miles an hour. Chance of rain near 100%. Thursday, showers with a chance of thunderstorms in the morning, then showers likely with a slight chance of thunderstorms in the afternoon. Highs around 80. Southwest winds 5 to 10 miles an hour, becoming west 10 to 15 miles an hour in the afternoon. Chance of rain 90%. Thursday night, mostly cloudy. A chance of showers until midnight, then a slight chance of showers after midnight. Cooler with lows in the lower 50s. Chance of rain 40%. Friday, mostly sunny. Much cooler with highs in the lower 60s. Friday night, partly cloudy. Lows in the lower 40s. Saturday, sunny. Highs in the mid-60s. Saturday night, mostly clear. Lows in the mid-40s. Sunday, mostly sunny. Not as cool with highs in the mid-70s. Sunday night, partly cloudy. Not as cool with lows in the mid-50s. Monday, mostly sunny. Highs around 80. 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At Stillwater, it was clear. The temperature was 72 degrees, the dew point 70, and the relative humidity 93%. The wind was south at 6 miles an hour. The pressure was 29.87 inches and rising. And even

It was clear. The temperature was 73. The wind was south at 12. At Guthrie, it was clear. The temperature was 75. The wind was south at 12. Observations from around the region. Temperatures were between 70 and 78 degrees. It was clear at Woodward and Oklahoma City. It was partly cloudy at Wichita and Tulsa. It was mostly cloudy at Dallas-Fort Worth and Springfield. Once again at 6 a.m., at Stillwater, it was clear. The temperature was 72. From the Norman Forecast Office, here is the forecast for Stillwater and surrounding area. Today, sunny. Highs in the lower 90s. South winds 10 to 15 miles an hour with gusts up to 25 miles an hour. Tonight, partly cloudy with a slight chance of showers and thunderstorms until midnight, then mostly cloudy with a chance of showers and thunderstorms after midnight. Lows in the lower 70s. South winds 10 to 15 miles an hour. Chance of rain 50%. Wednesday, a chance of thunderstorms. Showers, cooler with highs in the lower 80s. South winds 5 to 10 miles an hour. Chance of rain 90%. Wednesday night, showers with a chance of thunderstorms. Lows in the mid-60s. South winds around 5 miles an hour. Chance of rain near 100%. Thursday, showers with a chance of thunderstorms in the morning, then showers likely with a slight chance of thunderstorms in the afternoon. Highs around 80. Southwest winds 5 to 10 miles an hour, becoming west 10 to 15 miles an hour in the afternoon. Chance of rain 90%. Thursday night, mostly cloudy. A chance of showers until midnight, then a slight chance of showers after midnight. Cooler with lows in the lower 50s. Chance of rain 40%. Friday, mostly sunny. Much cooler with highs in the lower 60s. Friday night, partly cloudy. Lows in the lower 40s. Saturday, sunny. Highs in the mid-60s. Saturday night, mostly clear. Lows in the mid-40s. Sunday, mostly sunny. Not as cool with highs in the mid-70s. Sunday night, partly cloudy. Not as cool with lows in the mid-50s. Monday, mostly sunny. Highs around 80. 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At Stillwater, it was clear. The temperature was 72 degrees, the dew point 70, and the relative humidity 93%. The wind was south at 6 miles an hour. The pressure was 29.87 inches and rising. At Enid, it was clear. The temperature was 73. The wind was south at 12. At Guthrie, it was clear. The temperature was 75. The wind was south at 12. Observations from around the region. Temperatures were between 70 and 78 degrees. It was clear at Woodward and Oklahoma City. It was partly cloudy at Wichita and Tulsa. It was mostly cloudy at Dallas-Fort Worth and Springfield. Once again at 6 a.m., at Stillwater, it was clear. The temperature was 72. From the Norman Forecast Office, here is the forecast for Stillwater and surrounding area. Today, sunny. Highs in the lower 90s. South winds 10 to 15 miles an hour with gusts up to 25 miles an hour. Tonight, partly cloudy with a slight chance of showers and thunderstorms until midnight, then mostly cloudy with a chance of showers and thunderstorms after midnight. Lows in the lower 70s. South winds 10 to 15 miles an hour. Chance of rain 50%. Wednesday, a chance of thunderstorms. Showers, cooler with highs in the lower 80s. South winds 5 to 10 miles an hour. Chance of rain 90%. Wednesday night, showers with a chance of thunderstorms. Lows in the mid-60s. South winds around 5 miles an hour. Chance of rain near 100%. Thursday, showers with a chance of thunderstorms in the morning, then showers likely with a slight chance of thunderstorms in the afternoon. Highs around 80. Southwest winds 5 to 10 miles an hour, becoming west 10 to 15 miles an hour in the afternoon. Chance of rain 90%. Thursday night,

cloudy. A chance of showers until midnight, then a slight chance of showers after midnight. Cooler with lows in the lower 50s. Chance of rain 40%. Friday, mostly sunny. Much cooler with highs in the lower 60s. Friday night, partly cloudy. Lows in the lower 40s. Saturday, sunny. Highs in the mid-60s. Saturday night, mostly clear. Lows in the mid-40s. Sunday, mostly sunny. Not as cool with highs in the mid-70s. Sunday night, partly cloudy. Not as cool with lows in the mid-50s. Monday, mostly sunny. Highs around 80. 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It's Stillwater, it was clear. The temperature was 72 degrees, the dew point 70, and the relative humidity 93%. The wind was south at 6 miles an hour. The pressure was 29.87 inches and rising. At Enid, it was clear. The temperature was 73. The wind was south at 12. At Guthrie, it was clear. The temperature was 75. The wind was south at 12. Observations from around the region. Temperatures were between 70 and 78 degrees. It was clear at Woodward and Oklahoma City. It was partly cloudy at Wichita and Tulsa. It was mostly cloudy at Dallas-Fort Worth and Springfield. Once again at 6 a.m., at Stillwater, it was clear. The temperature was 72. From the Norman Forecast Office, here is the forecast for Stillwater and surrounding area. Today, sunny. Highs in the lower 90s. South winds 10 to 15 miles an hour with gusts up to 25 miles an hour. Tonight, partly cloudy with a slight chance of showers and thunderstorms until midnight, then mostly cloudy with a chance of showers and thunderstorms after midnight. Lows in the lower 70s. South winds 10 to 15 miles an hour. Chance of rain 50%. Wednesday, a chance of thunderstorms. Showers, cooler with highs in the lower 80s. South winds 5 to 10 miles an hour. Chance of rain 90%. Wednesday night, showers with a chance of thunderstorms. Lows in the mid-60s. South winds around 5 miles an hour. Chance of rain near 100%. Thursday, showers with a chance of thunderstorms in the morning, then showers likely with a slight chance of thunderstorms in the afternoon. Highs around 80. Southwest winds 5 to 10 miles an hour, becoming west 10 to 15 miles an hour in the afternoon. Chance of rain 90%. Thursday night, mostly cloudy. A chance of showers until midnight, then a slight chance of showers after midnight. Cooler with lows in the lower 50s. Chance of rain 40%. Friday, mostly sunny. Much cooler with highs in the lower 60s. Friday night, partly cloudy. Lows in the lower 40s. Saturday, sunny. Highs in the mid-60s. Saturday night, mostly clear. Lows in the mid-40s. Sunday, mostly sunny. Not as cool with highs in the mid-70s. Sunday night, partly cloudy. Not as cool with lows in the mid-50s. Monday, mostly sunny. Highs around 80. You are listening to Stillwater Weather Radio, and here are 7 a.m. weather observations. It's Stillwater, it was clear. The temperature was 72 degrees, the dew point 70, and the relative humidity 93%. The wind was south at 7 miles an hour. The pressure was 29.88 inches and rising. At Enid, it was clear. The temperature was 73. The wind was south at 9. At Guthrie, it was clear. The temperature was 75. The wind was south at 10. Observations from around the region. It was partly cloudy, with a temperature of 71 at Wichita, 72 at Oklahoma City, 75 at Tulsa, and 70 at Springfield. At Dallas-Fort Worth, it was cloudy, with a temperature of 78.

again at 7 a.m. It's still water. It was clear. The temperature was 72. From the Norman Forecast Office, here is the forecast for Stillwater and surrounding area. Today, sunny. Highs in the lower 90s. South winds 10 to 15 miles an hour with gusts up to 25 miles an hour. Tonight, partly cloudy with a slight chance of showers and thunderstorms until midnight, then mostly cloudy with a chance of showers and thunderstorms after midnight. Lows in the lower 70s. South winds 10 to 15 miles an hour. Chance of rain 50%. Wednesday, a chance of thunderstorms. Showers, cooler with highs in the lower 80s. South winds 5 to 10 miles an hour. Chance of rain 90%. Wednesday night, showers with a chance of thunderstorms. Lows in the mid-60s. South winds around 5 miles an hour. Chance of rain near 100%. Thursday, showers with a chance of thunderstorms in the morning, then showers likely with a slight chance of thunderstorms in the afternoon. Highs around 80. Southwest winds 5 to 10 miles an hour, becoming west 10 to 15 miles an hour in the afternoon. Chance of rain 90%. Thursday night, mostly cloudy. A chance of showers until midnight, then a slight chance of showers after midnight. Cooler with lows in the lower 50s. Chance of rain 40%. Friday, mostly sunny. Much cooler with highs in the lower 60s. Friday night, partly cloudy. Lows in the lower 40s. Saturday, sunny. Highs in the mid-60s. Saturday night, mostly clear. Lows in the mid-40s. Sunday, mostly sunny. Not as cool with highs in the mid-70s. Sunday night, partly cloudy. Not as cool with lows in the mid-50s. Monday, mostly sunny. Highs around 80. 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It's Stillwater, it was clear. The temperature was 72 degrees, the dew point 70, and the relative humidity 93%. The wind was south at 7 miles an hour. The pressure was 29.88 inches and rising. At Enid, it was clear. The temperature was 73. The wind was south at 9. At Guthrie, it was clear. The temperature was 75. The wind was south at 10. Observations from around the region. It was partly cloudy, with a temperature of 71 at Wichita, 72 at Oklahoma City, 75 at Tulsa, and 70 at Springfield. At Dallas-Fort Worth, it was cloudy, with a temperature of 78. Once again at 7 a.m., it's still water, it was clear. The temperature was 72. From the Norman Forecast Office, here is the forecast for Stillwater and surrounding area. Today, sunny. Highs in the lower 90s. South winds 10 to 15 miles an hour with gusts up to 25 miles an hour. Tonight, partly cloudy with a slight chance of showers and thunderstorms until midnight, then mostly cloudy with a chance of showers and thunderstorms after midnight. Lows in the lower 70s. South winds 10 to 15 miles an hour. Chance of rain 50%. Wednesday, a chance of thunderstorms. Showers, cooler with highs in the lower 80s. South winds 5 to 10 miles an hour. Chance of rain 90%. Wednesday night, showers with a chance of thunderstorms. Lows in the mid-60s. South winds around 5 miles an hour. Chance of rain near 100%. Thursday, showers with a chance of thunderstorms in the morning, then showers likely with a slight chance of thunderstorms in the afternoon. Highs around 80. Southwest winds 5 to 10 miles an hour, becoming west 10 to 15 miles an hour in the afternoon. Chance of rain 90%. Thursday night, mostly cloudy. A chance of showers until midnight, then a slight chance of showers after midnight. Cooler with lows in the lower 50s. Chance of rain 40%. Friday, mostly sunny. Much cooler with highs in the lower 60s. Friday night, partly cloudy. Lows in the lower 40s. Saturday, sunny. Highs in the mid-60s. Saturday night, mostly clear. Lows in the mid-40s. Sunday, mostly sunny.

not as cool with highs in the mid-70s. Sunday night, partly cloudy. Not as cool with lows in the mid-50s. Monday, mostly sunny. Highs around 80. 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At Stillwater, it was clear. The temperature was 72 degrees, the dew point 70, and the relative humidity 93%. The wind was south at 7 miles an hour. The pressure was 29.88 inches and rising. At Enid, it was clear. The temperature was 73. The wind was south at 9. At Guthrie, it was clear. The temperature was 75. The wind was south at 10. Observations from around the region. It was partly cloudy, with a temperature of 71 at Wichita, 72 at Oklahoma City, 75 at Tulsa, and 70 at Springfield. At Dallas-Fort Worth, it was cloudy, with a temperature of 78. Once again at 7 a.m., at Stillwater, it was clear. The temperature was 72. From the Norman Forecast Office, here is the forecast for Stillwater and surrounding area. Today, sunny. Highs in the lower 90s. South winds 10 to 15 miles an hour with gusts up to 25 miles an hour. Tonight, partly cloudy with a slight chance of showers and thunderstorms until midnight, then mostly cloudy with a chance of showers and thunderstorms after midnight. Lows in the lower 70s. South winds 10 to 15 miles an hour. Chance of rain 50%. Wednesday, a chance of thunderstorms. Showers, cooler with highs in the lower 80s. South winds 5 to 10 miles an hour. Chance of rain 90%. Wednesday night, showers with a chance of thunderstorms. Lows in the mid-60s. South winds around 5 miles an hour. Chance of rain near 100%. Thursday, showers with a chance of thunderstorms in the morning, then showers likely with a slight chance of thunderstorms in the afternoon. Highs around 80. Southwest winds 5 to 10 miles an hour, becoming west 10 to 15 miles an hour in the afternoon. Chance of rain 90%. Thursday night, mostly cloudy. A chance of showers until midnight, then a slight chance of showers after midnight. Cooler with lows in the lower 50s. Chance of rain 40%. Friday, mostly sunny. Much cooler with highs in the lower 60s. Friday night, partly cloudy. Lows in the lower 40s. Saturday, sunny. Highs in the mid-60s. Saturday night, mostly clear. Lows in the mid-40s. Sunday, mostly sunny. Not as cool with highs in the mid-70s. Sunday night, partly cloudy. Not as cool with lows in the mid-50s. Monday, mostly sunny. Highs around 80. 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At Stillwater, it was clear. The temperature was 72 degrees, the dew point 70, and the relative humidity 93%. The wind was south at 7 miles an hour. The pressure was 29.88 inches and rising. At Enid, it was clear. The temperature was 73. The wind was south at 9. At Guthrie, it was clear. The temperature was 75. The wind was south at 10. Observations from around the region. It was partly cloudy, with a temperature of 71 at Wichita, 72 at Oklahoma City, 75 at Tulsa, and 70 at Springfield. At Dallas-Fort Worth, it was cloudy, with a temperature of 78. Once again at 7 a.m., at Stillwater, it was clear. The temperature was 72. 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At Stillwater, it was clear. The temperature was 72 degrees, the dew point 70, and the relative humidity 93%. The wind was south at 7 miles an hour. The pressure was 29.88 inches and rising. At Ponca City, it was clear. The temperature was 74, the dew point 70, and the relative humidity 87%. The wind was south at 10. The pressure was 29.87 inches and rising. At Enid, it was clear. The temperature was 73, the dew point 70, and the relative humidity

area. Today, sunny. Highs in the lower 90s. South winds 10 to 15 miles an hour with gusts up to 25 miles an hour. Tonight, partly cloudy with a slight chance of showers and thunderstorms until midnight, then mostly cloudy with a chance of showers and thunderstorms after midnight. Lows in the lower 70s. South winds 10 to 15 miles an hour. Chance of rain 50%. Wednesday, a chance of thunderstorms. Showers, cooler with highs in the lower 80s. South winds 5 to 10 miles an hour. Chance of rain 90%. Wednesday night, showers with a chance of thunderstorms. Lows in the mid-60s. South winds around 5 miles an hour. Chance of rain near 100%. Thursday, showers with a chance of thunderstorms in the morning, then showers likely with a slight chance of thunderstorms in the afternoon. Highs around 80. Southwest winds 5 to 10 miles an hour, becoming west 10 to 15 miles an hour in the afternoon. Chance of rain 90%. Thursday night, mostly cloudy. A chance of showers until midnight, then a slight chance of showers after midnight. Cooler with lows in the lower 50s. Chance of rain 40%. Friday, mostly sunny. Much cooler with highs in the lower 60s. Friday night, partly cloudy. Lows in the lower 40s. Saturday, sunny. Highs in the mid-60s. Saturday night, mostly clear. Lows in the mid-40s. Sunday, mostly sunny. Not as cool with highs in the mid-70s. Sunday night, partly cloudy. Not as cool with lows in the mid-50s. Monday, mostly sunny. Highs around 80. 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At Stillwater, it was clear. The temperature was 72 degrees. The dew point 70, and the relative humidity 93%. The wind was south at 7 miles an hour. The pressure was 29.88 inches and rising. At Ponca City, it was clear. The temperature was 74, the dew point 70, and the relative humidity 87%. The wind was south at 10. The pressure was 29.87 inches and rising. At Enid, it was clear. The temperature was 73, the dew point 70, and the relative humidity 92%. The wind was south at 9. The pressure was 29.83 inches and rising. At Guthrie, it was clear. The temperature was 75, the dew point 71, and the relative humidity 87%. The wind was south at 10. The pressure was 29.88 inches and rising. Observations from around the region. Temperatures were between 70 and 78 degrees. At Woodward, it was clear. It was partly cloudy at Wichita, Oklahoma City, Tulsa, and Springfield. At Dallas-Fort Worth, it was cloudy. Once again at 7 a.m., at Stillwater, it was clear. The temperature was 72. From the Norman Forecast Office, here is the forecast for Stillwater and surrounding area. Today, sunny. Highs in the lower 90s. South winds 10 to 15 miles an hour with gusts up to 25 miles an hour. Tonight, partly cloudy with a slight chance of showers and thunderstorms until midnight, then mostly cloudy with a chance of showers and thunderstorms after midnight. Lows in the lower 70s. South winds 10 to 15 miles an hour. Chance of rain 50%. Wednesday, a chance of thunderstorms. Showers, cooler with highs in the lower 80s. South winds 5 to 10 miles an hour. Chance of rain 90%. Wednesday night, showers with a chance of thunderstorms. Lows in the mid-60s. South winds around 5 miles an hour. Chance of rain near 100%. Thursday, showers with a chance of thunderstorms in the morning, then showers likely with a slight chance of thunderstorms in the afternoon. Highs around 80. Southwest winds 5 to 10 miles an hour, becoming west 10 to 15 miles an hour in the afternoon. Chance of rain 90%.

Thursday night, mostly cloudy. A chance of showers until midnight, then a slight chance of showers after midnight. Cooler with lows in the lower 50s. Chance of rain 40%. Friday, mostly sunny. Much cooler with highs in the lower 60s. Friday night, partly cloudy. Lows in the lower 40s. Saturday, sunny. Highs in the mid-60s. Saturday night, mostly clear. Lows in the mid-40s. Sunday, mostly sunny. Not as cool with highs in the mid-70s. Sunday night, partly cloudy. Not as cool with lows in the mid-50s. Monday, mostly sunny. Highs around 80. 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It's Stillwater, it was clear. The temperature was 72 degrees, the dew point 70, and the relative humidity 93%. The wind was south at 7 miles an hour. The pressure was 29.88 inches and rising. At Ponca City, it was clear. The temperature was 74, the dew point 70, and the relative humidity 87%. The wind was south at 10. The pressure was 29.87 inches and rising. At Enid, it was clear. The temperature was 73, the dew point 70, and the relative humidity 92%. The wind was south at 9. The pressure was 29.83 inches and rising. At Guthrie, it was clear. The temperature was 75, the dew point 71, and the relative humidity 87%. The wind was south at 10. The pressure was 29.88 inches and rising. Observations from around the region. Temperatures were between 70 and 78 degrees. At Woodward, it was clear. It was partly cloudy at Wichita, Oklahoma City, Tulsa, and Springfield. At Dallas-Fort Worth, it was cloudy. Once again at 7 a.m., at Stillwater, it was clear. The temperature was 72. From the Norman Forecast Office, here is the forecast for Stillwater and surrounding area. Today, sunny. Highs in the lower 90s. South winds 10 to 15 miles an hour with gusts up to 25 miles an hour. Tonight, partly cloudy with a slight chance of showers and thunderstorms until midnight, then mostly cloudy with a chance of showers and thunderstorms after midnight. Lows in the lower 70s. South winds 10 to 15 miles an hour. Chance of rain 50%. Wednesday, a chance of thunderstorms. Showers, cooler with highs in the lower 80s. South winds 5 to 10 miles an hour. Chance of rain 90%. Wednesday night, showers with a chance of thunderstorms. Lows in the mid-60s. South winds around 5 miles an hour. Chance of rain near 100%. Thursday, showers with a chance of thunderstorms in the morning, then showers likely with a slight chance of thunderstorms in the afternoon. Highs around 80. Southwest winds 5 to 10 miles an hour, becoming west 10 to 15 miles an hour in the afternoon. Chance of rain 90%. Thursday night, mostly cloudy. A chance of showers until midnight, then a slight chance of showers after midnight. Cooler with lows in the lower 50s. Chance of rain 40%. Friday, mostly sunny. Much cooler with highs in the lower 60s. Friday night, partly cloudy. Lows in the lower 40s. Saturday, sunny. Highs in the mid-60s. Saturday night, mostly clear. Lows in the mid-40s. Sunday, mostly sunny. Not as cool with highs in the mid-70s. Sunday night, partly cloudy. Not as cool with lows in the mid-50s. Monday, mostly sunny. Highs around 80. You're listening to Stillwater Weather Radio, and here are 7 a.m. weather observations. It's Stillwater, it was clear. The temperature was 72 degrees, the dew point 70, and the relative humidity 93%. The wind was south at 7 miles an hour. The pressure was 29.88 inches and rising. At Ponca City, it was clear. The temperature was 74, the dew point 70, and the relative humidity 87%. The wind was south at 10. The pressure was 29.87 inches and rising. At Enid, it

clear. The temperature was 73, the dew point 70, and the relative humidity 92%. The wind was south at 9. The pressure was 29.83 inches and rising. At Guthrie, it was clear. The temperature was 75, the dew point 71, and the relative humidity 87%. The wind was south at 10. The pressure was 29.88 inches and rising. Observations from around the region. Temperatures were between 70 and 78 degrees. At Woodward, it was clear. It was partly cloudy at Wichita, Oklahoma City, Tulsa, and Springfield. At Dallas-Fort Worth, it was cloudy. Once again at 7 a.m., at Stillwater, it was clear. The temperature was 72. From the Norman Forecast Office, here is the forecast for Stillwater and surrounding area. Today, sunny. Highs in the lower 90s. South winds 10 to 15 miles an hour with gusts up to 25 miles an hour. Tonight, partly cloudy with a slight chance of showers and thunderstorms until midnight, then mostly cloudy with a chance of showers and thunderstorms after midnight. Lows in the lower 70s. South winds 10 to 15 miles an hour. Chance of rain 50%. Wednesday, a chance of thunderstorms. Showers, cooler with highs in the lower 80s. South winds 5 to 10 miles an hour. Chance of rain 90%. Wednesday night, showers with a chance of thunderstorms. Lows in the mid-60s. South winds around 5 miles an hour. Chance of rain near 100%. Thursday, showers with a chance of thunderstorms in the morning, then showers likely with a slight chance of thunderstorms in the afternoon. Highs around 80. Southwest winds 5 to 10 miles an hour, becoming west 10 to 15 miles an hour in the afternoon. Chance of rain 90%. Thursday night, mostly cloudy. A chance of showers until midnight, then a slight chance of showers after midnight. Cooler with lows in the lower 50s. Chance of rain 40%. Friday, mostly sunny. Much cooler with highs in the lower 60s. Friday night, partly cloudy. Lows in the lower 40s. Saturday, sunny. Highs in the mid-60s. Saturday night, mostly clear. Lows in the mid-40s. Sunday, mostly sunny. Not as cool with highs in the mid-70s. Sunday night, partly cloudy. Not as cool with lows in the mid-50s. Monday, mostly sunny. Highs around 80. 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At Stillwater, it was clear. The temperature was 72 degrees, the dew point 70, and the relative humidity 93%. The wind was south at 7 miles an hour. The pressure was 29.88 inches and rising. At Ponca City, it was clear. The temperature was 74, the dew point 70, and the relative humidity 87%. The wind was south at 10. The pressure was 29.87 inches and rising. At Enid, it was clear. The temperature was 73, the dew point 70, and the relative humidity 92%. The wind was south at 9. The pressure was 29.83 inches and rising. At Guthrie, it was clear. The temperature was 75, the dew point 71, and the relative humidity 87%. The wind was south at 10. The pressure was 29.88 inches and rising. Observations from around the region. Temperatures were between 70 and 78 degrees. At Woodward, it was clear. It was partly cloudy at Wichita, Oklahoma City, Tulsa, and Springfield. At Dallas-Fort Worth, it was cloudy. Once again at 7 a.m., at Stillwater, it was clear. The temperature was 72. This is your weather radio station WNG 654 in Stillwater, operating on a frequency of 162.50 MHz. 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From the Norman Forecast Office, here is the forecast for Stillwater and surrounding area. Today, sunny. Highs in the lower 90s. South winds 10 to 15 miles an hour with gusts up to 25 miles an hour. Tonight, partly cloudy with a slight

chance of showers and thunderstorms until midnight, then mostly cloudy with a chance of showers and thunderstorms after midnight. Lows in the lower 70s. South winds 10 to 15 miles an hour. Chance of rain 50%. Wednesday, a chance of thunderstorms. Showers, cooler with highs in the lower 80s. South winds 5 to 10 miles an hour. Chance of rain 90%. Wednesday night, showers with a chance of thunderstorms. Lows in the mid-60s. South winds around 5 miles an hour. Chance of rain near 100%. Thursday, showers with a chance of thunderstorms in the morning, then showers likely with a slight chance of thunderstorms in the afternoon. Highs around 80. Southwest winds 5 to 10 miles an hour, becoming west 10 to 15 miles an hour in the afternoon. Chance of rain 90%. Thursday night, mostly cloudy. A chance of showers until midnight, then a slight chance of showers after midnight. Cooler with lows in the lower 50s. Chance of rain 40%. Friday, mostly sunny. Much cooler with highs in the lower 60s. Friday night, partly cloudy. Lows in the lower 40s. Saturday, sunny. Highs in the mid-60s. Saturday night, mostly clear. Lows in the mid-40s. Sunday, mostly sunny. Not as cool with highs in the mid-70s. Sunday night, partly cloudy. Not as cool with lows in the mid-50s. Monday, mostly sunny. Highs around 80. 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It's Stillwater, it was clear. The temperature was 72 degrees, the dew point 70, and the relative humidity 93%. The wind was south at 7 miles an hour. The pressure was 29.88 inches and rising. At Ponca City, it was clear. The temperature was 74, the dew point 70, and the relative humidity 87%. The wind was south at 10. The pressure was 29.87 inches and rising. At Enid, it was clear. The temperature was 73, the dew point 70, and the relative humidity 92%. The wind was south at 9. The pressure was 29.83 inches and rising. At Guthrie, it was clear. The temperature was 75, the dew point 71, and the relative humidity 87%. The wind was south at 10. The pressure was 29.88 inches and rising. Observations from around the region. Temperatures were between 70 and 78 degrees. At Woodward, it was clear. It was partly cloudy at Wichita, Oklahoma City, Tulsa, and Springfield. At Dallas-Fort Worth, it was cloudy. Once again at 7 a.m., at Stillwater, it was clear. The temperature was 72. From the Norman Forecast Office, here is the forecast for Stillwater and surrounding area. Today, sunny. Highs in the lower 90s. South. From the Norman Forecast Office, here is the forecast for Stillwater and surrounding area. Today, sunny. Highs in the lower 90s. South winds 10 to 15 miles an hour with gusts up to 25 miles an hour. Tonight, partly cloudy with a slight chance of showers and thunderstorms until midnight, then mostly cloudy with a chance of showers and thunderstorms after midnight. Lows in the lower 70s. South winds 10 to 15 miles an hour. Chance of rain 50%. Wednesday, a chance of thunderstorms. Showers, cooler with highs in the lower 80s. South winds 5 to 10 miles an hour. Chance of rain 90%. Wednesday night, showers with a chance of thunderstorms. Lows in the mid-60s. South winds around 5 miles an hour. Chance of rain near 100%. Thursday, showers with a chance of thunderstorms in the morning, then showers likely with a slight chance of thunderstorms in the afternoon. Highs around 80. Southwest winds 5 to 10 miles an hour, becoming west 10 to 15 miles an hour in the afternoon. Chance of rain 90%. Thursday night, mostly cloudy. A chance of showers until midnight, then a slight chance of showers after midnight. Cooler with lows in the lower 50s. Chance of rain 40%. Friday, mostly sunny. Much cooler with highs in the

lower 60s. Friday night, partly cloudy. Lows in the lower 40s. Saturday, sunny. Highs in the mid 60s. Saturday night, mostly clear. Lows in the mid 40s. Sunday, mostly sunny. Not as cool with highs in the mid 70s. Sunday night, partly cloudy. Not as cool with lows in the mid 50s. Monday, mostly sunny. Highs around 80. 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It's Stillwater, it was clear. The temperature was 72 degrees, the dew point 70, and the relative humidity 93%. The wind was south at 7 miles an hour. The pressure was 29.88 inches and rising. At Ponca City, it was clear. The temperature was 74, the dew point 70, and the relative humidity 87%. The wind was south at 10. The pressure was 29.87 inches and rising. At Enid, it was clear. The temperature was 73, the dew point 70, and the relative humidity 92%. The wind was south at 9. The pressure was 29.83 inches and rising. At Guthrie, it was clear. The temperature was 75, the dew point 71, and the relative humidity 87%. The wind was south at 10. The pressure was 29.88 inches and rising. Observations from around the region. Temperatures were between 70 and 78 degrees. At Woodward, it was clear. It was partly cloudy at Wichita, Oklahoma City, Tulsa, and Springfield. At Dallas-Fort Worth, it was cloudy. Once again at 7 a.m., at Stillwater, it was clear. The temperature was 72. From the Norman Forecast Office, here is the forecast for Stillwater and surrounding area. Today, sunny. Highs in the lower 90s. South winds 10 to 15 miles an hour with gusts up to 25 miles an hour. Tonight, partly cloudy with a slight chance of showers and thunderstorms until midnight, then mostly cloudy with a chance of showers and thunderstorms after midnight. Lows in the lower 70s. South winds 10 to 15 miles an hour. Chance of rain 50%. Wednesday, a chance of thunderstorms. Showers, cooler with highs in the lower 80s. South winds 5 to 10 miles an hour. Chance of rain 90%. Wednesday night, showers with a chance of thunderstorms. Lows in the mid-60s. South winds around 5 miles an hour. Chance of rain near 100%. Thursday, showers with a chance of thunderstorms in the morning, then showers likely with a slight chance of thunderstorms in the afternoon. Highs around 80. Southwest winds 5 to 10 miles an hour, becoming west 10 to 15 miles an hour in the afternoon. Chance of rain 90%. Thursday night, mostly cloudy. A chance of showers until midnight, then a slight chance of showers after midnight. Cooler with lows in the lower 50s. Chance of rain 40%. Friday, mostly sunny. Much cooler with highs in the lower 60s. Friday night, partly cloudy. Lows in the lower 40s. Saturday, sunny. Highs in the mid-60s. Saturday night, mostly clear. Lows in the mid-40s. Sunday, mostly sunny. Not as cool with highs in the mid-70s. Sunday night, partly cloudy. Not as cool with lows in the mid-50s. Monday, mostly sunny. Highs around 80. 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It's Stillwater, it was clear. The temperature was 72 degrees, the dew point 70, and the relative humidity 93%. The wind was south at 7 miles an hour. The pressure was 29.88 inches and rising. At Ponca City, it was clear. The temperature was 74, the dew point 70, and the relative humidity 87%. The wind was south at 10. The pressure was 29.87 inches and rising. At Enid, it was clear. The temperature was 73, the dew point 70, and the relative humidity 92%. The wind was south at 9. The pressure was 29.83 inches and rising. At Guthrie, it was clear. The temperature was 75.

85, the dew point 71, and the relative humidity 87%. The wind was south at 10. The pressure was 29.88 inches and rising. Observations from around the region. Temperatures were between 70 and 78 degrees. At Woodward, it was clear. It was partly cloudy at Wichita, Oklahoma City, Tulsa, and Springfield. At Dallas-Fort Worth, it was cloudy. Once again at 7 a.m., at Stillwater, it was clear. The temperature was 72. From the Norman Forecast Office, here is the forecast for Stillwater and surrounding area. Today, sunny. Highs in the lower 90s. South winds 10 to 15 miles an hour with gusts up to 25 miles an hour. Tonight, partly cloudy with a slight chance of showers and thunderstorms until midnight, then mostly cloudy with a chance of showers and thunderstorms after midnight. Lows in the lower 70s. South winds 10 to 15 miles an hour. Chance of rain 50%. Wednesday, a chance of thunderstorms. Showers, cooler with highs in the lower 80s. South winds 5 to 10 miles an hour. Chance of rain 90%. Wednesday night, showers with a chance of thunderstorms. Lows in the mid-60s. South winds around 5 miles an hour. Chance of rain near 100%. Thursday, showers with a chance of thunderstorms in the morning, then showers likely with a slight chance of thunderstorms in the afternoon. Highs around 80. Southwest winds 5 to 10 miles an hour, becoming west 10 to 15 miles an hour in the afternoon. Chance of rain 90%. Thursday night, mostly cloudy. A chance of showers until midnight, then a slight chance of showers after midnight. Cooler with lows in the lower 50s. Chance of rain 40%. Friday, mostly sunny. Much cooler with highs in the lower 60s. Friday night, partly cloudy. Lows in the lower 40s. Saturday, sunny. Highs in the mid-60s. Saturday night, mostly clear. Lows in the mid-40s. Sunday, mostly sunny. Not as cool with highs in the mid-70s. Sunday night, partly cloudy. Not as cool with lows in the mid-50s. Monday, mostly sunny. Highs around 80. 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At Stillwater, it was clear. The temperature was 72 degrees, the dew point 70, and the relative humidity 93%. The wind was south at 7 miles an hour. The pressure was 29.88 inches and rising. At Ponca City, it was clear. The temperature was 74, the dew point 70, and the relative humidity 87%. The wind was south at 10. The pressure was 29.87 inches and rising. At Enid, it was clear. The temperature was 73, the dew point 70, and the relative humidity 92%. The wind was south at 9. The pressure was 29.83 inches and rising. At Guthrie, it was clear. The temperature was 75, the dew point 71, and the relative humidity 87%. The wind was south at 10. The pressure was 29.88 inches and rising. Observations from around the region. Temperatures were between 70 and 78 degrees. At Woodward, it was clear. It was partly cloudy at Wichita, Oklahoma City, Tulsa, and Springfield. At Dallas-Fort Worth, it was cloudy. Once again at 7 a.m., at Stillwater, it was clear. The temperature was 72. From the Norman Forecast Office, here is the forecast for Stillwater and surrounding area. Today, sunny. Highs in the lower 90s. South winds 10 to 15 miles an hour with gusts up to 25 miles an hour. Tonight, partly cloudy with a slight chance of showers and thunderstorms until midnight, then mostly cloudy with a chance of showers and thunderstorms after midnight. Lows in the lower 70s. South winds 10 to 15 miles an hour. Chance of rain 50%. Wednesday, a chance of thunderstorms. Showers, cooler with highs in the lower 80s. South winds 5 to 10 miles an hour. Chance of rain 90%. Wednesday night, showers with a chance of thunderstorms. Lows in the mid-60s.

South winds around 5 miles an hour. Chance of rain near 100%. Thursday, showers with a chance of thunderstorms in the morning, then showers likely with a slight chance of thunderstorms in the afternoon. Highs around 80. Southwest winds 5 to 10 miles an hour, becoming west 10 to 15 miles an hour in the afternoon. Chance of rain 90%. Thursday night, mostly cloudy. A chance of showers until midnight, then a slight chance of showers after midnight. Cooler with lows in the lower 50s. Chance of rain 40%. Friday, mostly sunny. Much cooler with highs in the lower 60s. Friday night, partly cloudy. Lows in the lower 40s. Saturday, sunny. Highs in the mid-60s. Saturday night, mostly clear. Lows in the mid-40s. Sunday, mostly sunny. Not as cool with highs in the mid-70s. Sunday night, partly cloudy. Not as cool with lows in the mid-50s. Monday, mostly sunny. Highs around 80. 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It's Stillwater, it was clear. The temperature was 72 degrees, the dew point 70, and the relative humidity 93%. The wind was south at 7 miles an hour. The pressure was 29.88 inches and rising. At Ponca City, it was clear. The temperature was 74, the dew point 70, and the relative humidity 87%. The wind was south at 10. The pressure was 29.87 inches and rising. At Enid, it was clear. The temperature was 73, the dew point 70, and the relative humidity 92%. The wind was south at 9. The pressure was 29.83 inches and rising. At Guthrie, it was clear. The temperature was 75, the dew point 71, and the relative humidity 87%. The wind was south at 10. The pressure was 29.88 inches and rising. Observations from around the region. Temperatures were between 70 and 78 degrees. At Woodward, it was clear. It was partly cloudy at Wichita, Oklahoma City, Tulsa, and Springfield. At Dallas-Fort Worth, it was cloudy. Once again at 7 a.m., at Stillwater, it was clear. The temperature was 72. From the Norman Forecast Office, here is the forecast for Stillwater and surrounding area. Today, sunny. Highs in the lower 90s. South winds 10 to 15 miles an hour with gusts up to 25 miles an hour. Tonight, partly cloudy with a slight chance of showers and thunderstorms until midnight, then mostly cloudy with a chance of showers and thunderstorms after midnight. Lows in the lower 70s. South winds 10 to 15 miles an hour. Chance of rain 50%. Wednesday, a chance of thunderstorms. Showers, cooler with highs in the lower 80s. South winds 5 to 10 miles an hour. Chance of rain 90%. Wednesday night, showers with a chance of thunderstorms. Lows in the mid-60s. South winds around 5 miles an hour. Chance of rain near 100%. Thursday, showers with a chance of thunderstorms in the morning, then showers likely with a slight chance of thunderstorms in the afternoon. Highs around 80. Southwest winds 5 to 10 miles an hour, becoming west 10 to 15 miles an hour in the afternoon. Chance of rain 90%. Thursday night, mostly cloudy. A chance of showers until midnight, then a slight chance of showers after midnight. Cooler with lows in the lower 50s. Chance of rain 40%. Friday, mostly sunny. Much cooler with highs in the lower 60s. Friday night, partly cloudy. Lows in the lower 40s. Saturday, sunny. Highs in the mid-60s. Saturday night, mostly clear. Lows in the mid-40s. Sunday, mostly sunny. Not as cool with highs in the mid-70s. Sunday night, partly cloudy. Not as cool with lows in the mid-50s. Monday, mostly sunny.

drives around 80. You are listening to Stillwater Weather Radio, and here are 7 a.m. weather observations. At Stillwater, it was clear. The temperature was 72 degrees, the dew point 70, and the relative humidity 93%. The wind was south at 7 miles an hour. The pressure was 29.88 inches and rising. At Ponca City, it was clear. The temperature was 74, the dew point 70, and the relative humidity 87%. The wind was south at 10. The pressure was 29.87 inches and rising. At Enid, it was clear. The temperature was 73, the dew point 70, and the relative humidity 92%. The wind was south at 9. The pressure was 29.83 inches and rising. At Guthrie, it was clear. The temperature was 75, the dew point 71, and the relative humidity 87%. The wind was south at 10. The pressure was 29.88 inches and rising. Observations from around the region. Temperatures were between 70 and 78 degrees. At Woodward, it was clear. It was partly cloudy at Wichita, Oklahoma City, Tulsa, and Springfield. At Dallas-Fort Worth, it was cloudy. Once again at 7 a.m., at Stillwater, it was clear. The temperature was 72. From the Norman Forecast Office, here is the forecast for Stillwater and surrounding area. Today, sunny. Highs in the lower 90s. South winds 10 to 15 miles an hour with gusts up to 25 miles an hour. Tonight, partly cloudy with a slight chance of showers and thunderstorms until midnight, then mostly cloudy with a chance of showers and thunderstorms after midnight. Lows in the lower 70s. South winds 10 to 15 miles an hour. Chance of rain 50%. Wednesday, a chance of thunderstorms. Showers, cooler with highs in the lower 80s. South winds 5 to 10 miles an hour. Chance of rain 90%. Wednesday night, showers with a chance of thunderstorms. Lows in the mid-60s. South winds around 5 miles an hour. Chance of rain near 100%. Thursday, showers with a chance of thunderstorms in the morning, then showers likely with a slight chance of thunderstorms in the afternoon. Highs around 80. Southwest winds 5 to 10 miles an hour, becoming west 10 to 15 miles an hour in the afternoon. Chance of rain 90%. Thursday night, mostly cloudy. A chance of showers until midnight, then a slight chance of showers after midnight. Cooler with lows in the lower 50s. Chance of rain 40%. Friday, mostly sunny. Much cooler with highs in the lower 60s. Friday night, partly cloudy. Lows in the lower 40s. Saturday, sunny. Highs in the mid-60s. Saturday night, mostly clear. Lows in the mid-40s. Sunday, mostly sunny. Not as cool with highs in the mid-70s. Sunday night, partly cloudy. Not as cool with lows in the mid-50s. Monday, mostly sunny. Highs around 80. You are listening to Stillwater Weather Radio, and here are 7 a.m. weather observations. At Stillwater, it was clear. The temperature was 72 degrees, the dew point 70, and the relative humidity 93%. The wind was south at 7 miles an hour. The pressure was 29.88 inches and rising. At Ponca City, it was clear. The temperature was 74, the dew point 70, and the relative humidity 87%. The wind was south at 10. The pressure was 29.87 inches and rising. At Enid, it was clear. The temperature was 73, the dew point 70, and the relative humidity 92%. The wind was south at 9. The pressure was 29.83 inches and rising. At Guthrie, it was clear. The temperature was 75, the dew point 71, and the relative humidity 87%. The wind was south at 10. The pressure was 29.88 inches and rising. Observations from around the region. Temperatures were between 70 and 78 degrees. At Woodward, it was clear. It was partly cloudy at Wichita, Oklahoma City, Tulsa, and Springfield. At Dallas-Fort Worth, it was cloudy. Once again at

7 a.m. It's still water. It was clear. The temperature was 72. From the Norman Forecast Office, here is the forecast for Stillwater and surrounding area. Today, sunny. Highs in the lower 90s. South winds 10 to 15 miles an hour with gusts up to 25 miles an hour. Tonight, partly cloudy with a slight chance of showers and thunderstorms until midnight, then mostly cloudy with a chance of showers and thunderstorms after midnight. Lows in the lower 70s. South winds 10 to 15 miles an hour. Chance of rain 50%. Wednesday, a chance of thunderstorms. Showers, cooler with highs in the lower 80s. South winds 5 to 10 miles an hour. Chance of rain 90%. Wednesday night, showers with a chance of thunderstorms. Lows in the mid-60s. South winds around 5 miles an hour. Chance of rain near 100%. Thursday, showers with a chance of thunderstorms in the morning, then showers likely with a slight chance of thunderstorms in the afternoon. Highs around 80. Southwest winds 5 to 10 miles an hour, becoming west 10 to 15 miles an hour in the afternoon. Chance of rain 90%. Thursday night, mostly cloudy. A chance of showers until midnight, then a slight chance of showers after midnight. Cooler with lows in the lower 50s. Chance of rain 40%. Friday, mostly sunny. Much cooler with highs in the lower 60s. Friday night, partly cloudy. Lows in the lower 40s. Saturday, sunny. Highs in the mid-60s. Saturday night, mostly clear. Lows in the mid-40s. Sunday, mostly sunny. Not as cool with highs in the mid-70s. Sunday night, partly cloudy. Not as cool with lows in the mid-50s. Monday, mostly sunny. Highs around 80. 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It's Stillwater, it was clear. The temperature was 72 degrees, the dew point 70, and the relative humidity 93%. The wind was south at 7 miles an hour. The pressure was 29.88 inches and rising. At Ponca City, it was clear. The temperature was 74, the dew point 70, and the relative humidity 87%. The wind was south at 10. The pressure was 29.87 inches and rising. At Enid, it was clear. The temperature was 73, the dew point 70, and the relative humidity 92%. The wind was south at 9. The pressure was 29.83 inches and rising. At Guthrie, it was clear. The temperature was 75, the dew point 71, and the relative humidity 87%. The wind was south at 10. The pressure was 29.88 inches and rising. Observations from around the region. Temperatures were between 70 and 78 degrees. At Woodward, it was clear. It was partly cloudy at Wichita, Oklahoma City, Tulsa, and Springfield. At Dallas-Fort Worth, it was cloudy. Once again at 7 a.m., at Stillwater, it was clear. The temperature was 72. From the Norman Forecast Office, here is the forecast for Stillwater and surrounding area. Today, sunny. Highs in the lower 90s. South winds 10 to 15 miles an hour with gusts up to 25 miles an hour. Tonight, partly cloudy with a slight chance of showers and thunderstorms until midnight, then mostly cloudy with a chance of showers and thunderstorms after midnight. Lows in the lower 70s. South winds 10 to 15 miles an hour. Chance of rain 50%. Wednesday, a chance of thunderstorms. Showers, cooler with highs in the lower 80s. South winds 5 to 10 miles an hour. Chance of rain 90%. Wednesday night, showers with a chance of thunderstorms. Lows in the mid-60s. South winds around 5 miles an hour. Chance of rain near 100%. Thursday, showers with a chance of thunderstorms in the morning, then showers likely with a slight chance of thunderstorms in the afternoon. Highs around 80. Southwest winds 5 to 10 miles an hour, becoming west 10 to 15 miles an hour in the afternoon. Chance of rain 90%. Thursday night, mostly cloudy. A chance of showers until

night, then a slight chance of showers after midnight. Cooler with lows in the lower 50s. Chance of rain 40%. Friday, mostly sunny. Much cooler with highs in the lower 60s. Friday night, partly cloudy. Lows in the lower 40s. Saturday, sunny. Highs in the mid-60s. Saturday night, mostly clear. Lows in the mid-40s. Sunday, mostly sunny. Not as cool with highs in the mid-70s. Sunday night, partly cloudy. Not as cool with lows in the mid-50s. Monday, mostly sunny. Highs around 80. 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At Stillwater, it was clear. The temperature was 72 degrees, the dew point 70, and the relative humidity 93%. The wind was south at 7 miles an hour. The pressure was 29.88 inches and rising. At Ponca City, it was clear. The temperature was 74, the dew point 70, and the relative humidity 87%. The wind was south at 10. The pressure was 29.87 inches and rising. At Enid, it was clear. The temperature was 73, the dew point 70, and the relative humidity 92%. The wind was south at 9. The pressure was 29.83 inches and rising. At Guthrie, it was clear. The temperature was 75, the dew point 71, and the relative humidity 87%. The wind was south at 10. The pressure was 29.88 inches and rising. Observations from around the region. Temperatures were between 70 and 78 degrees. At Woodward, it was clear. It was partly cloudy at Wichita, Oklahoma City, Tulsa, and Springfield. At Dallas-Fort Worth, it was cloudy. Once again at 7 a.m., at Stillwater, it was clear. The temperature was 72. From the Norman Forecast Office, here is the forecast for Stillwater and surrounding area. Today, sunny. Highs in the lower 90s. South winds 10 to 15 miles an hour with gusts up to 25 miles an hour. Tonight, partly cloudy with a slight chance of showers and thunderstorms until midnight, then mostly cloudy with a chance of showers and thunderstorms after midnight. Lows in the lower 70s. South winds 10 to 15 miles an hour. Chance of rain 50%. Wednesday, a chance of thunderstorms. Showers, cooler with highs in the lower 80s. South winds 5 to 10 miles an hour. Chance of rain 90%. Wednesday night, showers with a chance of thunderstorms. Lows in the mid-60s. South winds around 5 miles an hour. Chance of rain near 100%. Thursday, showers with a chance of thunderstorms in the morning, then showers likely with a slight chance of thunderstorms in the afternoon. Highs around 80. Southwest winds 5 to 10 miles an hour, becoming west 10 to 15 miles an hour in the afternoon. Chance of rain 90%. Thursday night, mostly cloudy. A chance of showers until midnight, then a slight chance of showers after midnight. Cooler with lows in the lower 50s. Chance of rain 40%. Friday, mostly sunny. Much cooler with highs in the lower 60s. Friday night, partly cloudy. Lows in the lower 40s. Saturday, sunny. Highs in the mid-60s. Saturday night, mostly clear. Lows in the mid-40s. Sunday, mostly sunny. Not as cool with highs in the mid-70s. Sunday night, partly cloudy. Not as cool with lows in the mid-50s. Monday, mostly sunny. Highs around 80. You are listening to Stillwater Weather Radio, and here are 8 a.m. weather observations. At Stillwater, it was clear. The temperature was 73 degrees, the dew point 71, and the relative humidity 93%. The wind was south at 7 miles an hour. The pressure was 29.88 inches and steady. At Enid, it was clear. The temperature was 72.

was south at 8. At Guthrie, it was clear. The temperature was 75. The wind was south at 10. Observations from around the region. At Springfield, it was clear, with a temperature of 71. It was partly cloudy, with a temperature of 71 at Wichita, 73 at Oklahoma City, and 75 at Tulsa. At Dallas-Fort Worth, it was cloudy, with a temperature of 79. Once again at 8 a.m., at Stillwater, it was clear. The temperature was 73. From the Norman Forecast Office, here is the forecast for Stillwater and surrounding area. Today, sunny. Highs in the lower 90s. South winds 10 to 15 miles an hour with gusts up to 25 miles an hour. Tonight, partly cloudy with a slight chance of showers and thunderstorms until midnight, then mostly cloudy with a chance of showers and thunderstorms after midnight. Lows in the lower 70s. South winds 10 to 15 miles an hour. Chance of rain 50%. Wednesday, a chance of thunderstorms. Showers, cooler with highs in the lower 80s. South winds 5 to 10 miles an hour. Chance of rain 90%. Wednesday night, showers with a chance of thunderstorms. Lows in the mid-60s. South winds around 5 miles an hour. Chance of rain near 100%. Thursday, showers with a chance of thunderstorms in the morning, then showers likely with a slight chance of thunderstorms in the afternoon. Highs around 80. Southwest winds 5 to 10 miles an hour, becoming west 10 to 15 miles an hour in the afternoon. Chance of rain 90%. Thursday night, mostly cloudy. A chance of showers until midnight, then a slight chance of showers after midnight. Cooler with lows in the lower 50s. Chance of rain 40%. Friday, mostly sunny. Much cooler with highs in the lower 60s. Friday night, partly cloudy. Lows in the lower 40s. Saturday, sunny. Highs in the mid-60s. Saturday night, mostly clear. Lows in the mid-40s. Sunday, mostly sunny. Not as cool with highs in the mid-70s. Sunday night, partly cloudy. Not as cool with lows in the mid-50s. Monday, mostly sunny. Highs around 80. 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At Stillwater, it was clear. The temperature was 73 degrees, the dew point 71, and the relative humidity 93%. The wind was south at 7 miles an hour. The pressure was 29.88 inches and steady. At Enid, it was clear. The temperature was 72. The wind was south at 8. At Guthrie, it was clear. The temperature was 75. The wind was south at 10. Observations from around the region. At Springfield, it was clear, with a temperature of 71. It was partly cloudy, with a temperature of 71 at Wichita, 73 at Oklahoma City, and 75 at Tulsa. At Dallas-Fort Worth, it was cloudy, with a temperature of 79. Once again at 8 a.m., at Stillwater, it was clear. The temperature was 73. From the Norman Forecast Office, here is the forecast for Stillwater and surrounding area. Today, sunny. Highs in the lower 90s. South winds 10 to 15 miles an hour with gusts up to 25 miles an hour. Tonight, partly cloudy with a slight chance of showers and thunderstorms until midnight, then mostly cloudy with a chance of showers and thunderstorms after midnight. Lows in the lower 70s. South winds 10 to 15 miles an hour. Chance of rain 50%. Wednesday, a chance of thunderstorms. Showers, cooler with highs in the lower 80s. South winds 5 to 10 miles an hour. Chance of rain 90%. Wednesday night, showers with a chance of thunderstorms. Lows in the mid-60s. South winds around 5 miles an hour. Chance of rain near 100%. Thursday, showers with a chance of thunderstorms in the morning, then showers likely with a slight chance of thunderstorms in the afternoon. Highs around 80. Southwest winds 5 to 10 miles an hour, becoming west 10 to 15 miles an hour in the afternoon. Chance of rain 90%. Thursday night, mostly cloudy,

a chance of showers until midnight, then a slight chance of showers after midnight. Cooler with lows in the lower 50s. Chance of rain 40%. Friday, mostly sunny. Much cooler with highs in the lower 60s. Friday night, partly cloudy. Lows in the lower 40s. Saturday, sunny. Highs in the mid-60s. Saturday night, mostly clear. Lows in the mid-40s. Sunday, mostly sunny. Not as cool with highs in the mid-70s. Sunday night, partly cloudy. Not as cool with lows in the mid-50s. Monday, mostly sunny. Highs around 80. 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It's Stillwater, it was clear. The temperature was 73 degrees, the dew point 71, and the relative humidity 93%. The wind was south at 7 miles an hour. The pressure was 29.88 inches and steady. At Enid, it was clear. The temperature was 72. The wind was south at 8. At Guthrie, it was clear. The temperature was 75. The wind was south at 10. Observations from around the region. At Springfield, it was clear, with a temperature of 71. It was partly cloudy, with a temperature of 71 at Wichita, 73 at Oklahoma City, and 75 at Tulsa. At Dallas-Fort Worth, it was cloudy, with a temperature of 79. Once again at 8 a.m., at Stillwater, it was clear. The temperature was 73. From the Norman Forecast Office, here is the forecast for Stillwater and surrounding area. Today, sunny. Highs in the lower 90s. South winds 10 to 15 miles an hour with gusts up to 25 miles an hour. Tonight, partly cloudy with a slight chance of showers and thunderstorms until midnight, then mostly cloudy with a chance of showers and thunderstorms after midnight. Lows in the lower 70s. South winds 10 to 15 miles an hour. Chance of rain 50%. Wednesday, a chance of thunderstorms. Showers, cooler with highs in the lower 80s. South winds 5 to 10 miles an hour. Chance of rain 90%. Wednesday night, showers with a chance of thunderstorms. Lows in the mid-60s. South winds around 5 miles an hour. Chance of rain near 100%. Thursday, showers with a chance of thunderstorms in the morning, then showers likely with a slight chance of thunderstorms in the afternoon. Highs around 80. Southwest winds 5 to 10 miles an hour, becoming west 10 to 15 miles an hour in the afternoon. Chance of rain 90%. Thursday night, mostly cloudy. A chance of showers until midnight, then a slight chance of showers after midnight. Cooler with lows in the lower 50s. Chance of rain 40%. Friday, mostly sunny. Much cooler with highs in the lower 60s. Friday night, partly cloudy. Lows in the lower 40s. Saturday, sunny. Highs in the mid-60s. Saturday night, mostly clear. Lows in the mid-40s. Sunday, mostly sunny. Not as cool with highs in the mid-70s. Sunday night, partly cloudy. Not as cool with lows in the mid-50s. Monday, mostly sunny. Highs around 80. 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It's Stillwater, it was clear. The temperature was 73 degrees, the dew point 71, and the relative humidity 93%. The wind was south at 7 miles an hour. The pressure was 29.88 inches and steady. At Enid, it was clear. The temperature was 72. The wind was south at 8. At Guthrie, it was clear. The temperature was 75. The wind was south at 10. Observations from around the region. Temperatures were between 71 and 79 degrees. It was clear at Woodward and Springfield. It was partly cloudy at Wichita, Oklahoma City, and Tulsa. At Dallas-Fort Worth, it was cloudy. Once again at 8 a.m., at Stillwater, it was clear. The temperature was 73. 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

5 miles an hour. Chance of rain near 100%. Thursday, showers with a chance of thunderstorms in the morning, then showers likely with a slight chance of thunderstorms in the afternoon. Highs around 80. Southwest winds 5 to 10 miles an hour, becoming west 10 to 15 miles an hour in the afternoon. Chance of rain 90%. Thursday night, mostly cloudy. A chance of showers until midnight, then a slight chance of showers after midnight. Cooler with lows in the lower 50s. Chance of rain 40%. Friday, mostly sunny. Much cooler with highs in the lower 60s. Friday night, partly cloudy. Lows in the lower 40s. Saturday, sunny. Highs in the mid-60s. Saturday night, mostly clear. Lows in the mid-40s. Sunday, mostly sunny. Not as cool with highs in the mid-70s. Sunday night, partly cloudy. Not as cool with lows in the mid-50s. Monday, mostly sunny. Highs around 80. 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It's Stillwater, it was clear. The temperature was 73 degrees, the dew point 71, and the relative humidity 93%. The wind was south at 7 miles an hour. The pressure was 29.88 inches and steady. At Enid, it was clear. The temperature was 72. The wind was south at 8. At Guthrie, it was clear. The temperature was 75. The wind was south at 10. Observations from around the region. Temperatures were between 71 and 79 degrees. It was clear at Woodward and Springfield. It was partly cloudy at Wichita, Oklahoma City, and Tulsa. At Dallas-Fort Worth, it was cloudy. Once again at 8 a.m., at Stillwater, it was clear. The temperature was 73. From the Norman Forecast Office, here is the forecast for Stillwater and surrounding area. Today, sunny. Highs in the lower 90s. South winds 10 to 15 miles an hour with gusts up to 25 miles an hour. Tonight, partly cloudy with a slight chance of showers and thunderstorms until midnight, then mostly cloudy with a chance of showers and thunderstorms after midnight. Lows in the lower 70s. South winds 10 to 15 miles an hour. Chance of rain 50%. Wednesday, a chance of thunderstorms. Showers, cooler with highs in the lower 80s. South winds 5 to 10 miles an hour. Chance of rain 90%. Wednesday night, showers with a chance of thunderstorms. Lows in the mid-60s. South winds around 5 miles an hour. Chance of rain near 100%. Thursday, showers with a chance of thunderstorms in the morning, then showers likely with a slight chance of thunderstorms in the afternoon. Highs around 80. Southwest winds 5 to 10 miles an hour, becoming west 10 to 15 miles an hour in the afternoon. Chance of rain 90%. Thursday night, mostly cloudy. A chance of showers until midnight, then a slight chance of showers after midnight. Cooler with lows in the lower 50s. Chance of rain 40%. Friday, mostly sunny. Much cooler with highs in the lower 60s. Friday night, partly cloudy. Lows in the lower 40s. Saturday, sunny. Highs in the mid-60s. Saturday night, mostly clear. Lows in the mid-40s. Sunday, mostly sunny. Not as cool with highs in the mid-70s. Sunday night, partly cloudy. Not as cool with lows in the mid-50s. Monday, mostly sunny. Highs around 80. 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It's Stillwater, it was clear. The temperature was 73 degrees, the dew point 71, and the relative humidity 93%. The wind was south at 7 miles an hour. The pressure was 29.88 inches and steady. At Enid, it was clear. The temperature was 72. The wind was south at 8. At Guthrie, it was clear. The temperature was 75. The wind was south at 10. Observations from around the region. Temperatures were between 71 and 79 degrees. It was clear at Woodward and Springfield.

It was partly cloudy at Wichita, Oklahoma City, and Tulsa. At Dallas-Fort Worth, it was cloudy. Once again at 8 a.m., at Stillwater, it was clear. The temperature was 73. From the Norman Forecast Office, here is the forecast for Stillwater and surrounding area. Today, sunny. Highs in the lower 90s. South winds 10 to 15 miles an hour with gusts up to 25 miles an hour. Tonight, partly cloudy with a slight chance of showers and thunderstorms until midnight, then mostly cloudy with a chance of showers and thunderstorms after midnight. Lows in the lower 70s. South winds 10 to 15 miles an hour. Chance of rain 50%. Wednesday, a chance of thunderstorms. Showers, cooler with highs in the lower 80s. South winds 5 to 10 miles an hour. Chance of rain 90%. Wednesday night, showers with a chance of thunderstorms. Lows in the mid-60s. South winds around 5 miles an hour. Chance of rain near 100%. Thursday, showers with a chance of thunderstorms in the morning, then showers likely with a slight chance of thunderstorms in the afternoon. Highs around 80. Southwest winds 5 to 10 miles an hour, becoming west 10 to 15 miles an hour in the afternoon. Chance of rain 90%. Thursday night, mostly cloudy. A chance of showers until midnight, then a slight chance of showers after midnight. Cooler with lows in the lower 50s. Chance of rain 40%. Friday, mostly sunny. Much cooler with highs in the lower 60s. Friday night, partly cloudy. Lows in the lower 40s. Saturday, sunny. Highs in the mid-60s. Saturday night, mostly clear. Lows in the mid-40s. Sunday, mostly sunny. Not as cool with highs in the mid-70s. Sunday night, partly cloudy. Not as cool with lows in the mid-50s. Monday, mostly sunny. Highs around 80. 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At Stillwater, it was clear. The temperature was 73 degrees, the dew point 71, and the relative humidity 93%. The wind was south at 7 miles an hour. The pressure was 29.88 inches and steady. At Enid, it was clear. The temperature was 72. The wind was south at 8. At Guthrie, it was clear. The temperature was 75. The wind was south at 10. Observations from around the region. Temperatures were between 71 and 79 degrees. It was clear at Woodward and Springfield. It was partly cloudy at Wichita, Oklahoma City, and Tulsa. At Dallas-Fort Worth, it was cloudy. Once again at 8 a.m., at Stillwater, it was clear. The temperature was 73. From the Norman Forecast Office, here is the forecast for Stillwater and surrounding area. Today, sunny. Highs in the lower 90s. South winds 10 to 15 miles an hour with gusts up to 25 miles an hour. Tonight, partly cloudy with a slight chance of showers and thunderstorms until midnight, then mostly cloudy with a chance of showers and thunderstorms after midnight. Lows in the lower 70s. South winds 10 to 15 miles an hour. Chance of rain 50%. Wednesday, a chance of thunderstorms. Showers, cooler with highs in the lower 80s. South winds 5 to 10 miles an hour. Chance of rain 90%. Wednesday night, showers with a chance of thunderstorms. Lows in the mid-60s. South winds around 5 miles an hour. Chance of rain near 100%. Thursday, showers with a chance of thunderstorms in the morning, then showers likely with a slight chance of thunderstorms in the afternoon. Highs around 80. Southwest winds 5 to 10 miles an hour, becoming west 10 to 15 miles an hour in the afternoon. Chance of rain 90%. Thursday night, mostly cloudy. A chance of showers until midnight, then a slight chance of showers after midnight. Cooler with lows in the lower 50s. Chance of rain 40%. Friday, mostly sunny. Much cooler with highs in the lower 60s. Friday night, partly cloudy. Lows in the lower 40s. Saturday, sunny.

in the mid-60s. Saturday night, mostly clear. Lows in the mid-40s. Sunday, mostly sunny. Not as cool with highs in the mid-70s. Sunday night, partly cloudy. Not as cool with lows in the mid-50s. Monday, mostly sunny. Highs around 80. 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It's Stillwater, it was clear. The temperature was 73 degrees, the dew point 71, and the relative humidity 93%. The wind was south at 7 miles an hour. The pressure was 29.88 inches and steady. At Enid, it was clear. The temperature was 72. The wind was south at 8. At Guthrie, it was clear. The temperature was 75. The wind was south at 10. Observations from around the region. Temperatures were between 71 and 79 degrees. It was clear at Woodward and Springfield. It was partly cloudy at Wichita, Oklahoma City, and Tulsa. At Dallas-Fort Worth, it was cloudy. Once again at 8 a.m., at Stillwater, it was clear. The temperature was 73. From the Norman Forecast Office, here is the forecast for Stillwater and surrounding area. Today, sunny. Highs in the lower 90s. South winds 10 to 15 miles an hour with gusts up to 25 miles an hour. Tonight, partly cloudy with a slight chance of showers and thunderstorms until midnight, then mostly cloudy with a chance of showers and thunderstorms after midnight. Lows in the lower 70s. South winds 10 to 15 miles an hour. Chance of rain 50%. Wednesday, a chance of thunderstorms. Showers, cooler with highs in the lower 80s. South winds 5 to 10 miles an hour. Chance of rain 90%. Wednesday night, showers with a chance of thunderstorms. Lows in the mid-60s. South winds around 5 miles an hour. Chance of rain near 100%. Thursday, showers with a chance of thunderstorms in the morning, then showers likely with a slight chance of thunderstorms in the afternoon. Highs around 80. Southwest winds 5 to 10 miles an hour, becoming west 10 to 15 miles an hour in the afternoon. Chance of rain 90%. Thursday night, mostly cloudy. A chance of showers until midnight, then a slight chance of showers after midnight. Cooler with lows in the lower 50s. Chance of rain 40%. Friday, mostly sunny. Much cooler with highs in the lower 60s. Friday night, partly cloudy. Lows in the lower 40s. Saturday, sunny. Highs in the mid-60s. Saturday night, mostly clear. Lows in the mid-40s. Sunday, mostly sunny. Not as cool with highs in the mid-70s. Sunday night, partly cloudy. Not as cool with lows in the mid-50s. Monday, mostly sunny. Highs around 80. 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It's Stillwater, it was clear. The temperature was 73 degrees, the dew point 71, and the relative humidity 93%. The wind was south at 7 miles an hour. The pressure was 29.88 inches and steady. At Enid, it was clear. The temperature was 72. The wind was south at 8. At Guthrie, it was clear. The temperature was 75. The wind was south at 10. Observations from around the region. Temperatures were between 71 and 79 degrees. It was clear at Woodward and Springfield. It was partly cloudy at Wichita, Oklahoma City, and Tulsa. At Dallas-Fort Worth, it was cloudy. Once again at 8 a.m., at Stillwater, it was clear. The temperature was 73. From the Norman Forecast Office, here is the forecast for Stillwater and surrounding area. Today, sunny. Highs in the lower 90s. South winds 10 to 15 miles an hour with gusts up to 25 miles an hour. Tonight, partly cloudy with a slight chance

showers and thunderstorms until midnight, then mostly cloudy with a chance of showers and thunderstorms after midnight. Lows in the lower 70s. South winds 10 to 15 miles an hour. Chance of rain 50%. Wednesday, a chance of thunderstorms. Showers, cooler with highs in the lower 80s. South winds 5 to 10 miles an hour. Chance of rain 90%. Wednesday night, showers with a chance of thunderstorms. Lows in the mid-60s. South winds around 5 miles an hour. Chance of rain near 100%. Thursday, showers with a chance of thunderstorms in the morning, then showers likely with a slight chance of thunderstorms in the afternoon. Highs around 80. Southwest winds 5 to 10 miles an hour, becoming west 10 to 15 miles an hour in the afternoon. Chance of rain 90%. Thursday night, mostly cloudy. A chance of showers until midnight, then a slight chance of showers after midnight. Cooler with lows in the lower 50s. Chance of rain 40%. Friday, mostly sunny. Much cooler with highs in the lower 60s. Friday night, partly cloudy. Lows in the lower 40s. Saturday, sunny. Highs in the mid-60s. Saturday night, mostly clear. Lows in the mid-40s. Sunday, mostly sunny. Not as cool with highs in the mid-70s. Sunday night, partly cloudy. Not as cool with lows in the mid-50s. Monday, mostly sunny. Highs around 80. 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It's Stillwater, it was clear. The temperature was 73 degrees, the dew point 71, and the relative humidity 93%. The wind was south at 7 miles an hour. The pressure was 29.88 inches and steady. At Enid, it was clear. The temperature was 72. The wind was south at 8. At Guthrie, it was clear. The temperature was 75. The wind was south at 10. Observations from around the region. Temperatures were between 71 and 79 degrees. It was clear at Woodward and Springfield. It was partly cloudy at Wichita, Oklahoma City, and Tulsa. At Dallas-Fort Worth, it was cloudy and 79 degrees. It was clear at Woodward and Springfield. It was partly cloudy at Wichita, Oklahoma City, and Tulsa. At Dallas-Fort Worth, it was cloudy. Once again at 8 a.m., at Stillwater, it was clear. The temperature was 73. From the Norman Forecast Office, here is the forecast for Stillwater and surrounding area. Today, sunny. Highs in the lower 90s. South winds 10 to 15 miles an hour with gusts up to 25 miles an hour. Tonight, partly cloudy with a slight chance of showers and thunderstorms until midnight, then mostly cloudy with a chance of showers and thunderstorms after midnight. Lows in the lower 70s. South winds 10 to 15 miles an hour. Chance of rain 50%. Wednesday, a chance of thunderstorms. Showers, cooler with highs in the lower 80s. South winds 5 to 10 miles an hour. Chance of rain 90%. Wednesday night, showers with a chance of thunderstorms. Lows in the mid-60s. South winds around 5 miles an hour. Chance of rain near 100%. Thursday, showers with a chance of thunderstorms in the morning, then showers likely with a slight chance of thunderstorms in the afternoon. Highs around 80. Southwest winds 5 to 10 miles an hour, becoming west 10 to 15 miles an hour in the afternoon. Chance of rain 90%. Thursday night, mostly cloudy. A chance of showers until midnight, then a slight chance of showers after midnight. Cooler with lows in the lower 50s. Chance of rain 40%. Friday, mostly sunny. Much cooler with highs in the lower 60s. Friday night, partly cloudy. Lows in the lower 40s. Saturday, sunny. Highs in the mid-60s. Saturday night, mostly clear. Lows in the mid-40s. Sunday, mostly sunny. Not as cool with highs in the mid-70s. Sunday night, partly cloudy. Not as cool with lows in the mid-50s. Monday, mostly sunny. Highs around 80.

You are listening to Stillwater Weather Radio, and here are 8 a.m. weather observations. It's Stillwater, it was clear. The temperature was 73 degrees, the dew point 71, and the relative humidity 93%. The wind was south at 7 miles an hour. The pressure was 29.88 inches and steady. At Enid, it was clear. The temperature was 72. The wind was south at 8. At Guthrie, it was clear. The temperature was 75. The wind was south at 10. Observations from around the region. Temperatures were between 71 and 79 degrees. It was clear at Woodward and Springfield. It was partly cloudy at Wichita, Oklahoma City, and Tulsa. At Dallas-Fort Worth, it was cloudy. Once again at 8 a.m., at Stillwater, it was clear. The temperature was 73. From the Norman Forecast Office, here is the forecast for Stillwater and surrounding area. Today, sunny. Highs in the lower 90s. South winds 10 to 15 miles an hour with gusts up to 25 miles an hour. Tonight, partly cloudy with a slight chance of showers and thunderstorms until midnight, then mostly cloudy with a chance of showers and thunderstorms after midnight. Lows in the lower 70s. South winds 10 to 15 miles an hour. Chance of rain 50%. Wednesday, a chance of thunderstorms. Showers, cooler with highs in the lower 80s. South winds 5 to 10 miles an hour. Chance of rain 90%. Wednesday night, showers with a chance of thunderstorms. Lows in the mid 60s. South winds around 5 miles an hour. Chance of rain near 100%. Thursday, showers with a chance of thunderstorms in the morning, then showers likely with a slight chance of thunderstorms in the afternoon. Highs around 80. Southwest winds 5 to 10 miles an hour, becoming west 10 to 15 miles an hour in the afternoon. Chance of rain 90%. Thursday night, mostly cloudy. A chance of showers until midnight, then a slight chance of showers after midnight. Cooler with lows in the lower 50s. Chance of rain 40%. Friday, mostly sunny. Much cooler with highs in the lower 60s. Friday night, partly cloudy. Lows in the lower 40s. Saturday, sunny. Highs in the mid 60s. Saturday night, mostly clear. Lows in the mid 40s. Sunday, mostly sunny. Not as cool with highs in the mid 70s. Sunday night, partly cloudy. Not as cool with lows in the mid-50s. Monday, mostly sunny. Highs around 80. You are listening to Stillwater Weather Radio, and here are 8 a.m. weather observations. It's Stillwater, it was clear. The temperature was 73 degrees, the dew point 71, and the relative humidity 93%. The wind was south at 7 miles an hour. The pressure was 29.88 inches and steady. At Enid, it was clear. The temperature was 72. The wind was south at 8. At Guthrie, it was clear. The temperature was 75. The wind was south at 10. Observations from around the region. Temperatures were between 71 and 79 degrees. It was clear at Woodward and Springfield. It was partly cloudy at Wichita, Oklahoma City, and Tulsa. At Dallas-Fort Worth, it was cloudy. Once again at 8 a.m., at Stillwater, it was clear. The temperature was 73. From the Norman Forecast Office, here is the forecast for Stillwater and surrounding area. Today, sunny. Highs in the lower 90s. South winds 10 to 15 miles an hour with gusts up to 25 miles an hour. Tonight, partly cloudy with a slight chance of showers and thunderstorms until midnight, then mostly cloudy with a chance of showers and thunderstorms after midnight. Lows in the lower 70s. South winds 10 to 15 miles an hour. Chance of rain 50%. Wednesday, a chance of thunderstorms. Showers, cooler with highs in the lower 80s. South winds 5 to 10 miles an hour. Chance of rain 90%. Wednesday night, showers with a chance of thunderstorms. Lows in the mid-60s. South winds around 5 miles an hour. Chance of rain near 1.

100%. Thursday, showers with a chance of thunderstorms in the morning, then showers likely with a slight chance of thunderstorms in the afternoon. Highs around 80. Southwest winds 5 to 10 miles an hour, becoming west 10 to 15 miles an hour in the afternoon. Chance of rain 90%. Thursday night, mostly cloudy. A chance of showers until midnight, then a slight chance of showers after midnight. Cooler with lows in the lower 50s. Chance of rain 40%. Friday, mostly sunny. Much cooler with highs in the lower 60s. Friday night, partly cloudy. Lows in the lower 40s. Saturday, sunny. Highs in the mid-60s. Saturday night, mostly clear. Lows in the mid-40s. Sunday, mostly sunny. Not as cool with highs in the mid-70s. Sunday night, partly cloudy. Not as cool with lows in the mid-50s. Monday, mostly sunny. Highs around 80. 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It's Stillwater, it was clear. The temperature was 73 degrees, the dew point 71, and the relative humidity 93%. The wind was south at 7 miles an hour. The pressure was 29.88 inches and steady. At Enid, it was clear. The temperature was 72. The wind was south at 8. At Guthrie, it was clear. The temperature was 75. The wind was south at 10. Observations from around the region. Temperatures were between 71 and 79 degrees. It was clear at Woodward and Springfield. It was partly cloudy at Wichita, Oklahoma City, and Tulsa. At Dallas-Fort Worth, it was cloudy. Once again at 8 a.m., at Stillwater, it was clear. The temperature was 73. From the Norman Forecast Office, here is the forecast for Stillwater and surrounding area. Today, sunny. Highs in the lower 90s. South winds 10 to 15 miles an hour with gusts up to 25 miles an hour. Tonight, partly cloudy with a slight chance of showers and thunderstorms until midnight, then mostly cloudy with a chance of showers and thunderstorms after midnight. Lows in the lower 70s. South winds 10 to 15 miles an hour. Chance of rain 50%. Wednesday, a chance of thunderstorms. Showers, cooler with highs in the lower 80s. South winds 5 to 10 miles an hour. Chance of rain 90%. Wednesday night, showers with a chance of thunderstorms. Lows in the mid-60s. South winds around 5 miles an hour. Chance of rain near 100%. Thursday, showers with a chance of thunderstorms in the morning, then showers likely with a slight chance of thunderstorms in the afternoon. Highs around 80. Southwest winds 5 to 10 miles an hour, becoming west 10 to 15 miles an hour in the afternoon. Chance of rain 90%. Thursday night, mostly cloudy. A chance of showers until midnight, then a slight chance of showers after midnight. Cooler with lows in the lower 50s. Chance of rain 40%. Friday, mostly sunny. Much cooler with highs in the lower 60s. Friday night, partly cloudy. Lows in the lower 40s. Saturday, sunny. Highs in the mid-60s. Saturday night, mostly clear. Lows in the mid-40s. Sunday, mostly sunny. Not as cool with highs in the mid-70s. Sunday night, partly cloudy. Not as cool with lows in the mid-50s. Monday, mostly sunny. Highs around 80. 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It's Stillwater, it was clear. The temperature was 73 degrees, the dew point 71, and the relative humidity 93%. The wind was south at 7 miles an hour. The pressure was 29.88 inches and steady. At Enid, it was clear. The temperature was 72. The wind was south at 8. At Guthrie, it was clear. The temperature was 70.

5. The wind was south at 10. Observations from around the region. Temperatures were between 71 and 79 degrees. It was clear at Woodward and Springfield. It was partly cloudy at Wichita, Oklahoma City, and Tulsa. At Dallas-Fort Worth, it was cloudy. Once again at 8 a.m., at Stillwater, it was clear. The temperature was 73. From the Norman Forecast Office, here is the forecast for Stillwater and surrounding area. Today, sunny. Highs in the lower 90s. South winds 10 to 15 miles an hour with gusts up to 25 miles an hour. Tonight, partly cloudy with a slight chance of showers and thunderstorms until midnight, then mostly cloudy with a chance of showers and thunderstorms after midnight. Lows in the lower 70s. South winds 10 to 15 miles an hour. Chance of rain 50%. Wednesday, a chance of thunderstorms. Showers, cooler with highs in the lower 80s. South winds 5 to 10 miles an hour. Chance of rain 90%. Wednesday night, showers with a chance of thunderstorms. Lows in the mid-60s. South winds around 5 miles an hour. Chance of rain near 100%. Thursday, showers with a chance of thunderstorms in the morning, then showers likely with a slight chance of thunderstorms in the afternoon. Highs around 80. Southwest winds 5 to 10 miles an hour, becoming west 10 to 15 miles an hour in the afternoon. Chance of rain 90%. Thursday night, mostly cloudy. A chance of showers until midnight, then a slight chance of showers after midnight. Cooler with lows in the lower 50s. Chance of rain 40%. Friday, mostly sunny. Much cooler with highs in the lower 60s. Friday night, partly cloudy. Lows in the lower 40s. Saturday, sunny. Highs in the mid-60s. Saturday night, mostly clear. Lows in the mid-40s. Sunday, mostly sunny. Not as cool with highs in the mid-70s. Sunday night, partly cloudy. Not as cool with lows in the mid-50s. Monday, mostly sunny. Highs around 80. 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At Stillwater, it was clear. The temperature was 73 degrees, the dew point 71, and the relative humidity 93%. The wind was south at 7 miles an hour. The pressure was 29.88 inches and steady. At Enid, it was clear. The temperature was 72. The wind was south at 8. At Guthrie, it was clear. The temperature was 75. The wind was south at 10. Observations from around the region. Temperatures were between 71 and 79 degrees. It was clear at Woodward and Springfield. It was partly cloudy at Wichita, Oklahoma City, and Tulsa. At Dallas-Fort Worth, it was cloudy. Once again at 8 a.m., at Stillwater, it was clear. The temperature was 73. From the Norman Forecast Office, here is the forecast for Stillwater and surrounding area. Today, sunny. Highs in the lower 90s. South winds 10 to 15 miles an hour with gusts up to 25 miles an hour. Tonight, partly cloudy with a slight chance of showers and thunderstorms until midnight, then mostly cloudy with a chance of showers and thunderstorms after midnight. Lows in the lower 70s. South winds 10 to 15 miles an hour. Chance of rain 50%. Wednesday, a chance of thunderstorms. Showers, cooler with highs in the lower 80s. South winds 5 to 10 miles an hour. Chance of rain 90%. Wednesday night, showers with a chance of thunderstorms. Lows in the mid-60s. South winds around 5 miles an hour. Chance of rain near 100%. Thursday, showers with a chance of thunderstorms in the morning, then showers likely with a slight chance of thunderstorms in the afternoon. Highs around 80. Southwest winds 5 to 10 miles an hour, becoming west 10 to 15 miles an hour in the afternoon. Chance of rain 90%. Thursday night, mostly cloudy. A chance of showers until midnight, then a slight chance of showers after midnight. Cooler with lows in the lower 50s. Chance of rain 40%.

Oklahoma. You are listening to Stillwater Weather Radio, and here are 8 a.m. weather observations. At Stillwater, it was clear. The temperature was 73 degrees, the dew point 71, and the relative humidity 93%. The wind was south at 7 miles an hour. The pressure was 29.88 inches and steady. At Enid, it was clear. The temperature was 72. The wind was south at 85. The wind was south at 10. Observations from around the region. Temperatures were between 71 and 79 degrees. It was clear at Woodward and Springfield. It was partly cloudy at Wichita, Oklahoma City, and Tulsa. At Dallas-Fort Worth, it was cloudy. Once again at 8 a.m., at Stillwater, it was clear. The temperature was 73. From the Norman Forecast Office, here is the forecast for Stillwater and surrounding area. Today, sunny. Highs in the lower 90s. South winds 10 to 15 miles an hour with gusts up to 25 miles an hour. Tonight, partly cloudy with a slight chance of showers and thunderstorms until midnight, then mostly cloudy with a chance of showers and thunderstorms after midnight. Lows in the lower 70s. South winds 10 to 15 miles an hour. Chance of rain 50%. Wednesday, a chance of thunderstorms. Showers, cooler with highs in the lower 80s. South winds 5 to 10 miles an hour. Chance of rain 90%. Wednesday night, showers with a chance of thunderstorms. Lows in the mid-60s. South winds around 5 miles an hour. Chance of rain near 100%. Thursday, showers with a chance of thunderstorms in the morning, then showers likely with a slight chance of thunderstorms in the afternoon. Highs around 80. Southwest winds 5 to 10 miles an hour, becoming west 10 to 15 miles an hour in the afternoon. Chance of rain 90%. Thursday night, mostly cloudy. A chance of showers until midnight, then a slight chance of showers after midnight. Cooler with lows in the lower 50s. Chance of rain 40%. Friday, mostly sunny. Much cooler with highs in the lower 60s. Friday night, partly cloudy. Lows in the lower 40s. Saturday, sunny. Highs in the mid-60s. Saturday night, mostly clear. Lows in the mid-40s. Sunday, mostly sunny. Not as cool with highs in the mid-70s. Sunday night, partly cloudy. Not as cool with lows in the mid-50s. Monday, mostly sunny. Highs around 80. 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At Stillwater, it was sunny. The temperature was 77 degrees, the dew point 72, and the relative humidity 84%. The wind was south at 8 miles an hour. The pressure was 29.90 inches and rising. At Guthrie, it was sunny. The temperature was 78. The wind was south at 10. Observations from around the region. At Springfield, it was sunny, with a temperature of 76. At Wichita, it was mostly sunny, with a temperature of 74. It was partly sunny, with a temperature of 74 at Oklahoma City, and 78 at Tulsa. At Dallas-Fort Worth, it was cloudy, with a temperature of 79. Once again at 9 a.m., at Stillwater, it was sunny. The temperature was 77. From the Norman Forecast Office, here is the forecast for Stillwater and surrounding area. Today, sunny. Highs in the lower 90s. South winds 10 to 15 miles an hour with gusts up to 25 miles an hour. Tonight, partly cloudy with a slight chance of showers and thunderstorms until midnight, then mostly cloudy with a chance of showers and thunderstorms after midnight. Lows in the lower 70s. South winds 10 to 15 miles an hour. Chance of rain 50%. Wednesday, a chance of thunderstorms. Showers, cooler with highs in the lower 80s. South winds 5 to 10 miles an hour. Chance of rain 90%. Wednesday night, showers with a chance of thunderstorms. Lows in the mid-60s. South winds around 5 miles an hour. Chance of rain near 100%.

8%. Thursday, showers with a chance of thunderstorms in the morning, then showers likely with a slight chance of thunderstorms in the afternoon. Highs around 80. Southwest winds 5 to 10 miles an hour, becoming west 10 to 15 miles an hour in the afternoon. Chance of rain 90%. Thursday night, mostly cloudy. A chance of showers until midnight, then a slight chance of showers after midnight. Cooler with lows in the lower 50s. Chance of rain 40%. Friday, mostly sunny. Much cooler with highs in the lower 60s. Friday night, partly cloudy. Lows in the lower 40s. Saturday, sunny. Highs in the mid-60s. Saturday night, mostly clear. Lows in the mid-40s. Sunday, mostly sunny. Not as cool with highs in the mid-70s. Sunday night, partly cloudy. Not as cool with lows in the mid-50s. Monday, mostly sunny. Highs around 80. 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It's Stillwater, it was sunny. The temperature was 77 degrees, the dew point 72, and the relative humidity 84%. The wind was south at 8 miles an hour. The pressure was 29.90 inches and rising. At Guthrie, it was sunny. The temperature was 78. The wind was south at 10. Observations from around the region. At Springfield, it was sunny, with a temperature of 76. At Wichita, it was mostly sunny, with a temperature of 74. It was partly sunny, with a temperature of 74 at Oklahoma City, and 78 at Tulsa. At Dallas-Fort Worth, it was cloudy, with a temperature of 79. Once again at 9 a.m., at Stillwater, it was sunny. The temperature was 77. From the Norman Forecast Office, here is the forecast for Stillwater and surrounding area. Today, sunny. Highs in the lower 90s. South winds 10 to 15 miles an hour with gusts up to 25 miles an hour. Tonight, partly cloudy with a slight chance of showers and thunderstorms until midnight, then mostly cloudy with a chance of showers and thunderstorms after midnight. Lows in the lower 70s. South winds 10 to 15 miles an hour. Chance of rain 50%. Wednesday, a chance of thunderstorms. Showers, cooler with highs in the lower 80s. South winds 5 to 10 miles an hour. Chance of rain 90%. Wednesday night, showers with a chance of thunderstorms. Lows in the mid-60s. South winds around 5 miles an hour. Chance of rain near 100%. Thursday, showers with a chance of thunderstorms in the morning, then showers likely with a slight chance of thunderstorms in the afternoon. Highs around 80. Southwest winds 5 to 10 miles an hour, becoming west 10 to 15 miles an hour in the afternoon. Chance of rain 90%. Thursday night, mostly cloudy. A chance of showers until midnight, then a slight chance of showers after midnight. Cooler with lows in the lower 50s. Chance of rain 40%. Friday, mostly sunny. Much cooler with highs in the lower 60s. Friday night, partly cloudy. Lows in the lower 40s. Saturday, sunny. Highs in the mid-60s. Saturday night, mostly clear. Lows in the mid-40s. Sunday, mostly sunny. Not as cool with highs in the mid-70s. Sunday night, partly cloudy. Not as cool with lows in the mid-50s. Monday, mostly sunny. Highs around 80. 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It's Stillwater, it was sunny. The temperature was 77 degrees, the dew point 72, and the relative humidity 84%. The wind was south at 8 miles an hour. The pressure was 29.90 inches and rising. At Guthrie, it was sunny. The temperature was 78. The wind was south at 10. Observations from around the region. At Springfield, it was sunny, with a temperature of 76. At Wichita, it was mostly sunny, with a temperature of 74. It was partly sunny, with a temperature of 74 at Oklahoma City, and 78 at Tulsa. At Dallas-Fort Worth, it was cloudy.

with a temperature of 79. Once again at 9 a.m., at Stillwater, it was sunny. The temperature was 77. From the Norman Forecast Office, here is the forecast for Stillwater and surrounding area. Today, sunny. Highs in the lower 90s. South winds 10 to 15 miles an hour with gusts up to 25 miles an hour. Tonight, partly cloudy with a slight chance of showers and thunderstorms until midnight, then mostly cloudy with a chance of showers and thunderstorms after midnight. Lows in the lower 70s. South winds 10 to 15 miles an hour. Chance of rain 50%. Wednesday, a chance of thunderstorms. Showers, cooler with highs in the lower 80s. South winds 5 to 10 miles an hour. Chance of rain 90%. Wednesday night, showers with a chance of thunderstorms. Lows in the mid-60s. South winds around 5 miles an hour. Chance of rain near 100%. Thursday, showers with a chance of thunderstorms in the morning, then showers likely with a slight chance of thunderstorms in the afternoon. Highs around 80. Southwest winds 5 to 10 miles an hour, becoming west 10 to 15 miles an hour in the afternoon. Chance of rain 90%. Thursday night, mostly cloudy. A chance of showers until midnight, then a slight chance of showers after midnight. Cooler with lows in the lower 50s. Chance of rain 40%. Friday, mostly sunny. Much cooler with highs in the lower 60s. Friday night, partly cloudy. Lows in the lower 40s. Saturday, sunny. Highs in the mid-60s. Saturday night, mostly clear. Lows in the mid-40s. Sunday, mostly sunny. Not as cool with highs in the mid-70s. Sunday night, partly cloudy. Not as cool with lows in the mid-50s. Monday, mostly sunny. Highs around 80. 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At Stillwater, it was sunny. The temperature was 77 degrees, the dew point 72, and the relative humidity 84%. The wind was south at 8 miles an hour. The pressure was 29.90 inches and rising. At Enid, it was sunny. The temperature was 76. The wind was south at 12. At Guthrie, it was sunny. The temperature was 78. The wind was south at 10. Observations from around the region. Temperatures were between 74 and 79 degrees. It was sunny at Woodward and Springfield. At Wichita, it was mostly sunny. It was partly sunny at Oklahoma City and Tulsa. At Dallas-Fort Worth, it was cloudy. Once again at 9 a.m., at Stillwater, it was sunny. The temperature was 77. From the Norman Forecast Office, here is the forecast for Stillwater and surrounding area. Today, sunny. Highs in the lower 90s. South winds 10 to 15 miles an hour with gusts up to 25 miles an hour. Tonight, partly cloudy with a slight chance of showers and thunderstorms until midnight, then mostly cloudy with a chance of showers and thunderstorms after midnight. Lows in the lower 70s. South winds 10 to 15 miles an hour. Chance of rain 50%. Wednesday, a chance of thunderstorms. Showers, cooler with highs in the lower 80s. South winds 5 to 10 miles an hour. Chance of rain 90%. Wednesday night, showers with a chance of thunderstorms. Lows in the mid-60s. South winds around 5 miles an hour. Chance of rain near 100%. Thursday, showers with a chance of thunderstorms in the morning, then showers likely with a slight chance of thunderstorms in the afternoon. Highs around 80. Southwest winds 5 to 10 miles an hour, becoming west 10 to 15 miles an hour in the afternoon. Chance of rain 90%. Thursday night, mostly cloudy. A chance of showers until midnight, then a slight chance of showers after midnight. Cooler with lows in the lower 50s. Chance of rain 40%. Friday, mostly sunny. Much cooler with highs in the lower 60s. Friday night, partly cloudy. Lows in the lower 40s. Saturday, sunny. Highs in the mid 60s. Saturday night.

was sunny. The temperature was 76. The wind was south at 12. At Guthrie, it was sunny. The temperature was 78. The wind was south at 10. Observations from around the region. Temperatures were between 74 and 79 degrees. It was sunny at Woodward and Springfield. At Wichita, it was mostly sunny. It was partly sunny at Oklahoma City and Tulsa. At Dallas-Fort Worth, it was cloudy. Once again at 9 a.m., at Stillwater, it was sunny. The temperature was 77. From the Norman Forecast Office, here is the forecast for Stillwater and surrounding area. Today, sunny. Highs in the lower 90s. South winds 10 to 15 miles an hour with gusts up to 25 miles an hour. Tonight, partly cloudy with a slight chance of showers and thunderstorms until midnight, then mostly cloudy with a chance of showers and thunderstorms after midnight. Lows in the lower 70s. South winds 10 to 15 miles an hour. Chance of rain 50%. Wednesday, a chance of thunderstorms. Showers, cooler with highs in the lower 80s. South winds 5 to 10 miles an hour. Chance of rain 90%. Wednesday night, showers with a chance of thunderstorms. Lows in the mid-60s. South winds around 5 miles an hour. Chance of rain near 100%. Thursday, showers with a chance of thunderstorms in the morning, then showers likely with a slight chance of thunderstorms in the afternoon. Highs around 80. Southwest winds 5 to 10 miles an hour, becoming west 10 to 15 miles an hour in the afternoon. Chance of rain 90%. Thursday night, mostly cloudy. A chance of showers until midnight, then a slight chance of showers after midnight. Cooler with lows in the lower 50s. Chance of rain 40%. Friday, mostly sunny. Much cooler with highs in the lower 60s. Friday night, partly cloudy. Lows in the lower 40s. Saturday, sunny. Highs in the mid-60s. Saturday night, mostly clear. Lows in the mid-40s. Sunday, mostly sunny. Not as cool with highs in the mid-70s. Sunday night, partly cloudy. Not as cool with lows in the mid-50s. Monday, mostly sunny. Highs around 80. 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At Stillwater, it was sunny. The temperature was 77 degrees, the dew point 72, and the relative humidity 84%. The wind was south at 8 miles an hour. The pressure was 29.90 inches and rising. At Enid, it was sunny. The temperature was 76. The wind was south at 12. At Guthrie, it was sunny. The temperature was 78. The wind was south at 10. Observations from around the region. Temperatures were between 74 and 79 degrees. It was sunny at Woodward and Springfield. At Wichita, it was mostly sunny. It was partly sunny at Oklahoma City and Tulsa. At Dallas-Fort Worth, it was cloudy. Once again at 9 a.m., at Stillwater, it was sunny. The temperature was 77. From the Norman Forecast Office, here is the forecast for Stillwater and surrounding area. Today, sunny. Highs in the lower 90s. South winds 10 to 15 miles an hour with gusts up to 25 miles an hour. Tonight, partly cloudy with a slight chance of showers and thunderstorms until midnight, then mostly cloudy with a chance of showers and thunderstorms after midnight. Lows in the lower 70s. South winds 10 to 15 miles an hour. Chance of rain 50%. Wednesday, a chance of thunderstorms. Showers, cooler with highs in the lower 80s. South winds 5 to 10 miles an hour. Chance of rain 90%. Wednesday night, showers with a chance of thunderstorms. Lows in the mid-60s. South winds around 5 miles an hour. Chance of rain near 100%. Thursday, showers with a chance of thunderstorms in the morning, then showers likely with a slight chance of thunderstorms in the afternoon. Highs around 80. Southwest winds 5 to 10 miles an hour, becoming west 10 to 15 miles an hour in the afternoon. Chance of

90%. Thursday night, mostly cloudy. A chance of showers until midnight, then a slight chance of showers after midnight. Cooler with lows in the lower 50s. Chance of rain 40%. Friday, mostly sunny. Much cooler with highs in the lower 60s. Friday night, partly cloudy. Lows in the lower 40s. Saturday, sunny. Highs in the mid 60s. Saturday night, mostly clear. Lows in the mid 40s. Sunday, mostly sunny. Not as cool with highs in the mid 70s. Sunday night, partly cloudy. Not as cool with lows in the mid 50s. Monday, mostly sunny. Highs around 80. 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It's Stillwater, it was sunny. The temperature was 77 degrees, the dew point 72, and the relative humidity 84%. The wind was south at 8 miles an hour. The pressure was 29.90 inches and rising. At Enid, it was sunny. The temperature was 76. The wind was south at 12. At Guthrie, it was sunny. The temperature was 78. The wind was south at 10. Observations from around the region. Temperatures were between 74 and 79 degrees. It was sunny at Woodward and Springfield. At Wichita, it was mostly sunny. It was partly sunny at Oklahoma City and Tulsa. At Dallas-Fort Worth, it was cloudy. Once again at 9 a.m., at Stillwater, it was sunny. The temperature was 77. From the Norman Forecast Office, here is the forecast for Stillwater and surrounding area. Today, sunny. Highs in the lower 90s. South winds 10 to 15 miles an hour with gusts up to 25 miles an hour. Tonight, partly cloudy with a slight chance of showers and thunderstorms until midnight, then mostly cloudy with a chance of showers and thunderstorms after midnight. Lows in the lower 70s. South winds 10 to 15 miles an hour. Chance of rain 50%. Wednesday, a chance of thunderstorms. Showers, cooler with highs in the lower 80s. South winds 5 to 10 miles an hour. Chance of rain 90%. Wednesday night, showers with a chance of thunderstorms. Lows in the mid-60s. South winds around 5 miles an hour. Chance of rain near 100%. Thursday, showers with a chance of thunderstorms in the morning, then showers likely with a slight chance of thunderstorms in the afternoon. Highs around 80. Southwest winds 5 to 10 miles an hour, becoming west 10 to 15 miles an hour in the afternoon. Chance of rain 90%. Thursday night, mostly cloudy. A chance of showers until midnight, then a slight chance of showers after midnight. Cooler with lows in the lower 50s. Chance of rain 40%. Friday, mostly sunny. Much cooler with highs in the lower 60s. Friday night, partly cloudy. Lows in the lower 40s. Saturday, sunny. Highs in the mid-60s. Saturday night, mostly clear. Lows in the mid-40s. Sunday, mostly sunny. Not as cool with highs in the mid-70s. Sunday night, partly cloudy. Not as cool with lows in the mid-50s. Monday, mostly sunny. Highs around 80. 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It's Stillwater, it was sunny. The temperature was 77 degrees, the dew point 72, and the relative humidity 84%. The wind was south at 8 miles an hour. The pressure was 29.90 inches and rising. At Enid, it was sunny. The temperature was 76. The wind was south at 12. At Guthrie, it was sunny. The temperature was 78. The wind was south at 10. Observations from around the region. Temperatures were between 74 and 79 degrees. It was sunny at Woodward and Springfield. At Wichita, it was mostly sunny. It was partly sunny at Oklahoma City and Tulsa. At Dallas-Fort Worth, it was cloudy. Once again at 9 a.m., at Stillwater, it was sunny. The temperature was 77. From the Norman Forecast.

Cast offers. Here is the forecast for Stillwater and surrounding area. Today, sunny. Highs in the lower 90s. South winds 10 to 15 miles an hour with gusts up to 25 miles an hour. Tonight, partly cloudy with a slight chance of showers and thunderstorms until midnight, then mostly cloudy with a chance of showers and thunderstorms after midnight. Lows in the lower 70s. South winds 10 to 15 miles an hour. Chance of rain 50%. Wednesday, a chance of thunderstorms. Showers, cooler with highs in the lower 80s. South winds 5 to 10 miles an hour. Chance of rain 90%. Wednesday night, showers with a chance of thunderstorms. Lows in the mid-60s. South winds around 5 miles an hour. Chance of rain near 100%. Thursday, showers with a chance of thunderstorms in the morning, then showers likely with a slight chance of thunderstorms in the afternoon. Highs around 80. Southwest winds 5 to 10 miles an hour, becoming west 10 to 15 miles an hour in the afternoon. Chance of rain 90%. Thursday night, mostly cloudy. A chance of showers until midnight, then a slight chance of showers after midnight. Cooler with lows in the lower 50s. Chance of rain 40%. Friday, mostly sunny. Much cooler with highs in the lower 60s. Friday night, partly cloudy. Lows in the lower 40s. Saturday, sunny. Highs in the mid-60s. Saturday night, mostly clear. Lows in the mid-40s. Sunday, mostly sunny. Not as cool with highs in the mid-70s. Sunday night, partly cloudy. Not as cool with lows in the mid-50s. Monday, mostly sunny. Highs around 80. 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It's Stillwater, it was sunny. The temperature was 77 degrees, the dew point 72, and the relative humidity 84%. The wind was south at 8 miles an hour. The pressure was 29.90 inches and rising. At Enid, it was sunny. The temperature was 76. The wind was south at 12. At Guthrie, it was sunny. The temperature was 78. The wind was south at 10. Observations from around the region. Temperatures were between 74 and 79 degrees. It was sunny at Woodward and Springfield. At Wichita, it was mostly sunny. It was partly sunny at Oklahoma City and Tulsa. At Dallas-Fort Worth, it was cloudy. Once again at 9 a.m., at Stillwater, it was sunny. The temperature was 77. This is your weather radio station WNG654 in Stillwater, operating on a frequency of 162.50 MHz. 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From the Norman Forecast Office, here is the forecast for Stillwater and surrounding area. Today, sunny. Highs in the lower 90s. South winds 10 to 15 miles an hour with gusts up to 25 miles an hour. Tonight, partly cloudy with a slight chance of showers and thunderstorms until midnight, then mostly cloudy with a chance of showers and thunderstorms after midnight. Lows in the lower 70s. South winds 10 to 15 miles an hour. Chance of rain 50%. Wednesday, a chance of thunderstorms. Showers, cooler with highs in the lower 80s. South winds 5 to 10 miles an hour. Chance of rain 90%. Wednesday night, showers with a chance of thunderstorms. Lows in the mid-60s. South winds around 5 miles an hour. Chance of rain near 100%. Thursday, showers with a chance of thunderstorms in the morning, then showers likely with a slight chance of thunderstorms in the afternoon. Highs around 80. Southwest winds 5 to 10 miles an hour, becoming west 10 to 15 miles an hour in the afternoon. Chance of rain 90%. Thursday night, mostly cloudy. A chance of showers until midnight, then a slight chance of showers after midnight. Cooler with lows in the lower 50s. Chance of rain 40%. Friday, mostly sunny. Much cooler with highs in the lower 60s. Friday night, partly cloudy. Lows in the lower 40s.

Saturday, sunny. Highs in the mid-60s. Saturday night, mostly clear. Lows in the mid-40s. Sunday, mostly sunny. Not as cool with highs in the mid-70s. Sunday night, partly cloudy. Not as cool with lows in the mid-50s. Monday, mostly sunny. Highs around 80. 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It's Stillwater, it was sunny. The temperature was 77 degrees, the dew point 72, and the relative humidity 84%. The wind was south at 8 miles an hour. The pressure was 29.90 inches and rising. At Enid, it was sunny. The temperature was 76. The wind was south at 12. At Guthrie, it was sunny. The temperature was 78. The wind was south at 10. Observations from around the region. Temperatures were between 74 and 79 degrees. It was sunny at Woodward and Springfield. At Wichita, it was mostly sunny. It was partly sunny at Oklahoma City and Tulsa. At Dallas-Fort Worth, it was cloudy. Once again at 9 a.m., at Stillwater, it was sunny. The temperature was 77. From the Norman Forecast Office, here is the forecast for Stillwater and surrounding area. Today, sunny. Highs in the lower 90s. South winds 10 to 15 miles an hour with gusts up to 25 miles an hour. Tonight, partly cloudy with a slight chance of showers and thunderstorms until midnight, then south winds 10 to 15 miles an hour with gusts up to 25 miles an hour. Tonight, partly cloudy with a slight chance of showers and thunderstorms until midnight, then mostly cloudy with a chance of showers and thunderstorms after midnight. Lows in the lower 70s. South winds 10 to 15 miles an hour. Chance of rain 50%. Wednesday, a chance of thunderstorms. Showers, cooler with highs in the lower 80s. South winds 5 to 10 miles an hour. Chance of rain 90%. Wednesday night, showers with a chance of thunderstorms. Lows in the mid-60s. South winds around 5 miles an hour. Chance of rain near 100%. Thursday, showers with a chance of thunderstorms in the morning, then showers likely with a slight chance of thunderstorms in the afternoon. Highs around 80. Southwest winds 5 to 10 miles an hour, becoming west 10 to 15 miles an hour in the afternoon. Chance of rain 90%. Thursday night, mostly cloudy. A chance of showers until midnight, then a slight chance of showers after midnight. Cooler with lows in the lower 50s. Chance of rain 40%. Friday, mostly sunny. Much cooler with highs in the lower 60s. Friday night, partly cloudy. Lows in the lower 40s. Saturday, sunny. Highs in the mid-60s. Saturday night, mostly clear. Lows in the mid-40s. Sunday, mostly sunny. Not as cool with highs in the mid-70s. Sunday night, partly cloudy. Not as cool with lows in the mid-50s. Monday, mostly sunny. Highs around 80. 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It's Stillwater, it was sunny. The temperature was 77 degrees, the dew point 72, and the relative humidity 84%. The wind was south at 8 miles an hour. The pressure was 29.90 inches and rising. At Enid, it was sunny. The temperature was 76. The wind was south at 12. At Guthrie, it was sunny. The temperature was 78. The wind was south at 10. Observations from around the region. Temperatures were between 74 and 79 degrees. It was sunny at Woodward and Springfield. At Wichita, it was mostly sunny. It was partly sunny at Oklahoma City and Tulsa. At Dallas-Fort Worth, it was cloudy. Once again at 9 a.m., at Stillwater, it was sunny. The temperature was 77. From the Norman Forecast Office, here is the forecast for Stillwater and surrounding area. Today, sunny. Highs in the lower 90s. South winds 10 to 15 miles an hour with gusts up to 25 miles an hour.

tonight, partly cloudy with a slight chance of showers and thunderstorms until midnight, then mostly cloudy with a chance of showers and thunderstorms after midnight. Lows in the lower 70s. South winds 10 to 15 miles an hour. Chance of rain 50%. Wednesday, a chance of thunderstorms. Showers, cooler with highs in the lower 80s. South winds 5 to 10 miles an hour. Chance of rain 90%. Wednesday night, showers with a chance of thunderstorms. Lows in the mid-60s. South winds around 5 miles an hour. Chance of rain near 100%. Thursday, showers with a chance of thunderstorms in the morning, then showers likely with a slight chance of thunderstorms in the afternoon. Highs around 80. Southwest winds 5 to 10 miles an hour, becoming west 10 to 15 miles an hour in the afternoon. Chance of rain 90%. Thursday night, mostly cloudy. A chance of showers until midnight, then a slight chance of showers after midnight. Cooler with lows in the lower 50s. Chance of rain 40%. Friday, mostly sunny. Much cooler with highs in the lower 60s. Friday night, partly cloudy. Lows in the lower 40s. Saturday, sunny. Highs in the mid-60s. Saturday night, mostly clear. Lows in the mid-40s. Sunday, mostly sunny. Not as cool with highs in the mid-70s. Sunday night, partly cloudy. Not as cool with lows in the mid-50s. Monday, mostly sunny. Highs around 80. 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At Stillwater, it was sunny. The temperature was 77 degrees, the dew point 72, and the relative humidity 84%. The wind was south at 8 miles an hour. The pressure was 29.90 inches and rising. At Enid, it was sunny. The temperature was 76. The wind was south at 12. At Guthrie, it was sunny. The temperature was 78. The wind was south at 10. Observations from around the region. Temperatures were between 74 and 79 degrees. It was sunny at Woodward and Springfield. At Wichita, it was mostly sunny. It was partly sunny at Oklahoma City and Tulsa. At Dallas-Fort Worth, it was cloudy. Once again at 9 a.m., at Stillwater, it was sunny. The temperature was 77. From the Norman Forecast Office, here is the forecast for Stillwater and surrounding area. Today, sunny. Highs in the lower 90s. South winds 10 to 15 miles an hour with gusts up to 25 miles an hour. Tonight, partly cloudy with a slight chance of showers and thunderstorms until midnight, then mostly cloudy with a chance of showers and thunderstorms after midnight. Lows in the lower 70s. South winds 10 to 15 miles an hour. Chance of rain 50%. Wednesday, a chance of thunderstorms. Showers, cooler with highs in the lower 80s. South winds 5 to 10 miles an hour. Chance of rain 90%. Wednesday night, showers with a chance of thunderstorms. Lows in the mid-60s. South winds around 5 miles an hour. Chance of rain near 100%. Thursday, showers with a chance of thunderstorms in the morning, then showers likely with a slight chance of thunderstorms in the afternoon. Highs around 80. Southwest winds 5 to 10 miles an hour, becoming west 10 to 15 miles an hour in the afternoon. Chance of rain 90%. Thursday night, mostly cloudy. A chance of showers until midnight, then a slight chance of showers after midnight. Cooler with lows in the lower 50s. Chance of rain 40%. Friday, mostly sunny. Much cooler with highs in the lower 60s. Friday night, partly cloudy. Lows in the lower 40s. Saturday, sunny. Highs in the mid-60s. Saturday night, mostly clear. Lows in the mid-40s. Sunday, mostly sunny. Not as cool with highs in the mid-70s. Sunday night, partly cloudy. Not as cool with lows in the mid-50s. Monday, mostly sunny. Highs around 80. 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
It's still water. It was sunny. The temperature was 77 degrees, the dew point 72, and the relative humidity 84%. The wind was south at 8 miles an hour. The pressure was 29.90 inches and rising. At evening, it was sunny. The temperature was 76. The wind was south at 12. At Guthrie, it was sunny. The temperature was 78. The wind was south at 10. Observations from around the region. Temperatures were between 74 and 79 degrees. It was sunny at Woodward and Springfield. At Wichita, it was mostly sunny. It was partly sunny at Oklahoma City and Tulsa. At Dallas-Fort Worth, it was cloudy. Once again at 9 a.m., at Stillwater, it was sunny. The temperature was 77. From the Norman Forecast Office, here is the forecast for Stillwater and surrounding area. Today, sunny. Highs in the lower 90s. South winds 10 to 15 miles an hour with gusts up to 25 miles an hour. Tonight, partly cloudy with a slight chance of showers and thunderstorms until midnight, then mostly cloudy with a chance of showers and thunderstorms after midnight. Lows in the lower 70s. South winds 10 to 15 miles an hour. Chance of rain 50%. Wednesday, a chance of thunderstorms. Showers, cooler with highs in the lower 80s. South winds 5 to 10 miles an hour. Chance of rain 90%. Wednesday night, showers with a chance of thunderstorms. Lows in the mid-60s. South winds around 5 miles an hour. Chance of rain near 100%. Thursday, showers with a chance of thunderstorms in the morning, then showers likely with a slight chance of thunderstorms in the afternoon. Highs around 80. Southwest winds 5 to 10 miles an hour, becoming west 10 to 15 miles an hour in the afternoon. Chance of rain 90%. Thursday night, mostly cloudy. A chance of showers until midnight, then a slight chance of showers after midnight. Cooler with lows in the lower 50s. Chance of rain 40%. Friday, mostly sunny. Much cooler with highs in the lower 60s. Friday night, partly cloudy. Lows in the lower 40s. Saturday, sunny. Highs in the mid-60s. Saturday night, mostly clear. Lows in the mid-40s. Sunday, mostly sunny. Not as cool with highs in the mid-70s. Sunday night, partly cloudy. Not as cool with lows in the mid-50s. Monday, mostly sunny. Highs around 80. 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It's Stillwater, it was sunny. The temperature was 77 degrees, the dew point 72, and the relative humidity 84%. The wind was south at 8 miles an hour. The pressure was 29.90 inches and rising. At evening, it was sunny. The temperature was 76. The wind was south at 12. At Guthrie, it was sunny. The temperature was 78. The wind was south at 10. Observations from around the region. Temperatures were between 74 and 79 degrees. It was sunny at Woodward and Springfield. At Wichita, it was mostly sunny. It was partly sunny at Oklahoma City and Tulsa. At Dallas-Fort Worth, it was cloudy. Once again at 9 a.m., at Stillwater, it was sunny. The temperature was 77. From the Norman Forecast Office, here is the forecast for Stillwater and surrounding area. Today, sunny. Highs in the lower 90s. South winds 10 to 15 miles an hour with gusts up to 25 miles an hour. Tonight, partly cloudy with a slight chance of showers and thunderstorms until midnight, then mostly cloudy with a chance of showers and thunderstorms after midnight. Lows in the lower 70s. South winds 10 to 15 miles an hour. Chance of rain 50%. Wednesday, a chance of thunderstorms. Showers, cooler with highs in the lower 80s.

south winds 5 to 10 miles an hour. Chance of rain 90%. Wednesday night, showers with a chance of thunderstorms. Lows in the mid-60s. South winds around 5 miles an hour. Chance of rain near 100%. Thursday, showers with a chance of thunderstorms in the morning, then showers likely with a slight chance of thunderstorms in the afternoon. Highs around 80. Southwest winds 5 to 10 miles an hour, becoming west 10 to 15 miles an hour in the afternoon. Chance of rain 90%. Thursday night, mostly cloudy. A chance of showers until midnight, then a slight chance of showers after midnight. Cooler with lows in the lower 50s. Chance of rain 40%. Friday, mostly sunny. Much cooler with highs in the lower 60s. Friday night, partly cloudy. Lows in the lower 40s. Saturday, sunny. Highs in the mid-60s. Saturday night, mostly clear. Lows in the mid-40s. Sunday, mostly sunny. Not as cool with highs in the mid-70s. Sunday night, partly cloudy. Not as cool with lows in the mid-50s. Monday, mostly sunny. Highs around 80. 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It's Stillwater, it was sunny. The temperature was 77 degrees, the dew point 72, and the relative humidity 84%. The wind was south at 8 miles an hour. The pressure was 29.90 inches and rising. At Enid, it was sunny. The temperature was 76. The wind was south at 12. At Guthrie, it was sunny. The temperature was 78. The wind was south at 10. Observations from around the region. Temperatures were between 74 and 79 degrees. It was sunny at Woodward and Springfield. At Wichita, it was mostly sunny. It was partly sunny at Oklahoma City and Tulsa. At Dallas-Fort Worth, it was cloudy. Once again at 9 a.m., at Stillwater, it was sunny. The temperature was 77. From the Norman Forecast Office, here is the forecast for Stillwater and surrounding area. Today, sunny. Highs in the lower 90s. South winds 10 to 15 miles an hour with gusts up to 25 miles an hour. Tonight, partly cloudy with a slight chance of showers and thunderstorms until midnight, then mostly cloudy with a chance of showers and thunderstorms after midnight. Lows in the lower 70s. South winds 10 to 15 miles an hour. Chance of rain 50%. Wednesday, a chance of thunderstorms. Showers, cooler with highs in the lower 80s. South winds 5 to 10 miles an hour. Chance of rain 90%. Wednesday night, showers with a chance of thunderstorms. Lows in the mid-60s. South winds around 5 miles an hour. Chance of rain near 100%. Thursday, showers with a chance of thunderstorms in the afternoon. Highs around 80. Southwest winds 5 to 10 miles an hour, becoming west 10 to 15 miles an hour in the afternoon. Chance of rain 90%. Thursday night, mostly cloudy. A chance of showers until midnight, then a slight chance of showers after midnight. Cooler with lows in the lower 50s. Chance of rain 40%. Friday, mostly sunny. Much cooler with highs in the lower 60s. Friday night, partly cloudy. Lows in the lower 40s. Saturday, sunny. Highs in the mid-60s. Saturday night, mostly clear. Lows in the mid-40s. Sunday, mostly sunny. Not as cool with highs in the mid-70s. Sunday night, partly cloudy. Not as cool with lows in the mid-50s. Monday, mostly sunny. Highs around 80. 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It's Stillwater, it was sunny. The temperature was 77 degrees, the dew point 72, and the relative humidity 84%. The wind was south at 8 miles an hour. The pressure was 29.90 inches and rising. At Enid, it was sunny. The temperature was 76. The wind was south at 12. At Guthrie,

It was sunny. The temperature was 78. The wind was south at 10. Observations from around the region. Temperatures were between 74 and 79 degrees. It was sunny at Woodward and Springfield. At Wichita, it was mostly sunny. It was partly sunny at Oklahoma City and Tulsa. At Dallas-Fort Worth, it was cloudy. Once again at 9 a.m., at Stillwater, it was sunny. The temperature was 77. From the Norman Forecast Office, here is the forecast for Stillwater and surrounding area. Today, sunny. Highs in the lower 90s. South winds 10 to 15 miles an hour with gusts up to 25 miles an hour. Tonight, partly cloudy with a slight chance of showers and thunderstorms until midnight, then mostly cloudy with a chance of showers and thunderstorms after midnight. Lows in the lower 70s. South winds 10 to 15 miles an hour. Chance of rain 50%. Wednesday, a chance of thunderstorms. Showers, cooler with highs in the lower 80s. South winds 5 to 10 miles an hour. Chance of rain 90%. Wednesday night, showers with a chance of thunderstorms. Lows in the mid-60s. South winds around 5 miles an hour. Chance of rain near 100%. Thursday, showers with a chance of thunderstorms in the morning, then showers likely with a slight chance of thunderstorms in the afternoon. Highs around 80. Southwest winds 5 to 10 miles an hour, becoming west 10 to 15 miles an hour in the afternoon. Chance of rain 90%. Thursday night, mostly cloudy. A chance of showers until midnight, then a slight chance of showers after midnight. Cooler with lows in the lower 50s. Chance of rain 40%. Friday, mostly sunny. Much cooler with highs in the lower 60s. Friday night, partly cloudy. Lows in the lower 40s. Saturday, sunny. Highs in the mid-60s. Saturday night, mostly clear. Lows in the mid-40s. Sunday, mostly sunny. Not as cool with highs in the mid-70s. Sunday night, partly cloudy. Not as cool with lows in the mid-50s. Monday, mostly sunny. Highs around 80. 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At Stillwater, it was sunny. The temperature was 77 degrees, the dew point 72, and the relative humidity 84%. The wind was south at 8 miles an hour. The pressure was 29.90 inches and rising. At Enid, it was sunny. The temperature was 76. The wind was south at 12. At Guthrie, it was sunny. The temperature was 78. The wind was south at 10. Observations from around the region. Temperatures were between 74 and 79 degrees. It was sunny at Woodward and Springfield. At Wichita, it was mostly sunny. It was partly sunny at Oklahoma City and Tulsa. At Dallas-Fort Worth, it was cloudy. Once again at 9 a.m., at Stillwater, it was sunny. The temperature was 77. From the Norman Forecast Office, here is the forecast for Stillwater and surrounding area. Today, sunny. Highs in the lower 90s. South winds 10 to 15 miles an hour with gusts up to 25 miles an hour. Tonight, partly cloudy with a slight chance of showers and thunderstorms until midnight, then mostly cloudy with a chance of showers and thunderstorms after midnight. Lows in the lower 70s. South winds 10 to 15 miles an hour. Chance of rain 50%. Wednesday, a chance of thunderstorms. Showers, cooler with highs in the lower 80s. South winds 5 to 10 miles an hour. Chance of rain 90%. Wednesday night, showers with a chance of thunderstorms. Lows in the mid-60s. South winds around 5 miles an hour. Chance of rain near 100%. Thursday, showers with a chance of thunderstorms in the morning, then showers likely with a slight chance of thunderstorms in the afternoon. Highs around 80. Southwest winds 5 to 10 miles an hour, becoming west 10 to 15 miles an hour in the afternoon. Chance of rain 90%. Thursday night, mostly cloudy. A chance of showers until midnight,

A slight chance of showers after midnight. Cooler with lows in the lower 50s. Chance of rain 40%. Friday, mostly sunny. Much cooler with highs in the lower 60s. Friday night, partly cloudy. Lows in the lower 40s. Saturday, sunny. Highs in the mid-60s. Saturday night, mostly clear. Lows in the mid-40s. Sunday, mostly sunny. Not as cool with highs in the mid-70s. Sunday night, partly cloudy. Not as cool with lows in the mid-50s. Monday, mostly sunny. Highs around 80. 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It's Stillwater, it was sunny. The temperature was 77 degrees, the dew point 72, and the relative humidity 84%. The wind was south at 8 miles an hour. The pressure was 29.90 inches and rising. At Enid, it was sunny. The temperature was 76. The wind was south at 12. At Guthrie, it was sunny. The temperature was 78. The wind was south at 10. Observations from around the region. Temperatures were between 74 and 79 degrees. It was sunny at Woodward and Springfield. At Wichita, it was mostly sunny. It was partly sunny at Oklahoma City and Tulsa. At Dallas-Fort Worth, it was cloudy. Once again at 9 a.m., at Stillwater, it was sunny. The temperature was 77. From the Norman Forecast Office, here is the forecast for Stillwater and surrounding area. Today, sunny. Highs in the lower 90s. South winds 10 to 15 miles an hour with gusts up to 25 miles an hour. Tonight, partly cloudy with a slight chance of showers and thunderstorms until midnight, then mostly cloudy with a chance of showers and thunderstorms after midnight. Lows in the lower 70s. South winds 10 to 15 miles an hour. Chance of rain 50%. Wednesday, a chance of thunderstorms. Showers, cooler with highs in the lower 80s. South winds 5 to 10 miles an hour. Chance of rain 90%. Wednesday night, showers with a chance of thunderstorms. Lows in the mid-60s. South winds around 5 miles an hour. Chance of rain near 100%. Thursday, showers with a chance of thunderstorms in the morning, then showers likely with a slight chance of thunderstorms in the afternoon. Highs around 80. Southwest winds 5 to 10 miles an hour, becoming west 10 to 15 miles an hour in the afternoon. Chance of rain 90%. Thursday night, mostly cloudy. A chance of showers until midnight, then a slight chance of showers after midnight. Cooler with lows in the lower 50s. Chance of rain 40%. Friday, mostly sunny. Much cooler with highs in the lower 60s. Friday night, partly cloudy. Lows in the lower 40s. Saturday, sunny. Highs in the mid-60s. Saturday night, mostly clear. Lows in the mid-40s. Sunday, mostly sunny. Not as cool with highs in the mid-70s. Sunday night, partly cloudy. Not as cool with lows in the mid-50s. Monday, mostly sunny. Highs around 80. 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It's Stillwater, it was sunny. The temperature was 77 degrees, the dew point 72, and the relative humidity 84%. The wind was south at 8 miles an hour. The pressure was 29.90 inches and rising. At Enid, it was sunny. The temperature was 76. The wind was south at 12. At Guthrie, it was sunny. The temperature was 78. The wind was south at 10. Observations from around the region. Temperatures were between 74 and 79 degrees. It was sunny at Woodward and Springfield. At Wichita, it was mostly sunny. It was partly sunny at Oklahoma City and Tulsa. At Dallas-Fort Worth, it was cloudy.

Once again at 9 a.m., it's still water, it was sunny. The temperature was 77. From the Norman Forecast Office, here is the forecast for Stillwater and surrounding area. Today, sunny. Highs in the lower 90s. South winds 10 to 15 miles an hour with gusts up to 25 miles an hour. Tonight, partly cloudy with a slight chance of showers and thunderstorms until midnight, then mostly cloudy with a chance of showers and thunderstorms after midnight. Lows in the lower 70s. South winds 10 to 15 miles an hour. Chance of rain 50%. Wednesday, a chance of thunderstorms. Showers, cooler with highs in the lower 80s. South winds 5 to 10 miles an hour. Chance of rain 90%. Wednesday night, showers with a chance of thunderstorms. Lows in the mid 60s. South winds around 5 miles an hour. Chance of rain near 100%. Thursday, showers with a chance of thunderstorms in the morning, then showers likely with a slight chance of thunderstorms in the afternoon. Highs around 80. Southwest winds 5 to 10 miles an hour, becoming west 10 to 15 miles an hour in the afternoon. Chance of rain 90%. Thursday night, mostly cloudy. A chance of showers until midnight, then a slight chance of showers after midnight. Cooler with lows in the lower 50s. Chance of rain 40%. Friday, mostly sunny. Much cooler with highs in the lower 60s. Friday night, partly cloudy. Lows in the lower 40s. Saturday, sunny. Highs in the mid 60s. Saturday night, mostly clear. Lows in the mid 40s. Sunday, mostly sunny. Not as cool with highs in the mid 70s. Sunday night, partly cloudy. Not as cool with lows in the mid 50s. Monday, mostly sunny. Highs around 80. You're listening to Stillwater Weather Radio, and here are 10 a.m. weather observations. It's Stillwater, it was mostly sunny. The temperature was 81 degrees, the dew point 73, and the relative humidity 76%. The wind was south at 13 miles an hour. The pressure was 29.91 inches and rising. At Enid, it was sunny. The temperature was 81. The wind was south at 20. At Guthrie, it was mostly sunny. The temperature was 81. The wind was south at 15, gusting to 25. Observations from around the region. At Springfield, it was sunny, with a temperature of 80. At Wichita, it was mostly sunny, with a temperature of 79. It was partly sunny, with a temperature of 79 at Oklahoma City, 81 at Dallas-Fort Worth, and 80 at Tulsa. Once again at 10 a.m., at Stillwater, it was mostly sunny. The temperature was 81. From the Norman Forecast Office, here is the forecast for Stillwater and surrounding area. Today, sunny. Highs in the lower 90s. South winds 10 to 15 miles an hour with gusts up to 25 miles an hour. Tonight, partly cloudy with a slight chance of showers and thunderstorms until midnight, then mostly cloudy with a chance of showers and thunderstorms after midnight. Lows in the lower 70s. South winds 10 to 15 miles an hour. Chance of rain 50%. Wednesday, a chance of thunderstorms. Showers, cooler with highs in the lower 80s. South winds 5 to 10 miles an hour. Chance of rain 90%. Wednesday night, showers with a chance of thunderstorms. Lows in the mid 60s. South winds around 5 miles an hour. Chance of rain near 100%. Thursday, showers with a chance of thunderstorms in the morning, then showers likely with a slight chance of thunderstorms in the afternoon. Highs around 80. Southwest winds 5 to 10 miles an hour, becoming west 10 to 15 miles an hour in the afternoon. Chance of rain 90%. Thursday night, mostly cloudy. A chance of showers until midnight, then a slight chance of showers after midnight. Cooler with lows in the lower 50s. Chance of rain 40%. Friday, mostly sunny. Much cooler with highs in the lower 60s. Friday night, partly cloudy. Lows in the lower 40s. Saturday, sunny. Highs in the mid 60s.

Saturday night, mostly clear. Lows in the mid-40s. Sunday, mostly sunny. Not as cool with highs in the mid-70s. Sunday night, partly cloudy. Not as cool with lows in the mid-50s. Monday, mostly sunny. Highs around 80. You're listening to Stillwater Weather Radio, and here are 10 a.m. weather observations. It's Stillwater, it was mostly sunny. The temperature was 81 degrees, the dew point 73, and the relative humidity 76%. The wind was south at 13 miles an hour. The pressure was 29.91 inches and rising. At Enid, it was sunny. The temperature was 81. The wind was south at 20. At Guthrie, it was mostly sunny. The temperature was 81. The wind was south at 15, gusting to 25. Observations from around the region. At Springfield, it was sunny, with a temperature of 80. At Wichita, it was mostly sunny, with a temperature of 79. It was partly sunny, with a temperature of 79 at Oklahoma City, 81 at Dallas-Fort Worth, and 80 at Tulsa. Once again at 10 a.m., at Stillwater, it was mostly sunny. The temperature was 81. From the Norman Forecast Office, here is the forecast for Stillwater and surrounding area. Today, sunny. Highs in the lower 90s. South winds 10 to 15 miles an hour with gusts up to 25 miles an hour. Tonight, partly cloudy with a slight chance of showers and thunderstorms until midnight, then mostly cloudy with a chance of showers and thunderstorms after midnight. Lows in the lower 70s. South winds 10 to 15 miles an hour. Chance of rain 50%. Wednesday, a chance of thunderstorms. Showers, cooler with highs in the lower 80s. South winds 5 to 10 miles an hour. Chance of rain 90%. Wednesday night, showers with a chance of thunderstorms. Lows in the mid-60s. South winds around 5 miles an hour. Chance of rain near 100%. Thursday, showers with a chance of thunderstorms in the morning, then showers likely with a slight chance of thunderstorms in the afternoon. Highs around 80. Southwest winds 5 to 10 miles an hour, becoming west 10 to 15 miles an hour in the afternoon. Chance of rain 90%. Thursday night, mostly cloudy. A chance of showers until midnight, then a slight chance of showers after midnight. Cooler with lows in the lower 50s. Chance of rain 40%. Friday, mostly sunny. Much cooler with highs in the lower 60s. Friday night, partly cloudy. Lows in the lower 40s. Saturday, sunny. Highs in the mid-60s. Saturday night, mostly clear. Lows in the mid-40s. Sunday, mostly sunny. Not as cool with highs in the mid-70s. Sunday night, partly cloudy. Not as cool with lows in the mid-50s. Monday, mostly sunny. Highs around 80. 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It's Stillwater, it was mostly sunny. The temperature was 81 degrees, the dew point 73, and the relative humidity 76%. The wind was south at 13 miles an hour. The pressure was 29.91 inches and rising. At Enid, it was sunny. The temperature was 81. The wind was south at 20. At Guthrie, it was mostly sunny. The temperature was 81. The wind was south at 15, gusting to 25. Observations from around the region. At Springfield, it was sunny, with a temperature of 80. At Wichita, it was mostly sunny, with a temperature of 79. It was partly sunny, with a temperature of 79 at Oklahoma City, 81 at Dallas-Fort Worth, and 80 at Tulsa. Once again at 10 a.m., at Stillwater, it was mostly sunny. The temperature was 81. From the Norman Forecast Office, here is the forecast for Stillwater and surrounding area. Today, sunny. Highs in the lower 90s. South winds 10 to 15 miles an hour with gusts up to 25 miles an hour. Tonight, partly cloudy with a slight chance of showers and thunderstorms until midnight, then mostly cloudy with a chance of showers and thunderstorms after midnight. Lows in the lower 70s.

South winds 10 to 15 miles an hour. Chance of rain 50%. Wednesday, a chance of thunderstorms. Showers, cooler with highs in the lower 80s. South winds 5 to 10 miles an hour. Chance of rain 90%. Wednesday night, showers with a chance of thunderstorms. Lows in the mid-60s. South winds around 5 miles an hour. Chance of rain near 100%. Thursday, showers with a chance of thunderstorms in the morning, then showers likely with a slight chance of thunderstorms in the afternoon. Highs around 80. Southwest winds 5 to 10 miles an hour, becoming west 10 to 15 miles an hour in the afternoon. Chance of rain 90%. Thursday night, mostly cloudy. A chance of showers until midnight, then a slight chance of showers after midnight. Cooler with lows in the lower 50s. Chance of rain 40%. Friday, mostly sunny. Much cooler with highs in the lower 60s. Friday night, partly cloudy. Lows in the lower 40s. Saturday, sunny. Highs in the mid-60s. Saturday night, mostly clear. Lows in the mid-40s. Sunday, mostly sunny. Not as cool with highs in the mid-70s. Sunday night, partly cloudy. Not as cool with lows in the mid-50s. Monday, mostly sunny. Highs around 80. 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It's Stillwater, it was mostly sunny. The temperature was 81 degrees, the dew point 73, and the relative humidity 76%. The wind was south at 13 miles an hour. The pressure was 29.91 inches and rising. At Enid, it was sunny. The temperature was 81. The wind was south at 20. At Guthrie, it was mostly sunny. The temperature was 81. The wind was south at 15, gusting to 25. Observations from around the region. Temperatures were between 79 and 81 degrees. It was sunny at Woodward and Springfield. At Wichita, it was mostly sunny. It was partly sunny at Oklahoma City, Dallas-Fort Worth, and Tulsa. Once again at 10 a.m., at Stillwater, it was mostly sunny. The temperature was 81. From the Norman Forecast Office, here is the forecast for Stillwater and surrounding area. Today, sunny. Highs in the lower 90s. South winds 10 to 15 miles an hour with gusts up to 25 miles an hour. Tonight, partly cloudy with a slight chance of showers and thunderstorms until midnight, then mostly cloudy with a chance of showers and thunderstorms after midnight. Lows in the lower 70s. South winds 10 to 15 miles an hour. Chance of rain 50%. Wednesday, a chance of thunderstorms. Showers, cooler with highs in the lower 80s. South winds 5 to 10 miles an hour. Chance of rain 90%. Wednesday night, showers with a chance of thunderstorms. Lows in the mid-60s. South winds around 5 miles an hour. Chance of rain near 100%. Thursday, showers with a chance of thunderstorms in the morning, then showers likely with a slight chance of thunderstorms in the afternoon. Highs around 80. Southwest winds 5 to 10 miles an hour, becoming west 10 to 15 miles an hour in the afternoon. Chance of rain 90%. Thursday night, mostly cloudy. A chance of showers until midnight, then a slight chance of showers after midnight. Cooler with lows in the lower 50s. Chance of rain 40%. Friday, mostly sunny. Much cooler with highs in the lower 60s. Friday night, partly cloudy. Lows in the lower 40s. Saturday, sunny. Highs in the mid-60s. Saturday night, mostly clear. Lows in the mid-40s. Sunday, mostly sunny. Not as cool with highs in the mid-70s. Sunday night, partly cloudy. Not as cool with lows in the mid-50s. Monday, mostly sunny. Highs around 80. 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

temperature was 81. From the Norman Forecast Office, here is the forecast for Stillwater and surrounding area. Today, sunny. Highs in the lower 90s. South winds 10 to 15 miles an hour with gusts up to 25 miles an hour. Tonight, partly cloudy with a slight chance of showers and thunderstorms until midnight, then mostly cloudy with a chance of showers and thunderstorms after midnight. Lows in the lower 70s. South winds 10 to 15 miles an hour. Chance of rain 50%. Wednesday, a chance of thunderstorms. Showers, cooler with highs in the lower 80s. South winds 5 to 10 miles an hour. Chance of rain 90%. Wednesday night, showers with a chance of thunderstorms. Lows in the mid-60s. South winds around 5 miles an hour. Chance of rain near 100%. Thursday, showers with a chance of thunderstorms in the morning, then showers likely with a slight chance of thunderstorms in the afternoon. Highs around 80. Southwest winds 5 to 10 miles an hour, becoming west 10 to 15 miles an hour in the afternoon. Chance of rain 90%. Thursday night, mostly cloudy. A chance of showers until midnight, then a slight chance of showers after midnight. Cooler with lows in the lower 50s. Chance of rain 40%. Friday, mostly sunny. Much cooler with highs in the lower 60s. Friday night, partly cloudy. Lows in the lower 40s. Saturday, sunny. Highs in the mid-60s. Saturday night, mostly clear. Lows in the mid-40s. Sunday, mostly sunny. Not as cool with highs in the mid-70s. Sunday night, partly cloudy. Not as cool with lows in the mid-50s. Monday, mostly sunny. Highs around 80. 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It's Stillwater, it was mostly sunny. The temperature was 81 degrees, the dew point 73, and the relative humidity 76%. The wind was south at 13 miles an hour. The pressure was 29.91 inches and rising. At Enid, it was sunny. The temperature was 81. The wind was south at 20. At Guthrie, it was mostly sunny. The temperature was 81. The wind was south at 15, gusting to 25. Observations from around the region. Temperatures were between 79 and 81 degrees. It was sunny at Woodward and Springfield. At Wichita, it was mostly sunny. It was partly sunny at Oklahoma City, Dallas-Fort Worth, and Tulsa. Once again at 10 a.m., at Stillwater, it was mostly sunny. The temperature was 81. From the Norman Forecast Office, here is the forecast for Stillwater and surrounding area. Today, sunny. Highs in the lower 90s. South winds 10 to 15 miles an hour with gusts up to 25 miles an hour. Tonight, partly cloudy with a slight chance of showers and thunderstorms until midnight, then mostly cloudy with a chance of showers and thunderstorms after midnight. Lows in the lower 70s. South winds 10 to 15 miles an hour. Chance of rain 50%. Wednesday, a chance of thunderstorms. Showers, cooler with highs in the lower 80s. South winds 5 to 10 miles an hour. Chance of rain 90%. Wednesday night, showers with a chance of thunderstorms. Lows in the mid-60s. South winds around 5 miles an hour. Chance of rain near 100%. Thursday, showers with a chance of thunderstorms in the morning, then showers likely with a slight chance of thunderstorms in the afternoon. Highs around 80. Southwest winds 5 to 10 miles an hour, becoming west 10 to 15 miles an hour in the afternoon. Chance of rain 90%. Thursday night, mostly cloudy. A chance of showers until midnight, then a slight chance of showers after midnight. Cooler with lows in the lower 50s. Chance of rain 40%. Friday, mostly sunny. Much cooler with highs in the lower 60s. Friday night, partly cloudy. Lows in the lower 40s. Saturday, sunny. Highs in the mid-60s. Saturday night, mostly clear. Lows in the mid-40s. Sunday, mostly sunny.

cool with highs in the mid-70s. Sunday night, partly cloudy. Not as cool with lows in the mid-50s. Monday, mostly sunny. Highs around 80. 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It's Stillwater, it was mostly sunny. The temperature was 81 degrees, the dew point 73, and the relative humidity 76%. The wind was south at 13 miles an hour. The pressure was 29.91 inches and rising. At Enid, it was sunny. The temperature was 81. The wind was south at 20. At Guthrie, it was mostly sunny. The temperature was 81. The wind was south at 15, gusting to 25. Observations from around the region. Temperatures were between 79 and 81 degrees. It was sunny at Woodward and Springfield. At Wichita, it was mostly sunny. It was partly sunny at Oklahoma City, Dallas-Fort Worth, and Tulsa. Once again at 10 a.m., at Stillwater, it was mostly sunny. The temperature was 81. From the Norman Forecast Office, here is the forecast for Stillwater and surrounding area. Today, sunny. Highs in the lower 90s. South winds 10 to 15 miles an hour with gusts up to 25 miles an hour. Tonight, partly cloudy with a slight chance of showers and thunderstorms until midnight, then mostly cloudy with a chance of showers and thunderstorms after midnight. Lows in the lower 70s. South winds 10 to 15 miles an hour. Chance of rain 50%. Wednesday, a chance of thunderstorms. Showers, cooler with highs in the lower 80s. South winds 5 to 10 miles an hour. Chance of rain 90%. Wednesday night, showers with a chance of thunderstorms. Lows in the mid-60s. South winds around 5 miles an hour. Chance of rain near 100%. Thursday, showers with a chance of thunderstorms in the morning, then showers likely with a slight chance of thunderstorms in the afternoon. Highs around 80. Southwest winds 5 to 10 miles an hour, becoming west 10 to 15 miles an hour in the afternoon. Chance of rain 90%. Thursday night, mostly cloudy. A chance of showers until midnight, then a slight chance of showers after midnight. Cooler with lows in the lower 50s. Chance of rain 40%. Friday, mostly sunny. Much cooler with highs in the lower 60s. Friday night, partly cloudy. Lows in the lower 40s. Saturday, sunny. Highs in the mid-60s. Saturday night, mostly clear. Lows in the mid-40s. Sunday, mostly sunny. Not as cool with highs in the mid-70s. Sunday night, partly cloudy. Not as cool with lows in the mid-50s. Monday, mostly sunny. Highs around 80. 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At Stillwater, it was mostly sunny. The temperature was 81 degrees, the dew point 73, and the relative humidity 76%. The wind was south at 13 miles an hour. The pressure was 29.91 inches and rising. At Enid, it was sunny. The temperature was 81. The wind was south at 20. At Guthrie, it was mostly sunny. The temperature was 81. The wind was south at 15, gusting to 25. Observations from around the region. Temperatures were between 79 and 81 degrees. It was sunny at Woodward and Springfield. At Wichita, it was mostly sunny. It was partly sunny at Oklahoma City, Dallas-Fort Worth, and Tulsa. Once again at 10 a.m., at Stillwater, it was mostly sunny. The temperature was 81. From the Norman Forecast Office, here is the forecast for Stillwater and surrounding area. Today, sunny. Highs in the lower 90s. South winds 10 to 15 miles an hour with gusts up to 25 miles an hour. Tonight, partly cloudy with a slight chance of showers and thunderstorms until midnight, then mostly cloudy with a chance of showers and thunderstorms after midnight. Lows in the lower 70s. South winds 10 to 15 miles an hour. Chance of rain 50%. Wednesday, a chance of thunderstorms. Showers,

cooler with highs in the lower 80s. South winds 5 to 10 miles an hour. Chance of rain 90%. Wednesday night, showers with the chance of thunderstorms. Lows in the mid-60s. South winds around 5 miles an hour. Chance of rain near 100%. Thursday, showers with the chance of thunderstorms in the morning, then showers likely with a slight chance of thunderstorms in the afternoon. Highs around 80. Southwest winds 5 to 10 miles an hour, becoming west 10 to 15 miles an hour in the afternoon. Chance of rain 90%. Thursday night, mostly cloudy. A chance of showers until midnight, then a slight chance of showers after midnight. Cooler with lows in the lower 50s. Chance of rain 40%. Friday, mostly sunny. Much cooler with highs in the lower 60s. Friday night, partly cloudy. Lows in the lower 40s. Saturday, sunny. Highs in the mid-60s. Saturday night, mostly clear. Lows in the mid-40s. Sunday, mostly sunny. Not as cool with highs in the mid-70s. Sunday night, partly cloudy. Not as cool with lows in the mid-50s. Monday, mostly sunny. Highs around 80. 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At Stillwater, it was mostly sunny. The temperature was 81 degrees, the dew point 73, and the relative humidity 76%. The wind was south at 13 miles an hour. The pressure was 29.91 inches and rising. At Enid, it was sunny. The temperature was 81. The wind was south at 20. At Guthrie, it was mostly sunny. The temperature was 81. The wind was south at 15, gusting to 25. Observations from around the region. Temperatures were between 79 and 81 degrees. It was sunny at Woodward and Springfield. At Wichita, it was mostly sunny. It was partly sunny at Oklahoma City, Dallas-Fort Worth, and Tulsa. Once again at 10 a.m., at Stillwater, it was mostly sunny. The temperature was 81. This is your weather radio station WNG654 in Stillwater, operating on a frequency of 162.50 MHz. 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From the Norman Forecast Office, here is the forecast for Stillwater and surrounding area. Today, sunny. Highs in the lower 90s. South winds 10 to 15 miles an hour with gusts up to 25 miles an hour. Tonight, partly cloudy with a slight chance of showers and thunderstorms until midnight, then mostly cloudy with a chance of showers and thunderstorms after midnight. Lows in the lower 70s. South winds 10 to 15 miles an hour. Chance of rain 50%. Wednesday, a chance of thunderstorms. Showers, cooler with highs in the lower 80s. South winds 5 to 10 miles an hour. Chance of rain 90%. Wednesday night, showers with a chance of thunderstorms. Lows in the mid-60s. South winds around 5 miles an hour. Chance of rain near 100%. Thursday, showers with a chance of thunderstorms in the morning, then showers likely with a slight chance of thunderstorms in the afternoon. Highs around 80. Southwest winds 5 to 10 miles an hour, becoming west 10 to 15 miles an hour in the afternoon. Chance of rain 90%. Thursday night, mostly cloudy. A chance of showers until midnight, then a slight chance of showers after midnight. Cooler with lows in the lower 50s. Chance of rain 40%. Friday, mostly sunny. Much cooler with highs in the lower 60s. Friday night, partly cloudy. Lows in the lower 40s. Saturday, sunny. Highs in the mid-60s. Saturday night, mostly clear. Lows in the mid-40s. Sunday, mostly sunny. Not as cool with highs in the mid-70s. Sunday night, partly cloudy. Not as cool with lows in the mid-50s. Monday, mostly sunny. Highs around 80. You are listening to Stillwater Weather Radio, and here are 10 a.m. weather observations. At Stillwater, it was mostly sunny. The temperature was 81 degrees.

the dew point 73 and the relative humidity 76%. The wind was south at 13 miles an hour. The pressure was 29.91 inches and rising. At Enid, it was sunny. The temperature was 81. The wind was south at 20. At Guthrie, it was mostly sunny. The temperature was 81. The wind was south at 15, gusting to 25. Observations from around the region. Temperatures were between 79 and 81 degrees. It was sunny at Woodward and Springfield. At Wichita, it was mostly sunny. It was partly sunny at Oklahoma City, Dallas-Fort Worth, and Tulsa. Once again at 10 a.m., at Stillwater, it was mostly sunny. The temperature was 81. From the Norman Forecast Office, here is the forecast for Stillwater and surrounding area. Today, the temperature was 81. From the Norman Forecast Office, here is the forecast for Stillwater and surrounding area. Today, sunny. Highs in the lower 90s. South winds 10 to 15 miles an hour with gusts up to 25 miles an hour. Tonight, partly cloudy with a slight chance of showers and thunderstorms until midnight, then mostly cloudy with a chance of showers and thunderstorms after midnight. Lows in the lower 70s. South winds 10 to 15 miles an hour. Chance of rain 50%. Wednesday, a chance of thunderstorms. Showers, cooler with highs in the lower 80s. South winds 5 to 10 miles an hour. Chance of rain 90%. Wednesday night, showers with a chance of thunderstorms. Lows in the mid-60s. South winds around 5 miles an hour. Chance of rain near 100%. Thursday, showers with a chance of thunderstorms in the morning, then showers likely with a slight chance of thunderstorms in the afternoon. Highs around 80. Southwest winds 5 to 10 miles an hour, becoming west 10 to 15 miles an hour in the afternoon. Chance of rain 90%. Thursday night, mostly cloudy. A chance of showers until midnight, then a slight chance of showers after midnight. Cooler with lows in the lower 50s. Chance of rain 40%. Friday, mostly sunny. Much cooler with highs in the lower 60s. Friday night, partly cloudy. Lows in the lower 40s. Saturday, sunny. Highs in the mid-60s. Saturday night, mostly clear. Lows in the mid-40s. Sunday, mostly sunny. Not as cool with highs in the mid-70s. Sunday night, partly cloudy. Not as cool with lows in the mid-50s. Monday, mostly sunny. Highs around 80. 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At Stillwater, it was mostly sunny. The temperature was 81 degrees, the dew point 73, and the relative humidity 76%. The wind was south at 13 miles an hour. The pressure was 29.91 inches and rising. At Enid, it was sunny. The temperature was 81. The wind was south at 20. At Guthrie, it was mostly sunny. The temperature was 81. The wind was south at 15, gusting to 25. Observations from around the region. Temperatures were between 79 and 81 degrees. It was sunny at Woodward and Springfield. At Wichita, it was mostly sunny. It was partly sunny at Oklahoma City, Dallas-Fort Worth, and Tulsa. Once again at 10 a.m., at Stillwater, it was mostly sunny. The temperature was 81. From the Norman Forecast Office, here is the forecast for Stillwater and surrounding area. Today, sunny. Highs in the lower 90s. South winds 10 to 15 miles an hour with gusts up to 25 miles an hour. Tonight, partly cloudy with a slight chance of showers and thunderstorms until midnight, then mostly cloudy with a chance of showers and thunderstorms after midnight. Lows in the lower 70s. South winds 10 to 15 miles an hour. Chance of rain 50%. Wednesday, a chance of thunderstorms. Showers, cooler with highs in the lower 80s. South winds 5 to 10 miles an hour. Chance of rain 90%. Wednesday night, showers with a chance of thunderstorms. Lows in the mid-60s.

south winds around 5 miles an hour. Chance of rain near 100%. Thursday, showers with a chance of thunderstorms in the morning, then showers likely with a slight chance of thunderstorms in the afternoon. Highs around 80. Southwest winds 5 to 10 miles an hour, becoming west 10 to 15 miles an hour in the afternoon. Chance of rain 90%. Thursday night, mostly cloudy. A chance of showers until midnight, then a slight chance of showers after midnight. Cooler with lows in the lower 50s. Chance of rain 40%. Friday, mostly sunny. Much cooler with highs in the lower 60s. Friday night, partly cloudy. Lows in the lower 40s. Saturday, sunny. Highs in the mid-60s. Saturday night, mostly clear. Lows in the mid-40s. Sunday, mostly sunny. Not as cool with highs in the mid-70s. Sunday night, partly cloudy. Not as cool with lows in the mid-50s. Monday, mostly sunny. Highs around 80. 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At Stillwater, it was mostly sunny. The temperature was 81 degrees, the dew point 73, and the relative humidity 76%. The wind was south at 13 miles an hour. The pressure was 29.91 inches and rising. At Enid, it was sunny. The temperature was 81. The wind was south at 20. At Guthrie, it was mostly sunny. The temperature was 81. The wind was south at 15, gusting to 25. Observations from around the region. Temperatures were between 79 and 81 degrees. It was sunny at Woodward and Springfield. At Wichita, it was mostly sunny. It was partly sunny at Oklahoma City, Dallas-Fort Worth, and Tulsa. Once again at 10 a.m., at Stillwater, it was mostly sunny. The temperature was 81. From the Norman Forecast Office, here is the forecast for Stillwater and surrounding area. Today, sunny. Highs in the lower 90s. South winds 10 to 15 miles an hour with gusts up to 25 miles an hour. Tonight, partly cloudy with a slight chance of showers and thunderstorms until midnight, then mostly cloudy with a chance of showers and thunderstorms after midnight. Lows in the lower 70s. South winds 10 to 15 miles an hour. Chance of rain 50%. Wednesday, a chance of thunderstorms. Showers, cooler with highs in the lower 80s. South winds 5 to 10 miles an hour. Chance of rain 90%. Wednesday night, showers with a chance of thunderstorms. Lows in the mid-60s. South winds around 5 miles an hour. Chance of rain near 100%. Thursday, showers with a chance of thunderstorms in the morning, then showers likely with a slight chance of thunderstorms in the afternoon. Highs around 80. Southwest winds 5 to 10 miles an hour, becoming west 10 to 15 miles an hour in the afternoon. Chance of rain 90%. Thursday night, mostly cloudy. A chance of showers until midnight, then a slight chance of showers after midnight. Cooler with lows in the lower 50s. Chance of rain 40%. Friday, mostly sunny. Much cooler with highs in the lower 60s. Friday night, partly cloudy. Lows in the lower 40s. Saturday, sunny. Highs in the mid-60s. Saturday night, mostly clear. Lows in the mid-40s. Sunday, mostly sunny. Not as cool with highs in the mid-70s. Sunday night, partly cloudy. Not as cool with lows in the mid-50s. Monday, mostly sunny. Highs around 80. 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At Stillwater, it was mostly sunny. The temperature was 81 degrees, the dew point 73, and the relative humidity 76%. The wind was south at 13 miles an hour. The pressure was 29.91 inches and rising. At Enid, it was sunny. The temperature was 81. The wind was south at 20. At Guthrie, it was mostly sunny. The temperature was 81. The wind was south at 15, gusting to 25. Observations from around the region.

temperatures were between 79 and 81 degrees. It was sunny at Woodward and Springfield. At Wichita, it was mostly sunny. It was partly sunny at Oklahoma City, Dallas-Fort Worth, and Tulsa. Once again at 10 a.m., at Stillwater, it was mostly sunny. The temperature was 81. From the Norman Forecast Office, here is the forecast for Stillwater and surrounding area. Today, sunny. Highs in the lower 90s. South winds 10 to 15 miles an hour with gusts up to 25 miles an hour. Tonight, partly cloudy with a slight chance of showers and thunderstorms until midnight, then mostly cloudy with a chance of showers and thunderstorms after midnight. Lows in the lower 70s. South winds 10 to 15 miles an hour. Chance of rain 50%. Wednesday, a chance of thunderstorms. Showers, cooler with highs in the lower 80s. South winds 5 to 10 miles an hour. Chance of rain 90%. Wednesday night, showers with a chance of thunderstorms. Lows in the mid-60s. South winds around 5 miles an hour. Chance of rain near 100%. Thursday, showers with a chance of thunderstorms in the morning, then showers likely with a slight chance of thunderstorms in the afternoon. Highs around 80. Southwest winds 5 to 10 miles an hour, becoming west 10 to 15 miles an hour in the afternoon. Chance of rain 90%. Thursday night, mostly cloudy. A chance of showers until midnight, then a slight chance of showers after midnight. Cooler with lows in the lower 50s. Chance of rain 40%. Friday, mostly sunny. Much cooler with highs in the lower 60s. Friday night, partly cloudy. Lows in the lower 40s. Saturday, sunny. Highs in the mid-60s. Saturday night, mostly clear. Lows in the mid-40s. Sunday, mostly sunny. Not as cool with highs in the mid-70s. Sunday night, partly cloudy. Not as cool with lows in the mid-50s. Monday, mostly sunny. Highs around 80. 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At Stillwater, it was mostly sunny. The temperature was 81 degrees, the dew point 73, and the relative humidity 76%. The wind was south at 13 miles an hour. The pressure was 29.91 inches and rising. At Enid, it was sunny. The temperature was 81. The wind was south at 20. At Guthrie, it was mostly sunny. The temperature was 81. The wind was south at 15, gusting to 25. Observations from around the region. Temperatures were between 79 and 81 degrees. It was sunny at Woodward and Springfield. At Wichita, it was mostly sunny. It was partly sunny at Oklahoma City, Dallas-Fort Worth, and Tulsa. Once again at 10 a.m., at Stillwater, it was mostly sunny. The temperature was 81. From the Norman Forecast Office, here is the forecast for Stillwater and surrounding area. Today, sunny. Highs in the lower 90s. South winds 10 to 15 miles an hour with gusts up to 25 miles an hour. Tonight, partly cloudy with a slight chance of showers and thunderstorms until midnight, then mostly cloudy with a chance of showers and thunderstorms after midnight. Lows in the lower 70s. South winds 10 to 15 miles an hour. Chance of rain 50%. Wednesday, a chance of thunderstorms. Showers, cooler with highs in the lower 80s. South winds 5 to 10 miles an hour. Chance of rain 90%. Wednesday night, showers with a chance of thunderstorms. Lows in the mid-60s. South winds around 5 miles an hour. Chance of rain near 100%. Thursday, showers with a chance of thunderstorms in the morning, then showers likely with a slight chance of thunderstorms in the afternoon. Highs around 80. Southwest winds 5 to 10 miles an hour, becoming west 10 to 15 miles an hour in the afternoon.
chance of rain 90%. Thursday night, mostly cloudy. A chance of showers until midnight, then a slight chance of showers after midnight. Cooler with lows in the lower 50s. Chance of rain 40%. Friday, mostly sunny. Much cooler with highs in the lower 60s. Friday night, partly cloudy. Lows in the lower 40s. Saturday, sunny. Highs in the mid-60s. Saturday night, mostly clear. Lows in the mid-40s. Sunday, mostly sunny. Not as cool with highs in the mid-70s. Sunday night, partly cloudy. Not as cool with lows in the mid-50s. Monday, mostly sunny. Highs around 80. 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It's Stillwater, it was mostly sunny. The temperature was 81 degrees, the dew point 73, and the relative humidity 76%. The wind was south at 13 miles an hour. The pressure was 29.91 inches and rising. At Enid, it was sunny. The temperature was 81. The wind was south at 20. At Guthrie, it was mostly sunny. The temperature was 81. The wind was south at 15, gusting to 25. Observations from around the region. Temperatures were between 79 and 81 degrees. It was sunny at Woodward and Springfield. At Wichita, it was mostly sunny. It was partly sunny at Oklahoma City, Dallas-Fort Worth, and Tulsa. Once again at 10 a.m., at Stillwater, it was mostly sunny. The temperature was 81. From the Norman Forecast Office, here is the forecast for Stillwater and surrounding area. Today, sunny. Highs in the lower 90s. South winds 10 to 15 miles an hour with gusts up to 25 miles an hour. Tonight, partly cloudy with a slight chance of showers and thunderstorms until midnight, then mostly cloudy with a chance of showers and thunderstorms after midnight. Lows in the lower 70s. South winds 10 to 15 miles an hour. Chance of rain 50%. Wednesday, a chance of thunderstorms. Showers, cooler with highs in the lower 80s. South winds 5 to 10 miles an hour. Chance of rain 90%. Wednesday night, showers with a chance of thunderstorms. Lows in the mid-60s. South winds around 5 miles an hour. Chance of rain near 100%. Thursday, showers with a chance of thunderstorms in the morning, then showers likely with a slight chance of thunderstorms in the afternoon. Highs around 80. Southwest winds 5 to 10 miles an hour, becoming west 10 to 15 miles an hour in the afternoon. Chance of rain 90%. Thursday night, mostly cloudy. A chance of showers until midnight, then a slight chance of showers after midnight. Cooler with lows in the lower 50s. Chance of rain 40%. Friday, mostly sunny. Much cooler with highs in the lower 60s. Friday night, partly cloudy. Lows in the lower 40s. Saturday, sunny. Highs in the mid-60s. Saturday night, mostly clear. Lows in the mid-40s. Sunday, mostly sunny. Not as cool with highs in the mid-70s. Sunday night, partly cloudy. Not as cool with lows in the mid-50s. Monday, mostly sunny. Highs around 80. 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It's Stillwater, it was mostly sunny. The temperature was 81 degrees, the dew point 73, and the relative humidity 76%. The wind was south at 13 miles an hour. The pressure was 29.91 inches and rising. At Enid, it was sunny. The temperature was 81. The wind was south at 20. At Guthrie, it was mostly sunny. The temperature was 81. The wind was south at 15, gusting to 25. Observations from around the region. Temperatures were between 79 and 81 degrees. It was sunny at Woodward and Springfield. At Wichita, it was mostly sunny. It was partly sunny at Oklahoma City, Dallas-Fort Worth, and Tulsa. Once again at 10 a.m., at Stillwater, it was mostly sunny. The temperature was 81.
from the normal

Forecast Office, here is the forecast for Stillwater and surrounding area. Today, sunny. Highs in the lower 90s. South winds 10 to 15 miles an hour with gusts up to 25 miles an hour. Tonight, partly cloudy with a slight chance of showers and thunderstorms until midnight, then mostly cloudy with a chance of showers and thunderstorms after midnight. Lows in the lower 70s. South winds 10 to 15 miles an hour. Chance of rain 50%. Wednesday, a chance of thunderstorms. Showers, cooler with highs in the lower 80s. South winds 5 to 10 miles an hour. Chance of rain 90%. Wednesday night, showers with a chance of thunderstorms. Lows in the mid-60s. South winds around 5 miles an hour. Chance of rain near 100%. Thursday, showers with a chance of thunderstorms in the morning, then showers likely with a slight chance of thunderstorms in the afternoon. Highs around 80. Southwest winds 5 to 10 miles an hour, becoming west 10 to 15 miles an hour in the afternoon. Chance of rain 90%. Thursday night, mostly cloudy. A chance of showers until midnight, then a slight chance of showers after midnight. Cooler with lows in the lower 50s. Chance of rain 40%. Friday, mostly sunny. Much cooler with highs in the lower 60s. Friday night, partly cloudy. Lows in the lower 40s. Saturday, sunny. Highs in the mid-60s. Saturday night, mostly clear. Lows in the mid-40s. Sunday, mostly sunny. Not as cool with highs in the mid-70s. Sunday night, partly cloudy. Not as cool with lows in the mid-50s. Monday, mostly sunny. Highs around 80. 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It's Stillwater, it was mostly sunny. The temperature was 81 degrees, the dew point 73, and the relative humidity 76%. The wind was south at 13 miles an hour. The pressure was 29.91 inches and rising. At Enid, it was sunny. The temperature was 81. The wind was south at 20. At Guthrie, it was mostly sunny. The temperature was 81. The wind was south at 15, gusting to 25. Observations from around the region. Temperatures were between 79 and 81 degrees. It was sunny at Woodward and Springfield. At Wichita, it was mostly sunny. It was partly sunny at Oklahoma City, Dallas-Fort Worth, and Tulsa. Once again at 10 a.m., at Stillwater, it was mostly sunny. The temperature was 81. From the Norman Forecast Office, here is the forecast for Stillwater and surrounding area. Today, sunny. Highs in the lower 90s. South winds 10 to 15 miles an hour with gusts up to 25 miles an hour. Tonight, partly cloudy with a slight chance of showers and thunderstorms until midnight, then mostly cloudy with a chance of showers and thunderstorms after midnight. Lows in the lower 70s. South winds 10 to 15 miles an hour. Chance of rain 50%. Wednesday, a chance of thunderstorms. Showers, cooler with highs in the lower 80s. South winds 5 to 10 miles an hour. Chance of rain 90%. Wednesday night, showers with a chance of thunderstorms. Lows in the mid-60s. South winds around 5 miles an hour. Chance of rain near 100%. Thursday, showers with a chance of thunderstorms in the morning, then showers likely with a slight chance of thunderstorms in the afternoon. Highs around 80. Southwest winds 5 to 10 miles an hour, becoming west 10 to 15 miles an hour in the afternoon. Chance of rain 90%. Thursday night, mostly cloudy. A chance of showers until midnight, then a slight chance of showers after midnight. Cooler with lows in the lower 50s. Chance of rain 40%. Friday, mostly sunny. Much cooler with highs in the lower 60s. Friday night, partly cloudy. Lows in the lower 40s. Saturday, sunny. Highs in the mid-60s. Saturday night, mostly clear. Lows in the mid-40s. Sunday, mostly sunny. Not as cool with highs in the mid-70s. Sunday night,

partly cloudy. Not as cool with lows in the mid-50s. Monday, mostly sunny. Highs around 80. 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At Stillwater, it was mostly sunny. The temperature was 81 degrees, the dew point 73, and the relative humidity 76%. The wind was south at 13 miles an hour. The pressure was 29.91 inches and rising. At Enid, it was sunny. The temperature was 81. The wind was south at 20. At Guthrie, it was mostly sunny. The temperature was 81. The wind was south at 15, gusting to 25. Observations from around the region. Temperatures were between 79 and 81 degrees. It was sunny at Woodward and Springfield. At Wichita, it was mostly sunny. It was partly sunny at Oklahoma City, Dallas-Fort Worth, and Tulsa. Once again at 10 a.m., at Stillwater, it was mostly sunny. The temperature was 81. From the Norman Forecast Office, here is the forecast for Stillwater and surrounding area. Today, sunny. Highs in the lower 90s. South winds 10 to 15 miles an hour with gusts up to 25 miles an hour. Tonight, partly cloudy with a slight chance of showers and thunderstorms until midnight, then mostly cloudy with a chance of showers and thunderstorms after midnight. Lows in the lower 70s. South winds 10 to 15 miles an hour. Chance of rain 50%. Wednesday, a chance of thunderstorms. Showers, cooler with highs in the lower 80s. South winds 5 to 10 miles an hour. Chance of rain 90%. Wednesday night, showers with a chance of thunderstorms. Lows in the mid-60s. South winds around 5 miles an hour. Chance of rain near 100%. Thursday, showers with a chance of thunderstorms in the morning, then showers likely with a slight chance of thunderstorms in the afternoon. Highs around 80. Southwest winds 5 to 10 miles an hour, becoming west 10 to 15 miles an hour in the afternoon. Chance of rain 90%. Thursday night, mostly cloudy. A chance of showers until midnight, then a slight chance of showers after midnight. Cooler with lows in the lower 50s. Chance of rain 40%. Friday, mostly sunny. Much cooler with highs in the lower 60s. Friday night, partly cloudy. Lows in the lower 40s. Saturday, sunny. Highs in the mid-60s. Saturday night, mostly clear. Lows in the mid-40s. Sunday, mostly sunny. Not as cool with highs in the mid-70s. Sunday night, partly cloudy. Not as cool with lows in the mid-50s. Monday, mostly sunny. Highs around 80. 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At Stillwater, it was mostly sunny. The temperature was 81 degrees, the dew point 73, and the relative humidity 76%. The wind was south at 13 miles an hour. The pressure was 29.91 inches and rising. At Enid, it was sunny. The temperature was 81. The wind was south at 20. At Guthrie, it was mostly sunny. The temperature was 81. The wind was south at 15, gusting to 25. Observations from around the region. Temperatures were between 79 and 81 degrees. It was sunny at Woodward and Springfield. At Wichita, it was mostly sunny. It was partly sunny at Oklahoma City, Dallas-Fort Worth, and Tulsa. Once again at 10 a.m., at Stillwater, it was mostly sunny. The temperature was 81. From the Norman Forecast Office, here is the forecast for Stillwater and surrounding area. Today, sunny. Highs in the lower 90s. South winds 10 to 15 miles an hour with gusts up to 25 miles an hour. Tonight, partly cloudy with a slight chance of showers and thunderstorms until midnight, then mostly cloudy with a chance of showers and thunderstorms after midnight.

mostly clear. Lows in the mid-40s. Sunday, mostly sunny. Not as cool, highs in the mid-70s. Sunday night, partly cloudy. Not as cool with lows in the mid-50s. Monday, mostly sunny. Highs around 80. 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It's Stillwater, it was sunny. The temperature was 85 degrees, the dew point 73, and the relative humidity 67%. The wind was south at 13 miles an hour, gusting to 22. The pressure was 29.91 inches and steady. At Enid, it was sunny. The temperature was 86. The wind was south at 21. Observations from around the region. Temperatures were between 81 and 86 degrees. It was sunny at Woodward and Springfield. It was mostly sunny at Wichita and Tulsa. It was partly sunny at Oklahoma City and Dallas-Fort Worth. Once again at 11 a.m., at Stillwater, it was sunny. The temperature was 85. From the Norman Forecast Office, here is the forecast for Stillwater and surrounding area. Today, sunny. Highs in the lower 90s. South winds 10 to 15 miles an hour with gusts up to 25 miles an hour. Tonight, partly cloudy with a slight chance of showers and thunderstorms until midnight, then mostly cloudy with a chance of showers and thunderstorms after midnight. Lows in the lower 70s. South winds 10 to 15 miles an hour. Chance of rain 50%. Wednesday, a chance of thunderstorms. Showers, cooler with highs in the lower 80s. South winds 5 to 10 miles an hour. Chance of rain 90%. Wednesday night, showers with a chance of thunderstorms. Lows in the mid-60s. South winds around 5 miles an hour. Chance of rain near 100%. Thursday, showers with a chance of thunderstorms in the morning, then showers likely with a slight chance of thunderstorms in the afternoon. Highs around 80. Southwest winds 5 to 10 miles an hour, becoming west 10 to 15 miles an hour in the afternoon. Chance of rain 90%. Thursday night, mostly cloudy. A chance of showers until midnight, then a slight chance of showers after midnight. Cooler with lows in the lower 50s. Chance of rain 40%. Friday, mostly sunny. Much cooler with highs in the lower 60s. Friday night, partly cloudy. Lows in the lower 40s. Saturday, sunny. Highs in the mid-60s. Saturday night, mostly clear. Lows in the mid-40s. Sunday, mostly sunny. Not as cool with highs in the mid-70s. Sunday night, partly cloudy. Not as cool with lows in the mid-50s. Monday, mostly sunny. Highs around 80. 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It's Stillwater, it was sunny. The temperature was 85 degrees, the dew point 73, and the relative humidity 67%. The wind was south at 13 miles an hour, gusting to 22. The pressure was 29.91 inches and steady. At Enid, it was sunny. The temperature was 86. The wind was south at 21. Observations from around the region. Temperatures were between 81 and 86 degrees. It was sunny at Woodward and Springfield. It was mostly sunny at Wichita and Tulsa. It was partly sunny at Oklahoma City and Dallas-Fort Worth. Once again at 11 a.m., at Stillwater, it was sunny. The temperature was 85. From the Norman Forecast Office, here is the forecast for Stillwater and surrounding area. Today, sunny. Highs in the lower 90s. South winds 10 to 15 miles an hour with gusts up to 25 miles an hour. Tonight, partly cloudy with a slight chance of showers and thunderstorms until midnight, then mostly cloudy with a chance of showers and thunderstorms after midnight. Lows in the lower 70s. South winds 10 to 15 miles an

chance of rain 40%. Friday, mostly sunny. Much cooler with highs in the lower 60s. Friday night, partly cloudy. Lows in the lower 40s. Saturday, sunny. Highs in the mid-60s. Saturday night, mostly clear. Lows in the mid-40s. Sunday, mostly sunny. Not as cool with highs in the mid-70s. Sunday night, partly cloudy. Not as cool with lows in the mid-50s. Monday, mostly sunny. Highs around 80. 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It's Stillwater, it was sunny. The temperature was 85 degrees, the dew point 73, and the relative humidity 67%. The wind was south at 13 miles an hour, gusting to 22. The pressure was 29.91 inches and steady. At Enid, it was sunny. The temperature was 86. The wind was south at 21. Observations from around the region. Temperatures were between 81 and 86 degrees. It was sunny at Woodward and Springfield. It was mostly sunny at Wichita and Tulsa. It was partly sunny at Oklahoma City and Dallas-Fort Worth. Once again at 11 a.m., at Stillwater, it was sunny. The temperature was 85. From the Norman Forecast Office, here is the forecast for Stillwater and surrounding area. Today, sunny. Highs in the lower 90s. South winds 10 to 15 miles an hour with gusts up to 25 miles an hour. Tonight, partly cloudy with a slight chance of showers and thunderstorms until midnight, then mostly cloudy with a chance of showers and thunderstorms after midnight. Lows in the lower 70s. South winds 10 to 15 miles an hour. Chance of rain 50%. Wednesday, a chance of thunderstorms. Showers, cooler with highs in the lower 80s. South winds 5 to 10 miles an hour. Chance of rain 90%. Wednesday night, showers with a chance of thunderstorms. Lows in the mid-60s. South winds around 5 miles an hour. Chance of rain near 100%. Thursday, showers with a chance of thunderstorms in the morning, then showers likely with a slight chance of thunderstorms in the afternoon. Highs around 80. Southwest winds 5 to 10 miles an hour, becoming west 10 to 15 miles an hour in the afternoon. Chance of rain 90%. Thursday night, mostly cloudy. A chance of showers until midnight, then a slight chance of showers after midnight. Cooler with lows in the lower 50s. Chance of rain 40%. Friday, mostly sunny. Much cooler with highs in the lower 60s. Friday night, partly cloudy. Lows in the lower 40s. Saturday, sunny. Highs in the mid-60s. Saturday night, mostly clear. Lows in the mid-40s. Sunday, mostly sunny. Not as cool with highs in the mid-70s. Sunday night, partly cloudy. Not as cool with lows in the mid-50s. Monday, mostly sunny. Highs around 80. 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It's Stillwater, it was sunny. The temperature was 85 degrees, the dew point 73, and the relative humidity 67%. The wind was south at 13 miles an hour, gusting to 22. The pressure was 29.91 inches and steady. At Enid, it was sunny. The temperature was 86. The wind was south at 21. Observations from around the region. Temperatures were between 81 and 86 degrees. It was sunny at Woodward and Springfield. It was mostly sunny at Wichita and Tulsa. It was partly sunny at Oklahoma City and Dallas-Fort Worth. Once again at 11 a.m., at Stillwater, it was sunny. The temperature was 85. From the Norman Forecast Office, here is the forecast for Stillwater and surrounding area. Today, sunny. Highs in the lower 90s. South winds 10 to 15 miles an hour with gusts up to 25 miles an hour. Tonight, partly cloudy with a slight chance of showers and thunderstorms until midnight, then mostly cloudy with a chance of showers and thunderstorms after midnight. Lows in the lower 70s.

south winds 10 to 15 miles an hour. Chance of rain 50%. Wednesday, a chance of thunderstorms. Showers, cooler with highs in the lower 80s. South winds 5 to 10 miles an hour. Chance of rain 90%. Wednesday night, showers with a chance of thunderstorms. Lows in the mid-60s. South winds around 5 miles an hour. Chance of rain near 100%. Thursday, showers with a chance of thunderstorms in the morning, then showers likely with a slight chance of thunderstorms in the afternoon. Highs around 80. Southwest winds 5 to 10 miles an hour, becoming west 10 to 15 miles an hour in the afternoon. Chance of rain 90%. Thursday night, mostly cloudy. A chance of showers until midnight, then a slight chance of showers after midnight. Cooler with lows in the lower 50s. Chance of rain 40%. Friday, mostly sunny. Much cooler with highs in the lower 60s. Friday night, partly cloudy. Lows in the lower 40s. Saturday, sunny. Highs in the mid-60s. Saturday night, mostly clear. Lows in the mid-40s. Sunday, mostly sunny. Not as cool with highs in the mid-70s. Sunday night, partly cloudy. Not as cool with lows in the mid-50s. Monday, mostly sunny. Highs around 80. 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It's Stillwater, it was sunny. The temperature was 85 degrees, the dew point 73, and the relative humidity 67%. The wind was south at 13 miles an hour, gusting to 22. The pressure was 29.91 inches and steady. At Enid, it was sunny. The temperature was 86. The wind was south at 21. Observations from around the region. Temperatures were between 81 and 86 degrees. It was sunny at Woodward and Springfield. It was mostly sunny at Wichita and Tulsa. It was partly sunny at Oklahoma City and Dallas-Fort Worth. Once again at 11 a.m., at Stillwater, it was sunny. The temperature was 85. From the Norman Forecast Office, here is the forecast for Stillwater and surrounding area. Today, sunny. Highs in the lower 90s. South winds 10 to 15 miles an hour with gusts up to 25 miles an hour. Tonight, partly cloudy with a slight chance of showers and thunderstorms until midnight, then mostly cloudy with a chance of showers and thunderstorms after midnight. Lows in the lower 70s. South winds 10 to 15 miles an hour. Chance of rain 50%. Wednesday, a chance of thunderstorms. Showers, cooler with highs in the lower 80s. South winds 5 to 10 miles an hour. Chance of rain 90%. Wednesday night, showers with a chance of thunderstorms. Lows in the mid-60s. South winds around 5 miles an hour. Chance of rain near 100%. Thursday, showers with a chance of thunderstorms in the morning, then showers likely with a slight chance of thunderstorms in the afternoon. Highs around 80. Southwest winds 5 to 10 miles an hour, becoming west 10 to 15 miles an hour in the afternoon. Chance of rain 90%. Thursday night, mostly cloudy. A chance of showers until midnight, then a slight chance of showers after midnight. Cooler with lows in the lower 50s. Chance of rain 40%. Friday, mostly sunny. Much cooler with highs in the lower 60s. Friday night, partly cloudy. Lows in the lower 40s. Saturday, sunny. Highs in the mid-60s. Saturday night, mostly clear. Lows in the mid-40s. Sunday, mostly sunny. Not as cool with highs in the mid-70s. Sunday night, partly cloudy. Not as cool with lows in the mid-50s. Monday, mostly sunny. Highs around 80. 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It's Stillwater, it was sunny. The temperature was 85 degrees, the dew point 73, and the relative humidity 67%. The wind was south at 13 miles an hour, gusting to 22. The pressure was 29.91 inches and steady. At Enid, it was

Sunny. The temperature was 86. The wind was south at 21. Observations from around the region. Temperatures were between 81 and 86 degrees. It was sunny at Woodward and Springfield. It was mostly sunny at Wichita and Tulsa. It was partly sunny at Oklahoma City and Dallas-Fort Worth. Once again at 11 a.m., at Stillwater, it was sunny. The temperature was 85. From the Norman Forecast Office, here is the forecast for Stillwater and surrounding area. Today, sunny. Highs in the lower 90s. South winds 10 to 15 miles an hour with gusts up to 25 miles an hour. Tonight, partly cloudy with a slight chance of showers and thunderstorms until midnight, then mostly cloudy with a chance of showers and thunderstorms after midnight. Lows in the lower 70s. South winds 10 to 15 miles an hour. Chance of rain 50%. Wednesday, a chance of thunderstorms. Showers, cooler with highs in the lower 80s. South winds 5 to 10 miles an hour. Chance of rain 90%. Wednesday night, showers with a chance of thunderstorms. Lows in the mid-60s. South winds around 5 miles an hour. Chance of rain near 100%. Thursday, showers with a chance of thunderstorms in the morning, then showers likely with a slight chance of thunderstorms in the afternoon. Highs around 80. Southwest winds 5 to 10 miles an hour, becoming west 10 to 15 miles an hour in the afternoon. Chance of rain 90%. Thursday night, mostly cloudy. A chance of showers until midnight, then a slight chance of showers after midnight. Cooler with lows in the lower 50s. Chance of rain 40%. Friday, mostly sunny. Much cooler with highs in the lower 60s. Friday night, partly cloudy. Lows in the lower 40s. Saturday, sunny. Highs in the mid-60s. Saturday night, mostly clear. Lows in the mid-40s. Sunday, mostly sunny. Not as cool with highs in the mid-70s. Sunday night, partly cloudy. Not as cool with lows in the mid-50s. Monday, mostly sunny. Highs around 80. 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At Stillwater, it was sunny. The temperature was 85 degrees, the dew point 73, and the relative humidity 67%. The wind was south at 13 miles an hour, gusting to 22. The pressure was 29.91 inches and steady. At Enid, it was sunny. The temperature was 86. The wind was south at 21. Observations from around the region. Temperatures were between 81 and 86 degrees. It was sunny at Woodward and Springfield. It was mostly sunny at Wichita and Tulsa. It was partly sunny at Oklahoma City and Dallas-Fort Worth. Once again at 11 a.m., at Stillwater, it was sunny. The temperature was 85. From the Norman Forecast Office, here is the forecast for Stillwater and surrounding area. Today, sunny. Highs in the lower 90s. South winds 10 to 15 miles an hour with gusts up to 25 miles an hour. Tonight, partly cloudy with a slight chance of showers and thunderstorms until midnight, then mostly cloudy with a chance of showers and thunderstorms after midnight. Lows in the lower 70s. South winds 10 to 15 miles an hour. Chance of rain 50%. Wednesday, a chance of thunderstorms. Showers, cooler with highs in the lower 80s. South winds 5 to 10 miles an hour. Chance of rain 90%. Wednesday night, showers with a chance of thunderstorms. Lows in the mid-60s. South winds around 5 miles an hour. Chance of rain near 100%. Thursday, showers with a chance of thunderstorms in the morning, then showers likely with a slight chance of thunderstorms in the afternoon. Highs around 80. Southwest winds 5 to 10 miles an hour, becoming west 10 to 15 miles an hour in the afternoon. Chance of rain 90.

80%. Thursday night, mostly cloudy. A chance of showers until midnight, then a slight chance of showers after midnight. Cooler with lows in the low. Thursday night, mostly cloudy. A chance of showers until midnight, then a slight chance of showers after midnight. Cooler with lows in the lower 50s. Chance of rain 40%. Friday, mostly sunny. Much cooler with highs in the lower 60s. Friday night, partly cloudy. Lows in the lower 40s. Saturday, sunny. Highs in the mid-60s. Saturday night, mostly clear. Lows in the mid-40s. Sunday, mostly sunny. Not as cool with highs in the mid-70s. Sunday night, partly cloudy. Not as cool with lows in the mid-50s. Monday, mostly sunny. Highs around 80. 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It's Stillwater, it was sunny. The temperature was 85 degrees, the dew point 73, and the relative humidity 67%. The wind was south at 13 miles an hour, gusting to 22. The pressure was 29.91 inches and steady. At Enid, it was sunny. The temperature was 86. The wind was south at 21. Observations from around the region. Temperatures were between 81 and 86 degrees. It was sunny at Woodward and Springfield. It was mostly sunny at Wichita and Tulsa. It was partly sunny at Oklahoma City and Dallas-Fort Worth. Once again at 11 a.m., at Stillwater, it was sunny. The temperature was 85. From the Norman Forecast Office, here is the forecast for Stillwater and surrounding area. Today, sunny. Highs in the lower 90s. South winds 10 to 15 miles an hour with gusts up to 25 miles an hour. Tonight, partly cloudy with a slight chance of showers and thunderstorms until midnight, then mostly cloudy with a chance of showers and thunderstorms after midnight. Lows in the lower 70s. South winds 10 to 15 miles an hour. Chance of rain 50%. Wednesday, a chance of thunderstorms. Showers, cooler with highs in the lower 80s. South winds 5 to 10 miles an hour. Chance of rain 90%. Wednesday night, showers with a chance of thunderstorms. Lows in the mid-60s. South winds around 5 miles an hour. Chance of rain near 100%. Thursday, showers with a chance of thunderstorms in the morning, then showers likely with a slight chance of thunderstorms in the afternoon. Highs around 80. Southwest winds 5 to 10 miles an hour, becoming west 10 to 15 miles an hour in the afternoon. Chance of rain 90%. Thursday night, mostly cloudy. A chance of showers until midnight, then a slight chance of showers after midnight. Cooler with lows in the lower 50s. Chance of rain 40%. Friday, mostly sunny. Much cooler with highs in the lower 60s. Friday night, partly cloudy. Lows in the lower 40s. Saturday, sunny. Highs in the mid-60s. Saturday night, mostly clear. Lows in the mid-40s. Sunday, mostly sunny. Not as cool with highs in the mid-70s. Sunday night, partly cloudy. Not as cool with lows in the mid-50s. Monday, mostly sunny. Highs around 80. 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It's Stillwater, it was sunny. The temperature was 85 degrees, the dew point 73, and the relative humidity 67%. The wind was south at 13 miles an hour, gusting to 22. The pressure was 29.91 inches and steady. At Enid, it was sunny. The temperature was 86. The wind was south at 21. Observations from around the region. Temperatures were between 81 and 86 degrees. It was sunny at Woodward and Springfield. It was mostly sunny at Wichita and Tulsa. It was partly sunny at Oklahoma City and Dallas-Fort Worth. Once again at 11 a.m., at Stillwater, it was sunny. The temperature was 85. From the Norman Forecast Office, here is the forecast for Stillwater and surrounding area.

Today, sunny. Highs in the lower 90s. South winds 10 to 15 miles an hour with gusts up to 25 miles an hour. Tonight, partly cloudy with a slight chance of showers and thunderstorms until midnight, then mostly cloudy with a chance of showers and thunderstorms after midnight. Lows in the lower 70s. South winds 10 to 15 miles an hour. Chance of rain 50%. Wednesday, a chance of thunderstorms. Showers, cooler with highs in the lower 80s. South winds 5 to 10 miles an hour. Chance of rain 90%. Wednesday night, showers with a chance of thunderstorms. Lows in the mid-60s. South winds around 5 miles an hour. Chance of rain near 100%. Thursday, showers with a chance of thunderstorms in the morning, then showers likely with a slight chance of thunderstorms in the afternoon. Highs around 80. Southwest winds 5 to 10 miles an hour, becoming west 10 to 15 miles an hour in the afternoon. Chance of rain 90%. Thursday night, mostly cloudy. A chance of showers until midnight, then a slight chance of showers after midnight. Cooler with lows in the lower 50s. Chance of rain 40%. Friday, mostly sunny. Much cooler with highs in the lower 60s. Friday night, partly cloudy. Lows in the lower 40s. Saturday, sunny. Highs in the mid-60s. Saturday night, mostly clear. Lows in the mid-40s. Sunday, mostly sunny. Not as cool with highs in the mid-70s. Sunday night, partly cloudy. Not as cool with lows in the mid-50s. Monday, mostly sunny. Highs around 80. 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It's Stillwater, it was sunny. The temperature was 85 degrees, the dew point 73, and the relative humidity 67%. The wind was south at 13 miles an hour, gusting to 22. The pressure was 29.91 inches and steady. At Enid, it was sunny. The temperature was 86. The wind was south at 21. Observations from around the region. Temperatures were between 81 and 86 degrees. It was sunny at Woodward and Springfield. It was mostly sunny at Wichita and Tulsa. It was partly sunny at Oklahoma City and Dallas-Fort Worth. Once again at 11 a.m., at Stillwater, it was sunny. The temperature was 85. From the Norman Forecast Office, here is the forecast for Stillwater and surrounding area. Today, sunny. Highs in the lower 90s. South winds 10 to 15 miles an hour with gusts up to 25 miles an hour. Tonight, partly cloudy with a slight chance of showers and thunderstorms until midnight, then mostly cloudy with a chance of showers and thunderstorms after midnight. Lows in the lower 70s. South winds 10 to 15 miles an hour. Chance of rain 50%. Wednesday, a chance of thunderstorms. Showers, cooler with highs in the lower 80s. South winds 5 to 10 miles an hour. Chance of rain 90%. Wednesday night, showers with a chance of thunderstorms. Lows in the mid-60s. South winds around 5 miles an hour. Chance of rain near 100%. Thursday, showers with a chance of thunderstorms in the morning, then showers likely with a slight chance of thunderstorms in the afternoon. Highs around 80. Southwest winds 5 to 10 miles an hour, becoming west 10 to 15 miles an hour in the afternoon. Chance of rain 90%. Thursday night, mostly cloudy. A chance of showers until midnight, then a slight chance of showers after midnight. Cooler with lows in the lower 50s. Chance of rain 40%. Friday, mostly sunny. Much cooler with highs in the lower 60s. Friday night, partly cloudy. Lows in the lower 40s. Saturday, sunny. Highs in the mid-60s. Saturday night, mostly clear. Lows in the mid-40s. Sunday, mostly sunny. Not as cool with highs in the mid-70s. Sunday night, partly cloudy. Not as cool with lows in the mid-50s. Monday, mostly sunny. Highs around 80. 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
any of our 11 a.m. weather observations. It's still water, it was sunny. The temperature was 85 degrees, the dew point 73, and the relative humidity 67%. The wind was south at 13 miles an hour, gusting to 22. The pressure was 29.91 inches and steady. At Enid, it was sunny. The temperature was 86. The wind was south at 21. Observations from around the region. Temperatures were between 81 and 86 degrees. It was sunny at Woodward and Springfield. It was mostly sunny at Wichita and Tulsa. It was partly sunny at Oklahoma City and Dallas-Fort Worth. Once again at 11 a.m., at Stillwater, it was sunny. The temperature was 85. From the Norman Forecast Office, here is the forecast for Stillwater and surrounding area. Today, sunny. Highs in the lower 90s. South winds 10 to 15 miles an hour with gusts up to 25 miles an hour. Tonight, partly cloudy with a slight chance of showers and thunderstorms until midnight, then mostly cloudy with a chance of showers and thunderstorms after midnight. Lows in the lower 70s. South winds 10 to 15 miles an hour. Chance of rain 50%. Wednesday, a chance of thunderstorms. Showers, cooler with highs in the lower 80s. South winds 5 to 10 miles an hour. Chance of rain 90%. Wednesday night, showers with a chance of thunderstorms. Lows in the mid-60s. South winds around 5 miles an hour. Chance of rain near 100%. Thursday, showers with a chance of thunderstorms in the morning, then showers likely with a slight chance of thunderstorms in the afternoon. Highs around 80. Southwest winds 5 to 10 miles an hour, becoming west 10 to 15 miles an hour in the afternoon. Chance of rain 90%. Thursday night, mostly cloudy. A chance of showers until midnight, then a slight chance of showers after midnight. Cooler with lows in the lower 50s. Chance of rain 40%. Friday, mostly sunny. Much cooler with highs in the lower 60s. Friday night, partly cloudy. Lows in the lower 40s. Saturday, sunny. Highs in the mid-60s. Saturday night, mostly clear. Lows in the mid-40s. Sunday, mostly sunny. Not as cool with highs in the mid-70s. Sunday night, partly cloudy. Not as cool with lows in the mid-50s. Monday, mostly sunny. Highs around 80. 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It's Stillwater, it was sunny. The temperature was 85 degrees, the dew point 73, and the relative humidity 67%. The wind was south at 13 miles an hour, gusting to 22. The pressure was 29.91 inches and steady. At Enid, it was sunny. The temperature was 86. The wind was south at 21. Observations from around the region. Temperatures were between 81 and 86 degrees. It was sunny at Woodward and Springfield. It was mostly sunny at Wichita and Tulsa. It was partly sunny at Oklahoma City and Dallas-Fort Worth. Once again at 11 a.m., at Stillwater, it was sunny. The temperature was 85. From the Norman Forecast Office, here is the forecast for Stillwater and surrounding area. Today, sunny. Highs in the lower 90s. South winds 10 to 15 miles an hour with gusts up to 25 miles an hour. Tonight, partly cloudy with a slight chance of showers and thunderstorms until midnight, then mostly cloudy with a chance of showers and thunderstorms after midnight. Lows in the lower 70s. South winds 10 to 15 miles an hour. Chance of rain 50%. Wednesday, a chance of thunderstorms. Showers, cooler with highs in the lower 80s. South winds 5 to 10 miles an hour. Chance of rain 90%. Wednesday night, showers with a chance of thunderstorms. Lows in the mid-60s.
South winds around 5 miles an hour. Chance of rain near 100%. Thursday, showers with a chance of thunderstorms in the morning, then showers likely with a slight chance of thunderstorms in the afternoon. Highs around 80. Southwest winds 5 to 10 miles an hour, becoming west 10 to 15 miles an hour in the afternoon. Chance of rain 90%. Thursday night, mostly cloudy. A chance of showers until midnight, then a slight chance of showers after midnight. Cooler with lows in the lower 50s. Chance of rain 40%. Friday, mostly sunny. Much cooler with highs in the lower 60s. Friday night, partly cloudy. Lows in the lower 40s. Saturday, sunny. Highs in the mid 60s. Saturday night, mostly clear. Lows in the mid 40s. Sunday, mostly sunny. Not as cool with highs in the mid 70s. Sunday night, partly cloudy. Not as cool with lows in the mid 50s. Monday, mostly sunny. Highs around 80. From the Norman Forecast Office, here is the forecast for Stillwater and surrounding area. Rest of today, sunny. Highs in the lower 90s. South winds around 15 miles an hour with gusts up to 25 miles an hour. Tonight, partly cloudy with a slight chance of showers and thunderstorms until midnight, then mostly cloudy with a chance of showers and thunderstorms after midnight. Lows in the lower 70s. South winds 10 to 15 miles an hour. Chance of rain 50%. Wednesday, showers and thunderstorms. Cooler with highs around 80. Southeast winds 5 to 10 miles an hour. Chance of rain 90%. Wednesday night, showers and thunderstorms. Lows in the upper 60s. South winds 5 to 10 miles an hour. Chance of rain near 100%. Thursday, a chance of thunderstorms. Showers. Highs in the upper 70s. Southwest winds 5 to 10 miles an hour, becoming west with gusts up to 20 miles an hour in the afternoon. Chance of rain near 100%. Thursday night, mostly cloudy. A chance of showers until midnight, then a slight chance of showers after midnight. Much cooler with lows around 50. Chance of rain 50%. Friday, partly sunny. Much cooler with highs in the lower 60s. Friday night, partly cloudy. Lows in the lower 40s. Saturday, sunny. Highs in the mid 60s. Saturday night, mostly clear. Lows in the mid 40s. Sunday, mostly sunny. Not as cool with highs in the mid 70s. Sunday night, partly cloudy. Not as cool with lows in the mid 50s. Monday, mostly sunny. Highs around 80. 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It's Stillwater, it was sunny. The temperature was 85 degrees, the dew point 73, and the relative humidity 67%. The wind was south at 13 miles an hour, gusting to 22. The pressure was 29.91 inches and steady. At Enid, it was sunny. The temperature was 86. The wind was south at 21. Observations from around the region. Temperatures were between 81 and 86 degrees. It was sunny at Woodward and Springfield. It was mostly sunny at Wichita and Tulsa. It was partly sunny at Oklahoma City and Dallas-Fort Worth. Once again at 11 a.m., at Stillwater, it was sunny. The temperature was 85. From the Norman Forecast Office, here is the forecast for Stillwater and surrounding area. Rest of today, sunny. Highs in the lower 90s. South winds around 15 miles an hour with gusts up to 25 miles an hour. Tonight, partly cloudy with a slight chance of showers and thunderstorms until midnight, then mostly cloudy with a chance of showers and thunderstorms after midnight. Lows in the lower 70s. South winds 10 to 15 miles an hour. Chance of rain 50%. Wednesday, showers and thunderstorms. Cooler with highs around 80. Southeast winds 5 to 10 miles an hour. Chance of rain 90%. Wednesday night, showers and thunderstorms. Lows in the upper 60s.
South winds 5 to 10 miles an hour.

chance of rain near 100%. Thursday, a chance of thunderstorms, showers, highs in the upper 70s, southwest winds 5 to 10 miles an hour, becoming west with gusts up to 20 miles an hour in the afternoon. Chance of rain near 100%. Thursday night, mostly cloudy. A chance of showers until midnight, then a slight chance of showers after midnight. Much cooler with lows around 50. Chance of rain 50%. Friday, partly sunny. Much cooler with highs in the lower 60s. Friday night, partly cloudy. Lows in the lower 40s. Saturday, sunny. Highs in the mid-60s. Saturday night, mostly clear. Lows in the mid-40s. Sunday, mostly sunny. Not as cool with highs in the mid-70s. Sunday night, partly cloudy. Not as cool with lows in the mid-50s. Monday, mostly sunny. Highs around 80. 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It's Stillwater, it was sunny. The temperature was 85 degrees, the dew point 73, and the relative humidity 67%. The wind was south at 13 miles an hour, gusting to 22. The pressure was 29.91 inches and steady. At Enid, it was sunny. The temperature was 86. The wind was south at 21. Observations from around the region. Temperatures were between 81 and 86 degrees. It was sunny at Woodward and Springfield. It was mostly sunny at Wichita and Tulsa. It was partly sunny at Oklahoma City and Dallas-Fort Worth. Once again at 11 a.m., at Stillwater, it was sunny. The temperature was 85. From the Norman Forecast Office, here is the forecast for Stillwater and surrounding area. Rest of today, sunny. Highs in the lower 90s. South winds around 15 miles an hour with gusts up to 25 miles an hour. Tonight, partly cloudy with a slight chance of showers and thunderstorms until midnight, then mostly cloudy with a chance of showers and thunderstorms after midnight. Lows in the lower 70s. South winds 10 to 15 miles an hour. Chance of rain 50%. Wednesday, showers and thunderstorms. Cooler with highs around 80. Southeast winds 5 to 10 miles an hour. Chance of rain 90%. Wednesday night, showers and thunderstorms. Lows in the upper 60s. South winds 5 to 10 miles an hour. Chance of rain near 100%. Thursday, a chance of thunderstorms. Showers. Highs in the upper 70s. Southwest winds 5 to 10 miles an hour, becoming west with gusts up to 20 miles an hour in the afternoon. Chance of rain near 100%. Thursday night, mostly cloudy. A chance of showers until midnight, then a slight chance of showers after midnight. Much cooler with lows around 50. Chance of rain 50%. Friday, partly sunny. Much cooler with highs in the lower 60s. Friday night, partly cloudy. Lows in the lower 40s. Saturday, sunny. Highs in the mid-60s. Saturday night, mostly clear. Lows in the mid-40s. Sunday, mostly sunny. Not as cool with highs in the mid-70s. Sunday night, partly cloudy. Not as cool with lows in the mid-50s. Monday, mostly sunny. Highs around 80. 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It's Stillwater, it was sunny. The temperature was 85 degrees, the dew point 73, and the relative humidity 67%. The wind was south at 13 miles an hour, gusting to 22. The pressure was 29.91 inches and steady. At Enid, it was sunny. The temperature was 86. The wind was south at 21. Observations from around the region. Temperatures were between 81 and 86 degrees. It was sunny at Woodward and Springfield. It was mostly sunny at Wichita and Tulsa. It was partly sunny at Oklahoma City and Dallas-Fort Worth. Once again at 11 a.m., at Stillwater, it was sunny. The temperature was 85.
From the Norman Forecast Office, here is the forecast for Stillwater and surrounding area. Rest of today, sunny. Highs in the lower 90s. South winds around 15 miles an hour with gusts up to 25 miles an hour. Tonight, partly cloudy with a slight chance of showers and thunderstorms until midnight, then mostly cloudy with a chance of showers and thunderstorms after midnight. Lows in the lower 70s. South winds 10 to 15 miles an hour. Chance of rain 50%. Wednesday, showers and thunderstorms. Cooler with highs around 80. Southeast winds 5 to 10 miles an hour. Chance of rain 90%. Wednesday night, showers and thunderstorms. Lows in the upper 60s. South winds 5 to 10 miles an hour. Chance of rain near 100%. Thursday, a chance of thunderstorms. Showers. Highs in the upper 70s. Southwest winds 5 to 10 miles an hour, becoming west with gusts up to 20 miles an hour in the afternoon. Chance of rain near 100%. Thursday night, mostly cloudy. A chance of showers until midnight, then a slight chance of showers after midnight. Much cooler with lows around 50. Chance of rain 50%. Friday, partly sunny. Much cooler with highs in the lower 60s. Friday night, partly cloudy. Lows in the lower 40s. Saturday, sunny. Highs in the mid-60s. Saturday night, mostly clear. Lows in the mid-40s. Sunday, mostly sunny. Not as cool with highs in the mid-70s. Sunday night, partly cloudy. Not as cool with lows in the mid-50s. Monday, mostly sunny. Highs around 80. 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It's Stillwater, it was sunny. The temperature was 85 degrees, the dew point 73, and the relative humidity 67%. The wind was south at 13 miles an hour, gusting to 22. The pressure was 29.91 inches and steady. At Enid, it was sunny. The temperature was 86. The wind was south at 21. Observations from around the region. Temperatures were between 81 and 86 degrees. It was sunny at Woodward and Springfield. It was mostly sunny at Wichita and Tulsa. It was partly sunny at Oklahoma City and Dallas-Fort Worth. Once again at 11 a.m., at Stillwater, it was sunny. The temperature was 85. From the Norman Forecast Office, here is the forecast for Stillwater and surrounding area. Rest of today, sunny. Highs in the lower 90s. South winds around 15 miles an hour with gusts up to 25 miles an hour. Tonight, partly cloudy with a slight chance of showers and thunderstorms until midnight, then mostly cloudy with a chance of showers and thunderstorms after midnight. Lows in the lower 70s. South winds 10 to 15 miles an hour. Chance of rain 50%. Wednesday, showers and thunderstorms. Cooler with highs around 80. Southeast winds 5 to 10 miles an hour. Chance of rain 90%. Wednesday night, showers and thunderstorms. Lows in the upper 60s. South winds 5 to 10 miles an hour. Chance of rain near 100%. Thursday, a chance of thunderstorms. Showers. Highs in the upper 70s. Southwest winds 5 to 10 miles an hour, becoming west with gusts up to 20 miles an hour in the afternoon. Chance of rain near 100%. Thursday night, mostly cloudy. A chance of showers until midnight, then a slight chance of showers after midnight. Much cooler with lows around 50. Chance of rain 50%. Friday, partly sunny. Much cooler with highs in the lower 60s. Friday night, partly cloudy. Lows in the lower 40s. Saturday, sunny. Highs in the mid-60s. Saturday night, mostly clear. Lows in the mid-40s. Sunday, mostly sunny.
not as cool with highs in the mid-70s. Sunday night, partly cloudy. Not as cool with lows in the mid-50s. Monday, mostly sunny. Highs around 80. You're listening to Stillwater Weather Radio, and here are noon weather observations. It's Stillwater, it was sunny. The temperature was 89 degrees, the dew point 73, and the relative humidity 59%. The wind was south at 14 miles an hour, gusting to 24. The pressure was 29.91 inches and steady. Observations from around the region. It was mostly sunny, with a temperature of 85 at Wichita and 88 at Springfield. It was partly sunny, with a temperature of 86 at Oklahoma City, 87 at Dallas-Fort Worth, and 89 at Tulsa. Once again at noon, at Stillwater, it was sunny. The temperature was 89. From the Norman Forecast Office, here is the forecast for Stillwater and surrounding area. Rest of today, sunny. Highs in the lower 90s. South winds around 15 miles an hour with gusts up to 25 miles an hour. Tonight, partly cloudy with a slight chance of showers and thunderstorms until midnight, then mostly cloudy with a chance of showers and thunderstorms after midnight. Lows in the lower 70s. South winds 10 to 15 miles an hour. Chance of rain 50%. Wednesday, showers and thunderstorms. Cooler with highs around 80. Southeast winds 5 to 10 miles an hour. Chance of rain 90%. Wednesday night, showers and thunderstorms. Lows in the upper 60s. South winds 5 to 10 miles an hour. Chance of rain near 100%. Thursday, a chance of thunderstorms. Showers. Highs in the upper 70s. Southwest winds 5 to 10 miles an hour, becoming west with gusts up to 20 miles an hour in the afternoon. Chance of rain near 100%. Thursday night, mostly cloudy. A chance of showers until midnight, then a slight chance of showers after midnight. Much cooler with lows around 50. Chance of rain 50%. Friday, partly sunny. Much cooler with highs in the lower 60s. Friday night, partly cloudy. Lows in the lower 40s. Saturday, sunny. Highs in the mid-60s. Saturday night, mostly clear. Lows in the mid-40s. Sunday, mostly sunny. Not as cool with highs in the mid-70s. Sunday night, partly cloudy. Not as cool with lows in the mid-50s. Monday, mostly sunny. Highs around 80. You're listening to Stillwater Weather Radio, and here are noon weather observations. It's Stillwater, it was sunny. The temperature was 89 degrees, the dew point 73, and the relative humidity 59%. The wind was south at 14 miles an hour, gusting to 24. The pressure was 29.91 inches and steady. Observations from around the region. It was mostly sunny, with a temperature of 85 at Wichita and 88 at Springfield. It was partly sunny, with a temperature of 86 at Oklahoma City, 87 at Dallas-Fort Worth, and 89 at Tulsa. Once again at noon, at Stillwater, it was sunny. The temperature was 89. From the Norman Forecast Office, here is the forecast for Stillwater and surrounding area. Rest of today, sunny. Highs in the lower 90s. South winds around 15 miles an hour with gusts up to 25 miles an hour. Tonight, partly cloudy with a slight chance of showers and thunderstorms until midnight, then mostly cloudy with a chance of showers and thunderstorms after midnight. Lows in the lower 70s. South winds 10 to 15 miles an hour. Chance of rain 50%. Wednesday, showers and thunderstorms. Cooler with highs around 80. Southeast winds 5 to 10 miles an hour. Chance of rain 90%. Wednesday night, showers and thunderstorms. Lows in the upper 60s. South winds 5 to 10 miles an hour. Chance of rain near 100%. Thursday, a chance of thunderstorms. Showers. Highs in the upper 70s. Southwest winds 5 to 10 miles an hour, becoming west with gusts up to 20 miles an hour in the afternoon. Chance of rain near 100%.
Thursday night,

a chance of showers until midnight, then a slight chance of showers after midnight. Much cooler with lows around 50. Chance of rain 50%. Friday, partly sunny. Much cooler with highs in the lower 60s. Friday night, partly cloudy. Lows in the lower 40s. Saturday, sunny. Highs in the mid-60s. Saturday night, mostly clear. Lows in the mid-40s. Sunday, mostly sunny. Not as cool with highs in the mid-70s. Sunday night, partly cloudy. Not as cool with lows in the mid-50s. Monday, mostly sunny. Highs around 80. You're listening to Stillwater Weather Radio, and here are noon weather observations. It's Stillwater, it was sunny. The temperature was 89 degrees, the dew point 73, and the relative humidity 59%. The wind was south at 14 miles an hour, gusting to 24. The pressure was 29.91 inches and steady. Observations from around the region. It was mostly sunny, with a temperature of 85 at Wichita, and 88 at Springfield. It was partly sunny, with a temperature of 86 at Oklahoma City, 87 at Dallas-Fort Worth, and 89 at Tulsa. Once again at noon, it's Stillwater, it was sunny. The temperature was 89. From the Norman Forecast Office, here is the forecast for Stillwater and surrounding area. Rest of today, sunny. Highs in the lower 90s. South winds around 15 miles an hour with gusts up to 25 miles an hour. Tonight, partly cloudy with a slight chance of showers and thunderstorms until midnight, then mostly cloudy with a chance of showers and thunderstorms after midnight. Lows in the lower 70s. South winds 10 to 15 miles an hour. Chance of rain 50%. Wednesday, showers and thunderstorms. Cooler with highs around 80. Southeast winds 5 to 10 miles an hour. Chance of rain 90%. Wednesday night, showers and thunderstorms. Lows in the upper 60s. South winds 5 to 10 miles an hour. Chance of rain near 100%. Thursday, a chance of thunderstorms. Showers. Highs in the upper 70s. Southwest winds 5 to 10 miles an hour, becoming west with gusts up to 20 miles an hour in the afternoon. Chance of rain near 100%. Thursday night, mostly cloudy. A chance of showers until midnight, then a slight chance of showers after midnight. Much cooler with lows around 50. Chance of rain 50%. Friday, partly sunny. Much cooler with highs in the lower 60s. Friday night, partly cloudy. Lows in the lower 40s. Saturday, sunny. Highs in the mid-60s. Saturday night, mostly clear. Lows in the mid-40s. Sunday, mostly sunny. Not as cool with highs in the mid-70s. Sunday night, partly cloudy. Not as cool with lows in the mid-50s. Monday, mostly sunny. Highs around 80. You're listening to Stillwater Weather Radio, and here are noon weather observations. It's Stillwater, it was sunny. The temperature was 89 degrees, the dew point 73, and the relative humidity 59%. The wind was south at 14 miles an hour, gusting to 24. The pressure was 29.91 inches and steady. Observations from around the region. It was mostly sunny, with a temperature of 85 at Wichita, and 88 at Springfield. It was partly sunny, with a temperature of 86 at Oklahoma City, 87 at Dallas-Fort Worth, and 89 at Tulsa. Once again at noon, it's Stillwater, it was sunny. The temperature was 89. From the Norman Forecast Office, here is the forecast for Stillwater and surrounding area. Rest of today, sunny. Highs in the lower 90s. South winds around 15 miles an hour with gusts up to 25 miles an hour. Tonight, partly cloudy with a slight chance of showers and thunderstorms until midnight, then mostly cloudy with a chance of showers and thunderstorms after midnight. Lows in the lower 70s. South winds 10 to 15 miles an hour. Chance of rain 50%. Wednesday, showers and thunderstorms. Cooler with highs around 80. Southeast winds

5 to 10 miles an hour. Chance of rain 90%. Wednesday night, showers and thunderstorms. Lows in the upper 60s. South winds 5 to 10 miles an hour. Chance of rain near 100%. Thursday, a chance of thunderstorms. Showers. Highs in the upper 70s. Southwest winds 5 to 10 miles an hour, becoming west with gusts up to 20 miles an hour in the afternoon. Chance of rain near 100%. Thursday night, mostly cloudy. A chance of showers until midnight, then a slight chance of showers after midnight. Much cooler with lows around 50. Chance of rain 50%. Friday, partly sunny. Much cooler with highs in the lower 60s. Friday night, partly cloudy. Lows in the lower 40s. Saturday, sunny. Highs in the mid-60s. Saturday night, mostly clear. Lows in the mid-40s. Sunday, mostly sunny. Not as cool with highs in the mid-70s. Sunday night, partly cloudy. Not as cool with lows in the mid-50s. Monday, mostly sunny. Highs around 80. 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At Stillwater, it was sunny. The temperature was 89 degrees, the dew point 73, and the relative humidity 59%. The wind was south at 14 miles an hour, gusting to 24. The pressure was 29.91 inches and steady. At Enid, it was sunny. The temperature was 89. The wind was south at 18. Observations from around the region. Temperatures were between 85 and 89 degrees. At Woodward, it was sunny. It was mostly sunny at Wichita and Springfield. It was partly sunny at Oklahoma City, Dallas-Fort Worth, and Tulsa. Once again at noon, at Stillwater, it was sunny. The temperature was 89. From the Norman Forecast Office, here is the forecast for Stillwater and surrounding area. Rest of today, sunny. Highs in the lower 90s. South winds around 15 miles an hour with gusts up to 25 miles an hour. Tonight, partly cloudy with a slight chance of showers and thunderstorms until midnight, then mostly cloudy with a chance of showers and thunderstorms after midnight. Lows in the lower 70s. South winds 10 to 15 miles an hour. Chance of rain 50%. Wednesday, showers and thunderstorms. Cooler with highs around 80. Southeast winds 5 to 10 miles an hour. Chance of rain 90%. Wednesday night, showers and thunderstorms. Lows in the upper 60s. South winds 5 to 10 miles an hour. Chance of rain near 100%. Thursday, a chance of thunderstorms. Showers. Highs in the upper 70s. Southwest winds 5 to 10 miles an hour, becoming west with gusts up to 20 miles an hour in the afternoon. Chance of rain near 100%. Thursday night, mostly cloudy. A chance of showers until midnight, then a slight chance of showers after midnight. Much cooler with lows around 50. Chance of rain 50%. Friday, partly sunny. Much cooler with highs in the lower 60s. Friday night, partly cloudy. Lows in the lower 40s. Saturday, sunny. Highs in the mid-60s. Saturday night, mostly clear. Lows in the mid-40s. Sunday, mostly sunny. Not as cool with highs in the mid-70s. Sunday night, partly cloudy. Not as cool with lows in the mid-50s. Monday, mostly sunny. Highs around 80. 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At Stillwater, it was sunny. The temperature was 89 degrees, the dew point 73, and the relative humidity 59%. The wind was south at 14 miles an hour, gusting to 24. The pressure was 29.91 inches and steady. At Enid, it was sunny. The temperature was 89. The wind was south at 89.

0: prepared to take action should flooding develop. From the Norman Forecast Office, here is the forecast for Stillwater and surrounding area. Rest of today, sunny. Highs in the lower 90s. South winds around 15 miles an hour with gusts up to 25 miles an hour. Tonight, partly cloudy with a slight chance of showers and thunderstorms until midnight, then mostly cloudy with a chance of showers and thunderstorms after midnight. Lows in the lower 70s. South winds 10 to 15 miles an hour. Chance of rain 50%. Wednesday, showers and thunderstorms. Cooler with highs around 80. Southeast winds 5 to 10 miles an hour. Chance of rain 90%. Wednesday night, showers and thunderstorms. Lows in the upper 60s. South winds 5 to 10 miles an hour. Chance of rain near 100%. Thursday, a chance of thunderstorms. Showers. Highs in the upper 70s. Southwest winds 5 to 10 miles an hour, becoming west with gusts up to 20 miles an hour in the afternoon. Chance of rain near 100%. Thursday night, mostly cloudy. A chance of showers until midnight, then a slight chance of showers after midnight. Much cooler with lows around 50. Chance of rain 50%. Friday, partly sunny. Much cooler with highs in the lower 60s. Friday night, partly cloudy. Lows in the lower 40s. Saturday, sunny. Highs in the mid-60s. Saturday night, mostly clear. Lows in the mid-40s. Sunday, mostly sunny. Not as cool with highs in the mid-70s. Sunday night, partly cloudy. Not as cool with lows in the mid-50s. Monday, mostly sunny. Highs around 80. 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It's Stillwater, it was mostly sunny. The temperature was 90 degrees, the dew point 73, and the relative humidity 57%. The wind was south at 13 miles an hour. The pressure was 29.90 inches and falling. At Enid, it was sunny. The temperature was 91. The wind was south at 15. At Guthrie, it was mostly sunny. The temperature was 89. The wind was south at 16, gusting to 24. Observations from around the region. Temperatures were between 88 and 91 degrees. At Woodward, it was sunny. It was mostly sunny at Wichita and Springfield. It was partly sunny at Oklahoma City, Dallas-Fort Worth, and Tulsa. Once again at 1 p.m., it's Stillwater, it was mostly sunny. The temperature was 90.
1: 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Programming originates from the National Weather Service Forecast Office in Norman.
0: Flood watch in effect from Wednesday morning through Thursday afternoon. What? Flooding caused by excessive rainfall is possible. Where? Portions of Oklahoma, including the following counties: Alfalfa, Beckham, Blaine, Caddo, Canadian, Cleveland, Comanche, Custer, Dewey, Ellis, Garfield, Grady, Grant, Greer, Harmon, Jackson, Kay, Kingfisher, Kiowa, Lincoln, Logan, Major, McLean, Noble, Oklahoma, Payne, Roger Mills, Tillman, Washita, Woods and Woodward, and Northern Texas, including the following counties: Baylor, Ford, Hardeman, Knox, and Wilbarger. When, from Wednesday morning through Thursday afternoon. Impacts: excessive runoff may result in flooding of rivers, creeks, streams, and other low-lying and flood-prone locations. Additional details: multiple rounds of showers and thunderstorms are expected from early Wednesday through Thursday morning. Storms will include very heavy rainfall rates. Widespread rainfall amounts of 1 to 3 inches are likely, and a few locations will see totals as high as 5 inches. http://www.weather.gov/safety/. Flood. You should monitor later forecasts and be alert for possible flood warnings. Those living in areas prone to flooding should be prepared to take action should flooding develop. From the Norman Forecast

Office, here is the forecast for Stillwater and surrounding area. Rest of today, sunny. Highs in the lower 90s. South winds around 15 miles an hour with gusts up to 25 miles an hour. Tonight, partly cloudy with a slight chance of showers and thunderstorms until midnight, then mostly cloudy with a chance of showers and thunderstorms after midnight. Lows in the lower 70s. South winds 10 to 15 miles an hour. Chance of rain 50%. Wednesday, showers and thunderstorms. Cooler with highs around 80. Southeast winds 5 to 10 miles an hour. Chance of rain 90%. Wednesday night, showers and thunderstorms. Lows in the upper 60s. South winds 5 to 10 miles an hour. Chance of rain near 100%. Thursday, a chance of thunderstorms. Showers. Highs in the upper 70s. Southwest winds 5 to 10 miles an hour, becoming west with gusts up to 20 miles an hour in the afternoon. Chance of rain near 100%. Thursday night, mostly cloudy. A chance of showers until midnight, then a slight chance of showers after midnight. Much cooler with lows around 50. Chance of rain 50%. Friday, partly sunny. Much cooler with highs in the lower 60s. Friday night, partly cloudy. Lows in the lower 40s. Saturday, sunny. Highs in the mid-60s. Saturday night, mostly clear. Lows in the mid-40s. Sunday, mostly sunny. Not as cool with highs in the mid-70s. Sunday night, partly cloudy. Not as cool with lows in the mid-50s. Monday, mostly sunny. Highs around 80. 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It's Stillwater, it was mostly sunny. The temperature was 90 degrees, the dew point 73, and the relative humidity 57%. The wind was south at 13 miles an hour. The pressure was 29.90 inches and falling. At Enid, it was sunny. The temperature was 91. The wind was south at 15. At Guthrie, it was mostly sunny. The temperature was 89. The wind was south at 16, gusting to 24. Observations from around the region. Temperatures were between 88 and 91 degrees. At Woodward, it was sunny. It was mostly sunny at Wichita and Springfield. It was partly sunny at Oklahoma City, Dallas-Fort Worth, and Tulsa. Once again at 1 p.m., at Stillwater, it was mostly sunny. The temperature was 90. Flood watch in effect from Wednesday morning through Thursday afternoon. What flooding caused by excessive rainfall is possible? Where portions of Oklahoma, including the following counties, Alfalfa, Beckham, Blaine, Caddo, Canadian, Cleveland, Comanche, Custer, Dewey, Ellis, Garfield, Grady, Grant, Greer, Harmon, Jackson, Kay, Kingfisher, Kiowa, Lincoln, Logan, Major, McLean, Noble, Oklahoma, Payne, Roger Mills, Tillman, Ouachita, Woods and Woodward and Northern Texas, including the following counties, Baylor, Ford, Hardeman, Knox and Wilbarger. When, from Wednesday morning through Thursday afternoon. Impacts, excessive runoff may result in flooding of rivers, creeks, streams, and other low-lying and flood-prone locations. Additional details, multiple rounds of showers and thunderstorms are expected from early Wednesday through Thursday morning. Storms will include very heavy rainfall rates. Widespread rainfall amounts of 1 to 3 inches are likely, and a few locations will see totals as high as 5 inches. http://www.weather.gov/safety/flood. You should monitor later forecasts and be alert for possible flood warnings. Those living in areas prone to flooding should be prepared to take action should flooding develop. From the Norman Forecast Office, here is the forecast for Stillwater and surrounding area. Rest of today, sunny. Highs in the lower 90s. South winds around 15 miles an hour with gusts up to 25 miles an hour. Tonight, partly cloudy with a slight chance of showers and thunderstorms until midnight, then mostly cloudy with a chance of showers and thunderstorms after midnight. Lows in the lower 70s. South winds 10 to 15 miles.

chance of rain 50%. Wednesday, showers and thunderstorms. Cooler with highs around 80. Southeast winds 5 to 10 miles an hour. Chance of rain 90%. Wednesday night, showers and thunderstorms. Lows in the upper 60s. South winds 5 to 10 miles an hour. Chance of rain near 100%. Thursday, a chance of thunderstorms. Showers. Highs in the upper 70s. Southwest winds 5 to 10 miles an hour, becoming west with gusts up to 20 miles an hour in the afternoon. Chance of rain near 100%. Thursday night, mostly cloudy. A chance of showers until midnight, then a slight chance of showers after midnight. Much cooler with lows around 50. Chance of rain 50%. Friday, partly sunny. Much cooler with highs in the lower 60s. Friday night, partly cloudy. Lows in the lower 40s. Saturday, sunny. Highs in the mid-60s. Saturday night, mostly clear. Lows in the mid-40s. Sunday, mostly sunny. Not as cool with highs in the mid-70s. Sunday night, partly cloudy. Not as cool with lows in the mid-50s. Monday, mostly sunny. Highs around 80. 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It's Stillwater, it was mostly sunny. The temperature was 90 degrees, the dew point 73, and the relative humidity 57%. The wind was south at 13 miles an hour. The pressure was 29.90 inches and falling. At Enid, it was sunny. The temperature was 91. The wind was south at 15. At Guthrie, it was mostly sunny. The temperature was 89. The wind was south at 16, gusting to 24. Observations from around the region. Temperatures were between 88 and 91 degrees. At Woodward, it was sunny. It was mostly sunny at Wichita and Springfield. It was partly sunny at Oklahoma City, Dallas-Fort Worth, and Tulsa. Once again at 1 p.m., at Stillwater, it was mostly sunny. The temperature was 90. Flood watch in effect from Wednesday morning through Thursday afternoon. What flooding caused by excessive rainfall is possible? Where portions of Oklahoma, including the following counties, Alfalfa, Beckham, Blaine, Caddo, Canadian, Cleveland, Comanche, Custer, Dewey, Ellis, Garfield, Grady, Grant, Greer, Harmon, Jackson, Kay, Kingfisher, Kiowa, Lincoln, Logan, Major, McLean, Noble, Oklahoma, Payne, Roger Mills, Tillman, Ouachita, Woods and Woodward and Northern Texas, including the following counties, Baylor, Ford, Hardeman, Knox and Wilbarger. When, from Wednesday morning through Thursday afternoon. Impacts, excessive runoff may result in flooding of rivers, creeks, streams, and other low-lying and flood-prone locations. Additional details, multiple rounds of showers and thunderstorms are expected from early Wednesday through Thursday morning. Storms will include very heavy rainfall rates. Widespread rainfall amounts of 1 to 3 inches are likely, and a few early Wednesday through Thursday morning. Storms will include very heavy rainfall rates. Widespread rainfall amounts of 1 to 3 inches are likely, and a few locations will see totals as high as 5 inches. http://www.weather.gov/safety/flood. You should monitor later forecasts and be alert for possible flood warnings. Those living in areas prone to flooding should be prepared to take action should flooding develop. From the Norman Forecast Office, here is the forecast for Stillwater and surrounding area. Rest of today, sunny. Near steady temperature in the lower 90s. South winds 10 to 15 miles an hour with gusts up to 25 miles an hour. Tonight, partly cloudy with a slight chance of showers and thunderstorms until midnight, then mostly cloudy with a chance of showers and thunderstorms after midnight. Lows in the lower 70s. South winds 10 to 15 miles an hour. Chance of rain 50%. Wednesday, showers and thunderstorms. Cooler with highs around 80. Southeast winds 5 to 10 miles an hour. Chance of rain 90%. Wednesday night, showers and thunderstorms.

0: lows in the upper 60s. South winds 5 to 10 miles an hour. Chance of rain near 100%. Thursday, a chance of thunderstorms. Showers. Highs in the upper 70s. Southwest winds 5 to 10 miles an hour, becoming west with gusts up to 20 miles an hour in the afternoon. Chance of rain near 100%. Thursday night, mostly cloudy. A chance of showers until midnight, then a slight chance of showers after midnight. Much cooler with lows around 50. Chance of rain 50%. Friday, partly sunny. Much cooler with highs in the lower 60s. Friday night, partly cloudy. Cooler with lows around 40. Saturday, mostly sunny. Highs in the lower 60s. Saturday night, mostly clear until midnight, then becoming partly cloudy. Lows in the mid-40s. Sunday, mostly sunny. Highs in the lower 70s. Sunday night, partly cloudy. Lows in the lower 50s. Monday, mostly sunny. Highs in the upper 70s. 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At Stillwater, it was mostly sunny. The temperature was 90 degrees, the dew point 73, and the relative humidity 57%. The wind was south at 13 miles an hour. The pressure was 29.90 inches and falling. At Enid, it was sunny. The temperature was 91. The wind was south at 15. At Guthrie, it was mostly sunny. The temperature was 89. The wind was south at 16, gusting to 24. Observations from around the region. Temperatures were between 88 and 91 degrees. At Woodward, it was sunny. It was mostly sunny at Wichita and Springfield. It was partly sunny at Oklahoma City, Dallas-Fort Worth, and Tulsa. Once again at 1 p.m., at Stillwater, it was mostly sunny. The temperature was 90. Flood watch in effect from Wednesday morning through Thursday afternoon. What? Flooding caused by excessive rainfall is possible. Where? Portions of Oklahoma, including the following counties: Alfalfa, Beckham, Blaine, Caddo, Canadian, Cleveland, Comanche, Custer, Dewey, Ellis, Garfield, Grady, Grant, Greer, Harmon, Jackson, Kay, Kingfisher, Kiowa, Lincoln, Logan, Major, McLean, Noble, Oklahoma, Payne, Roger Mills, Tillman, Ouachita, Woods and Woodward, and Northern Texas, including the following counties: Baylor, Ford, Hardeman, Knox, and Wilbarger. When, from Wednesday morning through Thursday afternoon. Impacts: excessive runoff may result in flooding of rivers, creeks, streams, and other low-lying and flood-prone locations. Additional details: multiple rounds of showers and thunderstorms are expected from early Wednesday through Thursday morning. Storms will include very heavy rainfall rates. Widespread rainfall amounts of 1 to 3 inches are likely, and a few locations will see totals as high as 5 inches. http://www.weather.gov/safety/. Flood. You should monitor later forecasts and be alert for possible flood warnings. Those living in areas prone to flooding should be prepared to take action should flooding develop.
1: 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Programming originates from the National Weather Service Forecast Office in Norman.
0: From the Norman Forecast Office, here is the forecast for Stillwater and surrounding area. Rest of today, sunny. Near steady temperature in the lower 90s. South winds 10 to 15 miles an hour with gusts up to 25 miles an hour. Tonight, partly cloudy with a slight chance of showers and thunderstorms until midnight, then mostly cloudy with a chance of showers and thunderstorms after midnight. Lows in the lower 70s. South winds 10 to 15 miles an hour. Chance of rain 50%. Wednesday, showers and thunderstorms. Cooler with highs around 80. Southeast winds 5 to 10 miles an hour. Chance of rain 90%. Wednesday night, showers and thunderstorms. Lows in the upper 60s. South winds 5 to 10 miles an hour. Chance of rain near 100%. Thursday, a chance of thunderstorms. Showers. Highs in the upper 70s. Southwest winds 5 to 10 miles an hour, becoming west with gusts up to 20 miles an hour in the afternoon. Chance of rain near 100%. Thursday night, mostly cloudy. A chance of showers until midnight, then a slight chance of showers after midnight. Much cooler with lows around 50. Chance of rain 50%. Friday, partly sunny. Much cooler with highs in the lower 60s. Friday night, partly cloudy. Cooler with lows around 40. Saturday, mostly sunny. Highs in the lower 60s. Saturday night, mostly clear until midnight, then becoming partly cloudy. Lows in the mid-40s. Sunday, mostly sunny. Highs in the lower 70s. Sunday night, partly cloudy. Lows in the lower 50s. Monday, mostly sunny. Highs in the upper 70s. You are listening to Stillwater Weather Radio, and here are 1 p.m. weather observations. It's Stillwater, it was mostly sunny. The temperature was 90 degrees, the dew point 73, and the relative humidity 57%. The wind was south at 13 miles an hour. The pressure was 29.90 inches and falling. At Enid, it was sunny. The temperature was 91. The wind was south at 15. At Guthrie, it was mostly sunny. The temperature was 89. The wind was south at 16, gusting to 24. Observations from around the region. Temperatures were between 88 and 91 degrees. At Woodward, it was sunny. It was mostly sunny at Wichita and Springfield. It was partly sunny at Oklahoma City, Dallas-Fort Worth, and Tulsa. Once again at 1 p.m., at Stillwater, it was mostly sunny. The temperature was 90. Flood watch in effect from Wednesday morning through Thursday afternoon. What? Flooding caused by excessive rainfall is possible. Where? Portions of Oklahoma, including the following counties: Alfalfa, Beckham, Blaine, Caddo, Canadian, Cleveland, Comanche, Custer, Dewey, Ellis, Garfield, Grady, Grant, Greer, Harmon, Jackson, Kay, Kingfisher, Kiowa, Lincoln, Logan, Major, McLean, Noble, Oklahoma, Payne, Roger Mills, Tillman, Washita, Woods and Woodward, and Northern Texas, including the following counties: Baylor, Ford, Hardeman, Knox, and Wilbarger. When, from Wednesday morning through Thursday afternoon. Impacts: excessive runoff may result in flooding of rivers, creeks, streams, and other low-lying and flood-prone locations. Additional details: multiple rounds of showers and thunderstorms are expected from early Wednesday through Thursday morning. Storms will include very heavy rainfall rates. Widespread rainfall amounts of 1 to 3 inches are likely, and a few locations will see totals as high as 5 inches. http://www.weather.gov/safety/flood. You should monitor later forecasts and be alert for possible flood warnings. Those living in areas prone to flooding should be prepared to take action should flooding develop. From the Norman Forecast Office, here is the forecast for Stillwater and surrounding area. Rest of today, sunny. Near steady temperature in the lower 90s. South winds 10 to 15 miles an hour with gusts up to 25 miles an hour. Tonight, partly cloudy with a slight chance of showers and thunderstorms until midnight, then mostly cloudy with a chance of showers and thunderstorms after midnight. Lows in the lower 70s. South winds 10 to 15 miles an hour. Chance of rain 50%. Wednesday, showers and thunderstorms. Cooler with highs around 80. Southeast winds 5 to 10 miles an hour. Chance of rain 90%. Wednesday night, showers and thunderstorms. Lows in the upper 60s. South winds 5 to 10 miles an hour. Chance of rain near 100%. Thursday, a chance of thunderstorms. Showers. Highs in the upper 70s. Southwest winds 5 to 10 miles an hour, becoming west with gusts up to 20 miles an hour in the afternoon. Chance of rain near 100%. Thursday night, mostly

cloudy. A chance of showers until midnight, then a slight chance of showers after midnight. Much cooler with lows around 50. Chance of rain 50%. Friday, partly sunny. Much cooler with highs in the lower 60s. Friday night, partly cloudy. Cooler with lows around 40. Saturday, mostly sunny. Highs in the lower 60s. Saturday night, mostly clear until midnight, then becoming partly cloudy. Lows in the mid-40s. Sunday, mostly sunny. Highs in the lower 70s. Sunday night, partly cloudy. Lows in the lower 50s. Monday, mostly sunny. Highs in the upper 70s. You are listening to Stillwater Weather Radio, and here are 1 p.m. weather observations. At Stillwater, it was mostly sunny. The temperature was 90 degrees, the dew point 73, and the relative humidity 57%. The wind was south at 13 miles an hour. The pressure was 29.90 inches and falling. At evening, it was sunny. The temperature was 91. The wind was south at 15. At Guthrie, it was mostly sunny. The temperature was 89. The wind was south at 16, gusting to 24. Observations from around the region. Temperatures were between 88 and 91 degrees. At Woodward, it was sunny. It was mostly sunny at Wichita and Springfield. It was partly sunny at Oklahoma City, Dallas-Fort Worth, and Tulsa. Once again at 1 p.m., at Stillwater, it was mostly sunny. The temperature was 90. Flood watch in effect from Wednesday morning through Thursday afternoon. What? Flooding caused by excessive rainfall is possible. Where? Portions of Oklahoma, including the following counties: Alfalfa, Beckham, Blaine, Caddo, Canadian, Cleveland, Comanche, Custer, Dewey, Ellis, Garfield, Grady, Grant, Greer, Harmon, Jackson, Kay, Kingfisher, Kiowa, Lincoln, Logan, Major, McLean, Noble, Oklahoma, Payne, Roger Mills, Tillman, Ouachita, Woods and Woodward, and Northern Texas, including the following counties: Baylor, Ford, Hardeman, Knox, and Wilbarger. When, from Wednesday morning through Thursday afternoon. Impacts: excessive runoff may result in flooding of rivers, creeks, streams, and other low-lying and flood-prone locations. Additional details: multiple rounds of showers and thunderstorms are expected from early Wednesday through Thursday morning. Storms will include very heavy rainfall rates. Widespread rainfall amounts of 1 to 3 inches are likely, and a few locations will see totals as high as 5 inches. http://www.weather.gov/safety/. Flood. You should monitor later forecasts and be alert for possible flood warnings. Those living in areas prone to flooding should be prepared to take action should flooding develop. From the Norman Forecast Office, here is the forecast for Stillwater and surrounding area. Rest of today, sunny. Near steady temperature in the lower 90s. South winds 10 to 15 miles an hour with gusts up to 25 miles an hour. Tonight, partly cloudy with a slight chance of showers and thunderstorms until midnight, then mostly cloudy with a chance of showers and thunderstorms after midnight. Lows in the lower 70s. South winds 10 to 15 miles an hour. Chance of rain 50%. Wednesday, showers and thunderstorms. Cooler with highs around 80. Southeast winds 5 to 10 miles an hour. Chance of rain 90%. Wednesday night, showers and thunderstorms. Lows in the upper 60s. South winds 5 to 10 miles an hour. Chance of rain near 100%. Thursday, a chance of thunderstorms. Showers. Highs in the upper 70s. Southwest winds 5 to 10 miles an hour, becoming west with gusts up to 20 miles an hour in the afternoon. Chance of rain near 100%. Thursday night, mostly cloudy. A chance of showers until midnight, then a slight chance of showers after midnight. Much cooler with lows around 50. Chance of rain 50%. Friday, partly sunny. Much cooler with highs in the lower 60s. Friday night, partly cloudy. Cooler with lows around 40. Saturday, mostly sunny. Highs in the lower 60s.

0: Saturday night, mostly clear until midnight, then becoming partly cloudy. Lows in the mid-40s. Sunday, mostly sunny. Highs in the lower 70s. Sunday night, partly cloudy. Lows in the lower 50s. Monday, mostly sunny. Highs in the upper 70s. 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At Stillwater, it was mostly sunny. The temperature was 90 degrees, the dew point 73, and the relative humidity 57%. The wind was south at 13 miles an hour. The pressure was 29.90 inches and falling. At Enid, it was sunny. The temperature was 91. The wind was south at 15. At Guthrie, it was mostly sunny. The temperature was 89. The wind was south at 16, gusting to 24. Observations from around the region. Temperatures were between 88 and 91 degrees. At Woodward, it was sunny. It was mostly sunny at Wichita and Springfield. It was partly sunny at Oklahoma City, Dallas-Fort Worth, and Tulsa. Once again at 1 p.m., at Stillwater, it was mostly sunny. The temperature was 90. Flood watch in effect from Wednesday morning through Thursday afternoon. What? Flooding caused by excessive rainfall is possible. Where? Portions of Oklahoma, including the following counties: Alfalfa, Beckham, Blaine, Caddo, Canadian, Cleveland, Comanche, Custer, Dewey, Ellis, Garfield, Grady, Grant, Greer, Harmon, Jackson, Kay, Kingfisher, Kiowa, Lincoln, Logan, Major, McLean, Noble, Oklahoma, Payne, Roger Mills, Tillman, Ouachita, Woods and Woodward, and Northern Texas, including the following counties: Baylor, Ford, Hardeman, Knox, and Wilbarger. When, from Wednesday morning through Thursday afternoon. Impacts: excessive runoff may result in flooding of rivers, creeks, streams, and other low-lying and flood-prone locations. Additional details: multiple rounds of showers and thunderstorms are expected from early Wednesday through Thursday morning. Storms will include very heavy rainfall rates. Widespread rainfall amounts of 1 to 3 inches are likely, and a few locations will see totals as high as 5 inches. http://www.weather.gov/safety/. Flood. You should monitor later forecasts and be alert for possible flood warnings. Those living in areas prone to flooding should be prepared to take action should flooding develop.
1: 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Programming originates from the National Weather Service Forecast Office in Norman.
0: From the Norman Forecast Office, here is the forecast for Stillwater and surrounding area. Rest of today, sunny. Near steady temperature in the lower 90s. South winds 10 to 15 miles an hour with gusts up to 25 miles an hour. Tonight, partly cloudy with a slight chance of showers and thunderstorms until midnight, then mostly cloudy with a chance of showers and thunderstorms after midnight. Lows in the lower 70s. South winds 10 to 15 miles an hour. Chance of rain 50%. Wednesday, showers and thunderstorms. Cooler with highs around 80. Southeast winds 5 to 10 miles an hour. Chance of rain 90%. Wednesday night, showers and thunderstorms. Lows in the upper 60s. South winds 5 to 10 miles an hour. Chance of rain near 100%. Thursday, a chance of thunderstorms. Showers. Highs in the upper 70s. Southwest winds 5 to 10 miles an hour, becoming west with gusts up to 20 miles an hour in the afternoon. Chance of rain near 100%. Thursday night, mostly cloudy. A chance of showers until midnight, then a slight chance of showers after midnight. Much cooler with lows around 50. Chance of rain 50%. Friday, partly sunny. Much cooler with highs in the lower 60s. Friday night, partly cloudy. Cooler with lows around 40. Saturday, mostly sunny. Highs in the lower 60s. Saturday night.

mostly clear until midnight, then becoming partly cloudy. Lows in the mid-40s. Sunday, mostly sunny. Highs in the lower 70s. Sunday night, partly cloudy. Lows in the lower 50s. Monday, mostly sunny. Highs in the upper 70s. 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At Stillwater, it was mostly sunny. The temperature was 90 degrees, the dew point 73, and the relative humidity 57%. The wind was south at 13 miles an hour. The pressure was 29.90 inches and falling. At Enid, it was sunny. The temperature was 91. The wind was south at 15. At Guthrie, it was mostly sunny. The temperature was 89. The wind was south at 16, gusting to 24. Observations from around the region. Temperatures were between 88 and 91 degrees. At Woodward, it was sunny. It was mostly sunny at Wichita and Springfield. It was partly sunny at Oklahoma City, Dallas-Fort Worth, and Tulsa. Once again at 1 p.m., at Stillwater, it was mostly sunny. The temperature was 90. Flood watch in effect from Wednesday morning through Thursday afternoon. What? Flooding caused by excessive rainfall is possible. Where? Portions of Oklahoma, including the following counties: Alfalfa, Beckham, Blaine, Caddo, Canadian, Cleveland, Comanche, Custer, Dewey, Ellis, Garfield, Grady, Grant, Greer, Harmon, Jackson, Kay, Kingfisher, Kiowa, Lincoln, Logan, Major, McLean, Noble, Oklahoma, Payne, Roger Mills, Tillman, Ouachita, Woods and Woodward, and Northern Texas, including the following counties: Baylor, Ford, Hardeman, Knox, and Wilbarger. When, from Wednesday morning through Thursday afternoon. Impacts: excessive runoff may result in flooding of rivers, creeks, streams, and other low-lying and flood-prone locations. Additional details: multiple rounds of showers and thunderstorms are expected from early Wednesday through Thursday morning. Storms will include very heavy rainfall rates. Widespread rainfall amounts of 1 to 3 inches are likely, and a few locations will see totals as high as 5 inches. http://www.weather.gov/safety/. Flood. You should monitor later forecasts and be alert for possible flood warnings. Those living in areas prone to flooding should be prepared to take action should flooding develop. From the Norman Forecast Office, here is the forecast for Stillwater and surrounding area. Rest of today, sunny. Near steady temperature in the lower 90s. South winds 10 to 15 miles an hour with gusts up to 25 miles an hour. Tonight, partly cloudy with a slight chance of showers and thunderstorms until midnight, then mostly cloudy with a chance of showers and thunderstorms after midnight. Lows in the lower 70s. South winds 10 to 15 miles an hour. Chance of rain 50%. Wednesday, showers and thunderstorms. Cooler with highs around 80. Southeast winds 5 to 10 miles an hour. Chance of rain 90%. Wednesday night, showers and thunderstorms. Lows in the upper 60s. South winds 5 to 10 miles an hour. Chance of rain near 100%. Thursday, a chance of thunderstorms. Showers. Highs in the upper 70s. Southwest winds 5 to 10 miles an hour, becoming west with gusts up to 20 miles an hour in the afternoon. Chance of rain near 100%. Thursday night, mostly cloudy. A chance of showers until midnight, then a slight chance of showers after midnight. Much cooler with lows around 50. Chance of rain 50%. Friday, partly sunny. Much cooler with highs in the lower 60s. Friday night, partly cloudy. Cooler with lows around 40. Saturday, mostly sunny. Highs in the lower 60s. Saturday night, mostly clear until midnight, then becoming partly cloudy. Lows in the mid-40s. Sunday, mostly sunny. Highs in the lower 70s. Sunday night, partly cloudy. Lows in the lower 50s. Monday, mostly sunny. Highs in the upper 70s. 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

conditions. In Stillwater, it was mostly sunny. The temperature was 90 degrees, the dew point 73, and the relative humidity 57%. The wind was south at 13 miles an hour. The pressure was 29.90 inches and falling. At Enid, it was sunny. The temperature was 91. The wind was south at 15. At Guthrie, it was mostly sunny. The temperature was 89. The wind was south at 16, gusting to 24. Observations from around the region. Temperatures were between 88 and 91 degrees. At Woodward, it was sunny. It was mostly sunny at Wichita and Springfield. It was partly sunny at Oklahoma City, Dallas-Fort Worth, and Tulsa. Once again at 1 p.m., at Stillwater, it was mostly sunny. The temperature was 90. Flood watch in effect from Wednesday morning through Thursday afternoon. What? Flooding caused by excessive rainfall is possible. Where? Portions of Oklahoma, including the following counties: Alfalfa, Beckham, Blaine, Caddo, Canadian, Cleveland, Comanche, Custer, Dewey, Ellis, Garfield, Grady, Grant, Greer, Harmon, Jackson, Kay, Kingfisher, Kiowa, Lincoln, Logan, Major, McLean, Noble, Oklahoma, Payne, Roger Mills, Tillman, Washita, Woods and Woodward, and Northern Texas, including the following counties: Baylor, Ford, Hardeman, Knox, and Wilbarger. When, from Wednesday morning through Thursday afternoon. Impacts: excessive runoff may result in flooding of rivers, creeks, streams, and other low-lying and flood-prone locations. Additional details: multiple rounds of showers and thunderstorms are expected from early Wednesday through Thursday morning. Storms will include very heavy rainfall rates. Widespread rainfall amounts of 1 to 3 inches are likely, and a few locations will see totals as high as 5 inches. http://www.weather.gov/safety/flood. You should monitor later forecasts and be alert for possible flood warnings. Those living in areas prone to flooding should be prepared to take action should flooding develop. From the Norman Forecast Office, here is the forecast for Stillwater and surrounding area. Rest of today, sunny. Near steady temperature in the lower 90s. South winds 10 to 15 miles an hour with gusts up to 25 miles an hour. Tonight, partly cloudy with a slight chance of showers and thunderstorms until midnight, then mostly cloudy with a chance of showers and thunderstorms after midnight. Lows in the lower 70s. South winds 10 to 15 miles an hour. Chance of rain 50%. Wednesday, showers and thunderstorms. Cooler with highs around 80. Southeast winds 5 to 10 miles an hour. Chance of rain 90%. Wednesday night, showers and thunderstorms. Lows in the upper 60s. South winds 5 to 10 miles an hour. Chance of rain near 100%. Thursday, a chance of thunderstorms. Showers. Highs in the upper 70s. Southwest winds 5 to 10 miles an hour, becoming west with gusts up to 20 miles an hour in the afternoon. Chance of rain near 100%. Thursday night, mostly cloudy. A chance of showers until midnight, then a slight chance of showers after midnight. Much cooler with lows around 50. Chance of rain 50%. Friday, partly sunny. Much cooler with highs in the lower 60s. Friday night, partly cloudy. Cooler with lows around 40. Saturday, mostly sunny. Highs in the lower 60s. Saturday night, mostly clear until midnight, then becoming partly cloudy. Lows in the mid-40s. Sunday, mostly sunny. Highs in the lower 70s. Sunday night, partly cloudy. Lows in the lower 50s. Monday, mostly sunny. Highs in the upper 70s. 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At Stillwater, it was mostly sunny. The temperature was 91 degrees, the dew point 72, and the relative humidity 53%. The wind was south at 13 miles an hour, gusting to 25. The pressure was 29.88 inches and falling. At Ponca City, it was sunny. The temperature was 92, the dew point 71,

0: and the relative humidity 50%. The wind was south at 13, gusting to 22. The pressure was 29.86 inches and falling. At Enid, it was sunny. The temperature was 93, the dew point 72, and the relative humidity 50%, producing a heat index of 100. The wind was south at 17, gusting to 23. The pressure was 29.82 inches and falling. At Guthrie, it was mostly sunny. The temperature was 91, the dew point 71, and the relative humidity 51%. The wind was south at 16, gusting to 25. The pressure was 29.88 inches and falling. Observations from around the region. It was mostly sunny, with a temperature of 89 at Wichita and 92 at Springfield. It was partly sunny, with a temperature of 90 at Oklahoma City, 92 at Dallas-Fort Worth, and 92 at Tulsa. Once again at 2 p.m., at Stillwater, it was mostly sunny. The temperature was 91. Flood watch in effect from Wednesday morning through Thursday afternoon. What, flooding caused by excessive rainfall is possible. Where, portions of Oklahoma, including the following counties, Alfalfa, Beckham, Blaine, Caddo, Canadian, Cleveland, Comanche, Custer, Dewey, Ellis, Garfield, Grady, Grant, Greer, Harmon, Jackson, Kay, Kingfisher, Kiowa, Lincoln, Logan, Major, McLean, Noble, Oklahoma, Payne, Roger Mills, Tillman, Ouachita, Woods and Woodward and Northern Texas, including the following counties, Baylor, Ford, Hardeman, Knox and Wilbarger. When, from Wednesday morning through Thursday afternoon. Impacts, excessive runoff may result in flooding of rivers, creeks, streams, and other low-lying and flood-prone locations. Additional details, multiple rounds of showers and thunderstorms are expected from early Wednesday through Thursday morning. Storms will include very heavy rainfall rates. Widespread rainfall amounts of 1 to 3 inches are likely, and a few locations will see totals as high as 5 inches. http://www.weather.gov/safety/ Flood you should monitor later forecasts and be alert for possible flood warnings. Those living in areas prone to flooding should be prepared to take action should flooding develop.
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0: From the Norman Forecast Office, here is the forecast for Stillwater and surrounding area. Rest of today, sunny. Near steady temperature in the lower 90s. South winds 10 to 15 miles an hour with gusts up to 25 miles an hour. Tonight, partly cloudy with a slight chance of showers and thunderstorms until midnight, then mostly cloudy with a chance of showers and thunderstorms after midnight. Lows in the lower 70s. South winds 10 to 15 miles an hour. Chance of rain 50%. Wednesday, showers and thunderstorms. Cooler with highs around 80. Southeast winds 5 to 10 miles an hour. Chance of rain 90%. Wednesday night, showers and thunderstorms. Lows in the upper 60s. South winds 5 to 10 miles an hour. Chance of rain near 100%. Thursday, a chance of thunderstorms. Showers. Highs in the upper 70s. Southwest winds 5 to 10 miles an hour, becoming west with gusts up to 20 miles an hour in the afternoon. Chance of rain near 100%. Thursday night, mostly cloudy. A chance of showers until midnight, then a slight chance of showers after midnight. Much cooler with lows around 50. Chance of rain 50%. Friday, partly sunny. Much cooler with highs in the lower 60s. Friday night, partly cloudy. Cooler with lows around 40. Saturday, mostly sunny. Highs in the lower 60s. Saturday night, mostly clear until midnight, then becoming partly cloudy. Lows in the mid-40s. Sunday, mostly sunny. Highs in the lower 70s. Sunday night, partly cloudy. Lows in the lower 50s. Monday.

mostly sunny, highs in the upper 70s. You are listening to Stillwater Weather Radio, and here are 2 p.m. weather observations. At Stillwater, it was mostly sunny. The temperature was 91 degrees, the dew point 72, and the relative humidity 53%. The wind was south at 13 miles an hour, gusting to 25. The pressure was 29.88 inches and falling. At Ponca City, it was sunny. The temperature was 92, the dew point 71, and the relative humidity 50%. The wind was south at 13, gusting to 22. The pressure was 29.86 inches and falling. At Enid, it was sunny. The temperature was 93, the dew point 72, and the relative humidity 50%, producing a heat index of 100. The wind was south at 17, gusting to 23. The pressure was 29.82 inches and falling. At Guthrie, it was mostly sunny. The temperature was 91, the dew point 71, and the relative humidity 51%. The wind was south at 16, gusting to 25. The pressure was 29.88 inches and falling. Observations from around the region. It was mostly sunny, with a temperature of 89 at Wichita and 92 at Springfield. It was partly sunny, with a temperature of 90 at Oklahoma City, 92 at Dallas-Fort Worth, and 92 at Tulsa. Once again at 2 p.m., at Stillwater, it was mostly sunny. The temperature was 91. Flood watch in effect from Wednesday morning through Thursday afternoon. What flooding caused by excessive rainfall is possible? Where portions of Oklahoma, including the following counties, Alfalfa, Beckham, Blaine, Caddo, Canadian, Cleveland, Comanche, Custer, Dewey, Ellis, Garfield, Grady, Grant, Greer, Harmon, Jackson, Kay, Kingfisher, Kiowa, Lincoln, Logan, Major, McLean, Noble, Oklahoma, Payne, Roger Mills, Tillman, Ouachita, Woods and Woodward, and Northern Texas, including the following counties, Baylor, Ford, Hardeman, Knox, and Wilbarger. When, from Wednesday morning through Thursday afternoon. Impacts. Excessive runoff may result in flooding of rivers, creeks, streams, and other low-lying and flood-prone locations. Additional details. Multiple rounds of showers and thunderstorms are expected from early Wednesday through Thursday morning. Storms will include very heavy rainfall rates. Widespread rainfall amounts of 1 to 3 inches are likely, and a few locations will see totals as high as 5 inches. http://www.weather.gov/safety/flood. You should monitor later forecasts and be alert for possible flood warnings. Those living in areas prone to flooding should be prepared to take action should flooding develop. From the Norman Forecast Office, here is the forecast for Stillwater and surrounding area. Rest of today, sunny. Near steady temperature in the lower 90s. South winds 10 to 15 miles an hour with gusts up to 25 miles an hour. Tonight, partly cloudy with a slight chance of showers and thunderstorms until midnight, then mostly cloudy with a chance of showers and thunderstorms after midnight. Lows in the lower 70s. South winds 10 to 15 miles an hour. Chance of rain 50%. Wednesday, showers and thunderstorms. Cooler with highs around 80. Southeast winds 5 to 10 miles an hour. Chance of rain 90%. Wednesday night, showers and thunderstorms. Lows in the upper 60s. South winds 5 to 10 miles an hour. Chance of rain near 100%. Thursday, a chance of thunderstorms. Showers. Highs in the upper 70s. Southwest winds 5 to 10 miles an hour, becoming west with gusts up to 20 miles an hour in the afternoon. Chance of rain near 100%. Thursday night, mostly cloudy. A chance of showers until midnight, then a slight chance of showers after midnight. Much cooler with lows around 50. Chance of rain 50%. Friday, partly sunny. Much cooler with highs in the lower 60s. Friday night, partly cloudy. Cooler with lows around 40. Saturday, mostly sunny. Highs in the lower 60s. Saturday night, mostly clear until midnight, then becoming partly cloudy. Lows in the mid-40s.

Sunday, mostly sunny. Highs in the lower 70s. Sunday night, partly cloudy. Lows in the lower 50s. Monday, mostly sunny. Highs in the upper 70s. 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At Stillwater, it was mostly sunny. The temperature was 91 degrees, the dew point 72, and the relative humidity 53%. The wind was south at 13 miles an hour, gusting to 25. The pressure was 29.88 inches and falling. At Enid, it was sunny. The temperature was 93, and the heat index was 100. The wind was south at 17, gusting to 23. At Guthrie, it was mostly sunny. The temperature was 91. The wind was south at 16, gusting to 25. Observations from around the region. Temperatures were between 89 and 92 degrees. At Woodward, it was sunny. It was mostly sunny at Wichita and Springfield. It was partly sunny at Oklahoma City, Dallas-Fort Worth, and Tulsa. Once again at 2 p.m., at Stillwater, it was mostly sunny. The temperature was 91. Flood watch in effect from Wednesday morning through Thursday afternoon. What? Flooding caused by excessive rainfall is possible. Where? Portions of Oklahoma, including the following counties: Alfalfa, Beckham, Blaine, Caddo, Canadian, Cleveland, Comanche, Custer, Dewey, Ellis, Garfield, Grady, Grant, Greer, Harmon, Jackson, Kay, Kingfisher, Kiowa, Lincoln, Logan, Major, McLean, Noble, Oklahoma, Payne, Roger Mills, Tillman, Ouachita, Woods and Woodward, and Northern Texas, including the following counties: Baylor, Ford, Hardeman, Knox, and Wilbarger. When, from Wednesday morning through Thursday afternoon. Impacts: excessive runoff may result in flooding of rivers, creeks, streams, and other low-lying and flood-prone locations. Additional details: multiple rounds of showers and thunderstorms are expected from early Wednesday through Thursday morning. Storms will include very heavy rainfall rates. Widespread rainfall amounts of 1 to 3 inches are likely, and a few locations will see totals as high as 5 inches. http://www.weather.gov/safety/. Flood. You should monitor later forecasts and be alert for possible flood warnings. Those living in areas prone to flooding should be prepared to take action should flooding develop. From the Norman Forecast Office, here is the forecast for Stillwater and surrounding area. Rest of today, sunny. Near steady temperature in the lower 90s. South winds 10 to 15 miles an hour with gusts up to 25 miles an hour. Tonight, partly cloudy with a slight chance of showers and thunderstorms until midnight, then mostly cloudy with a chance of showers and thunderstorms after midnight. Lows in the lower 70s. South winds 10 to 15 miles an hour. Chance of rain 50%. Wednesday, showers and thunderstorms. Cooler with highs around 80. Southeast winds 5 to 10 miles an hour. Chance of rain 90%. Wednesday night, showers and thunderstorms. Lows in the upper 60s. South winds 5 to 10 miles an hour. Chance of rain near 100%. Thursday, a chance of thunderstorms. Showers. Highs in the upper 70s. Southwest winds 5 to 10 miles an hour, becoming west with gusts up to 20 miles an hour in the afternoon. Chance of rain near 100%. Thursday night, mostly cloudy. A chance of showers until midnight, then a slight chance of showers after midnight. Much cooler with lows around 50. Chance of rain 50%. Friday, partly sunny. Much cooler with highs in the lower 60s. Friday night, partly cloudy. Cooler with lows around 40. Saturday, mostly sunny. Highs in the lower 60s. Saturday night, mostly clear until midnight, then becoming partly cloudy. Lows in the mid-40s. Sunday, mostly sunny. Highs in the lower 70s. Sunday night, partly cloudy. Lows in the lower 50s. Monday, mostly sunny. Highs in the upper 70s. 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

0: Earth and Tulsa. Once again at 2 p.m., at Stillwater, it was mostly sunny. The temperature was 91. Flood watch in effect from Wednesday morning through Thursday afternoon. What flooding caused by excessive rainfall is possible? Where portions of Oklahoma, including the following counties: Alfalfa, Beckham, Blaine, Caddo, Canadian, Cleveland, Comanche, Custer, Dewey, Ellis, Garfield, Grady, Grant, Greer, Harmon, Jackson, Kay, Kingfisher, Kiowa, Lincoln, Logan, Major, McLean, Noble, Oklahoma, Payne, Roger Mills, Tillman, Ouachita, Woods and Woodward, and Northern Texas, including the following counties: Baylor, Ford, Hardeman, Knox, and Wilbarger. When, from Wednesday morning through Thursday afternoon. Impacts: excessive runoff may result in flooding of rivers, creeks, streams, and other low-lying and flood-prone locations. Additional details: multiple rounds of showers and thunderstorms are expected from early Wednesday through Thursday morning. Storms will include very heavy rainfall rates. Widespread rainfall amounts of 1 to 3 inches are likely, and a few locations will see totals as high as 5 inches. http://www.weather.gov/safety/flood. You should monitor later forecasts and be alert for possible flood warnings. Those living in areas prone to flooding should be prepared to take action should flooding develop.
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0: From the Norman Forecast Office, here is the forecast for Stillwater and surrounding area. Rest of today, sunny. Near steady temperature in the lower 90s. South winds 10 to 15 miles an hour with gusts up to 25 miles an hour. Tonight, partly cloudy with a slight chance of showers and thunderstorms until midnight, then mostly cloudy with a chance of showers and thunderstorms after midnight. Lows in the lower 70s. South winds 10 to 15 miles an hour. Chance of rain 50%. Wednesday, showers and thunderstorms. Cooler with highs around 80. Southeast winds 5 to 10 miles an hour. Chance of rain 90%. Wednesday night, showers and thunderstorms. Lows in the upper 60s. South winds 5 to 10 miles an hour. Chance of rain near 100%. Thursday, a chance of thunderstorms. Showers. Highs in the upper 70s. Southwest winds 5 to 10 miles an hour, becoming west with gusts up to 20 miles an hour in the afternoon. Chance of rain near 100%. Thursday night, mostly cloudy. A chance of showers until midnight, then a slight chance of showers after midnight. Much cooler with lows around 50. Chance of rain 50%. Friday, partly sunny. Much cooler with highs in the lower 60s. Friday night, partly cloudy. Cooler with lows around 40. Saturday, mostly sunny. Highs in the lower 60s. Saturday night, mostly clear until midnight, then becoming partly cloudy. Lows in the mid-40s. Sunday, mostly sunny. Highs in the lower 70s. Sunday night, partly cloudy. Lows in the lower 50s. Monday, mostly sunny. Highs in the upper 70s. 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At Stillwater, it was mostly sunny. The temperature was 91 degrees, the dew point 72, and the relative humidity 53%. The wind was south at 13 miles an hour, gusting to 25. The pressure was 29.88 inches and falling. At Enid, it was sunny. The temperature was 93, and the heat index was 100. The wind was south at 17, gusting to 23. At Guthrie, it was mostly sunny. The temperature was 91. The wind was south at 16, gusting to 25. Observations from around the region. Temperatures were between 89 and 92 degrees. At Woodward, it was sunny. It was mostly sunny at Wichita and Springfield,

It was partly sunny at Oklahoma City, Dallas, Fort Worth, and Tulsa. Once again at 2 p.m., at Stillwater, it was mostly sunny. The temperature was 91. Flood watch in effect from Wednesday morning through Thursday afternoon. What flooding caused by excessive rainfall is possible? Where portions of Oklahoma, including the following counties: Alfalfa, Beckham, Blaine, Caddo, Canadian, Cleveland, Comanche, Custer, Dewey, Ellis, Garfield, Grady, Grant, Greer, Harmon, Jackson, Kay, Kingfisher, Kiowa, Lincoln, Logan, Major, McLean, Noble, Oklahoma, Payne, Roger Mills, Tillman, Ouachita, Woods and Woodward, and Northern Texas, including the following counties: Baylor, Ford, Hardeman, Knox, and Wilbarger. When, from Wednesday morning through Thursday afternoon. Impacts: excessive runoff may result in flooding of rivers, creeks, streams, and other low-lying and flood-prone locations. Additional details: multiple rounds of showers and thunderstorms are expected from early Wednesday through Thursday morning. Storms will include very heavy rainfall rates. Widespread rainfall amounts of 1 to 3 inches are likely, and a few locations will see totals as high as 5 inches. http://www.weather.gov/safety/. Flood. You should monitor later forecasts and be alert for possible flood warnings. Those living in areas prone to flooding should be prepared to take action should flooding develop. From the Norman Forecast Office, here is the forecast for Stillwater and surrounding area. Rest of today, sunny. Near steady temperature in the lower 90s. South winds 10 to 15 miles an hour with gusts up to 25 miles an hour. Tonight, partly cloudy with a slight chance of showers and thunderstorms until midnight, then mostly cloudy with a chance of showers and thunderstorms after midnight. Lows in the lower 70s. South winds 10 to 15 miles an hour. Chance of rain 50%. Wednesday, showers and thunderstorms. Cooler with highs around 80. Southeast winds 5 to 10 miles an hour. Chance of rain 90%. Wednesday night, showers and thunderstorms. Lows in the upper 60s. South winds 5 to 10 miles an hour. Chance of rain near 100%. Thursday, a chance of thunderstorms. Showers. Highs in the upper 70s. Southwest winds 5 to 10 miles an hour, becoming west with gusts up to 20 miles an hour in the afternoon. Chance of rain near 100%. Thursday night, mostly cloudy. A chance of showers until midnight, then a slight chance of showers after midnight. Much cooler with lows around 50. Chance of rain 50%. Friday, partly sunny. Much cooler with highs in the lower 60s. Friday night, partly cloudy. Cooler with lows around 40. Saturday, mostly sunny. Highs in the lower 60s. Saturday night, mostly clear until midnight, then becoming partly cloudy. Lows in the mid 40s. Sunday, mostly sunny. Highs in the lower 70s. Sunday night, partly cloudy. Lows in the lower 50s. Monday, mostly sunny. Highs in the upper 70s. 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At Stillwater, it was mostly sunny. The temperature was 91 degrees, the dew point 72, and the relative humidity 53%. The wind was south at 13 miles an hour, gusting to 25. The pressure was 29.88 inches and falling. At Enid, it was sunny. The temperature was 93, and the heat index was 100. The wind was south at 17, gusting to 23. At Guthrie, it was mostly sunny. The temperature was 91. The wind was south at 16, gusting to 25. Observations from around the region. Temperatures were between 89 and 92 degrees. At Woodward, it was sunny. It was mostly sunny at Wichita and Springfield. It was partly sunny at Oklahoma City, Dallas, Fort Worth, and Tulsa. Once again at 2 p.m., at Stillwater, it was mostly sunny. The temperature was 91. Flood watch in effect from Wednesday morning through Thursday afternoon. What flooding caused by excessive rainfall is

possible. Where? Portions of Oklahoma, including the following counties: Alfalfa, Beckham, Blaine, Caddo, Canadian, Cleveland, Comanche, Custer, Dewey, Ellis, Garfield, Grady, Grant, Greer, Harmon, Jackson, Kay, Kingfisher, Kiowa, Lincoln, Logan, Major, McLean, Noble, Oklahoma, Payne, Roger Mills, Tillman, Ouachita, Woods and Woodward, and Northern Texas, including the following counties: Baylor, Ford, Hardeman, Knox, and Wilbarger. When, from Wednesday morning through Thursday afternoon. Impacts: excessive runoff may result in flooding of rivers, creeks, streams, and other low-lying and flood-prone locations. Additional details: multiple rounds of showers and thunderstorms are expected from early Wednesday through Thursday morning. Storms will include very heavy rainfall rates. Widespread rainfall amounts of 1 to 3 inches are likely, and a few locations will see totals as high as 5 inches. http://www.weather.gov/safety/flood. You should monitor later forecasts and be alert for possible flood warnings. Those living in areas prone to flooding should be prepared to take action should flooding develop. Flood watch in effect from Wednesday morning through Thursday afternoon. What? Flooding caused by excessive rainfall is possible. Where? A portion of northeast Oklahoma, including the following areas: northeast Osage, Nevada, Pawnee, southeast Osage, Washington, OK, and western Osage. When? From Wednesday morning through Thursday afternoon. Impacts: excessive runoff may result in flooding of rivers, creeks, streams, and other low-lying and flood-prone locations. Additional details: multiple rounds of showers and thunderstorms with heavy rainfall rates are expected from Wednesday morning through early Thursday. Widespread rainfall amounts of 1 to 3 inches are likely, with a few locations receiving totals as high as 5 inches. http://www.weather.gov/safety/flood. You should monitor later forecasts and be alert for possible flood warnings. Those living in areas prone to flooding should be prepared to take action should flooding develop. From the Norman Forecast Office, here is the forecast for Stillwater and surrounding area. Rest of today, sunny. Near steady temperature in the lower 90s. South winds 10 to 15 miles an hour with gusts up to 25 miles an hour. Tonight, partly cloudy with a slight chance of showers and thunderstorms until midnight, then mostly cloudy with a chance of showers and thunderstorms after midnight. Lows in the lower 70s. South winds 10 and thunderstorms until midnight, then mostly cloudy with a chance of showers and thunderstorms after midnight. Lows in the lower 70s. South winds 10 to 15 miles an hour. Chance of rain 50%. Wednesday, showers and thunderstorms. Cooler with highs around 80. Southeast winds 5 to 10 miles an hour. Chance of rain 90%. Wednesday night, showers and thunderstorms. Lows in the upper 60s. South winds 5 to 10 miles an hour. Chance of rain near 100%. Thursday, a chance of thunderstorms. Showers. Highs in the upper 70s. Southwest winds 5 to 10 miles an hour, becoming west with gusts up to 20 miles an hour in the afternoon. Chance of rain near 100%. Thursday night, mostly cloudy. A chance of showers until midnight, then a slight chance of showers after midnight. Much cooler with lows around 50. Chance of rain 50%. Friday, partly sunny. Much cooler with highs in the lower 60s. Friday night, partly cloudy. Cooler with lows around 40. Saturday, mostly sunny. Highs in the lower 60s. Saturday night, mostly clear until midnight, then becoming partly cloudy. Lows in the mid-40s. Sunday, mostly sunny. Highs in the lower 70s. Sunday night, partly cloudy. Lows in the lower 50s. Monday, mostly sunny. Highs in the upper 70s. 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At Stillwater, it was mostly sunny. The temperature was 91 degrees, the dew point 72, and the relative humidity 53%. The wind was south at 13 miles an hour, gusting to 25.

0: pressure was 29.88 inches and falling. At Enid, it was sunny. The temperature was 93, and the heat index was 100. The wind was south at 17, gusting to 23. At Guthrie, it was mostly sunny. The temperature was 91. The wind was south at 16, gusting to 25. Observations from around the region. Temperatures were between 89 and 92 degrees. At Woodward, it was sunny. It was mostly sunny at Wichita and Springfield. It was partly sunny at Oklahoma City, Dallas-Fort Worth, and Tulsa. Once again at 2 p.m., at Stillwater, it was mostly sunny. The temperature was 91. Flood watch in effect from Wednesday morning through Thursday afternoon. What flooding caused by excessive rainfall is possible? Where portions of Oklahoma, including the following counties, Alfalfa, Beckham, Blaine, Caddo, Canadian, Cleveland, Comanche, Custer, Dewey, Ellis, Garfield, Grady, Grant, Greer, Harmon, Jackson, Kay, Kingfisher, Kiowa, Lincoln, Logan, Major, McLean, Noble, Oklahoma, Payne, Roger Mills, Tillman, Washita, Woods and Woodward and Northern Texas, including the following counties, Baylor, Ford, Hardeman, Knox and Wilbarger. When, from Wednesday morning through Thursday afternoon. Impacts, excessive runoff may result in flooding of rivers, creeks, streams, and other low-lying and flood-prone locations. Additional details, multiple rounds of showers and thunderstorms are expected from early Wednesday through Thursday morning. Storms will include very heavy rainfall rates. Widespread rainfall amounts of 1 to 3 inches are likely, and a few locations will see totals as high as 5 inches. http://www.weather.gov/safety/flood. You should monitor later forecasts and be alert for possible flood warnings. Those living in areas prone to flooding should be prepared to take action should flooding develop.
1: 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Programming originates from the National Weather Service Forecast Office in Norman.
0: Flood watch in effect from Wednesday morning through Thursday afternoon. What flooding caused by excessive rainfall is possible? Where a portion of northeast Oklahoma, including the following areas, northeast Osage, Wada, Pawnee, southeast Osage, Washington OK and western Osage. When, from Wednesday morning through Thursday afternoon. Impacts, excessive runoff may result in flooding of rivers, creeks, streams, and other low-lying and flood-prone locations. Additional details, multiple rounds of showers and thunderstorms with heavy rainfall rates are expected from Wednesday morning through early Thursday. Widespread rainfall amounts of 1 to 3 inches are likely, with a few locations receiving totals as high as 5 inches. http://www.weather.gov/safety/flood. You should monitor later forecasts and be alert for possible flood warnings. Those living in areas prone to flooding should be prepared to take action should flooding develop. From the Norman Forecast Office, here is the forecast for Stillwater and surrounding area. Rest of today, sunny. Near steady temperature in the lower 90s. South winds 10 to 15 miles an hour with gusts up to 25 miles an hour. Tonight, partly cloudy with a slight chance of showers and thunderstorms until midnight, then mostly cloudy with a chance of showers and thunderstorms after midnight. Lows in the lower 70s. South winds 10 to 15 miles an hour. Chance of rain 50%. Wednesday, showers and thunderstorms. Cooler with highs around 80. Southeast winds 5 to 10 miles an hour. Chance of rain 90%. Wednesday night, showers and thunderstorms. Lows in the upper 60s. South winds 5 to 10 miles an hour. Chance of rain near 100%. Thursday, a chance of thunderstorms. Showers. Highs in the upper 70s. Southwest winds 5 to 10 miles an hour, becoming west with gusts up to 20 miles an hour in the afternoon. Chance of rain near 100%. Thursday night, most

Partly cloudy. A chance of showers until midnight, then a slight chance of showers after midnight. Much cooler with lows around 50. Chance of rain 50%. Friday, partly sunny. Much cooler with highs in the lower 60s. Friday night, partly cloudy. Cooler with lows around 40. Saturday, mostly sunny. Highs in the lower 60s. Saturday night, mostly clear until midnight, then becoming partly cloudy. Lows in the mid-40s. Sunday, mostly sunny. Highs in the lower 70s. Sunday night, partly cloudy. Lows in the lower 50s. Monday, mostly sunny. Highs in the upper 70s. 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At Stillwater, it was mostly sunny. The temperature was 91 degrees, the dew point 72, and the relative humidity 53%. The wind was south at 13 miles an hour, gusting to 25. The pressure was 29.88 inches and falling. At Enid, it was sunny. The temperature was 93, and the heat index was 100. The wind was south at 17, gusting to 23. At Guthrie, it was mostly sunny. The temperature was 91. The wind was south at 16, gusting to 25. Observations from around the region. Temperatures were between 89 and 92 degrees. At Woodward, it was sunny. It was mostly sunny at Wichita and Springfield. It was partly sunny at Oklahoma City, Dallas-Fort Worth, and Tulsa. Once again at 2 p.m., at Stillwater, it was mostly sunny. The temperature was 91. Flood watch in effect from Wednesday morning through Thursday afternoon. What? Flooding caused by excessive rainfall is possible. Where? Portions of Oklahoma, including the following counties: Alfalfa, Beckham, Blaine, Caddo, Canadian, Cleveland, Comanche, Custer, Dewey, Ellis, Garfield, Grady, Grant, Greer, Harmon, Jackson, Kay, Kingfisher, Kiowa, Lincoln, Logan, Major, McLean, Noble, Oklahoma, Payne, Roger Mills, Tillman, Ouachita, Woods and Woodward, and Northern Texas, including the following counties: Baylor, Ford, Hardeman, Knox, and Wilbarger. When, from Wednesday morning through Thursday afternoon. Impacts. Excessive runoff may result in flooding of rivers, creeks, streams, and other low-lying and flood-prone locations. Additional details. Multiple rounds of showers and thunderstorms are expected from early Wednesday through Thursday morning. Storms will include very heavy rainfall rates. Widespread rainfall amounts of 1 to 3 inches are likely, and a few locations will see totals as high as 5 inches. http://www.weather.gov/safety/flood. You should monitor later forecasts and be alert for possible flood warnings. Those living in areas prone to flooding should be prepared to take action should flooding develop. Flood watch in effect from Wednesday morning through Thursday afternoon. What? Flooding caused by excessive rainfall is possible. Where? A portion of northeast Oklahoma, including the following areas: northeast Osage, Nevada, Pawnee, southeast Osage, Washington, OK, and western Osage. When? From Wednesday morning through Thursday afternoon. Impacts. Excessive runoff may result in flooding of rivers, creeks, streams, and other low-lying and flood-prone locations. Additional details. Multiple rounds of showers and thunderstorms with heavy rainfall rates are expected from Wednesday morning through early Thursday. Widespread rainfall amounts of 1 to 3 inches are likely, with a few locations receiving totals as high as 5 inches. http://www.weather.gov/safety/flood. You should monitor later forecasts and be alert for possible flood warnings. Those living in areas prone to flooding should be prepared to take action should flooding develop. From the Norman Forecast Office, here is the forecast for Stillwater and surrounding area. Rest of today, sunny. Near steady temperature in the lower 90s. South winds 10 to 15 miles an hour with gusts up to 25 miles an hour. Tonight, partly cloudy with a slight chance of showers and thunderstorms until midnight, then mostly cloudy with a chance of showers and thunderstorms after midnight. Lows in the lower 70s. South winds 10.

0: 15 miles an hour. Chance of rain 50%. Wednesday, showers and thunderstorms. Cooler with highs around 80. Southeast winds 5 to 10 miles an hour. Chance of rain 90%. Wednesday night, showers and thunderstorms. Lows in the upper 60s. South winds 5 to 10 miles an hour. Chance of rain near 100%. Thursday, a chance of thunderstorms. Showers. Highs in the upper 70s. Southwest winds 5 to 10 miles an hour, becoming west with gusts up to 20 miles an hour in the afternoon. Chance of rain near 100%. Thursday night, mostly cloudy. A chance of showers until midnight, then a slight chance of showers after midnight. Much cooler with lows around 50. Chance of rain 50%. Friday, partly sunny. Much cooler with highs in the lower 60s. Friday night, partly cloudy. Cooler with lows around 40. Saturday, mostly sunny. Highs in the lower 60s. Saturday night, mostly clear until midnight, then becoming partly cloudy. Lows in the mid-40s. Sunday, mostly sunny. Highs in the lower 70s. Sunday night, partly cloudy. Lows in the lower 50s. Monday, mostly sunny. Highs in the upper 70s. 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At Stillwater, it was mostly sunny. The temperature was 91 degrees, the dew point 72, and the relative humidity 53%. The wind was south at 13 miles an hour, gusting to 25. The pressure was 29.88 inches and falling. At Enid, it was sunny. The temperature was 93, and the heat index was 100. The wind was south at 17, gusting to 23. At Guthrie, it was mostly sunny. The temperature was 91. The wind was south at 16, gusting to 25. Observations from around the region. Temperatures were between 89 and 92 degrees. At Woodward, it was sunny. It was mostly sunny at Wichita and Springfield. It was partly sunny at Oklahoma City, Dallas-Fort Worth, and Tulsa. Once again at 2 p.m., at Stillwater, it was mostly sunny. The temperature was 91. Flood watch in effect from Wednesday morning through Thursday afternoon. What? Flooding caused by excessive rainfall is possible. Where? Portions of Oklahoma, including the following counties: Alfalfa, Beckham, Blaine, Caddo, Canadian, Cleveland, Comanche, Custer, Dewey, Ellis, Garfield, Grady, Grant, Greer, Harmon, Jackson, Kay, Kingfisher, Kiowa, Lincoln, Logan, Major, McLean, Noble, Oklahoma, Payne, Roger Mills, Tillman, Ouachita, Woods and Woodward, and Northern Texas, including the following counties: Baylor, Ford, Hardeman, Knox, and Wilbarger. When, from Wednesday morning through Thursday afternoon. Impacts: excessive runoff may result in flooding of rivers, creeks, streams, and other low-lying and flood-prone locations. Additional details: multiple rounds of showers and thunderstorms are expected from early Wednesday through Thursday morning. Storms will include very heavy rainfall rates. Widespread rainfall amounts of 1 to 3 inches are likely, and a few locations will see totals as high as 5 inches. http://www.weather.gov/safety/ Flood. You should monitor later forecasts and be alert for possible flood warnings. Those living in areas prone to flooding should be prepared to take action should flooding develop. Flood watch in effect from Wednesday morning through Thursday afternoon. What? Flooding caused by excessive rainfall is possible. Where? A portion of northeast Oklahoma, including the following areas: northeast Osage, Wada, Pawnee, southeast Osage, Washington, OK, and western Osage. When? From Wednesday morning through Thursday afternoon. Impacts: excessive runoff may result in flooding of rivers, creeks, streams, and other low-lying and flood-prone locations. Additional details: multiple rounds of showers and thunderstorms with heavy rainfall rates are expected from Wednesday morning through early Thursday. Widespread rainfall amounts of 1 to 3 inches are likely, with a few locations receiving totals as high as 5 inches. http://www.weather.gov/safety/flood-your-ship-monitor-later-forecasts and be alert for possible flood warnings. Those living in areas prone to flooding should be prepared to take action should flooding develop. From the Norman Forecast Office, here is the forecast for Stillwater and surrounding area. Rest of today, sunny. Near steady temperature in the lower 90s. South winds 10 to 15 miles an hour with gusts up to 25 miles an hour. Tonight, partly cloudy with a slight chance of showers and thunderstorms until midnight, then mostly cloudy with a chance of showers and thunderstorms after midnight. Lows in the lower 70s. South winds 10 to 15 miles an hour. Chance of rain 50%. Wednesday, showers and thunderstorms. Cooler with highs around 80. Southeast winds 5 to 10 miles an hour. Chance of rain 90%. Wednesday night, showers and thunderstorms. Lows in the upper 60s. South winds 5 to 10 miles an hour. Chance of rain near 100%. Thursday, a chance of thunderstorms. Showers. Highs in the upper 70s. Southwest winds 5 to 10 miles an hour, becoming west with gusts up to 20 miles an hour in the afternoon. Chance of rain near 100%. Thursday night, mostly cloudy. A chance of showers until midnight, then a slight chance of showers after midnight. Much cooler with lows around 50. Chance of rain 50%. Friday, partly sunny. Much cooler with highs in the lower 60s. Friday night, partly cloudy. Cooler with lows around 40. Saturday, mostly sunny. Highs in the lower 60s. Saturday night, mostly clear until midnight, then becoming partly cloudy. Lows in the mid-40s. Sunday, mostly sunny. Highs in the lower 70s. Sunday night, partly cloudy. Lows in the lower 50s. Monday, mostly sunny. Highs in the upper 70s.
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0: You are listening to Stillwater Weather Radio, and here are 2 p.m. weather observations. At Stillwater, it was mostly sunny. The temperature was 91 degrees, the dew point 72, and the relative humidity 53%. The wind was south at 13 miles an hour, gusting to 25. The pressure was 29.88 inches and falling. At Enid, it was sunny. The temperature was 93, and the heat index was 100. The wind was south at 17, gusting to 23. At Guthrie, it was mostly sunny. The temperature was 91. The wind was south at 16, gusting to 25. Observations from around the region. Temperatures were between 89 and 92 degrees. At Woodward, it was sunny. It was mostly sunny at Wichita and Springfield. It was partly sunny at Oklahoma City, Dallas-Fort Worth, and Tulsa. Once again at 2 p.m., at Stillwater, it was mostly sunny. The temperature was 91. Flood watch in effect from Wednesday morning through Thursday afternoon. What? Flooding caused by excessive rainfall is possible. Where? Portions of Oklahoma, including the following counties: Alfalfa, Beckham, Blaine, Caddo, Canadian, Cleveland, Comanche, Custer, Dewey, Ellis, Garfield, Grady, Grant, Greer, Harmon, Jackson, Kay, Kingfisher, Kiowa, Lincoln, Logan, Major, McLean, Noble, Oklahoma, Payne, Roger Mills, Tillman, Ouachita, Woods and Woodward, and Northern Texas, including the following counties: Baylor, Ford, Hardeman, Knox, and Wilbarger. When, from Wednesday morning through Thursday afternoon. Impacts. Excessive runoff may result in flooding of rivers, creeks, streams, and other low-lying and flood-prone locations. Additional details, multiple rounds of showers and thunderstorms are expected from early Wednesday through Thursday morning. Storms will include very heavy rainfall rates. Widespread rainfall amounts of 1 to 3 inches are likely, and a few locations will see totals as high.

is 5 inches. http://www.weather.gov/safety/flood. 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Those living in areas prone to flooding should be prepared to take action should flooding develop. Flood watch in effect from Wednesday morning through Thursday afternoon. What? Flooding caused by excessive rainfall is possible. Where? A portion of northeast Oklahoma, including the following areas: northeast Osage, Wada, Pawnee, southeast Osage, Washington, OK, and western Osage. When? From Wednesday morning through Thursday afternoon. Impacts. Excessive runoff may result in flooding of rivers, creeks, streams, and other low-lying and flood-prone locations. Additional details, multiple rounds of showers and thunderstorms with heavy rainfall rates are expected from Wednesday morning through early Thursday. Widespread rainfall amounts of 1 to 3 inches are likely, with a few locations receiving totals as high as 5 inches. http://www.weather.gov/safety/flood. You should monitor later forecasts and be alert for possible flood warnings. Those living in areas prone to flooding should be prepared to take action should flooding develop. From the Norman Forecast Office, here is the forecast for Stillwater and surrounding area. Rest of today, sunny. Near steady temperature in the lower 90s. South winds 10 to 15 miles an hour with gusts up to 25 miles an hour. Tonight, partly cloudy with a slight chance of showers and thunderstorms until midnight, then mostly cloudy with a chance of showers and thunderstorms after midnight. Lows in the lower 70s. South winds 10 to 15 miles an hour. Chance of rain 50%. Wednesday, showers and thunderstorms. Cooler with highs around 80. Southeast winds 5 to 10 miles an hour. Chance of rain 90%. Wednesday night, showers and thunderstorms. Lows in the upper 60s. South winds 5 to 10 miles an hour. Chance of rain near 100%. Thursday, a chance of thunderstorms. Showers. Highs in the upper 70s. Southwest winds 5 to 10 miles an hour, becoming west with gusts up to 20 miles an hour in the afternoon. Chance of rain near 100%. Thursday night, mostly cloudy. A chance of showers until midnight, then a slight chance of showers after midnight. Much cooler with lows around 50. Chance of rain 50%. Friday, partly sunny. Much cooler with highs in the lower 60s. Friday night, partly cloudy. Cooler with lows around 40. Saturday, mostly sunny. Highs in the lower 60s. Saturday night, mostly clear until midnight, then becoming partly cloudy. Lows in the mid-40s. Sunday, mostly sunny. Highs in the lower 70s. Sunday night, partly cloudy. Lows in the lower 50s. Monday, mostly sunny. Highs in the upper 70s. You are listening to Stillwater Weather Radio, and here are 2 p.m. weather observations. It's Stillwater, it was mostly sunny. The temperature was 91 degrees, the dew point 72, and the relative humidity 53%. The wind was south at 13 miles an hour, gusting to 25. The pressure was 29.88 inches and falling. At evening, it was sunny. The temperature was 93, and the heat index was 100. The wind was south at 17, gusting to 23. At Guthrie, it was mostly sunny. The temperature was 91. The wind was south at 16, gusting to 25. Observations from around the region. Temperatures were between 89 and 92 degrees. At Woodward, it was sunny. It was mostly sunny at Wichita and Springfield. It was partly sunny at Oklahoma City, Dallas-Fort Worth, and Tulsa. Once again at 2 p.m., at Stillwater, it was mostly sunny. The temperature was 91. Flood watch in effect from Wednesday morning through Thursday afternoon. What? Flooding caused by excessive rainfall is possible. Where? Portions of Oklahoma, including the following counties: Alfalfa, Beckham, Blaine, Caddo, Canadian, Cleveland, Comanche, Custer, Dewey, Ellis, Garfield, Grady, Grant, Greer, Harmon, Jackson.

JFK, Kingfisher, Kiowa, Lincoln, Logan, Major, McLean, Noble, Oklahoma, Payne, Roger Mills, Tillman, Ouachita, Woods and Woodward, and Northern Texas, including the following counties: Baylor, Ford, Hardeman, Knox, and Wilbarger. When, from Wednesday morning through Thursday afternoon. Impacts: excessive runoff may result in flooding of rivers, creeks, streams, and other low-lying and flood-prone locations. Additional details: multiple rounds of showers and thunderstorms are expected from early Wednesday through Thursday morning. Storms will include very heavy rainfall rates. Widespread rainfall amounts of 1 to 3 inches are likely, and a few locations will see totals as high as 5 inches. http://www.weather.gov/safety/flood. You should monitor later forecasts and be alert for possible flood warnings. Those living in areas prone to flooding should be prepared to take action should flooding develop. Flood watch in effect from Wednesday morning through Thursday afternoon. What flooding caused by excessive rainfall is possible. Where, a portion of northeast Oklahoma, including the following areas: northeast Osage, Wada, Pawnee, southeast Osage, Washington, OK, and western Osage. When, from Wednesday morning through Thursday afternoon. Impacts: excessive runoff may result in flooding of rivers, creeks, streams, and other low-lying and flood-prone locations. Additional details: multiple rounds of showers and thunderstorms with heavy rainfall rates are expected from Wednesday morning through early Thursday. Widespread rainfall amounts of 1 to 3 inches are likely, with a few locations receiving totals as high as 5 inches. http://www.weather.gov/safety/flood. You should monitor later forecasts and be alert for possible flood warnings. Those living in areas prone to flooding should be prepared to take action should flooding develop. From the Norman Forecast Office, here is the forecast for Stillwater and surrounding area. Rest of today, sunny. Near steady temperature in the lower 90s. South winds 10 to 15 miles an hour with gusts up to 25 miles an hour. Tonight, partly cloudy with a slight chance of showers and thunderstorms until midnight, then mostly cloudy with a chance of showers and thunderstorms after midnight. Lows in the lower 70s. South winds 10 to 15 miles an hour. Chance of rain 50%. Wednesday, showers and thunderstorms. Cooler with highs around 80. Southeast winds 5 to 10 miles an hour. Chance of rain 90%. Wednesday night, showers and thunderstorms. Lows in the upper 60s. South winds 5 to 10 miles an hour. Chance of rain near 100%. Thursday, a chance of thunderstorms. Showers. Highs in the upper 70s. Southwest winds 5 to 10 miles an hour, becoming west with gusts up to 20 miles an hour in the afternoon. Chance of rain near 100%. Thursday night, mostly cloudy. A chance of showers until midnight, then a slight chance of showers after midnight. Much cooler with lows around 50. Chance of rain 50%. Friday, partly sunny. Much cooler with highs in the lower 60s. Friday night, partly cloudy. Cooler with lows around 40. Saturday, mostly sunny. Highs in the lower 60s. Saturday night, mostly clear until midnight, then becoming partly cloudy. Lows in the mid-40s. Sunday, mostly sunny. Highs in the lower 70s. Sunday night, partly cloudy. Lows in the lower 50s. Monday, mostly sunny. Highs in the upper 70s. 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It's Stillwater, it was mostly sunny. The temperature was 91 degrees, the dew point 72, and the relative humidity 53%. The wind was south at 15 miles an hour, gusting to 28. The pressure was 29.86 inches and falling. At Enid, it was sunny. The temperature was 93, and the heat index was 100. The wind was south at 18. At Guthrie, it was partly sunny. The temperature was 92. The wind was south at 14, gusting to 23. Observations from around the region. It was mostly sunny.

0: with a temperature of 90 at Wichita, 94 at Dallas-Fort Worth, 92 at Tulsa, and 92 at Springfield. At Oklahoma City, it was partly sunny, with a temperature of 88. Once again at 3 p.m., at Stillwater, it was mostly sunny. The temperature was 91. Flood watch in effect from Wednesday morning through Thursday afternoon. What flooding caused by excessive rainfall is possible? Where portions of Oklahoma, including the following counties: Alfalfa, Beckham, Blaine, Caddo, Canadian, Cleveland, Comanche, Custer, Dewey, Ellis, Garfield, Grady, Grant, Greer, Harmon, Jackson, Kay, Kingfisher, Kiowa, Lincoln, Logan, Major, McLean, Noble, Oklahoma, Payne, Roger Mills, Tillman, Ouachita, Woods and Woodward, and Northern Texas, including the following counties: Baylor, Ford, Hardeman, Knox, and Wilbarger. When, from Wednesday morning through Thursday afternoon. Impacts: excessive runoff may result in flooding of rivers, creeks, streams, and other low-lying and flood-prone locations. Additional details: multiple rounds of showers and thunderstorms are expected from early Wednesday through Thursday morning. Storms will include very heavy rainfall rates. Widespread rainfall amounts of 1 to 3 inches are likely, and a few locations will see totals as high as 5 inches. http://www.weather.gov/safety/ Flood. You should monitor later forecasts and be alert for possible flood warnings. Those living in areas prone to flooding should be prepared to take action should flooding develop.
1: 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Programming originates from the National Weather Service Forecast Office in Norman.
0: Flood watch in effect from Wednesday morning through Thursday afternoon. What flooding caused by excessive rainfall is possible? Where a portion of northeast Oklahoma, including the following areas: northeast Osage, Wada, Pawnee, southeast Osage, Washington, OK, and western Osage. When, from Wednesday morning through Thursday afternoon. Impacts: excessive runoff may result in flooding of rivers, creeks, streams, and other low-lying and flood-prone locations. Additional details: multiple rounds of showers and thunderstorms with heavy rainfall rates are expected from Wednesday morning through early Thursday. Widespread rainfall amounts of 1 to 3 inches are likely, with a few locations receiving totals as high as 5 inches. http://www.weather.gov/safety/ Flood. You should monitor later forecasts and be alert for possible flood warnings. Those living in areas prone to flooding should be prepared to take action should flooding develop. From the Norman Forecast Office, here is the forecast for Stillwater and surrounding area. Rest of today, sunny. Near steady temperature in the lower 90s. South winds 10 to 15 miles an hour with gusts up to 25 miles an hour. Tonight, partly cloudy with a slight chance of showers and thunderstorms until midnight, then mostly cloudy with a chance of showers and thunderstorms after midnight. Lows in the lower 70s. South winds 10 to 15 miles an hour. Chance of rain 50%. Wednesday, showers and thunderstorms. Cooler with highs around 80. Southeast winds 5 to 10 miles an hour. Chance of rain 90%. Wednesday night, showers and thunderstorms. Lows in the upper 60s. South winds 5 to 10 miles an hour. Chance of rain near 100%. Thursday, a chance of thunderstorms. Showers. Highs in the upper 70s. Southwest winds 5 to 10 miles an hour, becoming west with gusts up to 20 miles an hour in the afternoon. Chance of rain near 100%. Thursday night, mostly cloudy. A chance of showers until midnight, then a slight chance of showers after midnight. Much cooler with lows around 50. Chance of rain 50%. Friday, partly sunny. Much cooler with highs in the lower 60s. Friday night, partly cloudy. Cooler with lows around 40. Saturday, mostly sunny. Highs in the lower 60s. Saturday night, mostly cloudy.

clear until midnight, then becoming partly cloudy. Lows in the mid-40s. Sunday, mostly sunny. Highs in the lower 70s. Sunday night, partly cloudy. Lows in the lower 50s. Monday, mostly sunny. Highs in the upper 70s. 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It's Stillwater, it was mostly sunny. The temperature was 91 degrees, the dew point 72, and the relative humidity 53%. The wind was south at 15 miles an hour, gusting to 28. The pressure was 29.86 inches and falling. At Enid, it was sunny. The temperature was 93, and the heat index was 100. The wind was south at 18. At Guthrie, it was partly sunny. The temperature was 92. The wind was south at 14, gusting to 23. Observations from around the region. It was mostly sunny, with a temperature of 90 at Wichita, 94 at Dallas-Fort Worth, 92 at Tulsa, and 92 at Springfield. At Oklahoma City, it was partly sunny, with a temperature of 88. Once again at 3 p.m., at Stillwater, it was mostly sunny. The temperature was 91. Flood watch in effect from Wednesday morning through Thursday afternoon. What? Flooding caused by excessive rainfall is possible. Where? Portions of Oklahoma, including the following counties: Alfalfa, Beckham, Blaine, Caddo, Canadian, Cleveland, Comanche, Custer, Dewey, Ellis, Garfield, Grady, Grant, Greer, Harmon, Jackson, Kay, Kingfisher, Kiowa, Lincoln, Logan, Major, McLean, Noble, Oklahoma, Payne, Roger Mills, Tillman, Ouachita, Woods and Woodward, and Northern Texas, including the following counties: Baylor, Ford, Hardeman, Knox, and Wilbarger. When, from Wednesday morning through Thursday afternoon. Impacts. Excessive runoff may result in flooding of rivers, creeks, streams, and other low-lying and flood-prone locations. Additional details, multiple rounds of showers and thunderstorms are expected from early Wednesday through Thursday morning. Storms will include very heavy rainfall rates. Widespread rainfall amounts of 1 to 3 inches are likely, and a few locations will see totals as high as 5 inches. http://www.weather.gov/safety/. Flood. You should monitor later forecasts and be alert for possible flood warnings. Those living in areas prone to flooding should be prepared to take action should flooding develop. Flood watch in effect from Wednesday morning through Thursday afternoon. What? Flooding caused by excessive rainfall is possible. Where? A portion of northeast Oklahoma, including the following areas: northeast Osage, Wada, Pawnee, southeast Osage, Washington OK, and western Osage. When? From Wednesday morning through Thursday afternoon. Impacts. Excessive runoff may result in flooding of rivers, creeks, streams, and other low-lying and flood-prone locations. Additional details, multiple rounds of showers and thunderstorms with heavy rainfall rates are expected from Wednesday morning through early Thursday. Widespread rainfall amounts of 1 to 3 inches are likely, with a few locations receiving totals as high as 5 inches. http://www.weather.gov/safety/. Flood. You should monitor later forecasts and be alert for possible flood warnings. Those living in areas prone to flooding should be prepared to take action should flooding develop. From the Norman Forecast Office, here is the forecast for Stillwater and surrounding area. Rest of today, sunny. Near steady temperature in the lower 90s. South winds 10 to 15 miles an hour with gusts up to 25 miles an hour. Tonight, partly cloudy with a slight chance of showers and thunderstorms until midnight, then mostly cloudy with a chance of showers and thunderstorms after midnight. Lows in the lower 70s. South winds 10 to 15 miles an hour. Chance of rain 50%. Wednesday, showers and thunderstorms. Cooler with highs around 80. Southeast winds 5 to 10 miles an hour. Chance of rain 90%. Wednesday night, showers and thunderstorms. Lows in the upper 60s. South winds 5 to 10 miles an hour. Chance of rain near 100%. Thursday, a chance of thunderstorms.

hours. Highs in the upper 70s. Southwest winds 5 to 10 miles an hour, becoming west with gusts up to 20 miles an hour in the afternoon. Chance of rain near 100%. Thursday night, mostly cloudy. A chance of showers until midnight, then a slight chance of showers after midnight. Much cooler with lows around 50. Chance of rain 50%. Friday, partly sunny. Much cooler with highs in the lower 60s. Friday night, partly cloudy. Cooler with lows around 40. Saturday, mostly sunny. Highs in the lower 60s. Saturday night, mostly clear until midnight, then becoming partly cloudy. Lows in the mid-40s. Sunday, mostly sunny. Highs in the lower 70s. Sunday night, partly cloudy. Lows in the lower 50s. Monday, mostly sunny. Highs in the upper 70s. 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At Stillwater, it was mostly sunny. The temperature was 91 degrees, the dew point 72, and the relative humidity 53%. The wind was south at 15 miles an hour, gusting to 28. The pressure was 29.86 inches and falling. At Ponca City, it was sunny. The temperature was 93, the dew point 70, and the relative humidity 46%. The wind was south at 14, gusting to 23. The pressure was 29.84 inches and falling. At Enid, it was sunny. The temperature was 93, the dew point 72, and the relative humidity 50%, producing a heat index of 100. The wind was south at 18. The pressure was 29.80 inches and falling. At Guthrie, it was partly sunny. The temperature was 92, the dew point 71, and the relative humidity 50%. The wind was south at 14, gusting to 23. The pressure was 29.86 inches and falling. Observations from around the region. Temperatures were between 88 and 94 degrees. At Woodward, it was sunny. It was mostly sunny at Wichita, Dallas-Fort Worth, Tulsa, and Springfield. At Oklahoma City, it was partly sunny. Once again at 3 p.m., at Stillwater, it was mostly sunny. The temperature was 91. Flood watch in effect from Wednesday morning through Thursday afternoon. What flooding caused by excessive rainfall is possible? Where portions of Oklahoma, including the following counties, Alfalfa, Beckham, Blaine, Caddo, Canadian, Cleveland, Comanche, Custer, Dewey, Ellis, Garfield, Grady, Grant, Greer, Harmon, Jackson, Kay, Kingfisher, Kiowa, Lincoln, Logan, Major, McLean, Noble, Oklahoma, Payne, Roger Mills, Tillman, Ouachita, Woods and Woodward and Northern Texas, including the following counties, Baylor, Ford, Hardeman, Knox and Wilbarger. When, from Wednesday morning through Thursday afternoon. Impacts, excessive runoff may result in flooding of rivers, creeks, streams, and other low-lying and flood-prone locations. Additional details, multiple rounds of showers and thunderstorms are expected from early Wednesday through Thursday morning. Storms will include very heavy rainfall rates. Widespread rainfall amounts of 1 to 3 inches are likely, and a few locations will see totals as high as 5 inches. http://www.weather.gov/safety/ Flood you should monitor later forecasts and be alert for possible flood warnings. Those living in areas prone to flooding should be prepared to take action should flooding develop. Flood watch in effect from Wednesday morning through Thursday afternoon. What flooding caused by excessive rainfall is possible? Where a portion of northeast Oklahoma, including the following areas, northeast Osage, Wada, Pawnee, southeast Osage, Washington OK and western Osage. When, from Wednesday morning through Thursday afternoon. Impacts, excessive runoff may result in flooding of rivers, creeks, streams, and other low-lying and flood-prone locations. Additional details, multiple rounds of showers and thunderstorms with heavy rainfall rates are expected from Wednesday morning through early Thursday. Widespread rainfall amounts of 1 to 3 inches are likely, with a few locations receiving totals as high as 5 inches. http slash w

0: Winds 5 to 10 miles an hour. Chance of rain 90%. Wednesday night, showers and thunderstorms. Lows in the upper 60s. South winds 5 to 10 miles an hour. Chance of rain near 100%. Thursday, a chance of thunderstorms. Showers. Highs in the upper 70s. Southwest winds 5 to 10 miles an hour, becoming west with gusts up to 20 miles an hour in the afternoon. Chance of rain near 100%. Thursday night, mostly cloudy. A chance of showers until midnight, then a slight chance of showers after midnight. Much cooler with lows around 50. Chance of rain 50%. Friday, partly sunny. Much cooler with highs in the lower 60s. Friday night, partly cloudy. Cooler with lows around 40. Saturday, mostly sunny. Highs in the lower 60s. Saturday night, mostly clear until midnight, then becoming partly cloudy. Lows in the mid-40s. Sunday, mostly sunny. Highs in the lower 70s. Sunday night, partly cloudy. Lows in the lower 50s. Monday, mostly sunny. Highs in the upper 70s.
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0: 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At Stillwater, it was mostly sunny. The temperature was 91 degrees, the dew point 72, and the relative humidity 53%. The wind was south at 15 miles an hour, gusting to 28. The pressure was 29.86 inches and falling. At Ponca City, it was sunny. The temperature was 93, the dew point 70, and the relative humidity 46%. The wind was south at 14, gusting to 23. The pressure was 29.84 inches and falling. At Enid, it was sunny. The temperature was 93, the dew point 72, and the relative humidity 50%, producing a heat index of 100. The wind was south at 18. The pressure was 29.80 inches and falling. At Guthrie, it was partly sunny. The temperature was 92, the dew point 71, and the relative humidity 50%. The wind was south at 14, gusting to 23. The pressure was 29.86 inches and falling. Observations from around the region. Temperatures were between 88 and 94 degrees. At Woodward, it was sunny. It was mostly sunny at Wichita, Dallas-Fort Worth, Tulsa, and Springfield. At Oklahoma City, it was partly sunny. Once again at 3 p.m., at Stillwater, it was mostly sunny. The temperature was 91. Flood watch in effect from Wednesday morning through Thursday afternoon. What? Flooding caused by excessive rainfall is possible. Where? Portions of Oklahoma, including the following counties: Alfalfa, Beckham, Blaine, Caddo, Canadian, Cleveland, Comanche, Custer, Dewey, Ellis, Garfield, Grady, Grant, Greer, Harmon, Jackson, Kay, Kingfisher, Kiowa, Lincoln, Logan, Major, McLean, Noble, Oklahoma, Payne, Roger Mills, Tillman, Ouachita, Woods and Woodward, and Northern Texas, including the following counties: Baylor, Ford, Hardeman, Knox, and Wilbarger. When, from Wednesday morning through Thursday afternoon. Impacts: excessive runoff may result in flooding of rivers, creeks, streams, and other low-lying and flood-prone locations. Additional details: multiple rounds of showers and thunderstorms are expected from early Wednesday through Thursday morning. Storms will include very heavy rainfall rates. Widespread rainfall amounts of 1 to 3 inches are likely, and a few locations will see totals as high as 5 inches. http://www.weather.gov/safety/. Flood. You should monitor later forecasts and be alert for possible flood warnings. Those living in areas prone to flooding should be prepared to take action should flooding develop. Flood watch in effect from Wednesday morning through Thursday afternoon. What? Flooding caused by excessive rain.

Fall is possible. Where? A portion of northeast Oklahoma, including the following areas: northeast Osage, Nevada, Pawnee, southeast Osage, Washington, OK, and western Osage. When? From Wednesday morning through Thursday afternoon. Impacts. Excessive runoff may result in flooding of rivers, creeks, streams, and other low-lying and flood-prone locations. Additional details. Multiple rounds of showers and thunderstorms with heavy rainfall rates are expected from Wednesday morning through early Thursday. Widespread rainfall amounts of 1 to 3 inches are likely, with a few locations receiving totals as high as 5 inches. http://www.weather.gov/safety/ Flood. You should monitor later forecasts and be alert for possible flood warnings. Those living in areas prone to flooding should be prepared to take action should flooding develop. From the Norman Forecast Office, here is the forecast for Stillwater and surrounding area. Rest of today, sunny. Near steady temperature in the lower 90s. South winds 10 to 15 miles an hour with gusts up to 25 miles an hour. Tonight, partly cloudy with a slight chance of showers and thunderstorms until midnight, then mostly cloudy with a chance of showers and thunderstorms after midnight. Lows in the lower 70s. South winds 10 to 15 miles an hour. Chance of rain 50%. Wednesday, showers and thunderstorms. Cooler with highs around 80. Southeast winds 5 to 10 miles an hour. Chance of rain 90%. Wednesday night, showers and thunderstorms. Lows in the upper 60s. South winds 5 to 10 miles an hour. Chance of rain near 100%. Thursday, a chance of thunderstorms. Showers. Highs in the upper 70s. Southwest winds 5 to 10 miles an hour, becoming west with gusts up to 20 miles an hour in the afternoon. Chance of rain near 100%. Thursday night, mostly cloudy. A chance of showers until midnight, then a slight chance of showers after midnight. Much cooler with lows around 50. Chance of rain 50%. Friday, partly sunny. Much cooler with highs in the lower 60s. Friday night, partly cloudy. Cooler with lows around 40. Saturday, mostly sunny. Highs in the lower 60s. Saturday night, mostly clear until midnight, then becoming partly cloudy. Lows in the mid-40s. Sunday, mostly sunny. Highs in the lower 70s. Sunday night, partly cloudy. Lows in the lower 50s. Monday, mostly sunny. Highs in the upper 70s. 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At Stillwater, it was mostly sunny. The temperature was 91 degrees, the dew point 72, and the relative humidity 53%. The wind was south at 15 miles an hour, gusting to 28. The pressure was 29.86 inches and falling. At Ponca City, it was sunny. The temperature was 93, the dew point 70, and the relative humidity 46%. The wind was south at 14, gusting to 23. The pressure was 29.84 inches and falling. At Enid, it was sunny. The temperature was 93, the dew point 72, and the relative humidity 50%, producing a heat index of 100. The wind was south at 18. The pressure was 29.80 inches and falling. At Guthrie, it was partly sunny. The temperature was 92, the dew point 71, and the relative humidity 50%. The wind was south at 14, gusting to 23. The pressure was 29.86 inches and falling. Observations from around the region. Temperatures were between 88 and 94 degrees. At Woodward, it was sunny. It was mostly sunny at Wichita, Dallas-Fort Worth, Tulsa, and Springfield. At Oklahoma City, it was partly sunny. Once again at 3 p.m., at Stillwater, it was mostly sunny. The temperature was 91. Flood watch in effect from Wednesday morning through Thursday afternoon. What? Flooding caused by excessive rainfall is possible. Where? Portions of Oklahoma, including the following counties: Alfalfa, Beckham, Blaine, Caddo, Canadian, Cleveland, Comanche, Custer,

Dewey, Ellis, Garfield, Grady, Grant, Greer, Harmon, Jackson, Kay, Kingfisher, Kiowa, Lincoln, Logan, Major, McLean, Noble, Oklahoma, Payne, Roger Mills, Tillman, Ouachita, Woods and Woodward, and Northern Texas, including the following counties: Baylor, Ford, Hardeman, Knox, and Wilbarger. When, from Wednesday morning through Thursday afternoon. Impacts: excessive runoff may result in flooding of rivers, creeks, streams, and other low-lying and flood-prone locations. Additional details: multiple rounds of showers and thunderstorms are expected from early Wednesday through Thursday morning. Storms will include very heavy rainfall rates. Widespread rainfall amounts of 1 to 3 inches are likely, and a few locations will see totals as high as 5 inches. http://www.weather.gov/safety/flood. You should monitor later forecasts and be alert for possible flood warnings. Those living in areas prone to flooding should be prepared to take action should flooding develop. Flood watch in effect from Wednesday morning through Thursday afternoon. What? Flooding caused by excessive rainfall is possible. Where? A portion of northeast Oklahoma, including the following areas: northeast Osage, Wada, Pawnee, southeast Osage, Washington, OK, and western Osage. When? From Wednesday morning through Thursday afternoon. Impacts: excessive runoff may result in flooding of rivers, creeks, streams, and other low-lying and flood-prone locations. Additional details: multiple rounds of showers and thunderstorms with heavy rainfall rates are expected from Wednesday morning through early Thursday. Widespread rainfall amounts of 1 to 3 inches are likely, with a few locations receiving totals as high as 5 inches. http://www.weather.gov/safety/flood. 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Those living in areas prone to flooding should be prepared to take action should flooding develop. From the Norman Forecast Office, here is the forecast for Stillwater and surrounding area. Rest of today, sunny. Near steady temperature in the lower 90s. South winds 10 to 15 miles an hour with gusts up to 25 miles an hour. Tonight, partly cloudy with a slight chance of showers and thunderstorms until midnight, then mostly cloudy with a chance of showers and thunderstorms after midnight. Lows in the lower 70s. South winds 10 to 15 miles an hour. Chance of rain 50%. Wednesday, showers and thunderstorms. Cooler with highs around 80. Southeast winds 5 to 10 miles an hour. Chance of rain 90%. Wednesday night, showers and thunderstorms. Lows in the upper 60s. South winds 5 to 10 miles an hour. Chance of rain near 100%. Thursday, a chance of thunderstorms. Showers. Highs in the upper 70s. Southwest winds 5 to 10 miles an hour, becoming west with gusts up to 20 miles an hour in the afternoon. Chance of rain near 100%. Thursday night, mostly cloudy. A chance of showers until midnight, then a slight chance of showers after midnight. Much cooler with lows around 50. Chance of rain 50%. Friday, partly sunny. Much cooler with highs in the lower 60s. Friday night, partly cloudy. Cooler with lows around 40. Saturday, mostly sunny. Highs in the lower 60s. Saturday night, mostly clear until midnight, then becoming partly cloudy. Lows in the mid-40s. Sunday, mostly sunny. Highs in the lower 70s. Sunday night, partly cloudy. Lows in the lower 50s. Monday, mostly sunny. Highs in the upper 70s. 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At Stillwater, it was mostly sunny. The temperature was 91 degrees, the dew point 72, and the relative humidity 53%. The wind was south at 15 miles an hour, gusting to 28. The pressure was 29.86 inches and falling. At Ponca City, it was sunny. The temperature was 93, the dew point 70, and the relative humidity

0: The wind was south at 14, gusting to 23. The pressure was 29.84 inches and falling. At Enid, it was sunny. The temperature was 93, the dew point 72, and the relative humidity 50%, producing a heat index of 100. The wind was south at 18. The pressure was 29.80 inches and falling. At Guthrie, it was partly sunny. The temperature was 92, the dew point 71, and the relative humidity 50%. The wind was south at 14, gusting to 23. The pressure was 29.86 inches and falling. Observations from around the region. Temperatures were between 88 and 94 degrees. At Woodward, it was sunny. It was mostly sunny at Wichita, Dallas-Fort Worth, Tulsa, and Springfield. At Oklahoma City, it was partly sunny. Once again at 3 p.m., at Stillwater, it was mostly sunny. The temperature was 91.
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0: Flood watch in effect from Wednesday morning through Thursday afternoon. What? Flooding caused by excessive rainfall is possible. Where? Portions of Oklahoma, including the following counties: Alfalfa, Beckham, Blaine, Caddo, Canadian, Cleveland, Comanche, Custer, Dewey, Ellis, Garfield, Grady, Grant, Greer, Harmon, Jackson, Kay, Kingfisher, Kiowa, Lincoln, Logan, Major, McLean, Noble, Oklahoma, Payne, Roger Mills, Tillman, Ouachita, Woods and Woodward, and Northern Texas, including the following counties: Baylor, Ford, Hardeman, Knox, and Wilbarger. When, from Wednesday morning through Thursday afternoon. Impacts. Excessive runoff may result in flooding of rivers, creeks, streams, and other low-lying and flood-prone locations. Additional details. Multiple rounds of showers and thunderstorms are expected from early Wednesday through Thursday morning. Storms will include very heavy rainfall rates. Widespread rainfall amounts of 1 to 3 inches are likely, and a few locations will see totals as high as 5 inches. http://www.weather.gov/safety/. Flood. You should monitor later forecasts and be alert for possible flood warnings. Those living in areas prone to flooding should be prepared to take action should flooding develop. Flood watch in effect from Wednesday morning through Thursday afternoon. What? Flooding caused by excessive rainfall is possible. Where? A portion of northeast Oklahoma, including the following areas: northeast Osage, Wada, Pawnee, southeast Osage, Washington, OK, and western Osage. When? From Wednesday morning through Thursday afternoon. Impacts. Excessive runoff may result in flooding of rivers, creeks, streams, and other low-lying and flood-prone locations. Additional details. Multiple rounds of showers and thunderstorms with heavy rainfall rates are expected from Wednesday morning through early Thursday. Widespread rainfall amounts of 1 to 3 inches are likely, with a few locations receiving totals as high as 5 inches. http://www.weather.gov/safety/. Flood. You should monitor later forecasts and be alert for possible flood warnings. Those living in areas prone to flooding should be prepared to take action should flooding develop. From the Norman Forecast Office, here is the forecast for Stillwater and surrounding area. Rest of today, sunny. Near steady temperature in the lower 90s. South winds 10 to 15 miles an hour with gusts up to 25 miles an hour. Tonight, partly cloudy with a slight chance of showers and thunderstorms until midnight, then mostly cloudy with a chance of showers and thunderstorms after midnight. Lows in the lower 70s. South winds 10 to 15 miles an hour. Chance of rain 50%. Wednesday, showers and thunderstorms. Cooler with highs around 80. Southeast winds 5 to 10 miles an hour. Chance of rain 90%. Wednesday night, showers and thunderstorms. Lows in the upper 60s. South winds 5 to 10 miles an hour. Chance of rain near 100%. Thursday, a chance of thunderstorms, showers, highs in the upper 70s, southwest winds 5 to 10 miles an hour, becoming west with gusts up to 20 miles an hour in the afternoon. Chance of rain near 100%. Thursday night, mostly cloudy. A chance of showers until midnight, then a slight chance of showers after midnight. Much cooler with lows around 50. Chance of rain 50%. Friday, partly sunny. Much cooler with highs in the lower 60s. Friday night, partly cloudy. Cooler with lows around 40. Saturday, mostly sunny. Highs in the lower 60s. Saturday night, mostly clear until midnight, then becoming partly cloudy. Lows in the mid-40s. Sunday, mostly sunny. Highs in the lower 70s. Sunday night, partly cloudy. Lows in the lower 50s. Monday, mostly sunny. Highs in the upper 70s. You are listening to Stillwater Weather Radio, and here are 3 p.m. weather observations. At Stillwater, it was mostly sunny. The temperature was 91 degrees, the dew point 72, and the relative humidity 53%. The wind was south at 15 miles an hour, gusting to 28. The pressure was 29.86 inches and falling. At Ponca City, it was sunny. The temperature was 93, the dew point 70, and the relative humidity 46%. The wind was south at 14, gusting to 23. The pressure was 29.84 inches and falling. At Enid, it was sunny. The temperature was 93, the dew point 72, and the relative humidity 50%, producing a heat index of 100. The wind was south at 18. The pressure was 29.80 inches and falling. At Guthrie, it was partly sunny. The temperature was 92, the dew point 71, and the relative humidity 50%. The wind was south at 14, gusting to 23. The pressure was 29.86 inches and falling. Observations from around the region. Temperatures were between 88 and 94 degrees. At Woodward, it was sunny. It was mostly sunny at Wichita, Dallas-Fort Worth, Tulsa, and Springfield. At Oklahoma City, it was partly sunny. Once again at 3 p.m., at Stillwater, it was mostly sunny. The temperature was 91. Flood watch in effect from Wednesday morning through Thursday afternoon. What? Flooding caused by excessive rainfall is possible. Where? Portions of Oklahoma, including the following counties: Alfalfa, Beckham, Blaine, Caddo, Canadian, Cleveland, Comanche, Custer, Dewey, Ellis, Garfield, Grady, Grant, Greer, Harmon, Jackson, Kay, Kingfisher, Kiowa, Lincoln, Logan, Major, McLean, Noble, Oklahoma, Payne, Roger Mills, Tillman, Ouachita, Woods and Woodward, and Northern Texas, including the following counties: Baylor, Ford, Hardeman, Knox, and Wilbarger. When, from Wednesday morning through Thursday afternoon. Impacts: excessive runoff may result in flooding of rivers, creeks, streams, and other low-lying and flood-prone locations. Additional details: multiple rounds of showers and thunderstorms are expected from early Wednesday through Thursday morning. Storms will include very heavy rainfall rates. Widespread rainfall amounts of 1 to 3 inches are likely, and a few locations will see totals as high as 5 inches. http://www.weather.gov/safety/ Flood you should monitor later forecasts and be alert for possible flood warnings. Those living in areas prone to flooding should be prepared to take action should flooding develop. Flood watch in effect from Wednesday morning through Thursday afternoon. What? Flooding caused by excessive rainfall is possible. Where? A portion of northeast Oklahoma, including the following areas: northeast Osage, Wada, Pawnee, southeast Osage, Washington, OK, and western Osage. When? From Wednesday morning through Thursday afternoon. Impacts: excessive runoff may result in flooding of rivers, creeks, streams, and other low-lying and flood-prone locations. Additional details: multiple rounds of showers and thunderstorms with heavy rainfall rates are expected from Wednesday morning through early Thursday. Widespread rainfall amounts of 1 to 3 inches are likely, with a few locations.

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Those living in areas prone to flooding should be prepared to take action should flooding develop. From the Norman Forecast Office, here is the forecast for Stillwater and surrounding area. Rest of today, sunny. Near steady temperature in the lower 90s. South winds 10 to 15 miles an hour with gusts up to 25 miles an hour. Tonight, partly cloudy with a slight chance of showers and thunderstorms until midnight, then mostly cloudy with a chance of showers and thunderstorms after midnight. Lows in the lower 70s. South winds 10 to 15 miles an hour. Chance of rain 50%. Wednesday, showers and thunderstorms. Cooler with highs around 80. Southeast winds 5 to 10 miles an hour. Chance of rain 90%. Wednesday night, showers and thunderstorms. Lows in the upper 60s. South winds 5 to 10 miles an hour. Chance of rain near 100%. Thursday, a chance of thunderstorms. Showers. Highs in the upper 70s. Southwest winds 5 to 10 miles an hour, becoming west with gusts up to 20 miles an hour in the afternoon. Chance of rain near 100%. Thursday night, mostly cloudy. A chance of showers until midnight, then a slight chance of showers after midnight. Much cooler with lows around 50. Chance of rain 50%. Friday, partly sunny. Much cooler with highs in the lower 60s. Friday night, partly cloudy. Cooler with lows around 40. Saturday, mostly sunny. Highs in the lower 60s. Saturday night, mostly clear until midnight, then becoming partly cloudy. Lows in the mid-40s. Sunday, mostly sunny. Highs in the lower 70s. Sunday night, partly cloudy. Lows in the lower 50s. Monday, mostly sunny. Highs in the upper 70s. 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At Stillwater, it was mostly sunny. The temperature was 91 degrees, the dew point 72, and the relative humidity 53%. The wind was south at 15 miles an hour, gusting to 28. The pressure was 29.86 inches and falling. At Ponca City, it was sunny. The temperature was 93, the dew point 70, and the relative humidity 46%. The wind was south at 14, gusting to 23. The pressure was 29.84 inches and falling. At Enid, it was sunny. The temperature was 93, the dew point 72, and the relative humidity 50%, producing a heat index of 100. The wind was south at 18. The pressure was 29.80 inches and falling. At Guthrie, it was partly sunny. The temperature was 92, the dew point 71, and the relative humidity 50%. The wind was south at 14, gusting to 23. The pressure was 29.86 inches and falling. Observations from around the region. Temperatures were between 88 and 94 degrees. At Woodward, it was sunny. It was mostly sunny at Wichita, Dallas-Fort Worth, Tulsa, and Springfield. At Oklahoma City, it was partly sunny. Once again at 3 p.m., at Stillwater, it was mostly sunny. The temperature was 91. Flood watch in effect from Wednesday morning through Thursday afternoon. What flooding caused by excessive rainfall is possible? Where portions of Oklahoma, including the following counties, Alfalfa, Beckham, Blaine, Caddo, Canadian, Cleveland, Comanche, Custer, Dewey, Ellis, Garfield, Grady, Grant, Greer, Harmon, Jackson, Kay, Kingfisher, Kiowa, Lincoln, Logan, Major, McLean, Noble, Oklahoma, Payne, Roger Mills, Tillman, Ouachita, Woods and Woodward and Northern Texas, including the following counties, Baylor, Ford, Hardeman, Knox and Wilbarger. When, from Wednesday morning through Thursday afternoon. Impacts, excessive runoff may result in flooding of rivers, creeks, streams, and other low-lying and flood-prone locations. Additional details, multiple rounds of showers and thunderstorms.

0: are expected from early Wednesday through Thursday morning. Storms will include very heavy rainfall rates. Widespread rainfall amounts of 1 to 3 inches are likely, and a few locations will see totals as high as 5 inches. http://www.weather.gov/safety/ Flood. You should monitor later forecasts and be alert for possible flood warnings. Those living in areas prone to flooding should be prepared to take action should flooding develop. Flood watch in effect from Wednesday morning through Thursday afternoon. What? Flooding caused by excessive rainfall is possible. Where? A portion of northeast Oklahoma, including the following areas: northeast Osage, Wada, Pawnee, southeast Osage, Washington, OK, and western Osage. When? From Wednesday morning through Thursday afternoon. Impacts. Excessive runoff may result in flooding of rivers, creeks, streams, and other low-lying and flood-prone locations. Additional details, multiple rounds of showers and thunderstorms with heavy rainfall rates are expected from Wednesday morning through early Thursday. Widespread rainfall amounts of 1 to 3 inches are likely, with a few locations receiving totals as high as 5 inches. http://www.weather.gov/safety/ Flood. You should monitor later forecasts and be alert for possible flood warnings. Those living in areas prone to flooding should be prepared to take action should flooding develop.
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0: From the Norman Forecast Office, here is the forecast for Stillwater and surrounding area. Rest of today, sunny. Near steady temperature in the lower 90s. South winds 10 to 15 miles an hour with gusts up to 25 miles an hour. Tonight, partly cloudy with a slight chance of showers and thunderstorms until midnight, then mostly cloudy with a chance of showers and thunderstorms after midnight. Lows in the lower 70s. South winds 10 to 15 miles an hour. Chance of rain 50%. Wednesday, showers and thunderstorms. Cooler with highs around 80. Southeast winds 5 to 10 miles an hour. Chance of rain 90%. Wednesday night, showers and thunderstorms. Lows in the upper 60s. South winds 5 to 10 miles an hour. Chance of rain near 100%. Thursday, a chance of thunderstorms. Showers. Highs in the upper 70s. Southwest winds 5 to 10 miles an hour, becoming west with gusts up to 20 miles an hour in the afternoon. Chance of rain near 100%. Thursday night, mostly cloudy. A chance of showers until midnight, then a slight chance of showers after midnight. Much cooler with lows around 50. Chance of rain 50%. Friday, partly sunny. Much cooler with highs in the lower 60s. Friday night, partly cloudy. Cooler with lows around 40. Saturday, mostly sunny. Highs in the lower 60s. Saturday night, mostly clear until midnight, then becoming partly cloudy. Lows in the mid-40s. Sunday, mostly sunny. Highs in the lower 70s. Sunday night, partly cloudy. Lows in the lower 50s. Monday, mostly sunny. Highs in the upper 70s. 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At Stillwater, it was mostly sunny. The temperature was 91 degrees, the dew point 72, and the relative humidity 53%. The wind was south at 15 miles an hour, gusting to 28. The pressure was 29.86 inches and falling. At Ponca City, it was sunny. The temperature was 93, the dew point 70, and the relative humidity 46%. The wind was south at 14, gusting to 23. The pressure was 29.84 inches and falling. At Enid, it was sunny. The temperature was 93, the dew point 72, and the relative humidity 50%, producing a heat index of 100. The wind was south at 18. The pressure was 29.8.

inches and falling. At Guthrie, it was partly sunny. The temperature was 92, the dew point 71, and the relative humidity 50%. The wind was off at 14, gusting to 23. The pressure was 29.86 inches and falling. Observations from around the region. Temperatures were between 88 and 94 degrees. At Woodward, it was sunny. It was mostly sunny at Wichita, Dallas-Fort Worth, Tulsa, and Springfield. At Oklahoma City, it was partly sunny. Once again at 3 p.m., at Stillwater, it was mostly sunny. The temperature was 91. Flood watch in effect from Wednesday morning through Thursday afternoon. What? Flooding caused by excessive rainfall is possible. Where? Portions of Oklahoma, including the following counties: Alfalfa, Beckham, Blaine, Caddo, Canadian, Cleveland, Comanche, Custer, Dewey, Ellis, Garfield, Grady, Grant, Greer, Harmon, Jackson, Kay, Kingfisher, Kiowa, Lincoln, Logan, Major, McLean, Noble, Oklahoma, Payne, Roger Mills, Tillman, Washita, Woods and Woodward, and Northern Texas, including the following counties: Baylor, Ford, Hardeman, Knox, and Wilbarger. When, from Wednesday morning through Thursday afternoon. Impacts: excessive runoff may result in flooding of rivers, creeks, streams, and other low-lying and flood-prone locations. Additional details: multiple rounds of showers and thunderstorms are expected from early Wednesday through Thursday morning. Storms will include very heavy rainfall rates. Widespread rainfall amounts of 1 to 3 inches are likely, and a few locations will see totals as high as 5 inches. http://www.weather.gov/safety/flood. You should monitor later forecasts and be alert for possible flood warnings. Those living in areas prone to flooding should be prepared to take action should flooding develop. Flood watch in effect from Wednesday morning through Thursday afternoon. What? Flooding caused by excessive rainfall is possible. Where? A portion of northeast Oklahoma, including the following areas: northeast Osage, Wada, Pawnee, southeast Osage, Washington, OK, and western Osage. When? From Wednesday morning through Thursday afternoon. Impacts: excessive runoff may result in flooding of rivers, creeks, streams, and other low-lying and flood-prone locations. Additional details: multiple rounds of showers and thunderstorms with heavy rainfall rates are expected from Wednesday morning through early Thursday. Widespread rainfall amounts of 1 to 3 inches are likely, with a few locations receiving totals as high as 5 inches. http://www.weather.gov/safety/flood. You should monitor later forecasts and be alert for possible flood warnings. Those living in areas prone to flooding should be prepared to take action should flooding develop. From the Norman Forecast Office, here is the forecast for Stillwater and surrounding area. Rest of today, sunny. Near steady temperature in the lower 90s. South winds 10 to 15 miles an hour with gusts up to 25 miles an hour. Tonight, partly cloudy with a slight chance of showers and thunderstorms until midnight, then mostly cloudy with a chance of showers and thunderstorms after midnight. Lows in the lower 70s. South winds 10 to 15 miles an hour. Chance of rain 50%. Wednesday, showers and thunderstorms. Cooler with highs around 80. Southeast winds 5 to 10 miles an hour. Chance of rain 90%. Wednesday night, showers and thunderstorms. Lows in the upper 60s. South winds 5 to 10 miles an hour. Chance of rain near 100%. Thursday, a chance of thunderstorms. Showers. Highs in the upper 70s. Southwest winds 5 to 10 miles an hour, becoming west with gusts up to 20 miles an hour in the afternoon. Chance of rain near 100%. Thursday night, mostly cloudy. A chance of showers until midnight, then a slight chance of showers after midnight. Much cooler with lows around 50. Chance of rain 50%. Friday, partly sunny. Much cooler with highs in the lower 60s. Friday night, partly cloudy. Cooler with lows around 40. Saturday, mostly sunny. Highs in the lower 60s. Saturday night,

mostly clear until midnight, then becoming partly cloudy. Lows in the mid-40s. Sunday, mostly sunny. Highs in the lower 70s. Sunday night, partly cloudy. Lows in the lower 50s. Monday, mostly sunny. Highs in the upper 70s. 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It's Stillwater, it was mostly sunny. The temperature was 91 degrees, the dew point 72, and the relative humidity 53%. The wind was south at 15 miles an hour, gusting to 28. The pressure was 29.86 inches and falling. At Ponca City, it was sunny. The temperature was 93, the dew point 70, and the relative humidity 46%. The wind was south at 14, gusting to 23. The pressure was 29.84 inches and falling. At Enid, it was sunny. The temperature was 93, the dew point 72, and the relative humidity 50%, producing a heat index of 100. The wind was south at 18. The pressure was 29.80 inches and falling. At Guthrie, it was partly sunny. The temperature was 92, the dew point 71, and the relative humidity 50%. The wind was south at 14, gusting to 23. The pressure was 29.86 inches and falling. Observations from around the region. Temperatures were between 88 and 94 degrees. At Woodward, it was sunny. It was mostly sunny at Wichita, Dallas-Fort Worth, Tulsa, and Springfield. At Oklahoma City, it was partly sunny. Once again at 3 p.m., at Stillwater, it was mostly sunny. The temperature was 91. 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At Stillwater, it was mostly sunny. The temperature was 92 degrees, the dew point 71, and the relative humidity 50%. The wind was south at 15 miles an hour, gusting to 23. The pressure was 29.85 inches and falling. At Guthrie, it was mostly sunny. The temperature was 90. The wind was south at 9, gusting to 22. Observations from around the region. It was mostly sunny, with a temperature of 91 at Wichita, 93 at Dallas-Fort Worth, and 92 at Springfield. It was partly sunny, with a temperature of 88 at Oklahoma City, and 90 at Tulsa. Once again at 4 p.m., at Stillwater, it was mostly sunny. The temperature was 92. Flood watch in effect from Wednesday morning through Thursday afternoon. What flooding caused by excessive rainfall is possible? Where, portions of Oklahoma, including the following counties, Alfalfa, Beckham, Blaine, Caddo, Canadian, Cleveland, Comanche, Custer, Dewey, Ellis, Garfield, Grady, Grant, Greer, Harmon, Jackson, Kay, Kingfisher, Kiowa, Lincoln, Logan, Major, McLean, Noble, Oklahoma, Payne, Roger Mills, Tillman, Ouachita, Woods and Woodward and Northern Texas, including the following counties, Baylor, Ford, Hardeman, Knox and Wilbarger. When, from Wednesday morning through Thursday afternoon. Impacts, excessive runoff may result in flooding of rivers, creeks, streams, and other low-lying and flood-prone locations. Additional details, multiple rounds of showers and thunderstorms are expected from early Wednesday through Thursday morning. Storms will include very heavy rainfall rates. Widespread rainfall amounts of 1 to 3 inches are likely, and a few locations will see totals as high as 5 inches. http://www.weather.gov/safety/flood. You should monitor later forecasts and be alert for possible flood warnings. Those living in areas prone to flooding should be prepared to take action should flooding develop. Flood watch in effect from Wednesday morning through Thursday afternoon. What flooding caused by excessive rainfall is possible? Where, a portion of northeast Oklahoma, including the following areas, northeast Osage, Wada, Pawnee, southeast Osage, Washington OK and western Osage. When, from Wednesday morning through Thursday afternoon. Impacts, excessive runoff may result in flooding of rivers, creeks, streams, and other low-lying and flood-prone locations. Additional details, multiple rounds of showers and thunderstorms with heavy

0: Rainfall rates are expected from Wednesday morning through early Thursday. Widespread rainfall amounts of 1 to 3 inches are likely, with a few locations receiving totals as high as 5 inches. http://www.weather.gov/safety/flood. You should monitor later forecasts and be alert for possible flood warnings. Those living in areas prone to flooding should be prepared to take action should flooding develop. From the Norman Forecast Office, here is the forecast for Stillwater and surrounding area. Rest of today, sunny. Near steady temperature in the lower 90s. South winds 10 to 15 miles an hour with gusts up to 25 miles an hour. Tonight, partly cloudy with a slight chance of showers and thunderstorms until midnight, then mostly cloudy with a chance of showers and thunderstorms after midnight. Lows in the lower 70s. South winds 10 to 15 miles an hour. Chance of rain 50%. Wednesday, showers and thunderstorms. Cooler with highs around 80. Southeast winds 5 to 10 miles an hour. Chance of rain 90%. Wednesday night, showers and thunderstorms. Lows in the upper 60s. South winds 5 to 10 miles an hour. Chance of rain near 100%. Thursday, a chance of thunderstorms. Showers. Highs in the upper 70s. Southwest winds 5 to 10 miles an hour, becoming west with gusts up to 20 miles an hour in the afternoon. Chance of rain near 100%. Thursday night, mostly cloudy. A chance of showers until midnight, then a slight chance of showers after midnight. Much cooler with lows around 50. Chance of rain 50%. Friday, partly sunny. Much cooler with highs in the lower 60s. Friday night, partly cloudy. Cooler with lows around 40. Saturday, mostly sunny. Highs in the lower 60s. Saturday night, mostly clear until midnight, then becoming partly cloudy. Lows in the mid-40s. Sunday, mostly sunny. Highs in the lower 70s. Sunday night, partly cloudy. Lows in the lower 50s. Monday, mostly sunny. Highs in the upper 70s.
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0: You are listening to Stillwater Weather Radio, and here are 4 p.m. weather observations. At Stillwater, it was mostly sunny. The temperature was 92 degrees, the dew point 71, and the relative humidity 50%. The wind was south at 15 miles an hour, gusting to 23. The pressure was 29.85 inches and falling. At Guthrie, it was mostly sunny. The temperature was 90. The wind was south at 9, gusting to 22. Observations from around the region. It was mostly sunny, with a temperature of 91 at Wichita, 93 at Dallas-Fort Worth, and 92 at Springfield. It was partly sunny, with a temperature of 88 at Oklahoma City, and 90 at Tulsa. Once again at 4 p.m., at Stillwater, it was mostly sunny. The temperature was 92. Flood watch in effect from Wednesday morning through Thursday afternoon. What? Flooding caused by excessive rainfall is possible. Where? Portions of Oklahoma, including the following counties: Alfalfa, Beckham, Blaine, Caddo, Canadian, Cleveland, Comanche, Custer, Dewey, Ellis, Garfield, Grady, Grant, Greer, Harmon, Jackson, Kay, Kingfisher, Kiowa, Lincoln, Logan, Major, McLean, Noble, Oklahoma, Payne, Roger Mills, Tillman, Ouachita, Woods and Woodward, and Northern Texas, including the following counties: Baylor, Ford, Hardeman, Knox, and Wilbarger. When, from Wednesday morning through Thursday afternoon. Impacts: excessive runoff may result in flooding of rivers, creeks, streams, and other low-lying and flood-prone locations. Additional details: multiple rounds of showers and thunderstorms are expected from early Wednesday through Thursday morning. Storms will include very heavy rainfall rates. Widespread rainfall amounts of 1 to 3 inches are likely, and a few locations

with fee totals as high as 5 inches. http://www.weather.gov/safety/flood-you-should-monitor-later-forecasts and be alert for possible flood warnings. Those living in areas prone to flooding should be prepared to take action should flooding develop. Flood watch in effect from Wednesday morning through Thursday afternoon. What? Flooding caused by excessive rainfall is possible. Where? A portion of northeast Oklahoma, including the following areas: northeast Osage, Wada, Pawnee, southeast Osage, Washington OK, and western Osage. When? From Wednesday morning through Thursday afternoon. Impacts. Excessive runoff may result in flooding of rivers, creeks, streams, and other low-lying and flood-prone locations. Additional details. Multiple rounds of showers and thunderstorms with heavy rainfall rates are expected from Wednesday morning through early Thursday. Widespread rainfall amounts of 1 to 3 inches are likely, with a few locations receiving totals as high as 5 inches. http://www.weather.gov/safety/flood-you-should-monitor-later-forecasts and be alert for possible flood warnings. Those living in areas prone to flooding should be prepared to take action should flooding develop. From the Norman Forecast Office, here is the forecast for Stillwater and surrounding area. Rest of today, sunny. Near steady temperature in the lower 90s. South winds 10 to 15 miles an hour with gusts up to 25 miles an hour. Tonight, partly cloudy with a slight chance of showers and thunderstorms until midnight, then mostly cloudy with a chance of showers and thunderstorms after midnight. Lows in the lower 70s. South winds 10 to 15 miles an hour. Chance of rain 50%. Wednesday, showers and thunderstorms. Cooler with highs around 80. Southeast winds 5 to 10 miles an hour. Chance of rain 90%. Wednesday night, showers and thunderstorms. Lows in the upper 60s. South winds 5 to 10 miles an hour. Chance of rain near 100%. Thursday, a chance of thunderstorms. Showers. Highs in the upper 70s. Southwest winds 5 to 10 miles an hour, becoming west with gusts up to 20 miles an hour in the afternoon. Chance of rain near 100%. Thursday night, mostly cloudy. A chance of showers until midnight, then a slight chance of showers after midnight. Much cooler with lows around 50. Chance of rain 50%. Friday, partly sunny. Much cooler with highs in the lower 60s. Friday night, partly cloudy. Cooler with lows around 40. Saturday, mostly sunny. Highs in the lower 60s. Saturday night, mostly clear until midnight, then becoming partly cloudy. Lows in the mid-40s. Sunday, mostly sunny. Highs in the lower 70s. Sunday night, partly cloudy. Lows in the lower 50s. Monday, mostly sunny. Highs in the upper 70s. You are listening to Stillwater Weather Radio, and here are 4 p.m. weather observations. It's Stillwater, it was mostly sunny. The temperature was 92 degrees, the dew point 71, and the relative humidity 50%. The wind was south at 15 miles an hour, gusting to 23. The pressure was 29.85 inches and falling. At Enid, it was mostly sunny. The temperature was 92. The wind was south at 17. At Guthrie, it was mostly sunny. The temperature was 90. The wind was south at 9, gusting to 22. Observations from around the region. Skies ranged from mostly sunny to partly sunny, and temperatures were between 88 and 93 degrees. Once again at 4 p.m., at Stillwater, it was mostly sunny. The temperature was 92. Flood watch in effect from Wednesday morning through Thursday afternoon. What? Flooding caused by excessive rainfall is possible. Where? Portions of Oklahoma, including the following counties: Alfalfa, Beckham, Blaine, Caddo, Canadian, Cleveland, Comanche, Custer, Dewey, Ellis, Garfield, Grady, Grant, Greer, Harmon, Jackson, Kay, Kingfisher, Kiowa, Lincoln, Logan, Major, McLean, Noble, Oklahoma, Payne, Roger Mills, Tillman, Washita, Woods and Woodward, and

northern Texas, including the following counties: Baylor, Ford, Hardeman, Knox, and Wilbarger. When, from Wednesday morning through Thursday afternoon. Impacts: excessive runoff may result in flooding of rivers, creeks, streams, and other low-lying and flood-prone locations. Additional details: multiple rounds of showers and thunderstorms are expected from early Wednesday through Thursday morning. Storms will include very heavy rainfall rates. Widespread rainfall amounts of 1 to 3 inches are likely, and a few locations will see totals as high as 5 inches. http://www.weather.gov/safety/flood. You should monitor later forecasts and be alert for possible flood warnings. Those living in areas prone to flooding should be prepared to take action should flooding develop. Flood watch in effect from Wednesday morning through Thursday afternoon. What? Flooding caused by excessive rainfall is possible. Where? A portion of northeast Oklahoma, including the following areas: northeast Osage, Nevada, Pawnee, southeast Osage, Washington, OK, and western Osage. When? From Wednesday morning through Thursday afternoon. Impacts: excessive runoff may result in flooding of rivers, creeks, streams, and other low-lying and flood-prone locations. Additional details: multiple rounds of showers and thunderstorms with heavy rainfall rates are expected from Wednesday morning through early Thursday. Widespread rainfall amounts of 1 to 3 inches are likely, with a few locations receiving totals as high as 5 inches. http://www.weather.gov/safety/flood. You should monitor later forecasts and be alert for possible flood warnings. Those living in areas prone to flooding should be prepared to take action should flooding develop. From the Norman Forecast Office, here is the forecast for Stillwater and surrounding area. Rest of today, sunny. Near steady temperature in the lower 90s. South winds 10 to 15 miles an hour with gusts up to 25 miles an hour. Tonight, partly cloudy with a slight chance of showers and thunderstorms until midnight, then mostly cloudy with a chance of showers and thunderstorms after midnight. Lows in the lower 70s. South winds 10 to 15 miles an hour. Chance of rain 50%. Wednesday, showers and thunderstorms. Cooler with highs around 80. Southeast winds 5 to 10 miles an hour. Chance of rain 90%. Wednesday night, showers and thunderstorms. Lows in the upper 60s. South winds 5 to 10 miles an hour. Chance of rain near 100%. Thursday, a chance of thunderstorms. Showers. Highs in the upper 70s. Southwest winds 5 to 10 miles an hour, becoming west with gusts up to 20 miles an hour in the afternoon. Chance of rain near 100%. Thursday night, mostly cloudy. A chance of showers until midnight, then a slight chance of showers after midnight. Much cooler with lows around 50. Chance of rain 50%. Friday, partly sunny. Much cooler with highs in the lower 60s. Friday night, partly cloudy. Cooler with lows around 40. Saturday, mostly sunny. Highs in the lower 60s. Saturday night, mostly clear until midnight, then becoming partly cloudy. Lows in the mid-40s. Sunday, mostly sunny. Highs in the lower 70s. Sunday night, partly cloudy. Lows in the lower 50s. Monday, mostly sunny. Highs in the upper 70s. You are listening to Stillwater Weather Radio, and here are 4 p.m. weather observations. At Stillwater, it was mostly sunny. The temperature was 92 degrees, the dew point 71, and the relative humidity 50%. The wind was south at 15 miles an hour, gusting to 23. The pressure was 29.85 inches and falling. At Enid, it was mostly sunny. The temperature was 92. The wind was south at 17. At Guthrie, it was mostly sunny. The temperature was 90. The wind was south at 9, gusting to 22. Observations from around the region. Skies ranged from mostly sunny to partly sunny, and temperatures were between 88 and 93 degrees. Once again at 4 p.m., at Stillwater, it was mostly sunny. The temperature was 92.

0: are expected from early Wednesday through Thursday morning. Storms will include very heavy rainfall rates. Widespread rainfall amounts of 1 to 3 inches are likely, and a few locations will see totals as high as 5 inches. http://www.weather.gov/safety/flood. You should monitor later forecasts and be alert for possible flood warnings. Those living in areas prone to flooding should be prepared to take action should flooding develop.
1: 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Programming originates from the National Weather Service Forecast Office in Norman.
0: Flood watch in effect from Wednesday morning through Thursday afternoon. What flooding caused by excessive rainfall is possible? Where? A portion of northeast Oklahoma, including the following areas: northeast Osage, Wada, Pawnee, southeast Osage, Washington, OK, and western Osage. When? From Wednesday morning through Thursday afternoon. Impacts. Excessive runoff may result in flooding of rivers, creeks, streams, and other low-lying and flood-prone locations. Additional details. Multiple rounds of showers and thunderstorms with heavy rainfall rates are expected from Wednesday morning through early Thursday. Widespread rainfall amounts of 1 to 3 inches are likely, with a few locations receiving totals as high as 5 inches. http://www.weather.gov/safety/flood. You should monitor later forecasts and be alert for possible flood warnings. Those living in areas prone to flooding should be prepared to take action should flooding develop. From the Norman Forecast Office, here is the forecast for Stillwater and surrounding area. Rest of today, sunny. Near steady temperature in the lower 90s. South winds 10 to 15 miles an hour with gusts up to 25 miles an hour. Tonight, partly cloudy with a slight chance of showers and thunderstorms until midnight, then mostly cloudy with a chance of showers and thunderstorms after midnight. Lows in the lower 70s. South winds 10 to 15 miles an hour. Chance of rain 50%. Wednesday, showers and thunderstorms. Cooler with highs around 80. Southeast winds 5 to 10 miles an hour. Chance of rain 90%. Wednesday night, showers and thunderstorms. Lows in the upper 60s. South winds 5 to 10 miles an hour. Chance of rain near 100%. Thursday, a chance of thunderstorms. Showers. Highs in the upper 70s. Southwest winds 5 to 10 miles an hour, becoming west with gusts up to 20 miles an hour in the afternoon. Chance of rain near 100%. Thursday night, mostly cloudy. A chance of showers until midnight, then a slight chance of showers after midnight. Much cooler with lows around 50. Chance of rain 50%. Friday, partly sunny. Much cooler with highs in the lower 60s. Friday night, partly cloudy. Cooler with lows around 40. Saturday, mostly sunny. Highs in the lower 60s. Saturday night, mostly clear until midnight, then becoming partly cloudy. Lows in the mid-40s. Sunday, mostly sunny. Highs in the lower 70s. Sunday night, partly cloudy. Lows in the lower 50s. Monday, mostly sunny. Highs in the upper 70s. You are listening to Stillwater Weather Radio, and here are 4 p.m. weather observations. It's Stillwater, it was mostly sunny. The temperature was 92 degrees, the dew point 71, and the relative humidity 50%. The wind was south at 15 miles an hour, gusting to 23. The pressure was 29.85 inches and falling. At Enid, it was mostly sunny. The temperature was 92. The wind was south at 17. At Guthrie, it was mostly sunny. The temperature was 90. The wind was south at 9, gusting to 22. Observations from around the region. Skies ranged from mostly sunny to partly sunny, and temperatures were between 88 and 93 degrees. Once again at 4 p.m., at Stillwater, it was mostly sunny. The temperature was 92.

Flood watch in effect from Wednesday morning through Thursday afternoon. What? Flooding caused by excessive rainfall is possible. Where? Portions of Oklahoma, including the following counties: Alfalfa, Beckham, Blaine, Caddo, Canadian, Cleveland, Comanche, Custer, Dewey, Ellis, Garfield, Grady, Grant, Greer, Harmon, Jackson, Kay, Kingfisher, Kiowa, Lincoln, Logan, Major, McLean, Noble, Oklahoma, Payne, Roger Mills, Tillman, Ouachita, Woods and Woodward, and Northern Texas, including the following counties: Baylor, Ford, Hardeman, Knox, and Wilbarger. When? From Wednesday morning through Thursday afternoon. Impacts. Excessive runoff may result in flooding of rivers, creeks, streams, and other low-lying and flood-prone locations. Additional details. Multiple rounds of showers and thunderstorms are expected from early Wednesday through Thursday morning. Storms will include very heavy rainfall rates. Widespread rainfall amounts of 1 to 3 inches are likely, and a few locations will see totals as high as 5 inches. http://www.weather.gov/safety/ Flood. You should monitor later forecasts and be alert for possible flood warnings. Those living in areas prone to flooding should be prepared to take action should flooding develop. Flood watch in effect from Wednesday morning through Thursday afternoon. What? Flooding caused by excessive rainfall is possible. Where? A portion of northeast Oklahoma, including the following areas: northeast Osage, Wada, Pawnee, southeast Osage, Washington OK, and western Osage. When? From Wednesday morning through Thursday afternoon. Impacts. Excessive runoff may result in flooding of rivers, creeks, streams, and other low-lying and flood-prone locations. Additional details. Multiple rounds of showers and thunderstorms with heavy rainfall rates are expected from Wednesday morning through early Thursday. Widespread rainfall amounts of 1 to 3 inches are likely, with a few locations receiving totals as high as 5 inches. http://www.weather.gov/safety/ Flood. You should monitor later forecasts and be alert for possible flood warnings. Those living in areas prone to flooding should be prepared to take action should flooding develop. From the Norman Forecast Office, here is the forecast for Stillwater and surrounding area. Rest of today, sunny. Near steady temperature in the lower 90s. South winds 10 to 15 miles an hour with gusts up to 25 miles an hour. Tonight, partly cloudy with a slight chance of showers and thunderstorms until midnight, then mostly cloudy with a chance of showers and thunderstorms after midnight. Lows in the lower 70s. South winds 10 to 15 miles an hour. Chance of rain 50%. Wednesday, showers and thunderstorms. Cooler with highs around 80. Southeast winds 5 to 10 miles an hour. Chance of rain 90%. Wednesday night, showers and thunderstorms. Lows in the upper 60s. South winds 5 to 10 miles an hour. Chance of rain near 100%. Thursday, a chance of thunderstorms. Showers. Highs in the upper 70s. Southwest winds 5 to 10 miles an hour, becoming west with gusts up to 20 miles an hour in the afternoon. Chance of rain near 100%. Thursday night, mostly cloudy. A chance of showers until midnight, then a slight chance of showers after midnight. Much cooler with lows around 50. Chance of rain 50%. Friday, partly sunny. Much cooler with highs in the lower 60s. Friday night, partly cloudy. Cooler with lows around 40. Saturday, mostly sunny. Highs in the lower 60s. Saturday night, mostly clear until midnight, then becoming partly cloudy. Lows in the mid-40s. Sunday, mostly sunny. Highs in the lower 70s. Sunday night, partly cloudy. Lows in the lower 50s. Monday, mostly sunny. Highs in the upper 70s. 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It's Stillwater, it was mostly sunny. The temperature was 92 degrees, the dew point 71, and the relative humidity 50%. The wind was south at 15 miles an hour, gusting to 23. The pressure was 29.85.

At Enid, it was mostly sunny. The temperature was 92. The wind was south at 17. At Guthrie, it was mostly sunny. The temperature was 90. The wind was south at 9, gusting to 22. Observations from around the region. Skies ranged from mostly sunny to partly sunny, and temperatures were between 88 and 93 degrees. Once again at 4 p.m., at Stillwater, it was mostly sunny. The temperature was 92. Flood watch in effect from Wednesday morning through Thursday afternoon. What? Flooding caused by excessive rainfall is possible. Where? Portions of Oklahoma, including the following counties: Alfalfa, Beckham, Blaine, Caddo, Canadian, Cleveland, Comanche, Custer, Dewey, Ellis, Garfield, Grady, Grant, Greer, Harmon, Jackson, Kay, Kingfisher, Kiowa, Lincoln, Logan, Major, McLean, Noble, Oklahoma, Payne, Roger Mills, Tillman, Ouachita, Woods and Woodward, and Northern Texas, including the following counties: Baylor, Ford, Hardeman, Knox, and Wilbarger. When, from Wednesday morning through Thursday afternoon. Impacts: excessive runoff may result in flooding Wilbarger. When, from Wednesday morning through Thursday afternoon. Impacts: excessive runoff may result in flooding of rivers, creeks, streams, and other low-lying and flood-prone locations. Additional details: multiple rounds of showers and thunderstorms are expected from early Wednesday through Thursday morning. Storms will include very heavy rainfall rates. Widespread rainfall amounts of 1 to 3 inches are likely, and a few locations will see totals as high as 5 inches. http://www.weather.gov/safety/flood. You should monitor later forecasts and be alert for possible flood warnings. Those living in areas prone to flooding should be prepared to take action should flooding develop. Flood watch in effect from Wednesday morning through Thursday afternoon. What? Flooding caused by excessive rainfall is possible. Where? A portion of northeast Oklahoma, including the following areas: northeast Osage, Wada, Pawnee, southeast Osage, Washington, OK, and western Osage. When? From Wednesday morning through Thursday afternoon. Impacts: excessive runoff may result in flooding of rivers, creeks, streams, and other low-lying and flood-prone locations. Additional details: multiple rounds of showers and thunderstorms with heavy rainfall rates are expected from Wednesday morning through early Thursday. Widespread rainfall amounts of 1 to 3 inches are likely, with a few locations receiving totals as high as 5 inches. http://www.weather.gov/safety/flood. You should monitor later forecasts and be alert for possible flood warnings. Those living in areas prone to flooding should be prepared to take action should flooding develop. From the Norman Forecast Office, here is the forecast for Stillwater and surrounding area. Rest of today, sunny. Near steady temperature in the lower 90s. South winds 10 to 15 miles an hour with gusts up to 25 miles an hour. Tonight, partly cloudy with a slight chance of showers and thunderstorms until midnight, then mostly cloudy with a chance of showers and thunderstorms after midnight. Lows in the lower 70s. South winds 10 to 15 miles an hour. Chance of rain 50%. Wednesday, showers and thunderstorms. Cooler with highs around 80. Southeast winds 5 to 10 miles an hour. Chance of rain 90%. Wednesday night, showers and thunderstorms. Lows in the upper 60s. South winds 5 to 10 miles an hour. Chance of rain near 100%. Thursday, a chance of thunderstorms. Showers. Highs in the upper 70s. Southwest winds 5 to 10 miles an hour, becoming west with gusts up to 20 miles an hour in the afternoon. Chance of rain near 100%. Thursday night, mostly cloudy. A chance of showers until midnight, then a slight chance of showers after midnight. Much cooler with lows around 50. Chance of rain 50%. Friday, partly sunny. Much cooler with highs in the lower 60s. Friday night, partly cloudy. Cooler with lows around 40. Saturday, mostly sunny. Highs in the lower 60s. Saturday night, mostly clear until

0: Midnight, then becoming partly cloudy. Lows in the mid-40s. Sunday, mostly sunny. Highs in the lower 70s. Sunday night, partly cloudy. Lows in the lower 50s. Monday, mostly sunny. Highs in the upper 70s.
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0: You are listening to Stillwater Weather Radio, and here are 4 p.m. weather observations. At Stillwater, it was mostly sunny. The temperature was 92 degrees, the dew point 71, and the relative humidity 50%. The wind was south at 15 miles an hour, gusting to 23. The pressure was 29.85 inches and falling. At Enid, it was mostly sunny. The temperature was 92. The wind was south at 17. At Guthrie, it was mostly sunny. The temperature was 90. The wind was south at 9, gusting to 22. Observations from around the region. Skies ranged from mostly sunny to partly sunny, and temperatures were between 88 and 93 degrees. Once again at 4 p.m., at Stillwater, it was mostly sunny. The temperature was 92. Flood watch in effect from Wednesday morning through Thursday afternoon. What? Flooding caused by excessive rainfall is possible. Where? Portions of Oklahoma, including the following counties: Alfalfa, Beckham, Blaine, Caddo, Canadian, Cleveland, Comanche, Custer, Dewey, Ellis, Garfield, Grady, Grant, Greer, Harmon, Jackson, Kay, Kingfisher, Kiowa, Lincoln, Logan, Major, McLean, Noble, Oklahoma, Payne, Roger Mills, Tillman, Ouachita, Woods and Woodward, and Northern Texas, including the following counties: Baylor, Ford, Hardeman, Knox, and Wilbarger. When, from Wednesday morning through Thursday afternoon. Impacts. Excessive runoff may result in flooding of rivers, creeks, streams, and other low-lying and flood-prone locations. Additional details. Multiple rounds of showers and thunderstorms are expected from early Wednesday through Thursday morning. Storms will include very heavy rainfall rates. Widespread rainfall amounts of 1 to 3 inches are likely, and a few locations will see totals as high as 5 inches. http://www.weather.gov/safety/. Flood. You should monitor later forecasts and be alert for possible flood warnings. Those living in areas prone to flooding should be prepared to take action should flooding develop. Flood watch in effect from Wednesday morning through Thursday afternoon. What? Flooding caused by excessive rainfall is possible. Where? A portion of northeast Oklahoma, including the following areas: northeast Osage, Wada, Pawnee, southeast Osage, Washington OK, and western Osage. When? From Wednesday morning through Thursday afternoon. Impacts. Excessive runoff may result in flooding of rivers, creeks, streams, and other low-lying and flood-prone locations. Additional details. Multiple rounds of showers and thunderstorms with heavy rainfall rates are expected from Wednesday morning through early Thursday. Widespread rainfall amounts of 1 to 3 inches are likely, with a few locations receiving totals as high as 5 inches. http://www.weather.gov/safety/. Flood. You should monitor later forecasts and be alert for possible flood warnings. Those living in areas prone to flooding should be prepared to take action should flooding develop. From the Norman Forecast Office, here is the forecast for Stillwater and surrounding area. Rest of today, sunny. Near steady temperature in the lower 90s. South winds 10 to 15 miles an hour with gusts up to 25 miles an hour. Tonight, partly cloudy with a slight chance of showers and thunderstorms until midnight, then mostly cloudy with a chance of showers and thunderstorms after midnight. Lows in the lower 70s. South winds 10 to 15 miles an hour. Chance of rain 50%. Wednesday, showers and thunderstorms. Cooler with highs around 80. Southeast winds 5 to 10 miles an hour. Chance of rain 90%. Wednesday night,

lows in the upper 60s. South winds 5 to 10 miles an hour. Chance of rain near 100%. Thursday, a chance of thunderstorms. Showers. Highs in the upper 70s. Southwest winds 5 to 10 miles an hour, becoming west with gusts up to 20 miles an hour in the afternoon. Chance of rain near 100%. Thursday night, mostly cloudy. A chance of showers until midnight, then a slight chance of showers after midnight. Much cooler with lows around 50. Chance of rain 50%. Friday, partly sunny. Much cooler with highs in the lower 60s. Friday night, partly cloudy. Cooler with lows around 40. Saturday, mostly sunny. Highs in the lower 60s. Saturday night, mostly clear until midnight, then becoming partly cloudy. Lows in the mid-40s. Sunday, mostly sunny. Highs in the lower 70s. Sunday night, partly cloudy. Lows in the lower 50s. Monday, mostly sunny. Highs in the upper 70s. 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At Stillwater, it was mostly sunny. The temperature was 92 degrees, the dew point 71, and the relative humidity 50%. The wind was south at 15 miles an hour, gusting to 23. The pressure was 29.85 inches and falling. At Enid, it was mostly sunny. The temperature was 92. The wind was south at 17. At Guthrie, it was mostly sunny. The temperature was 90. The wind was south at 9, gusting to 22. Observations from around the region. Skies ranged from mostly sunny to partly sunny, and temperatures were between 88 and 93 degrees. Once again at 4 p.m., at Stillwater, it was mostly sunny. The temperature was 92. Flood watch in effect from Wednesday morning through Thursday afternoon. What? Flooding caused by excessive rainfall is possible. Where? Portions of Oklahoma, including the following counties: Alfalfa, Beckham, Blaine, Caddo, Canadian, Cleveland, Comanche, Custer, Dewey, Ellis, Garfield, Grady, Grant, Greer, Harmon, Jackson, Kay, Kingfisher, Kiowa, Lincoln, Logan, Major, McLean, Noble, Oklahoma, Payne, Roger Mills, Tillman, Ouachita, Woods and Woodward, and Northern Texas, including the following counties: Baylor, Ford, Hardeman, Knox, and Wilbarger. When, from Wednesday morning through Thursday afternoon. Impacts: excessive runoff may result in flooding of rivers, creeks, streams, and other low-lying and flood-prone locations. Additional details: multiple rounds of showers and thunderstorms are expected from early Wednesday through Thursday morning. Storms will include very heavy rainfall rates. Widespread rainfall amounts of 1 to 3 inches are likely, and a few locations will see totals as high as 5 inches. http://www.weather.gov/safety/. Flood. You should monitor later forecasts and be alert for possible flood warnings. Those living in areas prone to flooding should be prepared to take action should flooding develop. Flood watch in effect from Wednesday morning through Thursday afternoon. What? Flooding caused by excessive rainfall is possible. Where? A portion of northeast Oklahoma, including the following areas: northeast Osage, Wada, Pawnee, southeast Osage, Washington, OK, and western Osage. When? From Wednesday morning through Thursday afternoon. Impacts: excessive runoff may result in flooding of rivers, creeks, streams, and other low-lying and flood-prone locations. Additional details: multiple rounds of showers and thunderstorms with heavy rainfall rates are expected from Wednesday morning through early Thursday. Widespread rainfall amounts of 1 to 3 inches are likely, with a few locations receiving totals as high as 5 inches. http://www.weather.gov/safety/. Flood. You should monitor later forecasts and be alert for possible flood warnings. Those living in areas prone to flooding should be prepared to take action should flooding develop. From the Norman Forecast Office, here is the forecast for Stillwater and surrounding area. Rest of today, sunny. Near steady temperature in the lower 90s. South winds 10 to 15.

miles an hour with gusts up to 25 miles an hour. Tonight, partly cloudy with a slight chance of showers and thunderstorms until midnight, then mostly cloudy with a chance of showers and thunderstorms after midnight. Lows in the lower 70s. South winds 10 to 15 miles an hour. Chance of rain 50%. Wednesday, showers and thunderstorms. Cooler with highs around 80. Southeast winds 5 to 10 miles an hour. Chance of rain 90%. Wednesday night, showers and thunderstorms. Lows in the upper 60s. South winds 5 to 10 miles an hour. Chance of rain near 100%. Thursday, a chance of thunderstorms. Showers. Highs in the upper 70s. Southwest winds 5 to 10 miles an hour, becoming west with gusts up to 20 miles an hour in the afternoon. Chance of rain near 100%. Thursday night, mostly cloudy. A chance of showers until midnight, then a slight chance of showers after midnight. Much cooler with lows around 50. Chance of rain 50%. Friday, partly sunny. Much cooler with highs in the lower 60s. Friday night, partly cloudy. Cooler with lows around 40. Saturday, mostly sunny. Highs in the lower 60s. Saturday night, mostly clear until midnight, then becoming partly cloudy. Lows in the mid-40s. Sunday, mostly sunny. Highs in the lower 70s. Sunday night, partly cloudy. Lows in the lower 50s. Monday, mostly sunny. Highs in the upper 70s. 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At Stillwater, it was mostly sunny. The temperature was 92 degrees, the dew point 71, and the relative humidity 50%. The wind was south at 15 miles an hour, gusting to 23. The pressure was 29.85 inches and falling. At Enid, it was mostly sunny. The temperature was 92. The wind was south at 17. At Guthrie, it was mostly sunny. The temperature was 90. The wind was south at 9, gusting to 22. Observations from around the region. Skies ranged from mostly sunny to partly sunny, and temperatures were between 88 and 93 degrees. Once again at 4 p.m., at Stillwater, it was mostly sunny. The temperature was 92. Flood watch in effect from Wednesday morning through Thursday afternoon. What? Flooding caused by excessive rainfall is possible. Where? Portions of Oklahoma, including the following counties: Alfalfa, Beckham, Blaine, Caddo, Canadian, Cleveland, Comanche, Custer, Dewey, Ellis, Garfield, Grady, Grant, Greer, Harmon, Jackson, Kay, Kingfisher, Kiowa, Lincoln, Logan, Major, McLean, Noble, Oklahoma, Payne, Roger Mills, Tillman, Ouachita, Woods and Woodward, and Northern Texas, including the following counties: Baylor, Ford, Hardeman, Knox, and Wilbarger. When, from Wednesday morning through Thursday afternoon. Impacts: excessive runoff may result in flooding of rivers, creeks, streams, and other low-lying and flood-prone locations. Additional details: multiple rounds of showers and thunderstorms are expected from early Wednesday through Thursday morning. Storms will include very heavy rainfall rates. Widespread rainfall amounts of 1 to 3 inches are likely, and a few locations will see totals as high as 5 inches. http://www.weather.gov/safety/flood. You should monitor later forecasts and be alert for possible flood warnings. Those living in areas prone to flooding should be prepared to take action should flooding develop. Flood watch in effect from Wednesday morning through Thursday afternoon. What? Flooding caused by excessive rainfall is possible. Where? A portion of northeast Oklahoma, including the following areas: northeast Osage, Wada, Pawnee, southeast Osage, Washington, OK, and western Osage. When? From Wednesday morning through Thursday afternoon. Impacts: excessive runoff may result in flooding of rivers, creeks, streams, and other low-lying and flood-prone locations. Additional details: multiple rounds of showers and thunderstorms with heavy rainfall rates are expected from Wednesday morning through early Thursday. Widespread rainfall amounts of 1 to 3 inches are likely, with a few locations

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0: From the Norman Forecast Office, here is the forecast for Stillwater and surrounding area. Rest of today, sunny. Near steady temperature in the lower 90s. South winds 10 to 15 miles an hour with gusts up to 25 miles an hour. Tonight, partly cloudy with a slight chance of showers and thunderstorms until midnight, then mostly cloudy with a chance of showers and thunderstorms after midnight. Lows in the lower 70s. South winds 10 to 15 miles an hour. Chance of rain 50%. Wednesday, showers and thunderstorms. Cooler with highs around 80. Southeast winds 5 to 10 miles an hour. Chance of rain 90%. Wednesday night, showers and thunderstorms. Lows in the upper 60s. South winds 5 to 10 miles an hour. Chance of rain near 100%. Thursday, a chance of thunderstorms. Showers. Highs in the upper 70s. Southwest winds 5 to 10 miles an hour, becoming west with gusts up to 20 miles an hour in the afternoon. Chance of rain near 100%. Thursday night, mostly cloudy. A chance of showers until midnight, then a slight chance of showers after midnight. Much cooler with lows around 50. Chance of rain 50%. Friday, partly sunny. Much cooler with highs in the lower 60s. Friday night, partly cloudy. Cooler with lows around 40. Saturday, mostly sunny. Highs in the lower 60s. Saturday night, mostly clear until midnight, then becoming partly cloudy. Lows in the mid-40s. Sunday, mostly sunny. Highs in the lower 70s. Sunday night, partly cloudy. Lows in the lower 50s. Monday, mostly sunny. Highs in the upper 70s. You are listening to Stillwater Weather Radio, and here are 4 p.m. weather observations. It's Stillwater, it was mostly sunny. The temperature was 92 degrees, the dew point 71, and the relative humidity 50%. The wind was south at 15 miles an hour, gusting to 23. The pressure was 29.85 inches and falling. At Enid, it was mostly sunny. The temperature was 92. The wind was south at 17. At Guthrie, it was mostly sunny. The temperature was 90. The wind was south at 9, gusting to 22. Observations from around the region. Skies ranged from mostly sunny to partly sunny, and temperatures were between 88 and 93 degrees. Once again at 4 p.m., it's Stillwater, it was mostly sunny. The temperature was 92. Flood watch in effect from Wednesday morning through Thursday afternoon. What? Flooding caused by excessive rainfall is possible. Where? Portions of Oklahoma, including the following counties: Alfalfa, Beckham, Blaine, Caddo, Canadian, Cleveland, Comanche, Custer, Dewey, Ellis, Garfield, Grady, Grant, Greer, Harmon, Jackson, Kay, Kingfisher, Kiowa, Lincoln, Logan, Major, McLean, Noble, Oklahoma, Payne, Roger Mills, Tillman, Ouachita, Woods and Woodward, and Northern Texas, including the following counties: Baylor, Ford, Hardeman, Knox, and Wilbarger. When, from Wednesday morning through Thursday afternoon. Impacts: excessive runoff may result in flooding of rivers, creeks, streams, and other low-lying and flood-prone locations. Additional details: multiple rounds of showers and thunderstorms are expected from early Wednesday through Thursday morning. Storms will include very heavy rainfall rates. Widespread rainfall amounts of 1 to 3 inches are likely, and a few locations will see totals as high as 5 inches. http://www.weather.gov/

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Flood, you should monitor later forecasts and be alert for possible flood warnings. Those living in areas prone to flooding should be prepared to take action should flooding develop. Flood watch in effect from Wednesday morning through Thursday afternoon. What? Flooding caused by excessive rainfall is possible. Where? A portion of northeast Oklahoma, including the following areas: northeast Osage, Wada, Pawnee, southeast Osage, Washington OK, and western Osage. When? From Wednesday morning through Thursday afternoon. Impacts. Excessive runoff may result in flooding of rivers, creeks, streams, and other low-lying and flood-prone locations. Additional details. Multiple rounds of showers and thunderstorms with heavy rainfall rates are expected from Wednesday morning through early Thursday. Widespread rainfall amounts of 1 to 3 inches are likely, with a few locations receiving totals as high as 5 inches. http://www.weather.gov/safety/. Flood, you should monitor later forecasts and be alert for possible flood warnings. Those living in areas prone to flooding should be prepared to take action should flooding develop. From the Norman Forecast Office, here is the forecast for Stillwater and surrounding area. Rest of today, sunny. Near steady temperature in the lower 90s. South winds 10 to 15 miles an hour with gusts up to 25 miles an hour. Tonight, partly cloudy with a slight chance of showers and thunderstorms until midnight, then mostly cloudy with a chance of showers and thunderstorms after midnight. Lows in the lower 70s. South winds 10 to 15 miles an hour. Chance of rain 50%. Wednesday, showers and thunderstorms. Cooler with highs around 80. Southeast winds 5 to 10 miles an hour. Chance of rain 90%. Wednesday night, showers and thunderstorms. Lows in the upper 60s. South winds 5 to 10 miles an hour. Chance of rain near 100%. Thursday, a chance of thunderstorms. Showers. Highs in the upper 70s. Southwest winds 5 to 10 miles an hour, becoming west with gusts up to 20 miles an hour in the afternoon. Chance of rain near 100%. Thursday night, mostly cloudy. A chance of showers until midnight, then a slight chance of showers after midnight. Much cooler with lows around 50. Chance of rain 50%. Friday, partly sunny. Much cooler with highs in the lower 60s. Friday night, partly cloudy. Cooler with lows around 40. Saturday, mostly sunny. Highs in the lower 60s. Saturday night, mostly clear until midnight, then becoming partly cloudy. Lows in the mid-40s. Sunday, mostly sunny. Highs in the lower 70s. Sunday night, partly cloudy. Lows in the lower 50s. Monday, mostly sunny. Highs in the upper 70s. You are listening to Stillwater Weather Radio, and here are 4 p.m. weather observations. It's Stillwater, it was mostly sunny. The temperature was 92 degrees, the dew point 71, and the relative humidity 50%. The wind was south at 15 miles an hour, gusting to 23. The pressure was 29.85 inches and falling. At Enid, it was mostly sunny. The temperature was 92. The wind was south at 17. At Guthrie, it was mostly sunny. The temperature was 90. The wind was south at 9, gusting to 22. Observations from around the region. Skies ranged from mostly sunny to partly sunny, and temperatures were between 88 and 93 degrees. Once again at 4 p.m., at Stillwater, it was mostly sunny. The temperature was 92. Flood watch in effect from Wednesday morning through Thursday afternoon. What? Flooding caused by excessive rainfall is possible. Where? Portions of Oklahoma, including the following counties: Alfalfa, Beckham, Blaine, Caddo, Canadian, Cleveland, Comanche, Custer, Dewey, Ellis, Garfield, Grady, Grant, Greer, Harmon, Jackson, Kay, Kingfisher, Kiowa, Lincoln, Logan, Major, McLean, Noble, Oklahoma, Payne, Roger Mills, Tillman, Ouachita, Woods and Woodward, and Northern Texas, including the following counties: Baylor, Ford, Hardeman, Knox, and Wilbarger. When, from Wednesday

Thursday afternoon. Impacts. Excessive runoff may result in flooding of rivers, creeks, streams, and other low-lying and flood-prone locations. Additional details. Multiple rounds of showers and thunderstorms are expected from early Wednesday through Thursday morning. Storms will include very heavy rainfall rates. Widespread rainfall amounts of 1 to 3 inches are likely, and a few locations will see totals as high as 5 inches. http://www.weather.gov/safety/ Flood. You should monitor later forecasts and be alert for possible flood warnings. Those living in areas prone to flooding should be prepared to take action should flooding develop. Flood watch in effect from Wednesday morning through Thursday afternoon. What? Flooding caused by excessive rainfall is possible. Where? A portion of northeast Oklahoma, including the following areas: northeast Osage, Wada, Pawnee, southeast Osage, Washington, OK, and western Osage. When? From Wednesday morning through Thursday afternoon. Impacts. Excessive runoff may result in flooding of rivers, creeks, streams, and other low-lying and flood-prone locations. Additional details. Multiple rounds of showers and thunderstorms with heavy rainfall rates are expected from Wednesday morning through early Thursday. Widespread rainfall amounts of 1 to 3 inches are likely, with a few locations receiving totals as high as 5 inches. http://www.weather.gov/safety/ Flood. You should monitor later forecasts and be alert for possible flood warnings. Those living in areas prone to flooding should be prepared to take action should flooding develop. From the Norman Forecast Office, here is the forecast for Stillwater and surrounding area. Rest of today, sunny. Near steady temperature in the lower 90s. South winds 10 to 15 miles an hour with gusts up to 25 miles an hour. Tonight, partly cloudy with a slight chance of showers and thunderstorms until midnight, then mostly cloudy with a chance of showers and thunderstorms after midnight. Lows in the lower 70s. South winds 10 to 15 miles an hour. Chance of rain 50%. Wednesday, showers and thunderstorms. Cooler with highs around 80. Southeast winds 5 to 10 miles an hour. Chance of rain 90%. Wednesday night, showers and thunderstorms. Lows in the upper 60s. South winds 5 to 10 miles an hour. Chance of rain near 100%. Thursday, a chance of thunderstorms. Showers. Highs in the upper 70s. Southwest winds 5 to 10 miles an hour, becoming west with gusts up to 20 miles an hour in the afternoon. Chance of rain near 100%. Thursday night, mostly cloudy. A chance of showers until midnight, then a slight chance of showers after midnight. Much cooler with lows around 50. Chance of rain 50%. Friday, partly sunny. Much cooler with highs in the lower 60s. Friday night, partly cloudy. Cooler with lows around 40. Saturday, mostly sunny. Highs in the lower 60s. Saturday night, mostly clear until midnight, then becoming partly cloudy. Lows in the mid-40s. Sunday, mostly sunny. Highs in the lower 70s. Sunday night, partly cloudy. Lows in the lower 50s. Monday, mostly sunny. Highs in the upper 70s. You are listening to Stillwater Weather Radio, NERR 5 p.m. weather observations. At Stillwater, light rain was falling. The temperature was 89 degrees, the dew point 72, and the relative humidity 56%. The wind was south at 17 miles an hour, gusting to 24. The pressure was 29.85 inches and steady. At Guthrie, it was partly sunny. The temperature was 90. The wind was south at 15, gusting to 22. Observations from around the region. It was mostly sunny, with a temperature of 93 at Dallas-Fort Worth and 91 at Springfield. It was partly sunny, with a temperature of 89 at Wichita, 88 at Oklahoma City, and 88 at Tulsa. Once again at 5 p.m., at Stillwater, light rain was falling. The temperature was 89. Flood watch in effect from Wednesday morning through Thursday afternoon. What? Flooding caused by excessive rainfall is possible.

0: Where? Portions of Oklahoma, including the following counties: Alfalfa, Beckham, Blaine, Caddo, Canadian, Cleveland, Comanche, Custer, Dewey, Ellis, Garfield, Grady, Grant, Greer, Harmon, Jackson, Kay, Kingfisher, Kiowa, Lincoln, Logan, Major, McLean, Noble, Oklahoma, Payne, Roger Mills, Tillman, Ouachita, Woods and Woodward, and Northern Texas, including the following counties: Baylor, Ford, Hardeman, Knox, and Wilbarger. When, from Wednesday morning through Thursday afternoon. Impacts: excessive runoff may result in flooding of rivers, creeks, streams, and other low-lying and flood-prone locations. Additional details: multiple rounds of showers and thunderstorms are expected from early Wednesday through Thursday morning. Storms will include very heavy rainfall rates. Widespread rainfall amounts of 1 to 3 inches are likely, and a few locations will see totals as high as 5 inches. http://www.weather.gov/safety/ Flood: you should monitor later forecasts and be alert for possible flood warnings. Those living in areas prone to flooding should be prepared to take action should flooding develop.
1: 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Programming originates from the National Weather Service Forecast Office in Norman.
0: Flood watch in effect from Wednesday morning through Thursday afternoon. What? Flooding caused by excessive rainfall is possible. Where? A portion of northeast Oklahoma, including the following areas: northeast Osage, Wada, Pawnee, southeast Osage, Washington, OK, and western Osage. When? From Wednesday morning through Thursday afternoon. Impacts: excessive runoff may result in flooding of rivers, creeks, streams, and other low-lying and flood-prone locations. Additional details: multiple rounds of showers and thunderstorms with heavy rainfall rates are expected from Wednesday morning through early Thursday. Widespread rainfall amounts of 1 to 3 inches are likely, with a few locations receiving totals as high as 5 inches. http://www.weather.gov/safety/ Flood: you should monitor later forecasts and be alert for possible flood warnings. Those living in areas prone to flooding should be prepared to take action should flooding develop. From the Norman Forecast Office, here is the forecast for Stillwater and surrounding area. Rest of today, sunny. Near steady temperature in the lower 90s. South winds 10 to 15 miles an hour with gusts up to 25 miles an hour. Tonight, partly cloudy with a slight chance of showers and thunderstorms until midnight, then mostly cloudy with a chance of showers and thunderstorms after midnight. Lows in the lower 70s. South winds 10 to 15 miles an hour. Chance of rain 50%. Wednesday, showers and thunderstorms. Cooler with highs around 80. Southeast winds 5 to 10 miles an hour. Chance of rain 90%. Wednesday night, showers and thunderstorms. Lows in the upper 60s. South winds 5 to 10 miles an hour. Chance of rain near 100%. Thursday, a chance of thunderstorms. Showers. Highs in the upper 70s. Southwest winds 5 to 10 miles an hour, becoming west with gusts up to 20 miles an hour in the afternoon. Chance of rain near 100%. Thursday night, mostly cloudy. A chance of showers until midnight, then a slight chance of showers after midnight. Much cooler with lows around 50. Chance of rain 50%. Friday, partly sunny. Much cooler with highs in the lower 60s. Friday night, partly cloudy. Cooler with lows around 40. Saturday, mostly sunny. Highs in the lower 60s. Saturday night, mostly clear until midnight, then becoming partly cloudy. Lows in the mid-40s. Sunday, mostly sunny. Highs in the lower 70s. Sunday night, partly cloudy. Lows in the lower 50s. Monday, mostly sunny. Highs in the upper 70s. 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At Stillwater, light rain was falling.

The temperature was 89 degrees, the dew point 72, and the relative humidity 56%. The wind was south at 17 miles an hour, gusting to 24. The pressure was 29.85 inches and steady. At Guthrie, it was partly sunny. The temperature was 90. The wind was south at 15, gusting to 22. Observations from around the region. It was mostly sunny, with a temperature of 93 at Dallas-Fort Worth and 91 at Springfield. It was partly sunny, with a temperature of 89 at Wichita, 88 at Oklahoma City, and 88 at Tulsa. Once again at 5 p.m., at Stillwater, light rain was falling. The temperature was 89. 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At Stillwater, light rain was falling. The temperature was 89 degrees, the dew point 72, and the relative humidity 56%. The wind was south at 17 miles an hour, gusting to 24. The pressure was 29.85 inches and steady. At Enid, it was mostly sunny. The temperature was 90. The wind was south at 23, gusting to 30. At Guthrie, it was partly sunny. The temperature was 90. The wind was south at 15, gusting to 22. Observations from around the region. Skies ranged from mostly sunny to partly sunny, and temperatures were between 88 and 93 degrees. Once again at 5 p.m., at Stillwater, light rain was falling. The temperature was 89. Flood watch in effect from Wednesday morning through Thursday afternoon. What? Flooding caused by excessive rainfall is possible. Where? Portions of Oklahoma, including the following counties: Alfalfa, Beckham, Blaine, Caddo, Canadian, Cleveland, Comanche, Custer, Dewey, Ellis, Garfield, Grady, Grant, Greer, Harmon, Jackson, Kay, Kingfisher, Kiowa, Lincoln, Logan, Major, McLean, Noble, Oklahoma, Payne, Roger Mills, Tillman, Washita, Woods and Woodward, and Northern Texas, including the following counties: Baylor, Ford, Hardeman, Knox, and Wilbarger. When, from Wednesday morning through Thursday afternoon. Impacts: excessive runoff may result in flooding of rivers, creeks, streams, and other low-lying and flood-prone locations. Additional details: multiple rounds of showers and thunderstorms are expected from early Wednesday through Thursday morning. Storms will include very heavy rainfall rates. Widespread rainfall amounts of 1 to 3 inches are likely, and a few locations will see totals as high as 5 inches. http://www.weather.gov/safety/. Flood you should monitor later forecasts and be alert for possible flood warnings. Those living in areas prone to flooding should be prepared to take action should flooding develop. Flood watch in effect from Wednesday morning through Thursday afternoon. What? Flooding caused by excessive rainfall is possible. Where? A portion of northeast Oklahoma, including the following areas: northeast Osage, Wada, Pawnee, southeast Osage, Washington OK, and western Osage. When? From Wednesday morning through Thursday afternoon. Impacts: excessive runoff may result in flooding of rivers, creeks, streams, and other low-lying and flood-prone locations. Additional details: multiple rounds of showers and thunderstorms with heavy rainfall rates are expected from Wednesday morning through early Thursday. Widespread rainfall amounts of 1 to 3 inches are likely, with a few locations receiving totals as high as 5 inches. http://www.weather.gov/safety/. Flood you should monitor later forecasts and be alert for possible flood warnings. Those living in areas prone to flooding should be prepared to take action should flooding develop. From the Norman Forecast Office, here is the forecast for Stillwater and surrounding area. Rest of today, sunny. Near steady temperature in the lower 90s. South winds 10 to 15 miles an hour with gusts up to 25 miles an hour. Tonight, partly cloudy with a slight chance of showers and thunderstorms until midnight, then mostly cloudy with a chance of showers and thunderstorms after midnight. Lows in the lower 70s. South winds 10 to 15 miles an hour. Chance of rain 50%. Wednesday, showers and thunderstorms. Cooler with highs around 80.

Southeast winds 5 to 10 miles an hour. Chance of rain 90%. Wednesday night, showers and thunderstorms. Lows in the upper 60s. South winds 5 to 10 miles an hour. Chance of rain near 100%. Thursday, a chance of thunderstorms. Showers. Highs in the upper 70s. Southwest winds 5 to 10 miles an hour, becoming west with gusts up to 20 miles an hour in the afternoon. Chance of rain near 100%. Thursday night, mostly cloudy. A chance of showers until midnight, then a slight chance of showers after midnight. Much cooler with lows around 50. Chance of rain 50%. Friday, partly sunny. Much cooler with highs in the lower 60s. Friday night, partly cloudy. Cooler with lows around 40. Saturday, mostly sunny. Highs in the lower 60s. Saturday night, mostly clear until midnight, then becoming partly cloudy. Lows in the mid 40s. Sunday, mostly sunny. Highs in the lower 70s. Sunday night, partly cloudy. Lows in the lower 50s. Monday, mostly sunny. Highs in the upper 70s. 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At Stillwater, light rain was falling. The temperature was 89 degrees, the dew point 72, and the relative humidity 56%. The wind was south at 17 miles an hour, gusting to 24. The pressure was 29.85 inches and steady. At Enid, it was mostly sunny. The temperature was 90. The wind was south at 23, gusting to 30. At Guthrie, it was partly sunny. The temperature was 90. The wind was south at 15, gusting to 22. Observations from around the region. Skies ranged from mostly sunny to partly sunny, and temperatures were between 88 and 93 degrees. Once again at 5 p.m., at Stillwater, light rain was falling. The temperature was 89. Flood watch in effect from Wednesday morning through Thursday afternoon. What flooding caused by excessive rainfall is possible? Where portions of Oklahoma, including the following counties, Alfalfa, Beckham, Blaine, Caddo, Canadian, Cleveland, Comanche, Custer, Dewey, Ellis, Garfield, Grady, Grant, Greer, Harmon, Jackson, Kay, Kingfisher, Kiowa, Lincoln, Logan, Major, McLean, Noble, Oklahoma, Payne, Roger Mills, Tillman, Ouachita, Woods and Woodward and Northern Texas, including the following counties, Baylor, Ford, Hardeman, Knox and Wilbarger. When, from Wednesday morning through Thursday afternoon. Impacts, excessive runoff may result in flooding of rivers, creeks, streams, and other low-lying and flood-prone locations. Additional details, multiple rounds of showers and thunderstorms are expected from early Wednesday through Thursday morning. Storms will include very heavy rainfall rates. Widespread rainfall amounts of 1 to 3 inches are likely, and a few locations will see totals as high as 5 inches. http://www.weather.gov/safety/flood. You should monitor later forecasts and be alert for possible flood warnings. Those living in areas prone to flooding should be prepared to take action should flooding develop. Flood watch in effect from Wednesday morning through Thursday afternoon. What flooding caused by excessive rainfall is possible? Where a portion of northeast Oklahoma, including the following areas, northeast Osage, Wada, Pawnee, southeast Osage, Washington, OK, and western Osage. When, from Wednesday morning through Thursday afternoon. Impacts, excessive runoff may result in flooding of rivers, creeks, streams, and other low-lying and flood-prone locations. Additional details, multiple rounds of showers and thunderstorms with heavy rainfall rates are expected from Wednesday morning through early Thursday. Widespread rainfall amounts of 1 to 3 inches are likely, with a few locations receiving totals as high as 5 inches. http://www.weather.gov/safety/flood. You should monitor later forecasts and be alert for possible flood warnings. Those living in areas prone to flooding should be prepared to take action should flooding develop. From the Norman Forecast Office, here is the forecast for Stillwater and surrounding areas.

0: the upper 70s. Southwest winds 5 to 10 miles an hour, becoming west with gusts up to 20 miles an hour in the afternoon. Chance of rain near 100%. Thursday night, mostly cloudy. A chance of showers until midnight, then a slight chance of showers after midnight. Much cooler with lows around 50. Chance of rain 50%. Friday, partly sunny. Much cooler with highs in the lower 60s. Friday night, partly cloudy. Cooler with lows around 40. Saturday, mostly sunny. Highs in the lower 60s. Saturday night, mostly clear until midnight, then becoming partly cloudy. Lows in the mid-40s. Sunday, mostly sunny. Highs in the lower 70s. Sunday night, partly cloudy. Lows in the lower 50s. Monday, mostly sunny. Highs in the upper 70s.
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0: You're listening to Stillwater Weather Radio, NERR 5 p.m. weather observations. At Stillwater, light rain was falling. The temperature was 89 degrees, the dew point 72, and the relative humidity 56%. The wind was south at 17 miles an hour, gusting to 24. The pressure was 29.85 inches and steady. At Enid, it was mostly sunny. The temperature was 90. The wind was south at 23, gusting to 30. At Guthrie, it was partly sunny. The temperature was 90. The wind was south at 15, gusting to 22. Observations from around the region. Skies ranged from mostly sunny to partly sunny, and temperatures were between 88 and 93 degrees. Once again at 5 p.m., at Stillwater, light rain was falling. The temperature was 89. Flood watch in effect from Wednesday morning through Thursday afternoon. What flooding caused by excessive rainfall is possible? Where portions of Oklahoma, including the following counties, Alfalfa, Beckham, Blaine, Caddo, Canadian, Cleveland, Comanche, Custer, Dewey, Ellis, Garfield, Grady, Grant, Greer, Harmon, Jackson, Kay, Kingfisher, Kiowa, Lincoln, Logan, Major, McLean, Noble, Oklahoma, Payne, Roger Mills, Tillman, Ouachita, Woods and Woodward, and Northern Texas, including the following counties, Baylor, Ford, Hardeman, Knox, and Wilbarger. When, from Wednesday morning through Thursday afternoon. Impacts. Excessive runoff may result in flooding of rivers, creeks, streams, and other low-lying and flood-prone locations. Additional details. Multiple rounds of showers and thunderstorms are expected from early Wednesday through Thursday morning. Storms will include very heavy rainfall rates. Widespread rainfall amounts of 1 to 3 inches are likely, and a few locations will see totals as high as 5 inches. http://www.weather.gov/safety/. Flood. You should monitor later forecasts and be alert for possible flood warnings. Those living in areas prone to flooding should be prepared to take action should flooding develop. Flood watch in effect from Wednesday morning through Thursday afternoon. What flooding caused by excessive rainfall is possible? Where a portion of northeast Oklahoma, including the following areas, northeast Osage, Wada, Pawnee, southeast Osage, Washington, OK, and western Osage. When, from Wednesday morning through Thursday afternoon. Impacts, excessive runoff may result in flooding of rivers, creeks, streams, and other low-lying and flood-prone locations. Additional details, multiple rounds of showers and thunderstorms with heavy rainfall rates are expected from Wednesday morning through early Thursday. Widespread rainfall amounts of 1 to 3 inches are likely, with a few locations receiving totals as high as 5 inches. http://www.weather.gov/safety/. 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You should monitor later forecasts and be alert for possible flood warnings. Those living in areas prone to flooding should be prepared to take action should flooding develop. From the Norman Forecast Office, here is the forecast for

the water and surrounding area. Rest of today, sunny. Near steady temperature in the lower 90s. South winds 10 to 15 miles an hour with gusts up to 25 miles an hour. Tonight, partly cloudy with a slight chance of showers and thunderstorms until midnight, then mostly cloudy with a chance of showers and thunderstorms after midnight. Lows in the lower 70s. South winds 10 to 15 miles an hour. Chance of rain 50%. Wednesday, showers and thunderstorms. Cooler with highs around 80. Southeast winds 5 to 10 miles an hour. Chance of rain 90%. Wednesday night, showers and thunderstorms. Lows in the upper 60s. South winds 5 to 10 miles an hour. Chance of rain near 100%. Thursday, a chance of thunderstorms. Showers. Highs in the upper 70s. Southwest winds 5 to 10 miles an hour, becoming west with gusts up to 20 miles an hour in the afternoon. Chance of rain near 100%. Thursday night, mostly cloudy. A chance of showers until midnight, then a slight chance of showers after midnight. Much cooler with lows around 50. Chance of rain 50%. Friday, partly sunny. Much cooler with highs in the lower 60s. Friday night, partly cloudy. Cooler with lows around 40. Saturday, mostly sunny. Highs in the lower 60s. Saturday night, mostly clear until midnight, then becoming partly cloudy. Lows in the mid-40s. Sunday, mostly sunny. Highs in the lower 70s. Sunday night, partly cloudy. Lows in the lower 50s. Monday, mostly sunny. Highs in the upper 70s. 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It's Stillwater, light rain was falling. The temperature was 89 degrees, the dew point 72, and the relative humidity 56%. The wind was south at 17 miles an hour, gusting to 24. The pressure was 29.85 inches and steady. At Enid, it was mostly sunny. The temperature was 90. The wind was south at 23, gusting to 30. At Guthrie, it was partly sunny. The temperature was 90. The wind was south at 15, gusting to 22. Observations from around the region. Skies ranged from mostly sunny to partly sunny, and temperatures were between 88 and 93 degrees. Once again at 5 p.m., at Stillwater, light rain was falling. The temperature was 89. Flood watch in effect from Wednesday morning through Thursday afternoon. What? Flooding caused by excessive rainfall is possible. Where? Portions of Oklahoma, including the following counties: Alfalfa, Beckham, Blaine, Caddo, Canadian, Cleveland, Comanche, Custer, Dewey, Ellis, Garfield, Grady, Grant, Greer, Harmon, Jackson, Kay, Kingfisher, Kiowa, Lincoln, Logan, Major, McLean, Noble, Oklahoma, Payne, Roger Mills, Tillman, Washita, Woods and Woodward, and Northern Texas, including the following counties: Baylor, Ford, Hardeman, Knox, and Wilbarger. When, from Wednesday morning through Thursday afternoon. Impacts: excessive runoff may result in flooding of rivers, creeks, streams, and other low-lying and flood-prone locations. Additional details: multiple rounds of showers and thunderstorms are expected from early Wednesday through Thursday morning. Storms will include very heavy rainfall rates. Widespread rainfall amounts of 1 to 3 inches are likely, and a few locations will see totals as high as 5 inches. http://www.weather.gov/safety/. Flood. You should monitor later forecasts and be alert for possible flood warnings. Those living in areas prone to flooding should be prepared to take action should flooding develop. Flood watch in effect from Wednesday morning through Thursday afternoon. What? Flooding caused by excessive rainfall is possible. Where? A portion of northeast Oklahoma, including the following areas: northeast Osage, Wada, Pawnee, southeast Osage, Washington, OK, and western Osage. When? From Wednesday morning through Thursday afternoon. Impacts: excessive runoff may result in flooding of rivers, creeks, streams, and other low-lying and flood-prone locations. 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

Showers and thunderstorms with heavy rainfall rates are expected from Wednesday morning through early Thursday. Widespread rainfall amounts of 1 to 3 inches are likely, with a few locations receiving totals as high as 5 inches. http://www.weather.gov/safety/flood. You should monitor later forecasts and be alert for possible flood warnings. Those living in areas prone to flooding should be prepared to take action should flooding develop. From the Norman Forecaster, forecasts and be alert for possible flood warnings. Those living in areas prone to flooding should be prepared to take action should flooding develop. From the Norman Forecast Office, here is the forecast for Stillwater and surrounding area. Rest of today, sunny. Near steady temperature in the lower 90s. South winds 10 to 15 miles an hour with gusts up to 25 miles an hour. Tonight, partly cloudy with a slight chance of showers and thunderstorms until midnight, then mostly cloudy with a chance of showers and thunderstorms after midnight. Lows in the lower 70s. South winds 10 to 15 miles an hour. Chance of rain 50%. Wednesday, showers and thunderstorms. Cooler with highs around 80. Southeast winds 5 to 10 miles an hour. Chance of rain 90%. Wednesday night, showers and thunderstorms. Lows in the upper 60s. South winds 5 to 10 miles an hour. Chance of rain near 100%. Thursday, a chance of thunderstorms. Showers. Highs in the upper 70s. Southwest winds 5 to 10 miles an hour, becoming west with gusts up to 20 miles an hour in the afternoon. Chance of rain near 100%. Thursday night, mostly cloudy. A chance of showers until midnight, then a slight chance of showers after midnight. Much cooler with lows around 50. Chance of rain 50%. Friday, partly sunny. Much cooler with highs in the lower 60s. Friday night, partly cloudy. Cooler with lows around 40. Saturday, mostly sunny. Highs in the lower 60s. Saturday night, mostly clear until midnight, then becoming partly cloudy. Lows in the mid-40s. Sunday, mostly sunny. Highs in the lower 70s. Sunday night, partly cloudy. Lows in the lower 50s. Monday, mostly sunny. Highs in the upper 70s. 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At Stillwater, light rain was falling. The temperature was 89 degrees, the dew point 72, and the relative humidity 56%. The wind was south at 17 miles an hour, gusting to 24. The pressure was 29.85 inches and steady. At Enid, it was mostly sunny. The temperature was 90. The wind was south at 23, gusting to 30. At Guthrie, it was partly sunny. The temperature was 90. The wind was south at 15, gusting to 22. Observations from around the region. Skies ranged from mostly sunny to partly sunny, and temperatures were between 88 and 93 degrees. Once again at 5 p.m., at Stillwater, light rain was falling. The temperature was 89. Flood watch in effect from Wednesday morning through Thursday afternoon. What, flooding caused by excessive rainfall is possible? Where, portions of Oklahoma, including the following counties, Alfalfa, Beckham, Blaine, Caddo, Canadian, Cleveland, Comanche, Custer, Dewey, Ellis, Garfield, Grady, Grant, Greer, Harmon, Jackson, Kay, Kingfisher, Kiowa, Lincoln, Logan, Major, McLean, Noble, Oklahoma, Payne, Roger Mills, Tillman, Ouachita, Woods and Woodward and Northern Texas, including the following counties, Baylor, Ford, Hardeman, Knox and Wilbarger. When, from Wednesday morning through Thursday afternoon. Impacts, excessive runoff may result in flooding of rivers, creeks, streams, and other low-lying and flood-prone locations. Additional details, multiple rounds of showers and thunderstorms are expected from early Wednesday through Thursday morning. Storms will include very heavy rainfall rates. Widespread rainfall amounts of 1 to 3 inches are likely, and a few locations will see totals as high as 5 inches. http://www.weather.gov/

0: Safety slash. 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Those living in areas prone to flooding should be prepared to take action should flooding develop.
1: 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Programming originates from the National Weather Service Forecast Office in Norman.
0: Flood watch in effect from Wednesday morning through Thursday afternoon. What? Flooding caused by excessive rainfall is possible. Where? A portion of northeast Oklahoma, including the following areas: northeast Osage, Wada, Pawnee, southeast Osage, Washington, OK, and western Osage. When? From Wednesday morning through Thursday afternoon. Impacts. Excessive runoff may result in flooding of rivers, creeks, streams, and other low-lying and flood-prone locations. Additional details. Multiple rounds of showers and thunderstorms with heavy rainfall rates are expected from Wednesday morning through early Thursday. Widespread rainfall amounts of 1 to 3 inches are likely, with a few locations receiving totals as high as 5 inches. http://www.weather.gov/safety/. Flood, you should monitor later forecasts and be alert for possible flood warnings. Those living in areas prone to flooding should be prepared to take action should flooding develop. From the Norman Forecast Office, here is the forecast for Stillwater and surrounding area. Tonight, partly cloudy with a slight chance of showers and thunderstorms until midnight, then mostly cloudy with a chance of showers and thunderstorms after midnight. Lows in the lower 70s. South winds 10 to 15 miles an hour. Chance of rain 50%. Wednesday, showers and thunderstorms. Cooler with highs around 80. Southeast winds 5 to 10 miles an hour. Chance of rain 90%. Wednesday night, showers and thunderstorms. Lows in the upper 60s. South winds 5 to 10 miles an hour. Chance of rain near 100%. Thursday, a chance of thunderstorms. Showers. Highs in the upper 70s. Southwest winds 5 to 10 miles an hour, becoming west with gusts up to 20 miles an hour in the afternoon. Chance of rain near 100%. Thursday night, mostly cloudy. A chance of showers until midnight, then a slight chance of showers after midnight. Much cooler. Less humid with lows around 50. North winds 15 to 20 miles an hour with gusts up to 30 miles an hour. Chance of rain 50%. Friday, partly sunny. Much cooler with highs in the lower 60s. Friday night, partly cloudy. Cooler with lows around 40. Saturday, mostly sunny. Highs in the lower 60s. Saturday night, mostly clear until midnight, then becoming partly cloudy. Lows in the mid-40s. Sunday, mostly sunny. Highs in the lower 70s. Sunday night, partly cloudy. Lows in the lower 50s. Monday, mostly sunny. Highs in the upper 70s. Monday night, mostly clear. Lows in the mid-50s. Tuesday, mostly sunny. A slight chance of showers in the afternoon. Highs in the lower 80s. Chance of rain 20%. 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At Stillwater, light rain was falling. The temperature was 89 degrees, the dew point 72, and the relative humidity 56%. The wind was south at 17 miles an hour, gusting to 24. The pressure was 29.85 inches and steady. At Enid, it was mostly sunny. The temperature was 90. The wind was south at 23, gusting to 30. At Guthrie, it was partly sunny. The temperature was 90. The wind was south at 15, gusting to 22. Observations from around the region. Skies ranged from mostly sunny to partly sunny, and temperatures were between 88 and 93 degrees. Once again at 5 p.m., at Stillwater, light rain was falling. The temperature was 89. Flood watch in effect from Wednesday morning through Thursday afternoon. What? Flooding caused by

rainfall is possible. Where? Portions of Oklahoma, including the following counties: Alfalfa, Beckham, Blaine, Caddo, Canadian, Cleveland, Comanche, Custer, Dewey, Ellis, Garfield, Grady, Grant, Greer, Harmon, Jackson, Kay, Kingfisher, Kiowa, Lincoln, Logan, Major, McLean, Noble, Oklahoma, Payne, Roger Mills, Tillman, Ouachita, Woods and Woodward, and Northern Texas, including the following counties: Baylor, Ford, Hardeman, Knox, and Wilbarger. When, from Wednesday morning through Thursday afternoon. Impacts: excessive runoff may result in flooding of rivers, creeks, streams, and other low-lying and flood-prone locations. Additional details: multiple rounds of showers and thunderstorms are expected from early Wednesday through Thursday morning. Storms will include very heavy rainfall rates. Widespread rainfall amounts of 1 to 3 inches are likely, and a few locations will see totals as high as 5 inches. http://www.weather.gov/safety/. Flood. You should monitor later forecasts and be alert for possible flood warnings. Those living in areas prone to flooding should be prepared to take action should flooding develop. Flood watch in effect from Wednesday morning through Thursday afternoon. What? Flooding caused by excessive rainfall is possible. Where? A portion of northeast Oklahoma, including the following areas: northeast Osage, Wada, Pawnee, southeast Osage, Washington, OK, and western Osage. When? From Wednesday morning through Thursday afternoon. Impacts: excessive runoff may result in flooding of rivers, creeks, streams, and other low-lying and flood-prone locations. Additional details: multiple rounds of showers and thunderstorms with heavy rainfall rates are expected from Wednesday morning through early Thursday. Widespread rainfall amounts of 1 to 3 inches are likely, with a few locations receiving totals as high as 5 inches. http://www.weather.gov/safety/. Flood. You should monitor later forecasts and be alert for possible flood warnings. Those living in areas prone to flooding should be prepared to take action should flooding develop. From the Norman Forecast Office, here is the forecast for Stillwater and surrounding area. Tonight, partly cloudy with a slight chance of showers and thunderstorms until midnight, then mostly cloudy with a chance of showers and thunderstorms after midnight. Lows in the lower 70s. South winds 10 to 15 miles an hour. Chance of rain 50%. Wednesday, showers and thunderstorms. Cooler with highs around 80. Southeast winds 5 to 10 miles an hour. Chance of rain 90%. Wednesday night, showers and thunderstorms. Lows in the upper 60s. South winds 5 to 10 miles an hour. Chance of rain near 100%. Thursday, a chance of thunderstorms. Showers. Highs in the upper 70s. Southwest winds 5 to 10 miles an hour, becoming west with gusts up to 20 miles an hour in the afternoon. Chance of rain near 100%. Thursday night, mostly cloudy. A chance of showers until midnight, then a slight chance of showers after midnight. Much cooler. Less humid with lows around 50. North winds 15 to 20 miles an hour with gusts up to 30 miles an hour. Chance of rain 50%. Friday, partly sunny. Much cooler with highs in the lower 60s. Friday night, partly cloudy. Cooler with lows around 40. Saturday, mostly sunny. Highs in the lower 60s. Saturday night, mostly clear until midnight, then becoming partly cloudy. Lows in the mid 40s. Sunday, mostly sunny. Highs in the lower 70s. Sunday night, partly cloudy. Lows in the lower 50s. Monday, mostly sunny. Highs in the upper 70s. Monday night, mostly clear. Lows in the mid 50s. Tuesday, mostly sunny. A slight chance of showers in the afternoon. Highs in the lower 80s. Chance of rain 20%. 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At Stillwater, light rain was falling. The temperature was 89 degrees, the dew point 72, and the relative humidity 56%. The wind was south at 17 miles an hour, gusting to

24. The pressure was 29.85 inches and steady. At Enid, it was mostly sunny. The temperature was 90. The wind was south at 23, gusting to 30. At Guthrie, it was partly sunny. The temperature was 90. The wind was south at 15, gusting to 22. Observations from around the region. Skies ranged from mostly sunny to partly sunny, and temperatures were between 88 and 93 degrees. Once again at 5 p.m., at Stillwater, light rain was falling. The temperature was 89. Flood watch in effect from Wednesday morning through Thursday afternoon. What? Flooding caused by excessive rainfall is possible. Where? Portions of Oklahoma, including the following counties: Alfalfa, Beckham, Blaine, Caddo, Canadian, Cleveland, Comanche, Custer, Dewey, Ellis, Garfield, Grady, Grant, Greer, Harmon, Jackson, Kay, Kingfisher, Kiowa, Lincoln, Logan, Major, McLean, Noble, Oklahoma, Payne, Roger Mills, Tillman, Ouachita, Woods and Woodward, and Northern Texas, including the following counties: Baylor, Ford, Hardeman, Knox, and Wilbarger. When, from Wednesday morning through Thursday afternoon. Impacts: excessive runoff may result in flooding of rivers, creeks, streams, and other low-lying and flood-prone locations. Additional details: multiple rounds of showers and thunderstorms are expected from early Wednesday through Thursday morning. Storms will include very heavy rainfall rates. Widespread rainfall amounts of 1 to 3 inches are likely, and a few locations will see totals as high as 5 inches. http://www.weather.gov/safety/flood. You should monitor later forecasts and be alert for possible flood warnings. Those living in areas prone to flooding should be prepared to take action should flooding develop. Flood watch in effect from Wednesday morning through Thursday afternoon. What? Flooding caused by excessive rainfall is possible. Where? A portion of northeast Oklahoma, including the following areas: northeast Osage, Wada, Pawnee, southeast Osage, Washington OK, and western Osage. When? From Wednesday morning through Thursday afternoon. Impacts: excessive runoff may result in flooding of rivers, creeks, streams, and other low-lying and flood-prone locations. Additional details: multiple rounds of showers and thunderstorms with heavy rainfall rates are expected from Wednesday morning through early Thursday. Widespread rainfall amounts of 1 to 3 inches are likely, with a few locations receiving totals as high as 5 inches. http://www.weather.gov/safety/flood. You should monitor later forecasts and be alert for possible flood warnings. Those living in areas prone to flooding should be prepared to take action should flooding develop. From the Norman Forecast Office, here is the forecast for Stillwater and surrounding area. Tonight, partly cloudy with a slight chance of showers and thunderstorms until midnight, then mostly cloudy with a chance of showers and thunderstorms after midnight. Lows in the lower 70s. South winds 10 to 15 miles an hour. Chance of rain 50%. Wednesday, showers and thunderstorms. Cooler with highs around 80. Southeast winds 5 to 10 miles an hour. Chance of rain 90%. Wednesday night, showers and thunderstorms. Lows in the upper 60s. South winds 5 to 10 miles an hour. Chance of rain near 100%. Thursday, a chance of thunderstorms. Showers. Highs in the upper 70s. Southwest winds 5 to 10 miles an hour, becoming west with gusts up to 20 miles an hour in the afternoon. Chance of rain near 100%. Thursday night, mostly cloudy. A chance of showers until midnight, then a slight chance of showers after midnight. Much cooler. Less humid with lows around 50. North winds 15 to 20 miles an hour with gusts up to 30 miles an hour. Chance of rain 50%. Friday, partly sunny. Much cooler with highs in the lower 60s. Friday night, partly cloudy. Cooler with lows around 40. Saturday, mostly sunny. Highs in the lower 60s. Saturday night, mostly clear until midnight, then becoming partly cloudy. Lows in the mid 40s. Sunday, mostly sunny.

0: Highs in the lower 70s. Sunday night, partly cloudy. Lows in the lower 50s. Monday, mostly sunny. Highs in the upper 70s. Monday night, mostly clear. Lows in the mid 50s. Tuesday, mostly sunny. A slight chance of showers in the afternoon. Highs in the lower 80s. Chance of rain 20%.
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0: You are listening to Stillwater Weather Radio, NERR 5 p.m. weather observations. At Stillwater, light rain was falling. The temperature was 89 degrees, the dew point 72, and the relative humidity 56%. The wind was south at 17 miles an hour, gusting to 24. The pressure was 29.85 inches and steady. At Enid, it was mostly sunny. The temperature was 90. The wind was south at 23, gusting to 30. At Guthrie, it was partly sunny. The temperature was 90. The wind was south at 15, gusting to 22. Observations from around the region. Skies ranged from mostly sunny to partly sunny, and temperatures were between 88 and 93 degrees. Once again at 5 p.m., at Stillwater, light rain was falling. The temperature was 89. Flood watch in effect from Wednesday morning through Thursday afternoon. What flooding caused by excessive rainfall is possible? Where? Portions of Oklahoma, including the following counties: Alfalfa, Beckham, Blaine, Caddo, Canadian, Cleveland, Comanche, Custer, Dewey, Ellis, Garfield, Grady, Grant, Greer, Harmon, Jackson, Kay, Kingfisher, Kiowa, Lincoln, Logan, Major, McLean, Noble, Oklahoma, Payne, Roger Mills, Tillman, Ouachita, Woods and Woodward, and Northern Texas, including the following counties: Baylor, Ford, Hardeman, Knox, and Wilbarger. When, from Wednesday morning through Thursday afternoon. Impacts: excessive runoff may result in flooding of rivers, creeks, streams, and other low-lying and flood-prone locations. Additional details: multiple rounds of showers and thunderstorms are expected from early Wednesday through Thursday morning. Storms will include very heavy rainfall rates. Widespread rainfall amounts of 1 to 3 inches are likely, and a few locations will see totals as high as 5 inches. http://www.weather.gov/safety/flood. You should monitor later forecasts and be alert for possible flood warnings. Those living in areas prone to flooding should be prepared to take action should flooding develop. Flood watch in effect from Wednesday morning through Thursday afternoon. What? Flooding caused by excessive rainfall is possible. Where? A portion of northeast Oklahoma, including the following areas: northeast Osage, Wada, Pawnee, southeast Osage, Washington, OK, and western Osage. When? From Wednesday morning through Thursday afternoon. Impacts: excessive runoff may result in flooding of rivers, creeks, streams, and other low-lying and flood-prone locations. Additional details: multiple rounds of showers and thunderstorms with heavy rainfall rates are expected from Wednesday morning through early Thursday. Widespread rainfall amounts of 1 to 3 inches are likely, with a few locations receiving totals as high as 5 inches. http://www.weather.gov/safety/flood. You should monitor later forecasts and be alert for possible flood warnings. Those living in areas prone to flooding should be prepared to take action should flooding develop. From the Norman Forecast Office, here is the forecast for Stillwater and surrounding area. Tonight, partly cloudy with a slight chance of showers and thunderstorms until midnight, then mostly cloudy with a chance of showers and thunderstorms after midnight. Lows in the lower 70s. South winds 10 to 15 miles an hour. Chance of rain 50%. Wednesday, showers and thunderstorms. Cooler with highs around 80. Southeast winds 5 to 10 miles an hour. Chance of rain 90%. Wednesday night, showers and thunderstorms.

in the upper 60s. South winds 5 to 10 miles an hour. Chance of rain near 100%. Thursday, a chance of thunderstorms. Showers. Highs in the upper 70s. Southwest winds 5 to 10 miles an hour, becoming west with gusts up to 20 miles an hour in the afternoon. Chance of rain near 100%. Thursday night, mostly cloudy. A chance of showers until midnight, then a slight chance of showers after midnight. Much cooler. Less humid with lows around 50. North winds 15 to 20 miles an hour with gusts up to 30 miles an hour. Chance of rain 50%. Friday, partly sunny. Much cooler with highs in the lower 60s. Friday night, partly cloudy. Cooler with lows around 40. Saturday, mostly sunny. Highs in the lower 60s. Saturday night, mostly clear until midnight, then becoming partly cloudy. Lows in the mid-40s. Sunday, mostly sunny. Highs in the lower 70s. Sunday night, partly cloudy. Lows in the lower 50s. Monday, mostly sunny. Highs in the upper 70s. Monday night, mostly clear. Lows in the mid-50s. Tuesday, mostly sunny. A slight chance of showers in the afternoon. Highs in the lower 80s. Chance of rain 20%. 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At Stillwater, light rain was falling. The temperature was 89 degrees, the dew point 72, and the relative humidity 56%. The wind was south at 17 miles an hour, gusting to 24. The pressure was 29.85 inches and steady. At Enid, it was mostly sunny. The temperature was 90. The wind was south at 23, gusting to 30. At Guthrie, it was partly sunny. The temperature was 90. The wind was south at 15, gusting to 22. Observations from around the region. Skies ranged from mostly sunny to partly sunny, and temperatures were between 88 and 93 degrees. Once again at 5 p.m., at Stillwater, light rain was falling. The temperature was 89. Flood watch in effect from Wednesday morning through Thursday afternoon. What flooding caused by excessive rainfall is possible? Where portions of Oklahoma, including the following counties, Alfalfa, Beckham, Blaine, Caddo, Canadian, Cleveland, Comanche, Custer, Dewey, Ellis, Garfield, Grady, Grant, Greer, Harmon, Jackson, Kay, Kingfisher, Kiowa, Lincoln, Logan, Major, McLean, Noble, Oklahoma, Payne, Roger Mills, Tillman, Ouachita, Woods and Woodward and Northern Texas, including the following counties, Baylor, Ford, Hardeman, Knox and Wilbarger. When, from Wednesday morning through Thursday afternoon. Impacts, excessive runoff may result in flooding of rivers, creeks, streams, and other low-lying and flood-prone locations. Additional details, multiple rounds of showers and thunderstorms are expected from early Wednesday through Thursday morning. Storms will include very heavy rainfall rates. Widespread rainfall amounts of 1 to 3 inches are likely, and a few locations will see totals as high as 5 inches. http://www.weather.gov/safety/flood. You should monitor later forecasts and be alert for possible flood warnings. Those living in areas prone to flooding should be prepared to take action should flooding develop. Flood watch in effect from Wednesday morning through Thursday afternoon. What flooding caused by excessive rainfall is possible? Where a portion of northeast Oklahoma, including the following areas, northeast Osage, Wada, Pawnee, southeast Osage, Washington, OK, and western Osage. When, from Wednesday morning through Thursday afternoon. Impacts, excessive runoff may result in flooding of rivers, creeks, streams, and other low-lying and flood-prone locations. Additional details, multiple rounds of showers and thunderstorms with heavy rainfall rates are expected from Wednesday morning through early Thursday. Widespread rainfall amounts of 1 to 3 inches are likely, with a few locations receiving totals as high as 5 inches. http://www.weather.gov/safety/flood. You should monitor later forecasts and be alert for possible flood warnings.

Those living in areas prone to flooding should be prepared to take action should flooding develop. From the Norman Forecast Office, here is the forecast for Stillwater and surrounding area. Tonight, partly cloudy with a slight chance of showers and thunderstorms until midnight, then mostly cloudy with a chance of showers and thunderstorms after midnight. Lows in the lower 70s. South winds 10 to 15 miles an hour. Chance of rain 50%. Wednesday, showers and thunderstorms. Cooler with highs around 80. Southeast winds 5 to 10 miles an hour. Chance of rain 90%. Wednesday night, showers and thunderstorms. Lows in the upper 60s. South winds 5 to 10 miles an hour. Chance of rain near 100%. Thursday, a chance of thunderstorms. Showers. Highs in the upper 70s. Southwest winds 5 to 10 miles an hour, becoming west with gusts up to 20 miles an hour in the afternoon. Chance of rain near 100%. Thursday night, mostly cloudy. A chance of showers until midnight, then a slight chance of showers after midnight. Much cooler. Less humid with lows around 50. North winds 15 to 20 miles an hour with gusts up to 30 miles an hour. Chance of rain 50%. Friday, partly sunny. Much cooler with highs in the lower 60s. Friday night, partly cloudy. Cooler with lows around 40. Saturday, mostly sunny. Highs in the lower 60s. Saturday night, mostly clear until midnight, then becoming partly cloudy. Lows in the mid 40s. Sunday, mostly sunny. Highs in the lower 70s. Sunday night, partly cloudy. Lows in the lower 50s. Monday, mostly sunny. Highs in the upper 70s. Monday night, mostly clear. Lows in the mid 50s. Tuesday, mostly sunny. A slight chance of showers in the afternoon. Highs in the lower 80s. Chance of rain 20%. You're listening to Stillwater Weather Radio, and here are 6 p.m. weather observations. At Stillwater, it was mostly cloudy. The temperature was 88 degrees, the dew point 72, and the relative humidity 58%. The wind was south at 17 miles an hour. The pressure was 29.85 inches and steady. At Ponca City, it was partly cloudy. The temperature was 90, the dew point 71, and the relative humidity 53%. The wind was south at 13, gusting to 26. The pressure was 29.81 inches and falling. At Guthrie, it was partly sunny. The temperature was 87, the dew point 72, and the relative humidity 60%. The wind was south at 16. The pressure was 29.84 inches and falling. Observations from around the region. At Springfield, it was clear, with a temperature of 88. It was partly cloudy, with a temperature of 87 at Wichita, and 93 at Dallas-Fort Worth. It was mostly cloudy, with a temperature of 87 at Oklahoma City, and 87 at Tulsa. Once again at 6 p.m., at Stillwater, it was mostly cloudy. The temperature was 88. Flood watch in effect from Wednesday morning through Thursday afternoon. What flooding caused by excessive rainfall is possible? Where, portions of Oklahoma, including the following counties, Alfalfa, Beckham, Blaine, Caddo, Canadian, Cleveland, Comanche, Custer, Dewey, Ellis, Garfield, Grady, Grant, Greer, Harmon, Jackson, Kay, Kingfisher, Kiowa, Lincoln, Logan, Major, McLean, Noble, Oklahoma, Payne, Roger Mills, Tillman, Ouachita, Woods and Woodward and Northern Texas, including the following counties, Baylor, Ford, Hardeman, Knox and Wilbarger. When, from Wednesday morning through Thursday afternoon. Impacts, excessive runoff may result in flooding of rivers, creeks, streams, and other low-lying and flood-prone locations. Additional details, multiple rounds of showers and thunderstorms are expected from early Wednesday through Thursday morning. Storms will include very heavy rainfall rates. Widespread rainfall amounts of 1 to 3 inches are likely, and a few locations will see totals as high as 5 inches. http://www.weather.gov/safety/

0: flood, you should monitor later forecasts and be alert for possible flood warnings. Those living in areas prone to flooding should be prepared to take action should flooding develop.
1: 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Programming originates from the National Weather Service Forecast Office in Norman.
0: Flood watch in effect from Wednesday morning through Thursday afternoon. What? Flooding caused by excessive rainfall is possible. Where? A portion of northeast Oklahoma, including the following areas: northeast Osage, Wada, Pawnee, southeast Osage, Washington, OK, and western Osage. When? From Wednesday morning through Thursday afternoon. Impacts. Excessive runoff may result in flooding of rivers, creeks, streams, and other low-lying and flood-prone locations. Additional details. Multiple rounds of showers and thunderstorms with heavy rainfall rates are expected from Wednesday morning through early Thursday. Widespread rainfall amounts of 1 to 3 inches are likely, with a few locations receiving totals as high as 5 inches. http://www.weather.gov/safety/flood. You should monitor later forecasts and be alert for possible flood warnings. Those living in areas prone to flooding should be prepared to take action should flooding develop. From the Norman Forecast Office, here is the forecast for Stillwater and surrounding area. Tonight, partly cloudy with a slight chance of showers and thunderstorms until midnight, then mostly cloudy with a chance of showers and thunderstorms after midnight. Lows in the lower 70s. South winds 10 to 15 miles an hour. Chance of rain 50%. Wednesday, showers and thunderstorms. Cooler with highs around 80. Southeast winds 5 to 10 miles an hour. Chance of rain 90%. Wednesday night, showers and thunderstorms. Lows in the upper 60s. South winds 5 to 10 miles an hour. Chance of rain near 100%. Thursday, a chance of thunderstorms. Showers. Highs in the upper 70s. Southwest winds 5 to 10 miles an hour, becoming west with gusts up to 20 miles an hour in the afternoon. Chance of rain near 100%. Thursday night, mostly cloudy. A chance of showers until midnight, then a slight chance of showers after midnight. Much cooler. Less humid with lows around 50. North winds 15 to 20 miles an hour with gusts up to 30 miles an hour. Chance of rain 50%. Friday, partly sunny. Much cooler with highs in the lower 60s. Friday night, partly cloudy. Cooler with lows around 40. Saturday, mostly sunny. Highs in the lower 60s. Saturday night, mostly clear until midnight, then becoming partly cloudy. Lows in the mid-40s. Sunday, mostly sunny. Highs in the lower 70s. Sunday night, partly cloudy. Lows in the lower 50s. Monday, mostly sunny. Highs in the upper 70s. Monday night, mostly clear. Lows in the mid-50s. Tuesday, mostly sunny. A slight chance of showers in the afternoon. Highs in the lower 80s. Chance of rain 20%. You're listening to Stillwater Weather Radio, and here are 6 p.m. weather observations. At Stillwater, it was mostly cloudy. The temperature was 88 degrees, the dew point 72, and the relative humidity 58%. The wind was south at 17 miles an hour. The pressure was 29.85 inches and steady. At Ponca City, it was partly cloudy. The temperature was 90, the dew point 71, and the relative humidity 53%. The wind was south at 13, gusting to 26. The pressure was 29.81 inches and falling. At Guthrie, it was partly sunny. The temperature was 87, the dew point 72, and the relative humidity 60%. The wind was south at 16. The pressure was 29.84 inches and falling. Observations from around the region. At Springfield, it was clear, with a temperature of 88. It was partly cloudy, with a temperature of 87 at Wichita, and 93 at

0: How is Fort Worth?
1: It was mostly cloudy, with a temperature of 87 at Oklahoma City and 87 at Tulsa. Once again at 6 p.m., at Stillwater, it was mostly cloudy. The temperature was 88. 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At Stillwater, it was mostly cloudy. The temperature was 88 degrees, the dew point 72, and the relative humidity 58%. The wind was south at 17 miles an hour. The pressure was 29.85 inches and steady. At Enid, it was mostly sunny. The temperature was 89. The wind was south at 22, gusting to 30. At Guthrie, it was partly sunny. The temperature was 87. The wind was south at 16. Observations from around the region. Temperatures were between 87 and 93 degrees. At Springfield, it was clear. It was partly cloudy at Wichita and Dallas-Fort Worth. It was mostly cloudy at Woodward, Oklahoma City, and Tulsa. Once again at 6 p.m., at Stillwater, it was mostly cloudy. The temperature was 88. Flood watch in effect from Wednesday morning through Thursday afternoon. What? Flooding caused by excessive rainfall is possible. Where? Portions of Oklahoma, including the following counties: Alfalfa, Beckham, Blaine, Caddo, Canadian, Cleveland, Comanche, Custer, Dewey, Ellis, Garfield, Grady, Grant, Greer, Harmon, Jackson, Kay, Kingfisher, Kiowa, Lincoln, Logan, Major, McLean, Noble, Oklahoma, Payne, Roger Mills, Tillman, Ouachita, Woods and Woodward, and Northern Texas, including the following counties: Baylor, Ford, Hardeman, Knox, and Wilbarger. When, from Wednesday morning through Thursday afternoon. Impacts: excessive runoff may result in flooding of rivers, creeks, streams, and other low-lying and flood-prone locations. Additional details: multiple rounds of showers and thunderstorms are expected from early Wednesday through Thursday morning. Storms will include very heavy rainfall rates. Widespread rainfall amounts of 1 to 3 inches are likely, and a few locations will see totals as high as 5 inches. http://www.weather.gov/safety/flood. You should monitor later forecasts and be alert for possible flood warnings. Those living in areas prone to flooding should be prepared to take action should flooding develop. Flood watch in effect from Wednesday morning through Thursday afternoon. What? Flooding caused by excessive rainfall is possible. Where? A portion of northeast Oklahoma, including the following areas: northeast Osage, Nevada, Pawnee, southeast Osage, Washington, OK, and western Osage. When? From Wednesday morning through Thursday afternoon. Impacts: excessive runoff may result in flooding of rivers, creeks, streams, and other low-lying and flood-prone locations. Additional details: multiple rounds of showers and thunderstorms with heavy rainfall rates are expected from Wednesday morning through early Thursday. Widespread rainfall amounts of 1 to 3 inches are likely, with a few locations receiving totals as high as 5 inches. http://www.weather.gov/safety/flood. You should monitor later forecasts and be alert for possible flood warnings. Those living in areas prone to flooding should be prepared to take action should flooding develop. From the Norman Forecast Office, here is the forecast for Stillwater and surrounding area. Tonight, partly cloudy with a slight chance of showers and thunderstorms until midnight, then mostly cloudy with a chance of showers and thunderstorms after midnight. Lows in the lower 70s. South winds 10 to 15 miles an hour. Chance of rain 50%. Wednesday, showers and thunderstorms. Cooler with highs around 80. Southeast winds 5 to 10 miles an hour. Chance of rain 90%. Wednesday night, showers and thunderstorms. Lows in the upper 60s. South winds 5 to 10 miles an hour. Chance of rain near 100%. Thursday, a chance of thunderstorms. Showers. Highs in the upper 70s. Southwest winds 5 to 10 miles an hour, becoming west with gusts up to 20 miles an hour in the afternoon. Chance of rain near 100%. Thursday night, mostly cloudy. A chance of showers until

0: Midnight, then a slight chance of showers after midnight. Much cooler. Less humid with lows around 50. North winds 15 to 20 miles an hour with gusts up to 30 miles an hour. Chance of rain 50%. Friday, partly sunny. Much cooler with highs in the lower 60s. Friday night, partly cloudy. Cooler with lows around 40. Saturday, mostly sunny. Highs in the lower 60s. Saturday night, mostly clear until midnight, then becoming partly cloudy. Lows in the mid-40s. Sunday, mostly sunny. Highs in the lower 70s. Sunday night, partly cloudy. Lows in the lower 50s. Monday, mostly sunny. Highs in the upper 70s. Monday night, mostly clear. Lows in the mid-50s. Tuesday, mostly sunny. A slight chance of showers in the afternoon. Highs in the lower 80s. Chance of rain 20%. You're listening to Stillwater Weather Radio, and here are 6 p.m. weather observations. At Stillwater, it was mostly cloudy. The temperature was 88 degrees, the dew point 72, and the relative humidity 58%. The wind was south at 17 miles an hour. The pressure was 29.85 inches and steady. At Enid, it was mostly sunny. The temperature was 89. The wind was south at 22, gusting to 30. At Guthrie, it was partly sunny. The temperature was 87. The wind was south at 16. Observations from around the region. Temperatures were between 87 and 93 degrees. At Springfield, it was clear. It was partly cloudy at Wichita and Dallas-Fort Worth. It was mostly cloudy at Woodward, Oklahoma City, and Tulsa. Once again at 6 p.m., at Stillwater, it was mostly cloudy. The temperature was 88. Flood watch in effect from Wednesday morning through Thursday afternoon. What flooding caused by excessive rainfall is possible? Where portions of Oklahoma, including the following counties, Alfalfa, Beckham, Blaine, Caddo, Canadian, Cleveland, Comanche, Custer, Dewey, Ellis, Garfield, Grady, Grant, Greer, Harmon, Jackson, Kay, Kingfisher, Kiowa, Lincoln, Logan, Major, McLean, Noble, Oklahoma, Payne, Roger Mills, Tillman, Ouachita, Woods and Woodward and Northern Texas, including the following counties, Baylor, Ford, Hardeman, Knox and Wilbarger. When, from Wednesday morning through Thursday afternoon. Impacts, excessive runoff may result in flooding of rivers, creeks, streams, and other low-lying and flood-prone locations. Additional details, multiple rounds of showers and thunderstorms are expected from early Wednesday through Thursday morning. Storms will include very heavy rainfall rates. Widespread rainfall amounts of 1 to 3 inches are likely, and a few locations will see totals as high as 5 inches. http://www.weather.gov/safety/ Flood. You should monitor later forecasts and be alert for possible flood warnings. Those living in areas prone to flooding should be prepared to take action should flooding develop. Flood watch in effect from Wednesday morning through Thursday afternoon. What flooding caused by excessive rainfall is possible? Where a portion of northeast Oklahoma, including the following areas, northeast Osage, Wada, Pawnee, southeast Osage, Washington OK and western Osage. When, from Wednesday morning through Thursday afternoon. Impacts, excessive runoff may result in flooding of rivers, creeks, streams, and other low-lying and flood-prone locations. Additional details, multiple rounds of showers and thunderstorms with heavy rainfall rates are expected from Wednesday morning through early Thursday. Widespread rainfall amounts of 1 to 3 inches are likely, with a few locations receiving totals as high as 5 inches. http://www.weather.gov/safety/ Flood. You should monitor later forecasts and be alert for possible flood warnings. Those living in areas prone to flooding should be prepared to take action should flooding develop.
1: This is NOAA Weather Radio Station, WNG654, near Stillwater, Oklahoma, operating on a frequency of 162.500 megahertz. Programming

chance of rain near 100%. Thursday night, mostly cloudy. A chance of showers until midnight, then a slight chance of showers after midnight. Much cooler. Less humid with lows around 50. North winds 15 to 20 miles an hour with gusts up to 30 miles an hour. Chance of rain 50%. Friday, partly sunny. Much cooler with highs in the lower 60s. Friday night, partly cloudy. Cooler with lows around 40. Saturday, mostly sunny. Highs in the lower 60s. Saturday night, mostly clear until midnight, then becoming partly cloudy. Lows in the mid-40s. Sunday, mostly sunny. Highs in the lower 70s. Sunday night, partly cloudy. Lows in the lower 50s. Monday, mostly sunny. Highs in the upper 70s. Monday night, mostly clear. Lows in the mid-50s. Tuesday, mostly sunny. A slight chance of showers in the afternoon. Highs in the lower 80s. Chance of rain 20%. You're listening to Stillwater Weather Radio, and here are 6 p.m. weather observations. At Stillwater, it was mostly cloudy. The temperature was 88 degrees, the dew point 72, and the relative humidity 58%. The wind was south at 17 miles an hour. The pressure was 29.85 inches and steady. At Enid, it was mostly sunny. The temperature was 89. The wind was south at 22, gusting to 30. At Guthrie, it was partly sunny. The temperature was 87. The wind was south at 16. Observations from around the region. Temperatures were between 87 and 93 degrees. At Springfield, it was clear. It was partly cloudy at Wichita and Dallas-Fort Worth. It was mostly cloudy at Woodward, Oklahoma City, and Tulsa. Once again at 6 p.m., at Stillwater, it was mostly cloudy. The temperature was 88. Flood watch in effect from Wednesday morning through Thursday afternoon. What flooding caused by excessive rainfall is possible? Where portions of Oklahoma, including the following counties, Alfalfa, Beckham, Blaine, Caddo, Canadian, Cleveland, Comanche, Custer, Dewey, Ellis, Garfield, Grady, Grant, Greer, Harmon, Jackson, Kay, Kingfisher, Kiowa, Lincoln, Logan, Major, McLean, Noble, Oklahoma, Payne, Roger Mills, Tillman, Ouachita, Woods and Woodward and Northern Texas, including the following counties, Baylor, Ford, Hardeman, Knox and Wilbarger. When, from Wednesday morning through Thursday afternoon. Impacts, excessive runoff may result in flooding of rivers, creeks, streams, and other low-lying and flood-prone locations. Additional details, multiple rounds of showers and thunderstorms are expected from early Wednesday through Thursday morning. Storms will include very heavy rainfall rates. Widespread rainfall amounts of 1 to 3 inches are likely, and a few locations will see totals as high as 5 inches. http://www.weather.gov/safety/flood. You should monitor later forecasts and be alert for possible flood warnings. Those living in areas prone to flooding should be prepared to take action should flooding develop. Flood watch in effect from Wednesday morning through Thursday afternoon. What flooding caused by excessive rainfall is possible? Where, a portion of northeast Oklahoma, including the following areas, northeast Osage, Wada, Pawnee, southeast Osage, Washington OK and western Osage. When, from Wednesday morning through Thursday afternoon. Impacts, excessive runoff may result in flooding of rivers, creeks, streams, and other low-lying and flood-prone locations. Additional details, multiple rounds of showers and thunderstorms with heavy rainfall rates are expected from Wednesday morning through early Thursday. Widespread rainfall amounts of 1 to 3 inches are likely, with a few locations receiving totals as high as 5 inches. http://www.weather.gov/safety/flood. You should monitor later forecasts and be alert for possible flood warnings. Those living in areas prone to flooding should be prepared to take action should flooding develop. From the Norman Forecast Office, here is the forecast for Stillwater and surrounding area. Tonight, partly cloudy with a slight

chance of showers and thunderstorms until midnight, then mostly cloudy with a chance of showers and thunderstorms after midnight. Lows in the lower 70s. South winds 10 to 15 miles an hour. Chance of rain 50%. Wednesday, showers and thunderstorms. Cooler with highs around 80. Southeast winds 5 to 10 miles an hour. Chance of rain 90%. Wednesday night, showers and thunderstorms. Lows in the upper 60s. South winds 5 to 10 miles an hour. Chance of rain near 100%. Thursday, a chance of thunderstorms. Showers. Highs in the upper 70s. Southwest winds 5 to 10 miles an hour, becoming west with gusts up to 20 miles an hour in the afternoon. Chance of rain near 100%. Thursday night, mostly cloudy. A chance of showers until midnight, then a slight chance of showers after midnight. Much cooler. Less humid with lows around 50. North winds 15 to 20 miles an hour with gusts up to 30 miles an hour. Chance of rain 50%. Friday, partly sunny. Much cooler with highs in the lower 60s. Friday night, partly cloudy. Cooler with lows around 40. Saturday, mostly sunny. Highs in the lower 60s. Saturday night, mostly clear until midnight, then becoming partly cloudy. Lows in the mid 40s. Sunday, mostly sunny. Highs in the lower 70s. Sunday night, partly cloudy. Lows in the lower 50s. Monday, mostly sunny. Highs in the upper 70s. Monday night, mostly clear. Lows in the mid 50s. Tuesday, mostly sunny. A slight chance of showers in the afternoon. Highs in the lower 80s. Chance of rain 20%. You're listening to Stillwater Weather Radio, and here are 6 p.m. weather observations. It's Stillwater, it was mostly cloudy. The temperature was 88 degrees, the dew point 72, and the relative humidity 58%. The wind was south at 17 miles an hour. The pressure was 29.85 inches and steady. At Enid, it was mostly sunny. The temperature was 89. The wind was south at 22, gusting to 30. At Guthrie, it was partly sunny. The temperature was 87. The wind was south at 16. Observations from around the region. Temperatures were between 87 and 93 degrees. At Springfield, it was clear. It was partly cloudy at Wichita and Dallas-Fort Worth. It was mostly cloudy at Woodward, Oklahoma City, and Tulsa. Once again at 6 p.m., at Stillwater, it was mostly cloudy. The temperature was 88. Flood watch in effect from Wednesday morning through Thursday afternoon. What? Flooding caused by excessive rainfall is possible. Where? Portions of Oklahoma, including the following counties: Alfalfa, Beckham, Blaine, Caddo, Canadian, Cleveland, Comanche, Custer, Dewey, Ellis, Garfield, Grady, Grant, Greer, Harmon, Jackson, Kay, Kingfisher, Kiowa, Lincoln, Logan, Major, McLean, Noble, Oklahoma, Payne, Roger Mills, Tillman, Ouachita, Woods and Woodward, and Northern Texas, including the following counties: Baylor, Ford, Hardeman, Knox, and Wilbarger. When, from Wednesday morning through Thursday afternoon. Impacts: excessive runoff may result in flooding of rivers, creeks, streams, and other low-lying and flood-prone locations. Additional details: multiple rounds of showers and thunderstorms are expected from early Wednesday through Thursday morning. Storms will include very heavy rainfall rates. Widespread rainfall amounts of 1 to 3 inches are likely, and a few locations will see totals as high as 5 inches. http://www.weather.gov/safety/flood. You should monitor later forecasts and be alert for possible flood warnings. Those living in areas prone to flooding should be prepared to take action should flooding develop. Flood watch in effect from Wednesday and be alert for possible flood warnings. Those living in areas prone to flooding should be prepared to take action should flooding develop. Flood watch in effect from Wednesday morning through Thursday afternoon. What? Flooding caused by excessive rainfall is possible. Where? A portion of northeast Oklahoma,

0: including the following areas: Northeast Osage, Wada, Pawnee, Southeast Osage, Washington, OK, and Western Osage. When, from Wednesday morning through Thursday afternoon. Impacts: excessive runoff may result in flooding of rivers, creeks, streams, and other low-lying and flood-prone locations. Additional details: multiple rounds of showers and thunderstorms with heavy rainfall rates are expected from Wednesday morning through early Thursday. Widespread rainfall amounts of 1 to 3 inches are likely, with a few locations receiving totals as high as 5 inches. http://www.weather.gov/safety/flood. You should monitor later forecasts and be alert for possible flood warnings. Those living in areas prone to flooding should be prepared to take action should flooding develop. From the Norman Forecast Office, here is the forecast for Stillwater and surrounding area. Tonight, partly cloudy with a slight chance of showers and thunderstorms until midnight, then mostly cloudy with a chance of showers and thunderstorms after midnight. Lows in the lower 70s. South winds 10 to 15 miles an hour. Chance of rain 50%. Wednesday, showers and thunderstorms. Cooler with highs around 80. Southeast winds 5 to 10 miles an hour. Chance of rain 90%. Wednesday night, showers and thunderstorms. Lows in the upper 60s. South winds 5 to 10 miles an hour. Chance of rain near 100%. Thursday, a chance of thunderstorms. Showers. Highs in the upper 70s. Southwest winds 5 to 10 miles an hour, becoming west with gusts up to 20 miles an hour in the afternoon. Chance of rain near 100%. Thursday night, mostly cloudy. A chance of showers until midnight, then a slight chance of showers after midnight. Much cooler. Less humid with lows around 50. North winds 15 to 20 miles an hour with gusts up to 30 miles an hour. Chance of rain 50%. Friday, partly sunny. Much cooler with highs in the lower 60s. Friday night, partly cloudy. Cooler with lows around 40. Saturday, mostly sunny. Highs in the lower 60s. Saturday night, mostly clear until midnight, then becoming partly cloudy. Lows in the mid 40s. Sunday, mostly sunny. Highs in the lower 70s. Sunday night, partly cloudy. Lows in the lower 50s. Monday, mostly sunny. Highs in the upper 70s. Monday night, mostly clear. Lows in the mid 50s. Tuesday, mostly sunny. A slight chance of showers in the afternoon. Highs in the lower 80s. Chance of rain 20%. 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At Stillwater, it was mostly cloudy. The temperature was 88 degrees, the dew point 72, and the relative humidity 58%. The wind was south at 17 miles an hour. The pressure was 29.85 inches and steady. At Enid, it was mostly sunny. The temperature was 89. The wind was south at 22, gusting to 30. At Guthrie, it was partly sunny. The temperature was 87. The wind was south at 16. Observations from around the region. Temperatures were between 87 and 93 degrees. At Springfield, it was clear. It was partly cloudy at Wichita and Dallas-Fort Worth. It was mostly cloudy at Woodward, Oklahoma City, and Tulsa. Once again at 6 p.m., at Stillwater, it was mostly cloudy. The temperature was 88.
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0: Flood watch in effect from Wednesday morning through Thursday afternoon. What flooding caused by excessive rainfall is possible? Where, portions of Oklahoma, including the following counties: Alfalfa, Beckham, Blaine, Caddo, Canadian, Cleveland, Comanche, Custer, Dewey, Ellis, Garfield, Grady, Grant, Greer, Harmon, Jackson, Kay, Kingfisher, Kiowa, Lincoln, Logan, Major, McLean, Noble, Oklahoma, Payne, Roger Mills, Tillman, Ouachita, Woods and Woodward, and Northern Texas, including the following counties: Baylor, Ford, Hardeman, Knox, and Wilbarger. When, from Wednesday morning through Thursday afternoon. Impacts: excessive runoff may result in flooding of rivers, creeks, streams, and other low-lying and flood-prone locations. Additional details: multiple rounds of showers and thunderstorms are expected from early Wednesday through Thursday morning. Storms will include very heavy rainfall rates. Widespread rainfall amounts of 1 to 3 inches are likely, and a few locations will see totals as high as 5 inches. http://www.weather.gov/safety/flood You should monitor later forecasts and be alert for possible flood warnings. Those living in areas prone to flooding should be prepared to take action should flooding develop. Flood watch in effect from Wednesday morning through Thursday afternoon. What flooding caused by excessive rainfall is possible. Where, a portion of northeast Oklahoma, including the following areas: northeast Osage, Wada, Pawnee, southeast Osage, Washington, OK, and western Osage. When, from Wednesday morning through Thursday afternoon. Impacts: excessive runoff may result in flooding of rivers, creeks, streams, and other low-lying and flood-prone locations. Additional details: multiple rounds of showers and thunderstorms with heavy rainfall rates are expected from Wednesday morning through early Thursday. Widespread rainfall amounts of 1 to 3 inches are likely, with a few locations receiving totals as high as 5 inches. http://www.weather.gov/safety/flood You should monitor later forecasts and be alert for possible flood warnings. Those living in areas prone to flooding should be prepared to take action should flooding develop. From the Norman Forecast Office, here is the forecast for Stillwater and surrounding area. Tonight, partly cloudy with a slight chance of showers and thunderstorms until midnight, then mostly cloudy with a chance of showers and thunderstorms after midnight. Lows in the lower 70s. South winds 10 to 15 miles an hour. Chance of rain 50%. Wednesday, showers and thunderstorms. Cooler with highs around 80. Southeast winds 5 to 10 miles an hour. Chance of rain 90%. Wednesday night, showers and thunderstorms. Lows in the upper 60s. South winds 5 to 10 miles an hour. Chance of rain near 100%. Thursday, a chance of thunderstorms. Showers. Highs in the upper 70s. Southwest winds 5 to 10 miles an hour, becoming west with gusts up to 20 miles an hour in the afternoon. Chance of rain near 100%. Thursday night, mostly cloudy. A chance of showers until midnight, then a slight chance of showers after midnight. Much cooler. Less humid with lows around 50. North winds 15 to 20 miles an hour with gusts up to 30 miles an hour. Chance of rain 50%. Friday, partly sunny. Much cooler with highs in the lower 60s. Friday night, partly cloudy. Cooler with lows around 40. Saturday, mostly sunny. Highs in the lower 60s. Saturday night, mostly clear until midnight, then becoming partly cloudy. Lows in the mid 40s. Sunday, mostly sunny. Highs in the lower 70s. Sunday night, partly cloudy. Lows in the lower 50s. Monday, mostly sunny. Highs in the upper 70s. Monday night, mostly clear. Lows in the mid 50s. Tuesday, mostly sunny. A slight chance of showers in the afternoon. Highs in the lower 80s. Chance of rain 20%. You're listening to Stillwater Weather Radio, and here are 6 p.m. weather observations. At Stillwater, it was mostly cloudy. The temperature was 88 degrees, the dew point 72, and the relative humidity 58%. The wind was south at 17 miles an hour. The pressure was 29.85 inches and steady. At Enid, it was mostly sunny. The temperature was 89. The wind was south at 22, gusting to 30. At Guthrie, it was partly sunny. The temperature was 87.

threatened with south at 16. Observations from around the region. Temperatures were between 87 and 93 degrees. At Springfield, it was clear. It was partly cloudy at Wichita and Dallas-Fort Worth. It was mostly cloudy at Woodward, Oklahoma City, and Tulsa. Once again at 6 p.m., at Stillwater, it was mostly cloudy. The temperature was 88. Flood watch in effect from Wednesday morning through Thursday afternoon. What flooding caused by excessive rainfall is possible? Where portions of Oklahoma, including the following counties, Alfalfa, Beckham, Blaine, Caddo, Canadian, Cleveland, Comanche, Custer, Dewey, Ellis, Garfield, Grady, Grant, Greer, Harmon, Jackson, Kay, Kingfisher, Kiowa, Lincoln, Logan, Major, McLean, Noble, Oklahoma, Payne, Roger Mills, Tillman, Ouachita, Woods and Woodward and Northern Texas, including the following counties, Baylor, Ford, Hardeman, Knox and Wilbarger. When, from Wednesday morning through Thursday afternoon. Impacts, excessive runoff may result in flooding of rivers, creeks, streams, and other low-lying and flood-prone locations. Additional details, multiple rounds of showers and thunderstorms are expected from early Wednesday through Thursday morning. Storms will include very heavy rainfall rates. Widespread rainfall amounts of 1 to 3 inches are likely, and a few locations will see totals as high as 5 inches. http://www.weather.gov/safety/ Flood you should monitor later forecasts and be alert for possible flood warnings. Those living in areas prone to flooding should be prepared to take action should flooding develop. Flood watch in effect from Wednesday morning through Thursday afternoon. What flooding caused by excessive rainfall is possible? Where a portion of northeast Oklahoma, including the following areas, northeast Osage, Wada, Pawnee, southeast Osage, Washington OK and western Osage. When, from Wednesday morning through Thursday afternoon. Impacts, excessive runoff may result in flooding of rivers, creeks, streams, and other low-lying and flood-prone locations. Additional details, multiple rounds of showers and thunderstorms with heavy rainfall rates are expected from Wednesday morning through early Thursday. Widespread rainfall amounts of 1 to 3 inches are likely, with a few locations receiving totals as high as 5 inches. http://www.weather.gov/safety/ Flood you should monitor later forecasts and be alert for possible flood warnings. Those living in areas prone to flooding should be prepared to take action should flooding develop. From the Norman Forecast Office, here is the forecast for Stillwater and surrounding area. Tonight, partly cloudy with a slight chance of showers and thunderstorms until midnight, then mostly cloudy with a chance of showers and thunderstorms after midnight. Lows in the lower 70s. South winds 10 to 15 miles an hour. Chance of rain 50%. Wednesday, showers and thunderstorms. Cooler with highs around 80. Southeast winds 5 to 10 miles an hour. Chance of rain 90%. Wednesday night, showers and thunderstorms. Lows in the upper 60s. South winds 5 to 10 miles an hour. Chance of rain near 100%. Thursday, a chance of thunderstorms. Showers. Highs in the upper 70s. Southwest winds 5 to 10 miles an hour, becoming west with gusts up to 20 miles an hour in the afternoon. Chance of rain near 100%. Thursday night, mostly cloudy. A chance of showers until midnight, then a slight chance of showers after midnight. Much cooler. Less humid with lows around 50. North winds 15 to 20 miles an hour with gusts up to 30 miles an hour. Chance of rain 50%. Friday, partly sunny. Much cooler with highs in the lower 60s. Friday night, partly cloudy. Cooler with lows around 40. Saturday, mostly sunny. Highs in the lower 60s. Saturday night, mostly clear until midnight, then becoming partly cloudy. Lows in the mid 40s. Sunday, mostly sunny. Highs in the lower 70s. Sunday night, partly cloudy. Lows in the lower 50s. Monday, mostly sunny. Highs in the upper 70s. Monday.

0: bright, mostly clear. Lows in the mid-50s. Tuesday, mostly sunny. A slight chance of showers in the afternoon. Highs in the lower 80s. Chance of rain 20%. You're listening to Stillwater Weather Radio, and here are 6 p.m. weather observations. At Stillwater, it was mostly cloudy. The temperature was 88 degrees, the dew point 72, and the relative humidity 58%. The wind was south at 17 miles an hour. The pressure was 29.85 inches and steady. At Enid, it was mostly sunny. The temperature was 89. The wind was south at 22, gusting to 30. At Guthrie, it was partly sunny. The temperature was 87. The wind was south at 16. Observations from around the region. Temperatures were between 87 and 93 degrees. At Springfield, it was clear. It was partly cloudy at Wichita and Dallas-Fort Worth. It was mostly cloudy at Woodward, Oklahoma City, and Tulsa. Once again at 6 p.m., at Stillwater, it was mostly cloudy. The temperature was 88. Flood watch in effect from Wednesday morning through Thursday afternoon. What flooding caused by excessive rainfall is possible? Where portions of Oklahoma, including the following counties, Alfalfa, Beckham, Blaine, Caddo, Canadian, Cleveland, Comanche, Custer, Dewey, Ellis, Garfield, Grady, Grant, Greer, Harmon, Jackson, Kay, Kingfisher, Kiowa, Lincoln, Logan, Major, McLean, Noble, Oklahoma, Payne, Roger Mills, Tillman, Washita, Woods and Woodward and Northern Texas, including the following counties, Baylor, Ford, Hardeman, Knox and Wilbarger. When, from Wednesday morning through Thursday afternoon. Impacts, excessive runoff may result in flooding of rivers, creeks, streams, and other low-lying and flood-prone locations. Additional details, multiple rounds of showers and thunderstorms are expected from early Wednesday through Thursday morning. Storms will include very heavy rainfall rates. Widespread rainfall amounts of 1 to 3 inches are likely, and a few locations will see totals as high as 5 inches. http://www.weather.gov/safety/. Flood you should monitor later forecasts and be alert for possible flood warnings. Those living in areas prone to flooding should be prepared to take action should flooding develop. Flood watch in effect from Wednesday morning through Thursday afternoon. What flooding caused by excessive rainfall is possible? Where, a portion of northeast Oklahoma, including the following areas, northeast Osage, Wada, Pawnee, southeast Osage, Washington OK and western Osage. When, from Wednesday morning through Thursday afternoon. Impacts, excessive runoff may result in flooding of rivers, creeks, streams, and other low-lying and flood-prone locations. Additional details, multiple rounds of showers and thunderstorms with heavy rainfall rates are expected from Wednesday morning through early Thursday. Widespread rainfall amounts of 1 to 3 inches are likely, with a few locations receiving totals as high as 5 inches. http://www.weather.gov/safety/. Flood you should monitor later forecasts and be alert for possible flood warnings. Those living in areas prone to flooding should be prepared to take action should flooding develop.
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0: From the Norman Forecast Office, here is the forecast for Stillwater and surrounding area. Tonight, partly cloudy with a slight chance of showers and thunderstorms until midnight, then mostly cloudy with a chance of showers and thunderstorms after midnight. Lows in the lower 70s. South winds 10 to 15 miles an hour. Chance of rain 50%. Wednesday, showers and thunderstorms. Cooler with highs around 80. Southeast winds 5 to 10 miles an hour. Chance of rain 90%. Wednesday night, showers and thunderstorms. Lows in the upper 60s. South winds 5 to 10 miles an hour. Chance of rain near 1.

100%. Thursday, a chance of thunderstorms. Showers. Highs in the upper 70s. Southwest winds 5 to 10 miles an hour, becoming west with gusts up to 20 miles an hour in the afternoon. Chance of rain near 100%. Thursday night, mostly cloudy. A chance of showers until midnight, then a slight chance of showers after midnight. Much cooler. Less humid with lows around 50. North winds 15 to 20 miles an hour with gusts up to 30 miles an hour. Chance of rain 50%. Friday, partly sunny. Much cooler with highs in the lower 60s. Friday night, partly cloudy. Cooler with lows around 40. Saturday, mostly sunny. Highs in the lower 60s. Saturday night, mostly clear until midnight, then becoming partly cloudy. Lows in the mid 40s. Sunday, mostly sunny. Highs in the lower 70s. Sunday night, partly cloudy. Lows in the lower 50s. Monday, mostly sunny. Highs in the upper 70s. Monday night, mostly clear. Lows in the mid 50s. Tuesday, mostly sunny. A slight chance of showers in the afternoon. Highs in the lower 80s. Chance of rain 20%. You're listening to Stillwater Weather Radio, and here are 6 p.m. weather observations. It's Stillwater, it was mostly cloudy. The temperature was 88 degrees, the dew point 72, and the relative humidity 58%. The wind was south at 17 miles an hour. The pressure was 29.85 inches and steady. At Enid, it was mostly sunny. The temperature was 89. The wind was south at 22, gusting to 30. At Guthrie, it was partly sunny. The temperature was 87. The wind was south at 16. Observations from around the region. Temperatures were between 87 and 93 degrees. At Springfield, it was clear. It was partly cloudy at Wichita and Dallas-Fort Worth. It was mostly cloudy at Woodward, Oklahoma City, and Tulsa. Once again at 6 p.m., at Stillwater, it was mostly cloudy. The temperature was 88. Flood watch in effect from Wednesday morning through Thursday afternoon. What, flooding caused by excessive rainfall is possible. Where, portions of Oklahoma, including the following counties, Alfalfa, Beckham, Blaine, Caddo, Canadian, Cleveland, Comanche, Custer, Dewey, Ellis, Garfield, Grady, Grant, Greer, Harmon, Jackson, Kay, Kingfisher, Kiowa, Lincoln, Logan, Major, McLean, Noble, Oklahoma, Payne, Roger Mills, Tillman, Ouachita, Woods and Woodward and Northern Texas, including the following counties, Baylor, Ford, Hardeman, Knox and Wilbarger. When, from Wednesday morning through Thursday afternoon. Impacts, excessive runoff may result in flooding of rivers, creeks, streams, and other low-lying and flood-prone locations. Additional details, multiple rounds of showers and thunderstorms are expected from early Wednesday through Thursday morning. Storms will include very heavy rainfall rates. Widespread rainfall amounts of 1 to 3 inches are likely, and a few locations will see totals as high as 5 inches. http://www.weather.gov/safety/flood. You should monitor later forecasts and be alert for possible flood warnings. Those living in areas prone to flooding should be prepared to take action should flooding develop. Flood watch in effect from Wednesday morning through Thursday afternoon. What, flooding caused by excessive rainfall is possible. Where, a portion of northeast Oklahoma, including the following areas, northeast Osage, Nevada, Pawnee, southeast Osage, Washington OK and western Osage. When, from Wednesday morning through Thursday afternoon. Impacts, excessive runoff may result in flooding of rivers, creeks, streams, and other low-lying and flood-prone locations. Additional details, multiple rounds of showers and thunderstorms with heavy rainfall rates are expected from Wednesday morning through early Thursday. Widespread rainfall amounts of 1 to 3 inches are likely, with a few locations receiving totals as high as 5 inches. http://www.weather.gov/safety/flood. You should monitor later forecasts and be alert for possible flood warnings.

Those living in areas prone to flooding should be prepared to take action should flooding develop. From the Norman Forecast Office, here is the forecast for Stillwater and surrounding area. Tonight, partly cloudy with a slight chance of showers and thunderstorms until midnight, then mostly cloudy with a chance of showers and thunderstorms after midnight. Lows in the lower 70s. South winds 10 to 15 miles an hour. Chance of rain 50%. Wednesday, showers and thunderstorms. Cooler with highs around 80. Southeast winds 5 to 10 miles an hour. Chance of rain 90%. Wednesday night, showers and thunderstorms. Lows in the upper 60s. South winds 5 to 10 miles an hour. Chance of rain near 100%. Thursday, a chance of thunderstorms. Showers. Highs in the upper 70s. Southwest winds 5 to 10 miles an hour, becoming west with gusts up to 20 miles an hour in the afternoon. Chance of rain near 100%. Thursday night, mostly cloudy. A chance of showers until midnight, then a slight chance of showers after midnight. Much cooler. Less humid with lows around 50. North winds 15 to 20 miles an hour with gusts up to 30 miles an hour. Chance of rain 50%. Friday, partly sunny. Much cooler with highs in the lower 60s. Friday night, partly cloudy. Cooler with lows around 40. Saturday, mostly sunny. Highs in the lower 60s. Saturday night, mostly clear until midnight, then becoming partly cloudy. Lows in the mid 40s. Sunday, mostly sunny. Highs in the lower 70s. Sunday night, partly cloudy. Lows in the lower 50s. Monday, mostly sunny. Highs in the upper 70s. Monday night, mostly clear. Lows in the mid 50s. Tuesday, mostly sunny. A slight chance of showers in the afternoon. Highs in the lower 80s. Chance of rain 20%. You're listening to Stillwater Weather Radio, and here are 6 p.m. weather observations. It's Stillwater, it was mostly cloudy. The temperature was 88 degrees, the dew point 72, and the relative humidity 58%. The wind was south at 17 miles an hour. The pressure was 29.85 inches and steady. At Enid, it was mostly sunny. The temperature was 89. The wind was south at 22, gusting to 30. At Guthrie, it was partly sunny. The temperature was 87. The wind was south at 16. Observations from around the region. Temperatures were between 87 and 93 degrees. At Springfield, it was clear. It was partly cloudy at Wichita and Dallas-Fort Worth. It was mostly cloudy at Woodward, Oklahoma City, and Tulsa. Once again at 6 p.m., at Stillwater, it was mostly cloudy. The temperature was 88. Flood watch in effect from Wednesday morning through Thursday afternoon. What? Flooding caused by excessive rainfall is possible. Where? Portions of Oklahoma, including the following counties: Alfalfa, Beckham, Blaine, Caddo, Canadian, Cleveland, Comanche, Custer, Dewey, Ellis, Garfield, Grady, Grant, Greer, Harmon, Jackson, Kay, Kingfisher, Kiowa, Lincoln, Logan, Major, McLean, Noble, Oklahoma, Payne, Roger Mills, Tillman, Ouachita, Woods and Woodward, and Northern Texas, including the following counties: Baylor, Ford, Hardeman, Knox, and Wilbarger. When, from Wednesday morning through Thursday afternoon. Impacts: excessive runoff may result in flooding of rivers, creeks, streams, and other low-lying and flood-prone locations. Additional details: multiple rounds of showers and thunderstorms are expected from early Wednesday through Thursday morning. Storms will include very heavy rainfall rates. Widespread rainfall amounts of 1 to 3 inches are likely, and a few locations will see totals as high as 5 inches. http://www.weather.gov/safety/ Flood you should monitor later forecasts and be alert for possible flood warnings. Those living in areas prone to flooding should be prepared to take action should flooding develop. Flood watch in effect from Wednesday morning through Thursday afternoon. What? Flooding caused by excessive rainfall is possible.